tonight, mostly clear. Lows in the lower 50s. West winds 5 to 10 miles per hour. Gusts up to 25 miles per hour in the evening. Tuesday, increasing clouds. Highs in the upper 70s. West winds around 5 miles per hour. Tuesday night, mostly cloudy in the evening, then clearing. Lows in the mid-50s. East winds around 5 miles per hour. Wednesday, sunny. Highs in the lower 80s. Southeast winds 5 to 15 miles per hour with gusts up to 25 miles per hour. Wednesday night, partly cloudy with a chance of showers and thunderstorms. Lows around 60. Chance of rain 30%. Thursday, mostly sunny. Highs in the upper 80s. Thursday night, mostly clear. Lows around 60. Friday, sunny. Highs around 90. Friday night, mostly clear. Lows in the mid-60s. Saturday, sunny. Highs in the upper 80s. Saturday night, increasing clouds. Lows in the lower 60s. Sunday, mostly sunny with a slight chance of thunderstorms. A slight chance of showers in the morning, then a chance of showers in the afternoon. Highs in the lower 80s. Chance of rain 30%. For Western Lake Sakakawea, tonight, windy. West winds 20 to 30 miles per hour, becoming light. Mostly clear. Lows around 50. Tuesday, light winds becoming east around 10 miles per hour late in the afternoon. Sunny in the morning, then becoming partly sunny. Highs in the upper 70s. For Eastern Lake Sakakawea, tonight, windy. West winds 20 to 30 miles per hour, decreasing to around 10 miles per hour in the late evening and overnight. Clear. Lows around 50. Tuesday, west winds around 10 miles per hour. Mostly sunny in the morning, then becoming mostly cloudy. Highs in the upper 70s. For Northern Lake Oahe, tonight, west winds 10 to 15 miles per hour until early morning, becoming light. Clear in the evening, then becoming partly cloudy. Lows in the lower 50s. Tuesday, light winds becoming south around 10 miles per hour in the afternoon. Mostly sunny in the morning, then becoming mostly cloudy. Highs in the upper 70s. Here are the weather conditions at 7 p.m. Central Daylight Time. Bismarck, sunny. Temperature 81 degrees, relative humidity 26%. Wind west at 14 miles an hour, gusting to 28. Pressure 29.88 inches and steady. Mendham, sunny. 77 degrees, relative humidity 44%. Wind west at 15 miles an hour, gusting to 23. Hazen, sunny. 79 degrees, relative humidity 29%. Wind west at 16 miles an hour, gusting to 28. Harvey, sunny. 79 degrees, relative humidity 34%. Wind west at 17 miles an hour, gusting to 30. Minot, mostly sunny. 74 degrees, relative humidity 48%. Wind west at 29 miles an hour, gusting to 40. Dickinson, sunny. 77 degrees, relative humidity 26%. Wind west at 23 miles an hour, gusting to 31. Elsewhere around North Dakota, it was 78 at Garrison. It was sunny, with a temperature of 79 at Jamestown and 85 at Fargo. It was mostly sunny, with a temperature of 75 at Williston, 81 at Grand Forks, and 77 at Devil's Lake. In northern South Dakota, skies ranged from sunny to mostly sunny. It was 83 at Mobridge and 80 at Aberdeen. In eastern Montana, it was sunny. It was 79 at Miles City, 79 at Glendive, and 80 at Sydney. Once again, at Bismarck, the temperature was 81 degrees under sunny skies. Wind advisory for the following counties in North Dakota: Eastern McLean, Mercer, and Sharing. Wind advisory will expire at 7 p.m. Central Daylight Time or 6 p.m. Mountain Daylight Time this evening. Winds will continue to diminish as the sun sets. Therefore, the wind advisory will be allowed to expire on time. The regional weather forecast from your National Weather Service office in Bismarck. Strong west to southwest winds this afternoon, with gusts to

around 55 miles per hour over northern areas of the state. Near critical fire weather conditions are expected today as well across much of western and portions of central North Dakota. Dry today through tomorrow afternoon, followed by periodic chances for showers and thunderstorms Tuesday night into this coming weekend. Best chances for showers and storms will be Wednesday night into Thursday morning, then later in the weekend. The detailed forecast for North Dakota, rest of today, partly cloudy and windy far north. Sunny and breezy elsewhere. Highs in the mid-70s to lower 80s. Tonight, mostly clear. Lows in the mid-40s to lower 50s west, to the mid to upper 50s east. Tuesday, increasing clouds. Chance of showers far south Tuesday night. Highs in the mid-70s to lower 80s. Wednesday, clear to partly cloudy. Chance of thunderstorms later in the day and at night. Lows in the upper 40s to upper 50s. Highs in the mid-70s northeast to upper 80s southwest. Here is the forecast for the Bismarck Minden listening area. Rest of today, sunny. Highs in the lower 80s. West winds around 20 miles per hour with gusts up to 30 miles per hour. Tonight, mostly clear. Lows in the lower 50s. West winds 5 to 10 miles per hour. Gusts up to 25 miles per hour in the evening. Tuesday, increasing clouds. Highs in the upper 70s. West winds around 5 miles per hour. Tuesday night, mostly cloudy in the evening then clearing. Lows in the mid-50s. East winds around 5 miles per hour. Wednesday, sunny. Highs in the lower 80s. Southeast winds 5 to 15 miles per hour with gusts up to 25 miles per hour. Wednesday night, partly cloudy with a chance of showers and thunderstorms. Lows around 60. Chance of rain 30%. Thursday, mostly sunny. Highs in the upper 80s. Thursday night, mostly clear. Lows around 60. Friday, sunny. Highs around 90. Friday night, mostly clear. Lows in the mid-60s. Saturday, sunny. Highs in the upper 80s. Saturday night, increasing clouds. Lows in the lower 60s. Sunday, mostly sunny with a slight chance of thunderstorms. A slight chance of showers in the morning, then a chance of showers in the afternoon. Highs in the lower 80s. Chance of rain 30%. For Western Lake Sakakawea, tonight, windy. West winds 20 to 30 miles per hour becoming light. Mostly clear. Lows around 50. Tuesday, light winds becoming east around 10 miles per hour late in the afternoon. Sunny in the morning then becoming partly sunny. Highs in the upper 70s. For Eastern Lake Sakakawea, tonight, windy. West winds 20 to 30 miles per hour decreasing to around 10 miles per hour in the late evening and overnight. Clear. Lows around 50. Tuesday, west winds around 10 miles per hour. Mostly sunny in the morning then becoming mostly cloudy. Highs in the upper 70s. For Northern Lake Oahe, tonight, west winds 10 to 15 miles per hour until early morning becoming light. Clear in the evening then becoming partly cloudy. Lows in the lower 50s. Tuesday, light winds becoming south around 10 miles per hour in the afternoon. Mostly sunny in the morning then becoming mostly cloudy. Highs in the upper 70s. Here are the weather conditions at 7 p.m. Central Daylight Time. Bismarck, sunny. Temperature 81 degrees, relative humidity 26%. Wind west at 14 miles an hour, gusting to 28. Pressure 29.88 inches and steady. Minden, sunny. 77 degrees, relative humidity 44%. Wind west at 15 miles an hour, gusting to 23. Hazen, sunny. 79 degrees, relative humidity 29%. Wind west at 16 miles an hour, gusting to 28. Harvey, sunny. 79 degrees, relative humidity 34%. Wind west at 17 miles an hour, gusting to 30. Minot, mostly sunny. 74 degrees, relative humidity 48%. Wind west at 29 miles an hour, gusting to 40.
Dickinson, sunny. 77 degrees, relative humidity 26%. Wind west at 23 miles an hour, gusting to 31. Elsewhere around North Dakota, it was 78 at Garrison. It was sunny, with a temperature of 79 at Jamestown, and 85 at Fargo. It was mostly sunny, with a temperature of 75 at Williston, 81 at Grand Forks, and 77 at Devil's Lake. In northern South Dakota, skies ranged from sunny to mostly sunny. It was 83 at Mobridge, and 80 at Aberdeen. In eastern Montana, it was sunny. It was 79 at Miles City, 79 at Glendive, and 80 at Sydney. Once again, at Bismarck, the temperature was 81 degrees under sunny skies. Wind advisory for the following counties in North Dakota, eastern McLean, Mercer, and Sharing. Wind advisory will expire at 7 p.m. Central Daylight Time or 6 p.m. Mountain Daylight Time this evening. Winds will continue to diminish as the sun sets. Therefore, the wind advisory will be allowed to expire on time. The regional weather forecast from your National Weather Service office in Bismarck. Strong west to southwest winds this afternoon, with gusts to around 55 miles per hour over northern areas of the state. Near critical fire weather conditions are expected today as well across much of western and portions of central North Dakota. Dry today through tomorrow afternoon, followed by periodic chances for showers and thunderstorms Tuesday night into this coming weekend. Best chances for showers and storms will be Wednesday night into Thursday morning, then later in the weekend. The detailed forecast for North Dakota, rest of today, partly cloudy and windy far north. Sunny and breezy elsewhere. Highs in the mid-70s to lower 80s. Tonight, mostly clear. Lows in the mid-40s to lower 50s west, to the mid to upper 50s east. Tuesday, increasing clouds. Chance of showers far south Tuesday night. Highs in the mid-70s to lower 80s. Wednesday, clear to partly cloudy. Chance of thunderstorms later in the day and at night. Lows in the upper 40s to upper 50s. Highs in the mid-70s northeast to upper 80s southwest. Here is the forecast for the Bismarck, Minden listening area. Rest of today, sunny. Highs in the lower 80s. West winds around 20 miles per hour with gusts up to 30 miles per hour. Tonight, mostly clear. Lows in the lower 50s. West winds 5 to 10 miles per hour. Gusts up to 25 miles per hour in the evening. Tuesday, increasing clouds. Highs in the upper 70s. West winds around 5 miles per hour. Tuesday night, mostly cloudy in the evening then clearing. Lows in the mid-50s. East winds around 5 miles per hour. Wednesday, sunny. Highs in the lower 80s. Southeast winds 5 to 15 miles per hour with gusts up to 25 miles per hour. Wednesday night, partly cloudy with a chance of showers and thunderstorms. Lows around 60. Chance of rain 30%. Thursday, mostly sunny. Highs in the upper 80s. Thursday night, mostly clear. Lows around 60. Friday, sunny. Highs around 90. Friday night, mostly clear. Lows in the mid-60s. Saturday, sunny. Highs in the upper 80s. Saturday night, increasing clouds. Lows in the lower 60s. Sunday, mostly sunny with a slight chance of thunderstorms. A slight chance of showers in the morning, then a chance of showers in the afternoon. Highs in the lower 80s. Chance of rain 30%. For western Lake Sakakawea, tonight, windy. West winds 20 to 30 miles per hour becoming light. Mostly clear. Lows around 50. Tuesday, light winds becoming east around 10 miles per hour late in the afternoon. Sunny in the morning then becoming partly sunny. Highs in the upper 70s. For eastern Lake Sakakawea, tonight, windy. West winds 20 to 30 miles per hour decreasing to around 10 miles per hour in the late evening and overnight. Clear. Lows around 50. Tuesday, west winds around 10 miles per hour. Mostly sunny in the morning then becoming mostly cloudy. Highs in the upper 70s. For northern Lake Oahe,
Tonight, west winds 10 to 15 miles per hour until early

morning becoming light. Clear in the evening, then becoming partly cloudy. Lows in the lower 50s. Tuesday, light winds becoming south around 10 miles per hour in the afternoon. Mostly sunny in the morning, then becoming mostly cloudy. Highs in the upper 70s. Here are the weather conditions at 7 p.m. Central Daylight Time. Bismarck, sunny. Temperature 81 degrees, relative humidity 26%. Wind west at 14 miles an hour, gusting to 28. Pressure 29.88 inches and steady. Mendham, sunny. 77 degrees, relative humidity 44%. Wind west at 15 miles an hour, gusting to 23. Hazen, sunny. 79 degrees, relative humidity 29%. Wind west at 16 miles an hour, gusting to 28. Harvey, sunny. 79 degrees, relative humidity 34%. Wind west at 17 miles an hour, gusting to 30. Minot, mostly sunny. 74 degrees, relative humidity 48%. Wind west at 29 miles an hour, gusting to 40. Dickinson, sunny. 77 degrees, relative humidity 26%. Wind west at 23 miles an hour, gusting to 31. Elsewhere around North Dakota, it was 78 at Garrison. It was sunny, with a temperature of 79 at Jamestown and 85 at Fargo. It was mostly sunny, with a temperature of 75 at Williston, 81 at Grand Forks, and 77 at Devil's Lake. In northern South Dakota, skies ranged from sunny to mostly sunny. It was 83 at Mobridge and 80 at Aberdeen. In eastern Montana, it was sunny. It was 79 at Miles City, 79 at Glendive, and 80 at Sydney. Once again, at Bismarck, the temperature was 81 degrees under sunny skies. Wind advisory for the following counties in North Dakota: eastern McLean, Mercer, and Sharing. Wind advisory will expire at 7 p.m. Central Daylight Time or 6 p.m. Mountain Daylight Time this evening. Winds will continue to diminish as the sun sets. Therefore, the wind advisory will be allowed to expire on time. The regional weather forecast from your National Weather Service office in Bismarck. Strong west to southwest winds this afternoon, with gusts to around 55 miles per hour over northern areas of the state. Near critical fire weather conditions are expected today, as well across much of western and portions of central North Dakota. Dry today through tomorrow afternoon, followed by periodic chances for showers and thunderstorms Tuesday night into this coming weekend. Best chances for showers and storms will be Wednesday night into Thursday morning, then later in the weekend. The detailed forecast for North Dakota: rest of today, partly cloudy and windy far north. Sunny and breezy elsewhere. Highs in the mid-70s to lower 80s. Tonight, mostly clear. Lows in the mid-40s to lower 50s west, to the mid to upper 50s east. Tuesday, increasing clouds. Chance of showers far south Tuesday night. Highs in the mid-70s to lower 80s. Wednesday, clear to partly cloudy. Chance of thunderstorms later in the day and at night. Lows in the upper 40s to upper 50s. Highs in the mid-70s northeast to upper 80s southwest. Here is the forecast for the Bismarck, Mendham listening area. Rest of today, sunny. Highs in the lower 80s. West winds around 20 miles per hour with gusts up to 30 miles per hour. Tonight, mostly clear. Lows in the lower 50s. West winds 5 to 10 miles per hour. Gusts up to 25 miles per hour in the evening. Tuesday, increasing clouds. Highs in the upper 70s. West winds around 5 miles per hour. Tuesday night, mostly cloudy in the evening, then clearing. Lows in the mid-50s. East winds around 5 miles per hour. Wednesday, sunny. Highs in the lower 80s. Southeast winds 5 to 15 miles per hour with gusts up to 25 miles per hour. Wednesday night, partly cloudy with a chance of showers and thunderstorms. Lows around 60. Chance of rain 30%. Thursday, mostly sunny. Highs in the upper 80s. Thursday night, mostly clear. Lows around 60. Friday, sunny.

highs around 90. Friday night, mostly clear. Lows in the mid-60s. Saturday, sunny. Highs in the upper 80s. Saturday night, increasing clouds. Lows in the lower 60s. Sunday, mostly sunny with a slight chance of thunderstorms. A slight chance of showers in the morning, then a chance of showers in the afternoon. Highs in the lower 80s. Chance of rain 30%. For Western Lake Sakakawea, tonight, windy. West winds 20 to 30 miles per hour, becoming light. Mostly clear. Lows around 50. Tuesday, light winds becoming east around 10 miles per hour late in the afternoon. Sunny in the morning, then becoming partly sunny. Highs in the upper 70s. For Eastern Lake Sakakawea, tonight, windy. West winds 20 to 30 miles per hour, decreasing to around 10 miles per hour in the late evening and overnight. Clear. Lows around 50. Tuesday, west winds around 10 miles per hour. Mostly sunny in the morning, then becoming mostly cloudy. Highs in the upper 70s. For Northern Lake Oahe, tonight, west winds 10 to 15 miles per hour until early morning, becoming light. Clear in the evening, then becoming partly cloudy. Lows in the lower 50s. Tuesday, light winds becoming south around 10 miles per hour in the afternoon. Mostly sunny in the morning, then becoming mostly cloudy. Highs in the upper 70s. Here are the weather conditions at 7 p.m. Central Daylight Time. Bismarck, sunny. Temperature 81 degrees, relative humidity 26%. Wind west at 14 miles an hour, gusting to 28. Pressure 29.88 inches and steady. Mendham, sunny. 77 degrees, relative humidity 44%. Wind west at 15 miles an hour, gusting to 23. Hazen, sunny. 79 degrees, relative humidity 29%. Wind west at 16 miles an hour, gusting to 28. Harvey, sunny. 79 degrees, relative humidity 34%. Wind west at 17 miles an hour, gusting to 30. Minot, mostly sunny. 74 degrees, relative humidity 48%. Wind west at 29 miles an hour, gusting to 40. Dickinson, sunny. 77 degrees, relative humidity 26%. Wind west at 23 miles an hour, gusting to 31. Elsewhere around North Dakota, it was 78 at Garrison. It was sunny, with a temperature of 79 at Jamestown and 85 at Fargo. It was mostly sunny, with a temperature of 75 at Williston, 81 at Grand Forks, and 77 at Devil's Lake. In northern South Dakota, skies ranged from sunny to mostly sunny. It was 83 at Mobridge and 80 at Aberdeen. In eastern Montana, it was sunny. It was 79 at Miles City, 79 at Glendive, and 80 at Sydney. Once again, at Bismarck, the temperature was 81 degrees under sunny skies. Wind advisory for the following counties in North Dakota: Eastern McLean, Mercer, and Sharing. Wind advisory will expire at 7 p.m. Central Daylight Time or 6 p.m. Mountain Daylight Time this evening. Winds will continue to diminish as the sun sets. Therefore, the wind advisory will be allowed to expire on time. The regional weather forecast from your National Weather Service office in Bismarck. Strong west to southwest winds this afternoon, with gusts to around 55 miles per hour over northern areas of the state. Near critical fire weather conditions are expected today as well across much of western and portions of central North Dakota. Dry today through tomorrow afternoon, followed by periodic chances for showers and thunderstorms Tuesday night into this coming weekend. Best chances for showers and storms will be Wednesday night into Thursday morning, then later in the weekend. The detailed forecast for North Dakota: rest of today, partly cloudy and windy far north. Sunny and breezy elsewhere. Highs in the mid-70s to lower 80s. Tonight, mostly clear. Lows in the mid-40s to lower 50s west, to the mid to upper 50s east. Tuesday, increasing clouds. Chance of showers far south Tuesday night. Highs in the mid-70s to lower 80s. Wednesday, clear to partly cloudy. Chance of thunderstorms later in the

day and at night. Lows in the upper 40s to upper 50s. Highs in the mid-70s northeast to upper 80s southwest. Here is the forecast for the Bismarck Minden listening area. Rest of today, sunny. Highs in the lower 80s. West winds around 20 miles per hour with gusts up to 30 miles per hour. Tonight, mostly clear. Lows in the lower 50s. West winds 5 to 10 miles per hour. Gusts up to 25 miles per hour in the evening. Tuesday, increasing clouds. Highs in the upper 70s. West winds around 5 miles per hour. Tuesday night, mostly cloudy in the evening then clearing. Lows in the mid-50s. East winds around 5 miles per hour. Wednesday, sunny. Highs in the lower 80s. Southeast winds 5 to 15 miles per hour with gusts up to 25 miles per hour. Wednesday night, partly cloudy with a chance of showers and thunderstorms. Lows around 60. Chance of rain 30%. Thursday, mostly sunny. Highs in the upper 80s. Thursday night, mostly clear. Lows around 60. Friday, sunny. Highs around 90. Friday night, mostly clear. Lows in the mid-60s. Saturday, sunny. Highs in the upper 80s. Saturday night, increasing clouds. Lows in the lower 60s. Sunday, mostly sunny with a slight chance of thunderstorms. A slight chance of showers in the morning, then a chance of showers in the afternoon. Highs in the lower 80s. Chance of rain 30%. For Western Lake Sakakawea, tonight, windy. West winds 20 to 30 miles per hour becoming light. Mostly clear. Lows around 50. Tuesday, light winds becoming east around 10 miles per hour late in the afternoon. Sunny in the morning then becoming partly sunny. Highs in the upper 70s. For Eastern Lake Sakakawea, tonight, windy. West winds 20 to 30 miles per hour decreasing to around 10 miles per hour in the late evening and overnight. Clear. Lows around 50. Tuesday, west winds around 10 miles per hour. Mostly sunny in the morning then becoming mostly cloudy. Highs in the upper 70s. For Northern Lake Oahe, tonight, west winds 10 to 15 miles per hour until early morning becoming light. Clear in the evening then becoming partly cloudy. Lows in the lower 50s. Tuesday, light winds becoming south around 10 miles per hour in the afternoon. Mostly sunny in the morning then becoming mostly cloudy. Highs in the upper 70s. Here are the weather conditions at 7 p.m. Central Daylight Time. Bismarck, sunny. Temperature 81 degrees, relative humidity 26%. Wind west at 14 miles an hour, gusting to 28. Pressure 29.88 inches and steady. Minden, sunny. 77 degrees, relative humidity 44%. Wind west at 15 miles an hour, gusting to 23. Hazen, sunny. 79 degrees, relative humidity 29%. Wind west at 16 miles an hour, gusting to 28. Harvey, sunny. 79 degrees, relative humidity 34%. Wind west at 17 miles an hour, gusting to 30. Minot, mostly sunny. 74 degrees, relative humidity 48%. Wind west at 29 miles an hour, gusting to 40. Dickinson, sunny. 77 degrees, relative humidity 26%. Wind west at 23 miles an hour, gusting to 31. Elsewhere around North Dakota, it was 78 at Garrison. It was sunny, with a temperature of 79 at Jamestown, and 85 at Fargo. It was mostly sunny, with a temperature of 75 at Williston, 81 at Grand Forks, and 77 at Devil's Lake. In northern South Dakota, skies ranged from sunny to mostly sunny. It was 83 at Mobridge, and 80 at Aberdeen. In eastern Montana, it was sunny. It was 79 at Miles City, 79 at Glendive, and 80 at Sydney. Once again, at Bismarck, the temperature was 81 degrees under sunny skies. This is NOAA Weather Radio Station WXL 78 in Bismarck, North Dakota, operating on a frequency of 162.47.

5 megahertz, providing weather information 24 hours a day from your National Weather Service office in Bismarck. The Bismarck, North Dakota climate summary for this evening, as of 5 p.m., August 31, 2026. Today's high temperature of 83 degrees occurred at 4:18 p.m. The record high is 101 degrees, which was set in 1953. Today's low temperature of 53 degrees occurred at 6:23 a.m. The record low is 32 degrees, which was set in 1895. No precipitation fell today, which leaves the monthly total at 1.45 inches. The total precipitation for the year still stands at 9.17 inches. There were no heating degree days today. The yearly total since July 1st is 3. There were 3 cooling degree days today. The yearly total since January 1st is 705. The normal high temperature for tomorrow is 79 degrees, and the normal low is 51. The record high for tomorrow is 103, which occurred in 1983, and the record low is 32, which occurred in 1974. Sunset tonight is at 8:24 p.m. Sunrise tomorrow is at 7:03 a.m. Wind advisory for the following counties in North Dakota: Eastern McLean, Mercer, and Sharing. Wind advisory will expire at 7 p.m. Central Daylight Time or 6 p.m. Mountain Daylight Time this evening. Winds will continue to diminish as the sun sets. Therefore, the wind advisory will be allowed to expire on time. The regional weather forecast from your National Weather Service office in Bismarck. Therefore, the wind advisory will be allowed to expire on time. The regional weather forecast from your National Weather Service office in Bismarck. Strong west to southwest winds this afternoon, with gusts to around 55 miles per hour over northern areas of the state. Near critical fire weather conditions are expected today, as well across much of western and portions of central North Dakota. Dry today through tomorrow afternoon, followed by periodic chances for showers and thunderstorms Tuesday night into this coming weekend. Best chances for showers and storms will be Wednesday night into Thursday morning, then later in the weekend. The detailed forecast for North Dakota: rest of today, partly cloudy and windy far north. Sunny and breezy elsewhere. Highs in the mid-70s to lower 80s. Tonight, mostly clear. Lows in the mid-40s to lower 50s west, to the mid to upper 50s east. Tuesday, increasing clouds. Chance of showers far south Tuesday night. Highs in the mid-70s to lower 80s. Wednesday, clear to partly cloudy. Chance of thunderstorms later in the day and at night. Lows in the upper 40s to upper 50s. Highs in the mid-70s northeast to upper 80s southwest. Here is the forecast for the Bismarck, Minden listening area. Rest of today, sunny. Highs in the lower 80s. West winds around 20 miles per hour with gusts up to 30 miles per hour. Tonight, mostly clear. Lows in the lower 50s. West winds 5 to 10 miles per hour. Gusts up to 25 miles per hour in the evening. Tuesday, increasing clouds. Highs in the upper 70s. West winds around 5 miles per hour. Tuesday night, mostly cloudy in the evening, then clearing. Lows in the mid-50s. East winds around 5 miles per hour. Wednesday, sunny. Highs in the lower 80s. Southeast winds 5 to 15 miles per hour with gusts up to 25 miles per hour. Wednesday night, partly cloudy with a chance of showers and thunderstorms. Lows around 60. Chance of rain 30%. Thursday, mostly sunny. Highs in the upper 80s. Thursday night, mostly clear. Lows around 60. Friday, sunny. Highs around 90. Friday night, mostly clear. Lows in the mid-60s. Saturday, sunny. Highs in the upper 80s. Saturday night, increasing clouds. Lows in the lower 60s. Sunday, mostly sunny with a slight chance of thunderstorms. A slight chance of showers in the morning, then a chance of showers in the afternoon. Highs in the lower 80s. Chance of rain 30%. For Western Lake Sakakawea, tonight, windy. West winds 20 to 30 miles per hour, becoming light. Mostly clear. Lows around 50.

Tuesday, light winds becoming east around 10 miles per hour late in the afternoon. Sunny in the morning, then becoming partly sunny. Highs in the upper 70s. For eastern Lake Sakakawea, tonight, windy. West winds 20 to 30 miles per hour, decreasing to around 10 miles per hour in the late evening and overnight. Clear. Lows around 50. Tuesday, west winds around 10 miles per hour. Mostly sunny in the morning, then becoming mostly cloudy. Highs in the upper 70s. For northern Lake Oahe, tonight, west winds 10 to 15 miles per hour until early morning, becoming light. Clear in the evening, then becoming partly cloudy. Lows in the lower 50s. Tuesday, light winds becoming south around 10 miles per hour in the afternoon. Mostly sunny in the morning, then becoming mostly cloudy. Highs in the upper 70s. Here are the weather conditions at 7 p.m. Central Daylight Time. Bismarck, sunny. Temperature 81 degrees, relative humidity 26%. Wind west at 14 miles an hour, gusting to 28. Pressure 29.88 inches and steady. Mendham, sunny. 77 degrees, relative humidity 44%. Wind west at 15 miles an hour, gusting to 23. Hazen, sunny. 79 degrees, relative humidity 29%. Wind west at 16 miles an hour, gusting to 28. Harvey, sunny. 79 degrees, relative humidity 34%. Wind west at 17 miles an hour, gusting to 30. Minot, mostly sunny. 74 degrees, relative humidity 48%. Wind west at 29 miles an hour, gusting to 40. Dickinson, sunny. 77 degrees, relative humidity 26%. Wind west at 23 miles an hour, gusting to 31. Elsewhere around North Dakota, it was 78 at Garrison. It was sunny, with a temperature of 79 at Jamestown and 85 at Fargo. It was mostly sunny, with a temperature of 75 at Williston, 81 at Grand Forks, and 77 at Devil's Lake. In northern South Dakota, skies ranged from sunny to mostly sunny. It was 83 at Mobridge and 80 at Aberdeen. In eastern Montana, it was sunny. It was 79 at Miles City, 79 at Glendive, and 80 at Sydney. Once again, at Bismarck, the temperature was 81 degrees under sunny skies. The Bismarck, North Dakota climate summary for this evening, as of 5 p.m., August 31, 2026. Today's high temperature of 83 degrees occurred at 4:18 p.m. The record high is 101 degrees, which was set in 1953. Today's low temperature of 53 degrees occurred at 6:23 a.m. The record low is 32 degrees, which was set in 1895. No precipitation fell today, which leaves the monthly total at 1.45 inches. The total precipitation for the year still stands at 9.17 inches. There were no heating degree days today. The yearly total since July 1st is 3. There were 3 cooling degree days today. The yearly total since January 1st is 705. The normal high temperature for tomorrow is 79 degrees, and the normal low is 51. The record high for tomorrow is 103, which occurred in 1983, and the record low is 32, which occurred in 1974. Sunset tonight is at 8:24 p.m. Sunrise tomorrow is at 7:03 a.m. Wind advisory for the following counties in North Dakota: Eastern McLean, Mercer, and Sharing. Wind advisory will expire at 7 p.m. Central Daylight Time or 6 p.m. Mountain Daylight Time this evening. Winds will continue to diminish as the sun sets. Therefore, the wind advisory will be allowed to expire on time. The regional weather forecast from your National Weather Service office in Bismarck. Strong west to southwest winds this afternoon, with gusts to around 55 miles per hour over northern areas of the state. Near critical fire weather conditions are expected today, as well across much of western and portions of central North Dakota. Dry today through tomorrow afternoon, followed by periodic chances for showers and thunderstorms Tuesday night into this coming weekend. Best chances for showers and storms will be Wednesday night into Thursday morning, then later in the weekend.
the detailed forecast for North Dakota. Rest of today, partly cloudy and windy far north. Sunny and breezy elsewhere. Highs in the mid-70s to lower 80s. Tonight, mostly clear. Lows in the mid-40s to lower 50s west, to the mid to upper 50s east. Tuesday, increasing clouds. Chance of showers far south Tuesday night. Highs in the mid-70s to lower 80s. Wednesday, clear to partly cloudy. Chance of thunderstorms later in the day and at night. Lows in the upper 40s to upper 50s. Highs in the mid-70s northeast to upper 80s southwest. Here is the forecast for the Bismarck Mandan listening area. Rest of today, clear. West winds around 15 miles per hour with gusts up to 25 miles per hour. Tonight, mostly clear. Lows in the lower 50s. West winds 5 to 10 miles per hour. Gusts up to 25 miles per hour in the evening. Tuesday, increasing clouds. Highs in the upper 70s. West winds around 5 miles per hour. Tuesday night, mostly cloudy in the evening then clearing. Lows in the mid-50s. East winds around 5 miles per hour. Wednesday, sunny. Highs in the lower 80s. Southeast winds 5 to 15 miles per hour with gusts up to 25 miles per hour. Wednesday night, partly cloudy with a chance of showers and thunderstorms. Lows around 60. Chance of rain 30%. Thursday, mostly sunny. Highs in the upper 80s. Thursday night, mostly clear. Lows around 60. Friday, sunny. Highs around 90. Friday night, mostly clear. Lows in the mid-60s. Saturday, sunny. Highs in the upper 80s. Saturday night, increasing clouds. Lows in the lower 60s. Sunday, mostly sunny with a slight chance of thunderstorms. A slight chance of showers in the morning, then a chance of showers in the afternoon. Highs in the lower 80s. Chance of rain 30%. For Western Lake Sakakawea, tonight, windy. West winds 20 to 30 miles per hour becoming light. Mostly clear. Lows around 50. Tuesday, light winds becoming east around 10 miles per hour late in the afternoon. Sunny in the morning then becoming partly sunny. Highs in the upper 70s. For Eastern Lake Sakakawea, tonight, windy. West winds 20 to 30 miles per hour decreasing to around 10 miles per hour in the late evening and overnight. Clear. Lows around 50. Tuesday, west winds around 10 miles per hour. Mostly sunny in the morning then becoming mostly cloudy. Highs in the upper 70s. For Northern Lake Oahe, tonight, west winds 10 to 15 miles per hour until early morning becoming light. Clear in the evening then becoming partly cloudy. Lows in the lower 50s. Tuesday, light winds becoming south around 10 miles per hour in the afternoon. Mostly sunny in the morning then becoming mostly cloudy. Highs in the upper 70s. Here are the weather conditions at 7 p.m. Central Daylight Time. Bismarck, sunny. Temperature 81 degrees, relative humidity 26%. Wind west at 14 miles an hour, gusting to 28. Pressure 29.88 inches and steady. Mandan, sunny. 77 degrees, relative humidity 44%. Wind west at 15 miles an hour, gusting to 23. Hazen, sunny. 79 degrees, relative humidity 29%. Wind west at 16 miles an hour, gusting to 28. Harvey, sunny. 79 degrees, relative humidity 34%. Wind west at 17 miles an hour, gusting to 30. Minot, mostly sunny. 74 degrees, relative humidity 48%. Wind west at 29 miles an hour, gusting to 40. Dickinson, sunny. 77 degrees, relative humidity 26%. Wind west at 23 miles an hour, gusting to 31. Elsewhere around North Dakota, it was 78 at Garrison. It was sunny, with a temperature of 79 at Jamestown and 85 at Fargo. It was mostly sunny, with a temperature of 75 at Williston, 81 at Grand Forks, and 77 at Devil's Lake.
In northern South Dakota, skies ranged from sunny to mostly

be sunny. It was 83 at Mobridge and 80 at Aberdeen. In eastern Montana, it was sunny. It was 79 at Miles City, 79 at Glendive, and 80 at Sydney. Once again, at Bismarck, the temperature was 81 degrees under sunny skies. The Bismarck, North Dakota climate summary for this evening, as of 5 p.m., August 31, 2026. Today's high temperature of 83 degrees occurred at 4:18 p.m. The record high is 101 degrees, which was set in 1953. Today's low temperature of 53 degrees occurred at 6:23 a.m. The record low is 32 degrees, which was set in 1895. No precipitation fell today, which leaves the monthly total at 1.45 inches. The total precipitation for the year still stands at 9.17 inches. There were no heating degree days today. The yearly total since July 1st is 3. There were 3 cooling degree days today. The yearly total since January 1st is 705. The normal high temperature for tomorrow is 79 degrees, and the normal low is 51. The record high for tomorrow is 103, which occurred in 1983, and the record low is 32, which occurred in 1974. Sunset tonight is at 8:24 p.m. Sunrise tomorrow is at 7:03 a.m. The regional weather forecast from your National Weather Service office in Bismarck. Strong west to southwest winds this afternoon, with gusts to around 55 miles per hour over northern areas of the state. Near critical fire weather conditions are expected today, as well across much of western and portions of central North Dakota. Dry today through tomorrow afternoon, followed by periodic chances for showers and thunderstorms Tuesday night into this coming weekend. Best chances for showers and storms will be Wednesday night into Thursday morning, then later in the weekend. The detailed forecast for North Dakota: rest of today, partly cloudy and windy far north. Sunny and breezy elsewhere. Highs in the mid-70s to lower 80s. Tonight, mostly clear. Lows in the mid-40s to lower 50s west, to the mid to upper 50s east. Tuesday, increasing clouds. Chance of showers far south Tuesday night. Highs in the mid-70s to lower 80s. Wednesday, clear to partly cloudy. Chance of thunderstorms later in the day and at night. Lows in the upper 40s to upper 50s. Highs in the mid-70s northeast to upper 80s southwest. Here is the forecast for the Bismarck, Menden listening area. Rest of today, clear. West winds around 15 miles per hour with gusts up to 25 miles per hour. Tonight, mostly clear. Lows in the lower 50s. West winds 5 to 10 miles per hour. Gusts up to 25 miles per hour in the evening. Tuesday, increasing clouds. Highs in the upper 70s. West winds around 5 miles per hour. Tuesday night, mostly cloudy in the evening, then clearing. Lows in the mid-50s. East winds around 5 miles per hour. Wednesday, sunny. Highs in the lower 80s. Southeast winds 5 to 15 miles per hour with gusts up to 25 miles per hour. Wednesday night, partly cloudy with a chance of showers and thunderstorms. Lows around 60. Chance of rain 30%. Thursday, mostly sunny. Highs in the upper 80s. Thursday night, mostly clear. Lows around 60. Friday, sunny. Highs around 90. Friday night, mostly clear. Lows in the mid-60s. Saturday, sunny. Highs in the upper 80s. Saturday night, increasing clouds. Lows in the lower 60s. Sunday, mostly sunny with a slight chance of thunderstorms. A slight chance of showers in the morning, then a chance of showers in the afternoon. Highs in the lower 80s. Chance of rain 30%. For Western Lake Sakakawea, tonight, windy. West winds 20 to 30 miles per hour, becoming light. Mostly clear. Lows around 50. Tuesday, light winds becoming east around 10 miles per hour late in the afternoon. Sunny in the morning, then becoming partly sunny. Highs in the upper 70s. For Eastern Lake Sakakawea, tonight, windy. West winds 20 to 30 miles per hour, decreasing to around 10 miles per hour in the late evening and overnight. Clear. Lows around

10%. Wind west at 14 miles an hour, gusting to 28. Pressure 29.88 inches and steady. Mendham, sunny. 77 degrees, relative humidity 44%. Wind west at 15 miles an hour, gusting to 23. Hazen, sunny. 79 degrees, relative humidity 29%. Wind west at 16 miles an hour, gusting to 28. Harvey, sunny. 79 degrees, relative humidity 34%. Wind west at 17 miles an hour, gusting to 30. Minot, mostly sunny. 74 degrees, relative humidity 48%. Wind west at 29 miles an hour, gusting to 40. Dickinson, sunny. 77 degrees, relative humidity 26%. Wind west at 23 miles an hour, gusting to 31. Elsewhere around North Dakota, it was 78 at Garrison. It was sunny, with a temperature of 79 at Jamestown and 85 at Fargo. It was mostly sunny, with a temperature of 75 at Williston, 81 at Grand Forks, and 77 at Devil's Lake. In northern South Dakota, skies ranged from sunny to mostly sunny. It was 83 at Mobridge and 80 at Aberdeen. In eastern Montana, it was sunny. It was 79 at Miles City, 79 at Glendive, and 80 at Sydney. Once again, at Bismarck, the temperature was 81 degrees under sunny skies. The Bismarck, North Dakota climate summary for this evening, as of 5 p.m., August 31, 2026. Today's high temperature of 83 degrees occurred at 4:18 p.m. The record high is 101 degrees, which was set in 1953. Today's low temperature of 53 degrees occurred at 6:23 a.m. The record low is 32 degrees, which was set in 1895. No precipitation fell today, which leaves the monthly total at 1.45 inches. The total precipitation for the year still stands at 9.17 inches. There were no heating degree days today. The yearly total since July 1st is 3. There were 3 cooling degree days today. The yearly total since January 1st is 705. The normal high temperature for tomorrow is 79 degrees, and the normal low is 51. The record high for tomorrow is 103, which occurred in 1983, and the record low is 32, which occurred in 1974. Sunset tonight is at 8:24 p.m. Sunrise tomorrow is at 7:03 a.m. The regional weather forecast from your National Weather Service office in Bismarck. Strong west to southwest winds this afternoon, with gusts to around 55 miles per hour over northern areas of the state. Near critical fire weather conditions are expected today, as well across much of western and portions of central North Dakota. Dry today through tomorrow afternoon, followed by periodic chances for showers and thunderstorms Tuesday night into this coming weekend. Best chances for showers and storms will be Wednesday night into Thursday morning, then later in the weekend. The detailed forecast for North Dakota: rest of today, partly cloudy and windy far north. Sunny and breezy elsewhere. Highs in the mid-70s to lower 80s. Tonight, mostly clear. Lows in the mid-40s to lower 50s west, to the mid to upper 50s east. Tuesday, increasing clouds. Chance of showers far south Tuesday night. Highs in the mid-70s to lower 80s. Wednesday, clear to partly cloudy. Chance of thunderstorms later in the day and at night. Lows in the upper 40s to upper 50s. Highs in the mid-70s northeast to upper 80s southwest. Here is the forecast for the Bismarck, Mendham listening area. Rest of today, clear. West winds around 15 miles per hour with gusts up to 25 miles per hour. Tonight, mostly clear. Lows in the lower 50s. West winds 5 to 10 miles per hour. Gusts up to 25 miles per hour in the evening. Tuesday, increasing clouds. Highs in the upper 70s. West winds around 5 miles per hour. Tuesday night, mostly cloudy in the evening, then clearing. Lows in the mid-50s. East winds around 5 miles per hour. Wednesday, sunny. Highs in the lower 80s. Southeast winds 5 to 15 miles per hour with gusts up to 25 miles per hour. Wednesday night.

Partly cloudy with a chance of showers and thunderstorms. Lows around 60. Chance of rain 30%. Thursday, mostly sunny. Highs in the upper 80s. Thursday night, mostly clear. Lows around 60. Friday, sunny. Highs around 90. Friday night, mostly clear. Lows in the mid-60s. Saturday, sunny. Highs in the upper 80s. Saturday night, increasing clouds. Lows in the lower 60s. Sunday, mostly sunny with a slight chance of thunderstorms. A slight chance of showers in the morning, then a chance of showers in the afternoon. Highs in the lower 80s. Chance of rain 30%. For Western Lake Sakakawea, tonight, windy. West winds 20 to 30 miles per hour, becoming light. Mostly clear. Lows around 50. Tuesday, light winds becoming east around 10 miles per hour late in the afternoon. Sunny in the morning, then becoming partly sunny. Highs in the upper 70s. For Eastern Lake Sakakawea, tonight, windy. West winds 20 to 30 miles per hour, decreasing to around 10 miles per hour in the late evening and overnight. Clear. Lows around 50. Tuesday, west winds around 10 miles per hour. Mostly sunny in the morning, then becoming mostly cloudy. Highs in the upper 70s. For Northern Lake Oahe, tonight, west winds 10 to 15 miles per hour until early morning, becoming light. Clear in the evening, then becoming partly cloudy. Lows in the lower 50s. Tuesday, light winds becoming south around 10 miles per hour in the afternoon. Mostly sunny in the morning, then becoming mostly cloudy. Highs in the upper 70s. Here are the weather conditions at 7 p.m. Central Daylight Time. Bismarck, sunny. Temperature 81 degrees, relative humidity 26%. Wind west at 14 miles an hour, gusting to 28. Pressure 29.88 inches and steady. Mendham, sunny. 77 degrees, relative humidity 44%. Wind west at 15 miles an hour, gusting to 23. Hazen, sunny. 79 degrees, relative humidity 29%. Wind west at 16 miles an hour, gusting to 28. Harvey, sunny. 79 degrees, relative humidity 34%. Wind west at 17 miles an hour, gusting to 30. Minot, mostly sunny. 74 degrees, relative humidity 48%. Wind west at 29 miles an hour, gusting to 40. Dickinson, sunny. 77 degrees, relative humidity 26%. Wind west at 23 miles an hour, gusting to 31. Elsewhere around North Dakota, it was 78 at Garrison. It was sunny, with a temperature of 79 at Jamestown and 85 at Fargo. It was mostly sunny, with a temperature of 75 at Williston, 81 at Grand Forks, and 77 at Devil's Lake. In northern South Dakota, skies ranged from sunny to mostly sunny. It was 83 at Mobridge and 80 at Aberdeen. In eastern Montana, it was sunny. It was 79 at Miles City, 79 at Glendive, and 80 at Sydney. Once again, at Bismarck, the temperature was 81 degrees under sunny skies. This is NOAA Weather Radio Station WXL78 in Bismarck, North Dakota, operating on a frequency of 162.475 MHz. Providing weather information 24 hours a day from your National Weather Service office in Bismarck. The Bismarck, North Dakota climate summary for this evening, as of 5 p.m., August 31, 2026. Today's high temperature of 83 degrees occurred at 4:18 p.m. The record high is 101 degrees, which was set in 1953. Today's low temperature of 53 degrees occurred at 6:23 a.m. The record low is 32 degrees, which was set in 1895. No precipitation fell today, which leaves the monthly total at 1.45 inches. The total precipitation for the year still stands at 9.17 inches. There were no heating degree days today. The yearly total since July 1st is 3. There were 3 cooling degree days today. The yearly total since January 1st is 705. The normal high temperature for tomorrow is 79 degrees, and the normal low is 51.

The record high for tomorrow is 103, which occurred in 1983, and the record low is 32, which occurred in 1974. Sunset tonight is at 8:24 p.m. Sunrise tomorrow is at 7:03 a.m. The regional weather forecast from your National Weather Service office in Bismarck. Strong west to southwest winds this afternoon, with gusts to around 55 miles per hour over northern areas of the state. Near critical fire weather conditions are expected today as well across much of western and portions of central North Dakota. Dry today through tomorrow afternoon, followed by periodic chances for showers and thunderstorms Tuesday night into this coming weekend. Best chances for showers and storms will be Wednesday night into Thursday morning, then later in the weekend. The detailed forecast for North Dakota, rest of today, partly cloudy and windy far north. Sunny and breezy elsewhere. Highs in the mid-70s to lower 80s. Tonight, mostly clear. Lows in the mid-40s to lower 50s west, to the mid to upper 50s east. Tuesday, increasing clouds. Chance of showers far south Tuesday night. Highs in the mid-70s to lower 80s. Wednesday, clear to partly cloudy. Chance of thunderstorms later in the day and at night. Lows in the upper 40s to upper 50s. Highs in the mid-70s northeast to upper 80s southwest. Here is the forecast for the Bismarck, Minden listening area. Rest of today, clear. West winds around 15 miles per hour with gusts up to 25 miles per hour. Tonight, mostly clear. Lows in the lower 50s. West winds 5 to 10 miles per hour. Gusts up to 25 miles per hour in the evening. Tuesday, increasing clouds. Highs in the upper 70s. West winds around 5 miles per hour. Tuesday night, mostly cloudy in the evening then clearing. Lows in the mid-50s. East winds around 5 miles per hour. Wednesday, sunny. Highs in the lower 80s. Southeast winds 5 to 15 miles per hour with gusts up to 25 miles per hour. Wednesday night, partly cloudy with a chance of showers and thunderstorms. Lows around 60. Chance of rain 30%. Thursday, mostly sunny. Highs in the upper 80s. Thursday night, mostly clear. Lows around 60. Friday, sunny. Highs around 90. Friday night, mostly clear. Lows in the mid-60s. Saturday, sunny. Highs in the upper 80s. Saturday night, increasing clouds. Lows in the lower 60s. Sunday, mostly sunny with a slight chance of thunderstorms. A slight chance of showers in the morning, then a chance of showers in the afternoon. Highs in the lower 80s. Chance of rain 30%. For Western Lake Sakakawea, tonight, windy. West winds 20 to 30 miles per hour becoming light. Mostly clear. Lows around 50. Tuesday, light winds becoming east around 10 miles per hour late in the afternoon. Sunny in the morning then becoming partly sunny. Highs in the upper 70s. For Eastern Lake Sakakawea, tonight, windy. West winds 20 to 30 miles per hour decreasing to around 10 miles per hour in the late evening and overnight. Clear. Lows around 50. Tuesday, west winds around 10 miles per hour. Mostly sunny in the morning then becoming mostly cloudy. Highs in the upper 70s. For Northern Lake Oahe, tonight, west winds 10 to 15 miles per hour until early morning becoming light. Clear in the evening then becoming partly cloudy. Lows in the lower 50s. Tuesday, light winds becoming south around 10 miles per hour in the afternoon. Mostly sunny in the morning then becoming mostly cloudy. Highs in the upper 70s. Here are the weather conditions at 8 p.m. Central Daylight Time. Bismarck, clear. Temperature 78 degrees, relative humidity 30%. Wind west at 9 miles an hour. Pressure 29.89 inches and rising. Minden, clear. 73 degrees, relative humidity 49%. Wind west at 9 miles an hour. Hazen, clear. 75 degrees, relative humidity 35%. Wind west at 10 miles an hour. Harvey, clear. 72 degrees, relative humidity 56%.

northwest at 12 miles an hour, gusting to 18. Minot, partly cloudy. 71 degrees, relative humidity 49%. Wind west at 18 miles an hour, gusting to 29. Dickinson, clear. 74 degrees, relative humidity 30%. Wind west at 14 miles an hour. Elsewhere around North Dakota, it was 75 at Garrison. It was clear, with a temperature of 73 at Williston, 74 at Jamestown, 81 at Fargo, and 72 at Devil's Lake. At Grand Forks, it was partly cloudy, with a temperature of 75. In northern South Dakota, it was clear. It was 76 at Mobridge, and 73 at Aberdeen. In eastern Montana, it was clear. It was 77 at Miles City, 76 at Glendive, and 77 at Sydney. Once again, at Bismarck, the temperature was 78 degrees under clear skies. The Bismarck, North Dakota climate summary for this evening, as of 5 p.m., August 31, 2026. Today's high temperature of 83 degrees occurred at 4:18 p.m. The record high is 101 degrees, which was set in 1953. Today's low temperature of 53 degrees occurred at 6:23 a.m. The record low is 32 degrees, which was set in 1895. No precipitation fell today, which leaves the monthly total at 1.45 inches. The total precipitation for the year still stands at 9.17 inches. There were no heating degree days today. The yearly total since July 1st is 3. There were 3 cooling degree days today. The yearly total since January 1st is 705. The normal high temperature for tomorrow is 79 degrees, and the normal low is 51. The record high for tomorrow is 103, which occurred in 1983, and the record low is 32, which occurred in 1974. Sunset tonight is at 8:24 p.m. Sunrise tomorrow is at 7:03 a.m. The regional weather forecast from your National Weather Service office in Bismarck. Strong west to southwest winds this afternoon, with gusts to around 55 miles per hour over northern areas of the state. Near critical fire weather conditions are expected today, as well across much of western and portions of central North Dakota. Dry today through tomorrow afternoon, followed by periodic chances for showers and thunderstorms Tuesday night into this coming weekend. Best chances for showers and storms will be Wednesday night into Thursday morning, then later in the weekend. The detailed forecast for North Dakota: rest of today, partly cloudy and windy far north. Sunny and breezy elsewhere. Highs in the mid-70s to lower 80s. Tonight, mostly clear. Lows in the mid-40s to lower 50s west, to the mid to upper 50s east. Tuesday, increasing clouds. Chance of showers far south Tuesday night. Highs in the mid-70s to lower 80s. Wednesday, clear to partly cloudy. Chance of thunderstorms later in the day and at night. Lows in the upper 40s to upper 50s. Highs in the mid-70s northeast to upper 80s southwest. Here is the forecast for the Bismarck, Minden listening area. Rest of today, clear. West winds around 15 miles per hour with gusts up to 25 miles per hour. Tonight, mostly clear. Lows in the lower 50s. West winds 5 to 10 miles per hour. Gusts up to 25 miles per hour in the evening. Tuesday, increasing clouds. Highs in the upper 70s. West winds around 5 miles per hour. Tuesday night, mostly cloudy in the evening, then clearing. Lows in the mid-50s. East winds around 5 miles per hour. Wednesday, sunny. Highs in the lower 80s. Southeast winds 5 to 15 miles per hour with gusts up to 25 miles per hour. Wednesday night, partly cloudy with a chance of showers and thunderstorms. Lows around 60. Chance of rain 30%. Thursday, mostly sunny. Highs in the upper 80s. Thursday night, mostly clear. Lows around 60. Friday, sunny. Highs around 90. Friday night, mostly clear. Lows in the mid-60s. Saturday, sunny. Highs in the upper 80s. Saturday night, increasing clouds. Lows in the lower 60s. Sunday, mostly sunny with a slight chance.

thunderstorms. A slight chance of showers in the morning, then a chance of showers in the afternoon. Highs in the lower 80s. Chance of rain 30%. For Western Lake Sakakawea, tonight, windy. West winds 20 to 30 miles per hour, becoming light. Mostly clear. Lows around 50. Tuesday, light winds becoming east around 10 miles per hour late in the afternoon. Sunny in the morning, then becoming partly sunny. Highs in the upper 70s. For Eastern Lake Sakakawea, tonight, windy. West winds 20 to 30 miles per hour, decreasing to around 10 miles per hour in the late evening and overnight. Clear. Lows around 50. Tuesday, west winds around 10 miles per hour. Mostly sunny in the morning, then becoming mostly cloudy. Highs in the upper 70s. For Northern Lake Oahe, tonight, west winds 10 to 15 miles per hour until early morning, becoming light. Clear in the evening, then becoming partly cloudy. Lows in the lower 50s. Tuesday, light winds becoming south around 10 miles per hour in the afternoon. Mostly sunny in the morning, then becoming mostly cloudy. Highs in the upper 70s. Here are the weather conditions at 8 p.m. Central Daylight Time. Bismarck, clear. Temperature 78 degrees, relative humidity 30%. Wind west at 9 miles an hour. Pressure 29.89 inches and rising. Mendan, clear. 73 degrees, relative humidity 49%. Wind west at 9 miles an hour. Hazen, clear. 75 degrees, relative humidity 35%. Wind west at 10 miles an hour. Harvey, clear. 72 degrees, relative humidity 56%. Wind northwest at 12 miles an hour, gusting to 18. Minot, partly cloudy. 71 degrees, relative humidity 49%. Wind west at 18 miles an hour, gusting to 29. Dickinson, clear. 74 degrees, relative humidity 30%. Wind west at 14 miles an hour. Elsewhere around North Dakota, it was 75 at Garrison. It was clear, with a temperature of 73 at Williston, 74 at Jamestown, 81 at Fargo, and 72 at Devil's Lake. At Grand Forks, it was partly cloudy, with a temperature of 75. In northern South Dakota, it was clear. It was 76 at Mobridge, and 73 at Aberdeen. In eastern Montana, it was clear. It was 77 at Miles City, 76 at Glendive, and 77 at Sydney. Once again, at Bismarck, the temperature was 78 degrees under clear skies. The Bismarck, North Dakota climate summary for this evening, as of 5 p.m., August 31, 2026. Today's high temperature of 83 degrees occurred at 4:18 p.m. The record high is 101 degrees, which was set in 1953. Today's low temperature of 53 degrees occurred at 6:23 a.m. The record low is 32 degrees, which was set in 1895. No precipitation fell today, which leaves the monthly total at 1.45 inches. The total precipitation for the year still stands at 9.17 inches. There were no heating degree days today. The yearly total since July 1st is 3. There were 3 cooling degree days today. The yearly total since January 1st is 705. The normal high temperature for tomorrow is 79 degrees, and the normal low is 51. The record high for tomorrow is 103, which occurred in 1983, and the record low is 32, which occurred in 1974. Sunset tonight is at 8:24 p.m. Sunrise tomorrow is at 7:03 a.m. The regional weather forecast from your National Weather Service office in Bismarck. Strong west to southwest winds this afternoon, with gusts to around 55 miles per hour over northern areas of the state. Near critical fire weather conditions are expected today, as well across much of western and portions of central North Dakota. Dry today through tomorrow afternoon, followed by periodic chances for showers and thunderstorms Tuesday night into this coming weekend. Best chances for showers and storms will be Wednesday night into Thursday morning, then later in the weekend. The detailed forecast for North Dakota: rest of today, partly cloudy and windy far north. Sunny and breezy elsewhere. Highs in the mid-70s to lower 80s.

Tonight, mostly clear. Lows in the mid-40s to lower 50s west to the mid to upper 50s east. Tuesday, increasing clouds. Chance of showers far south Tuesday night. Highs in the mid-70s to lower 80s. Wednesday, clear to partly cloudy. Chance of thunderstorms later in the day and at night. Lows in the upper 40s to upper 50s. Highs in the mid-70s northeast to upper 80s southwest. Here is the forecast for the Bismarck Menden listening area. Rest of today, clear. West winds around 15 miles per hour with gusts up to 25 miles per hour. Tonight, mostly clear. Lows in the lower 50s. West winds 5 to 10 miles per hour. Gusts up to 25 miles per hour in the evening. Tuesday, increasing clouds. Highs in the upper 70s. West winds around 5 miles per hour. Tuesday night, mostly cloudy in the evening then clearing. Lows in the mid-50s. East winds around 5 miles per hour. Wednesday, sunny. Highs in the lower 80s. Southeast winds 5 to 15 miles per hour with gusts up to 25 miles per hour. Wednesday night, partly cloudy with a chance of showers and thunderstorms. Lows around 60. Chance of rain 30%. Thursday, mostly sunny. Highs in the upper 80s. Thursday night, mostly clear. Lows around 60. Friday, sunny. Highs around 90. Friday night, mostly clear. Lows in the mid-60s. Saturday, sunny. Highs in the upper 80s. Saturday night, increasing clouds. Lows in the lower 60s. Sunday, mostly sunny with a slight chance of thunderstorms. A slight chance of showers in the morning, then a chance of showers in the afternoon. Highs in the lower 80s. Chance of rain 30%. For Western Lake Sakakawea, tonight, windy. West winds 20 to 30 miles per hour becoming light. Mostly clear. Lows around 50. Tuesday, light winds becoming east around 10 miles per hour late in the afternoon. Sunny in the morning then becoming partly sunny. Highs in the upper 70s. For Eastern Lake Sakakawea, tonight, windy. West winds 20 to 30 miles per hour decreasing to around 10 miles per hour in the late evening and overnight. Clear. Lows around 50. Tuesday, west winds around 10 miles per hour. Mostly sunny in the morning then becoming mostly cloudy. Highs in the upper 70s. For Northern Lake Oahe, tonight, west winds 10 to 15 miles per hour until early morning becoming light. Clear in the evening then becoming partly cloudy. Lows in the lower 50s. Tuesday, light winds becoming south around 10 miles per hour in the afternoon. Mostly sunny in the morning then becoming mostly cloudy. Highs in the upper 70s. Here are the weather conditions at 8 p.m. Central Daylight Time. Bismarck, clear. Temperature 78 degrees, relative humidity 30%. Wind west at 9 miles an hour. Pressure 29.89 inches and rising. Menden, clear. 73 degrees, relative humidity 49%. Wind west at 9 miles an hour. Hazen, clear. 75 degrees, relative humidity 35%. Wind west at 10 miles an hour. Harvey, clear. 72 degrees, relative humidity 56%. Wind northwest at 12 miles an hour, gusting to 18. Minot, partly cloudy. 71 degrees, relative humidity 49%. Wind west at 18 miles an hour, gusting to 29. Dickinson, clear. 74 degrees, relative humidity 30%. Wind west at 14 miles an hour. Elsewhere around North Dakota, it was 75 at Garrison. It was clear, with a temperature of 73 at Williston, 74 at Jamestown, 81 at Fargo, and 72 at Devil's Lake. At Grand Forks, it was partly cloudy, with a temperature of 75. In northern South Dakota, it was clear. It was 76 at Mobridge, and 73 at Aberdeen. In eastern Montana, it was clear. It was 77 at Miles City, 76 at Glendive, and 77 at Sydney. Once again, at Bismarck, the temperature

was 78 degrees under clear skies. The Bismarck, North Dakota climate summary for this evening, as of 5 p.m., August 31, 2026. Today's high temperature of 83 degrees occurred at 4:18 p.m. The record high is 101 degrees, which was set in 1953. Today's low temperature of 53 degrees occurred at 6:23 a.m. The record low is 32 degrees, which was set in 1895. No precipitation fell today, which leaves the monthly total at 1.45 inches. The total precipitation for the year still stands at 9.17 inches. There were no heating degree days today. The yearly total since July 1st is 3. There were 3 cooling degree days today. The yearly total since January 1st is 705. The normal high temperature for tomorrow is 79 degrees, and the normal low is 51. The record high for tomorrow is 103, which occurred in 1983, and the record low is 32, which occurred in 1974. Sunset tonight is at 8:24 p.m. Sunrise tomorrow is at 7:03 a.m. The regional weather forecast from your National Weather Service office in Bismarck. Strong west to southwest winds this afternoon, with gusts to around 55 miles per hour over northern areas of the state. Near critical fire weather conditions are expected today as well across much of western and portions of central North Dakota. Dry today through tomorrow afternoon, followed by periodic chances for showers and thunderstorms Tuesday night into this coming weekend. Best chances for showers and storms will be Wednesday night into Thursday morning, then later in the weekend. The detailed forecast for North Dakota, rest of today, partly cloudy and windy far north. Sunny and breezy elsewhere. Highs in the mid-70s to lower 80s. Tonight, mostly clear. Lows in the mid-40s to lower 50s west, to the mid to upper 50s east. Tuesday, increasing clouds. Chance of showers far south Tuesday night. Highs in the mid-70s to lower 80s. Wednesday, clear to partly cloudy. Chance of thunderstorms later in the day and at night. Lows in the upper 40s to upper 50s. Highs in the mid-70s northeast to upper 80s southwest. Here is the forecast for the Bismarck, Menden listening area. Rest of today, clear. West winds around 15 miles per hour with gusts up to 25 miles per hour. Tonight, mostly clear. Lows in the lower 50s. West winds 5 to 10 miles per hour. Gusts up to 25 miles per hour in the evening. Tuesday, increasing clouds. Highs in the upper 70s. West winds around 5 miles per hour. Tuesday night, mostly cloudy in the evening then clearing. Lows in the mid-50s. East winds around 5 miles per hour. Wednesday, sunny. Highs in the lower 80s. Southeast winds 5 to 15 miles per hour with gusts up to 25 miles per hour. Wednesday night, partly cloudy with a chance of showers and thunderstorms. Lows around 60. Chance of rain 30%. Thursday, mostly sunny. Highs in the upper 80s. Thursday night, mostly clear. Lows around 60. Friday, sunny. Highs around 90. Friday night, mostly clear. Lows in the mid-60s. Saturday, sunny. Highs in the upper 80s. Saturday night, increasing clouds. Lows in the lower 60s. Sunday, mostly sunny with a slight chance of thunderstorms. A slight chance of showers in the morning, then a chance of showers in the afternoon. Highs in the lower 80s. Chance of rain 30%. For Western Lake Sakakawea, tonight, windy. West winds 20 to 30 miles per hour becoming light. Mostly clear. Lows around 50. Tuesday, light winds becoming east around 10 miles per hour late in the afternoon. Sunny in the morning then becoming partly sunny. Highs in the upper 70s. For Eastern Lake Sakakawea, tonight, windy. West winds 20 to 30 miles per hour decreasing to around 10 miles per hour in the late evening and overnight. Clear. Lows around 50. Tuesday, west winds around 10 miles per hour. Mostly sunny in the morning, then becoming mostly cloudy. Highs in the upper 70s. For Northern Lake Oahe, tonight, west winds 10 to 15 miles per hour until

early morning becoming light. Clear in the evening then becoming partly cloudy. Lows in the lower 50s. Tuesday, light winds becoming south around 10 miles per hour in the afternoon. Mostly sunny in the morning then becoming mostly cloudy. Highs in the upper 70s. Here are the weather conditions at 8 p.m. Central Daylight Time. Bismarck, clear. Temperature 78 degrees, relative humidity 30%. Wind west at 9 miles an hour. Pressure 29.89 inches and rising. Mendham, clear. 73 degrees, relative humidity 49%. Wind west at 9 miles an hour. Hazen, clear. 75 degrees, relative humidity 35%. Wind west at 10 miles an hour. Harvey, clear. 72 degrees, relative humidity 56%. Wind northwest at 12 miles an hour, gusting to 18. Minot, partly cloudy. 71 degrees, relative humidity 49%. Wind west at 18 miles an hour, gusting to 29. Dickinson, clear. 74 degrees, relative humidity 30%. Wind west at 14 miles an hour. Elsewhere around North Dakota, it was 75 at Garrison. It was clear, with a temperature of 73 at Williston, 74 at Jamestown, 81 at Fargo, and 72 at Devil's Lake. At Grand Forks, it was partly cloudy, with a temperature of 75. In northern South Dakota, it was clear. It was 76 at Mobridge, and 73 at Aberdeen. In eastern Montana, it was clear. It was 77 at Miles City, 76 at Glendive, and 77 at Sydney. Once again, at Bismarck, the temperature was 78 degrees under clear skies. The Bismarck, North Dakota climate summary for this evening, as of 5 p.m., August 31, 2026. Today's high temperature of 83 degrees occurred at 4:18 p.m. The record high is 101 degrees, which was set in 1953. Today's low temperature of 53 degrees occurred at 6:23 a.m. The record low is 32 degrees, which was set in 1895. No precipitation fell today, which leaves the monthly total at 1.45 inches. The total precipitation for the year still stands at 9.17 inches. There were no heating degree days today. The yearly total since July 1st is 3. There were 3 cooling degree days today. The yearly total since January 1st is 705. The normal high temperature for tomorrow is 79 degrees, and the normal low is 51. The record high for tomorrow is 103, which occurred in 1983, and the record low is 32, which occurred in 1974. Sunset tonight is at 8:24 p.m. Sunrise tomorrow is at 7:03 a.m. This is NOAA Weather Radio Station WXL78 in Bismarck, North Dakota, operating on a frequency of 162.475 MHz. Providing weather information 24 hours a day from your National Weather Service office in Bismarck. The regional weather forecast from your National Weather Service office in Bismarck. Strong west to southwest winds this afternoon, with gusts to around 55 miles per hour over northern areas of the state. Near critical fire weather conditions are expected today as well across much of western and portions of central North Dakota. Dry today through tomorrow afternoon, followed by periodic chances for showers and thunderstorms Tuesday night into this coming weekend. Best chances for showers and storms will be Wednesday night into Thursday morning, then later in the weekend. The detailed forecast for North Dakota, rest of today, partly cloudy and windy far north. Sunny and breezy elsewhere. Highs in the mid-70s to lower 80s. Tonight, mostly clear. Lows in the mid-40s to lower 50s west, to the mid to upper 50s east. Tuesday, increasing clouds. Chance of showers far south Tuesday night. Highs in the mid-70s to lower 80s. Wednesday, clear to partly cloudy. Chance of thunderstorms later in the day and at night. Lows in the upper 40s to upper 50s. Highs in the mid-70s northeast to upper 80s southwest. Here is the forecast for the Bismarck, Mendham listening area. Rest of today, clear. West winds around 15 miles per hour with gusts up to 25 miles per hour. Tonight, mostly clear. Lows

the lower 50s. West winds 5 to 10 miles per hour. Gusts up to 25 miles per hour in the evening. Tuesday, increasing clouds. Highs in the upper 70s. West winds around 5 miles per hour. Tuesday night, mostly cloudy in the evening, then clearing. Lows in the mid-50s. East winds around 5 miles per hour. Wednesday, sunny. Highs in the lower 80s. Southeast winds 5 to 15 miles per hour with gusts up to 25 miles per hour. Wednesday night, partly cloudy with a chance of showers and thunderstorms. Lows around 60. Chance of rain 30%. Thursday, mostly sunny. Highs in the upper 80s. Thursday night, mostly clear. Lows around 60. Friday, sunny. Highs around 90. Friday night, mostly clear. Lows in the mid-60s. Saturday, sunny. Highs in the upper 80s. Saturday night, increasing clouds. Lows in the lower 60s. Sunday, mostly sunny. Lows in the mid-60s. Saturday, sunny. Highs in the upper 80s. Saturday night, increasing clouds. Lows in the lower 60s. Sunday, mostly sunny with a slight chance of thunderstorms. A slight chance of showers in the morning, then a chance of showers in the afternoon. Highs in the lower 80s. Chance of rain 30%. For Western Lake Sakakawea, tonight, windy. West winds 20 to 30 miles per hour, becoming light. Mostly clear. Lows around 50. Tuesday, light winds becoming east around 10 miles per hour late in the afternoon. Sunny in the morning, then becoming partly sunny. Highs in the upper 70s. For Eastern Lake Sakakawea, tonight, windy. West winds 20 to 30 miles per hour, decreasing to around 10 miles per hour in the late evening and overnight. Clear. Lows around 50. Tuesday, west winds around 10 miles per hour. Mostly sunny in the morning, then becoming mostly cloudy. Highs in the upper 70s. For Northern Lake Orahi, tonight, west winds 10 to 15 miles per hour until early morning, becoming light. Clear in the evening, then becoming partly cloudy. Lows in the lower 50s. Tuesday, light winds becoming south around 10 miles per hour in the afternoon. Mostly sunny in the morning, then becoming mostly cloudy. Highs in the upper 70s. Here are the weather conditions at 8 p.m. Central Daylight Time. Bismarck, clear. Temperature 78 degrees, relative humidity 30%. Wind west at 9 miles an hour. Pressure 29.89 inches and rising. Mendham, clear. 73 degrees, relative humidity 49%. Wind west at 9 miles an hour. Hazen, clear. 75 degrees, relative humidity 35%. Wind west at 10 miles an hour. Harvey, clear. 72 degrees, relative humidity 56%. Wind northwest at 12 miles an hour, gusting to 18. Minot, partly cloudy. 71 degrees, relative humidity 49%. Wind west at 18 miles an hour, gusting to 29. Dickinson, clear. 74 degrees, relative humidity 30%. Wind west at 14 miles an hour. Elsewhere around North Dakota, it was 75 at Garrison. It was clear, with a temperature of 73 at Williston, 74 at Jamestown, 81 at Fargo, and 72 at Devil's Lake. At Grand Forks, it was partly cloudy, with a temperature of 75. In northern South Dakota, it was clear. It was 76 at Mobridge, and 73 at Aberdeen. In eastern Montana, it was clear. It was 77 at Miles City, 76 at Glendive, and 77 at Sydney. Once again, at Bismarck, the temperature was 78 degrees under clear skies. The Bismarck, North Dakota climate summary for this evening, as of 5 p.m., August 31st, 2026. Today's high temperature of 83 degrees occurred at 4:18 p.m. The record high is 101 degrees, which was set in 1953. Today's low temperature of 53 degrees occurred at 6:23 a.m. The record low is 32 degrees, which was set in 1895. No precipitation fell today, which leaves the monthly total at

1.45 inches. The total precipitation for the year still stands at 9.17 inches. There were no heating degree days today. The yearly total since July 1st is 3. There were 3 cooling degree days today. The yearly total since January 1st is 705. The normal high temperature for tomorrow is 79 degrees, and the normal low is 51. The record high for tomorrow is 103, which occurred in 1983, and the record low is 32, which occurred in 1974. Sunset tonight is at 8:24 p.m. Sunrise tomorrow is at 7:03 a.m. The regional weather forecast from your National Weather Service office in Bismarck. Strong west to southwest winds this afternoon, with gusts to around 55 miles per hour over northern areas of the state. Near critical fire weather conditions are expected today as well across much of western and portions of central North Dakota. Dry today through tomorrow afternoon, followed by periodic chances for showers and thunderstorms Tuesday night into this coming weekend. Best chances for showers and storms will be Wednesday night into Thursday morning, then later in the weekend. The detailed forecast for North Dakota, rest of today, partly cloudy and windy far north. Sunny and breezy elsewhere. Highs in the mid-70s to lower 80s. Tonight, mostly clear. Lows in the mid-40s to lower 50s west, to the mid to upper 50s east. Tuesday, increasing clouds. Chance of showers far south Tuesday night. Highs in the mid-70s to lower 80s. Wednesday, clear to partly cloudy. Chance of thunderstorms later in the day and at night. Lows in the upper 40s to upper 50s. Highs in the mid-70s northeast to upper 80s southwest. Here is the forecast for the Bismarck, Minden listening area. Rest of today, clear. West winds around 15 miles per hour with gusts up to 25 miles per hour. Tonight, mostly clear. Lows in the lower 50s. West winds 5 to 10 miles per hour. Gusts up to 25 miles per hour in the evening. Tuesday, increasing clouds. Highs in the upper 70s. West winds around 5 miles per hour. Tuesday night, mostly cloudy in the evening then clearing. Lows in the mid-50s. East winds around 5 miles per hour. Wednesday, sunny. Highs in the lower 80s. Southeast winds 5 to 15 miles per hour with gusts up to 25 miles per hour. Wednesday night, partly cloudy with a chance of showers and thunderstorms. Lows around 60. Chance of rain 30%. Thursday, mostly sunny. Highs in the upper 80s. Thursday night, mostly clear. Lows around 60. Friday, sunny. Highs around 90. Friday night, mostly clear. Lows in the mid-60s. Saturday, sunny. Highs in the upper 80s. Saturday night, increasing clouds. Lows in the lower 60s. Sunday, mostly sunny with a slight chance of thunderstorms. A slight chance of showers in the morning, then a chance of showers in the afternoon. Highs in the lower 80s. Chance of rain 30%. For western Lake Sakakawea, tonight, windy. West winds 20 to 30 miles per hour becoming light. Mostly clear. Lows around 50. Tuesday, light winds becoming east around 10 miles per hour late in the afternoon. Sunny in the morning then becoming partly sunny. Highs in the upper 70s. For eastern Lake Sakakawea, tonight, windy. West winds 20 to 30 miles per hour decreasing to around 10 miles per hour in the late evening and overnight. Clear. Lows around 50. Tuesday, west winds around 10 miles per hour. Mostly sunny in the morning then becoming mostly cloudy. Highs in the upper 70s. For northern Lake Oahe, tonight, west winds 10 to 15 miles per hour until early morning becoming light. Clear in the evening then becoming partly cloudy. Lows in the lower 50s. Tuesday, light winds becoming south around 10 miles per hour in the afternoon. Mostly sunny in the morning then becoming mostly cloudy. Highs in the upper 70s. Here are the weather conditions at 8 p.m. Central Daylight Time. Bismarck, clear. Temperature 78 degrees, relative humidity 30%. Wind west at 9 miles an hour.
pressure 29.89 inches and rising. Mandan, clear. 73 degrees, relative humidity 49%. Wind west at 9 miles an hour. Hazen, clear. 75 degrees, relative humidity 35%. Wind west at 10 miles an hour. Harvey, clear. 72 degrees, relative humidity 56%. Wind northwest at 12 miles an hour, gusting to 18. Minot, partly cloudy. 71 degrees, relative humidity 49%. Wind west at 18 miles an hour, gusting to 29. Dickinson, clear. 74 degrees, relative humidity 30%. Wind west at 14 miles an hour. Elsewhere around North Dakota, it was 75 at Garrison. It was clear, with a temperature of 73 at Williston, 74 at Jamestown, 81 at Fargo, and 72 at Devil's Lake. At Grand Forks, it was partly cloudy, with a temperature of 75. In northern South Dakota, it was clear. It was 76 at Mobridge, and 73 at Aberdeen. In eastern Montana, it was clear. It was 77 at Miles City, 76 at Glendive, and 77 at Sydney. Once again, at Bismarck, the temperature was 78 degrees under clear skies. The Bismarck, North Dakota climate summary for this evening, as of 5 p.m., August 31, 2026. Today's high temperature of 83 degrees occurred at 4:18 p.m. The record high is 101 degrees, which was set in 1953. Today's low temperature of 53 degrees occurred at 6:23 a.m. The record low is 32 degrees, which was set in 1895. No precipitation fell today, which leaves the monthly total at 1.45 inches. The total precipitation for the year still stands at 9.17 inches. There were no heating degree days today. The yearly total since July 1st is 3. There were 3 cooling degree days today. The yearly total since January 1st is 705. The normal high temperature for tomorrow is 79 degrees, and the normal low is 51. The record high for tomorrow is 103, which occurred in 1983, and the record low is 32, which occurred in 1974. Sunset tonight is at 8:24 p.m. Sunrise tomorrow is at 7:03 a.m. The regional weather forecast from your National Weather Service office in Bismarck. Strong west to southwest winds this afternoon, with gusts to around 55 miles per hour over northern areas of the state. Near critical fire weather conditions are expected today, as well across much of western and portions of central North Dakota. Dry today through tomorrow afternoon, followed by periodic chances for showers and thunderstorms Tuesday night into this coming weekend. Best chances for showers and storms will be Wednesday night into Thursday morning, then later in the weekend. The detailed forecast for North Dakota: rest of today, partly cloudy and windy far north. Sunny and breezy elsewhere. Highs in the mid-70s to lower 80s. Tonight, mostly clear. Lows in the mid-40s to lower 50s west, to the mid to upper 50s east. Tuesday, increasing clouds. Chance of showers far south Tuesday night. Highs in the mid-70s to lower 80s. Wednesday, clear to partly cloudy. Chance of thunderstorms later in the day and at night. Lows in the upper 40s to upper 50s. Highs in the mid-70s northeast to upper 80s southwest. For western Lake Sakakawea, tonight, windy. West winds 20 to 30 miles per hour, becoming light. Mostly clear. Lows around 50. Tuesday, light winds becoming east around 10 miles per hour late in the afternoon. Sunny in the morning, then becoming partly sunny. Highs in the upper 70s. For eastern Lake Sakakawea, tonight, windy. West winds 20 to 30 miles per hour, decreasing to around 10 miles per hour in the late evening and overnight. Clear. Lows around 50. Tuesday, west winds around 10 miles per hour. Mostly sunny in the morning, then becoming mostly cloudy. Highs in the upper 70s. For northern Lake Oahe, tonight, west winds 10 to 15 miles per hour until early morning, becoming light. Clear in the evening, then becoming partly cloudy. Lows in the lower 50s. Tuesday, light winds becoming south around 10 miles per hour in the afternoon.
mostly sunny in the

Morning then becoming mostly cloudy. Highs in the upper 70s. Here are the weather conditions at 8 p.m. Central Daylight Time. Bismarck, clear. Temperature 78 degrees, relative humidity 30%. Wind west at 9 miles an hour. Pressure 29.89 inches and rising. Mendham, clear. 73 degrees, relative humidity 49%. Wind west at 9 miles an hour. Hazen, clear. 75 degrees, relative humidity 35%. Wind west at 10 miles an hour. Harvey, clear. 72 degrees, relative humidity 56%. Wind northwest at 12 miles an hour, gusting to 18. Minot, partly cloudy. 71 degrees, relative humidity 49%. Wind west at 18 miles an hour, gusting to 29. Dickinson, clear. 74 degrees, relative humidity 30%. Wind west at 14 miles an hour. Elsewhere around North Dakota, it was 75 at Garrison. It was clear, with a temperature of 73 at Williston, 74 at Jamestown, 81 at Fargo, and 72 at Devil's Lake. At Grand Forks, it was partly cloudy, with a temperature of 75. In northern South Dakota, it was clear. It was 76 at Mobridge, and 73 at Aberdeen. In eastern Montana, it was clear. It was 77 at Miles City, 76 at Glendive, and 77 at Sydney. Once again, at Bismarck, the temperature was 78 degrees under clear skies. The Bismarck, North Dakota climate summary for this evening, as of 5 p.m., August 31, 2026. Today's high temperature of 83 degrees occurred at 4:18 p.m. The record high is 101 degrees, which was set in 1953. Today's low temperature of 53 degrees occurred at 6:23 a.m. The record low is 32 degrees, which was set in 1895. No precipitation fell today, which leaves the monthly total at 1.45 inches. The total precipitation for the year still stands at 9.17 inches. There were no heating degree days today. The yearly total since July 1st is 3. There were 3 cooling degree days today. The yearly total since January 1st is 705. The normal high temperature for tomorrow is 79 degrees, and the normal low is 51. The record high for tomorrow is 103, which occurred in 1983, and the record low is 32, which occurred in 1974. Sunset tonight is at 8:24 p.m. Sunrise tomorrow is at 7:03 a.m. The regional weather forecast from your National Weather Service office in Bismarck. Strong west to southwest winds this afternoon, with gusts to around 55 miles per hour over northern areas of the state. Near critical fire weather conditions are expected today as well across much of western and portions of central North Dakota. Dry today through tomorrow afternoon, followed by periodic chances for showers and thunderstorms Tuesday night into this coming weekend. Best chances for showers and storms will be Wednesday night into Thursday morning, then later in the weekend. The detailed forecast for North Dakota, rest of today, partly cloudy and windy far north. Sunny and breezy elsewhere. Highs in the mid-70s to lower 80s. Tonight, mostly clear. Lows in the mid-40s to lower 50s west, to the mid to upper 50s east. Tuesday, increasing clouds. Chance of showers far south Tuesday night. Highs in the mid-70s to lower 80s. Wednesday, clear to partly cloudy. Chance of thunderstorms later in the day and at night. Lows in the upper 40s to upper 50s. Highs in the mid-70s northeast to upper 80s southwest. For western Lake Sakakawea, tonight, windy. West winds 20 to 30 miles per hour becoming light. Mostly clear. Lows around 50. Tuesday, light winds becoming east around 10 miles per hour late in the afternoon. Sunny in the morning then becoming partly sunny. Highs in the upper 70s. For eastern Lake Sakakawea, tonight, windy. West winds 20 to 30 miles per hour decreasing to around 10 miles per hour in the late evening and overnight. Clear. Lows around 50. Tuesday, west winds around 10 miles per hour. Mostly sunny in the morning then becoming mostly cloudy. Highs in the upper 70s.

Hazen, clear. 75 degrees, relative humidity 35%. Wind west at 10 miles an hour. Harvey, clear. 72 degrees, relative humidity 56%. Wind northwest at 12 miles an hour, gusting to 18. Minot, partly cloudy. 71 degrees, relative humidity 49%. Wind west at 18 miles an hour, gusting to 29. Dickinson, clear. 74 degrees, relative humidity 30%. Wind west at 14 miles an hour. Elsewhere around North Dakota, it was 75 at Garrison. It was clear, with a temperature of 73 at Williston, 74 at Jamestown, 81 at Fargo, and 72 at Devil's Lake. At Grand Forks, it was partly cloudy, with a temperature of 75. In northern South Dakota, it was clear. It was 76 at Mobridge, and 73 at Aberdeen. In eastern Montana, it was clear. It was 77 at Miles City, 76 at Glendive, and 77 at Sydney. Once again, at Bismarck, the temperature was 78 degrees under clear skies. The Bismarck, North Dakota climate summary for this evening, as of 5 p.m., August 31, 2026. Today's high temperature of 83 degrees occurred at 4:18 p.m. The record high is 101 degrees, which was set in 1953. Today's low temperature of 53 degrees occurred at 6:23 a.m. The record low is 32 degrees, which was set in 1895. No precipitation fell today, which leaves the monthly total at 1.45 inches. The total precipitation for the year still stands at 9.17 inches. There were no heating degree days today. The yearly total since July 1st is 3. There were 3 cooling degree days today. The yearly total since January 1st is 705. The normal high temperature for tomorrow is 79 degrees, and the normal low is 51. The record high for tomorrow is 103, which occurred in 1983, and the record low is 32, which occurred in 1974. Sunset tonight is at 8:24 p.m. Sunrise tomorrow is at 7:03 a.m. The regional weather forecast from your National Weather Service office in Bismarck. Strong west to southwest winds this afternoon, with gusts to around 55 miles per hour over northern areas of the state. Near critical fire weather conditions are expected today as well across much of western and portions of central North Dakota. Dry today through tomorrow afternoon, followed by periodic chances for showers and thunderstorms Tuesday night into this coming weekend. Best chances for showers and storms will be Wednesday night into Thursday morning, then later in the weekend. The detailed forecast for North Dakota, rest of today, partly cloudy and windy far north. Sunny and breezy elsewhere. Highs in the mid-70s to lower 80s. Tonight, mostly clear. Lows in the mid-40s to lower 50s west, to the mid to upper 50s east. Tuesday, increasing clouds. Chance of showers far south Tuesday night. Highs in the mid-70s to lower 80s. Wednesday, clear to partly cloudy. Chance of thunderstorms later in the day and at night. Lows in the upper 40s to upper 50s. Highs in the mid-70s northeast to upper 80s southwest. For western Lake Sakakawea, tonight, windy. West winds 20 to 30 miles per hour becoming light. Mostly clear. Lows around 50. Tuesday, light winds becoming east around 10 miles per hour late in the afternoon. Sunny in the morning then becoming partly sunny. Highs in the upper 70s. For eastern Lake Sakakawea, tonight, windy. West winds 20 to 30 miles per hour decreasing to around 10 miles per hour in the late evening and overnight. Clear. Lows around 50. Tuesday, west winds around 10 miles per hour. Mostly sunny in the morning then becoming mostly cloudy. Highs in the upper 70s. For northern Lake Oahe, tonight, west winds 10 to 15 miles per hour until early morning becoming light. Clear in the evening then becoming partly cloudy. Lows in the lower 50s. Tuesday, light winds becoming south around 10 miles per hour in the afternoon. Mostly sunny in the morning then becoming mostly cloudy. Highs in the upper 70s. Here are the weather conditions at 8 p.m. Central Daylight Time. Bismarck, clear.

temperature 78 degrees, relative humidity 30%. Wind west at 9 miles an hour. Pressure 29.89 inches and rising. Mandan, clear. 73 degrees, relative humidity 49%. Wind west at 9 miles an hour. Hazen, clear. 75 degrees, relative humidity 35%. Wind west at 10 miles an hour. Harvey, clear. 72 degrees, relative humidity 56%. Wind northwest at 12 miles an hour, gusting to 18. Minot, partly cloudy. 71 degrees, relative humidity 49%. Wind west at 18 miles an hour, gusting to 29. Dickinson, clear. 74 degrees, relative humidity 30%. Wind west at 14 miles an hour. Elsewhere around North Dakota, it was 75 at Garrison. It was clear, with a temperature of 73 at Williston, 74 at Jamestown, 81 at Fargo, and 72 at Devil's Lake. At Grand Forks, it was partly cloudy, with a temperature of 75. In northern South Dakota, it was clear. It was 76 at Mobridge, and 73 at Aberdeen. In eastern Montana, it was clear. It was 77 at Miles City, 76 at Glendive, and 77 at Sydney. Once again, at Bismarck, the temperature was 78 degrees under clear skies. The Bismarck, North Dakota climate summary for this evening, as of 5 p.m., August 31, 2026. Today's high temperature of 83 degrees occurred at 4:18 p.m. The record high is 101 degrees, which was set in 1953. Today's low temperature of 53 degrees occurred at 6:23 a.m. The record low is 32 degrees, which was set in 1895. No precipitation fell today, which leaves the monthly total at 1.45 inches. The total precipitation for the year still stands at 9.17 inches. There were no heating degree days today. The yearly total since July 1st is 3. There were 3 cooling degree days today. The yearly total since January 1st is 705. The normal high temperature for tomorrow is 79 degrees, and the normal low is 51. The record high for tomorrow is 103, which occurred in 1983, and the record low is 32, which occurred in 1974. Sunset tonight is at 8:24 p.m. Sunrise tomorrow is at 7:03 a.m. This is NOAA Weather Radio Station WXL78 in Bismarck, North Dakota, operating on a frequency of 162.475 MHz. Providing weather information 24 hours a day from your National Weather Service office in Bismarck. The regional weather forecast from your National Weather Service office in Bismarck. Dry tonight and Tuesday, then periodic chances for showers and thunderstorms Tuesday night into the weekend. Best chance for widespread showers and storms will be Wednesday evening through Wednesday night. The detailed forecast for North Dakota, tonight, mostly clear. Lows in the upper 40s to upper 50s. Tuesday, increasing clouds. Highs in the mid-70s to lower 80s. Tuesday night, decreasing clouds. Lows in the 50s. Wednesday, mostly clear. Breezy west. Chance of showers and thunderstorms in the evening. Lows in the 50s. Highs in the upper 70s to mid-80s. For western Lake Sakakawea, tonight, windy. West winds 20 to 30 miles per hour, becoming light. Mostly clear. Lows around 50. Tuesday, light winds becoming east around 10 miles per hour late in the afternoon. Sunny in the morning, then becoming partly sunny. Highs in the upper 70s. For eastern Lake Sakakawea, tonight, windy. West winds 20 to 30 miles per hour, decreasing to around 10 miles per hour in the late evening and overnight. Clear. Lows around 50. Tuesday, west winds around 10 miles per hour. Mostly sunny in the morning, then becoming mostly cloudy. Highs in the upper 70s. For northern Lake Oahe, tonight, west winds 10 to 15 miles per hour until early morning, becoming light. Clear in the evening, then becoming partly cloudy. Lows in the lower 50s. Tuesday, light winds becoming south around 10 miles per hour in the afternoon. Mostly sunny in the morning, then becoming mostly cloudy. Highs in the upper 70s.

Here are the weather conditions at 9 p.m. Central Daylight Time. Bismarck, clear. Temperature 70 degrees. Relative humidity 45%. Wind southwest at 8 miles an hour. Pressure 29.90 inches and rising. Mendham, clear. 68 degrees. Relative humidity 56%. Wind southwest at 9 miles an hour. Hazen, clear. 66 degrees. Relative humidity 52%. Harvey, clear. 64 degrees. Relative humidity 77%. Wind west at 7 miles an hour. Minot, clear. 68 degrees. Relative humidity 56%. Wind west at 13 miles an hour. Dickinson, clear. 63 degrees. Relative humidity 48%. Wind west at 8 miles an hour. Elsewhere around North Dakota, it was 68 at Garrison. It was clear, with a temperature of 72 at Jamestown, 78 at Fargo, and 68 at Devil's Lake. It was partly cloudy, with a temperature of 64 at Williston, and 69 at Grand Forks. In northern South Dakota, skies ranged from clear to partly cloudy, and the temperatures were 66 degrees. In eastern Montana, it was clear. It was 69 at Miles City, 68 at Glendive, and 72 at Sydney. Once again, at Bismarck, the temperature was 70 degrees under clear skies. The Bismarck, North Dakota climate summary for this evening, as of 5 p.m., August 31, 2026. Today's high temperature of 83 degrees occurred at 4:18 p.m. The record high is 101 degrees, which was set in 1953. Today's low temperature of 53 degrees occurred at 6:23 a.m. The record low is 32 degrees, which was set in 1895. No precipitation fell today, which leaves the monthly total at 1.45 inches. The total precipitation for the year still stands at 9.17 inches. There were no heating degree days today. The yearly total since July 1st is 3. There were 3 cooling degree days today. The yearly total since January 1st is 705. The normal high temperature for tomorrow is 79 degrees, and the normal low is 51. The record high for tomorrow is 103, which occurred in 1983, and the record low is 32, which occurred in 1974. Sunset tonight is at 8:24 p.m. Sunrise tomorrow is at 7:03 a.m. The regional weather forecast from your National Weather Service office in Bismarck. Dry tonight and Tuesday, then periodic chances for showers and thunderstorms Tuesday night into the weekend. Best chance for widespread showers and storms will be Wednesday evening through Wednesday night. The detailed forecast for North Dakota, tonight, mostly clear. Lows in the upper 40s to upper 50s. Tuesday, increasing clouds. Highs in the mid-70s to lower 80s. Tuesday night, decreasing clouds. Lows in the 50s. Wednesday, mostly clear. Breezy west. Chance of showers and thunderstorms in the evening. Lows in the 50s. Highs in the upper 70s to mid-80s. For Western Lake Sakakawea, tonight, windy. West winds 20 to 30 miles per hour, becoming light. Mostly clear. Lows around 50. Tuesday, light winds becoming east around 10 miles per hour late in the afternoon. Sunny in the morning, then becoming partly sunny. Highs in the upper 70s. For Eastern Lake Sakakawea, tonight, windy. West winds 20 to 30 miles per hour, decreasing to around 10 miles per hour in the late evening and overnight. Clear. Lows around 50. Tuesday, west winds around 10 miles per hour. Mostly sunny in the morning, then becoming mostly cloudy. Highs in the upper 70s. For Northern Lake Oahe, tonight, west winds 10 to 15 miles per hour until early morning, becoming light. Clear in the evening, then becoming partly cloudy. Lows in the lower 50s. Tuesday, light winds becoming south around 10 miles per hour in the afternoon. Mostly sunny in the morning, then becoming mostly cloudy. Highs in the upper 70s. Here are the weather conditions at 9 p.m. Central Daylight Time. Bismarck, clear. Temperature 70 degrees, relative humidity 45%. Wind southwest at 8 miles an hour.

29.90 inches and rising. Mandan, clear. 68 degrees, relative humidity 56%. Wind southwest at 9 miles an hour. Hazen, clear. 66 degrees, relative humidity 52%. Harvey, clear. 64 degrees, relative humidity 77%. Wind west at 7 miles an hour. Minot, clear. 68 degrees, relative humidity 56%. Wind west at 13 miles an hour. Dickinson, clear. 63 degrees, relative humidity 48%. Wind west at 8 miles an hour. Elsewhere around North Dakota, it was 68 at Garrison. It was clear, with a temperature of 72 at Jamestown, 78 at Fargo, and 68 at Devil's Lake. It was partly cloudy, with a temperature of 64 at Williston, and 69 at Grand Forks. In northern South Dakota, skies ranged from clear to partly cloudy, and the temperatures were 66 degrees. In eastern Montana, it was clear. It was 69 at Miles City, 68 at Glendive, and 72 at Sydney. Once again, at Bismarck, the temperature was 70 degrees under clear skies. The Bismarck, North Dakota climate summary for this evening, as of 5 p.m., August 31, 2026. Today's high temperature of 83 degrees occurred at 4:18 p.m. The record high is 101 degrees, which was set in 1953. Today's low temperature of 53 degrees occurred at 6:23 a.m. The record low is 32 degrees, which was set in 1895. No precipitation fell today, which leaves the monthly total at 1.45 inches. The total precipitation for the year still stands at 9.17 inches. There were no heating degree days today. The yearly total since July 1st is 3. There were 3 cooling degree days today. The yearly total since January 1st is 705. The normal high temperature for tomorrow is 79 degrees, and the normal low is 51. The record high for tomorrow is 103, which occurred in 1983, and the record low is 32, which occurred in 1974. Sunset tonight is at 8:24 p.m. Sunrise tomorrow is at 7:03 a.m. The regional weather forecast from your National Weather Service office in Bismarck. Dry tonight and Tuesday, then periodic chances for showers and thunderstorms Tuesday night into the weekend. Best chance for widespread showers and storms will be Wednesday evening through Wednesday night. The detailed forecast for North Dakota, tonight, mostly clear. Lows in the upper 40s to upper 50s. Tuesday, increasing clouds. Highs in the mid-70s to lower 80s. Tuesday night, decreasing clouds. Lows in the 50s. Wednesday, mostly clear. Breezy west. Chance of showers and thunderstorms in the evening. Lows in the 50s. Highs in the upper 70s to mid-80s. For Western Lake Sakakawea, tonight, windy. West winds 20 to 30 miles per hour, becoming light. Mostly clear. Lows around 50. Tuesday, light winds becoming east around 10 miles per hour late in the afternoon. Sunny in the morning, then becoming partly sunny. Highs in the upper 70s. For Eastern Lake Sakakawea, tonight, windy. West winds 20 to 30 miles per hour, decreasing to around 10 miles per hour in the late evening and overnight. Clear. Lows around 50. Tuesday, west winds around 10 miles per hour. Mostly sunny in the morning, then becoming mostly cloudy. Highs in the upper 70s. For Northern Lake Oahe, tonight, west winds 10 to 15 miles per hour until early morning, becoming light. Clear in the evening, then becoming partly cloudy. Lows in the lower 50s. Tuesday, light winds becoming south around 10 miles per hour in the afternoon. Mostly sunny in the morning, then becoming mostly cloudy. Highs in the upper 70s. Here are the weather conditions at 9 p.m. Central Daylight Time. Bismarck, clear. Temperature 70 degrees, relative humidity 45%. Wind southwest at 8 miles an hour. Pressure 29.90 inches and rising. Mandan, clear. 68 degrees, relative humidity 56%. Wind southwest at 9 miles an hour. Hazen, clear. 66 degrees.

degrees. Relative humidity 52%. Harvey, clear. 64 degrees. Relative humidity 77%. Wind west at 7 miles an hour. Minot, clear. 68 degrees. Relative humidity 56%. Wind west at 13 miles an hour. Dickinson, clear. 63 degrees. Relative humidity 48%. Wind west at 8 miles an hour. Elsewhere around North Dakota, it was 68 at Garrison. It was clear, with a temperature of 72 at Jamestown, 78 at Fargo, and 68 at Devil's Lake. It was partly cloudy, with a temperature of 64 at Williston, and 69 at Grand Forks. In northern South Dakota, skies ranged from clear to partly cloudy, and the temperatures were 66 degrees. In eastern Montana, it was clear. It was 69 at Miles City, 68 at Glendive, and 72 at Sydney. Once again, at Bismarck, the temperature was 70 degrees under clear skies. The Bismarck, North Dakota climate summary for this evening, as of 5 p.m., August 31, 2026. Today's high temperature of 83 degrees occurred at 4:18 p.m. The record high is 101 degrees, which was set in 1953. Today's low temperature of 53 degrees occurred at 6:23 a.m. The record low is 32 degrees, which was set in 1895. No precipitation fell today, which leaves the monthly total at 1.45 inches. The total precipitation for the year still stands at 9.17 inches. There were no heating degree days today. The yearly total since July 1st is 3. There were 3 cooling degree days today. The yearly total since January 1st is 705. The normal high temperature for tomorrow is 79 degrees, and the normal low is 51. The record high for tomorrow is 103, which occurred in 1983, and the record low is 32, which occurred in 1974. Sunset tonight is at 8:24 p.m. Sunrise tomorrow is at 7:03 a.m. The regional weather forecast from your National Weather Service office in Bismarck. Dry tonight and Tuesday, then periodic chances for showers and thunderstorms Tuesday night into the weekend. Best chance for widespread showers and storms will be Wednesday evening through Wednesday night. The detailed forecast for North Dakota, tonight, mostly clear. Lows in the upper 40s to upper 50s. Tuesday, increasing clouds. Highs in the mid-70s to lower 80s. Tuesday night, decreasing clouds. Lows in the 50s. Wednesday, mostly clear. Breezy west. Chance of showers and thunderstorms in the evening. Lows in the 50s. Highs in the upper 70s to mid 80s. For Western Lake Sakakawea, tonight, windy. West winds 20 to 30 miles per hour, becoming light. Mostly clear. Lows around 50. Tuesday, light winds becoming east around 10 miles per hour late in the afternoon. Sunny in the morning, then becoming partly sunny. Highs in the upper 70s. For Eastern Lake Sakakawea, tonight, windy. West winds 20 to 30 miles per hour, decreasing to around 10 miles per hour in the late evening and overnight. Clear. Lows around 50. Tuesday, west winds around 10 miles per hour. Mostly sunny in the morning, then becoming mostly cloudy. Highs in the upper 70s. For Northern Lake Oahe, tonight, west winds 10 to 15 miles per hour until early morning, becoming light. Clear in the evening, then becoming partly cloudy. Lows in the lower 50s. Tuesday, light winds becoming south around 10 miles per hour in the afternoon. Mostly sunny in the morning, then becoming mostly cloudy. Highs in the upper 70s. Here are the weather conditions at 9 p.m. Central Daylight Time. Bismarck, clear. Temperature 70 degrees, relative humidity 45%. Wind southwest at 8 miles an hour. Pressure 29.90 inches and rising. Mendham, clear. 68 degrees, relative humidity 56%. Wind southwest at 9 miles an hour. Hazen, clear. 66 degrees, relative humidity 52%. Harvey, clear. 64 degrees, relative humidity 77%. Wind west at 7 miles an hour. Minot, clear. 68 degrees.

Relative humidity 56%. Wind west at 13 miles an hour. Dickinson, clear. 63 degrees. Relative humidity 48%. Wind west at 8 miles an hour. Elsewhere around North Dakota, it was 68 at Garrison. It was clear, with a temperature of 72 at Jamestown, 78 at Fargo, and 68 at Devil's Lake. It was partly cloudy, with a temperature of 64 at Williston, and 69 at Grand Forks. In northern South Dakota, skies ranged from clear to partly cloudy, and the temperatures were 66 degrees. In eastern Montana, it was clear. It was 69 at Miles City, 68 at Glendive, and 72 at Sydney. Once again, at Bismarck, the temperature was 70 degrees under clear skies. The Bismarck, North Dakota climate summary for this evening, as of 5 p.m., August 31, 2026. Today's high temperature of 83 degrees occurred at 4:18 p.m. The record high is 101 degrees, which was set in 1953. Today's low temperature of 53 degrees occurred at 6:23 a.m. The record low is 32 degrees, which was set in 1895. No precipitation fell today, which leaves the monthly total at 1.45 inches. The total precipitation for the year still stands at 9.17 inches. There were no heating degree days today. The yearly total since July 1st is 3. There were 3 cooling degree days today. The yearly total since January 1st is 705. The normal high temperature for tomorrow is 79 degrees, and the normal low is 51. The record high for tomorrow is 103, which occurred in 1983, and the record low is 32, which occurred in 1974. Sunset tonight is at 8:24 p.m. Sunrise tomorrow is at 7:03 a.m. The regional weather forecast from your National Weather Service office in Bismarck. Dry tonight and Tuesday, then periodic chances for showers and thunderstorms Tuesday night into the weekend. Best chance for widespread showers and storms will be Wednesday evening through Wednesday night. The detailed forecast for North Dakota, tonight, mostly clear. Lows in the upper 40s to upper 50s. Tuesday, increasing clouds. Highs in the mid-70s to lower 80s. Tuesday night, decreasing clouds. Lows in the 50s. Wednesday, mostly clear. Breezy west. Chance of showers and thunderstorms in the evening. Lows in the 50s. Highs in the upper 70s to mid-80s. For western Lake Sakakawea, tonight, windy. West winds 20 to 30 miles per hour, becoming light. Mostly clear. Lows around 50. Tuesday, light winds becoming east around 10 miles per hour late in the afternoon. Sunny in the morning, then becoming partly sunny. Highs in the upper 70s. For eastern Lake Sakakawea, tonight, windy. West winds 20 to 30 miles per hour, decreasing to around 10 miles per hour in the late evening and overnight. Clear. Lows around 50. Tuesday, west winds around 10 miles per hour. Mostly sunny in the morning, then becoming mostly cloudy. Highs in the upper 70s. For northern Lake Oahe, tonight, west winds 10 to 15 miles per hour until early morning, becoming light. Clear in the evening, then becoming partly cloudy. Lows in the lower 50s. Tuesday, light winds becoming south around 10 miles per hour in the afternoon. Mostly sunny in the morning, then becoming mostly cloudy. Highs in the upper 70s. Here are the weather conditions at 9 p.m. Central Daylight Time. Bismarck, clear. Temperature 70 degrees, relative humidity 45%. Wind southwest at 8 miles an hour. Pressure 29.90 inches and rising. Mendham, clear. 68 degrees, relative humidity 56%. Wind southwest at 9 miles an hour. Hazen, clear. 66 degrees, relative humidity 52%. Harvey, clear. 64 degrees, relative humidity 77%. Wind west at 7 miles an hour. Minot, clear. 68 degrees, relative humidity 56%. Wind west at 13 miles an hour. Dickinson, clear. 63 degrees, relative humidity 48%. Wind west at 8 miles an hour.

Mountain, North Dakota. It was 68 at Garrison. It was clear, with a temperature of 72 at Jamestown, 78 at Fargo, and 68 at Devil's Lake. It was partly cloudy, with a temperature of 64 at Williston, and 69 at Grand Forks. In northern South Dakota, skies ranged from clear to partly cloudy, and the temperatures were 66 degrees. In eastern Montana, it was clear. It was 69 at Miles City, 68 at Glendive, and 72 at Sydney. Once again, at Bismarck, the temperature was 70 degrees under clear skies. The Bismarck, North Dakota climate summary for this evening, as of 5 p.m., August 31, 2026. Today's high temperature of 83 degrees occurred at 4:18 p.m. The record high is 101 degrees, which was set in 1953. Today's low temperature of 53 degrees occurred at 6:23 a.m. The record low is 32 degrees, which was set in 1895. No precipitation fell today, which leaves the monthly total at 1.45 inches. The total precipitation for the year still stands at 9.17 inches. There were no heating degree days today. The yearly total since July 1st is 3. There were 3 cooling degree days today. The yearly total since January 1st is 705. The normal high temperature for tomorrow is 79 degrees, and the normal low is 51. The record high for tomorrow is 103, which occurred in 1983, and the record low is 32, which occurred in 1974. Sunset tonight is at 8:24 p.m. Sunrise tomorrow is at 7:03 a.m. The regional weather forecast from your National Weather Service office in Bismarck. Dry tonight and Tuesday, then periodic chances for showers and thunderstorms Tuesday night into the weekend. Best chance for widespread showers and storms will be Wednesday evening through Wednesday night. The detailed forecast for North Dakota, tonight, mostly clear. Lows in the upper 40s to upper 50s. Tuesday, increasing clouds. Highs in the mid-70s to lower 80s. Tuesday night, decreasing clouds. Lows in the 50s. Wednesday, mostly clear. Breezy west. Chance of showers and thunderstorms in the evening. Lows in the 50s. Highs in the upper 70s to mid-80s. For Western Lake Sakakawea, tonight, windy. West winds 20 to 30 miles per hour, becoming light. Mostly clear. Lows around 50. Tuesday, light winds becoming east around 10 miles per hour late in the afternoon. Sunny in the morning, then becoming partly sunny. Highs in the upper 70s. For Eastern Lake Sakakawea, tonight, windy. West winds 20 to 30 miles per hour, decreasing to around 10 miles per hour in the late evening and overnight. Clear. Lows around 50. Tuesday, west winds around 10 miles per hour. Mostly sunny in the morning, then becoming mostly cloudy. Highs in the upper 70s. For Northern Lake Oahe, tonight, west winds 10 to 15 miles per hour until early morning, becoming light. Clear in the evening, then becoming partly cloudy. Lows in the lower 50s. Tuesday, light winds becoming south around 10 miles per hour in the afternoon. Mostly sunny in the morning, then becoming mostly cloudy. Highs in the upper 70s. Here are the weather conditions at 9 p.m. Central Daylight Time. Bismarck, clear. Temperature 70 degrees, relative humidity 45%. Wind southwest at 8 miles an hour. Pressure 29.90 inches and rising. Mendham, clear. 68 degrees, relative humidity 56%. Wind southwest at 9 miles an hour. Hazen, clear. 66 degrees, relative humidity 52%. Harvey, clear. 64 degrees, relative humidity 77%. Wind west at 7 miles an hour. Minot, clear. 68 degrees, relative humidity 56%. Wind west at 13 miles an hour. Dickinson, clear. 63 degrees, relative humidity 48%. Wind west at 8 miles an hour. Elsewhere around North Dakota, it was 68 at Garrison. It was clear, with a temperature of 72 at Jamestown, 78 at Fargo, and 68 at Devil's Lake. It was partly cloudy, with a temperature of 64 at Williston, and 60

69 at Grand Forks. In northern South Dakota, skies ranged from clear to partly cloudy, and the temperatures were 66 degrees. In eastern Montana, it was clear. It was 69 at Mile City, 68 at Glenknife, and 72 at Sydney. Once again, at Bismarck, the temperature was 70 degrees under clear skies. The Bismarck, North Dakota climate summary for this evening, as of 5 p.m., August 31, 2026. Today's high temperature of 83 degrees occurred at 4:18 p.m. The record high is 101 degrees, which was set in 1953. Today's low temperature of 53 degrees occurred at 6:23 a.m. The record low is 32 degrees, which was set in 1895. No precipitation fell today, which leaves the monthly total at 1.45 inches. The total precipitation for the year still stands at 9.17 inches. There were no heating degree days today. The yearly total since July 1st is 3. There were 3 cooling degree days today. The yearly total since January 1st is 705. The normal high temperature for tomorrow is 79 degrees, and the normal low is 51. The record high for tomorrow is 103, which occurred in 1983, and the record low is 32, which occurred in 1974. Sunset tonight is at 8:24 p.m. Sunrise tomorrow is at 7:03 a.m. The regional weather forecast from your National Weather Service office in Bismarck. Dry tonight and Tuesday, then periodic chances for showers and thunderstorms Tuesday night into the weekend. The best chance for widespread showers and storms will be Wednesday evening through Wednesday night. The detailed forecast for North Dakota, tonight, mostly clear. Lows in the upper 40s to upper 50s. Tuesday, increasing clouds. Highs in the mid-70s to lower 80s. Tuesday night, decreasing clouds. Lows in the 50s. Wednesday, mostly clear. Breezy west. Chance of showers and thunderstorms in the evening. Lows in the 50s. Highs in the upper 70s to mid-80s. 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Providing weather information 24 hours a day from your National Weather Service office in Bismarck. For Western Lake Sakakawea, tonight, windy. West winds 20 to 30 miles per hour, becoming light. Mostly clear. Lows around 50. Tuesday, light winds becoming east around 10 miles per hour late in the afternoon. Sunny in the morning, then becoming partly sunny. Highs in the upper 70s. For Eastern Lake Sakakawea, tonight, windy. West winds 20 to 30 miles per hour, decreasing to around 10 miles per hour in the late evening and overnight. Clear. Lows around 50. Tuesday, west winds around 10 miles per hour. Mostly sunny in the morning, then becoming mostly cloudy. Highs in the upper 70s. For Northern Lake Oahe, tonight, west winds 10 to 15 miles per hour until early morning, becoming light. Clear in the evening, then becoming partly cloudy. Lows in the lower 50s. Tuesday, light winds becoming south around 10 miles per hour in the afternoon. Mostly sunny in the morning, then becoming mostly cloudy. Highs in the upper 70s. For Western Lake Sakakawea, rest of tonight, west winds 15 to 20 miles per hour, becoming light. Mostly clear. Lows around 50. Tuesday, light winds becoming east around 10 miles per hour late in the afternoon. Sunny in the morning, then becoming partly sunny. Highs in the upper 70s. For Eastern Lake Sakakawea, rest of tonight, west winds 10 to 15 miles per hour. Mostly clear. Lows around 50. Tuesday, west winds around 10 miles per hour. Mostly sunny in the morning, then becoming mostly cloudy. Highs in the upper 70s. For Northern Lake Oahe, rest of tonight, west winds around 10 miles per hour in the evening, becoming light. Mostly clear. Lows in the lower 50s. Tuesday, light winds becoming south around 10 miles per hour in the afternoon. Mostly sunny in the morning, then becoming mostly cloudy. Highs in the upper 70s. Here are the weather conditions at 9 p.m. Central Daylight Time. Bismarck, clear. Temperature 70 degrees, relative humidity 45%. Wind southwest

8 miles an hour. Pressure 29.90 inches and rising. Mandan, clear. 68 degrees, relative humidity 56%. Wind southwest at 9 miles an hour. Hazen, clear. 66 degrees, relative humidity 52%. Harvey, clear. 64 degrees, relative humidity 77%. Wind west at 7 miles an hour. Minot, clear. 68 degrees, relative humidity 56%. Wind west 77%. Wind west at 7 miles an hour. Minot, clear. 68 degrees, relative humidity 56%. Wind west at 13 miles an hour. Dickinson, clear. 63 degrees, relative humidity 48%. Wind west at 8 miles an hour. Elsewhere around North Dakota, it was 68 at Garrison. It was clear, with a temperature of 72 at Jamestown, 78 at Fargo, and 68 at Devil's Lake. It was partly cloudy, with a temperature of 64 at Williston, and 69 at Grand Forks. In northern South Dakota, skies ranged from clear to partly cloudy, and the temperatures were 66 degrees. In eastern Montana, it was clear. It was 69 at Miles City, 68 at Glendive, and 72 at Sydney. Once again, at Bismarck, the temperature was 70 degrees under clear skies. The regional weather forecast from your National Weather Service office in Bismarck. Dry tonight and Tuesday, then periodic chances for showers and thunderstorms Tuesday night into the weekend. Best chance for widespread showers and storms will be Wednesday evening through Wednesday night. The detailed forecast for North Dakota, tonight, mostly clear. Lows in the upper 40s to upper 50s. Tuesday, increasing clouds. Highs in the mid-70s to lower 80s. Tuesday night, decreasing clouds. Lows in the 50s. Wednesday, mostly clear. Breezy west. Chance of showers and thunderstorms in the evening. Lows in the 50s. Highs in the upper 70s to mid-80s. For western Lake Sakakawea, rest of tonight, west winds 15 to 20 miles per hour becoming light. Mostly clear. Lows around 50. Tuesday, light winds becoming east around 10 miles per hour late in the afternoon. Sunny in the morning then becoming partly sunny. Highs in the upper 70s. For eastern Lake Sakakawea, rest of tonight, west winds 10 to 15 miles per hour. Mostly clear. Lows around 50. Tuesday, west winds around 10 miles per hour. Mostly sunny in the morning then becoming mostly cloudy. Highs in the upper 70s. For northern Lake Oahe, west of tonight, west winds around 10 miles per hour in the evening becoming light. Mostly clear. Lows in the lower 50s. Tuesday, light winds becoming south around 10 miles per hour in the afternoon. Mostly sunny in the morning then becoming mostly cloudy. Highs in the upper 70s. Here are the weather conditions at 9 p.m. Central Daylight Time. Bismarck, clear. Temperature 70 degrees, relative humidity 45%. Wind southwest at 8 miles an hour. Pressure 29.90 inches and rising. Mandan, clear. 68 degrees, relative humidity 56%. Wind southwest at 9 miles an hour. Hazen, clear. 66 degrees, relative humidity 52%. Harvey, clear. 64 degrees, relative humidity 77%. Wind west at 7 miles an hour. Minot, clear. 68 degrees, relative humidity 56%. Wind west at 13 miles an hour. Dickinson, clear. 63 degrees, relative humidity 48%. Wind west at 8 miles an hour. Elsewhere around North Dakota, it was 68 at Garrison. It was clear, with a temperature of 72 at Jamestown, 78 at Fargo, and 68 at Devil's Lake. It was partly cloudy, with a temperature of 64 at Williston, and 69 at Grand Forks. In northern South Dakota, skies ranged from clear to partly cloudy, and the temperatures were 66 degrees. In eastern Montana, it was clear. It was 69 at Miles City, 68 at Glendive, and 72 at Sydney. Once again, at

mark, the temperature was 70 degrees under clear skies. The regional weather forecast from your National Weather Service office in Bismarck. Dry tonight and Tuesday, then periodic chances for showers and thunderstorms Tuesday night into the weekend. The best chance for widespread showers and storms will be Wednesday evening through Wednesday night. The detailed forecast for North Dakota, tonight, mostly clear. Lows in the upper 40s to upper 50s. Tuesday, increasing clouds. Highs in the mid-70s to lower 80s. Tuesday night, decreasing clouds. Lows in the 50s. Wednesday, mostly clear. Breezy west. Chance of showers and thunderstorms in the evening. Lows in the 50s. Highs in the upper 70s to mid-80s. Here is the forecast for the Bismarck Mainland listening area. West of tonight, mostly clear. Lows in the lower 50s. West winds 5 to 10 miles per hour. Tuesday, increasing clouds. Highs in the upper 70s. West winds around 5 miles per hour. Tuesday night, mostly cloudy in the evening then clearing. Lows in the mid-50s. East winds around 5 miles per hour. Wednesday, sunny. Highs in the lower 80s. Southeast winds 5 to 15 miles per hour with gusts up to 25 miles per hour. Wednesday night, partly cloudy with a chance of showers and thunderstorms. Lows around 60. East winds 10 to 15 miles per hour with gusts up to 25 miles per hour. Chance of rain 30%. Thursday, mostly sunny. Highs in the upper 80s. Thursday night, mostly clear. Lows around 60. Friday, sunny. Highs around 90. Friday night, mostly clear. Lows in the mid-60s. Saturday, sunny. Highs in the upper 80s. Saturday night, increasing clouds. Lows in the lower 60s. Sunday, mostly sunny with a slight chance of thunderstorms. A slight chance of showers in the morning, then a chance of showers in the afternoon. Highs in the lower 80s. Chance of rain 30%. Sunday night, a slight chance of thunderstorms in the evening. Mostly cloudy with a chance of showers. Lows in the upper 50s. Chance of rain 40%. Labor Day, mostly cloudy with a slight chance of showers in the morning, then partly sunny in the afternoon. Highs in the lower 80s. For Western Lake Sakakawea, west of tonight, west winds 15 to 20 miles per hour becoming light. Mostly clear. Lows around 50. Tuesday, light winds becoming east around 10 miles per hour late in the afternoon. Sunny in the morning then becoming partly sunny. Highs in the upper 70s. For Eastern Lake Sakakawea, west of tonight, west winds 10 to 15 miles per hour. Mostly clear. Lows around 50. Tuesday, west winds around 10 miles per hour. Mostly sunny in the morning then becoming mostly cloudy. Highs in the upper 70s. For Northern Lake Hawaii, west of tonight, west winds around 10 miles per hour in the evening becoming light. Mostly clear. Lows in the lower 50s. Tuesday, light winds becoming south around 10 miles per hour in the afternoon. Mostly sunny in the morning then becoming mostly cloudy. Highs in the upper 70s. Here are the weather conditions at 9 p.m. Central Daylight Time. Bismarck, clear. Temperature 70 degrees, relative humidity 45%. Wind southwest at 8 miles an hour. Pressure 29.90 inches and rising. Mainland, clear. 68 degrees, relative humidity 56%. Wind southwest at 9 miles an hour. Hazen, clear. 66 degrees, relative humidity 52%. Harvey, clear. 64 degrees, relative humidity 77%. Wind west at 7 miles an hour. Minot, clear. 68 degrees, relative humidity 56%. Wind west at 13 miles an hour. Dickinson, clear. 63 degrees, relative humidity 48%. Wind west at 8 miles an hour. Elsewhere around North Dakota, it was 68 at Garrison. It was clear, with a temperature of 72 in Jamestown, 78 at Fargo, and 68 at Devil's Lake. It was partly

cloudy, with a temperature of 64 at Williston and 69 at Grand Forks. In northern South Dakota, skies ranged from clear to partly cloudy, and the temperatures were 66 degrees. In eastern Montana, it was clear. It was 69 at Miles City, 68 at Glendive, and 72 at Sydney. Once again, at Bismarck, the temperature was 70 degrees under clear skies. The regional weather forecast from your National Weather Service office in Bismarck. Dry tonight and Tuesday, then periodic chances for showers and thunderstorms Tuesday night into the weekend. The best chance for widespread showers and storms will be Wednesday evening through Wednesday night. The detailed forecast for North Dakota, tonight, mostly clear. Lows in the upper 40s to upper 50s. Tuesday, increasing clouds. Highs in the mid-70s to lower 80s. Tuesday night, decreasing clouds. Lows in the 50s. Wednesday, mostly clear. Breezy west. Chance of showers and thunderstorms in the evening. Lows in the 50s. Highs in the upper 70s to mid-80s. Here is the forecast for the Bismarck, Mann, and Listening area. West of tonight, mostly clear. Lows in the lower 50s. West winds 5 to 10 miles per hour. Tuesday, increasing clouds. Highs in the upper 70s. West winds around 5 miles per hour. Tuesday night, mostly cloudy in the evening and clearing. Lows in the mid-50s. East winds around 5 miles per hour. Wednesday, sunny. Highs in the lower 80s. Southeast winds 5 to 15 miles per hour with gusts up to 25 miles per hour. Wednesday night, partly cloudy with a chance of showers and thunderstorms. Lows around 60. East winds 10 to 15 miles per hour with gusts up to 25 miles per hour. Chance of rain 30%. Thursday, mostly sunny. Highs in the upper 80s. Thursday night, mostly clear. Lows around 60. Friday, sunny. Highs around 90. Friday night, mostly clear. Lows in the mid-60s. Saturday, sunny. Highs in the upper 80s. Saturday night, increasing clouds. Lows in the lower 60s. Sunday, mostly sunny with a slight chance of thunderstorms. A slight chance of showers in the morning, then a chance of showers in the afternoon. Highs in the lower 80s. Chance of rain 30%. Sunday night, a slight chance of thunderstorms in the evening. Mostly cloudy with a chance of showers. Lows in the upper 50s. Chance of rain 40%. Labor Day, mostly cloudy with a slight chance of showers in the morning, then partly sunny in the afternoon. Highs in the lower 80s. For Western Lake Sakakawea, west of tonight, west winds 15 to 20 miles per hour becoming light. Mostly clear. Lows around 50. Tuesday, light winds becoming east around 10 miles per hour late in the afternoon. Sunny in the morning then becoming partly sunny. Highs in the upper 70s. For Eastern Lake Sakakawea, west of tonight, west winds 10 to 15 miles per hour. Mostly clear. Lows around 50. Tuesday, west winds around 10 miles per hour. Mostly sunny in the morning then becoming mostly cloudy. Highs in the upper 70s. For Northern Lake Oahe, west of tonight, west winds around 10 miles per hour in the evening becoming light. Mostly clear. Lows in the lower 50s. Tuesday, light winds becoming south around 10 miles per hour in the afternoon. Mostly sunny in the morning then becoming mostly cloudy. Highs in the upper 70s. Here are the weather conditions at 9 p.m. Central Daylight Time. Bismarck, clear. Temperature 70 degrees, relative humidity 45%. Wind southwest at 8 miles an hour. Pressure 29.90 inches and rising. Mandan, clear. 68 degrees, relative humidity 56%. Wind southwest at 9 miles an hour. Hazen, clear. 66 degrees, relative humidity 52%. Harvey, clear. 64 degrees, relative humidity 77%. Wind west at 7 miles an hour. Minot, clear. 68 degrees.

Dickinson, clear. 63 degrees. Relative humidity 48%. Wind west at 8 miles an hour. Elsewhere around North Dakota, it was 68 at Garrison. It was clear, with a temperature of 72 in Jamestown, 78 at Fargo, and 68 at Devil's Lake. It was partly cloudy, with a temperature of 64 at Williston, and 69 at Grand Forks. In northern South Dakota, skies ranged from clear to partly cloudy, and the temperatures were 66 degrees. In eastern Montana, it was clear. It was 69 at Miles City, 68 at Glendive, and 72 at Sydney. Once again, at Bismarck, the temperature was 70 degrees under clear skies. The regional weather forecast from your National Weather Service office in Bismarck. Dry tonight and Tuesday, then periodic chances for showers and thunderstorms Tuesday night into the weekend. The best chance for widespread showers and storms will be Wednesday evening through Wednesday night. The detailed forecast for North Dakota, tonight, mostly clear. Lows in the upper 40s to upper 50s. Tuesday, increasing clouds. Highs in the mid-70s to lower 80s. Tuesday night, decreasing clouds. Lows in the 50s. Wednesday, mostly clear. Breezy west. Chance of showers and thunderstorms in the evening. Lows in the 50s. Highs in the upper 70s to mid-80s. Here is the forecast for the Bismarck Mend and listening area. West of tonight, mostly clear. Lows in the lower 50s. West winds 5 to 10 miles per hour. Tuesday, increasing clouds. Highs in the upper 70s. West winds around 5 miles per hour. Tuesday night, mostly cloudy in the evening and clearing. Lows in the mid-50s. East winds around 5 miles per hour. Wednesday, sunny. Highs in the lower 80s. Southeast winds 5 to 15 miles per hour with gusts up to 25 miles per hour. Wednesday night, partly cloudy with a chance of showers and thunderstorms. Lows around 60. East winds 10 to 15 miles per hour with gusts up to 25 miles per hour. Chance of rain 30%. Thursday, mostly sunny. Highs in the upper 80s. Thursday night, mostly clear. Lows around 60. Friday, sunny. Highs around 90. Friday night, mostly clear. Lows in the mid-60s. Saturday, sunny. Highs in the upper 80s. Saturday night, increasing clouds. Lows in the lower 60s. Sunday, mostly sunny with a slight chance of thunderstorms. A slight chance of showers in the morning, then a chance of showers in the afternoon. Highs in the lower 80s. Chance of rain 30%. Sunday night, a slight chance of thunderstorms in the evening. Mostly cloudy with a chance of showers. Lows in the upper 50s. Chance of rain 40%. Labor Day, mostly cloudy with a slight chance of showers in the morning, then partly sunny in the afternoon. Highs in the lower 80s. For Western Lake Secaucawea, west of tonight, west winds 15 to 20 miles per hour becoming light. Mostly clear. Lows around 50. Tuesday, light winds becoming east around 10 miles per hour late in the afternoon. Sunny in the morning, then becoming partly sunny. Highs in the upper 70s. For Eastern Lake Secaucawea, west of tonight, west winds 10 to 15 miles per hour. Mostly clear. Lows around 50. Tuesday, west winds around 10 miles per hour. Mostly sunny in the morning, then becoming mostly cloudy. Highs in the upper 70s. For Northern Lake Oahe, west of tonight, west winds around 10 miles per hour in the evening becoming light.

at Grand Forks. In northern South Dakota, skies ranged from clear to partly cloudy, and the temperatures were 66 degrees. In eastern Montana, it was clear. It was 69 at Mile City, 68 at Glendive, and 72 at Sydney. Once again, at Bismarck, the temperature was 70 degrees under clear skies. The regional weather forecast from your National Weather Service office in Bismarck. Dry tonight and Tuesday, then periodic chances for showers and thunderstorms Tuesday night into the weekend. The best chance for widespread showers and storms will be Wednesday evening through Wednesday night. The detailed forecast for North Dakota. Tonight, mostly clear. Lows in the upper 40s to upper 50s. Tuesday, increasing clouds. Highs in the mid-70s to lower 80s. Tuesday night, decreasing clouds. Lows in the 50s. Wednesday, mostly clear. Breezy west. Chance of showers and thunderstorms in the evening. Lows in the 50s. Highs in the upper 70s to mid-80s. Here is the forecast for the Bismarck and listening area. West of tonight, mostly clear. Lows in the lower 50s. West winds 5 to 10 miles per hour. Tuesday, increasing clouds. Highs in the upper 70s. West winds around 5 miles per hour. Tuesday night, mostly cloudy in the evening and clearing. Lows in the mid-50s. East winds around 5 miles per hour. Wednesday, sunny. Highs in the lower 80s. Southeast winds 5 to 15 miles per hour with gusts up to 25 miles per hour. Wednesday night, partly cloudy with a chance of showers and thunderstorms. Lows around 60. East winds 10 to 15 miles per hour with gusts up to 25 miles per hour. Chance of rain 30%. Thursday, mostly sunny. Highs in the upper 80s. Thursday night, mostly clear. Lows around 60. Friday, sunny. Highs around 90. Friday night, mostly clear. Lows in the mid-60s. Saturday, sunny. Highs in the upper 80s. Saturday night, increasing clouds. Lows in the lower 60s. Sunday, mostly sunny with a slight chance of thunderstorms. A slight chance of showers in the morning, then a chance of showers in the afternoon. Highs in the lower 80s. Chance of rain 30%. Sunday night, a slight chance of thunderstorms in the evening. Mostly cloudy with a chance of showers. Lows in the upper 50s. Chance of rain 40%. Labor Day, mostly cloudy with a slight chance of showers in the morning, then partly sunny in the afternoon. Highs in the lower 80s. For Western Lake Secaucawea, west of tonight, west winds 15 to 20 miles per hour becoming light. Mostly clear. Lows around 50. Tuesday, light winds becoming east around 10 miles per hour late in the afternoon. Sunny in the morning, then becoming partly sunny. Highs in the upper 70s. For Eastern Lake Secaucawea, west of tonight, west winds 10 to 15 miles per hour. Mostly clear. Lows around 50. Tuesday, west winds around 10 miles per hour. Mostly sunny in the morning, then becoming mostly cloudy. Highs in the upper 70s. For Northern Lake Oahe, west of tonight, west winds around 10 miles per hour in the evening becoming light. Mostly clear. Lows in the lower 50s. Tuesday, light winds becoming south around 10 miles per hour in the afternoon. Mostly sunny in the morning, then becoming mostly cloudy. Highs in the upper 70s. Here are the weather conditions at 9 p.m. Central Daylight Time. Bismarck, clear. Temperature 70 degrees, relative humidity 45%. Wind southwest at 8 miles an hour. Pressure 29.90 inches and rising. Mandan, clear. 68 degrees, relative humidity 56%. Wind southwest at 9 miles an hour. Hazel, clear. 66 degrees, relative humidity 52%. Harvey, clear. 64 degrees, relative humidity 77%.

relative humidity 48%. Wind west at 8 miles an hour. Elsewhere around North Dakota, it was 68 at Garrison. It was clear with a temperature of 72 in Jamestown, 78 at Fargo, and 68 at Devil's Lake. It was partly cloudy with a temperature of 64 at Williston and 69 at Grand Forks. In northern South Dakota, skies ranged from clear to partly cloudy, and the temperatures were 66 degrees. In eastern Montana, it was clear. It was 69 at Mile City, 68 at Glenknife, and 72 at Sydney. Once again, at Bismarck, the temperature was 70 degrees under clear skies. The regional weather forecast from your National Weather Service office in Bismarck. Dry tonight and Tuesday, then periodic chances for showers and thunderstorms Tuesday night into the weekend. The best chance for widespread showers and storms will be Wednesday evening through Wednesday night. The detailed forecast for North Dakota, tonight, mostly clear. Lows in the upper 40s to upper 50s. Tuesday, increasing clouds. Highs in the mid-70s to lower 80s. Tuesday night, decreasing clouds. Lows in the 50s. Wednesday, mostly clear. Breezy west. Chance of showers and thunderstorms in the evening. Lows in the 50s. Highs in the upper 70s to mid-80s. Here is the forecast for the Bismarck Mound and listening area. West of tonight, mostly clear. Lows in the lower 50s. West winds 5 to 10 miles per hour. Tuesday, increasing clouds. Highs in the upper 70s. West winds around 5 miles per hour. Tuesday night, mostly cloudy in the evening and clearing. Lows in the mid-50s. East winds around 5 miles per hour. Wednesday, sunny. Highs in the lower 80s. Southeast winds 5 to 15 miles per hour with gusts up to 25 miles per hour. Wednesday night, partly cloudy with a chance of showers and thunderstorms. Lows around 60. East winds 10 to 15 miles per hour with gusts up to 25 miles per hour. Chance of rain 30%. Thursday, mostly sunny. Highs in the upper 80s. Thursday night, mostly clear. Lows around 60. Friday, sunny. Highs around 90. Friday night, mostly clear. Lows in the mid-60s. Saturday, sunny. Highs in the upper 80s. Saturday night, increasing clouds. Lows in the lower 60s. Sunday, mostly sunny with a slight chance of thunderstorms. A slight chance of showers in the morning, then a chance of showers in the afternoon. Highs in the lower 80s. Chance of rain 30%. Sunday night, a slight chance of thunderstorms in the evening. Mostly cloudy with a chance of showers. Lows in the upper 50s. Chance of rain 40%. Labor Day, mostly cloudy with a slight chance of showers in the morning, then partly sunny in the afternoon. Highs in the lower 80s. 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Providing weather information 24 hours a day from your National Weather Service office in Bismarck. For Western Lake Secaucawea, west of tonight, west winds 15 to 20 miles per hour becoming light. Mostly clear. Lows around 50. Tuesday, light winds becoming east around 10 miles per hour late in the afternoon. Sunny in the morning then becoming partly sunny. Highs in the upper 70s. For Eastern Lake Secaucawea, west of tonight, west winds 10 to 15 miles per hour. Mostly clear. Lows around 50. Tuesday, west winds around 10 miles per hour. Mostly sunny in the morning, then becoming mostly cloudy. Highs in the upper 70s. For Northern Lake Oahe, west of tonight, west winds around 10 miles per hour in the evening becoming light. Mostly clear. Lows in the lower 50s. Tuesday, light winds becoming south around 10 miles per hour in the afternoon. Mostly sunny in the morning, then becoming mostly cloudy. Highs in the upper 70s. Here are the weather conditions at 10 p.m. Central Daylight Time. Bismarck, clear. Temperature 66 degrees, relative humidity 52%. Wind west at 7 miles an hour. Pressure 29.9.

2 inches and rising. Manhattan, clear. 63 degrees. Relative humidity 67%. Wind southwest at 9 miles an hour. Hazel, clear. 59 degrees. Relative humidity 67%. Harvey, clear. 64 degrees. Relative humidity 77%. Wind west at 8 miles an hour. Minot, clear. 67 degrees. Relative humidity 56%. Wind west at 13 miles an hour. Dickinson, clear. 59 degrees. Relative humidity 55%. Wind west at 7 miles an hour. Elsewhere around North Dakota, it was 58 at Garrison. It was clear, with a temperature of 62 at Williston, 68 at Jamestown, 70 at Fargo, and 65 at Devil's Lake. At Grand Forks, it was partly cloudy, with a temperature of 68. In northern South Dakota, skies ranged from partly cloudy to mostly cloudy. It was 62 at Mobridge, and 65 at Aberdeen. In eastern Montana, it was clear. It was 69 at Miles City, 62 at Glenive, and 65 at Sydney. Once again, at Bismarck, the temperature was 66 degrees under clear skies. The regional weather forecast from your National Weather Service office in Bismarck. Dry tonight and Tuesday, then periodic chances for showers and thunderstorms Tuesday night into the weekend. The best chance for widespread showers and storms will be Wednesday evening through Wednesday night. The detailed forecast for North Dakota, tonight, mostly clear. Lows in the upper 40s to upper 50s. Tuesday, increasing clouds. Highs in the mid-70s to lower 80s. Tuesday night, decreasing clouds. Lows in the 50s. Wednesday, mostly clear. Breezy west. Chance of showers and thunderstorms in the evening. Lows in the 50s. Highs in the upper 70s to mid-80s. Here is the forecast for the Bismarck Mound and listening area. Rest of tonight, mostly clear. Lows in the lower 50s. West winds 5 to 10 miles per hour. Tuesday, increasing clouds. Highs in the upper 70s. West winds around 5 miles per hour. Tuesday night, mostly cloudy in the evening and clearing. Lows in the mid-50s. East winds around 5 miles per hour. Wednesday, sunny. Highs in the lower 80s. Southeast winds 5 to 15 miles per hour with gusts up to 25 miles per hour. Wednesday night, partly cloudy with a chance of showers and thunderstorms. Lows around 60. East winds 10 to 15 miles per hour with gusts up to 25 miles per hour. Chance of rain 30%. Thursday, mostly sunny. Highs in the upper 80s. Thursday night, mostly clear. Lows around 60. Friday, sunny. Highs around 90. Friday night, mostly clear. Lows in the mid-60s. Saturday, sunny. Highs in the upper 80s. Saturday night, increasing clouds. Lows in the lower 60s. Sunday, mostly sunny with a slight chance of thunderstorms. A slight chance of showers in the morning, then a chance of showers in the afternoon. Highs in the lower 80s. Chance of rain 30%. Sunday night, a slight chance of thunderstorms in the evening. Mostly cloudy with a chance of showers. Lows in the upper 50s. Chance of rain 40%. Labor Day, mostly cloudy with a slight chance of showers in the morning, then partly sunny in the afternoon. Highs in the lower 80s. For Western Lake Sakakawea, west of tonight, west winds 15 to 20 miles per hour becoming light. Mostly clear. Lows around 50. Tuesday, light winds becoming east around 10 miles per hour late in the afternoon. Sunny in the morning then becoming partly sunny. Highs in the upper 70s. For Eastern Lake Sakakawea, west of tonight, west winds 10 to 15 miles per hour. Mostly clear. Lows around 50. Tuesday, west winds around 10 miles per hour. Mostly sunny in the morning then becoming mostly cloudy. Highs in the upper 70s. For Northern Lake Oahe, west of tonight, west winds around 10 miles per hour in the evening becoming light. Mostly clear. Lows in the lower 50s. Tuesday, light winds.

coming south around 10 miles per hour in the afternoon. Mostly sunny in the morning, then becoming mostly cloudy. Highs in the upper 70s. Here are the weather conditions at 10 p.m. Central Daylight Time. Bismarck, clear. Temperature 66 degrees, relative humidity 52%. Wind west at 7 miles an hour. Pressure 29.92 inches and rising. Mendham, clear. 63 degrees, relative humidity 67%. Wind southwest at 9 miles an hour. Hazen, clear. 59 degrees, relative humidity 67%. Harvey, clear. 64 degrees, relative humidity 77%. Wind west at 8 miles an hour. Minot, clear. 67 degrees, relative humidity 56%. Wind west at 13 miles an hour. Dickinson, clear. 59 degrees, relative humidity 55%. Wind west at 7 miles an hour. Elsewhere around North Dakota, it was 58 at Garrison. It was clear, with a temperature of 62 at Williston, 68 at Jamestown, 70 at Fargo, and 65 at Devil's Lake. At Grand Forks, it was partly cloudy, with a temperature of 68. In northern South Dakota, skies ranged from partly cloudy to mostly cloudy. It was 62 at Mobridge, and 65 at Aberdeen. In eastern Montana, it was clear. It was 69 at Miles City, 62 at Glendive, and 65 at Sydney. Once again, at Bismarck, the temperature was 66 degrees under clear skies. The regional weather forecast from your National Weather Service office in Bismarck. Dry tonight and Tuesday, then periodic chances for showers and thunderstorms Tuesday night into the weekend. The best chance for widespread showers and storms will be Wednesday evening through Wednesday night. The detailed forecast for North Dakota, tonight, mostly clear. Lows in the upper 40s to upper 50s. Tuesday, increasing clouds. Highs in the mid-70s to lower 80s. Tuesday night, decreasing clouds. Lows in the 50s. Wednesday, mostly clear. Breezy west. Chance of showers and thunderstorms in the evening. Lows in the 50s. Highs in the upper 70s to mid-80s. Here is the forecast for the Bismarck Minden listening area. West of tonight, mostly clear. Lows in the lower 50s. West winds 5 to 10 miles per hour. Tuesday, increasing clouds. Highs in the upper 70s. West winds around 5 miles per hour. Tuesday night, mostly cloudy in the evening then clearing. Lows in the mid-50s. East winds around 5 miles per hour. Wednesday, sunny. Highs in the lower 80s. Southeast winds 5 to 15 miles per hour with gusts up to 25 miles per hour. Wednesday night, partly cloudy with a chance of showers and thunderstorms. Lows around 60. East winds 10 to 15 miles per hour with gusts up to 25 miles per hour. Chance of rain 30%. Thursday, mostly sunny. Highs in the upper 80s. Thursday night, mostly clear. Lows around 60. Friday, sunny. Highs around 90. Friday night, mostly clear. Lows in the mid-60s. Saturday, sunny. Highs in the upper 80s. Saturday night, increasing clouds. Lows in the lower 60s. Sunday, mostly sunny with a slight chance of thunderstorms. A slight chance of showers in the morning, then a chance of showers in the afternoon. Highs in the lower 80s. Chance of rain 30%. Sunday night, a slight chance of thunderstorms in the evening. Mostly cloudy with a chance of showers. Lows in the upper 50s. Chance of rain 40%. Labor Day, mostly cloudy with a slight chance of showers in the morning, then partly sunny in the afternoon. Highs in the lower 80s. For Western Lake Sakakawea, rest of tonight, west winds 15 to 20 miles per hour becoming light. Mostly clear. Lows around 50. Tuesday, light winds becoming east around 10 miles per hour late in the afternoon. Sunny in the morning then becoming partly sunny. Highs in the upper 70s. For Eastern Lake Sakakawea, rest of tonight, west winds 10 to 15 miles per hour.

mostly clear. Lows around 50. Tuesday, west winds around 10 miles per hour. Mostly sunny in the morning, then becoming mostly cloudy. Highs in the upper 70s. For northern Lake Oahe, rest of tonight, west winds around 10 miles per hour in the evening, becoming light. Mostly clear. Lows in the lower 50s. Tuesday, light winds becoming south around 10 miles per hour in the afternoon. Mostly sunny in the morning, then becoming mostly cloudy. Highs in the upper 70s. Here are the weather conditions at 10 p.m. Central Daylight Time. Bismarck, clear. Temperature 66 degrees, relative humidity 52%. Wind west at 7 miles an hour. Pressure 29.92 inches and rising. Mendham, clear. 63 degrees, relative humidity 67%. Wind southwest at 9 miles an hour. Hazen, clear. 59 degrees, relative humidity 67%. Harvey, clear. 64 degrees, relative humidity 77%. Wind west at 8 miles an hour. Minot, clear. 67 degrees, relative humidity 56%. Wind west at 13 miles an hour. Dickinson, clear. 59 degrees, relative humidity 55%. Wind west at 7 miles an hour. Elsewhere around North Dakota, it was 58 at Garrison. It was clear, with a temperature of 62 at Williston, 68 at Jamestown, 70 at Fargo, and 65 at Devil's Lake. At Grand Forks, it was partly cloudy, with a temperature of 68. In northern South Dakota, skies ranged from partly cloudy to mostly cloudy. It was 62 at Mobridge, and 65 at Aberdeen. In eastern Montana, it was clear. It was 69 at Miles City, 62 at Glendive, and 65 at Sydney. Once again, at Bismarck, the temperature was 66 degrees under clear skies. The regional weather forecast from your National Weather Service office in Bismarck. Dry tonight and Tuesday, then periodic chances for showers and thunderstorms Tuesday night into the weekend. The best chance for widespread showers and storms will be Wednesday evening through Wednesday night. The detailed forecast for North Dakota, tonight, mostly clear. Lows in the upper 40s to upper 50s. Tuesday, increasing clouds. Highs in the mid-70s to lower 80s. Tuesday night, decreasing clouds. Lows in the 50s. Wednesday, mostly clear. Breezy west. Chance of showers and thunderstorms in the evening. Lows in the 50s. Highs in the upper 70s to mid-80s. Here is the forecast for the Bismarck Mendham listening area. Rest of tonight, mostly clear. Lows in the lower 50s. West winds 5 to 10 miles per hour. Tuesday, increasing clouds. Highs in the upper 70s. West winds around 5 miles per hour. Tuesday night, mostly cloudy in the evening and clearing. Lows in the mid-50s. East winds around 5 miles per hour. Wednesday, sunny. Highs in the lower 80s. Southeast winds 5 to 15 miles per hour with gusts up to 25 miles per hour. Wednesday night, partly cloudy with a chance of showers and thunderstorms. Lows around 60. East winds 10 to 15 miles per hour with gusts up to 25 miles per hour. Chance of rain 30%. Thursday, mostly sunny. Highs in the upper 80s. Thursday night, mostly clear. Lows around 60. Friday, sunny. Highs around 90. Friday night, mostly clear. Lows in the mid-60s. Saturday, sunny. Highs in the upper 80s. Saturday night, increasing clouds. Lows in the lower 60s. Sunday, mostly sunny with a slight chance of thunderstorms. A slight chance of showers in the morning, then a chance of showers in the afternoon. Highs in the lower 80s. Chance of rain 30%. Sunday night, a slight chance of thunderstorms in the evening. Mostly cloudy with a chance of showers. Lows in the upper 50s. Chance of rain 40%. Labor Day, mostly cloudy with a slight chance of showers in the morning, then partly sunny in the afternoon. Highs in the lower 80s. For Western Lake Sakakawea, rest.

speeding to 20 miles per hour, becoming light. Mostly clear. Lows around 50. Tuesday, light winds becoming east around 10 miles per hour late in the afternoon. Sunny in the morning, then becoming partly sunny. Highs in the upper 70s. For eastern Lake Sakakawea, rest of tonight, west winds 10 to 15 miles per hour. Mostly clear. Lows around 50. Tuesday, west winds around 10 miles per hour. Mostly sunny in the morning, then becoming mostly cloudy. Highs in the upper 70s. For northern Lake Oahe, rest of tonight, west winds around 10 miles per hour in the evening, becoming light. Mostly clear. Lows in the lower 50s. Tuesday, light winds becoming south around 10 miles per hour in the afternoon. Mostly sunny in the morning, then becoming mostly cloudy. Highs in the upper 70s. Here are the weather conditions at 10 p.m. Central Daylight Time. Bismarck, clear. Temperature 66 degrees, relative humidity 52%. Wind west at 7 miles an hour. Pressure 29.92 inches and rising. Mendham, clear. 63 degrees, relative humidity 67%. Wind southwest at 9 miles an hour. Hazen, clear. 59 degrees, relative humidity 67%. Harvey, clear. 64 degrees, relative humidity 77%. Wind west at 8 miles an hour. Minot, clear. 67 degrees, relative humidity 56%. Wind west at 13 miles an hour. Dickinson, clear. 59 degrees, relative humidity 55%. Wind west at 7 miles an hour. Elsewhere around North Dakota, it was 58 at Garrison. It was clear, with a temperature of 62 at Williston, 68 at Jamestown, 70 at Fargo, and 65 at Devil's Lake. At Grand Forks, it was partly cloudy, with a temperature of 68. In northern South Dakota, skies ranged from partly cloudy to mostly cloudy. It was 62 at Mobridge, and 65 at Aberdeen. In eastern Montana, it was clear. It was 69 at Miles City, 62 at Glendive, and 65 at Sydney. Once again, at Bismarck, the temperature was 66 degrees under clear skies. The regional weather forecast from your National Weather Service office in Bismarck. Dry tonight and Tuesday, then periodic chances for showers and thunderstorms Tuesday night into the weekend. The best chance for widespread showers and storms will be Wednesday evening through Wednesday night. The detailed forecast for North Dakota, tonight, mostly clear. Lows in the upper 40s to upper 50s. Tuesday, increasing clouds. Highs in the mid-70s to lower 80s. Tuesday night, decreasing clouds. Lows in the 50s. Wednesday, mostly clear. Breezy west. Chance of showers and thunderstorms in the evening. Lows in the 50s. Highs in the upper 70s to mid-80s. Here is the forecast for the Bismarck Mendham listening area. Rest of tonight, mostly clear. Lows in the lower 50s. West winds 5 to 10 miles per hour. Tuesday, increasing clouds. Highs in the upper 70s. West winds around 5 miles per hour. Tuesday night, mostly cloudy in the evening, then clearing. Lows in the mid-50s. East winds around 5 miles per hour. Wednesday, sunny. Highs in the lower 80s. Southeast winds 5 to 15 miles per hour with gusts up to 25 miles per hour. Wednesday night, partly cloudy with a chance of showers and thunderstorms. Lows around 60. East winds 10 to 15 miles per hour with gusts up to 25 miles per hour. Chance of rain 30%. Thursday, mostly sunny. Highs in the upper 80s. Thursday night, mostly clear. Lows around 60. Friday, sunny. Highs around 90. Friday night, mostly clear. Lows in the mid-60s. Saturday, sunny. Highs in the upper 80s. Saturday night, increasing clouds. Lows in the lower 60s. Sunday, mostly sunny with a slight chance of thunderstorms. A slight chance of showers in the morning, then a chance of showers in the afternoon. Highs in the lower 80s.

of rain 30%. Sunday night, a slight chance of thunderstorms in the evening. Mostly cloudy with a chance of showers. Lows in the upper 50s. Chance of rain 40%. Labor Day, mostly cloudy with a slight chance of showers in the morning, then partly sunny in the afternoon. Highs in the lower 80s. For Western Lake Sakakawea, rest of tonight, west winds 15 to 20 miles per hour becoming light. Mostly clear. Lows around 50. Tuesday, light winds becoming east around 10 miles per hour late in the afternoon. Sunny in the morning then becoming partly sunny. Highs in the upper 70s. For Eastern Lake Sakakawea, rest of tonight, west winds 10 to 15 miles per hour. Mostly clear. Lows around 50. Tuesday, west winds around 10 miles per hour. Mostly sunny in the morning then becoming mostly cloudy. Highs in the upper 70s. For Northern Lake Orahi, rest of tonight, west winds around 10 miles per hour in the evening becoming light. Mostly clear. Lows in the lower 50s. Tuesday, light winds becoming south around 10 miles per hour in the afternoon. Mostly sunny in the morning then becoming mostly cloudy. Highs in the upper 70s. Here are the weather conditions at 10 p.m. Central Daylight Time. Bismarck, clear. Temperature 66 degrees, relative humidity 52%. Wind west at 7 miles an hour. Pressure 29.92 inches and rising. Mendon, clear. 63 degrees, relative humidity 67%. Wind southwest at 9 miles an hour. Hazen, clear. 59 degrees, relative humidity 67%. Harvey, clear. 64 degrees, relative humidity 77%. Wind west at 8 miles an hour. Minot, clear. 67 degrees, relative humidity 56%. Wind west at 13 miles an hour. Dickinson, clear. 59 degrees, relative humidity 55%. Wind west at 7 miles an hour. Elsewhere around North Dakota, it was 58 at Garrison. It was clear, with a temperature of 62 at Williston, 68 at Jamestown, 70 at Fargo, and 65 at Devil's Lake. At Grand Forks, it was partly cloudy, with a temperature of 68. In northern South Dakota, skies ranged from partly cloudy to mostly cloudy. It was 62 at Mobridge, and 65 at Aberdeen. In eastern Montana, it was clear. It was 69 at Miles City, 62 at Glendive, and 65 at Sydney. Once again, at Bismarck, the temperature was 66 degrees under clear skies. The regional weather forecast from your National Weather Service office in Bismarck. Dry tonight and Tuesday, then periodic chances for showers and thunderstorms Tuesday night into the weekend. Best chance for widespread showers and storms will be Wednesday evening through Wednesday night. The detailed forecast for North Dakota, tonight, mostly clear. Lows in the upper 40s to upper 50s. Tuesday, increasing clouds. Highs in the mid-70s to lower 80s. Tuesday night, decreasing clouds. Lows in the 50s. Wednesday, mostly clear. Breezy west. Chance of showers and thunderstorms in the evening. Lows in the 50s. Highs in the upper 70s to mid-80s. Here is the forecast for the Bismarck Mendon listening area. Rest of tonight, mostly clear. Lows in the lower 50s. West winds 5 to 10 miles per hour. Tuesday, increasing clouds. Highs in the upper 70s. West winds around 5 miles per hour. Tuesday night, mostly cloudy in the evening then clearing. Lows in the mid-50s. East winds around 5 miles per hour. Wednesday, sunny. Highs in the lower 80s. Southeast winds 5 to 15 miles per hour with gusts up to 25 miles per hour. Wednesday night, partly cloudy with a chance of showers and thunderstorms. Lows around 60. East winds 10 to 15 miles per hour with gusts up to 25 miles per hour. Chance of rain 30%. Thursday, mostly sunny. Highs in the upper 80s. Thursday night, mostly clear. Lows around 60. Friday, sunny. Highs around 90. Friday night.

Tonight, mostly clear. Lows in the mid-60s. Saturday, sunny. Highs in the upper 80s. Saturday night, increasing clouds. Lows in the lower 60s. Sunday, mostly sunny with a slight chance of thunderstorms. A slight chance of showers in the morning, then a chance of showers in the afternoon. Highs in the lower 80s. Chance of rain 30%. Sunday night, a slight chance of thunderstorms in the evening. Mostly cloudy with a chance of showers. Lows in the upper 50s. Chance of rain 40%. Labor Day, mostly cloudy with a slight chance of showers in the morning, then partly sunny in the afternoon. Highs in the lower 80s. For Western Lake Sakakawea, rest of tonight, west winds 15 to 20 miles per hour becoming light. Mostly clear. Lows around 50. Tuesday, light winds becoming east around 10 miles per hour late in the afternoon. Sunny in the morning then becoming partly sunny. Highs in the upper 70s. For Eastern Lake Sakakawea, rest of tonight, west winds 10 to 15 miles per hour. Mostly clear. Lows around 50. Tuesday, west winds around 10 miles per hour. Mostly sunny in the morning then becoming mostly cloudy. Highs in the upper 70s. For Northern Lake Oahe, rest of tonight, west winds around 10 miles per hour in the evening becoming light. Mostly clear. Lows in the lower 50s. Tuesday, light winds becoming south around 10 miles per hour in the afternoon. Mostly sunny in the morning then becoming mostly cloudy. Highs in the upper 70s. 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Providing weather information 24 hours a day from your National Weather Service office in Bismarck. Here are the weather conditions at 10 p.m. Central Daylight Time. Bismarck, clear. Temperature 66 degrees, relative humidity 52%. Wind west at 7 miles an hour. Pressure 29.92 inches and rising. Mendham, clear. 63 degrees, relative humidity 67%. Wind southwest at 9 miles an hour. Hazen, clear. 59 degrees, relative humidity 67%. Harvey, clear. 64 degrees, relative humidity 77%. Wind west at 8 miles an hour. Minot, clear. 67 degrees, relative humidity 56%. Wind west at 13 miles an hour. Dickinson, clear. 59 degrees, relative humidity 55%. Wind west at 7 miles an hour. Elsewhere around North Dakota, it was 58 at Garrison. It was clear, with a temperature of 62 at Williston, 68 at Jamestown, 70 at Fargo, and 65 at Devil's Lake. At Grand Forks, it was partly cloudy, with a temperature of 68. In northern South Dakota, skies ranged from partly cloudy to mostly cloudy. It was 62 at Mobridge, and 65 at Aberdeen. In eastern Montana, it was clear. It was 69 at Miles City, 62 at Glendive, and 65 at Sydney. Once again, at Bismarck, the temperature was 66 degrees under clear skies. The regional weather forecast from your National Weather Service office in Bismarck. Dry tonight and Tuesday, then periodic chances for showers and thunderstorms Tuesday night into the weekend. Best chance for widespread showers and storms will be Wednesday evening through Wednesday night. The detailed forecast for North Dakota, tonight, mostly clear. Lows in the upper 40s to upper 50s. Tuesday, increasing clouds. Highs in the mid-70s to lower 80s. Tuesday night, decreasing clouds. Lows in the 50s. Wednesday, mostly clear. Breezy west. Chance of showers and thunderstorms in the evening. Lows in the 50s. Highs in the upper 70s to mid 80s. Here is the forecast for the Bismarck Mendon listening area. Rest of tonight, mostly clear. Lows in the lower 50s. West winds 5 to 10 miles per hour. Tuesday, increasing clouds. Highs in the upper 70s. West winds around 5 miles per hour. Tuesday night, mostly cloudy in the evening then clearing. Lows in the mid-50s.

highs in the upper 70s. West winds around 5 miles per hour. Tuesday night, mostly cloudy in the evening, then clearing. Lows in the mid-50s. East winds around 5 miles per hour. Wednesday, sunny. Highs in the lower 80s. Southeast winds 5 to 15 miles per hour with gusts up to 25 miles per hour. Wednesday night, partly cloudy with a chance of showers and thunderstorms. Lows around 60. East winds 10 to 15 miles per hour with gusts up to 25 miles per hour. Chance of rain 30%. Thursday, mostly sunny. Highs in the upper 80s. Thursday night, mostly clear. Lows around 60. Friday, sunny. Highs around 90. Friday night, mostly clear. Lows in the mid-60s. Saturday, sunny. Highs in the upper 80s. Saturday night, increasing clouds. Lows in the lower 60s. Sunday, mostly sunny with a slight chance of thunderstorms. A slight chance of showers in the morning, then a chance of showers in the afternoon. Highs in the lower 80s. Chance of rain 30%. Sunday night, a slight chance of thunderstorms in the evening. Mostly cloudy with a chance of showers. Lows in the upper 50s. Chance of rain 40%. Labor Day, mostly cloudy with a slight chance of showers in the morning, then partly sunny in the afternoon. Highs in the lower 80s. For Western Lake Sakakawea, rest of tonight, west winds 15 to 20 miles per hour becoming light. Mostly clear. Lows around 50. Tuesday, light winds becoming east around 10 miles per hour late in the afternoon. Sunny in the morning, then becoming partly sunny. Highs in the upper 70s. For Eastern Lake Sakakawea, rest of tonight, west winds 10 to 15 miles per hour. Mostly clear. Lows around 50. Tuesday, west winds around 10 miles per hour. Mostly sunny in the morning, then becoming mostly cloudy. Highs in the upper 70s. For Northern Lake Oahe, rest of tonight, west winds around 10 miles per hour in the evening becoming light. Mostly clear. Lows in the lower 50s. Tuesday, light winds becoming south around 10 miles per hour in the afternoon. Mostly sunny in the morning, then becoming mostly cloudy. Highs in the upper 70s. Here are the weather conditions at 10 p.m. Central Daylight Time. Bismarck, clear. Temperature 66 degrees, relative humidity 52%. Wind west at 7 miles an hour. Pressure 29.92 inches and rising. Mendham, clear. 63 degrees, relative humidity 67%. Wind southwest at 9 miles an hour. Hazen, clear. 59 degrees, relative humidity 67%. Harvey, clear. 64 degrees, relative humidity 77%. Wind west at 8 miles an hour. Minot, clear. 67 degrees, relative humidity 56%. Wind west at 13 miles an hour. Dickinson, clear. 59 degrees, relative humidity 55%. Wind west at 7 miles an hour. Elsewhere around North Dakota, it was 58 at Garrison. It was clear, with a temperature of 62 at Williston, 68 at Jamestown, 70 at Fargo, and 65 at Devil's Lake. At Grand Forks, it was partly cloudy, with a temperature of 68. In northern South Dakota, skies ranged from partly cloudy to mostly cloudy. It was 62 at Mobridge, and 65 at Aberdeen. In eastern Montana, it was clear. It was 69 at Miles City, 62 at Glendive, and 65 at Sydney. Once again, at Bismarck, the temperature was 66 degrees under clear skies. The regional weather forecast from your National Weather Service office in Bismarck. Dry tonight and Tuesday, then periodic chances for showers and thunderstorms Tuesday night into the weekend. Best chance for widespread showers and storms will be Wednesday evening through Wednesday night. The detailed forecast for North Dakota, tonight, mostly clear. Lows in the upper 40s to upper 50s. Tuesday, increasing clouds. Highs in the mid-70s to lower 80s. Tuesday night, decreasing clouds. Lows in the 50s. Wednesday, mostly clear. Breezy.

west. Chance of showers and thunderstorms in the evening. Lows in the 50s. Highs in the upper 70s to mid 80s. Here is the forecast for the Bismarck Mainland listening area. Rest of tonight, mostly clear. Lows in the lower 50s. West winds around 5 miles per hour. Tuesday, increasing clouds. Highs in the upper 70s. West winds around 5 miles per hour. Tuesday night, mostly cloudy in the evening, then clearing. Lows in the mid-50s. East winds around 5 miles per hour. Wednesday, sunny. Highs in the lower 80s. Southeast winds 5 to 15 miles per hour with gusts up to 25 miles per hour. Wednesday night, partly cloudy with a chance of showers and thunderstorms. Lows around 60. East winds 10 to 15 miles per hour with gusts up to 25 miles per hour. Chance of rain 30%. Thursday, mostly sunny. Highs in the upper 80s. Thursday night, mostly clear. Lows around 60. Friday, sunny. Highs around 90. Friday night, mostly clear. Lows in the mid-60s. Saturday, sunny. Highs in the upper 80s. Saturday night, increasing clouds. Lows in the lower 60s. Sunday, mostly sunny with a slight chance of thunderstorms. A slight chance of showers in the morning, then a chance of showers in the afternoon. Highs in the lower 80s. Chance of rain 30%. Sunday night, a slight chance of thunderstorms in the evening. Mostly cloudy with a chance of showers. Lows in the upper 50s. Chance of rain 40%. Labor Day, mostly cloudy with a slight chance of showers in the morning, then partly sunny in the afternoon. Highs in the lower 80s. For Western Lake Sakakawea, rest of tonight, west winds 15 to 20 miles per hour becoming light. Mostly clear. Lows around 50. Tuesday, light winds becoming east around 10 miles per hour late in the afternoon. Sunny in the morning, then becoming partly sunny. Highs in the upper 70s. For Eastern Lake Sakakawea, rest of tonight, west winds 10 to 15 miles per hour. Mostly clear. Lows around 50. Tuesday, west winds around 10 miles per hour. Mostly sunny in the morning, then becoming mostly cloudy. Highs in the upper 70s. For Northern Lake Oahe, rest of tonight, west winds around 10 miles per hour in the evening becoming light. Mostly clear. Lows in the lower 50s. Tuesday, light winds becoming south around 10 miles per hour in the afternoon. Mostly sunny in the morning, then becoming mostly cloudy. Highs in the upper 70s. Here are the weather conditions at 10 p.m. Central Daylight Time. Bismarck, clear. Temperature 66 degrees, relative humidity 52%. Wind west at 7 miles an hour. Pressure 29.92 inches and rising. Mendham, clear. 63 degrees, relative humidity 67%. Wind southwest at 9 miles an hour. Hazen, clear. 59 degrees, relative humidity 67%. Harvey, clear. 64 degrees, relative humidity 77%. Wind west at 8 miles an hour. Minot, clear. 67 degrees, relative humidity 56%. Wind west at 13 miles an hour. Dickinson, clear. 59 degrees, relative humidity 55%. Wind west at 7 miles an hour. Elsewhere around North Dakota, it was 58 at Garrison. It was clear, with a temperature of 62 at Williston, 68 at Jamestown, 70 at Fargo, and 65 at Devil's Lake. At Grand Forks, it was partly cloudy, with a temperature of 68. In northern South Dakota, skies ranged from partly cloudy to mostly cloudy. It was 62 at Mobridge, and 65 at Aberdeen. In eastern Montana, it was clear. It was 69 at Miles City, 62 at Glendive, and 65 at Sydney. Once again, at Bismarck, the temperature was 66 degrees under clear skies. The regional weather forecast from your National Weather Service office in Bismarck. Dry tonight and Tuesday, then periodic chances for showers and thunderstorms Tuesday night into the weekend. Best chance for widespread

showers and storms will be Wednesday evening through Wednesday night. The detailed forecast for North Dakota, tonight, mostly clear. Lows in the upper 40s to upper 50s. Tuesday, increasing clouds. Highs in the mid-70s to lower 80s. Tuesday night, decreasing clouds. Lows in the 50s. Wednesday, mostly clear. Breezy west. Chance of showers and thunderstorms in the evening. Lows in the 50s. Highs in the upper 70s to mid-80s. Here is the forecast for the Bismarck, Minden listening area. Rest of tonight, mostly clear. Lows in the lower 50s. West winds around 5 miles per hour. Tuesday, increasing clouds. Highs in the upper 70s. West winds around 5 miles per hour. Tuesday night, mostly cloudy in the evening, then clearing. Lows in the mid-50s. East winds around 5 miles per hour. Wednesday, sunny. Highs in the lower 80s. Southeast winds 5 to 15 miles per hour with gusts up to 25 miles per hour. Wednesday night, partly cloudy with a chance of showers and thunderstorms. Lows around 60. East winds 10 to 15 miles per hour with gusts up to 25 miles per hour. Chance of rain 30%. Thursday, mostly sunny. Highs in the upper 80s. Thursday night, mostly clear. Lows around 60. Friday, sunny. Highs around 90. Friday night, mostly clear. Lows in the mid-60s. Saturday, sunny. Highs in the upper 80s. Saturday night, increasing clouds. Lows in the lower 60s. Sunday, mostly sunny with a slight chance of thunderstorms. A slight chance of showers in the morning, then a chance of showers in the afternoon. Highs in the lower 80s. Chance of rain 30%. Sunday night, a slight chance of thunderstorms in the evening. Mostly cloudy with a chance of showers. Lows in the upper 50s. Chance of rain 40%. Labor Day, mostly cloudy with a slight chance of showers in the morning, then partly sunny in the afternoon. Highs in the lower 80s. For Western Lake Sakakawea, rest of tonight, west winds 15 to 20 miles per hour becoming light. Mostly clear. Lows around 50. Tuesday, light winds becoming east around 10 miles per hour late in the afternoon. Sunny in the morning, then becoming partly sunny. Highs in the upper 70s. For Eastern Lake Sakakawea, rest of tonight, west winds 10 to 15 miles per hour. Mostly clear. Lows around 50. Tuesday, west winds around 10 miles per hour. Mostly sunny in the morning, then becoming mostly cloudy. Highs in the upper 70s. For Northern Lake Oahe, rest of tonight, west winds around 10 miles per hour in the evening becoming light. Mostly clear. Lows in the lower 50s. Tuesday, light winds becoming south around 10 miles per hour in the afternoon. Mostly sunny in the morning, then becoming mostly cloudy. Highs in the upper 70s. Here are the weather conditions at 10 p.m. Central Daylight Time. Bismarck, clear. Temperature 66 degrees, relative humidity 52%. Wind west at 7 miles an hour. Pressure 29.92 inches and rising. Minden, clear. 63 degrees, relative humidity 67%. Wind southwest at 9 miles an hour. Hazen, clear. 59 degrees, relative humidity 67%. Harvey, clear. 64 degrees, relative humidity 77%. Wind west at 8 miles an hour. Minot, clear. 67 degrees, relative humidity 56%. Wind west at 13 miles an hour. Dickinson, clear. 59 degrees, relative humidity 55%. Wind west at 7 miles an hour. Elsewhere around North Dakota, it was 58 at Garrison. It was clear, with a temperature of 62 at Williston, 68 at Jamestown, 70 at Fargo, and 65 at Devil's Lake. At Grand Forks, it was partly cloudy, with a temperature of 68. In northern South Dakota, skies ranged from partly cloudy to mostly cloudy. It was 62 at Mobridge, and 65 at Aberdeen. In eastern Montana, it was clear,

It was 69 at Miles City, 62 at Glendive, and 65 at Sydney. Once again, at Bismarck, the temperature was 66 degrees under clear skies. The regional weather forecast from your National Weather Service office in Bismarck. Dry tonight and Tuesday, then periodic chances for showers and thunderstorms Tuesday night into the weekend. Best chance for widespread showers and storms will be Wednesday evening through Wednesday night. The detailed forecast for North Dakota, tonight, mostly clear. Lows in the upper 40s to upper 50s. Tuesday, increasing clouds. Highs in the mid-70s to lower 80s. Tuesday night, decreasing clouds. Lows in the 50s. Wednesday, mostly clear. Breezy west. Chance of showers and thunderstorms in the evening. Lows in the 50s. Highs in the upper 70s to mid-80s. Here is the forecast for the Bismarck Minden listening area. Rest of tonight, mostly clear. Lows in the lower 50s. West winds around 5 miles per hour. Tuesday, increasing clouds. Highs in the upper 70s. West winds around 5 miles per hour. Tuesday night, mostly cloudy in the evening then clearing. Lows in the mid-50s. East winds around 5 miles per hour. Wednesday, sunny. Highs in the lower 80s. Southeast winds 5 to 15 miles per hour with gusts up to 25 miles per hour. Wednesday night, partly cloudy with a chance of showers and thunderstorms. Lows around 60. East winds 10 to 15 miles per hour with gusts up to 25 miles per hour. Chance of rain 30%. Thursday, mostly sunny. Highs in the upper 80s. Thursday night, mostly clear. Lows around 60. Friday, sunny. Highs around 90. Friday night, mostly clear. Lows in the mid-60s. Saturday, sunny. Highs in the upper 80s. Saturday night, increasing clouds. Lows in the lower 60s. Sunday, mostly sunny with a slight chance of thunderstorms. A slight chance of showers in the morning, then a chance of showers in the afternoon. Highs in the lower 80s. Chance of rain 30%. Sunday night, a slight chance of thunderstorms in the evening. Mostly cloudy with a chance of showers. Lows in the upper 50s. Chance of rain 40%. Labor Day, mostly cloudy with a slight chance of showers in the morning, then partly sunny in the afternoon. Highs in the lower 80s. For Western Lake Sakakawea, rest of tonight, west winds 15 to 20 miles per hour becoming light. Mostly clear. Lows around 50. Tuesday, light winds becoming east around 10 miles per hour late in the afternoon. Sunny in the morning then becoming partly sunny. Highs in the upper 70s. For Eastern Lake Sakakawea, rest of tonight, west winds 10 to 15 miles per hour. Mostly clear. Lows around 50. Tuesday, west winds around 10 miles per hour. Mostly sunny in the morning then becoming mostly cloudy. Highs in the upper 70s. For Northern Lake Oahe, rest of tonight, west winds around 10 miles per hour in the evening becoming light. Mostly clear. Lows in the lower 50s. Tuesday, light winds becoming south around 10 miles per hour in the afternoon. Mostly sunny in the morning then becoming mostly cloudy. Highs in the upper 70s. Here are the weather conditions at 10 p.m. Central Daylight Time. Bismarck, clear. Temperature 66 degrees, relative humidity 52%. Wind west at 7 miles an hour. Pressure 29.92 inches and rising. Minden, clear. 63 degrees, relative humidity 67%. Wind southwest at 9 miles an hour. Hazen, clear. 59 degrees, relative humidity 67%. Harvey, clear. 64 degrees, relative humidity 77%. Wind west at 8 miles an hour. Minot, clear. 67 degrees, relative humidity 56%. Wind west at 13 miles an hour. Dickinson, clear. 59 degrees, relative humidity 55%. Wind west at 7 miles an hour. Elsewhere around North Dakota, it was 58 at Garrison. It was

Best chance for widespread showers and storms will be Wednesday evening through Wednesday night. The detailed forecast for North Dakota, tonight, mostly clear. Lows in the upper 40s to upper 50s. Tuesday, increasing clouds. Highs in the mid-70s to lower 80s. Tuesday night, decreasing clouds. Lows in the 50s. Wednesday, mostly clear. Breezy west. Chance of showers and thunderstorms in the evening. Lows in the 50s. Highs in the upper 70s to mid-80s. Here is the forecast for the Bismarck Minden listening area. Rest of tonight, mostly clear. Lows in the lower 50s. West winds around 5 miles per hour. Tuesday, increasing clouds. Highs in the upper 70s. West winds around 5 miles per hour. Tuesday night, mostly cloudy in the evening then clearing. Lows in the mid-50s. East winds around 5 miles per hour. Wednesday, sunny. Highs in the lower 80s. Southeast winds 5 to 15 miles per hour with gusts up to 25 miles per hour. Wednesday night, partly cloudy with a chance of showers and thunderstorms. Lows around 60. East winds 10 to 15 miles per hour with gusts up to 25 miles per hour. Chance of rain 30%. Thursday, mostly sunny. Highs in the upper 80s. Thursday night, mostly clear. Lows around 60. Friday, sunny. Highs around 90. Friday night, mostly clear. Lows in the mid-60s. Saturday, sunny. Highs in the upper 80s. Saturday night, increasing clouds. Lows in the lower 60s. Sunday, mostly sunny with a slight chance of thunderstorms. A slight chance of showers in the morning, then a chance of showers in the afternoon. Highs in the lower 80s. Chance of rain 30%. Sunday night, a slight chance of thunderstorms in the evening. Mostly cloudy with a chance of showers. Lows in the upper 50s. Chance of rain 40%. Labor Day, mostly cloudy with a slight chance of showers in the morning, then partly sunny in the afternoon. Highs in the lower 80s. For Western Lake Sakakawea, rest of tonight, west winds 15 to 20 miles per hour becoming light. Mostly clear. Lows around 50. Tuesday, light winds becoming east around 10 miles per hour late in the afternoon. Sunny in the morning then becoming partly sunny. Highs in the upper 70s. For Eastern Lake Sakakawea, rest of tonight, west winds 10 to 15 miles per hour. Mostly clear. Lows around 50. Tuesday, west winds around 10 miles per hour. Mostly sunny in the morning then becoming mostly cloudy. Highs in the upper 70s. For Northern Lake Oahe, rest of tonight, west winds around 10 miles per hour in the evening becoming light. Mostly clear. Lows in the lower 50s. Tuesday, light winds becoming south around 10 miles per hour in the afternoon. Mostly sunny in the morning then becoming mostly cloudy. Highs in the upper 70s. Here are the weather conditions at 10 p.m. Central Daylight Time. Bismarck, clear. Temperature 66 degrees, relative humidity 52%. Wind west at 7 miles an hour. Pressure 29.92 inches and rising. Minden, clear. 63 degrees, relative humidity 67%. Wind southwest at 9 miles an hour. Hazen, clear. 59 degrees, relative humidity 67%. Harvey, clear. 64 degrees, relative humidity 77%. Wind west at 8 miles an hour. Minot, clear. 67 degrees, relative humidity 56%. Wind west at 13 miles an hour. Dickinson, clear. 59 degrees, relative humidity 55%. Wind west at 7 miles an hour. Elsewhere around North Dakota, it was 58 at Garrison. It was clear, with a temperature of 62 at Williston, 68 at Jamestown, 70 at Fargo, and 65 at Devil's Lake. At Grand Forks, it was partly cloudy, with a temperature of 68. In northern South Dakota, skies ranged from partly cloudy to mostly cloudy. It was 62 at Mobridge, and 65 at Aberdeen. In eastern Montana,

Anna, it was clear. It was 69 at Miles City, 62 at Glendive, and 65 at Sydney. Once again, at Bismarck, the temperature was 66 degrees under clear skies. The regional weather forecast from your National Weather Service office in Bismarck. Dry tonight and Tuesday, then periodic chances for showers and thunderstorms Tuesday night into the weekend. Best chance for widespread showers and storms will be Wednesday evening through Wednesday night. The detailed forecast for North Dakota, tonight, mostly clear. Lows in the upper 40s to upper 50s. Tuesday, increasing clouds. Highs in the mid-70s to lower 80s. Tuesday night, decreasing clouds. Lows in the 50s. Wednesday, mostly clear. Breezy west. Chance of showers and thunderstorms in the evening. Lows in the 50s. Highs in the upper 70s to mid-80s. Here is the forecast for the Bismarck Minden listening area. Rest of tonight, mostly clear. Lows in the lower 50s. West winds around 5 miles per hour. Tuesday, increasing clouds. Highs in the upper 70s. West winds around 5 miles per hour. Tuesday night, mostly cloudy in the evening then clearing. Lows in the mid-50s. East winds around 5 miles per hour. Wednesday, sunny. Highs in the lower 80s. Southeast winds 5 to 15 miles per hour with gusts up to 25 miles per hour. Wednesday night, partly cloudy with a chance of showers and thunderstorms. Lows around 60. East winds 10 to 15 miles per hour with gusts up to 25 miles per hour. Chance of rain 30%. Thursday, mostly sunny. Highs in the upper 80s. Thursday night, mostly clear. Lows around 60. Friday, sunny. Highs around 90. Friday night, mostly clear. Lows in the mid-60s. Saturday, sunny. Highs in the upper 80s. Saturday night, increasing clouds. Lows in the lower 60s. Sunday, mostly sunny with a slight chance of thunderstorms. A slight chance of showers in the morning, then a chance of showers in the afternoon. Highs in the lower 80s. Chance of rain 30%. Sunday night, a slight chance of thunderstorms in the evening. Mostly cloudy with a chance of showers. Lows in the upper 50s. Chance of rain 40%. Labor Day, mostly cloudy with a slight chance of showers in the morning, then partly sunny in the afternoon. Highs in the lower 80s. 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Providing weather information 24 hours a day from your National Weather Service office in Bismarck. For Western Lake Sakakawea, rest of tonight, west winds 15 to 20 miles per hour becoming light. Mostly clear. Lows around 50. Tuesday, light winds becoming east around 10 miles per hour late in the afternoon. Sunny in the morning then becoming partly sunny. Highs in the upper 70s. For Eastern Lake Sakakawea, rest of tonight, west winds 10 to 15 miles per hour. Mostly clear. Lows around 50. Tuesday, west winds around 10 miles per hour. Mostly sunny in the morning then becoming mostly cloudy. Highs in the upper 70s. For Northern Lake Oahe, rest of tonight, west winds around 10 miles per hour in the evening becoming light. Mostly clear. Lows in the lower 50s. Tuesday, light winds becoming south around 10 miles per hour in the afternoon. Mostly sunny in the morning then becoming mostly cloudy. Highs in the upper 70s. Here are the weather conditions at 11 p.m. Central Daylight Time. Bismarck, clear. Temperature 64 degrees, relative humidity 56%. Pressure 29.94 inches and rising. Minden, clear. 61 degrees, relative humidity 72%. Wind southwest at 7 miles an hour. Hazen, clear. 57 degrees, relative humidity 77%. Harvey, clear. 59 degrees, relative humidity 100%. Wind southwest at 8 miles an hour. Minot, clear. 65 degrees, relative humidity 62%. Wind west at 10 miles

an hour. Dickinson, clear. 58 degrees, relative humidity 57%. Elsewhere around North Dakota, it was 61 at Garrison. It was clear, with a temperature of 60 at Williston, 64 at Jamestown, 69 at Fargo, 68 at Grand Forks, and 65 at Devil's Lake. In northern South Dakota, skies ranged from partly cloudy to mostly cloudy. It was 58 at Mobridge, and 62 at Aberdeen. In eastern Montana, it was clear. It was 65 at Miles City, 58 at Glendive, and 61 at Sydney. Once again, at Bismarck, the temperature was 64 degrees under clear skies. The regional weather forecast from your National Weather Service office in Bismarck. Dry tonight and Tuesday, then periodic chances for showers and thunderstorms Tuesday night into the weekend. Best chance for widespread showers and storms will be Wednesday evening through Wednesday night. The detailed forecast for North Dakota, tonight, mostly clear. Lows in the upper 40s to upper 50s. Tuesday, increasing clouds. Highs in the mid-70s to lower 80s. Tuesday night, decreasing clouds. Lows in the 50s. Wednesday, mostly clear. Breezy west. Chance of showers and thunderstorms in the evening. Lows in the 50s. Highs in the upper 70s to mid-80s. Here is the forecast for the Bismarck, Minden listening area. Rest of tonight, mostly clear. Lows in the lower 50s. West winds around 5 miles per hour. Tuesday, increasing clouds. Highs in the upper 70s. West winds around 5 miles per hour. Tuesday night, mostly cloudy in the evening then clearing. Lows in the mid-50s. East winds around 5 miles per hour. Wednesday, sunny. Highs in the lower 80s. Southeast winds 5 to 15 miles per hour with gusts up to 25 miles per hour. Wednesday night, partly cloudy with a chance of showers and thunderstorms. Lows around 60. East winds 10 to 15 miles per hour with gusts up to 25 miles per hour. Chance of rain 30%. Thursday, mostly sunny. Highs in the upper 80s. Thursday night, mostly clear. Lows around 60. Friday, sunny. Highs around 90. Friday night, mostly clear. Lows in the mid-60s. Saturday, sunny. Highs in the upper 80s. Saturday night, increasing clouds. Lows in the lower 60s. Sunday, mostly sunny with a slight chance of thunderstorms. A slight chance of showers in the morning, then a chance of showers in the afternoon. Highs in the lower 80s. Chance of rain 30%. Sunday night, a slight chance of thunderstorms in the evening. Mostly cloudy with a chance of showers. Lows in the upper 50s. Chance of rain 40%. Labor Day, mostly cloudy with a slight chance of showers in the morning, then partly sunny in the afternoon. Highs in the lower 80s. For Western Lake Sakakawea, rest of tonight, west winds 15 to 20 miles per hour becoming light. Mostly clear. Lows around 50. Tuesday, light winds becoming east around 10 miles per hour late in the afternoon. Sunny in the morning then becoming partly sunny. Highs in the upper 70s. For Eastern Lake Sakakawea, rest of tonight, west winds 10 to 15 miles per hour. Mostly clear. Lows around 50. Tuesday, west winds around 10 miles per hour. Mostly sunny in the morning then becoming mostly cloudy. Highs in the upper 70s. For Northern Lake Oahe, rest of tonight, west winds around 10 miles per hour in the evening becoming light. Mostly clear. Lows in the lower 50s. Tuesday, light winds becoming south around 10 miles per hour in the afternoon. Mostly sunny in the morning then becoming mostly cloudy. Highs in the upper 70s. Here are the weather conditions at 11 p.m. Central Daylight Time. Bismarck, clear. Temperature 64 degrees, relative humidity 56%. Pressure 29.94 inches and rising. Minden, clear. 61 degrees, relative humidity 72%. Wind southwest at 7 miles an hour. Hazen, clear. 57 degrees, relative humidity 77%.

RV clear. 59 degrees, relative humidity 100%. Wind southwest at 8 miles an hour. Minot, clear. 65 degrees, relative humidity 62%. Wind west at 10 miles an hour. Dickinson, clear. 58 degrees, relative humidity 57%. Elsewhere around North Dakota, it was 61 at Garrison. It was clear, with a temperature of 60 at Williston, 64 at Jamestown, 69 at Fargo, 68 at Grand Forks, and 65 at Devil's Lake. In northern South Dakota, skies ranged from partly cloudy to mostly cloudy. It was 58 at Mobridge, and 62 at Aberdeen. In eastern Montana, it was clear. It was 65 at Miles City, 58 at Glendive, and 61 at Sydney. Once again, at Bismarck, the temperature was 64 degrees under clear skies. The regional weather forecast from your National Weather Service office in Bismarck. Dry tonight and Tuesday, then periodic chances for showers and thunderstorms Tuesday night into the weekend. Best chance for widespread showers and storms will be Wednesday evening through Wednesday night. The detailed forecast for North Dakota, tonight, mostly clear. Lows in the upper 40s to upper 50s. Tuesday, increasing clouds. Highs in the mid-70s to lower 80s. Tuesday night, decreasing clouds. Lows in the 50s. Wednesday, mostly clear. Breezy west. Chance of showers and thunderstorms in the evening. Lows in the 50s. Highs in the upper 70s to mid-80s. Here is the forecast for the Bismarck, Minden listening area. Rest of tonight, mostly clear. Lows in the lower 50s. West winds around 5 miles per hour. Tuesday, increasing clouds. Highs in the upper 70s. West winds around 5 miles per hour. Tuesday night, mostly cloudy in the evening then clearing. Lows in the mid-50s. East winds around 5 miles per hour. Wednesday, sunny. Highs in the lower 80s. Southeast winds 5 to 15 miles per hour with gusts up to 25 miles per hour. Wednesday night, partly cloudy with a chance of showers and thunderstorms. Lows around 60. East winds 10 to 15 miles per hour with gusts up to 25 miles per hour. Chance of rain 30%. Thursday, mostly sunny. Highs in the upper 80s. Thursday night, mostly clear. Lows around 60. Friday, sunny. Highs around 90. Friday night, mostly clear. Lows in the mid-60s. Saturday, sunny. Highs in the upper 80s. Saturday night, increasing clouds. Lows in the lower 60s. Sunday, mostly sunny with a slight chance of thunderstorms. A slight chance of showers in the morning, then a chance of showers in the afternoon. Highs in the lower 80s. Chance of rain 30%. Sunday night, a slight chance of thunderstorms in the evening. Mostly cloudy with a chance of showers. Lows in the upper 50s. Chance of rain 40%. Labor Day, mostly cloudy with a slight chance of showers in the morning, then partly sunny in the afternoon. Highs in the lower 80s. For Western Lake Sakakawea, rest of tonight, west winds 15 to 20 miles per hour becoming light. Mostly clear. Lows around 50. Tuesday, light winds becoming east around 10 miles per hour late in the afternoon. Sunny in the morning then becoming partly sunny. Highs in the upper 70s. For Eastern Lake Sakakawea, rest of tonight, west winds 10 to 15 miles per hour. Mostly clear. Lows around 50. Tuesday, west winds around 10 miles per hour. Mostly sunny in the morning then becoming mostly cloudy. Highs in the upper 70s. For Northern Lake Oahe, rest of tonight, west winds around 10 miles per hour in the evening becoming light. Mostly clear. Lows in the lower 50s. Tuesday, light winds becoming south around 10 miles per hour in the afternoon. Mostly sunny in the morning then becoming mostly cloudy. Highs in the upper 70s. Here are the weather conditions at 11 p.m. Central Daylight Time. Bismarck, clear. Temperature 64 degrees, relative humidity 56%. Pressure 29.94 inches and rising.
and then clear. 61 degrees, relative humidity 72%. Wind southwest at 7 miles an hour. Hazen, clear. 57 degrees, relative humidity 77%. Harvey, clear. 59 degrees, relative humidity 100%. Wind southwest at 8 miles an hour. Minot, clear. 65 degrees, relative humidity 62%. Wind west at 10 miles an hour. Dickinson, clear. 58 degrees, relative humidity 57%. Elsewhere around North Dakota, it was 61 at Garrison. It was clear, with a temperature of 60 at Williston, 64 at Jamestown, 69 at Fargo, 68 at Grand Forks, and 65 at Devil's Lake. In northern South Dakota, skies ranged from partly cloudy to mostly cloudy. It was 58 at Mobridge, and 62 at Aberdeen. In eastern Montana, it was clear. It was 65 at Miles City, 58 at Glendive, and 61 at Sydney. Once again, at Bismarck, the temperature was 64 degrees under clear skies. The regional weather forecast from your National Weather Service office in Bismarck. Dry tonight and Tuesday, then periodic chances for showers and thunderstorms Tuesday night into the weekend. Best chance for widespread showers and storms will be Wednesday evening through Wednesday night. The detailed forecast for North Dakota, tonight, mostly clear. Lows in the upper 40s to upper 50s. Tuesday, increasing clouds. Highs in the mid-70s to lower 80s. Tuesday night, decreasing clouds. Lows in the 50s. Wednesday, mostly clear. Breezy west. Chance of showers and thunderstorms in the evening. Lows in the 50s. Highs in the upper 70s to mid-80s. Here is the forecast for the Bismarck Minden listening area. Rest of tonight, mostly clear. Lows in the lower 50s. West winds around 5 miles per hour. Tuesday, increasing clouds. Highs in the upper 70s. West winds around 5 miles per hour. Tuesday night, mostly cloudy in the evening then clearing. Lows in the mid-50s. East winds around 5 miles per hour. Wednesday, sunny. Highs in the lower 80s. Southeast winds 5 to 15 miles per hour with gusts up to 25 miles per hour. Wednesday night, partly cloudy with a chance of showers and thunderstorms. Lows around 60. East winds 10 to 15 miles per hour with gusts up to 25 miles per hour. Chance of rain 30%. Thursday, mostly sunny. Highs in the upper 80s. Thursday night, mostly clear. Lows around 60. Friday, sunny. Highs around 90. Friday night, mostly clear. Lows in the mid-60s. Saturday, sunny. Highs in the upper 80s. Saturday night, increasing clouds. Lows in the lower 60s. Sunday, mostly sunny with a slight chance of thunderstorms. A slight chance of showers in the morning, then a chance of showers in the afternoon. Highs in the lower 80s. Chance of rain 30%. Sunday night, a slight chance of thunderstorms in the evening. Mostly cloudy with a chance of showers. Lows in the upper 50s. Chance of rain 40%. Labor Day, mostly cloudy with a slight chance of showers in the morning, then partly sunny in the afternoon. Highs in the lower 80s. For Western Lake Sakakawea, rest of tonight, west winds 15 to 20 miles per hour becoming light. Mostly clear. Lows around 50. Tuesday, light winds becoming east around 10 miles per hour late in the afternoon. Sunny in the morning then becoming partly sunny. Highs in the upper 70s. For Eastern Lake Sakakawea, rest of tonight, west winds 10 to 15 miles per hour. Mostly clear. Lows around 50. Tuesday, west winds around 10 miles per hour. Mostly sunny in the morning then becoming mostly cloudy. Highs in the upper 70s. For Northern Lake Oahe, rest of tonight, west winds around 10 miles per hour in the evening becoming light. Mostly clear. Lows in the lower 50s. Tuesday, light winds becoming south around 10 miles per hour in the afternoon. Mostly sunny in the morning then becoming mostly cloudy. Highs in the upper 50s.

70s. Here are the weather conditions at 11 p.m. Central Daylight Time. Bismarck, clear. Temperature 64 degrees, relative humidity 56%. Pressure 29.94 inches and rising. Menden, clear. 61 degrees, relative humidity 72%. Wind southwest at 7 miles an hour. Hazen, clear. 57 degrees, relative humidity 77%. Harvey, clear. 59 degrees, relative humidity 100%. Wind southwest at 8 miles an hour. Minot, clear. 65 degrees, relative humidity 62%. Wind west at 10 miles an hour. Dickinson, clear. 58 degrees, relative humidity 57%. Elsewhere around North Dakota, it was 61 at Garrison. It was clear, with a temperature of 60 at Williston, 64 at Jamestown, 69 at Fargo, 68 at Grand Forks, and 65 at Devil's Lake. In northern South Dakota, skies ranged from partly cloudy to mostly cloudy. It was 58 at Mobridge, and 62 at Aberdeen. In eastern Montana, it was clear. It was 65 at Miles City, 58 at Glendive, and 61 at Sydney. Once again, at Bismarck, the temperature was 64 degrees under clear skies. The regional weather forecast from your National Weather Service office in Bismarck. Dry tonight and Tuesday, then periodic chances for showers and thunderstorms Tuesday night into the weekend. Best chance for widespread showers and storms will be Wednesday evening through Wednesday night. The detailed forecast for North Dakota, tonight, mostly clear. Lows in the upper 40s to upper 50s. Tuesday, increasing clouds. Highs in the mid-70s to lower 80s. Tuesday night, decreasing clouds. Lows in the 50s. Wednesday, mostly clear. Breezy west. Chance of showers and thunderstorms in the evening. Lows in the 50s. Highs in the upper 70s to mid-80s. Here is the forecast for the Bismarck, Menden listening area. Rest of tonight, mostly clear. Lows in the lower 50s. West winds around 5 miles per hour. Tuesday, increasing clouds. Highs in the upper 70s. West winds around 5 miles per hour. Tuesday night, mostly cloudy in the evening, then clearing. Lows in the mid-50s. East winds around 5 miles per hour. Wednesday, sunny. Highs in the lower 80s. Southeast winds 5 to 15 miles per hour with gusts up to 25 miles per hour. Wednesday night, partly cloudy with a chance of showers and thunderstorms. Lows around 60. East winds 10 to 15 miles per hour with gusts up to 25 miles per hour. Chance of rain 30%. Thursday, mostly sunny. Highs in the upper 80s. Thursday night, mostly clear. Lows around 60. Friday, sunny. Highs around 90. Friday night, mostly clear. Lows in the mid-60s. Saturday, sunny. Highs in the upper 80s. Saturday night, increasing clouds. Lows in the lower 60s. Sunday, mostly sunny with a slight chance of thunderstorms. A slight chance of showers in the morning, then a chance of showers in the afternoon. Highs in the lower 80s. Chance of rain 30%. Sunday night, a slight chance of thunderstorms in the evening. Mostly cloudy with a chance of showers. Lows in the upper 50s. Chance of rain 40%. Labor Day, mostly cloudy with a slight chance of showers in the morning, then partly sunny in the afternoon. Highs in the lower 80s. For Western Lake Sakakawea, rest of tonight, west winds 15 to 20 miles per hour becoming light. Mostly clear. Lows around 50. Tuesday, light winds becoming east around 10 miles per hour late in the afternoon. Sunny in the morning then becoming partly sunny. Highs in the upper 70s. For Eastern Lake Sakakawea, rest of tonight, west winds 10 to 15 miles per hour. Mostly clear. Lows around 50. Tuesday, west winds around 10 miles per hour. Mostly sunny in the morning, then becoming mostly cloudy. Highs in the upper 70s. For Northern Lake Oahe, rest of tonight, west winds around 10 miles.

in the evening becoming light. Mostly clear. Lows in the lower 50s. Tuesday, light winds becoming south around 10 miles per hour in the afternoon. Mostly sunny in the morning, then becoming mostly cloudy. Highs in the upper 70s. Here are the weather conditions at 11 p.m. Central Daylight Time. Bismarck, clear. Temperature 64 degrees, relative humidity 56%. Pressure 29.94 inches and rising. Mendham, clear. 61 degrees, relative humidity 72%. Wind southwest at 7 miles an hour. Hazen, clear. 57 degrees, relative humidity 77%. Harvey, clear. 59 degrees, relative humidity 100%. Wind southwest at 8 miles an hour. Minot, clear. 65 degrees, relative humidity 62%. Wind west at 10 miles an hour. Dickinson, clear. 58 degrees, relative humidity 57%. Elsewhere around North Dakota, it was 61 at Garrison. It was clear, with a temperature of 60 at Williston, 64 at Jamestown, 69 at Fargo, 68 at Grand Forks, and 65 at Devil's Lake. In northern South Dakota, skies ranged from partly cloudy to mostly cloudy. It was 58 at Mobridge, and 62 at Aberdeen. In eastern Montana, it was clear. It was 65 at Miles City, 58 at Glendive, and 61 at Sydney. Once again, at Bismarck, the temperature was 64 degrees under clear skies. The regional weather forecast from your National Weather Service office in Bismarck. Dry tonight and Tuesday, then periodic chances for showers and thunderstorms Tuesday night into the weekend. Best chance for widespread showers and storms will be Wednesday evening through Wednesday night. The detailed forecast for North Dakota, tonight, mostly clear. Lows in the upper 40s to upper 50s. Tuesday, increasing clouds. Highs in the mid-70s to lower 80s. Tuesday night, decreasing clouds. Lows in the 50s. Wednesday, mostly clear. Breezy west. Chance of showers and thunderstorms in the evening. Lows in the 50s. Highs in the upper 70s to mid-80s. Here is the forecast for the Bismarck Minden listening area. Rest of tonight, mostly clear. Lows in the lower 50s. West winds around 5 miles per hour. Tuesday, increasing clouds. Highs in the upper 70s. West winds around 5 miles per hour. Tuesday night, mostly cloudy in the evening, then clearing. Lows in the mid-50s. East winds around 5 miles per hour. Wednesday, sunny. Highs in the lower 80s. Southeast winds 5 to 15 miles per hour with gusts up to 25 miles per hour. Wednesday night, partly cloudy with a chance of showers and thunderstorms. Lows around 60. East winds 10 to 15 miles per hour with gusts up to 25 miles per hour. Chance of rain 30%. Thursday, mostly sunny. Highs in the upper 80s. Thursday night, mostly clear. Lows around 60. Friday, sunny. Highs around 90. Friday night, mostly clear. Lows in the mid-60s. Saturday, sunny. Highs in the upper 80s. Saturday night, increasing clouds. Lows in the lower 60s. Sunday, mostly sunny with a slight chance of thunderstorms. A slight chance of showers in the morning, then a chance of showers in the afternoon. Highs in the lower 80s. Chance of rain 30%. Sunday night, a slight chance of thunderstorms in the evening. Mostly cloudy with a chance of showers. Lows in the upper 50s. Chance of rain 40%. Labor Day, mostly cloudy with a slight chance of showers in the morning, then partly sunny in the afternoon. Highs in the lower 80s. For Western Lake Sakakawea, rest of tonight, west winds 15 to 20 miles per hour becoming light. Mostly clear. Lows around 50. Tuesday, light winds becoming east around 10 miles per hour late in the afternoon. Sunny in the morning, then becoming partly sunny. Highs in the upper 70s. For Eastern Lake Sakakawea, rest of tonight, west winds 10 to 15 miles per hour. Mostly clear.

lows around 50. Tuesday, west winds around 10 miles per hour. Mostly sunny in the morning, then becoming mostly cloudy. Highs in the upper 70s. For northern Lake Oahe, rest of tonight, west winds around 10 miles per hour, in the evening becoming light. Mostly clear. Lows in the lower 50s. Tuesday, light winds becoming south around 10 miles per hour in the afternoon. Mostly sunny in the morning, then becoming mostly cloudy. Highs in the upper 70s. Here are the weather conditions at 11 p.m. Central Daylight Time. Bismarck, clear. Temperature 64 degrees, relative humidity 56%. Pressure 29.94 inches and rising. Mendham, clear. 61 degrees, relative humidity 72%. Wind southwest at 7 miles an hour. Hazen, clear. 57 degrees, relative humidity 77%. Harvey, clear. 59 degrees, relative humidity 100%. Wind southwest at 8 miles an hour. Minot, clear. 65 degrees, relative humidity 62%. Wind west at 10 miles an hour. Dickinson, clear. 58 degrees, relative humidity 57%. Elsewhere around North Dakota, it was 61 at Garrison. It was clear, with a temperature of 60 at Williston, 64 at Jamestown, 69 at Fargo, 68 at Grand Forks, and 65 at Devil's Lake. In northern South Dakota, skies ranged from partly cloudy to mostly cloudy. It was 58 at Mobridge, and 62 at Aberdeen. In eastern Montana, it was clear. It was 65 at Miles City, 58 at Glendive, and 61 at Sydney. Once again, at Bismarck, the temperature was 64 degrees under clear skies. 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Providing weather information 24 hours a day from your National Weather Service office in Bismarck. The regional weather forecast from your National Weather Service office in Bismarck. Dry tonight and Tuesday, then periodic chances for showers and thunderstorms Tuesday night into the weekend. Best chance for widespread showers and storms will be Wednesday evening through Wednesday night. The detailed forecast for North Dakota, tonight, mostly clear. Lows in the upper 40s to upper 50s. Tuesday, increasing clouds. Highs in the mid-70s to lower 80s. Tuesday night, decreasing clouds. Lows in the 50s. Wednesday, mostly clear. Breezy west. Chance of showers and thunderstorms in the evening. Lows in the 50s. Highs in the upper 70s to mid-80s. Here is the forecast for the Bismarck, Mendham listening area. Rest of tonight, mostly clear. Lows in the lower 50s. West winds around 5 miles per hour. Tuesday, increasing clouds. Highs in the upper 70s. West winds around 5 miles per hour. Tuesday night, mostly cloudy in the evening, then clearing. Lows in the mid-50s. East winds around 5 miles per hour. Wednesday, sunny. Highs in the lower 80s. Southeast winds 5 to 15 miles per hour with gusts up to 25 miles per hour. Wednesday night, partly cloudy with a chance of showers and thunderstorms. Lows around 60. East winds 10 to 15 miles per hour with gusts up to 25 miles per hour. Chance of rain 30%. Thursday, mostly sunny. Highs in the upper 80s. Thursday night, mostly clear. Lows around 60. Friday, sunny. Highs around 90. Friday night, mostly clear. Lows in the mid-60s. Saturday, sunny. Sunny. Highs around 90. Friday night, mostly clear. Lows in the mid-60s. Saturday, sunny. Highs in the upper 80s. Saturday night, increasing clouds. Lows in the lower 60s. Sunday, mostly sunny with a slight chance of thunderstorms. A slight chance of showers in the morning, then a chance of showers in the afternoon. Highs in the lower 80s. Chance of rain 30%. Sunday night, a slight chance of thunderstorms in the evening. Mostly cloudy with a chance of showers.

the upper 50s. Chance of rain 40%. Labor Day, mostly cloudy with a slight chance of showers in the morning, then partly sunny in the afternoon. Highs in the lower 80s. For Western Lake Sakakawea, rest of tonight, west winds 15 to 20 miles per hour becoming light. Mostly clear. Lows around 50. Tuesday, light winds becoming east around 10 miles per hour late in the afternoon. Sunny in the morning then becoming partly sunny. Highs in the upper 70s. For Eastern Lake Sakakawea, rest of tonight, west winds 10 to 15 miles per hour. Mostly clear. Lows around 50. Tuesday, west winds around 10 miles per hour. Mostly sunny in the morning then becoming mostly cloudy. Highs in the upper 70s. For Northern Lake Oahe, rest of tonight, west winds around 10 miles per hour in the evening becoming light. Mostly clear. Lows in the lower 50s. Tuesday, light winds becoming south around 10 miles per hour in the afternoon. Mostly sunny in the morning then becoming mostly cloudy. Highs in the upper 70s. Here are the weather conditions at 11 p.m. Central Daylight Time. Bismarck, clear. Temperature 64 degrees, relative humidity 56%. Pressure 29.94 inches and rising. Menden, clear. 61 degrees, relative humidity 72%. Wind southwest at 7 miles an hour. Hazen, clear. 57 degrees, relative humidity 77%. Harvey, clear. 59 degrees, relative humidity 100%. Wind southwest at 8 miles an hour. Minot, clear. 65 degrees, relative humidity 62%. Wind west at 10 miles an hour. Dickinson, clear. 58 degrees, relative humidity 57%. Elsewhere around North Dakota, it was 61 at Garrison. It was clear, with a temperature of 60 at Williston, 64 at Jamestown, 69 at Fargo, 68 at Grand Forks, and 65 at Devil's Lake. In northern South Dakota, skies ranged from partly cloudy to mostly cloudy. It was 58 at Mobridge, and 62 at Aberdeen. In eastern Montana, it was clear. It was 65 at Miles City, 58 at Glendive, and 61 at Sydney. Once again, at Bismarck, the temperature was 64 degrees under clear skies. The regional weather forecast from your National Weather Service office in Bismarck. Dry tonight and Tuesday, then periodic chances for showers and thunderstorms Tuesday night into the weekend. Best chance for widespread showers and storms will be Wednesday evening through Wednesday night. The detailed forecast for North Dakota, tonight, mostly clear. Lows in the upper 40s to upper 50s. Tuesday, increasing clouds. Highs in the mid-70s to lower 80s. Tuesday night, decreasing clouds. Lows in the 50s. Wednesday, mostly clear. Breezy west. Chance of showers and thunderstorms in the evening. Lows in the 50s. Highs in the upper 70s to mid-80s. Here is the forecast for the Bismarck-Menden listening area. Rest of tonight, mostly clear. Lows in the lower 50s. West winds around 5 miles per hour. Tuesday, increasing clouds. Highs in the upper 70s. West winds around 5 miles per hour. Tuesday night, mostly cloudy in the evening then clearing. Lows in the mid-50s. East winds around 5 miles per hour. Wednesday, sunny. Highs in the lower 80s. Southeast winds 5 to 15 miles per hour with gusts up to 25 miles per hour. Wednesday night, partly cloudy with a chance of showers and thunderstorms. Lows around 60. East winds 10 to 15 miles per hour with gusts up to 25 miles per hour. Chance of rain 30%. Thursday, mostly sunny. Highs in the upper 80s. Thursday night, mostly clear. Lows around 60. Friday, sunny. Highs around 90. Friday night, mostly clear. Lows in the mid-60s. Saturday, sunny. Highs in the upper 80s. Saturday night, increasing clouds. Lows in the lower 60s. Sunday, mostly sunny with a slight chance of thunderstorms.
slight chance of showers in the morning, then a chance of showers in the afternoon. Highs in the lower 80s. Chance of rain 30%. Sunday night, a slight chance of thunderstorms in the evening. Mostly cloudy with a chance of showers. Lows in the upper 50s. Chance of rain 40%. Labor Day, mostly cloudy with a slight chance of showers in the morning, then partly sunny in the afternoon. Highs in the lower 80s. For Western Lake Sakakawea, rest of tonight, west winds 15 to 20 miles per hour becoming light. Mostly clear. Lows around 50. Tuesday, light winds becoming east around 10 miles per hour late in the afternoon. Sunny in the morning then becoming partly sunny. Highs in the upper 70s. For Eastern Lake Sakakawea, rest of tonight, west winds 10 to 15 miles per hour. Mostly clear. Lows around 50. Tuesday, west winds around 10 miles per hour. Mostly sunny in the morning then becoming mostly cloudy. Highs in the upper 70s. For Northern Lake Oahe, rest of tonight, west winds around 10 miles per hour in the evening becoming light. Mostly clear. Lows in the lower 50s. Tuesday, light winds becoming south around 10 miles per hour in the afternoon. Mostly sunny in the morning then becoming mostly cloudy. Highs in the upper 70s. Here are the weather conditions at 11 p.m. Central Daylight Time. Bismarck, clear. Temperature 64 degrees, relative humidity 56%. Pressure 29.94 inches and rising. Mendham, clear. 61 degrees, relative humidity 72%. Wind southwest at 7 miles an hour. Hazen, clear. 57 degrees, relative humidity 77%. Harvey, clear. 59 degrees, relative humidity 100%. Wind southwest at 8 miles an hour. Minot, clear. 65 degrees, relative humidity 62%. Wind west at 10 miles an hour. Dickinson, clear. 58 degrees, relative humidity 57%. Elsewhere around North Dakota, it was 61 at Garrison. It was clear, with a temperature of 60 at Williston, 64 at Jamestown, 69 at Fargo, 68 at Grand Forks, and 65 at Devil's Lake. In northern South Dakota, skies ranged from partly cloudy to mostly cloudy. It was 58 at Mobridge, and 62 at Aberdeen. In eastern Montana, it was clear. It was 65 at Miles City, 58 at Glendive, and 61 at Sydney. Once again, at Bismarck, the temperature was 64 degrees under clear skies. The regional weather forecast from your National Weather Service office in Bismarck. Dry tonight and Tuesday, then periodic chances for showers and thunderstorms Tuesday night into the weekend. Best chance for widespread showers and storms will be Wednesday evening through Wednesday night. The detailed forecast for North Dakota, tonight, mostly clear. Lows in the upper 40s to upper 50s. Tuesday, increasing clouds. Highs in the mid-70s to lower 80s. Tuesday night, decreasing clouds. Lows in the 50s. Wednesday, mostly clear. Breezy west. Chance of showers and thunderstorms in the evening. Lows in the 50s. Highs in the upper 70s to mid-80s. Here is the forecast for the Bismarck Mendon listening area. Rest of tonight, mostly clear. Lows in the lower 50s. West winds around 5 miles per hour. Tuesday, increasing clouds. Highs in the upper 70s. West winds around 5 miles per hour. Tuesday night, mostly cloudy in the evening then clearing. Lows in the mid-50s. East winds around 5 miles per hour. Wednesday, sunny. Highs in the lower 80s. Southeast winds 5 to 15 miles per hour with gusts up to 25 miles per hour. Wednesday night, partly cloudy with a chance of showers and thunderstorms. Lows around 60. East winds 10 to 15 miles per hour with gusts up to 25 miles per hour. Chance of rain 30%. Thursday, mostly sunny. Highs in the upper 80s. Thursday night, mostly clear. Lows around 60. Friday, sunny. Highs around 90. Friday night, mostly clear.

Lows in the mid-60s. Saturday, sunny. Highs in the upper 80s. Saturday night, increasing clouds. Lows in the lower 60s. Sunday, mostly sunny with a slight chance of thunderstorms. A slight chance of showers in the morning, then a chance of showers in the afternoon. Highs in the lower 80s. Chance of rain 30%. Sunday night, a slight chance of thunderstorms in the evening. Mostly cloudy with a chance of showers. Lows in the upper 50s. Chance of rain 40%. Labor Day, mostly cloudy with a slight chance of showers in the morning, then partly sunny in the afternoon. Highs in the lower 80s. For Western Lake Sakakawea, rest of tonight, west winds 15 to 20 miles per hour becoming light. Mostly clear. Lows around 50. Tuesday, light winds becoming east around 10 miles per hour late in the afternoon. Sunny in the morning then becoming partly sunny. Highs in the upper 70s. For Eastern Lake Sakakawea, rest of tonight, west winds 10 to 15 miles per hour. Mostly clear. Lows around 50. Tuesday, west winds around 10 miles per hour. Mostly sunny in the morning then becoming mostly cloudy. Highs in the upper 70s. For Northern Lake Orahi, rest of tonight, west winds around 10 miles per hour in the evening becoming light. Mostly clear. Lows in the lower 50s. Tuesday, light winds becoming south around 10 miles per hour in the afternoon. Mostly sunny in the morning then becoming mostly cloudy. Highs in the upper 70s. Here are the weather conditions at 11 p.m. Central Daylight Time. Bismarck, clear. Temperature 64 degrees, relative humidity 56%. Pressure 29.94 inches and rising. Mendham, clear. 61 degrees, relative humidity 72%. Wind southwest at 7 miles an hour. Hazen, clear. 57 degrees, relative humidity 77%. Harvey, clear. 59 degrees, relative humidity 100%. Wind southwest at 8 miles an hour. Minot, clear. 65 degrees, relative humidity 62%. Wind west at 10 miles an hour. Dickinson, clear. 58 degrees, relative humidity 57%. Elsewhere around North Dakota, it was 61 at Garrison. It was clear, with a temperature of 60 at Williston, 64 at Jamestown, 69 at Fargo, 68 at Grand Forks, and 65 at Devil's Lake. In northern South Dakota, skies ranged from partly cloudy to mostly cloudy. It was 58 at Mobridge, and 62 at Aberdeen. In eastern Montana, it was clear. It was 65 at Miles City, 58 at Glendive, and 61 at Sydney. Once again, at Bismarck, the temperature was 64 degrees under clear skies. The regional weather forecast from your National Weather Service office in Bismarck. Dry tonight and Tuesday, then periodic chances for showers and thunderstorms Tuesday night into the weekend. Best chance for widespread showers and storms will be Wednesday evening through Wednesday night. The detailed forecast for North Dakota, tonight, mostly clear. Lows in the upper 40s to upper 50s. Tuesday, increasing clouds. Highs in the mid-70s to lower 80s. Tuesday night, decreasing clouds. Lows in the 50s. Wednesday, mostly clear. Breezy west. Chance of showers and thunderstorms in the evening. Lows in the 50s. Highs in the upper 70s to mid-80s. Here is the forecast for the Bismarck Minden listening area. Rest of tonight, mostly clear. Lows in the lower 50s. West winds around 5 miles per hour. Tuesday, increasing clouds. Highs in the upper 70s. West winds around 5 miles per hour. Tuesday night, mostly cloudy in the evening then clearing. Lows in the mid-50s. East winds around 5 miles per hour. Wednesday, sunny. Highs in the lower 80s. Southeast winds 5 to 15 miles per hour with gusts up to 25 miles per hour. Wednesday night, partly cloudy with a chance of showers and thunderstorms. Lows around 60. East winds 10 to 15 miles per hour with gusts up to 25 miles per hour. Chance of rain 30%.

Thursday, mostly sunny. Highs in the upper 80s. Thursday night, mostly clear. Lows around 60. Friday, sunny. Highs around 90. Friday night, mostly clear. Lows in the mid-60s. Saturday, sunny. Highs in the upper 80s. Saturday night, increasing clouds. Lows in the lower 60s. Sunday, mostly sunny with a slight chance of thunderstorms. A slight chance of showers in the morning, then a chance of showers in the afternoon. Highs in the lower 80s. Chance of rain 30%. Sunday night, a slight chance of thunderstorms in the evening. Mostly cloudy with a chance of showers. Lows in the upper 50s. Chance of rain 40%. Labor Day, mostly cloudy with a slight chance of showers in the morning, then partly sunny in the afternoon. Highs in the lower 80s. For Western Lake Sakakawea, rest of tonight, west winds 15 to 20 miles per hour becoming light. Mostly clear. Lows around 50. Tuesday, light winds becoming east around 10 miles per hour late in the afternoon. Sunny in the morning then becoming partly sunny. Highs in the upper 70s. For Eastern Lake Sakakawea, rest of tonight, west winds 10 to 15 miles per hour. Mostly clear. Lows around 50. Tuesday, west winds around 10 miles per hour. Mostly sunny in the morning then becoming mostly cloudy. Highs in the upper 70s. For Northern Lake Oahe, rest of tonight, west winds around 10 miles per hour in the evening becoming light. Mostly clear. Lows in the lower 50s. Tuesday, light winds becoming south around 10 miles per hour in the afternoon. Mostly sunny in the morning then becoming mostly cloudy. Highs in the upper 70s. Here are the weather conditions at 11 p.m. Central Daylight Time. Bismarck, clear. Temperature 64 degrees, relative humidity 56%. Pressure 29.94 inches and rising. Menden, clear. 61 degrees, relative humidity 72%. Wind southwest at 7 miles an hour. Hazen, clear. 57 degrees, relative humidity 77%. Harvey, clear. 59 degrees, relative humidity 100%. Wind southwest at 8 miles an hour. Minot, clear. 65 degrees, relative humidity 62%. Wind west at 10 miles an hour. Dickinson, clear. 58 degrees, relative humidity 57%. Elsewhere around North Dakota, it was 61 at Garrison. It was clear, with a temperature of 60 at Williston, 64 at Jamestown, 69 at Fargo, 68 at Grand Forks, and 65 at Devil's Lake. In northern South Dakota, skies ranged from partly cloudy to mostly cloudy. It was 58 at Mobridge, and 62 at Aberdeen. In eastern Montana, it was clear. It was 65 at Miles City, 58 at Glendive, and 61 at Sydney. Once again, at Bismarck, the temperature was 64 degrees under clear skies. The regional weather forecast from your National Weather Service office in Bismarck. Dry tonight and Tuesday, then periodic chances for showers and thunderstorms Tuesday night into the weekend. Best chance for widespread showers and storms will be Wednesday evening through Wednesday night. The detailed forecast for North Dakota, tonight, mostly clear. Lows in the upper 40s to upper 50s. Tuesday, increasing clouds. Highs in the mid-70s to lower 80s. Tuesday night, decreasing clouds. Lows in the 50s. Wednesday, mostly clear. Breezy west. Chance of showers and thunderstorms in the evening. Lows in the 50s. Highs in the upper 70s to mid-80s. Here is the forecast for the Bismarck Menden listening area. Rest of tonight, mostly clear. Lows in the lower 50s. West winds around 5 miles per hour. Tuesday, increasing clouds. Highs in the upper 70s. West winds around 5 miles per hour. Tuesday night, mostly cloudy in the evening then clearing. Lows in the mid-50s. East winds around 5 miles per hour. Wednesday, sunny. Highs in the lower 80s. Southeast winds 5 to 15 miles per hour with gusts up to

a slight chance of showers in the morning, then a chance of showers in the afternoon. Highs in the lower 80s. Chance of rain 30%. Sunday night, a slight chance of thunderstorms in the evening. Mostly cloudy with a chance of showers. Lows in the upper 50s. Chance of rain 40%. Labor Day, mostly cloudy with a slight chance of showers in the morning, then partly sunny in the afternoon. Highs in the lower 80s. For Western Lake Sakakawea, rest of tonight, west winds 15 to 20 miles per hour becoming light. Mostly clear. Lows around 50. Tuesday, light winds becoming east around 10 miles per hour late in the afternoon. Sunny in the morning then becoming partly sunny. Highs in the upper 70s. For Eastern Lake Sakakawea, rest of tonight, west winds 10 to 15 miles per hour. Mostly clear. Lows around 50. Tuesday, west winds around 10 miles per hour. Mostly sunny in the morning then becoming mostly cloudy. Highs in the upper 70s. For Northern Lake Orahi, rest of tonight, west winds around 10 miles per hour in the evening becoming light. Mostly clear. Lows in the lower 50s. Tuesday, light winds becoming south around 10 miles per hour in the afternoon. Mostly sunny in the morning then becoming mostly cloudy. Highs in the upper 70s. Here are the weather conditions at 11 p.m. Central Daylight Time. Bismarck, clear. Temperature 64 degrees, relative humidity 56%. Pressure 29.94 inches and rising. Mendham, clear. 61 degrees, relative humidity 72%. Wind southwest at 7 miles an hour. Hazen, clear. 57 degrees, relative humidity 77%. Harvey, clear. 59 degrees, relative humidity 100%. Wind southwest at 8 miles an hour. Minot, clear. 65 degrees, relative humidity 62%. Wind west at 10 miles an hour. Dickinson, clear. 58 degrees, relative humidity 57%. Elsewhere around North Dakota, it was 61 at Garrison. It was clear, with a temperature of 60 at Williston, 64 at Jamestown, 69 at Fargo, 68 at Grand Forks, and 65 at Devil's Lake. In northern South Dakota, skies ranged from partly cloudy to mostly cloudy. It was 58 at Mobridge, and 62 at Aberdeen. In eastern Montana, it was clear. It was 65 at Miles City, 58 at Glendive, and 61 at Sydney. Once again, at Bismarck, the temperature was 64 degrees under clear skies. The regional weather forecast from your National Weather Service office in Bismarck. Dry tonight and Tuesday, then periodic chances for showers and thunderstorms Tuesday night into the weekend. Best chance for widespread showers and storms will be Wednesday evening through Wednesday night. The detailed forecast for North Dakota, tonight, mostly clear. Lows in the upper 40s to upper 50s. Tuesday, increasing clouds. Highs in the mid-70s to lower 80s. Tuesday night, decreasing clouds. Lows in the 50s. Wednesday, mostly clear. Breezy west. Chance of showers and thunderstorms in the evening. Lows in the 50s. Highs in the upper 70s to mid-80s. Here is the forecast for the Bismarck Minden listening area. Rest of tonight, mostly clear. Lows in the lower 50s. West winds around 5 miles per hour. Tuesday, increasing clouds. Highs in the upper 70s. West winds around 5 miles per hour. Tuesday night, mostly cloudy in the evening then clearing. Lows in the mid-50s. East winds around 5 miles per hour. Wednesday, sunny. Highs in the lower 80s. Southeast winds 5 to 15 miles per hour with gusts up to 25 miles per hour. Wednesday night, partly cloudy with a chance of showers and thunderstorms. Lows around 60. East winds 10 to 15 miles per hour with gusts up to 25 miles per hour. Chance of rain 30%. Thursday, mostly sunny. Highs in the upper 80s. Thursday night, mostly clear. Lows around 60. Friday, sunny. Highs around 90. Friday night, mostly

mostly clear. Lows in the mid-60s. Saturday, sunny. Highs in the upper 80s. Saturday night, increasing clouds. Lows in the lower 60s. Sunday, mostly sunny with a slight chance of thunderstorms. A slight chance of showers in the morning, then a chance of showers in the afternoon. Highs in the lower 80s. Chance of rain 30%. Sunday night, a slight chance of thunderstorms in the evening. Mostly cloudy with a chance of showers. Lows in the upper 50s. Chance of rain 40%. Labor Day, mostly cloudy with a slight chance of showers in the morning, then partly sunny in the afternoon. Highs in the lower 80s. 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Providing weather information 24 hours a day from your National Weather Service office in Bismarck. For Western Lake Sakakawea, rest of tonight, west winds 15 to 20 miles per hour becoming light. Mostly clear. Lows around 50. Tuesday, light winds becoming east around 10 miles per hour late in the afternoon. Sunny in the morning then becoming partly sunny. Highs in the upper 70s. For Eastern Lake Sakakawea, rest of tonight, west winds 10 to 15 miles per hour. Mostly clear. Lows around 50. Tuesday, west winds around 10 miles per hour. Mostly sunny in the morning then becoming mostly cloudy. Highs in the upper 70s. For Northern Lake Oahe, rest of tonight, west winds around 10 miles per hour in the evening becoming light. Mostly clear. Lows in the lower 50s. Tuesday, light winds becoming south around 10 miles per hour in the afternoon. Mostly sunny in the morning then becoming mostly cloudy. Highs in the upper 70s. Here are the weather conditions at midnight Central Daylight Time. Bismarck, clear. Temperature 63 degrees, relative humidity 55%. Pressure 29.95 inches and rising. Mendham, clear. 61 degrees, relative humidity 67%. Wind west at 9 miles an hour. Hazen, clear. 54 degrees, relative humidity 82%. Harvey, clear. 57 degrees, relative humidity 100%. Wind west at 8 miles an hour. Minot, clear. 64 degrees, relative humidity 64%. Wind west at 13 miles an hour. Dickinson, clear. 57 degrees, relative humidity 59%. Wind southwest at 6 miles an hour. Elsewhere around North Dakota, it was 56 at Garrison. It was clear, with a temperature of 60 at Williston, 61 at Jamestown, 70 at Fargo, 65 at Grand Forks, and 65 at Devil's Lake. In northern South Dakota, skies ranged from partly cloudy to mostly cloudy. It was 56 at Mobridge, and 60 at Aberdeen. In eastern Montana, skies ranged from clear to partly cloudy. It was 62 at Miles City, 56 at Glendive, and 59 at Sydney. Once again, at Bismarck, the temperature was 63 degrees under clear skies. The regional weather forecast from your National Weather Service office in Bismarck. Dry tonight and Tuesday, then periodic chances for showers and thunderstorms Tuesday night into the weekend. Best chance for widespread showers and storms will be Wednesday evening through Wednesday night. The detailed forecast for North Dakota, tonight, mostly clear. Lows in the upper 40s to upper 50s. Tuesday, increasing clouds. Highs in the mid-70s to lower 80s. Tuesday night, decreasing clouds. Lows in the 50s. Wednesday, mostly clear. Breezy west. Chance of showers and thunderstorms in the evening. Lows in the 50s. Highs in the upper 70s to mid-80s. Here is the forecast for the Bismarck Mendham listening area. Rest of tonight, mostly clear. Lows in the lower 50s. West winds around 5 miles per hour. Tuesday, increasing clouds. Highs in the upper 70s. West winds around 5 miles per hour. Tuesday night, mostly cloudy in the evening then clearing. Lows in the mid-50s. East winds around 5 miles per hour. Wednesday, sunny. Highs in the lower 80s.

southeast winds 5 to 15 miles per hour with gusts up to 25 miles per hour. Wednesday night, partly cloudy with a chance of showers and thunderstorms. Lows around 60. East winds 10 to 15 miles per hour with gusts up to 25 miles per hour. Chance of rain 30%. Thursday, mostly sunny. Highs in the upper 80s. Thursday night, mostly clear. Lows around 60. Friday, sunny. Highs around 90. Friday night, mostly clear. Lows in the mid-60s. Saturday, sunny. Highs in the upper 80s. Saturday night, increasing clouds. Lows in the lower 60s. Sunday, mostly sunny with a slight chance of thunderstorms. A slight chance of showers in the morning, then a chance of showers in the afternoon. Highs in the lower 80s. Chance of rain 30%. Sunday night, a slight chance of thunderstorms in the evening. Mostly cloudy with a chance of showers. Lows in the upper 50s. Chance of rain 40%. Labor Day, mostly cloudy with a slight chance of showers in the morning, then partly sunny in the afternoon. Highs in the lower 80s. For Western Lake Sakakawea, rest of tonight, west winds 15 to 20 miles per hour becoming light. Mostly clear. Lows around 50. Tuesday, light winds becoming east around 10 miles per hour late in the afternoon. Sunny in the morning then becoming partly sunny. Highs in the upper 70s. For Eastern Lake Sakakawea, rest of tonight, west winds 10 to 15 miles per hour. Mostly clear. Lows around 50. Tuesday, west winds around 10 miles per hour. Mostly sunny in the morning then becoming mostly cloudy. Highs in the upper 70s. For Northern Lake Oahe, rest of tonight, west winds around 10 miles per hour in the evening becoming light. Mostly clear. Lows in the lower 50s. Tuesday, light winds becoming south around 10 miles per hour in the afternoon. Mostly sunny in the morning then becoming mostly cloudy. Highs in the upper 70s. Here are the weather conditions at midnight Central Daylight Time. Bismarck, clear. Temperature 63 degrees, relative humidity 55%. Pressure 29.95 inches and rising. Menden, clear. 61 degrees, relative humidity 67%. Wind west at 9 miles an hour. Hazen, clear. 54 degrees, relative humidity 82%. Harvey, clear. 57 degrees, relative humidity 100%. Wind west at 8 miles an hour. Minot, clear. 64 degrees, relative humidity 64%. Wind west at 13 miles an hour. Dickinson, clear. 57 degrees, relative humidity 59%. Wind southwest at 6 miles an hour. Elsewhere around North Dakota, it was 56 at Garrison. It was clear, with a temperature of 60 at Williston, 61 at Jamestown, 70 at Fargo, 65 at Grand Forks, and 65 at Devil's Lake. In northern South Dakota, skies ranged from partly cloudy to mostly cloudy. It was 56 at Mobridge, and 60 at Aberdeen. In eastern Montana, skies ranged from clear to partly cloudy. It was 62 at Miles City, 56 at Glendive, and 59 at Sydney. Once again, at Bismarck, the temperature was 63 degrees under clear skies. The regional weather forecast from your National Weather Service office in Bismarck. Dry tonight and Tuesday, then periodic chances for showers and thunderstorms Tuesday night into the weekend. Best chance for widespread showers and storms will be Wednesday evening through Wednesday night. The detailed forecast for North Dakota, tonight, mostly clear. Lows in the upper 40s to upper 50s. Tuesday, increasing clouds. Highs in the mid-70s to lower 80s. Tuesday night, decreasing clouds. Lows in the 50s. Wednesday, mostly clear. Breezy west. Chance of showers and thunderstorms in the evening. Lows in the 50s. Highs in the upper 70s to mid-80s. Here is the forecast for the Bismarck Menden listening area. Rest of tonight, mostly clear. Lows in the lower 50s. West winds around 5 miles per hour. Tuesday, increasing clouds.

highs in the upper 70s. West winds around 5 miles per hour. Tuesday night, mostly cloudy in the evening, then clearing. Lows in the mid-50s. East winds around 5 miles per hour. Wednesday, sunny. Highs in the lower 80s. Southeast winds 5 to 15 miles per hour with gusts up to 25 miles per hour. Wednesday night, partly cloudy with a chance of showers and thunderstorms. Lows around 60. East winds 10 to 15 miles per hour with gusts up to 25 miles per hour. Chance of rain 30%. Thursday, mostly sunny. Highs in the upper 80s. Thursday night, mostly clear. Lows around 60. Friday, sunny. Highs around 90. Friday night, mostly clear. Lows in the mid-60s. Saturday, sunny. Highs in the upper 80s. Saturday night, increasing clouds. Lows in the lower 60s. Sunday, mostly sunny with a slight chance of thunderstorms. A slight chance of showers in the morning, then a chance of showers in the afternoon. Highs in the lower 80s. Chance of rain 30%. Sunday night, a slight chance of thunderstorms in the evening. Mostly cloudy with a chance of showers. Lows in the upper 50s. Chance of rain 40%. Labor Day, mostly cloudy with a slight chance of showers in the morning, then partly sunny in the afternoon. Highs in the lower 80s. For Western Lake Sakakawea, rest of tonight, west winds 15 to 20 miles per hour becoming light. Mostly clear. Lows around 50. Tuesday, light winds becoming east around 10 miles per hour late in the afternoon. Sunny in the morning then becoming partly sunny. Highs in the upper 70s. For Eastern Lake Sakakawea, rest of tonight, west winds 10 to 15 miles per hour. Mostly clear. Lows around 50. Tuesday, west winds around 10 miles per hour. Mostly sunny in the morning then becoming mostly cloudy. Highs in the upper 70s. For Northern Lake Oahe, rest of tonight, west winds around 10 miles per hour in the evening becoming light. Mostly clear. Lows in the lower 50s. Tuesday, light winds becoming south around 10 miles per hour in the afternoon. Mostly sunny in the morning then becoming mostly cloudy. Highs in the upper 70s. Here are the weather conditions at midnight Central Daylight Time. Bismarck, clear. Temperature 63 degrees, relative humidity 55%. Pressure 29.95 inches and rising. Mendham, clear. 61 degrees, relative humidity 67%. Wind west at 9 miles an hour. Hazen, clear. 54 degrees, relative humidity 82%. Harvey, clear. 57 degrees, relative humidity 100%. Wind west at 8 miles an hour. Minot, clear. 64 degrees, relative humidity 64%. Wind west at 13 miles an hour. Dickinson, clear. 57 degrees, relative humidity 59%. Wind southwest at 6 miles an hour. Elsewhere around North Dakota, it was 56 at Garrison. It was clear, with a temperature of 60 at Williston, 61 at Jamestown, 70 at Fargo, 65 at Grand Forks, and 65 at Devil's Lake. In northern South Dakota, skies ranged from partly cloudy to mostly cloudy. It was 56 at Mobridge, and 60 at Aberdeen. In eastern Montana, it was clear. It was 62 at Miles City, 56 at Glendive, and 59 at Sydney. Once again, at Bismarck, the temperature was 63 degrees under clear skies. The regional weather forecast from your National Weather Service office in Bismarck. Dry tonight and Tuesday, then periodic chances for showers and thunderstorms Tuesday night into the weekend. Best chance for widespread showers and storms will be Wednesday evening through Wednesday night. The detailed forecast for North Dakota, tonight, mostly clear. Lows in the upper 40s to upper 50s. Tuesday, increasing clouds. Highs in the mid-70s to lower 80s. Tuesday night, decreasing clouds. Lows in the 50s. Wednesday, mostly clear. Breezy west. Chance of showers and thunderstorms in the evening. Lows in the 50s.

is in the upper 70s to mid-80s. Here is the forecast for the Bismarck mainland listening area. Rest of tonight, mostly clear. Lows in the lower 50s. West winds around 5 miles per hour. Tuesday, increasing clouds. Highs in the upper 70s. Light and variable winds, becoming southwest up to 5 miles per hour in the afternoon. Tuesday night, mostly cloudy in the evening then clearing. Lows in the mid-50s. East winds around 5 miles per hour. Wednesday, sunny. Highs in the lower 80s. Southeast winds 5 to 15 miles per hour with gusts up to 25 miles per hour. Wednesday night, partly cloudy with a slight chance of showers and thunderstorms. Lows in the lower 60s. Southeast winds 10 to 15 miles per hour with gusts up to 25 miles per hour. Chance of rain 20%. Thursday, sunny. Highs in the upper 80s. Thursday night, mostly clear. Lows around 60. Friday, sunny. Highs in the lower 90s. Friday night, mostly clear. Lows in the lower 60s. Saturday, sunny. Highs in the upper 80s. Saturday night, partly cloudy. Lows around 60. Sunday, partly sunny. A chance of showers and thunderstorms in the afternoon. Highs in the lower 80s. Chance of rain 30%. Sunday night, mostly cloudy with a chance of showers and a slight chance of thunderstorms. Lows in the upper 50s. Chance of rain 40%. Labor Day, partly sunny with a 50% chance of showers. Highs in the upper 70s. For Western Lake Sakakawea, rest of tonight, west winds 15 to 20 miles per hour becoming light. Mostly clear. Lows around 50. Tuesday, light winds becoming east around 10 miles per hour late in the afternoon. Sunny in the morning then becoming partly sunny. Highs in the upper 70s. For Eastern Lake Sakakawea, rest of tonight, west winds 10 to 15 miles per hour. Mostly clear. Lows around 50. Tuesday, west winds around 10 miles per hour. Mostly sunny in the morning then becoming mostly cloudy. Highs in the upper 70s. For Northern Lake Oahe, rest of tonight, west winds around 10 miles per hour in the evening becoming light. Mostly clear. Lows in the lower 50s. Tuesday, light winds becoming south around 10 miles per hour in the afternoon. Mostly sunny in the morning then becoming mostly cloudy. Highs in the upper 70s. Here are the weather conditions at midnight Central Daylight Time. Bismarck, clear. Temperature 63 degrees, relative humidity 55%. Pressure 29.95 inches and rising. Mendon, clear. 61 degrees, relative humidity 67%. Wind west at 9 miles an hour. Hazen, clear. 54 degrees, relative humidity 82%. Harvey, clear. 57 degrees, relative humidity 100%. Wind west at 8 miles an hour. Minot, clear. 64 degrees, relative humidity 64%. Wind west at 13 miles an hour. Dickinson, clear. 57 degrees, relative humidity 59%. Wind southwest at 6 miles an hour. Elsewhere around North Dakota, it was 56 at Garrison. It was clear, with a temperature of 60 at Williston, 61 at Jamestown, 70 at Fargo, 65 at Grand Forks, and 65 at Devil's Lake. In northern South Dakota, skies ranged from partly cloudy to mostly cloudy. It was 56 at Mobridge, and 60 at Aberdeen. In eastern Montana, it was clear. It was 62 at Miles City, 56 at Glendive, and 59 at Sydney. Once again, at Bismarck, the temperature was 63 degrees under clear skies. The regional weather forecast from your National Weather Service office in Bismarck. Dry tonight and Tuesday, then periodic chances for showers and thunderstorms Tuesday night into the weekend. Best chance for widespread showers and storms will be Wednesday evening through Wednesday night. The detailed forecast for North Dakota, tonight, mostly clear. Lows in the upper 40s to upper 50s. Tuesday, increasing clouds. Highs in the mid-70s to lower 80s. Tuesday

Night, decreasing clouds. Lows in the 50s. Wednesday, mostly clear. Breezy west. Chance of showers and thunderstorms in the evening. Lows in the 50s. Highs in the upper 70s to mid 80s. Here is the forecast for the Bismarck Minden listening area. Rest of tonight, mostly clear. Lows in the lower 50s. West winds around 5 miles per hour. Tuesday, increasing clouds. Highs in the upper 70s. Light and variable winds becoming southwest up to 5 miles per hour in the afternoon. Tuesday night, mostly cloudy in the evening then clearing. Lows in the mid-50s. East winds around 5 miles per hour. Wednesday, sunny. Highs in the lower 80s. Southeast winds 5 to 15 miles per hour with gusts up to 25 miles per hour. Wednesday night, partly cloudy with a slight chance of showers and thunderstorms. Lows in the lower 60s. Southeast winds 10 to 15 miles per hour with gusts up to 25 miles per hour. Chance of rain 20%. Thursday, sunny. Highs in the upper 80s. Thursday night, mostly clear. Lows around 60. Friday, sunny. Highs in the lower 90s. Friday night, mostly clear. Lows in the lower 60s. Saturday, sunny. Highs in the upper 80s. Saturday night, partly cloudy. Lows around 60. Sunday, partly sunny. A chance of showers and thunderstorms in the afternoon. Highs in the lower 80s. Chance of rain 30%. Sunday night, mostly cloudy with a chance of showers and a slight chance of thunderstorms. Lows in the upper 50s. Chance of rain 40%. Labor Day, partly sunny with a 50% chance of showers. Highs in the upper 70s. For Western Lake Sakakawea, rest of tonight, west winds 15 to 20 miles per hour becoming light. Mostly clear. Lows around 50. Tuesday, light winds becoming east around 10 miles per hour late in the afternoon. Sunny in the morning then becoming partly sunny. Highs in the upper 70s. For Eastern Lake Sakakawea, rest of tonight, west winds 10 to 15 miles per hour. Mostly clear. Lows around 50. Tuesday, west winds around 10 miles per hour. Mostly sunny in the morning then becoming mostly cloudy. Highs in the upper 70s. For Northern Lake Oahe, rest of tonight, west winds around 10 miles per hour in the evening becoming light. Mostly clear. Lows in the lower 50s. Tuesday, light winds becoming south around 10 miles per hour in the afternoon. Mostly sunny in the morning then becoming mostly cloudy. Highs in the upper 70s. Here are the weather conditions at midnight Central Daylight Time. Bismarck, clear. Temperature 63 degrees, relative humidity 55%. Pressure 29.95 inches and rising. Minden, clear. 61 degrees, relative humidity 67%. Wind west at 9 miles an hour. Hazen, clear. 54 degrees, relative humidity 82%. Harvey, clear. 57 degrees, relative humidity 100%. Wind west at 8 miles an hour. Minot, clear. 64 degrees, relative humidity 64%. Wind west at 13 miles an hour. Dickinson, clear. 57 degrees, relative humidity 59%. Wind southwest at 6 miles an hour. Elsewhere around North Dakota, it was 56 at Garrison. It was clear, with a temperature of 60 at Williston, 61 at Jamestown, 70 at Fargo, 65 at Grand Forks, and 65 at Devil's Lake. In northern South Dakota, skies ranged from partly cloudy to mostly cloudy. It was 56 at Mobridge, and 60 at Aberdeen. In eastern Montana, it was clear. It was 62 at Miles City, 56 at Glendive, and 59 at Sydney. Once again, at Bismarck, the temperature was 63 degrees under clear skies. The regional weather forecast from your National Weather Service office in Bismarck. Dry tonight and Tuesday, then periodic chances for showers and thunderstorms Tuesday night into the weekend. Best chance for widespread showers and storms will be Wednesday evening through Wednesday night.

The detailed forecast for North Dakota, tonight, mostly clear. Lows in the upper 40s to upper 50s. Tuesday, increasing clouds. Highs in the mid-70s to lower 80s. Tuesday night, decreasing clouds. Lows in the 50s. Wednesday, mostly clear. Breezy west. Chance of showers and thunderstorms in the evening. Lows in the 50s. Highs in the upper 70s to mid-80s. Here is the forecast for the Bismarck Minden listening area. Rest of tonight, mostly clear. Lows in the lower 50s. West winds around 5 miles per hour. Tuesday, increasing clouds. Highs in the upper 70s. Light and variable winds becoming southwest up to 5 miles per hour in the afternoon. Tuesday night, mostly cloudy in the evening then clearing. Lows in the mid-50s. East winds around 5 miles per hour. Wednesday, sunny. Highs in the lower 80s. Southeast winds 5 to 15 miles per hour with gusts up to 25 miles per hour. Wednesday night, partly cloudy with a slight chance of showers and thunderstorms. Lows in the lower 60s. Southeast winds 10 to 15 miles per hour with gusts up to 25 miles per hour. Chance of rain 20%. Thursday, sunny. Highs in the upper 80s. Thursday night, mostly clear. Lows around 60. Friday, sunny. Highs in the lower 90s. Friday night, mostly clear. Lows in the lower 60s. Saturday, sunny. Highs in the upper 80s. Saturday night, partly cloudy. Lows around 60. Sunday, partly sunny. A chance of showers and thunderstorms in the afternoon. Highs in the lower 80s. Chance of rain 30%. Sunday night, mostly cloudy with a chance of showers and a slight chance of thunderstorms. Lows in the upper 50s. Chance of rain 40%. Labor Day, partly sunny with a 50% chance of showers. Highs in the upper 70s. For Western Lake Sakakawea, rest of tonight, west winds 15 to 20 miles per hour becoming light. Mostly clear. Lows around 50. Tuesday, light winds becoming east around 10 miles per hour late in the afternoon. Sunny in the morning then becoming partly sunny. Highs in the upper 70s. For Eastern Lake Sakakawea, rest of tonight, west winds 10 to 15 miles per hour. Mostly clear. Lows around 50. Tuesday, west winds around 10 miles per hour. Mostly sunny in the morning then becoming mostly cloudy. Highs in the upper 70s. For Northern Lake Oahe, rest of tonight, west winds around 10 miles per hour in the evening becoming light. Mostly clear. Lows in the lower 50s. Tuesday, light winds becoming south around 10 miles per hour in the afternoon. Mostly sunny in the morning then becoming mostly cloudy. Highs in the upper 70s. Here are the weather conditions at midnight Central Daylight Time. Bismarck, clear. Temperature 63 degrees, relative humidity 55%. Pressure 29.95 inches and rising. Minden, clear. 61 degrees, relative humidity 67%. Wind west at 9 miles an hour. Hazen, clear. 54 degrees, relative humidity 82%. Harvey, clear. 57 degrees, relative humidity 100%. Wind west at 8 miles an hour. Minot, clear. 64 degrees, relative humidity 64%. Wind west at 13 miles an hour. Dickinson, clear. 57 degrees, relative humidity 59%. Wind southwest at 6 miles an hour. Elsewhere around North Dakota, it was 56 at Garrison. It was clear, with a temperature of 60 at Williston, 61 at Jamestown, 70 at Fargo, 65 at Grand Forks, and 65 at Devil's Lake. In northern South Dakota, skies ranged from partly cloudy to mostly cloudy. It was 56 at Mobridge, and 60 at Aberdeen. In eastern Montana, it was clear. It was 62 at Miles City, 56 at Glendive, and 59 at Sydney. Once again, at Bismarck, the temperature was 63 degrees under clear skies. The regional weather forecast from your National Weather Service.

office in Bismarck. Dry tonight and Tuesday, then periodic chances for showers and thunderstorms Tuesday night into the weekend. Best chance for widespread showers and storms will be Wednesday evening through Wednesday night. The detailed forecast for North Dakota, tonight, mostly clear. Lows in the upper 40s to upper 50s. Tuesday, increasing clouds. Highs in the mid-70s to lower 80s. Tuesday night, decreasing clouds. Lows in the 50s. Wednesday, mostly clear. Breezy west. Chance of showers and thunderstorms in the evening. Lows in the 50s. Highs in the upper 70s to mid-80s. 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Providing weather information 24 hours a day from your National Weather Service office in Bismarck. Here is the forecast for the Bismarck, Minden listening area. Rest of tonight, mostly clear. Lows in the lower 50s. West winds around 5 miles per hour. Tuesday, increasing clouds. Highs in the upper 70s. Light and variable winds, becoming southwest up to 5 miles per hour in the afternoon. Tuesday night, mostly cloudy in the evening then clearing. Lows in the mid-50s. East winds around 5 miles per hour. Wednesday, sunny. Highs in the lower 80s. Southeast winds 5 to 15 miles per hour with gusts up to 25 miles per hour. Wednesday night, partly cloudy with a slight chance of showers and thunderstorms. Lows in the lower 60s. Southeast winds 10 to 15 miles per hour with gusts up to 25 miles per hour. Chance of rain 20%. Thursday, sunny. Highs in the upper 80s. Thursday night, mostly clear. Lows around 60. Friday, sunny. Highs in the lower 90s. Friday night, mostly clear. Lows in the lower 60s. Saturday, sunny. Highs in the upper 80s. Saturday night, partly cloudy. Lows around 60. Sunday, partly sunny. A chance of showers and thunderstorms in the afternoon. Highs in the lower 80s. Chance of rain 30%. Sunday night, mostly cloudy with a chance of showers and a slight chance of thunderstorms. Lows in the upper 50s. Chance of rain 40%. Labor Day, partly sunny with a 50% chance of showers. Highs in the upper 70s. For Western Lake Sakakawea, rest of tonight, west winds 15 to 20 miles per hour becoming light. Mostly clear. Lows around 50. Tuesday, light winds becoming east around 10 miles per hour late in the afternoon. Sunny in the morning then becoming partly sunny. Highs in the upper 70s. For Eastern Lake Sakakawea, rest of tonight, west winds 10 to 15 miles per hour. Mostly clear. Lows around 50. Tuesday, west winds around 10 miles per hour. Mostly sunny in the morning then becoming mostly cloudy. Highs in the upper 70s. For Northern Lake Oahe, rest of tonight, west winds around 10 miles per hour in the evening becoming light. Mostly clear. Lows in the lower 50s. Tuesday, light winds becoming south around 10 miles per hour in west winds around 10 miles per hour in the evening becoming light. Mostly clear. Lows in the lower 50s. Tuesday, light winds becoming south around 10 miles per hour in the afternoon. Mostly sunny in the morning then becoming mostly cloudy. Highs in the upper 70s. Here are the weather conditions at midnight Central Daylight Time. Bismarck, clear. Temperature 63 degrees, relative humidity 55%. Pressure 29.95 inches and rising. Minden, clear. 61 degrees, relative humidity 67%. Wind west at 9 miles an hour. Hazen, clear. 54 degrees, relative humidity 82%. Harvey, clear. 57 degrees, relative humidity 100%. Wind west at 8 miles an hour. Minot, clear. 64 degrees, relative humidity 64%. Wind west at 13 miles an hour. Dickinson, clear. 57 degrees, relative humidity 59%. Wind southwest at 6 miles an hour.

elsewhere around North Dakota. It was 56 at Garrison. It was clear, with a temperature of 60 at Williston, 61 at Jamestown, 70 at Fargo, 65 at Grand Forks, and 65 at Devil's Lake. In northern South Dakota, skies ranged from partly cloudy to mostly cloudy. It was 56 at Mobridge, and 60 at Aberdeen. In eastern Montana, it was clear. It was 62 at Miles City, 56 at Glendive, and 59 at Sydney. Once again, at Bismarck, the temperature was 63 degrees under clear skies. The regional weather forecast from your National Weather Service office in Bismarck. Dry tonight and Tuesday, then periodic chances for showers and thunderstorms Tuesday night into the weekend. Best chance for widespread showers and storms will be Wednesday evening through Wednesday night. The detailed forecast for North Dakota, tonight, mostly clear. Lows in the upper 40s to upper 50s. Tuesday, increasing clouds. Highs in the mid-70s to lower 80s. Tuesday night, decreasing clouds. Lows in the 50s. Wednesday, mostly clear. Breezy west. Chance of showers and thunderstorms in the evening. Lows in the 50s. Highs in the upper 70s to mid-80s. Here is the forecast for the Bismarck, Minden listening area. Rest of tonight, mostly clear. Lows in the lower 50s. West winds around 5 miles per hour. Tuesday, increasing clouds. Highs in the upper 70s. Light and variable winds, becoming southwest up to 5 miles per hour in the afternoon. Tuesday night, mostly cloudy in the evening then clearing. Lows in the mid-50s. East winds around 5 miles per hour. Wednesday, sunny. Highs in the lower 80s. Southeast winds 5 to 15 miles per hour with gusts up to 25 miles per hour. Wednesday night, partly cloudy with a slight chance of showers and thunderstorms. Lows in the lower 60s. Southeast winds 10 to 15 miles per hour with gusts up to 25 miles per hour. Chance of rain 20%. Thursday, sunny. Highs in the upper 80s. Thursday night, mostly clear. Lows around 60. Friday, sunny. Highs in the lower 90s. Friday night, mostly clear. Lows in the lower 60s. Saturday, sunny. Highs in the upper 80s. Saturday night, partly cloudy. Lows around 60. Sunday, partly sunny. A chance of showers and thunderstorms in the afternoon. Highs in the lower 80s. Chance of rain 30%. Sunday night, mostly cloudy with a chance of showers and a slight chance of thunderstorms. Lows in the upper 50s. Chance of rain 40%. Labor Day, partly sunny with a 50% chance of showers. Highs in the upper 70s. Here is the forecast for the Bismarck, Minden listening area. Rest of tonight, mostly clear. Lows in the lower 50s. West winds around 5 miles per hour. Tuesday, increasing clouds. Highs in the upper 70s. Light and variable winds, becoming southwest up to 5 miles per hour in the afternoon. Tuesday night, mostly cloudy in the evening then clearing. Lows in the mid-50s. East winds around 5 miles per hour. Wednesday, sunny. Highs in the lower 80s. Southeast winds 5 to 15 miles per hour with gusts up to 25 miles per hour. Wednesday night, partly cloudy with a slight chance of showers and thunderstorms. Lows in the lower 60s. Southeast winds 10 to 15 miles per hour with gusts up to 25 miles per hour. Chance of rain 20%. Thursday, sunny. Highs in the upper 80s. Thursday night, mostly clear. Lows around 60. Friday, sunny. Highs in the lower 90s. Friday night, mostly clear. Lows in the lower 60s. Saturday, sunny. Highs in the upper 80s. Saturday night, partly cloudy. Lows around 60. Sunday, partly sunny. A chance of showers and thunderstorms in the afternoon. Highs in the lower 80s. Chance of rain 30%. Sunday night, mostly cloudy with a chance of showers and a slight chance of thunderstorms. Lows in the upper 50s. Chance of rain 40%.
Labor Day, partly sunny with a 50% chance of showers. Highs in the upper 70s. For Western Lake Sakakawea, rest of tonight, west winds 15 to 20 miles per hour becoming light. Mostly clear. Lows around 50. Tuesday, light winds becoming east around 10 miles per hour late in the afternoon. Sunny in the morning then becoming partly sunny. Highs in the upper 70s. For Eastern Lake Sakakawea, rest of tonight, west winds 10 to 15 miles per hour. Mostly clear. Lows around 50. Tuesday, west winds around 10 miles per hour. Mostly sunny in the morning then becoming mostly cloudy. Highs in the upper 70s. For Northern Lake Oahe, rest of tonight, west winds around 10 miles per hour in the evening becoming light. Mostly clear. Lows in the lower 50s. Tuesday, light winds becoming south around 10 miles per hour in the afternoon. Mostly sunny in the morning then becoming mostly cloudy. Highs in the upper 70s. Here are the weather conditions at midnight Central Daylight Time. Bismarck, clear. Temperature 63 degrees, relative humidity 55%. Pressure 29.95 inches and rising. Mendham, clear. 61 degrees, relative humidity 67%. Wind west at 9 miles an hour. Hazen, clear. 54 degrees, relative humidity 82%. Harvey, clear. 57 degrees, relative humidity 100%. Wind west at 8 miles an hour. Minot, clear. 64 degrees, relative humidity 64%. Wind west at 13 miles an hour. Dickinson, clear. 57 degrees, relative humidity 59%. Wind southwest at 6 miles an hour. Elsewhere around North Dakota, it was 56 at Garrison. It was clear, with a temperature of 60 at Williston, 61 at Jamestown, 70 at Fargo, 65 at Grand Forks, and 65 at Devil's Lake. In northern South Dakota, skies ranged from partly cloudy to mostly cloudy. It was 56 at Mobridge, and 60 at Aberdeen. In eastern Montana, it was clear. It was 62 at Miles City, 56 at Glendive, and 59 at Sydney. Once again, at Bismarck, the temperature was 63 degrees under clear skies. The regional weather forecast from your National Weather Service office in Bismarck. Dry tonight and Tuesday, then periodic chances for showers and thunderstorms Tuesday night into the weekend. Best chance for widespread showers and storms will be Wednesday evening through Wednesday night. The detailed forecast for North Dakota, tonight, mostly clear. Lows in the upper 40s to upper 50s. Tuesday, increasing clouds. Highs in the mid-70s to lower 80s. Tuesday night, decreasing clouds. Lows in the 50s. Wednesday, mostly clear. Breezy west. Chance of showers and thunderstorms in the evening. Lows in the 50s. Highs in the upper 70s to mid-80s. Here is the forecast for the Bismarck Mendham listening area. Rest of tonight, mostly clear. Lows in the lower 50s. West winds around 5 miles per hour. Tuesday, increasing clouds. Highs in the upper 70s. Light and variable winds, becoming southwest up to 5 miles per hour in the afternoon. Tuesday night, mostly cloudy in the evening then clearing. Lows in the mid-50s. East winds around 5 miles per hour. Wednesday, sunny. Highs in the lower 80s. Southeast winds 5 to 15 miles per hour with gusts up to 25 miles per hour. Wednesday night, partly cloudy with a slight chance of showers and thunderstorms. Lows in the lower 60s. Southeast winds 10 to 15 miles per hour with gusts up to 25 miles per hour. Chance of rain 20%. Thursday, sunny. Highs in the upper 80s. Thursday night, mostly clear. Lows around 60. Friday, sunny. Highs in the lower 90s. Friday night, mostly clear. Lows in the lower 60s. Saturday, sunny. Highs in the upper 80s. Saturday night, partly cloudy. Lows around 60. Sunday, partly sunny. A chance of showers and thunderstorms in the afternoon.

highs in the lower 80s. Chance of rain 30%. Sunday night, mostly cloudy with a chance of showers and a slight chance of thunderstorms. Lows in the upper 50s. Chance of rain 40%. Labor Day, partly sunny with a 50% chance of showers. Highs in the upper 70s. For Western Lake Sakakawea, rest of tonight, west winds 15 to 20 miles per hour becoming light. Mostly clear. Lows around 50. Tuesday, light winds becoming east around 10 miles per hour late in the afternoon. Sunny in the morning then becoming partly sunny. Highs in the upper 70s. For Eastern Lake Sakakawea, rest of tonight, west winds 10 to 15 miles per hour. Mostly clear. Lows around 50. Tuesday, west winds around 10 miles per hour. Mostly sunny in the morning then becoming mostly cloudy. Highs in the upper 70s. For Northern Lake Orahi, rest of tonight, west winds around 10 miles per hour in the evening becoming light. Mostly clear. Lows in the lower 50s. Tuesday, light winds becoming south around 10 miles per hour in the afternoon. Mostly sunny in the morning then becoming mostly cloudy. Highs in the upper 70s. Here are the weather conditions at midnight Central Daylight Time. Bismarck, clear. Temperature 63 degrees, relative humidity 55%. Pressure 29.95 inches and rising. Mendham, clear. 61 degrees, relative humidity 67%. Wind west at 9 miles an hour. Hazen, clear. 54 degrees, relative humidity 82%. Harvey, clear. 57 degrees, relative humidity 100%. Wind west at 8 miles an hour. Minot, clear. 64 degrees, relative humidity 64%. Wind west at 13 miles an hour. Dickinson, clear. 57 degrees, relative humidity 59%. Wind southwest at 6 miles an hour. Elsewhere around North Dakota, it was 56 at Garrison. It was clear, with a temperature of 60 at Williston, 61 at Jamestown, 70 at Fargo, 65 at Grand Forks, and 65 at Devil's Lake. In northern South Dakota, skies ranged from partly cloudy to mostly cloudy. It was 56 at Mobridge, and 60 at Aberdeen. In eastern Montana, it was clear. It was 62 at Miles City, 56 at Glendive, and 59 at Sydney. Once again, at Bismarck, the temperature was 63 degrees under clear skies. The regional weather forecast from your National Weather Service office in Bismarck. Dry tonight and Tuesday, then periodic chances for showers and thunderstorms Tuesday night into the weekend. Best chance for widespread showers and storms will be Wednesday evening through Wednesday night. The detailed forecast for North Dakota, tonight, mostly clear. Lows in the upper 40s to upper 50s. Tuesday, increasing clouds. Highs in the mid-70s to lower 80s. Tuesday night, decreasing clouds. Lows in the 50s. Wednesday, mostly clear. Breezy west. Chance of showers and thunderstorms in the evening. Lows in the 50s. Highs in the upper 70s to mid-80s. Here is the forecast for the Bismarck Mendham listening area. Rest of tonight, mostly clear. Lows in the lower 50s. West winds around 5 miles per hour. Tuesday, increasing clouds. Highs in the upper 70s. Light and variable winds, becoming southwest up to 5 miles per hour in the afternoon. Tuesday night, mostly cloudy in the evening then clearing. Lows in the mid-50s. East winds around 5 miles per hour. Wednesday, sunny. Highs in the lower 80s. Southeast winds 5 to 15 miles per hour with gusts up to 25 miles per hour. Wednesday night, partly cloudy with a slight chance of showers and thunderstorms. Lows in the lower 60s. Southeast winds 10 to 15 miles per hour with gusts up to 25 miles per hour. Chance of rain 20%. Thursday, sunny. Highs in the upper 80s. Thursday night, mostly clear. Lows around 60. Friday, sunny. Highs in the lower 90s. Friday night, mostly clear. Lows in the lower 60s.

sunny. Highs in the upper 80s. Saturday night, partly cloudy. Lows around 60. Sunday, partly sunny. A chance of showers and thunderstorms in the afternoon. Highs in the lower 80s. Chance of rain 30%. Sunday night, mostly cloudy with a chance of showers and a slight chance of thunderstorms. Lows in the upper 50s. Chance of rain 40%. Labor Day, partly sunny with a 50% chance of showers. Highs in the upper 70s. For Western Lake Sakakawea, rest of tonight, west winds 15 to 20 miles per hour becoming light. Mostly clear. Lows around 50. Tuesday, light winds becoming east around 10 miles per hour late in the afternoon. Sunny in the morning then becoming partly sunny. Highs in the upper 70s. For Eastern Lake Sakakawea, rest of tonight, west winds 10 to 15 miles per hour. Mostly clear. Lows around 50. Tuesday, west winds around 10 miles per hour. Mostly sunny in the morning then becoming mostly cloudy. Highs in the upper 70s. For Northern Lake Oahu, rest of tonight, west winds around 10 miles per hour in the evening becoming light. Mostly clear. Lows in the lower 50s. Tuesday, light winds becoming south around 10 miles per hour in the afternoon. Mostly sunny in the morning then becoming mostly cloudy. Highs in the upper 70s. Here are the weather conditions at midnight Central Daylight Time. Bismarck, clear. Temperature 63 degrees, relative humidity 55%. Pressure 29.95 inches and rising. Mendham, clear. 61 degrees, relative humidity 67%. Wind west at 9 miles an hour. Hazen, clear. 54 degrees, relative humidity 82%. Harvey, clear. 57 degrees, relative humidity 100%. Wind west at 8 miles an hour. Minot, clear. 64 degrees, relative humidity 64%. Wind west at 13 miles an hour. Dickinson, clear. 57 degrees, relative humidity 59%. Wind southwest at 6 miles an hour. Elsewhere around North Dakota, it was 56 at Garrison. It was clear, with a temperature of 60 at Williston, 61 at Jamestown, 70 at Fargo, 65 at Grand Forks, and 65 at Devil's Lake. In northern South Dakota, skies ranged from partly cloudy to mostly cloudy. It was 56 at Mobridge, and 60 at Aberdeen. In eastern Montana, it was clear. It was 62 at Miles City, 56 at Glendive, and 59 at Sydney. Once again, at Bismarck, the temperature was 63 degrees under clear skies. The regional weather forecast from your National Weather Service office in Bismarck. Dry tonight and Tuesday, then periodic chances for showers and thunderstorms Tuesday night into the weekend. Best chance for widespread showers and storms will be Wednesday evening through Wednesday night. The detailed forecast for North Dakota, tonight, mostly clear. Lows in the upper 40s to upper 50s. Tuesday, increasing clouds. Highs in the mid-70s to lower 80s. Tuesday night, decreasing clouds. Lows in the 50s. Wednesday, mostly clear. Breezy west. Chance of showers and thunderstorms in the evening. Lows in the 50s. Highs in the upper 70s to mid-80s. Here is the forecast for the Bismarck Mendham listening area. Rest of tonight, mostly clear. Lows in the lower 50s. West winds around 5 miles per hour. Tuesday, increasing clouds. Highs in the upper 70s. Light and variable winds, becoming southwest up to 5 miles per hour in the afternoon. Tuesday night, mostly cloudy in the evening then clearing. Lows in the mid-50s. East winds around 5 miles per hour. Wednesday, sunny. Highs in the lower 80s. Southeast winds 5 to 15 miles per hour with gusts up to 25 miles per hour. Wednesday night, partly cloudy with a slight chance of showers and thunderstorms. Lows in the lower 60s. Southeast winds 10 to 15 miles per hour with gusts up to 25 miles per hour. Chance of rain 20%. Thursday, sunny. Highs in the upper 80s.

clear. Lows around 50. Tuesday, west winds around 10 miles per hour. Mostly sunny in the morning, then becoming mostly cloudy. Highs in the upper 70s. For northern Lake Oahe, rest of tonight, west winds around 10 miles per hour, in the evening becoming light. Mostly clear. Lows in the lower 50s. Tuesday, light winds becoming south around 10 miles per hour in the afternoon. Mostly sunny in the morning, then becoming mostly cloudy. Highs in the upper 70s. Here are the weather conditions at 1 a.m. Central Daylight Time. Bismarck, clear. Temperature 61 degrees, relative humidity 62%. Pressure 29.97 inches and rising. Mendham, clear. 55 degrees, relative humidity 82%. Wind west at 8 miles an hour. Hazen, partly cloudy. 54 degrees, relative humidity 82%. Wind south at 6 miles an hour. Harvey, clear. 55 degrees, relative humidity 100%. Wind southwest at 7 miles an hour. Minot, clear. 60 degrees, relative humidity 74%. Wind west at 10 miles an hour. Dickinson, clear. 54 degrees, relative humidity 66%. Elsewhere around North Dakota, it was 53 at Garrison. It was clear, with a temperature of 58 at Williston, 56 at Jamestown, 65 at Fargo, 65 at Grand Forks, and 63 at Devil's Lake. In northern South Dakota, skies ranged from partly cloudy to mostly cloudy. It was 57 at Mobridge, and 59 at Aberdeen. In eastern Montana, skies ranged from clear to partly cloudy. It was 64 at Miles City, 56 at Glendive, and 56 at Sydney. Once again, at Bismarck, the temperature was 61 degrees under clear skies. The regional weather forecast from your National Weather Service office in Bismarck. Dry tonight and Tuesday, then periodic chances for showers and thunderstorms Tuesday night into the weekend. Best chance for widespread showers and storms will be Wednesday evening through Wednesday night. The detailed forecast for North Dakota, tonight, mostly clear. Lows in the upper 40s to upper 50s. Tuesday, increasing clouds. Highs in the mid-70s to lower 80s. Tuesday night, decreasing clouds. Lows in the 50s. Wednesday, mostly clear. Breezy west. Chance of showers and thunderstorms in the evening. Lows in the 50s. Highs in the upper 70s to mid-80s. Here is the forecast for the Bismarck, Mendham listening area. Rest of tonight, mostly clear. Lows in the lower 50s. West winds around 5 miles per hour. Tuesday, increasing clouds. Highs in the upper 70s. Light and variable winds, becoming southwest up to 5 miles per hour in the afternoon. Tuesday night, mostly cloudy in the evening, then clearing. Lows in the mid-50s. East winds around 5 miles per hour. Wednesday, sunny. Highs in the lower 80s. Southeast winds 5 to 15 miles per hour with gusts up to 25 miles per hour. Wednesday night, partly cloudy with a slight chance of showers and thunderstorms. Lows in the lower 60s. Southeast winds 10 to 15 miles per hour with gusts up to 25 miles per hour. Chance of rain 20%. Thursday, sunny. Highs in the upper 80s. Thursday night, mostly clear. Lows around 60. Friday, sunny. Highs in the lower 90s. Friday night, mostly clear. Lows in the lower 60s. Saturday, sunny. Highs in the upper 80s. Saturday night, partly cloudy. Lows around 60. Sunday, partly sunny. A chance of showers and thunderstorms in the afternoon. Highs around 80. Chance of rain 30%. Sunday night, mostly cloudy with a chance of showers and a slight chance of thunderstorms. Lows in the upper 50s. Chance of rain 40%. Labor Day, partly sunny with a 50% chance of showers. Highs in the upper 70s. 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

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For Western Lake Secaucawea, rest of tonight, west winds 15 to 20 miles per hour becoming light. Mostly clear. Lows around 50. Tuesday, light winds becoming east around 10 miles per hour late in the afternoon. Sunny in the morning, then becoming partly sunny. Highs in the upper 70s. For Eastern Lake Secaucawea, rest of tonight, west winds 10 to 15 miles per hour. Mostly clear. Lows around 50. Tuesday, west winds around 10 miles per hour. Mostly sunny in the morning, then becoming mostly cloudy. Highs in the upper 70s. For Northern Lake Oahe, rest of tonight, west winds around 10 miles per hour in the evening becoming light. Mostly clear. Lows in the lower 50s. Tuesday, light winds becoming south around 10 miles per hour in the afternoon. Mostly sunny in the morning, then becoming mostly cloudy. Highs in the upper 70s. Here are the weather conditions at 2 a.m. Central Daylight Time. Bismarck, clear. Temperature 56 degrees, relative humidity 77%. Pressure 29.97 inches and steady. Mendham, clear. 61 degrees, relative humidity 67%. Wind northwest at 9 miles an hour. Hazen, partly cloudy. 52 degrees, relative humidity 87%. Harvey, clear. 55 degrees, relative humidity 100%. Wind southwest at 8 miles an hour. Minot, clear. 59 degrees, relative humidity 77%. Wind southwest at 9 miles an hour. Dickinson, clear. 51 degrees, relative humidity 74%. Elsewhere around North Dakota, it was 53 at Garrison. It was clear, with a temperature of 55 at Williston, 58 at Jamestown, 62 at Fargo, 63 at Grand Forks, and 62 at Devil's Lake. In northern South Dakota, skies ranged from partly cloudy to mostly cloudy, and the temperatures were 58 degrees. In eastern Montana, skies ranged from clear to partly cloudy. It was 57 at Mile City, 52 at Glendive, and 51 at Sydney. Once again, at Bismarck, the temperature was 56 degrees under clear skies. The regional weather forecast from your National Weather Service office in Bismarck. Dry tonight and Tuesday, then periodic chances for showers and thunderstorms Tuesday night into the weekend. Best chance for widespread showers and storms will be Wednesday evening through Wednesday night. The detailed forecast for North Dakota, tonight, mostly clear. Lows in the upper 40s to upper 50s. Tuesday, increasing clouds. Highs in the mid-70s to lower 80s. Tuesday night, decreasing clouds. Lows in the 50s. Wednesday, mostly clear. Breezy west. Chance of showers and thunderstorms in the evening. Lows in the 50s. Highs in the upper 70s to mid-80s. Here is the forecast for the Bismarck Mendham listening area. Rest of tonight, mostly clear. Lows in the lower 50s. West winds around 5 miles per hour. Tuesday, increasing clouds. Highs in the upper 70s. Light and variable winds, becoming southwest up to 5 miles per hour in the afternoon. Tuesday night, mostly cloudy in the evening, then clearing. Lows in the mid-50s. East winds around 5 miles per hour. Wednesday, sunny. Highs in the lower 80s. Southeast winds 5 to 15 miles per hour with gusts up to 25 miles per hour. Wednesday night, partly cloudy with a slight chance of showers and thunderstorms. Lows in the lower 60s. Southeast winds 10 to 15 miles per hour with gusts up to 25 miles per hour. Chance of rain 20%. Thursday, sunny. Highs in the upper 80s. Thursday night, mostly clear. Lows around 60. Friday, sunny. Highs in the lower 90s. Friday night, mostly clear. Lows in the lower 60s. Saturday, sunny. Highs in the upper 80s. Saturday night, partly cloudy. Lows around 60. Sunday, partly sunny. A chance of showers and thunderstorms in the afternoon. Highs around 80. Chance of rain 30%.

Sunday night, mostly cloudy with a chance of showers and a slight chance of thunderstorms. Lows in the upper 50s. Chance of rain 40%. Labor Day, partly sunny with a 50% chance of showers. Highs in the upper 70s. For Western Lake Sakakawea, rest of tonight, west winds 15 to 20 miles per hour becoming light. Mostly clear. Lows around 50. Tuesday, light winds becoming east around 10 miles per hour late in the afternoon. Sunny in the morning then becoming partly sunny. Highs in the upper 70s. For Eastern Lake Sakakawea, rest of tonight, west winds 10 to 15 miles per hour. Mostly clear. Lows around 50. Tuesday, west winds around 10 miles per hour. Mostly sunny in the morning then becoming mostly cloudy. Highs in the upper 70s. For Northern Lake Oahe, rest of tonight, west winds around 10 miles per hour in the evening becoming light. Mostly clear. Lows in the lower 50s. Tuesday, light winds becoming south around 10 miles per hour in the afternoon. Mostly sunny in the morning then becoming mostly cloudy. Highs in the upper 70s. Here are the weather conditions at 2 a.m. Central Daylight Time. Bismarck, clear. Temperature 56 degrees, relative humidity 77%. Pressure 29.97 inches and steady. Mendham, clear. 61 degrees, relative humidity 67%. Wind northwest at 9 miles an hour. Hazen, partly cloudy. 52 degrees, relative humidity 87%. Harvey, clear. 55 degrees, relative humidity 100%. Wind southwest at 8 miles an hour. Minot, clear. 59 degrees, relative humidity 77%. Wind southwest at 9 miles an hour. Dickinson, clear. 51 degrees, relative humidity 74%. Elsewhere around North Dakota, it was 53 at Garrison. It was clear, with a temperature of 55 at Williston, 58 at Jamestown, 62 at Fargo, 63 at Grand Forks, and 62 at Devil's Lake. In northern South Dakota, skies ranged from partly cloudy to mostly cloudy, and the temperatures were 58 degrees. In eastern Montana, skies ranged from clear to partly cloudy. It was 57 at Mile City, 52 at Glendive, and 51 at Sydney. Once again, at Bismarck, the temperature was 56 degrees under clear skies. The regional weather forecast from your National Weather Service office in Bismarck. Dry tonight and Tuesday, then periodic chances for showers and thunderstorms Tuesday night into the weekend. Best chance for widespread showers and storms will be Wednesday evening through Wednesday night. The detailed forecast for North Dakota, tonight, mostly clear. Lows in the upper 40s to upper 50s. Tuesday, increasing clouds. Highs in the mid-70s to lower 80s. Tuesday night, decreasing clouds. Lows in the 50s. Wednesday, mostly clear. Breezy west. Chance of showers and thunderstorms in the evening. Lows in the 50s. Highs in the upper 70s to mid-80s. Here is the forecast for the Bismarck Minden listening area. Rest of tonight, mostly clear. Lows in the lower 50s. West winds around 5 miles per hour. Tuesday, increasing clouds. Highs in the upper 70s. Light and variable winds, becoming southwest up to 5 miles per hour in the afternoon. Tuesday night, mostly cloudy in the evening then clearing. Lows in the mid-50s. East winds around 5 miles per hour. Wednesday, sunny. Highs in the lower 80s. Southeast winds 5 to 15 miles per hour with gusts up to 25 miles per hour. Wednesday night, partly cloudy with a slight chance of showers and thunderstorms. Lows in the lower 60s. Southeast winds 10 to 15 miles per hour with gusts up to 25 miles per hour. Chance of rain 20%. Thursday, sunny. Highs in the upper 80s. Thursday night, mostly clear. Lows around 60. Friday, sunny. Highs in the lower 90s. Friday night, mostly clear. Lows in the lower 60s. Saturday, sunny. Highs in the upper 80s. Saturday night.

partly cloudy. Lows around 60. Sunday, partly sunny. A chance of showers and thunderstorms in the afternoon. Highs around 80. Chance of rain 30%. Sunday night, mostly cloudy with a chance of showers and a slight chance of thunderstorms. Lows in the upper 50s. Chance of rain 40%. Labor Day, partly sunny with a 50% chance of showers. Highs in the upper 70s. For Western Lake Sakakawea, rest of tonight, west winds 15 to 20 miles per hour becoming light. Mostly clear. Lows around 50. Tuesday, light winds becoming east around 10 miles per hour late in the afternoon. Sunny in the morning then becoming partly sunny. Highs in the upper 70s. For Eastern Lake Sakakawea, rest of tonight, west winds 10 to 15 miles per hour. Mostly clear. Lows around 50. Tuesday, west winds around 10 miles per hour. Mostly sunny in the morning then becoming mostly cloudy. Highs in the upper 70s. For Northern Lake Orahi, rest of tonight, west winds around 10 miles per hour in the evening becoming light. Mostly clear. Lows in the lower 50s. Tuesday, light winds becoming south around 10 miles per hour in the afternoon. Mostly sunny in the morning then becoming mostly cloudy. Highs in the upper 70s. Here are the weather conditions at 2 a.m. Central Daylight Time. Bismarck, clear. Temperature 56 degrees, relative humidity 77%. Pressure 29.97 inches and steady. Mendham, clear. 61 degrees, relative humidity 67%. Wind northwest at 9 miles an hour. Hazen, partly cloudy. 52 degrees, relative humidity 87%. Harvey, clear. 55 degrees, relative humidity 100%. Wind southwest at 8 miles an hour. Minot, clear. 59 degrees, relative humidity 77%. Wind southwest at 9 miles an hour. Dickinson, partly cloudy. 51 degrees, relative humidity 74%. Elsewhere around North Dakota, it was 53 at Garrison. It was clear, with a temperature of 55 at Williston, 58 at Jamestown, 62 at Fargo, 63 at Grand Forks, and 62 at Devil's Lake. In northern South Dakota, it was partly cloudy, and the temperatures were 58 degrees. In eastern Montana, skies ranged from clear to partly cloudy. It was 57 at Miles City, 52 at Glendive, and 51 at Sydney. Once again, at Bismarck, the temperature was 56 degrees under clear skies. The regional weather forecast from your National Weather Service office in Bismarck. Dry tonight and Tuesday, then periodic chances for showers and thunderstorms Tuesday night into the weekend. Best chance for widespread showers and storms will be Wednesday evening through Wednesday night. The detailed forecast for North Dakota, tonight, mostly clear. Lows in the upper 40s to upper 50s. Tuesday, increasing clouds. Highs in the mid-70s to lower 80s. Tuesday night, decreasing clouds. Lows in the 50s. Wednesday, mostly clear. Breezy west. Chance of showers and thunderstorms in the evening. Lows in the 50s. Highs in the upper 70s to mid-80s. Here is the forecast for the Bismarck Mendon listening area. Rest of tonight, mostly clear. Lows in the lower 50s. West winds around 5 miles per hour. Tuesday, increasing clouds. Highs in the upper 70s. Light and variable winds, becoming southwest up to 5 miles per hour in the afternoon. Tuesday night, mostly cloudy in the evening then clearing. Lows in the mid-50s. East winds around 5 miles per hour. Wednesday, sunny. Highs in the lower 80s. Southeast winds 5 to 15 miles per hour with gusts up to 25 miles per hour. Wednesday night, partly cloudy with a slight chance of showers and thunderstorms. Lows in the lower 60s. Southeast winds 10 to 15 miles per hour with gusts up to 25 miles per hour. Chance of rain 20%. Thursday, sunny. Highs in the upper 80s. Thursday night, mostly clear. Lows around 60. Friday, sunny.

Highs in the lower 90s. Friday night, mostly clear. Lows in the lower 60s. Saturday, sunny. Highs in the upper 80s. Saturday night, partly cloudy. Lows around 60. Sunday, partly sunny. A chance of showers and thunderstorms in the afternoon. Highs around 80. Chance of rain 30%. Sunday night, mostly cloudy with a chance of showers and a slight chance of thunderstorms. Lows in the upper 50s. Chance of rain 40%. Labor Day, partly sunny with a 50% chance of showers. Highs in the upper 70s. For Western Lake Sakakawea, rest of tonight, west winds 15 to 20 miles per hour becoming light. Mostly clear. Lows around 50. Tuesday, light winds becoming east around 10 miles per hour late in the afternoon. Sunny in the morning then becoming partly sunny. Highs in the upper 70s. For Eastern Lake Sakakawea, rest of tonight, west winds 10 to 15 miles per hour. Mostly clear. Lows around 50. Tuesday, west winds around 10 miles per hour. Mostly sunny in the morning then becoming mostly cloudy. Highs in the upper 70s. For Northern Lake Oahe, rest of tonight, west winds around 10 miles per hour in the evening becoming light. Mostly clear. Lows in the lower 50s. Tuesday, light winds becoming south around 10 miles per hour in the afternoon. Mostly sunny in the morning then becoming mostly cloudy. Highs in the upper 70s. Here are the weather conditions at 2 a.m. Central Daylight Time. Bismarck, clear. Temperature 56 degrees, relative humidity 77%. Pressure 29.97 inches and steady. Mendham, clear. 61 degrees, relative humidity 67%. Wind northwest at 9 miles an hour. Hazen, partly cloudy. 52 degrees, relative humidity 87%. Harvey, clear. 55 degrees, relative humidity 100%. Wind southwest at 8 miles an hour. Minot, clear. 59 degrees, relative humidity 77%. Wind southwest at 9 miles an hour. Dickinson, partly cloudy. 51 degrees, relative humidity 74%. Elsewhere around North Dakota, it was 53 at Garrison. It was clear, with a temperature of 55 at Williston, 58 at Jamestown, 62 at Fargo, 63 at Grand Forks, and 62 at Devil's Lake. In northern South Dakota, it was partly cloudy, and the temperatures were 58 degrees. In eastern Montana, skies ranged from clear to partly cloudy. It was 57 at Miles City, 52 at Glendive, and 51 at Sydney. Once again, at Bismarck, the temperature was 56 degrees under clear skies. The regional weather forecast from your National Weather Service office in Bismarck. Dry tonight and Tuesday, then periodic chances for showers and thunderstorms Tuesday night into the weekend. Best chance for widespread showers and storms will be Wednesday evening through Wednesday night. The detailed forecast for North Dakota, tonight, mostly clear. Lows in the upper 40s to upper 50s. Tuesday, increasing clouds. Highs in the mid-70s to lower 80s. Tuesday night, decreasing clouds. Lows in the 50s. Wednesday, mostly clear. Breezy west. Chance of showers and thunderstorms in the evening. Lows in the 50s. Highs in the upper 70s to mid-80s. Here is the forecast for the Bismarck Mendon listening area. Rest of tonight, mostly clear. Lows in the lower 50s. West winds around 5 miles per hour. Tuesday, increasing clouds. Highs in the upper 70s. Light and variable winds, becoming southwest up to 5 miles per hour in the afternoon. Tuesday night, mostly cloudy in the evening then clearing. Lows in the mid-50s. East winds around 5 miles per hour. Wednesday, sunny. Highs in the lower 80s. Southeast winds 5 to 15 miles per hour with gusts up to 25 miles per hour. Wednesday night, partly cloudy with a slight chance of showers and thunderstorms. Lows in the lower 60s. Southeast winds 10 to 15 miles per hour with gusts up to 25 miles per hour. Chance of rain 20%.

Set. Thursday, sunny. Highs in the upper 80s. Thursday night, mostly clear. Lows around 60. Friday, sunny. Highs in the lower 90s. Friday night, mostly clear. Lows in the lower 60s. Saturday, sunny. Highs in the upper 80s. Saturday night, partly cloudy. Lows around 60. Sunday, partly sunny. A chance of showers and thunderstorms in the afternoon. Highs around 80. Chance of rain 30%. Sunday night, mostly cloudy with a chance of showers and a slight chance of thunderstorms. Lows in the upper 50s. Chance of rain 40%. Labor Day, partly sunny with a 50% chance of showers. Highs in the upper 70s. For Western Lake Sakakawea, rest of tonight, west winds 15 to 20 miles per hour becoming light. Mostly clear. Lows around 50. Tuesday, light winds becoming east around 10 miles per hour late in the afternoon. Sunny in the morning then becoming partly sunny. Highs in the upper 70s. For Eastern Lake Sakakawea, rest of tonight, west winds 10 to 15 miles per hour. Mostly clear. Lows around 50. Tuesday, west winds around 10 miles per hour. Mostly sunny in the morning then becoming mostly cloudy. Highs in the upper 70s. For Northern Lake Oahe, rest of tonight, west winds around 10 miles per hour in the evening becoming light. Mostly clear. Lows in the lower 50s. Tuesday, light winds becoming south around 10 miles per hour in the afternoon. Mostly sunny in the morning then becoming mostly cloudy. Highs in the upper 70s. Here are the weather conditions at 2 a.m. Central Daylight Time. Bismarck, clear. Temperature 56 degrees, relative humidity 77%. Pressure 29.97 inches and steady. Mendham, clear. 61 degrees, relative humidity 67%. Wind northwest at 9 miles an hour. Hazen, partly cloudy. 52 degrees, relative humidity 87%. Harvey, clear. 55 degrees, relative humidity 100%. Wind southwest at 8 miles an hour. Minot, clear. 59 degrees, relative humidity 77%. Wind southwest at 9 miles an hour. Dickinson, partly cloudy. 51 degrees, relative humidity 74%. Elsewhere around North Dakota, it was 53 at Garrison. It was clear, with a temperature of 55 at Williston, 58 at Jamestown, 62 at Fargo, 63 at Grand Forks, and 62 at Devil's Lake. In northern South Dakota, it was partly cloudy, and the temperatures were 58 degrees. In eastern Montana, skies ranged from clear to partly cloudy. It was 57 at Miles City, 52 at Glendive, and 51 at Sydney. Once again, at Bismarck, the temperature was 56 degrees under clear skies. The regional weather forecast from your National Weather Service office in Bismarck. Dry tonight and Tuesday, then periodic chances for showers and thunderstorms Tuesday night into the weekend. Best chance for widespread showers and storms will be Wednesday evening through Wednesday night. The detailed forecast for North Dakota, tonight, mostly clear. Lows in the upper 40s to upper 50s. Tuesday, increasing clouds. Highs in the mid-70s to lower 80s. Tuesday night, decreasing clouds. Lows in the 50s. Wednesday, mostly clear. Breezy west. Chance of showers and thunderstorms in the evening. Lows in the 50s. Highs in the upper 70s to mid-80s. Here is the forecast for the Bismarck Minden listening area. Rest of tonight, mostly clear. Lows in the lower 50s. West winds around 5 miles per hour. Tuesday, increasing clouds. Highs in the upper 70s. Light and variable winds, becoming southwest up to 5 miles per hour in the afternoon. Tuesday night, mostly cloudy in the evening then clearing. Lows in the mid-50s. East winds around 5 miles per hour. Wednesday, sunny. Highs in the lower 80s. Southeast winds 5 to 15 miles per hour with gusts up to 25 miles per hour. Wednesday night, partly cloudy with a

slight chance of showers and thunderstorms. Lows in the lower 60s. Southeast winds 10 to 15 miles per hour with gusts up to 25 miles per hour. Chance of rain 20%. Thursday, sunny. Highs in the upper 80s. Thursday night, mostly clear. Lows around 60. Friday, sunny. Highs in the lower 90s. Friday night, mostly clear. Lows in the lower 60s. Saturday, sunny. Highs in the upper 80s. Saturday night, partly cloudy. Lows around 60. Sunday, partly sunny. A chance of showers and thunderstorms in the afternoon. Highs around 80. Chance of rain 30%. Sunday night, mostly cloudy with a chance of showers and a slight chance of thunderstorms. Lows in the upper 50s. Chance of rain 40%. Labor Day, partly sunny with a 50% chance of showers. Highs in the upper 70s. For Western Lake Sakakawea, rest of tonight, west winds 15 to 20 miles per hour becoming light. Mostly clear. Lows around 50. Tuesday, light winds becoming east around 10 miles per hour late in the afternoon. Sunny in the morning then becoming partly sunny. Highs in the upper 70s. For Eastern Lake Sakakawea, rest of tonight, west winds 10 to 15 miles per hour. Mostly clear. Lows around 50. Tuesday, west winds around 10 miles per hour. Mostly sunny in the morning then becoming mostly cloudy. Highs in the upper 70s. For Northern Lake Orahi, rest of tonight, west winds around 10 miles per hour in the evening becoming light. Mostly clear. Lows in the lower 50s. Tuesday, light winds becoming south around 10 miles per hour in the afternoon. Mostly sunny in the morning then becoming mostly cloudy. Highs in the upper 70s. Here are the weather conditions at 2 a.m. Central Daylight Time. Bismarck, clear. Temperature 56 degrees, relative humidity 77%. Pressure 29.97 inches and steady. Mendham, clear. 61 degrees, relative humidity 67%. Wind northwest at 9 miles an hour. Hazen, partly cloudy. 52 degrees, relative humidity 87%. Harvey, clear. 55 degrees, relative humidity 100%. Wind southwest at 8 miles an hour. Minot, clear. 59 degrees, relative humidity 77%. Wind southwest at 9 miles an hour. Dickinson, partly cloudy. 51 degrees, relative humidity 74%. Elsewhere around North Dakota, it was 53 at Garrison. It was clear, with a temperature of 55 at Williston, 58 at Jamestown, 62 at Fargo, 63 at Grand Forks, and 62 at Devil's Lake. In northern South Dakota, it was partly cloudy, and the temperatures were 58 degrees. In eastern Montana, skies ranged from clear to partly cloudy. It was 57 at Mile City, 52 at Glendive, and 51 at Sydney. Once again, at Bismarck, the temperature was 56 degrees under clear skies. The regional weather forecast from your National Weather Service office in Bismarck. Dry tonight and Tuesday, then periodic chances for showers and thunderstorms Tuesday night into the weekend. Best chance for widespread showers and storms will be Wednesday evening through Wednesday night. The detailed forecast for North Dakota, tonight, mostly clear. Lows in the upper 40s to upper 50s. Tuesday, increasing clouds. Highs in the mid-70s to lower 80s. Tuesday night, decreasing clouds. Lows in the 50s. Wednesday, mostly clear. Breezy west. Chance of showers and thunderstorms in the evening. Lows in the 50s. Highs in the upper 70s to mid-80s. 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Providing weather information 24 hours a day from your National Weather Service office in Bismarck. Here is the forecast for the Bismarck Minden listening area. Rest of tonight, mostly clear. Lows in the lower 50s. West winds around 5 miles per hour. Tuesday, increasing clouds. Highs in the upper 70s.

light and variable winds becoming southwest up to 5 miles per hour in the afternoon. Tuesday night, mostly cloudy in the evening, then clearing. Lows in the mid-50s. East winds around 5 miles per hour. Wednesday, sunny. Highs in the lower 80s. Southeast winds 5 to 15 miles per hour with gusts up to 25 miles per hour. Wednesday night, partly cloudy with a slight chance of showers and thunderstorms. Lows in the lower 60s. Southeast winds 10 to 15 miles per hour with gusts up to 25 miles per hour. Chance of rain 20%. Thursday, sunny. Highs in the upper 80s. Thursday night, mostly clear. Lows around 60. Friday, sunny. Highs in the lower 90s. Friday night, mostly clear. Lows in the lower 60s. Saturday, sunny. Highs in the upper 80s. Saturday night, partly cloudy. Lows around 60. Sunday, partly sunny. A chance of showers and thunderstorms in the afternoon. Highs around 80. Chance of rain 30%. Sunday night, mostly cloudy with a chance of showers and a slight chance of thunderstorms. Lows in the upper 50s. Chance of rain 40%. Labor Day, partly sunny with a 50% chance of showers. Highs in the upper 70s. For Western Lake Sakakawea, rest of tonight, west winds 15 to 20 miles per hour becoming light. Mostly clear. Lows around 50. Tuesday, light winds becoming east around 10 miles per hour late in the afternoon. Sunny in the morning, then becoming partly sunny. Highs in the upper 70s. For Eastern Lake Sakakawea, rest of tonight, west winds 10 to 15 miles per hour. Mostly clear. Lows around 50. Tuesday, west winds around 10 miles per hour. Mostly sunny in the morning, then becoming mostly cloudy. Highs in the upper 70s. For Northern Lake Orahi, rest of tonight, west winds around 10 miles per hour in the evening becoming light. Mostly clear. Lows in the lower 50s. Tuesday, light winds becoming south around 10 miles per hour in the afternoon. Mostly sunny in the morning, then becoming mostly cloudy. Highs in the upper 70s. Tuesday, light winds becoming south around 10 miles per hour in the afternoon. Mostly sunny in the morning, then becoming mostly cloudy. Highs in the upper 70s. Here are the weather conditions at 2 a.m. Central Daylight Time. Bismarck, clear. Temperature 56 degrees, relative humidity 77%. Pressure 29.97 inches and steady. Mendham, clear. 61 degrees, relative humidity 67%. Wind northwest at 9 miles an hour. Hazen, partly cloudy. 52 degrees, relative humidity 87%. Harvey, clear. 55 degrees, relative humidity 100%. Wind southwest at 8 miles an hour. Minot, clear. 59 degrees, relative humidity 77%. Wind southwest at 9 miles an hour. Dickinson, partly cloudy. 51 degrees, relative humidity 74%. Elsewhere around North Dakota, it was 53 at Garrison. It was clear, with a temperature of 55 at Williston, 58 at Jamestown, 62 at Fargo, 63 at Grand Forks, and 62 at Devil's Lake. In northern South Dakota, it was partly cloudy, and the temperatures were 58 degrees. In eastern Montana, skies ranged from clear to partly cloudy. It was 57 at Miles City, 52 at Glendive, and 51 at Sydney. Once again, at Bismarck, the temperature was 56 degrees under clear skies. The regional weather forecast from your National Weather Service office in Bismarck. Dry tonight and Tuesday, then periodic chances for showers and thunderstorms Tuesday night into the weekend. Best chance for widespread showers and storms will be Wednesday evening through Wednesday night. The detailed forecast for North Dakota, tonight, mostly clear. Lows in the upper 40s to upper 50s. Tuesday, increasing clouds. Highs in the mid-70s to lower 80s. Tuesday night, decreasing clouds. Lows in the 50s. Wednesday, mostly clear. Breezy west. Chance of showers and thunder.

becomes in the evening. Lows in the 50s. Highs in the upper 70s to mid 80s. Here is the forecast for the Bismarck Minden listening area. Rest of tonight, mostly clear. Lows in the lower 50s. West winds around 5 miles per hour. Tuesday, increasing clouds. Highs in the upper 70s. Light and variable winds becoming southwest up to 5 miles per hour in the afternoon. Tuesday night, mostly cloudy in the evening then clearing. Lows in the mid-50s. East winds around 5 miles per hour. Wednesday, sunny. Highs in the lower 80s. Southeast winds 5 to 15 miles per hour with gusts up to 25 miles per hour. Wednesday night, partly cloudy with a slight chance of showers and thunderstorms. Lows in the lower 60s. Southeast winds 10 to 15 miles per hour with gusts up to 25 miles per hour. Chance of rain 20%. Thursday, sunny. Highs in the upper 80s. Thursday night, mostly clear. Lows around 60. Friday, sunny. Highs in the lower 90s. Friday night, mostly clear. Lows in the lower 60s. Saturday, sunny. Highs in the upper 80s. Saturday night, partly cloudy. Lows around 60. Sunday, partly sunny. A chance of showers and thunderstorms in the afternoon. Highs around 80. Chance of rain 30%. Sunday night, mostly cloudy with a chance of showers and a slight chance of thunderstorms. Lows in the upper 50s. Chance of rain 40%. Labor Day, partly sunny with a 50% chance of showers. Highs in the upper 70s. For Western Lake Sakakawea, rest of tonight, west winds 15 to 20 miles per hour becoming light. Mostly clear. Lows around 50. Tuesday, light winds becoming east around 10 miles per hour late in the afternoon. Sunny in the morning then becoming partly sunny. Highs in the upper 70s. For Eastern Lake Sakakawea, rest of tonight, west winds 10 to 15 miles per hour. Mostly clear. Lows around 50. Tuesday, west winds around 10 miles per hour. Mostly sunny in the morning then becoming mostly cloudy.

pressure 29.97 inches and steady. Mendan, clear. 61 degrees, relative humidity 67%. Wind northwest at 9 miles an hour. Hazen, partly cloudy. 52 degrees, relative humidity 87%. Harvey, clear. 55 degrees, relative humidity 100%. Wind southwest at 8 miles an hour. Minot, clear. 59 degrees, relative humidity 77%. Wind southwest at 9 miles an hour. Dickinson, partly cloudy. 51 degrees, relative humidity 74%. Elsewhere around North Dakota, it was 53 at Garrison. It was clear, with a temperature of 55 at Williston, 58 at Jamestown, 62 at Fargo, 63 at Grand Forks, and 62 at Devil's Lake. In northern South Dakota, it was partly cloudy, and the temperatures were 58 degrees. In eastern Montana, skies ranged from clear to partly cloudy. It was 57 at Miles City, 52 at Glendive, and 51 at Sydney. Once again, at Bismarck, the temperature was 56 degrees under clear skies. The Bismarck, North Dakota climate summary for yesterday, August 31, 2026. Yesterday's high temperature was 83 degrees. This high was 3 degrees above the normal high of 80. The record high is 101 degrees, which was set in 1950.

63. Yesterday's low temperature was 53 degrees. This low was 1 degree above the normal low of 52. The record low is 32 degrees, which was set in 1895. No precipitation fell yesterday, which leaves the monthly total at 1.45 inches. The total precipitation for the year still stands at 9.17 inches. There were no heating degree days yesterday. The yearly total since July 1st is 3. There were 3 cooling degree days yesterday. The yearly total since January 1st is 705. The normal high temperature for today is 79 degrees, and the normal low is 51. The record high for today is 103, which occurred in 1983, and the record low is 32, which occurred in 1974. Sunrise today is at 7:03 a.m. and sunset is at 8:22 p.m. The regional weather forecast from your National Weather Service office in Bismarck. Dry tonight and Tuesday, then periodic chances for showers and thunderstorms Tuesday night into the weekend. Best chance for widespread showers and storms will be Wednesday evening through Wednesday night. The detailed forecast for North Dakota, tonight, mostly clear. Lows in the upper 40s to upper 50s. Tuesday, increasing clouds. Highs in the mid-70s to lower 80s. Tuesday night, decreasing clouds. Lows in the 50s. Wednesday, mostly clear. Breezy west. Chance of showers and thunderstorms in the evening. Lows in the 50s. Highs in the upper 70s to mid-80s. Here is the forecast for the Bismarck Minden listening area. Rest of tonight, mostly clear. Lows in the lower 50s. West winds around 5 miles per hour. Tuesday, increasing clouds. Highs in the upper 70s. Light and variable winds, becoming southwest up to 5 miles per hour in the afternoon. Tuesday night, mostly cloudy in the evening then clearing. Lows in the mid-50s. East winds around 5 miles per hour. Wednesday, sunny. Highs in the lower 80s. Southeast winds 5 to 15 miles per hour with gusts up to 25 miles per hour. Wednesday night, partly cloudy with a slight chance of showers and thunderstorms. Lows in the lower 60s. Southeast winds 10 to 15 miles per hour with gusts up to 25 miles per hour. Chance of rain 20%. Thursday, sunny. Highs in the upper 80s. Thursday night, mostly clear. Lows around 60. Friday, sunny. Highs in the lower 90s. Friday night, mostly clear. Lows in the lower 60s. Saturday, sunny. Highs in the upper 80s. Saturday night, partly cloudy. Lows around 60. Sunday, partly sunny. A chance of showers and thunderstorms in the afternoon. Highs around 80. Chance of rain 30%. Sunday night, mostly cloudy with a chance of showers and a slight chance of thunderstorms. Lows in the upper 50s. Chance of rain 40%. Labor Day, partly sunny with a 50% chance of showers. Highs in the upper 70s. For Western Lake Sakakawea, rest of tonight, west winds 15 to 20 miles per hour becoming light. Mostly clear. Lows around 50. Tuesday, light winds becoming east around 10 miles per hour late in the afternoon. Sunny in the morning then becoming partly sunny. Highs in the upper 70s. For Eastern Lake Sakakawea, rest of tonight, west winds 10 to 15 miles per hour. Mostly clear. Lows around 50. Tuesday, west winds around 10 miles per hour. Mostly sunny in the morning then becoming mostly cloudy. Highs in the upper 70s. For Northern Lake Orahi, rest of tonight, west winds around 10 miles per hour in the evening becoming light. Mostly clear. Lows in the lower 50s. Tuesday, light winds becoming south around 10 miles per hour in the afternoon. Mostly sunny in the morning then becoming mostly cloudy. Highs in the upper 70s. Here are the weather conditions at 2 a.m. Central Daylight Time. Bismarck, clear. Temperature 56 degrees, relative humidity 77%. Pressure 29.97 inches and steady. Minden, clear. 61 degrees, relative humidity 67%. Wind northwest at

9 miles an hour. Hazen, partly cloudy. 52 degrees, relative humidity 87%. Harvey, clear. 55 degrees, relative humidity 100%. Wind southwest at 8 miles an hour. Minot, clear. 59 degrees, relative humidity 77%. Wind southwest at 9 miles an hour. Dickinson, partly cloudy. 51 degrees, relative humidity 74%. Elsewhere around North Dakota, it was 53 at Garrison. It was clear, with a temperature of 55 at Williston, 58 at Jamestown, 62 at Fargo, 63 at Grand Forks, and 62 at Devil's Lake. In northern South Dakota, it was partly cloudy, and the temperatures were 58 degrees. In eastern Montana, skies ranged from clear to partly cloudy. It was 57 at Miles City, 52 at Glendive, and 51 at Sydney. Once again, at Bismarck, the temperature was 56 degrees under clear skies. The Bismarck, North Dakota climate summary for yesterday, August 31, 2026. Yesterday's high temperature was 83 degrees. This high was 3 degrees above the normal high of 80. The record high is 101 degrees, which was set in 1953. Yesterday's low temperature was 53 degrees. This low was 1 degree above the normal low of 52. The record low is 32 degrees, which was set in 1895. No precipitation fell yesterday, which leaves the monthly total at 1.45 inches. The total precipitation for the year still stands at 9.17 inches. There were no heating degree days yesterday. The yearly total since July 1st is 3. There were 3 cooling degree days yesterday. The yearly total since January 1st is 705. The normal high temperature for today is 79 degrees, and the normal low is 51. The record high for today is 103, which occurred in 1983, and the record low is 32, which occurred in 1974. Sunrise today is at 7:03 a.m. and sunset is at 8:22 p.m. The regional weather forecast from your National Weather Service office in Bismarck. Dry tonight and Tuesday, then periodic chances for showers and thunderstorms Tuesday night into the weekend. Best chance for widespread showers and storms will be Wednesday evening through Wednesday night. The detailed forecast for North Dakota, tonight, mostly clear. Lows in the upper 40s to upper 50s. Tuesday, increasing clouds. Highs in the mid-70s to lower 80s. Tuesday night, decreasing clouds. Lows in the 50s. Wednesday, mostly clear. Breezy west. Chance of showers and thunderstorms in the evening. Lows in the 50s. Highs in the upper 70s to mid-80s. Here is the forecast for the Bismarck, Minden listening area. Rest of tonight, mostly clear. Lows in the lower 50s. West winds around 5 miles per hour. Tuesday, increasing clouds. Highs in the upper 70s. Light and variable winds, becoming southwest up to 5 miles per hour in the afternoon. Tuesday night, mostly cloudy in the evening then clearing. Lows in the mid-50s. East winds around 5 miles per hour. Wednesday, sunny. Highs in the lower 80s. Southeast winds 5 to 15 miles per hour with gusts up to 25 miles per hour. Wednesday night, partly cloudy with a slight chance of showers and thunderstorms. Lows in the lower 60s. Southeast winds 10 to 15 miles per hour with gusts up to 25 miles per hour. Chance of rain 20%. Thursday, sunny. Highs in the upper 80s. Thursday night, mostly clear. Lows around 60. Friday, sunny. Highs in the lower 90s. Friday night, mostly clear. Lows in the lower 60s. Saturday, sunny. Highs in the upper 80s. Saturday night, partly cloudy. Lows around 60. Sunday, partly sunny. A chance of showers and thunderstorms in the afternoon. Highs around 80. Chance of rain 30%. Sunday night, mostly cloudy with a chance of showers and a slight chance of thunderstorms. Lows in the upper 50s. Chance of rain 40%. Labor Day, partly sunny with a 50% chance of showers. Highs in the upper 70s.

in the lower 50s. Tuesday, light winds becoming south around 10 miles per hour in the afternoon. Mostly sunny in the morning, then becoming mostly cloudy. Highs in the upper 70s. Here are the weather conditions at 2 a.m. Central Daylight Time. Bismarck, clear. Temperature 56 degrees, relative humidity 77%. Pressure 29.97 inches and steady. Mendham, clear. 61 degrees, relative humidity 67%. Wind northwest at 9 miles an hour. Hazen, partly cloudy. 52 degrees, relative humidity 87%. Harvey, clear. 55 degrees, relative humidity 100%. Wind southwest at 8 miles an hour. Minot, clear. 59 degrees, relative humidity 77%. Wind southwest at 9 miles an hour. Dickinson, partly cloudy. 51 degrees, relative humidity 74%. Elsewhere around North Dakota, it was 53 at Garrison. It was clear, with a temperature of 55 at Williston, 58 at Jamestown, 62 at Fargo, 63 at Grand Forks, and 62 at Devil's Lake. In northern South Dakota, it was partly cloudy, and the temperatures were 58 degrees. In eastern Montana, skies ranged from clear to partly cloudy. It was 57 at Miles City, 52 at Glendive, and 51 at Sydney. Once again, at Bismarck, the temperature was 56 degrees under clear skies. The Bismarck, North Dakota climate summary for yesterday, August 31, 2026. Yesterday's high temperature was 83 degrees. This high was 3 degrees above the normal high of 80. The record high is 101 degrees, which was set in 1953. Yesterday's low temperature was 53 degrees. This low was 1 degree above the normal low of 52. The record low is 32 degrees, which was set in 1895. No precipitation fell yesterday, which leaves the monthly total at 1.45 inches. The total precipitation for the year still stands at 9.17 inches. There were no heating degree days yesterday. The yearly total since July 1st is 3. There were 3 cooling degree days yesterday. The yearly total since January 1st is 705. The normal high temperature for today is 79 degrees, and the normal low is 51. The record high for today is 103, which occurred in 1983, and the record low is 32, which occurred in 1974. Sunrise today is at 7:03 a.m. and sunset is at 8:22 p.m. The regional weather forecast from your National Weather Service office in Bismarck. Dry tonight and Tuesday, then periodic chances for showers and thunderstorms Tuesday night into the weekend. Best chance for widespread showers and storms will be Wednesday evening through Wednesday night. The detailed forecast for North Dakota, tonight, mostly clear. Lows in the upper 40s to upper 50s. Tuesday, increasing clouds. Highs in the mid-70s to lower 80s. Tuesday night, decreasing clouds. Lows in the 50s. Wednesday, mostly clear. Breezy west. Chance of showers and thunderstorms in the evening. Lows in the 50s. Highs in the upper 70s to mid-80s. 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Providing weather information 24 hours a day from your National Weather Service office in Bismarck. Here is the forecast for the Bismarck-Mendon listening area. Rest of tonight, mostly clear. Lows in the lower 50s. West winds around 5 miles per hour. Tuesday, increasing clouds. Highs in the upper 70s. Light and variable winds, becoming southwest up to 5 miles per hour in the afternoon. Tuesday night, mostly cloudy in the evening, then clearing. Lows in the mid-50s. East winds around 5 miles per hour. Wednesday, sunny. Highs in the lower 80s. Southeast winds 5 to 15 miles per hour with gusts up to 25 miles per hour. Wednesday night, partly cloudy with a slight chance of showers and thunderstorms. Lows in the lower 60s. Southeast winds 10 to 15 miles per hour with gusts up to 25 miles per hour. Chance of rain 20%.

Thursday, sunny. Highs in the upper 80s. Thursday night, mostly clear. Lows around 60. Friday, sunny. Highs in the lower 90s. Friday night, mostly clear. Lows in the lower 60s. Saturday, sunny. Highs in the upper 80s. Saturday night, partly cloudy. Lows around 60. Sunday, partly sunny. A chance of showers and thunderstorms in the afternoon. Highs around 80. Chance of rain 30%. Sunday night, mostly cloudy with a chance of showers and a slight chance of thunderstorms. Lows in the upper 50s. Chance of rain 40%. Labor Day, partly sunny with a 50% chance of showers. Highs in the upper 70s. For Western Lake Sakakawea, rest of tonight, west winds 15 to 20 miles per hour becoming light. Mostly clear. Lows around 50. Tuesday, light winds becoming east around 10 miles per hour late in the afternoon. Sunny in the morning then becoming partly sunny. Highs in the upper 70s. For Eastern Lake Sakakawea, rest of tonight, west winds 10 to 15 miles per hour. Mostly clear. Lows around 50. Tuesday, west winds around 10 miles per hour. Mostly sunny in the morning then becoming mostly cloudy. Highs in the upper 70s. For Northern Lake Oahe, rest of tonight, west winds around 10 miles per hour in the evening becoming light. Mostly clear. Lows in the lower 50s. Tuesday, light winds becoming south around 10 miles per hour in the afternoon. Mostly sunny in the morning then becoming mostly cloudy. Highs in the upper 70s. Here are the weather conditions at 3 a.m. Central Daylight Time. Bismarck, partly cloudy. Temperature 56 degrees, relative humidity 77%. Pressure 29.97 inches and steady. Mendon, partly cloudy. 52 degrees, relative humidity 93%. Wind west at 6 miles an hour. Hazen, clear. 50 degrees, relative humidity 87%. Harvey, clear. 55 degrees, relative humidity 100%. Wind southwest at 9 miles an hour. Minot, clear. 57 degrees, relative humidity 83%. Wind southwest at 10 miles an hour. Dickinson, partly cloudy. 48 degrees, relative humidity 82%. Elsewhere around North Dakota, it was 56 at Garrison. It was clear, with a temperature of 55 at Williston, 56 at Jamestown, 61 at Fargo, 63 at Grand Forks, and 63 at Devil's Lake. In northern South Dakota, skies ranged from clear to partly cloudy. It was 55 at Mobridge, and 60 at Aberdeen. In eastern Montana, at Sydney, it was clear, with a temperature of 49. At Glendive, it was partly cloudy, with a temperature of 57. At Miles City, it was mostly cloudy, with a temperature of 57. Once again, at Bismarck, the temperature was 56 degrees under partly cloudy skies. The Bismarck, North Dakota climate summary for yesterday, August 31, 2026. Yesterday's high temperature was 83 degrees. This high was 3 degrees above the normal high of 80. The record high is 101 degrees, which was set in 1953. Yesterday's low temperature was 53 degrees. This low was 1 degree above the normal low of 52. The record low is 32 degrees, which was set in 1895. No precipitation fell yesterday, which leaves the monthly total at 1.45 inches. The total precipitation for the year still stands at 9.17 inches. There were no heating degree days yesterday. The yearly total since July 1st is 3. There were 3 cooling degree days yesterday. The yearly total since January 1st is 705. The normal high temperature for today is 79 degrees, and the normal low is 51. The record high for today is 103, which occurred in 1983, and the record low is 32, which occurred in 1974. Sunrise today is at 7:03 a.m. and sunset is at 8:22 p.m. The regional weather forecast from your National Weather Service office in Bismarck. Dry tonight and Tuesday, then periodic chances for showers and thunderstorms Tuesday night into the weekend. Best chance for widespread

Wind showers and storms will be Wednesday evening through Wednesday night. The detailed forecast for North Dakota, tonight, mostly clear. Lows in the upper 40s to upper 50s. Tuesday, increasing clouds. Highs in the mid-70s to lower 80s. Tuesday night, decreasing clouds. Lows in the 50s. Wednesday, mostly clear. Breezy west. Chance of showers and thunderstorms in the evening. Lows in the 50s. Highs in the upper 70s to mid-80s. Here is the forecast for the Bismarck Mandan listening area. Rest of tonight, mostly clear. Lows in the lower 50s. West winds around 5 miles per hour. Tuesday, increasing clouds. Highs in the upper 70s. Light and variable winds becoming southwest up to 5 miles per hour in the afternoon. Tuesday night, mostly cloudy in the evening then clearing. Lows in the mid-50s. East winds around 5 miles per hour. Wednesday, sunny. Highs in the lower 80s. Southeast winds 5 to 15 miles per hour with gusts up to 25 miles per hour. Wednesday night, partly cloudy with a slight chance of showers and thunderstorms. Lows in the lower 60s. Southeast winds 10 to 15 miles per hour with gusts up to 25 miles per hour. Chance of rain 20%. Thursday, sunny. Highs in the upper 80s. Thursday night, mostly clear. Lows around 60. Friday, sunny. Highs in the lower 90s. Friday night, mostly clear. Lows in the lower 60s. Saturday, sunny. Highs in the upper 80s. Saturday night, partly cloudy. Lows around 60. Sunday, partly sunny. A chance of showers and thunderstorms in the afternoon. Highs around 80. Chance of rain 30%. Sunday night, mostly cloudy with a chance of showers and a slight chance of thunderstorms. Lows in the upper 50s. Chance of rain 40%. Labor Day, partly sunny with a 50% chance of showers. Highs in the upper 70s. Here is the forecast for the Bismarck Mandan listening area. Today, increasing clouds. A slight chance of. Highs in the upper 70s. West winds around 5 miles per hour late, becoming light and variable, then becoming southwest up to 5 miles per hour in the afternoon. Tonight, mostly cloudy in the evening then clearing. Lows in the mid-50s. East winds around 5 miles per hour. Wednesday, sunny. Highs in the lower 80s. Southeast winds 5 to 15 miles per hour with gusts up to 25 miles per hour. Wednesday night, partly cloudy with a slight chance of showers and thunderstorms. Lows in the lower 60s. Southeast winds 10 to 15 miles per hour with gusts up to 25 miles per hour. Chance of rain 20%. Thursday, sunny. Highs in the upper 80s. South winds 5 to 10 miles per hour with gusts up to 20 miles per hour, becoming west in the afternoon. Thursday night, mostly clear. Lows around 60. Friday, sunny. Highs in the lower 90s. Friday night, mostly clear. Lows in the lower 60s. Saturday, sunny. Highs in the upper 80s. Saturday night, increasing clouds. Lows around 60. Sunday, mostly sunny. A chance of showers and thunderstorms in the afternoon. Highs around 80. Chance of rain 30%. Sunday night, mostly cloudy with a chance of showers and a slight chance of thunderstorms. Lows in the upper 50s. Chance of rain 40%. Labor Day, partly sunny with a 50% chance of showers. Highs in the upper 70s. For Western Lake Sakakawea, rest of tonight, west winds 15 to 20 miles per hour becoming light. Mostly clear. Lows around 50. Tuesday, light winds becoming east around 10 miles per hour late in the afternoon. Sunny in the morning then becoming partly sunny. Highs in the upper 70s. For Eastern Lake Sakakawea, rest of tonight, west winds 10 to 15 miles per hour. Mostly clear. Lows around 50. Tuesday, west winds around 10 miles per hour. Mostly sunny in the morning then becoming mostly cloudy. Highs in the upper 70s.

for northern Lake Oraahe. Rest of tonight, west winds around 10 miles per hour, in the evening becoming light. Mostly clear. Lows in the lower 50s. Tuesday, light winds becoming south around 10 miles per hour in the afternoon. Mostly sunny in the morning, then becoming mostly cloudy. Highs in the upper 70s. Here are the weather conditions at 3 a.m. Central Daylight Time. Bismarck, partly cloudy. Temperature 56 degrees, relative humidity 77%. Pressure 29.97 inches and steady. Mendham, partly cloudy. 52 degrees, relative humidity 93%. Wind west at 6 miles an hour. Hazen, clear. 50 degrees, relative humidity 87%. Harvey, clear. 55 degrees, relative humidity 100%. Wind southwest at 9 miles an hour. Minot, clear. 57 degrees, relative humidity 83%. Wind southwest at 10 miles an hour. Dickinson, partly cloudy. 48 degrees, relative humidity 82%. Elsewhere around North Dakota, it was 56 at Garrison. It was clear, with a temperature of 55 at Williston, 56 at Jamestown, 61 at Fargo, 63 at Grand Forks, and 63 at Devil's Lake. In northern South Dakota, skies ranged from clear to partly cloudy. It was 55 at Mobridge, and 60 at Aberdeen. In eastern Montana, at Sydney, it was clear, with a temperature of 49. At Glendive, it was partly cloudy, with a temperature of 57. At Miles City, it was mostly cloudy, with a temperature of 57. Once again, at Bismarck, the temperature was 56 degrees under partly cloudy skies. The Bismarck, North Dakota climate summary for yesterday, August 31, 2026. Yesterday's high temperature was 83 degrees. This high was 3 degrees above the normal high of 80. The record high is 101 degrees, which was set in 1953. Yesterday's low temperature was 53 degrees. This low was 1 degree above the normal low of 52. The record low is 32 degrees, which was set in 1895. No precipitation fell yesterday, which leaves the monthly total at 1.45 inches. The total precipitation for the year still stands at 9.17 inches. There were no heating degree days yesterday. The yearly total since July 1st is 3. There were 3 cooling degree days yesterday. The yearly total since January 1st is 705. The normal high temperature for today is 79 degrees, and the normal low is 51. The record high for today is 103, which occurred in 1983, and the record low is 32, which occurred in 1974. Sunrise today is at 7:03 a.m. and sunset is at 8:22 p.m. The regional weather forecast from your National Weather Service office in Bismarck. Dry tonight and Tuesday, then periodic chances for showers and thunderstorms Tuesday night into the weekend. Best chance for widespread showers and storms will be Wednesday evening through Wednesday night. The detailed forecast for North Dakota, tonight, mostly clear. Lows in the upper 40s to upper 50s. Tuesday, increasing clouds. Highs in the mid-70s to lower 80s. Tuesday night, decreasing clouds. Lows in the 50s. Wednesday, mostly clear. Breezy west. Chance of showers and thunderstorms in the evening. Lows in the 50s. Highs in the upper 70s to mid 80s. Here is the forecast for the Bismarck Mendon listening area. Today, increasing clouds. A slight chance of highs in the upper 70s. West winds around 5 miles per hour late, becoming light and variable, then becoming southwest up to 5 miles per hour in the afternoon. Tonight, mostly cloudy in the evening, then clearing. Lows in the mid-50s. East winds around 5 miles per hour. Wednesday, sunny. Highs in the lower 80s. Southeast winds 5 to 15 miles per hour with gusts up to 25 miles per hour. Wednesday night, partly cloudy with a slight chance of showers and thunderstorms. Lows in the lower 60s. Southeast winds 10 to 15 miles per hour with gusts up to 25 miles per hour. Chance of rain 20%. Thursday, sunny. Highs in the upper 80s.

south winds 5 to 10 miles per hour with gusts up to 20 miles per hour, becoming west in the afternoon. Thursday night, mostly clear. Lows around 60. Friday, sunny. Highs in the lower 90s. Friday night, mostly clear. Lows in the lower 60s. Saturday, sunny. Highs in the upper 80s. Saturday night, increasing clouds. Lows around 60. Sunday, mostly sunny. A chance of showers and thunderstorms in the afternoon. Highs around 80. Chance of rain 30%. Sunday night, mostly cloudy with a chance of showers and a slight chance of thunderstorms. Lows in the upper 50s. Chance of rain 40%. Labor Day, partly sunny with a 50% chance of showers. Highs in the upper 70s. For Western Lake Sakakawea, rest of tonight, west winds 15 to 20 miles per hour becoming light. Mostly clear. Lows around 50. Tuesday, light winds becoming east around 10 miles per hour late in the afternoon. Sunny in the morning then becoming partly sunny. Highs in the upper 70s. For Eastern Lake Sakakawea, rest of tonight, west winds 10 to 15 miles per hour. Mostly clear. Lows around 50. Tuesday, west winds around 10 miles per hour. Mostly sunny in the morning then becoming mostly cloudy. Highs in the upper 70s. For Northern Lake Oahe, rest of tonight, west winds around 10 miles per hour in the evening becoming light. Mostly clear. Lows in the lower 50s. Tuesday, light winds becoming south around 10 miles per hour in the afternoon. Mostly sunny in the morning then becoming mostly cloudy. Highs in the upper 70s. Here are the weather conditions at 3 a.m. Central Daylight Time. Bismarck, partly cloudy. Temperature 56 degrees, relative humidity 77%. Pressure 29.97 inches and steady. Mendon, partly cloudy. 52 degrees, relative humidity 93%. Wind west at 6 miles an hour. Hazen, clear. 50 degrees, relative humidity 87%. Harvey, clear. 55 degrees, relative humidity 100%. Wind southwest at 9 miles an hour. Minot, clear. 57 degrees, relative humidity 83%. Wind southwest at 10 miles an hour. Dickinson, partly cloudy. 48 degrees, relative humidity 82%. Elsewhere around North Dakota, it was 56 at Garrison. It was clear, with a temperature of 55 at Williston, 56 at Jamestown, 61 at Fargo, 63 at Grand Forks, and 63 at Devil's Lake. In northern South Dakota, skies ranged from clear to partly cloudy. It was 55 at Mobridge, and 60 at Aberdeen. In eastern Montana, at Sydney, it was clear, with a temperature of 49. At Glendive, it was partly cloudy, with a temperature of 57. At Miles City, it was mostly cloudy, with a temperature of 57. Once again, at Bismarck, the temperature was 56 degrees under partly cloudy skies. The Bismarck, North Dakota climate summary for yesterday, August 31, 2026. Yesterday's high temperature was 83 degrees. This high was 3 degrees above the normal high of 80. The record high is 101 degrees, which was set in 1953. Yesterday's low temperature was 53 degrees. This low was 1 degree above the normal low of 52. The record low is 32 degrees, which was set in 1895. No precipitation fell yesterday, which leaves the monthly total at 1.45 inches. The total precipitation for the year still stands at 9.17 inches. There were no heating degree days yesterday. The yearly total since July 1st is 3. There were 3 cooling degree days yesterday. The yearly total since January 1st is 705. The normal high temperature for today is 79 degrees, and the normal low is 51. The record high for today is 103, which occurred in 1983, and the record low is 32, which occurred in 1974. Sunrise today is at 7:03 a.m. and sunset is at 8:22 p.m. The regional weather forecast from your National Weather Service office in Bismarck. Dry tonight and Tuesday, then periodic chances for showers and thunderstorms.

Tuesday 19 to the weekend. Best chance for widespread showers and storms will be Wednesday evening through Wednesday night. The detailed forecast for North Dakota, tonight, mostly clear. Lows in the upper 40s to upper 50s. Tuesday, increasing clouds. Highs in the mid-70s to lower 80s. Tuesday night, decreasing clouds. Lows in the 50s. Wednesday, mostly clear. Breezy west. Chance of showers and thunderstorms in the evening. Lows in the 50s. Highs in the upper 70s to mid-80s. Here is the forecast for the Bismarck Minden listening area. Today, increasing clouds. A slight chance of highs in the upper 70s. West winds around 5 miles per hour late, becoming light and variable, then becoming southwest up to 5 miles per hour in the afternoon. Tonight, mostly cloudy in the evening, then clearing. Lows in the mid-50s. East winds around 5 miles per hour. Wednesday, sunny. Highs in the lower 80s. Southeast winds 5 to 15 miles per hour with gusts up to 25 miles per hour. Wednesday night, partly cloudy with a slight chance of showers and thunderstorms. Lows in the lower 60s. Southeast winds 10 to 15 miles per hour with gusts up to 25 miles per hour. Chance of rain 20%. Thursday, sunny. Highs in the upper 80s. South winds 5 to 10 miles per hour with gusts up to 20 miles per hour, becoming west in the afternoon. Thursday night, mostly clear. Lows around 60. Friday, sunny. Highs in the lower 90s. Friday night, mostly clear. Lows in the lower 60s. Saturday, sunny. Highs in the upper 80s. Saturday night, increasing clouds. Lows around 60. Sunday, mostly sunny. A chance of showers and thunderstorms in the afternoon. Highs around 80. Chance of rain 30%. Sunday night, mostly cloudy with a chance of showers and a slight chance of thunderstorms. Lows in the upper 50s. Chance of rain 40%. Labor Day, partly sunny with a 50% chance of showers. Highs in the upper 70s. For Western Lake Sakakawea, rest of tonight, west winds 15 to 20 miles per hour becoming light. Mostly clear. Lows around 50. Tuesday, light winds becoming east around 10 miles per hour late in the afternoon. Sunny in the morning, then becoming partly sunny. Highs in the upper 70s. For Eastern Lake Sakakawea, rest of tonight, west winds 10 to 15 miles per hour. Mostly clear. Lows around 50. Tuesday, west winds around 10 miles per hour. Mostly sunny in the morning, then becoming mostly cloudy. Highs in the upper 70s. For Northern Lake Oahe, rest of tonight, west winds around 10 miles per hour in the evening becoming light. Mostly clear. Lows in the lower 50s. Tuesday, light winds becoming south around 10 miles per hour in the afternoon. Mostly sunny in the morning, then becoming mostly cloudy. Highs in the upper 70s. Here are the weather conditions at 3 a.m. Central Daylight Time. Bismarck, partly cloudy. Temperature 56 degrees, relative humidity 77%. Pressure 29.97 inches and steady. Minden, partly cloudy. 52 degrees, relative humidity 93%. Wind west at 6 miles an hour. Hazen, clear. 50 degrees, relative humidity 87%. Harvey, clear. 55 degrees, relative humidity 100%. Wind southwest at 9 miles an hour. Minot, clear. 57 degrees, relative humidity 83%. Wind southwest at 10 miles an hour. Dickinson, partly cloudy. 48 degrees, relative humidity 82%. Elsewhere around North Dakota, it was 56 at Garrison. It was clear, with a temperature of 55 at Williston, 56 at Jamestown, 61 at Fargo, 63 at Grand Forks, and 63 at Devil's Lake. In northern South Dakota, skies ranged from clear to partly cloudy. It was 55 at Mobridge, and 60 at Aberdeen. In eastern Montana, at Sydney, it was clear, with a temperature of 49. At Glendive, it was partly cloudy, with

temperature of 57. At Mile City, it was mostly cloudy, with a temperature of 57. Once again, at Bismarck, the temperature was 56 degrees under partly cloudy skies. The Bismarck, North Dakota climate summary for yesterday, August 31, 2026. Yesterday's high temperature was 83 degrees. This high was 3 degrees above the normal high of 80. The record high is 101 degrees, which was set in 1953. Yesterday's low temperature was 53 degrees. This low was 1 degree above the normal low of 52. The record low is 32 degrees, which was set in 1895. No precipitation fell yesterday, which leaves the monthly total at 1.45 inches. The total precipitation for the year still stands at 9.17 inches. There were no heating degree days yesterday. The yearly total since July 1st is 3. There were 3 cooling degree days yesterday. The yearly total since January 1st is 705. The normal high temperature for today is 79 degrees, and the normal low is 51. The record high for today is 103, which occurred in 1983, and the record low is 32, which occurred in 1974. Sunrise today is at 7:03 a.m. and sunset is at 8:22 p.m. The regional weather forecast from your National Weather Service office in Bismarck. Dry tonight and Tuesday, then periodic chances for showers and thunderstorms Tuesday night into the weekend. Best chance for widespread showers and storms will be Wednesday evening through Wednesday night. The detailed forecast for North Dakota, tonight, mostly clear. Lows in the upper 40s to upper 50s. Tuesday, increasing clouds. Highs in the mid-70s to lower 80s. Tuesday night, decreasing clouds. Lows in the 50s. Wednesday, mostly clear. Breezy west. Chance of showers and thunderstorms in the evening. Lows in the 50s. Highs in the upper 70s to mid 80s. Here is the forecast for the Bismarck, Minden listening area. Today, increasing clouds. A slight chance of. Highs in the upper 70s. West winds around 5 miles per hour late, becoming light and variable, then becoming southwest up to 5 miles per hour in the afternoon. Tonight, mostly cloudy in the evening, then clearing. Lows in the mid-50s. East winds around 5 miles per hour. Wednesday, sunny. Highs in the lower 80s. Southeast winds 5 to 15 miles per hour with gusts up to 25 miles per hour. Wednesday night, partly cloudy with a slight chance of showers and thunderstorms. Lows in the lower 60s. Southeast winds 10 to 15 miles per hour with gusts up to 25 miles per hour. Chance of rain 20%. Thursday, sunny. Highs in the upper 80s. South winds 5 to 10 miles per hour with gusts up to 20 miles per hour, becoming west in the afternoon. Thursday night, mostly clear. Lows around 60. Friday, sunny. Highs in the lower 90s. Friday night, mostly clear. Lows in the lower 60s. Saturday, sunny. Highs in the upper 80s. Saturday night, increasing clouds. Lows around 60. Sunday, mostly sunny. A chance of showers and thunderstorms in the afternoon. Highs around 80. Chance of rain 30%. Sunday night, mostly cloudy with a chance of showers and a slight chance of thunderstorms. Lows in the upper 50s. Chance of rain 40%. Labor Day, partly sunny with a 50% chance of showers. Highs in the upper 70s. 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Providing weather information 24 hours a day from your National Weather Service office in Bismarck. For Western Lake Sakakawea, rest of tonight, west winds 15 to 20 miles per hour becoming light. Mostly clear. Lows around 50. Tuesday, light winds becoming east around 10 miles per hour late in the afternoon. Sunny in the morning, then becoming partly sunny. Highs in the upper 70s. For Eastern Lake Sakakawea, rest of tonight, west winds 10 to 15 miles per hour. Mostly clear. Lows around 50. Tuesday, west winds around 10 miles per hour. Mostly sunny in

Morning then becoming mostly cloudy. Highs in the upper 70s. For northern Lake Oraahi, rest of tonight, west winds around 10 miles per hour in the evening becoming light. Mostly clear. Lows in the lower 50s. Tuesday, light winds becoming south around 10 miles per hour in the afternoon. Mostly sunny in the morning then becoming mostly cloudy. Highs in the upper 70s. Here are the weather conditions at 3 a.m. Central Daylight Time. Bismarck, partly cloudy. Temperature 56 degrees, relative humidity 77%. Pressure 29.97 inches and steady. Mendon, partly cloudy. 52 degrees, relative humidity 93%. Wind west at 6 miles an hour. Hazen, clear. 50 degrees, relative humidity 87%. Harvey, clear. 55 degrees, relative humidity 100%. Wind southwest at 9 miles an hour. Minot, clear. 57 degrees, relative humidity 83%. Wind southwest at 10 miles an hour. Dickinson, partly cloudy. 48 degrees, relative humidity 82%. Elsewhere around North Dakota, it was 56 at Garrison. It was clear, with a temperature of 55 at Williston, 56 at Jamestown, 61 at Fargo, 63 at Grand Forks, and 63 at Devil's Lake. In northern South Dakota, skies ranged from clear to partly cloudy. It was 55 at Mobridge, and 60 at Aberdeen. In eastern Montana, at Sydney, it was clear, with a temperature of 49. At Glendive, it was partly cloudy, with a temperature of 57. At Miles City, it was Anna, at Sydney, it was clear, with a temperature of 49. At Glendive, it was partly cloudy, with a temperature of 57. At Miles City, it was mostly cloudy, with a temperature of 57. Once again, at Bismarck, the temperature was 56 degrees under partly cloudy skies. The Bismarck, North Dakota climate summary for yesterday, August 31, 2026. Yesterday's high temperature was 83 degrees. This high was 3 degrees above the normal high of 80. The record high is 101 degrees, which was set in 1953. Yesterday's low temperature was 53 degrees. This low was 1 degree above the normal low of 52. The record low is 32 degrees, which was set in 1895. No precipitation fell yesterday, which leaves the monthly total at 1.45 inches. The total precipitation for the year still stands at 9.17 inches. There were no heating degree days yesterday. The yearly total since July 1st is 3. There were 3 cooling degree days yesterday. The yearly total since January 1st is 705. The normal high temperature for today is 79 degrees, and the normal low is 51. The record high for today is 103, which occurred in 1983, and the record low is 32, which occurred in 1974. Sunrise today is at 7:03 a.m. and sunset is at 8:22 p.m. The regional weather forecast from your National Weather Service office in Bismarck. Dry tonight and Tuesday, then periodic chances for showers and thunderstorms Tuesday night into the weekend. Best chance for widespread showers and storms will be Wednesday evening through Wednesday night. The detailed forecast for North Dakota, tonight, mostly clear. Lows in the upper 40s to upper 50s. Tuesday, increasing clouds. Highs in the mid-70s to lower 80s. Tuesday night, decreasing clouds. Lows in the 50s. Wednesday, mostly clear. Breezy west. Chance of showers and thunderstorms in the evening. Lows in the 50s. Highs in the upper 70s to mid-80s. Here is the forecast for the Bismarck-Mendon listening area. Today, increasing clouds. A slight chance of. Highs in the upper 70s. West winds around 5 miles per hour late, becoming light and variable, then becoming southwest up to 5 miles per hour in the afternoon. Tonight, mostly cloudy in the evening then clearing. Lows in the mid-50s. East winds around 5 miles per hour. Wednesday, sunny. Highs in the lower 80s. Southeast winds 5 to 15 miles per hour with gusts up to 25 miles per hour. Wednesday night, partly cloudy with a slight chance of showers and thunderstorms.

lows in the lower 60s. Southeast winds 10 to 15 miles per hour with gusts up to 25 miles per hour. Chance of rain 20%. Thursday, sunny. Highs in the upper 80s. South winds 5 to 10 miles per hour with gusts up to 20 miles per hour, becoming west in the afternoon. Thursday night, mostly clear. Lows around 60. Friday, sunny. Highs in the lower 90s. Friday night, mostly clear. Lows in the lower 60s. Saturday, sunny. Highs in the upper 80s. Saturday night, increasing clouds. Lows around 60. Sunday, mostly sunny. A chance of showers and thunderstorms in the afternoon. Highs around 80. Chance of rain 30%. Sunday night, mostly cloudy with a chance of showers and a slight chance of thunderstorms. Lows in the upper 50s. Chance of rain 40%. Labor Day, partly sunny with a 50% chance of showers. Highs in the upper 70s. Here is the forecast for the Bismarck Mandan listening area. Today, increasing clouds. A slight chance of highs in the upper 70s. West winds around 5 miles per hour late, becoming light and variable, then becoming southwest up to 5 miles per hour in the afternoon. Tonight, mostly cloudy in the evening then clearing. Lows in the mid-50s. East winds around 5 miles per hour. Wednesday, sunny. Highs in the lower 80s. Southeast winds 5 to 15 miles per hour with gusts up to 25 miles per hour. Wednesday night, partly cloudy with a slight chance of showers and thunderstorms. Lows in the lower 60s. Southeast winds 10 to 15 miles per hour with gusts up to 25 miles per hour. Chance of rain 20%. Thursday, sunny. Highs in the upper 80s. South winds 5 to 10 miles per hour with gusts up to 20 miles per hour, becoming west in the afternoon. Thursday night, mostly clear. Lows around 60. Friday, sunny. Highs in the lower 90s. Friday night, mostly clear. Lows in the lower 60s. Saturday, sunny. Highs in the upper 80s. Saturday night, increasing clouds. Lows around 60. Sunday, mostly sunny. A chance of showers and thunderstorms in the afternoon. Highs around 80. Chance of rain 30%. Sunday night, mostly cloudy with a chance of showers and a slight chance of thunderstorms. Lows in the upper 50s. Chance of rain 40%. Labor Day, partly sunny with a 50% chance of showers. Highs in the upper 70s. For Western Lake Sakakawea, rest of tonight, west winds 15 to 20 miles per hour becoming light. Mostly clear. Lows around 50. Tuesday, light winds becoming east around 10 miles per hour late in the afternoon. Sunny in the morning then becoming partly sunny. Highs in the upper 70s. For Eastern Lake Sakakawea, rest of tonight, west winds 10 to 15 miles per hour. Mostly clear. Lows around 50. Tuesday, west winds around 10 miles per hour. Mostly sunny in the morning then becoming mostly cloudy. Highs in the upper 70s. For Northern Lake Orahi, rest of tonight, west winds around 10 miles per hour in the evening becoming light. Mostly clear. Lows in the lower 50s. Tuesday, light winds becoming south around 10 miles per hour in the afternoon. Mostly sunny in the morning then becoming mostly cloudy. Highs in the upper 70s. Here are the weather conditions at 3 a.m. Central Daylight Time. Bismarck, partly cloudy. Temperature 56 degrees, relative humidity 77%. Pressure 29.97 inches and steady. Mandan, partly cloudy. 52 degrees, relative humidity 93%. Wind west at 6 miles an hour. Hazen, clear. 50 degrees, relative humidity 87%. Harvey, clear. 55 degrees, relative humidity 100%. Wind southwest at 9 miles an hour. Minot, clear. 57 degrees, relative humidity 83%. Wind southwest at 10 miles an hour. Dickinson, partly cloudy. 48 degrees,
Relative humidity 82%. Elsewhere around North Dakota, it was 56 at Garrison. It was clear, with a temperature of 55 at Williston, 56 at Jamestown, 61 at Fargo, 63 at Grand Forks, and 63 at Devil's Lake. In northern South Dakota, skies ranged from clear to partly cloudy. It was 55 at Mobridge, and 60 at Aberdeen. In eastern Montana, at Sydney, it was clear, with a temperature of 49. At Glendive, it was partly cloudy, with a temperature of 57. At Mile City, it was mostly cloudy, with a temperature of 57. Once again, at Bismarck, the temperature was 56 degrees under partly cloudy skies. The Bismarck, North Dakota climate summary for yesterday, August 31, 2026. Yesterday's high temperature was 83 degrees. This high was 3 degrees above the normal high of 80. The record high is 101 degrees, which was set in 1953. Yesterday's low temperature was 53 degrees. This low was 1 degree above the normal low of 52. The record low is 32 degrees, which was set in 1895. No precipitation fell yesterday, which leaves the monthly total at 1.45 inches. The total precipitation for the year still stands at 9.17 inches. There were no heating degree days yesterday. The yearly total since July 1st is 3. There were 3 cooling degree days yesterday. The yearly total since January 1st is 705. The normal high temperature for today is 79 degrees, and the normal low is 51. The record high for today is 103, which occurred in 1983, and the record low is 32, which occurred in 1974. Sunrise today is at 7:03 a.m. and sunset is at 8:22 p.m. The regional weather forecast from your National Weather Service office in Bismarck. Dry tonight and Tuesday, then periodic chances for showers and thunderstorms Tuesday night into the weekend. Best chance for widespread showers and storms will be Wednesday evening through Wednesday night. The detailed forecast for North Dakota, tonight, mostly clear. Lows in the upper 40s to upper 50s. Tuesday, increasing clouds. Highs in the mid-70s to lower 80s. Tuesday night, decreasing clouds. Lows in the 50s. Wednesday, mostly clear. Breezy west. Chance of showers and thunderstorms in the evening. Lows in the 50s. Highs in the upper 70s to mid 80s. Here is the forecast for the Bismarck, Minden listening area. Today, increasing clouds. A slight chance of. Highs in the upper 70s. West winds around 5 miles per hour late, becoming light and variable, then becoming southwest up to 5 miles per hour in the afternoon. Tonight, mostly cloudy in the evening then clearing. Lows in the mid-50s. East winds around 5 miles per hour. Wednesday, sunny. Highs in the lower 80s. Southeast winds 5 to 15 miles per hour with gusts up to 25 miles per hour. Wednesday night, partly cloudy with a slight chance of showers and thunderstorms. Lows in the lower 60s. Southeast winds 10 to 15 miles per hour with gusts up to 25 miles per hour. Chance of rain 20%. Thursday, sunny. Highs in the upper 80s. South winds 5 to 10 miles per hour with gusts up to 20 miles per hour, becoming west in the afternoon. Thursday night, mostly clear. Lows around 60. Friday, sunny. Highs in the lower 90s. Friday night, mostly clear. Lows in the lower 60s. Saturday, sunny. Highs in the upper 80s. Saturday night, increasing clouds. Lows around 60. Sunday, mostly sunny. A chance of showers and thunderstorms in the afternoon. Highs around 80. Chance of rain 30%. Sunday night, mostly cloudy with a chance of showers and a slight chance of thunderstorms. Lows in the upper 50s. Chance of rain 40%. Labor Day, partly sunny with a 50% chance of showers. Highs in the upper 70s. For Western Lake Sakakawea, rest of tonight, west winds 15 to 20 miles per hour becoming light. Mostly clear. Lows around 50. Tuesday, light winds becoming east around 10 miles per hour late in the afternoon. Sunny in the morning then becoming

partly sunny. Highs in the upper 70s. For eastern Lake Sakakawea, rest of tonight, west winds 10 to 15 miles per hour. Mostly clear. Lows around 50. Tuesday, west winds around 10 miles per hour. Mostly sunny in the morning, then becoming mostly cloudy. Highs in the upper 70s. For northern Lake Oahe, rest of tonight, west winds around 10 miles per hour, in the evening becoming light. Mostly clear. Lows in the lower 50s. Tuesday, light winds becoming south around 10 miles per hour in the afternoon. Mostly sunny in the morning, then becoming mostly cloudy. Highs in the upper 70s. Here are the weather conditions at 3 a.m. Central Daylight Time. Bismarck, partly cloudy. Temperature 56 degrees, relative humidity 77%. Pressure 29.97 inches and steady. Mendon, partly cloudy. 52 degrees, relative humidity 93%. Wind west at 6 miles an hour. Hazen, clear. 50 degrees, relative humidity 87%. Harvey, clear. 55 degrees, relative humidity 100%. Wind southwest at 9 miles an hour. Minot, clear. 57 degrees, relative humidity 83%. Wind southwest at 10 miles an hour. Dickinson, partly cloudy. 48 degrees, relative humidity 82%. Elsewhere around North Dakota, it was 56 at Garrison. It was clear, with a temperature of 55 at Williston, 56 at Jamestown, 61 at Fargo, 63 at Grand Forks, and 63 at Devil's Lake. In northern South Dakota, skies ranged from clear to partly cloudy. It was 55 at Mobridge, and 60 at Aberdeen. In eastern Montana, at Sydney, it was clear, with a temperature of 49. At Glendive, it was partly cloudy, with a temperature of 57. At Miles City, it was mostly cloudy, with a temperature of 57. Once again, at Bismarck, the temperature was 56 degrees under partly cloudy skies. The Bismarck, North Dakota climate summary for yesterday, August 31, 2026. Yesterday's high temperature was 83 degrees. This high was 3 degrees above the normal high of 80. The record high is 101 degrees, which was set in 1953. Yesterday's low temperature was 53 degrees. This low was 1 degree above the normal low of 52. The record low is 32 degrees, which was set in 1895. No precipitation fell yesterday, which leaves the monthly total at 1.45 inches. The total precipitation for the year still stands at 9.17 inches. There were no heating degree days yesterday. The yearly total since July 1st is 3. There were 3 cooling degree days yesterday. The yearly total since January 1st is 705. The normal high temperature for today is 79 degrees, and the normal low is 51. The record high for today is 103, which occurred in 1983, and the record low is 32, which occurred in 1974. Sunrise today is at 7:03 a.m. and sunset is at 8:22 p.m. The regional weather forecast from your National Weather Service office in Bismarck. Dry tonight and Tuesday, then periodic chances for showers and thunderstorms Tuesday night into the weekend. Best chance for widespread showers and storms will be Wednesday evening through Wednesday night. The detailed forecast for North Dakota, tonight, mostly clear. Lows in the upper 40s to upper 50s. Tuesday, increasing clouds. Highs in the mid-70s to lower 80s. Tuesday night, decreasing clouds. Lows in the 50s. Wednesday, mostly clear. Breezy west. Chance of showers and thunderstorms in the evening. Lows in the 50s. Highs in the upper 70s to mid-80s. Here is the forecast for the Bismarck, Minden listening area. Today, increasing clouds. A slight chance of highs in the upper 70s. West winds around 5 miles per hour late, becoming light and variable, then becoming southwest up to 5 miles per hour in the afternoon. Tonight, mostly cloudy in the evening, then clearing. Lows in the mid-50s. East winds around 5 miles per hour. Wednesday, sunny. Highs in the lower 80s.
southeast winds 5 to 15 miles per hour with gusts

up to 25 miles per hour. Wednesday night, partly cloudy with a slight chance of showers and thunderstorms. Lows in the lower 60s. Southeast winds 10 to 15 miles per hour with gusts up to 25 miles per hour. Chance of rain 20%. Thursday, sunny. Highs in the upper 80s. South winds 5 to 10 miles per hour with gusts up to 20 miles per hour, becoming west in the afternoon. Thursday night, mostly clear. Lows around 60. Friday, sunny. Highs in the lower 90s. Friday night, mostly clear. Lows in the lower 60s. Saturday, sunny. Highs in the upper 80s. Saturday night, increasing clouds. Lows around 60. Sunday, mostly sunny. A chance of showers and thunderstorms in the afternoon. Highs around 80. Chance of rain 30%. Sunday night, mostly cloudy with a chance of showers and a slight chance of thunderstorms. Lows in the upper 50s. Chance of rain 40%. Labor Day, partly sunny with a 50% chance of showers. Highs in the upper 70s. For Western Lake Sakakawea, rest of tonight, west winds 15 to 20 miles per hour becoming light. Mostly clear. Lows around 50. Tuesday, light winds becoming east around 10 miles per hour late in the afternoon. Sunny in the morning then becoming partly sunny. Highs in the upper 70s. For Eastern Lake Sakakawea, rest of tonight, west winds 10 to 15 miles per hour. Mostly clear. Lows around 50. Tuesday, west winds around 10 miles per hour. Mostly sunny in the morning then becoming mostly cloudy. Highs in the upper 70s. For Northern Lake Oahe, rest of tonight, west winds around 10 miles per hour in the evening becoming light. Mostly clear. Lows in the lower 50s. Tuesday, light winds becoming south around 10 miles per hour in the afternoon. Mostly sunny in the morning then becoming mostly cloudy. Highs in the upper 70s. Here are the weather conditions at 3 a.m. Central Daylight Time. Bismarck, partly cloudy. Temperature 56 degrees, relative humidity 77%. Pressure 29.97 inches and steady. Mendon, partly cloudy. 52 degrees, relative humidity 93%. Wind west at 6 miles an hour. Hazen, clear. 50 degrees, relative humidity 87%. Harvey, clear. 55 degrees, relative humidity 100%. Wind southwest at 9 miles an hour. Minot, clear. 57 degrees, relative humidity 83%. Wind southwest at 10 miles an hour. Dickinson, partly cloudy. 48 degrees, relative humidity 82%. Elsewhere around North Dakota, it was 56 at Garrison. It was clear, with a temperature of 55 at Williston, 56 at Jamestown, 61 at Fargo, 63 at Grand Forks, and 63 at Devil's Lake. In northern South Dakota, skies ranged from clear to partly cloudy. It was 55 at Mobridge, and 60 at Aberdeen. In eastern Montana, at Sydney, it was clear, with a temperature of 49. At Glendive, it was partly cloudy, with a temperature of 57. At Miles City, it was mostly cloudy, with a temperature of 57. Once again, at Bismarck, the temperature was 56 degrees under partly cloudy skies. The Bismarck, North Dakota climate summary for yesterday, August 31, 2026. Yesterday's high temperature was 83 degrees. This high was 3 degrees above the normal high of 80. The record high is 101 degrees, which was set in 1953. Yesterday's low temperature was 53 degrees. This low was 1 degree above the normal low of 52. The record low is 32 degrees, which was set in 1895. No precipitation fell yesterday, which leaves the monthly total at 1.45 inches. The total precipitation for the year still stands at 9.17 inches. There were no heating degree days yesterday. The yearly total since July 1st is 3. There were 3 cooling degree days yesterday. The yearly total since January 1st is 705. The normal high temperature for today is 79 degrees, and the normal low is 51. The record high for today is 105.

lows in the 50s. Wednesday, mostly clear. Breezy west. Chance of showers and thunderstorms in the evening. Lows in the 50s. Highs in the upper 70s to mid 80s. Here is the forecast for the Bismarck Mainland listening area. Today, increasing clouds. A slight chance of highs in the upper 70s. West winds around 5 miles per hour late, becoming light and variable, then becoming southwest up to 5 miles per hour in the afternoon. Tonight, mostly cloudy in the evening then clearing. Lows in the mid-50s. East winds around 5 miles per hour. Wednesday, sunny. Highs in the lower 80s. Southeast winds 5 to 15 miles per hour with gusts up to 25 miles per hour. Wednesday night, partly cloudy with a slight chance of showers and thunderstorms. Lows in the lower 60s. Southeast winds 10 to 15 miles per hour with gusts up to 25 miles per hour. Chance of rain 20%. Thursday, sunny. Highs in the upper 80s. South winds 5 to 10 miles per hour with gusts up to 20 miles per hour, becoming west in the afternoon. Thursday night, mostly clear. Lows around 60. Friday, sunny. Highs in the lower 90s. Friday night, mostly clear. Lows in the lower 60s. Saturday, sunny. Highs in the upper 80s. Saturday night, increasing clouds. Lows around 60. Sunday, mostly sunny. A chance of showers and thunderstorms in the afternoon. Highs around 80. Chance of rain 30%. Sunday night, mostly cloudy with a chance of showers and a slight chance of thunderstorms. Lows in the upper 50s. Chance of rain 40%. Labor Day, partly sunny with a 50% chance of showers. Highs in the upper 70s. For Western Lake Sakakawea, west of tonight, west winds 15 to 20 miles per hour becoming light. Mostly clear. Lows around 50. Tuesday, light winds becoming east around 10 miles per hour late in the afternoon. Sunny in the morning then becoming partly sunny. Highs in the upper 70s. For Eastern Lake Sakakawea, west of tonight, west winds 10 to 15 miles per hour. Mostly clear. Lows around 50. Tuesday, west winds around 10 miles per hour. Mostly sunny in the morning then becoming mostly cloudy. Highs in the upper 70s. For Northern Lake Oahe, west of tonight, west winds around 10 miles per hour in the evening becoming light. Mostly clear. Lows in the lower 50s. Tuesday, light winds becoming south around 10 miles per hour in the afternoon. Mostly sunny in the morning then becoming mostly cloudy. Highs in the upper 70s. 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Providing weather information 24 hours a day from your National Weather Service office in Bismarck. Here are the weather conditions at 3 a.m. Central Daylight Time. Bismarck, partly cloudy. Temperature 56 degrees, relative humidity 77%. Pressure 29.97 inches and steady. Mendham, partly cloudy. 52 degrees, relative humidity 93%. Wind west at 6 miles an hour. Hazen, clear. 50 degrees, relative humidity 87%. Harvey, clear. 55 degrees, relative humidity 100%. Wind southwest at 9 miles an hour. Minot, clear. 57 degrees, relative humidity 83%. Wind southwest at 10 miles an hour. Dickinson, partly cloudy. 48 degrees, relative humidity 82%. Elsewhere around North Dakota, it was 56 at Garrison. It was clear, with a temperature of 55 at Williston, 56 at Jamestown, 61 at Fargo, 63 at Grand Forks, and 63 at Devil's Lake. In northern South Dakota, skies ranged from clear to partly cloudy. It was 55 at Mobridge, and 60 at Aberdeen. In eastern Montana, at Sydney, it was clear, with a temperature of 49. In Glendive, it was partly cloudy, with a temperature of 57.

temperature was 56 degrees under partly cloudy skies. Here are the weather conditions at 4 a.m. Central Daylight Time. Bismarck, partly cloudy. Temperature 54 degrees, relative humidity 83%. Pressure 29.97 inches and steady. Mendham, partly cloudy. 54 degrees, relative humidity 87%. Wind west at 6 miles an hour. Hazen, partly cloudy. 60 degrees, relative humidity 87%. Harvey, clear. 55 degrees, relative humidity 100%. Wind west at 8 miles an hour. Minot, clear. 57 degrees, relative humidity 80%. Wind southwest at 12 miles an hour. Dickinson, mostly cloudy. 53 degrees, relative humidity 68%. Wind northwest at 7 miles an hour. Elsewhere around North Dakota, it was 58 at Garrison. It was clear, with a temperature of 54 at Lewiston, 57 at Jamestown, 57 at Fargo, 62 at Grand Forks, and 62 at Devil's Lake. In northern South Dakota, skies ranged from clear to partly cloudy. It was 55 at Mobridge, and 54 at Aberdeen. In eastern Montana, at Sydney, it was clear, with a temperature of 50. At Glendive, it was partly cloudy, with a temperature of 51. At Miles City, it was mostly cloudy, with a temperature of 53. Once again, at Bismarck, the temperature was 54 degrees under partly cloudy skies. The Bismarck, North Dakota climate summary for yesterday, August 31st, 2026. Yesterday's high temperature was 83 degrees. This high was 3 degrees above the normal high of 80. The record high is 101 degrees, which was set in 1953. Yesterday's low temperature was 53 degrees. This low was 1 degree above the normal low of 52. The record low is 32 degrees, which was set in 1895. No precipitation fell yesterday, which leaves the monthly total at 1.45 inches. The total precipitation for the year still stands at 9.17 inches. There were no heating degree days yesterday. The yearly total since July 1st is 3. There were 3 cooling degree days yesterday. The yearly total since January 1st is 705. The normal high temperature for today is 79 degrees, and the normal low is 51. The record high for today is 103, which occurred in 1983, and the record low is 32, which occurred in 1974. Sunrise today is at 7:03 a.m. and sunset is at 8:22 p.m. The regional weather forecast from your National Weather Service office in Bismarck. Dry tonight and Tuesday, then periodic chances for showers and thunderstorms Tuesday night into the weekend. The best chance for widespread showers and storms will be Wednesday evening through Wednesday night. The detailed forecast for North Dakota, tonight, mostly clear. Lows in the upper 40s to upper 50s. Tuesday, increasing clouds. Highs in the mid-70s to lower 80s. Tuesday night, decreasing clouds. Lows in the 50s. Wednesday, mostly clear. Breezy west. Chance of showers and thunderstorms in the evening. Lows in the 50s. Highs in the upper 70s to mid-80s. Here is the forecast for the Bismarck and listening area. Today, increasing clouds. A slight chance of highs in the upper 70s. West winds around 5 miles per hour late, becoming light and variable, then becoming southwest up to 5 miles per hour in the afternoon. Tonight, mostly cloudy in the evening and clearing. Lows in the mid-50s. East winds around 5 miles per hour. Wednesday, sunny. Highs in the lower 80s. Southeast winds 5 to 15 miles per hour with gusts up to 25 miles per hour. Wednesday night, partly cloudy with a slight chance of showers and thunderstorms. Lows in the lower 60s. Southeast winds 10 to 15 miles per hour with gusts up to 25 miles per hour. Chance of rain 20%. Thursday, sunny. Highs in the upper 80s. South winds 5 to 10 miles per hour with gusts up to 20 miles per hour, becoming west in the afternoon. Thursday night, mostly clear. Lows around 60. Friday, sunny.

in the upper 60s. Chance of rain 40%. Labor Day, partly sunny with a 50% chance of showers. Highs in the upper 70s. For western Lake Sakakawea, west of tonight, west winds 15 to 20 miles per hour, becoming light. Mostly clear. Lows around 50. Tuesday, light winds becoming east around 10 miles per hour late in the afternoon. Sunny in the morning, then becoming partly sunny. Highs in the upper 70s. For eastern Lake Sakakawea, west of tonight, west winds 10 to 15 miles per hour. Mostly clear. Lows around 50. Tuesday, west winds around 10 miles per hour. Mostly sunny in the morning, then becoming mostly cloudy. Highs in the upper 70s. For northern Lake Hawaii, west of tonight, west winds around 10 miles per hour, in the evening becoming light. Mostly clear. Lows in the lower 50s. Tuesday, light winds becoming south around 10 miles per hour in the afternoon. Mostly sunny in the morning, then becoming mostly cloudy. Highs in the upper 70s. Here are the weather conditions at 4 a.m. Central Daylight Time. Bismarck, partly cloudy. Temperature 54 degrees, relative humidity 83%. Pressure 29.97 inches and steady. Mendham, partly cloudy. 54 degrees, relative humidity 87%. Wind west at 6 miles an hour. Hazen, partly cloudy. 50 degrees, relative humidity 87%. Harvey, clear. 55 degrees, relative humidity 100%. Wind west at 8 miles an hour. Minot, clear. 57 degrees, relative humidity 80%. Wind southwest at 12 miles an hour. Dickinson, mostly cloudy. 53 degrees, relative humidity 68%. Wind northwest at 7 miles an hour. Elsewhere around North Dakota, it was 58 in Garrison. It was clear, with a temperature of 54 at Williston, 57 in Jamestown, 57 at Fargo, 62 in Grand Forks, and 62 in Devil's Lake. In northern South Dakota, skies ranged from clear to partly cloudy. It was 55 at Mobridge, and 54 at Aberdeen. In eastern Montana, at Sydney, it was clear, with a temperature of 50. At Glen Rive, it was partly cloudy, with a temperature of 51. At Miles City, it was mostly cloudy, with a temperature of 53. Once again, at Bismarck, the temperature was 54 degrees under partly cloudy skies. Here are the weather conditions at 4 a.m. Central Daylight Time. Bismarck, partly cloudy. Temperature 54 degrees, relative humidity 83%. Pressure 29.97 inches and steady. Mendham, partly cloudy. 54 degrees, relative humidity 87%. Wind west at 6 miles an hour. Hazen, partly cloudy. 50 degrees, relative humidity 87%. Harvey, clear. 55 degrees, relative humidity 100%. Wind west at 8 miles an hour. Minot, clear. 57 degrees, relative humidity 80%. Wind southwest at 12 miles an hour. Dickinson, mostly cloudy. 53 degrees, relative humidity 68%. Wind northwest at 7 miles an hour. Elsewhere around North Dakota, it was 58 at Garrison. It was clear, with a temperature of 54 at Williston, 57 at Jamestown,

83 degrees. This high was 3 degrees above the normal high of 80. The record high is 101 degrees, which was set in 1953. Yesterday's low temperature was 53 degrees. This low was 1 degree above the normal low of 52. The record low is 32 degrees, which was set in 1895. No precipitation fell yesterday, which leaves the monthly total at 1.45 inches. The total precipitation for the year still stands at 9.17 inches. There were no heating degree days yesterday. The yearly total since July 1st is 3. There were 3 cooling degree days yesterday. The yearly total since January 1st is 705. The normal high temperature for today is 79 degrees, and the normal low is 51. The record high for today is 103, which occurred in 1983, and the record low is 32, which occurred in 1974. Sunrise today is at 7:03 a.m., and sunset is at 8:22 p.m. The regional weather forecast from your National Weather Service office in Bismarck. Dry tonight and Tuesday, then periodic chances for showers and thunderstorms Tuesday night into the weekend. The best chance for widespread showers and storms will be Wednesday evening through Wednesday night. The detailed forecast for North Dakota. Tonight, mostly clear. Lows in the upper 40s to upper 60s. Tuesday, increasing clouds. Highs in the mid-70s to lower 80s. Tuesday night, decreasing clouds. Lows in the 50s. Wednesday, mostly clear. Breezy west. Chance of showers and thunderstorms in the evening. Lows in the 50s. Highs in the upper 70s to mid-80s. Here is the forecast for the Bismarck Mend and listening area. Today, increasing clouds. A slight chance of highs in the upper 70s. West winds around 5 miles per hour late, becoming light and variable, then becoming southwest up to 5 miles per hour in the afternoon. Tonight, mostly cloudy in the evening and clearing. Lows in the mid-50s. East winds around 5 miles per hour. Wednesday, sunny. Highs in the lower 80s. Southeast winds 5 to 15 miles per hour with gusts up to 25 miles per hour. Wednesday night, partly cloudy with a slight chance of showers and thunderstorms. Lows in the lower 60s. Southeast winds 10 to 15 miles per hour with gusts up to 25 miles per hour. Chance of rain 20%. Thursday, sunny. Highs in the upper 80s. South winds 5 to 10 miles per hour with gusts up to 20 miles per hour, becoming west in the afternoon. Thursday night, mostly clear. Lows around 60. Friday, sunny. Highs in the lower 90s. Friday night, mostly clear. Lows in the lower 60s. Saturday, sunny. Highs in the upper 80s. Saturday night, increasing clouds. Lows around 60. Sunday, mostly sunny. A chance of showers and thunderstorms in the afternoon. Highs around 80. Chance of rain 30%. Sunday night, mostly cloudy with a chance of showers and a slight chance of thunderstorms. Lows in the upper 50s. Chance of rain 40%. Labor Day, partly sunny with a 50% chance of showers. Highs in the upper 70s. For Western Lake Sakakawea, west of tonight, west winds 15 to 20 miles per hour, becoming light. Mostly clear. Lows around 50. Tuesday, light winds becoming east around 10 miles per hour late in the afternoon. Sunny in the morning, then becoming partly sunny. Highs in the upper 70s. For Eastern Lake Sakakawea, west of tonight, west winds 10 to 15 miles per hour. Mostly clear.
Hazel, partly cloudy. 50 degrees. Relative humidity, 87%. Harvey, clear. 55 degrees. Relative humidity, 100%. Wind west at 8 miles an hour. Minot, clear. 57 degrees. Relative humidity, 80%. Wind southwest at 12 miles an hour. Dickinson, mostly cloudy. 53 degrees. Relative humidity, 68%. Wind northwest at 7 miles an hour. Elsewhere around North Dakota, it was 58 at Garrison. It was clear, with a temperature of 54 at Williston, 57 at Jamestown, 57 at Fargo, 62 at Grand Forks, and 62 at Devil's Lake. In northern South Dakota, skies ranged from clear to partly cloudy. It was 55 at Mobridge, and 54 at Aberdeen. In eastern Montana, at Sydney, it was clear, with a temperature of 50. At Glendive, it was partly cloudy, with a temperature of 51. At Mile City, it was mostly cloudy, with a temperature of 53. Once again, at Bismarck, the temperature was 54 degrees under partly cloudy skies. The Bismarck, North Dakota climate summary for yesterday, August 31, 2026. Yesterday's high temperature was 83 degrees. This high was 3 degrees above the normal high of 80. The record high is 101 degrees, which was set in 1953. Yesterday's low temperature was 53 degrees. This low was 1 degree above the normal low of 52. The record low is 32 degrees, which was set in 1895. No precipitation fell yesterday, which leaves the monthly total at 1.45 inches. The total precipitation for the year still stands at 9.17 inches. There were no heating degree days yesterday. The yearly total since July 1st is 3. There were 3 cooling degree days yesterday. The yearly total since January 1st is 705. The normal high temperature for today is 79 degrees, and the normal low is 51. The record high for today is 103, which occurred in 1983, and the record low is 32, which occurred in 1974. Sunrise today is at 7.03 a.m. and sunset is at 8.22 p.m. The regional weather forecast from your National Weather Service office in Bismarck. Dry tonight and Tuesday, then periodic chances for showers and thunderstorms Tuesday night into the weekend. The best chance for widespread showers and storms will be Wednesday evening through Wednesday night. The detailed forecast for North Dakota, tonight, mostly clear. Lows in the upper 40s to upper 50s. Tuesday, increasing clouds. Highs in the mid-70s to lower 80s. Tuesday night, decreasing clouds. Lows in the 50s. Wednesday, mostly clear. Breezy west. Chance of showers and thunderstorms in the evening. Lows in the 50s. Highs in the upper 70s to mid-80s. Here is the forecast for the Bismarck, Mainland listening area. Today, increasing clouds. A slight chance of highs in the upper 70s. West winds around 5 miles per hour late, becoming light and variable, then becoming southwest up to 5 miles per hour in the afternoon. Tonight, mostly cloudy in the evening, then clearing. Lows in the mid-50s. East winds around 5 miles per hour. Wednesday, sunny. Highs in the lower 80s. Southeast winds 5 to 15 miles per hour with gusts up to 25 miles per hour. Wednesday night, partly cloudy with a slight chance of showers and thunderstorms. Lows in the lower 60s. Southeast winds 10 to 15 miles per hour with gusts up to 25 miles per hour. Chance of rain 20%. Thursday, sunny. Highs in the upper 80s. South winds 5 to 10 miles per hour with gusts up to 20 miles per hour, becoming west in the afternoon. Thursday night, mostly clear. Lows around 60. Friday, sunny.

Friday night, mostly clear. Lows in the lower 60s. Saturday, sunny. Highs in the upper 80s. Saturday night, increasing clouds. Lows around 60. Sunday, mostly sunny. A chance of showers and thunderstorms in the afternoon. Highs around 80. Chance of rain 30%. Sunday night, mostly cloudy with a chance of showers and a slight chance of thunderstorms. Lows in the upper 50s. Chance of rain 40%. Labor Day, partly sunny with a 50% chance of showers. Highs in the upper 70s. For Western Lake Sakakawea, rest of tonight, west winds 15 to 20 miles per hour becoming light. Mostly clear. Lows around 50. Tuesday, light winds becoming east around 10 miles per hour late in the afternoon. Sunny in the morning then becoming partly sunny. Highs in the upper 70s. For Eastern Lake Sakakawea, rest of tonight, west winds 10 to 15 miles per hour. Mostly clear. Lows around 50. Tuesday, west winds around 10 miles per hour. Mostly sunny in the morning then becoming mostly cloudy. Highs in the upper 70s. For Northern Lake Orahi, rest of tonight, west winds around 10 miles per hour in the evening becoming light. Mostly clear. Lows in the lower 50s. Tuesday, light winds becoming south around 10 miles per hour in the afternoon. Mostly sunny in the morning then becoming mostly cloudy. Highs in the upper 70s. Here are the weather conditions at 4 a.m. Central Daylight Time. Bismarck, partly cloudy. Temperature 54 degrees, relative humidity 83%. Pressure 29.97 inches and steady. Mandan, partly cloudy. 54 degrees, relative humidity 87%. Wind west at 6 miles an hour. Hazen, partly cloudy. 50 degrees, relative humidity 87%. Harvey, clear. 55 degrees, relative humidity 100%. Wind west at 8 miles an hour. Minot, clear. 57 degrees, relative humidity 80%. Wind southwest at 12 miles an hour. Dickinson, mostly cloudy. 53 degrees, relative humidity 68%. Wind northwest at 7 miles an hour. Elsewhere around North Dakota, it was 58 at Garrison. It was clear, with a temperature of 54 at Williston, 57 at Jamestown, 57 at Fargo, 62 at Grand Forks, and 62 at Devil's Lake. In northern South Dakota, skies ranged from clear to partly cloudy. It was 55 at Mobridge, and 54 at Aberdeen. In eastern Montana, at Sydney, it was clear, with a temperature of 50. At Glendive, it was partly cloudy, with a temperature of 51. At Miles City, it was mostly cloudy, with a temperature of 53. Once again, at Bismarck, the temperature was 54 degrees under partly cloudy skies. The Bismarck, North Dakota climate summary for yesterday, August 31, 2026. Yesterday's high temperature was 83 degrees. This high was 3 degrees above the normal high of 80. The record high is 101 degrees, which was set in 1953. Yesterday's low temperature was 53 degrees. This low was 1 degree above the normal low of 52. The record low is 32 degrees, which was set in 1895. No precipitation fell yesterday, which leaves the monthly total at 1.45 inches. The total precipitation for the year still stands at 9.17 inches. There were no heating degree days yesterday. The yearly total since July 1st is 3. There were 3 cooling degree days yesterday. The yearly total since January 1st is 705. The normal high temperature for today is 79 degrees, and the normal low is 51. The record high for today is 103, which occurred in 1983, and the record low is 32, which occurred in 1974. Sunrise today is at 7:03 a.m. and sunset is at 8:22 p.m. The regional weather forecast from your National Weather Service office in Bismarck. Dry tonight and Tuesday, then periodic chances for showers and thunderstorms Tuesday night into the weekend. The best chance for widespread showers and storms will be Wednesday evening through Wednesday night. The detailed forecast for North Dakota, tonight, mostly clear.

lows in the upper 40s to upper 50s. Tuesday, increasing clouds. Highs in the mid-70s to lower 80s. Tuesday night, decreasing clouds. Lows in the 50s. Wednesday, mostly clear. Breezy west. Chance of showers and thunderstorms in the evening. Lows in the 50s. Highs in the upper 70s to mid-80s. Here is the forecast for the Bismarck Mainland listening area. Today, increasing clouds. A slight chance of highs in the upper 70s. West winds around 5 miles per hour late, becoming light and variable, then becoming southwest up to 5 miles per hour in the afternoon. Tonight, mostly cloudy in the evening and clearing. Lows in the mid-50s. East winds around 5 miles per hour. Wednesday, sunny. Highs in the lower 80s. Southeast winds 5 to 15 miles per hour with gusts up to 25 miles per hour. Wednesday night, partly cloudy with a slight chance of showers and thunderstorms. Lows in the lower 60s. Southeast winds 10 to 15 miles per hour with gusts up to 25 miles per hour. Chance of rain 20%. Thursday, sunny. Highs in the upper 80s. South winds 5 to 10 miles per hour with gusts up to 20 miles per hour, becoming west in the afternoon. Thursday night, mostly clear. Lows around 60. Friday, sunny. Highs in the lower 90s. Friday night, mostly clear. Lows in the lower 60s. Saturday, sunny. Highs in the upper 80s. Saturday night, increasing clouds. Lows around 60. Sunday, mostly sunny. A chance of showers and thunderstorms in the afternoon. Highs around 80. Chance of rain 30%. Sunday night, mostly cloudy with a chance of showers and a slight chance of thunderstorms. Lows in the upper 50s. Chance of rain 40%. Labor Day, partly sunny with a 50% chance of showers. Highs in the upper 70s. For Western Lake Sakakawea, rest of tonight, west winds 15 to 20 miles per hour becoming light. Mostly clear. Lows around 50. Tuesday, light winds becoming east around 10 miles per hour late in the afternoon. Sunny in the morning then becoming partly sunny. Highs in the upper 70s. For Eastern Lake Sakakawea, rest of tonight, west winds 10 to 15 miles per hour. Mostly clear. Lows around 50. Tuesday, west winds around 10 miles per hour. Mostly sunny in the morning then becoming mostly cloudy. Highs in the upper 70s. For Northern Lake Oahe, rest of tonight, west winds around 10 miles per hour in the evening becoming light. Mostly clear. Lows in the lower 50s. Tuesday, light winds becoming south around 10 miles per hour in the afternoon. Mostly sunny in the morning then becoming mostly cloudy. Highs in the upper 70s. 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Providing weather information 24 hours a day from your National Weather Service office in Bismarck. Here are the weather conditions at 4 a.m. Central Daylight Time. Bismarck, partly cloudy. Temperature 54 degrees, relative humidity 83%. Pressure 29.97 inches and steady. Mendham, partly cloudy. 54 degrees, relative humidity 87%. Wind west at 6 miles an hour. Hazen, partly cloudy. 50 degrees, relative humidity 87%. Harvey, clear. 55 degrees, relative humidity 100%. Wind west at 8 miles an hour. Minot, clear. 57 degrees, relative humidity 80%. Wind southwest at 12 miles an hour. Dickinson, mostly cloudy. 53 degrees, relative humidity 68%. Wind northwest at 7 miles an hour. Elsewhere around North Dakota, it was 58 at Garrison. It was clear, with a temperature of 54 at Williston, 57 at Jamestown, 57 at Fargo, 62 at Grand Forks, and 62 at Devil's Lake. In northern South Dakota, skies ranged from clear to partly cloudy. It was 55 at Mobridge, and 54 at Aberdeen,

in eastern Montana at Sydney, it was clear, with a temperature of 50. At Glendive, it was partly cloudy, with a temperature of 51. At Miles City, it was mostly cloudy, with a temperature of 53. Once again, at Bismarck, the temperature was 54 degrees under partly cloudy skies. The Bismarck, North Dakota climate summary for yesterday, August 31, 2026. Yesterday's high temperature was 83 degrees. This high was 3 degrees above the normal high of 80. The record high is 101 degrees, which was set in 1953. Yesterday's low temperature was 53 degrees. This low was 1 degree above the normal low of 52. The record low is 32 degrees, which was set in 1895. No precipitation fell yesterday, which leaves the monthly total at 1.45 inches. The total precipitation for the year still stands at 9.17 inches. There were no heating degree days yesterday. The yearly total since July 1st is 3. There were 3 cooling degree days yesterday. The yearly total since January 1st is 705. The normal high temperature for today is 79 degrees, and the normal low is 51. The record high for today is 103, which occurred January 1st to 705. The normal high temperature for today is 79 degrees, and the normal low is 51. The record high for today is 103, which occurred in 1983, and the record low is 32, which occurred in 1974. Sunrise today is at 7:03 a.m. and sunset is at 8:22 p.m. The regional weather forecast from your National Weather Service office in Bismarck. Dry tonight and Tuesday, then periodic chances for showers and thunderstorms Tuesday night into the weekend. The best chance for widespread showers and storms will be Wednesday evening through Wednesday night. The detailed forecast for North Dakota, tonight, mostly clear. Lows in the upper 40s to upper 50s. Tuesday, increasing clouds. Highs in the mid-70s to lower 80s. Tuesday night, decreasing clouds. Lows in the 50s. Wednesday, mostly clear. Breezy west. Chance of showers and thunderstorms in the evening. Lows in the 50s. Highs in the upper 70s to mid-80s. Here is the forecast for the Bismarck, Minden listening area. Today, increasing clouds. A slight chance of highs in the upper 70s. West winds around 5 miles per hour late, becoming light and variable, then becoming southwest up to 5 miles per hour in the afternoon. Tonight, mostly cloudy in the evening, then clearing. Lows in the mid-50s. East winds around 5 miles per hour. Wednesday, sunny. Highs in the lower 80s. Southeast winds 5 to 15 miles per hour with gusts up to 25 miles per hour. Wednesday night, partly cloudy with a slight chance of showers and thunderstorms. Lows in the lower 60s. Southeast winds 10 to 15 miles per hour with gusts up to 25 miles per hour. Chance of rain 20%. Thursday, sunny. Highs in the upper 80s. South winds 5 to 10 miles per hour with gusts up to 20 miles per hour, becoming west in the afternoon. Thursday night, mostly clear. Lows around 60. Friday, sunny. Highs in the lower 90s. Friday night, mostly clear. Lows in the lower 60s. Saturday, sunny. Highs in the upper 80s. Saturday night, increasing clouds. Lows around 60. Sunday, mostly sunny. A chance of showers and thunderstorms in the afternoon. Highs around 80. Chance of rain 30%. Sunday night, mostly cloudy with a chance of showers and a slight chance of thunderstorms. Lows in the upper 50s. Chance of rain 40%. Labor Day, partly sunny with a 50% chance of showers. Highs in the upper 70s. For Western Lake Sakakawea, today, west winds around 10 miles per hour early in the morning, becoming light, then becoming east around 10 miles per hour in the afternoon. Sunny early in the morning, then becoming partly sunny. Highs in the upper 70s. Tonight, east winds 10 to 15 miles per hour. Mostly cloudy in the evening, then becoming partly cloudy. Lows in the mid-50s. For Eastern Lake Sakakawea, today, west winds around 10 miles per hour early in the morning, becoming

light, then becoming south around 10 miles per hour late in the afternoon. Mostly sunny early in the morning, then becoming mostly cloudy. Highs in the upper 70s. Tonight, southeast winds around 10 miles per hour. Mostly cloudy in the evening, then clearing. Lows in the lower 50s. For northern Lake Oahe, today, light winds. Partly cloudy early in the morning, then becoming mostly cloudy. Highs in the upper 70s. Tonight, light winds becoming southeast around 10 miles per hour in the late evening and overnight. Slight chance of showers. Mostly cloudy in the evening, then clearing. Lows in the mid-50s. Here are the weather conditions at 4 a.m. Central Daylight Time. Bismarck, partly cloudy. Temperature 54 degrees, relative humidity 83%. Pressure 29.97 inches and steady. Mendham, partly cloudy. 54 degrees, relative humidity 87%. Wind west at 6 miles an hour. Hazen, partly cloudy. 50 degrees, relative humidity 87%. Harvey, clear. 55 degrees, relative humidity 100%. Wind west at 8 miles an hour. Minot, clear. 57 degrees, relative humidity 80%. Wind southwest at 12 miles an hour. Dickinson, mostly cloudy. 53 degrees, relative humidity 68%. Wind northwest at 7 miles an hour. Elsewhere around North Dakota, it was 58 at Garrison. It was clear, with a temperature of 54 at Williston, 57 at Jamestown, 57 at Fargo, 62 at Grand Forks, and 62 at Devil's Lake. In northern South Dakota, skies ranged from clear to partly cloudy. It was 55 at Mobridge, and 54 at Aberdeen. In eastern Montana, at Sydney, it was clear, with a temperature of 50. At Glendive, it was partly cloudy, with a temperature of 51. At Miles City, it was mostly cloudy, with a temperature of 53. Once again, at Bismarck, the temperature was 54 degrees under partly cloudy skies. The Bismarck, North Dakota climate summary for yesterday, August 31, 2026. Yesterday's high temperature was 83 degrees. This high was 3 degrees above the normal high of 80. The record high is 101 degrees, which was set in 1953. Yesterday's low temperature was 53 degrees. This low was 1 degree above the normal low of 52. The record low is 32 degrees, which was set in 1895. No precipitation fell yesterday, which leaves the monthly total at 1.45 inches. The total precipitation for the year still stands at 9.17 inches. There were no heating degree days yesterday. The yearly total since July 1st is 3. There were 3 cooling degree days yesterday. The yearly total since January 1st is 705. The normal high temperature for today is 79 degrees, and the normal low is 51. The record high for today is 103, which occurred in 1983, and the record low is 32, which occurred in 1974. Sunrise today is at 7:03 a.m. and sunset is at 8:22 p.m. The regional weather forecast from your National Weather Service office in Bismarck. Dry tonight and Tuesday, then periodic chances for showers and thunderstorms Tuesday night into the weekend. The best chance for widespread showers and storms will be Wednesday evening through Wednesday night. The detailed forecast for North Dakota, tonight, mostly clear. Lows in the upper 40s to upper 50s. Tuesday, increasing clouds. Highs in the mid-70s to lower 80s. Tuesday night, decreasing clouds. Lows in the 50s. Wednesday, mostly clear. Breezy west. Chance of showers and thunderstorms in the evening. Lows in the 50s. Highs in the upper 70s to mid-80s. Here is the forecast for the Bismarck-Mendham listening area. Today, increasing clouds. A slight chance of. Highs in the upper 70s. West winds around 5 miles per hour late, becoming light and variable, then becoming southwest up to 5 miles per hour in the afternoon. Tonight, mostly cloudy in the evening, then clearing. Lows in the mid-50s. East winds around 5 miles per hour. Wednesday, sunny. Highs in the lower 80s.
southeast winds 5 to 15.

miles per hour with gusts up to 25 miles per hour. Wednesday night, partly cloudy with a slight chance of showers and thunderstorms. Lows in the lower 60s. Southeast winds 10 to 15 miles per hour with gusts up to 25 miles per hour. Chance of rain 20%. Thursday, sunny. Highs in the upper 80s. South winds 5 to 10 miles per hour with gusts up to 20 miles per hour, becoming west in the afternoon. Thursday night, mostly clear. Lows around 60. Friday, sunny. Highs in the lower 90s. Friday night, mostly clear. Lows in the lower 60s. Saturday, sunny. Highs in the upper 80s. Saturday night, increasing clouds. Lows around 60. Sunday, mostly sunny. A chance of showers and thunderstorms in the afternoon. Highs around 80. Chance of rain 30%. Sunday night, mostly cloudy with a chance of showers and a slight chance of thunderstorms. Lows in the upper 50s. Chance of rain 40%. Labor Day, partly sunny with a 50% chance of showers. Highs in the upper 70s. For Western Lake Sakakawea, today, west winds around 10 miles per hour early in the morning becoming light, then becoming east around 10 miles per hour in the afternoon. Sunny early in the morning then becoming partly sunny. Highs in the upper 70s. Tonight, east winds 10 to 15 miles per hour. Mostly cloudy in the evening then becoming partly cloudy. Lows in the mid-50s. For Eastern Lake Sakakawea, today, west winds around 10 miles per hour early in the morning becoming light, then becoming south around 10 miles per hour late in the afternoon. Mostly sunny early in the morning then becoming mostly cloudy. Highs in the upper 70s. Tonight, southeast winds around 10 miles per hour. Mostly cloudy in the evening then clearing. Lows in the lower 50s. For Northern Lake Oahe, today, light winds. Partly cloudy early in the morning then becoming mostly cloudy. Highs in the upper 70s. Tonight, light winds becoming southeast around 10 miles per hour in the late evening and overnight. Slight chance of showers. Mostly cloudy in the evening then clearing. Lows in the mid-50s. Here are the weather conditions at 4 a.m. Central Daylight Time. Bismarck, partly cloudy. Temperature 54 degrees, relative humidity 83%. Pressure 29.97 inches and steady. Mendham, partly cloudy. 54 degrees, relative humidity 87%. Wind west at 6 miles an hour. Hazen, partly cloudy. 50 degrees, relative humidity 87%. Harvey, clear. 55 degrees, relative humidity 100%. Wind west at 8 miles an hour. Minot, clear. 57 degrees, relative humidity 80%. Wind southwest at 12 miles an hour. Dickinson, mostly cloudy. 53 degrees, relative humidity 68%. Wind northwest at 7 miles an hour. Elsewhere around North Dakota, it was 58 at Garrison. It was clear, with a temperature of 54 at Williston, 57 at Jamestown, 57 at Fargo, 62 at Grand Forks, and 62 at Devil's Lake. In northern South Dakota, skies ranged from clear to partly cloudy. It was 55 at Mobridge, and 54 at Aberdeen. In eastern Montana, at Sydney, it was clear, with a temperature of 50. At Glendive, it was partly cloudy, with a temperature of 51. At Miles City, it was mostly cloudy, with a temperature of 53. Once again, at Bismarck, the temperature was 54 degrees under partly cloudy skies. The Bismarck, North Dakota climate summary for yesterday, August 31, 2026. Yesterday's high temperature was 83 degrees. This high was 3 degrees above the normal high of 80. The record high is 101 degrees, which was set in 1953. Yesterday's low temperature was 53 degrees. This low was 1 degree above the normal low of 52. The record low is 32 degrees, which was set in 1895. No precipitation fell yesterday, which leaves the monthly total at 1.45 inches. The total precipitation for the year still stands at 9.17 inches. There were no heating degree days yesterday.
The yearly total since July 1st is 3. There were 3 cooling degree days yesterday. The yearly total since January 1st is 705. The normal high temperature for today is 79 degrees, and the normal low is 51. The record high for today is 103, which occurred in 1983, and the record low is 32, which occurred in 1974. Sunrise today is at 7:03 a.m. and sunset is at 8:22 p.m. The regional weather forecast from your National Weather Service office in Bismarck. Dry tonight and Tuesday, then periodic chances for showers and thunderstorms Tuesday night into the weekend. Best chance for widespread showers and storms will be Wednesday evening through Wednesday night. The detailed forecast for North Dakota, tonight, mostly clear. Lows in the upper 40s to upper 50s. Tuesday, increasing clouds. Highs in the mid-70s to lower 80s. Tuesday night, decreasing clouds. Lows in the 50s. Wednesday, mostly clear. Breezy west. Chance of showers and thunderstorms in the evening. Lows in the 50s. Highs in the upper 70s to mid-80s. Here is the forecast for the Bismarck, Minden listening area. Today, increasing clouds. A slight chance of highs in the upper 70s. West winds around 5 miles per hour late, becoming light and variable, then becoming southwest up to 5 miles per hour in the afternoon. Tonight, mostly cloudy in the evening, then clearing. Lows in the mid-50s. East winds around 5 miles per hour. Wednesday, sunny. Highs in the lower 80s. Southeast winds 5 to 15 miles per hour with gusts up to 25 miles per hour. Wednesday night, partly cloudy with a slight chance of showers and thunderstorms. Lows in the lower 60s. Southeast winds 10 to 15 miles per hour with gusts up to 25 miles per hour. Chance of rain 20%. Thursday, sunny. Highs in the upper 80s. South winds 5 to 10 miles per hour with gusts up to 20 miles per hour, becoming west in the afternoon. Thursday night, mostly clear. Lows around 60. Friday, sunny. Highs in the lower 90s. Friday night, mostly clear. Lows in the lower 60s. Saturday, sunny. Highs in the upper 80s. Saturday night, increasing clouds. Lows around 60. Sunday, mostly sunny. A chance of showers and thunderstorms in the afternoon. Highs around 80. Chance of rain 30%. Sunday night, mostly cloudy with a chance of showers and a slight chance of thunderstorms. Lows in the upper 50s. Chance of rain 40%. Labor Day, partly sunny with a 50% chance of showers. Highs in the upper 70s. For Western Lake Sakakawea, today, west winds around 10 miles per hour early in the morning becoming light, then becoming east around 10 miles per hour in the afternoon. Sunny early in the morning, then becoming partly sunny. Highs in the upper 70s. Tonight, east winds 10 to 15 miles per hour. Mostly cloudy in the evening, then becoming partly cloudy. Lows in the mid-50s. For Eastern Lake Sakakawea, today, west winds around 10 miles per hour early in the morning becoming light, then becoming south around 10 miles per hour late in the afternoon. Mostly sunny early in the morning, then becoming mostly cloudy. Highs in the upper 70s. Tonight, southeast winds around 10 miles per hour. Mostly cloudy in the evening, then clearing. Lows in the lower 50s. For Northern Lake Oahe, today, light winds. Partly cloudy early in the morning, then becoming mostly cloudy. Highs in the upper 70s. Tonight, light winds becoming southeast around 10 miles per hour in the late evening and overnight. Slight chance of showers. Mostly cloudy in the evening, then clearing. Lows in the mid-50s. Here are the weather conditions at 4 a.m. Central Daylight Time. Bismarck, partly cloudy. Temperature 54 degrees, relative humidity 83%. Pressure 29.97 inches and steady. Minden, partly cloudy. 54 degrees, relative humidity 87%. Wind west at 6 miles an hour. Hazen, partly cloudy. 50 degrees, relative humidity 87%. Harvey, clear.

55 degrees. Relative humidity 100%. Wind west at 8 miles an hour. Minot, clear. 57 degrees. Relative humidity 80%. Wind southwest at 12 miles an hour. Dickinson, mostly cloudy. 53 degrees. Relative humidity 68%. Wind northwest at 7 miles an hour. Elsewhere around North Dakota, it was 58 at Garrison. It was clear, with a temperature of 54 at Williston, 57 at Jamestown, 57 at Fargo, 62 at Grand Forks, and 62 at Devil's Lake. In northern South Dakota, skies ranged from clear to partly cloudy. It was 55 at Mobridge, and 54 at Aberdeen. In eastern Montana, at Sydney, it was clear, with a temperature of 50. At Glendive, it was partly cloudy, with a temperature of 51. At Mile City, it was mostly cloudy, with a temperature of 53. Once again, at Bismarck, the temperature was 54 degrees under partly cloudy skies. The Bismarck, North Dakota climate summary for yesterday, August 31, 2026. Yesterday's high temperature was 83 degrees. This high was 3 degrees above the normal high of 80. The record high is 101 degrees, which was set in 1953. Yesterday's low temperature was 53 degrees. This low was 1 degree above the normal low of 52. The record low is 32 degrees, which was set in 1895. No precipitation fell yesterday, which leaves the monthly total at 1.45 inches. The total precipitation for the year still stands at 9.17 inches. There were no heating degree days yesterday. The yearly total since July 1st is 3. There were 3 cooling degree days yesterday. The yearly total since January 1st is 705. The normal high temperature for today is 79 degrees, and the normal low is 51. The record high for today is 103, which occurred in 1983, and the record low is 32, which occurred in 1974. Sunrise today is at 7:03 a.m. and sunset is at 8:22 p.m. The regional weather forecast from your National Weather Service office in Bismarck. Dry tonight and Tuesday, then periodic chances for showers and thunderstorms Tuesday night into the weekend. Best chance for widespread showers and storms will be Wednesday evening through Wednesday night. The detailed forecast for North Dakota, tonight, mostly clear. Lows in the upper 40s to upper 50s. Tuesday, increasing clouds. Highs in the mid-70s to lower 80s. Tuesday night, decreasing clouds. Lows in the 50s. Wednesday, mostly clear. Breezy west. Chance of showers and thunderstorms in the evening. Lows in the 50s. Highs in the upper 70s to mid-80s. Here is the forecast for the Bismarck, Minden listening area. Today, increasing clouds. A slight chance of. Highs in the upper 70s. West winds around 5 miles per hour late, becoming light and variable, then becoming southwest up to 5 miles per hour in the afternoon. Tonight, mostly cloudy in the evening, then clearing. Lows in the mid-50s. East winds around 5 miles per hour. Wednesday, sunny. Highs in the lower 80s. Southeast winds 5 to 15 miles per hour with gusts up to 25 miles per hour. Wednesday night, partly cloudy with a slight chance of showers and thunderstorms. Lows in the lower 60s. Southeast winds 10 to 15 miles per hour with gusts up to 25 miles per hour. Chance of rain 20%. Thursday, sunny. Highs in the upper 80s. South winds 5 to 10 miles per hour with gusts up to 20 miles per hour, becoming west in the afternoon. Thursday night, mostly clear. Lows around 60. Friday, sunny. Highs in the lower 90s. Friday night, mostly clear. Lows in the lower 60s. Saturday, sunny. Highs in the upper 80s. Saturday night, increasing clouds. Lows around 60. Sunday, mostly sunny. A chance of showers and thunderstorms in the afternoon. Highs around 80. Chance of rain 30%. Sunday night, mostly cloudy with a chance of showers and a slight chance of thunderstorms. Lows in the upper 50s. Chance of rain 40%. Labor Day, partly sunny with a

70s. Tonight, southeast winds around 10 miles per hour. Mostly cloudy in the evening, then clearing. Lows in the lower 50s. For northern Lake Oahe, today, light winds. Partly cloudy early in the morning, then becoming mostly cloudy. Highs in the upper 70s. Tonight, light winds becoming southeast around 10 miles per hour in the late evening and overnight. Slight chance of showers. Mostly cloudy in the evening, then clearing. Lows in the mid-50s. Here are the weather conditions at 4 a.m. Central Daylight Time. Bismarck, partly cloudy. Temperature 54 degrees, relative humidity 83%. Pressure 29.97 inches and steady. Mendham, partly cloudy. 54 degrees, relative humidity 87%. Wind west at 6 miles an hour. Hazen, partly cloudy. 50 degrees, relative humidity 87%. Harvey, clear. 55 degrees, relative humidity 100%. Wind west at 8 miles an hour. Minot, clear. 57 degrees, relative humidity 80%. Wind southwest at 12 miles an hour. Dickinson, mostly cloudy. 53 degrees, relative humidity 68%. Wind northwest at 7 miles an hour. Elsewhere around North Dakota, it was 58 at Garrison. It was clear, with a temperature of 54 at Williston, 57 at Jamestown, 57 at Fargo, 62 at Grand Forks, and 62 at Devil's Lake. In northern South Dakota, skies ranged from clear to partly cloudy. It was 55 at Mobridge, and 54 at Aberdeen. In eastern Montana, at Sydney, it was clear, with a temperature of 50. At Glendive, it was partly cloudy, with a temperature of 51. At Miles City, it was mostly cloudy, with a temperature of 53. Once again, at Bismarck, the temperature was 54 degrees under partly cloudy skies. The Bismarck, North Dakota climate summary for yesterday, August 31, 2026. Yesterday's high temperature was 83 degrees. This high was 3 degrees above the normal high of 80. The record high is 101 degrees, which was set in 1953. Yesterday's low temperature was 53 degrees. This low was 1 degree above the normal low of 52. The record low is 32 degrees, which was set in 1895. No precipitation fell yesterday, which leaves the monthly total at 1.45 inches. The total precipitation for the year still stands at 9.17 inches. There were no heating degree days yesterday. The yearly total since July 1st is 3. There were 3 cooling degree days yesterday. The yearly total since January 1st is 705. The normal high temperature for today is 79 degrees, and the normal low is 51. The record high for today is 103, which occurred in 1983, and the record low is 32, which occurred in 1974. Sunrise today is at 7:03 a.m. and sunset is at 8:22 p.m. This is NOAA Weather Radio Station WXL78 in Bismarck, North Dakota, operating on a frequency of 162.475 MHz. Providing weather information 24 hours a day from your National Weather Service office in Bismarck. Here is the forecast for the Bismarck, Mendham listening area. Today, increasing clouds. A slight chance of highs in the upper 70s. West winds around 5 miles per hour late, becoming light and variable, then becoming southwest up to 5 miles per hour in the afternoon. Tonight, mostly cloudy in the evening, then clearing. Lows in the mid-50s. East winds around 5 miles per hour. Wednesday, sunny. Highs in the lower 80s. Southeast winds 5 to 15 miles per hour with gusts up to 25 miles per hour. Wednesday night, partly cloudy with a slight chance of showers and thunderstorms. Lows in the lower 60s. Southeast winds 10 to 15 miles per hour with gusts up to 25 miles per hour. Chance of rain 20%. Thursday, sunny. Highs in the upper 80s. South winds 5 to 10 miles per hour with gusts up to 20 miles per hour, becoming west in the afternoon. Thursday night, mostly clear. Lows around 60. Friday, sunny. Highs in the lower 90s. Friday night, mostly clear.

Lows in the lower 60s. Saturday, sunny. Highs in the upper 80s. Saturday night, increasing clouds. Lows around 60. Sunday, mostly sunny. A chance of showers and thunderstorms in the afternoon. Highs around 80. Chance of rain 30%. Sunday night, mostly cloudy with a chance of showers and a slight chance of thunderstorms. Lows in the upper 50s. Chance of rain 40%. Labor Day, partly sunny with a 50% chance of showers. Highs in the upper 70s. For Western Lake Sakakawea, today, west winds around 10 miles per hour early in the morning becoming light, then becoming east around 10 miles per hour in the afternoon. Sunny early in the morning then becoming partly sunny. Highs in the upper 70s. Tonight, east winds 10 to 15 miles per hour. Mostly cloudy in the evening then becoming partly cloudy. Lows in the mid-50s. For Eastern Lake Sakakawea, today, west winds around 10 miles per hour early in the morning becoming light, then becoming south around 10 miles per hour late in the afternoon. Mostly sunny early in the morning then becoming mostly cloudy. Highs in the upper 70s. Tonight, southeast winds around 10 miles per hour. Mostly cloudy in the evening then clearing. Lows in the lower 50s. For Northern Lake Oahe, today, light winds. Partly cloudy early in the morning then becoming mostly cloudy. Highs in the upper 70s. Tonight, light winds becoming southeast around 10 miles per hour in the late evening and overnight. Slight chance of showers. Mostly cloudy in the evening then clearing. Lows in the mid-50s. Here are the weather conditions at 5 a.m. Central Daylight Time. Bismarck, partly cloudy. Temperature 54 degrees, relative humidity 83%. Pressure 29.98 inches and rising. Mendon, partly cloudy. 52 degrees, relative humidity 93%. Hazen, partly cloudy. 48 degrees, relative humidity 87%. Harvey, clear. 54 degrees, relative humidity 100%. Wind west at 8 miles an hour. Minot, clear. 57 degrees, relative humidity 77%. Wind southwest at 12 miles an hour. Dickinson, partly cloudy. 48 degrees, relative humidity 80%. Elsewhere around North Dakota, it was 55 at Garrison. It was clear, with a temperature of 53 at Williston, 56 at Fargo, 61 at Grand Forks, and 61 at Devil's Lake. At Jamestown, it was partly cloudy, with a temperature of 57. In northern South Dakota, it was clear. It was 54 at Mobridge, and 52 at Aberdeen. In eastern Montana, skies ranged from partly cloudy to mostly cloudy. It was 49 at Miles City, 49 at Glendive, and 48 at Sydney. Once again, at Bismarck, the temperature was 54 degrees under partly cloudy skies. The Bismarck, North Dakota climate summary for yesterday, August 31, 2026. Yesterday's high temperature was 83 degrees. This high was 3 degrees above the normal high of 80. The record high is 101 degrees, which was set in 1953. Yesterday's low temperature was 53 degrees. This low was 1 degree above the normal low of 52. The record low is 32 degrees, which was set in 1895. No precipitation fell yesterday, which leaves the monthly total at 1.45 inches. The total precipitation for the year still stands at 9.17 inches. There were no heating degree days yesterday. The yearly total since July 1st is 3. There were 3 cooling degree days yesterday. The yearly total since January 1st is 705. The normal high temperature for today is 79 degrees, and the normal low is 51. The record high for today is 103, which occurred in 1983, and the record low is 32, which occurred in 1974. Sunrise today is at 7:03 a.m. and sunset is at 8:22 p.m. Here is the forecast for the Bismarck-Mendon listening area. Today, increasing clouds. A slight chance of highs in the upper 70s. West winds around 5 miles per hour late, becoming light and variable, then becoming southwest up to 5 miles per hour in the afternoon.

Tonight, mostly cloudy in the evening, then clearing. Lows in the mid-50s. East winds around 5 miles per hour. Wednesday, sunny. Highs in the lower 80s. Southeast winds 5 to 15 miles per hour with gusts up to 25 miles per hour. Wednesday night, partly cloudy with a slight chance of showers and thunderstorms. Lows in the lower 60s. Southeast winds 10 to 15 miles per hour with gusts up to 25 miles per hour. Chance of rain 20%. Thursday, sunny. Highs in the upper 80s. South winds 5 to 10 miles per hour with gusts up to 20 miles per hour, becoming west in the afternoon. Thursday night, mostly clear. Lows around 60. Friday, sunny. Highs in the lower 90s. Friday night, mostly clear. Lows in the lower 60s. Saturday, sunny. Highs in the upper 80s. Saturday night, increasing clouds. Lows around 60. Sunday, mostly sunny. A chance of showers and thunderstorms in the afternoon. Highs around 80. Chance of rain 30%. Sunday night, mostly cloudy with a chance of showers and a slight chance of thunderstorms. Lows in the upper 50s. Chance of rain 40%. Labor Day, partly sunny with a 50% chance of showers. Highs in the upper 70s. For Western Lake Sakakawea, today, west winds around 10 miles per hour early in the morning becoming light, then becoming east around 10 miles per hour in the afternoon. Sunny early in the morning then becoming partly sunny. Highs in the upper 70s. Tonight, east winds 10 to 15 miles per hour. Mostly cloudy in the evening then becoming partly cloudy. Lows in the mid-50s. For Eastern Lake Sakakawea, today, west winds around 10 miles per hour early in the morning becoming light, then becoming south around 10 miles per hour late in the afternoon. Mostly sunny early in the morning then becoming mostly cloudy. Highs in the upper 70s. Tonight, southeast winds around 10 miles per hour. Mostly cloudy in the evening then clearing. Lows in the lower 50s. For Northern Lake Oahe, today, light winds. Partly cloudy early in the morning then becoming mostly cloudy. Highs in the upper 70s. Tonight, light winds becoming southeast around 10 miles per hour in the late evening and overnight. Slight chance of showers. Mostly cloudy in the evening then clearing. Lows in the mid-50s. Here are the weather conditions at 5 a.m. Central Daylight Time. Bismarck, mostly cloudy. Temperature 54 degrees, relative humidity 83%. Pressure 29.98 inches and rising. Mendham, mostly cloudy. 52 degrees, relative humidity 93%. Hazen, partly cloudy. 48 degrees, relative humidity 87%. Harvey, clear. 54 degrees, relative humidity 100%. Wind west at 8 miles an hour. Minot, clear. 57 degrees, relative humidity 77%. Wind southwest at 12 miles an hour. Dickinson, mostly cloudy. 48 degrees, relative humidity 80%. Elsewhere around North Dakota, it was 55 at Garrison. It was clear, with a temperature of 53 at Williston, 56 at Fargo, 61 at Grand Forks, and 61 at Devil's Lake. At Jamestown, it was partly cloudy, with a temperature of 57. In northern South Dakota, it was clear. It was 54 at Mobridge, and 52 at Aberdeen. In eastern Montana, skies ranged from partly cloudy to mostly cloudy. It was 49 at Miles City, 49 at Glendive, and 48 at Sydney. Once again, at Bismarck, the temperature was 54 degrees under mostly cloudy skies. The Bismarck, North Dakota climate summary for yesterday, August 31, 2026. Yesterday's high temperature was 83 degrees. This high was 3 degrees above the normal high of 80. The record high is 101 degrees, which was set in 1953. Yesterday's low temperature was 53 degrees. This low was 1 degree above the normal low of 52. The record low is 32 degrees, which was set in 1895. No precipitation fell yesterday, which leaves the monthly total at 1.45 inches. The total precipitation

for the year still stands at 9.17 inches. There were no heating degree days yesterday. The yearly total since July 1st is 3. There were 3 cooling degree days yesterday. The yearly total since January 1st is 705. The normal high temperature for today is 79 degrees, and the normal low is 51. The record high for today is 103, which occurred in 1983, and the record low is 32, which occurred in 1974. Sunrise today is at 7:03 a.m. and sunset is at 8:22 p.m. The regional weather forecast from your National Weather Service office in Bismarck. Isolated showers are possible across the south later today through this evening. An increased chance for showers and thunderstorms looks to be found Wednesday evening through Thursday. Periodic chances for showers and thunderstorms may then be found through the weekend. Temperatures go on a warming trend through the end of the week, then cooling somewhat late this weekend into early next week. The detailed forecast for North Dakota, today, mostly to partly sunny. Slight chance of rain showers in the south. Highs in the 70s to lower 80s. Tonight, mostly cloudy in the evening, then becoming partly cloudy. Slight chance of evening rain showers in the south. Lows in the upper 40s to upper 50s. Wednesday, sunny then becoming partly cloudy. Breezy in the west. Chance of showers and thunderstorms in the evening through the night. Highs in the mid-70s to mid-80s. Thursday, partly cloudy. Chance of showers and thunderstorms, mainly north and east. Lows in the mid-50s to mid-60s. Highs in the upper 70s to upper 80s. Here is the forecast for the Bismarck, Minden listening area. Today, increasing clouds. A slight chance of highs in the upper 70s. West winds around 5 miles per hour late, becoming light and variable, then becoming southwest up to 5 miles per hour in the afternoon. Tonight, mostly cloudy in the evening, then clearing. Lows in the mid-50s. East winds around 5 miles per hour. Wednesday, sunny. Highs in the lower 80s. Southeast winds 5 to 15 miles per hour with gusts up to 25 miles per hour. Wednesday night, partly cloudy with a slight chance of showers and thunderstorms. Lows in the lower 60s. Southeast winds 10 to 15 miles per hour with gusts up to 25 miles per hour. Chance of rain 20%. Thursday, sunny. Highs in the upper 80s. South winds 5 to 10 miles per hour with gusts up to 20 miles per hour, becoming west in the afternoon. Thursday night, mostly clear. Lows around 60. Friday, sunny. Highs in the lower 90s. Friday night, mostly clear. Lows in the lower 60s. Saturday, sunny. Highs in the upper 80s. Saturday night, increasing clouds. Lows around 60. Sunday, mostly sunny. A chance of showers and thunderstorms in the afternoon. Highs around 80. Chance of rain 30%. Sunday night, mostly cloudy with a chance of showers and a slight chance of thunderstorms. Lows in the upper 50s. Chance of rain 40%. Labor Day, partly sunny with a 50% chance of showers. Highs in the upper 70s. For Western Lake Sakakawea, today, west winds around 10 miles per hour early in the morning becoming light, then becoming east around 10 miles per hour in the afternoon. Sunny early in the morning then becoming partly sunny. Highs in the upper 70s. Tonight, east winds 10 to 15 miles per hour. Mostly cloudy in the evening then becoming partly cloudy. Lows in the mid-50s. For Eastern Lake Sakakawea, today, west winds around 10 miles per hour early in the morning becoming light, then becoming south around 10 miles per hour late in the afternoon. Mostly sunny early in the morning then becoming mostly cloudy. Highs in the upper 70s. Tonight, southeast winds around 10 miles per hour. Mostly cloudy in the evening then clearing. Lows in the lower 50s. For Northern Lake Oahe, today, light winds. Partly cloudy early in the morning then becoming mostly cloudy. Highs in the upper 70s. Tonight, light winds becoming southeast around 10 miles per hour in the late evening and overnight. Slight chance of showers. Mostly cloudy in the evening then clearing. Lows in the mid-50s.

Here are the weather conditions at 5 a.m. Central Daylight Time. Bismarck, mostly cloudy. Temperature 54 degrees, relative humidity 83%. Pressure 29.98 inches and rising. Menden, mostly cloudy. 52 degrees, relative humidity 93%. Hazen, partly cloudy. 48 degrees, relative humidity 87%. Harvey, clear. 54 degrees, relative humidity 100%. Wind west at 8 miles an hour. Minot, clear. 57 degrees, relative humidity 77%. Wind southwest at 12 miles an hour. Dickinson, mostly cloudy. 48 degrees, relative humidity 80%. Elsewhere around North Dakota, it was 55 at Garrison. It was clear, with a temperature of 53 at Williston, 56 at Fargo, 61 at Grand Forks, and 61 at Devil's Lake. At Jamestown, it was partly cloudy, with a temperature of 57. In northern South Dakota, it was clear. It was 54 at Mobridge, and 52 at Aberdeen. In eastern Montana, skies ranged from partly cloudy to mostly cloudy. It was 49 at Miles City, 49 at Glendive, and 48 at Sydney. Once again, at Bismarck, the temperature was 54 degrees under mostly cloudy skies. The Bismarck, North Dakota climate summary for yesterday, August 31, 2026. Yesterday's high temperature was 83 degrees. This high was 3 degrees above the normal high of 80. The record high is 101 degrees, which was set in 1953. Yesterday's low temperature was 53 degrees. This low was 1 degree above the normal low of 52. The record low is 32 degrees, which was set in 1895. No precipitation fell yesterday, which leaves the monthly total at 1.45 inches. The total precipitation for the year still stands at 9.17 inches. There were no heating degree days yesterday. The yearly total since July 1st is 3. There were 3 cooling degree days yesterday. The yearly total since January 1st is 705. The normal high temperature for today is 79 degrees, and the normal low is 51. The record high for today is 103, which occurred in 1983, and the record low is 32, which occurred in 1974. Sunrise today is at 7:03 a.m. and sunset is at 8:22 p.m. The regional weather forecast from your National Weather Service office in Bismarck. Isolated showers are possible across the south later today through this evening. An increased chance for showers and thunderstorms looks to be found Wednesday evening through Thursday. Periodic chances for showers and thunderstorms may then be found through the weekend. Temperatures go on a warming trend through the end of the week, then cooling somewhat late this weekend into early next week. The detailed forecast for North Dakota, today, mostly to partly sunny. Slight chance of rain showers in the south. Highs in the 70s to lower 80s. Tonight, mostly cloudy in the evening, then becoming partly cloudy. Slight chance of evening rain showers in the south. Lows in the upper 40s to upper 50s. Wednesday, sunny then becoming partly cloudy. Breezy in the west. Chance of showers and thunderstorms in the evening through the night. Highs in the mid-70s to mid-80s. Thursday, partly cloudy. Chance of showers and thunderstorms, mainly north and east. Lows in the mid-50s to mid-60s. Highs in the upper 70s to upper 80s. Here is the forecast for the Bismarck-Menden listening area. Today, increasing clouds. A slight chance of highs in the upper 70s. West winds around 5 miles per hour late, becoming light and variable, then becoming southwest up to 5 miles per hour in the afternoon. Tonight, mostly cloudy in the evening, then clearing. Lows in the mid-50s. East winds around 5 miles per hour. Wednesday, sunny. Highs in the lower 80s. Southeast winds 5 to 15 miles per hour with gusts up to 25 miles per hour. Wednesday night, partly cloudy with a slight chance of showers and thunderstorms. Lows in the lower 60s. Southeast winds 10 to 15 miles per hour with gusts up to 25 miles per hour. Chance of rain 20%. Thursday, sunny. Highs in the upper 80s.

south winds 5 to 10 miles per hour with gusts up to 20 miles per hour, becoming west in the afternoon. Thursday night, mostly clear. Lows around 60. Friday, sunny. Highs in the lower 90s. Friday night, mostly clear. Lows in the lower 60s. Saturday, sunny. Highs in the upper 80s. Saturday night, increasing clouds. Lows around 60. Sunday, mostly sunny. A chance of showers and thunderstorms in the afternoon. Highs around 80. Chance of rain 30%. Sunday night, mostly cloudy with a chance of showers and a slight chance of thunderstorms. Lows in the upper 50s. Chance of rain 40%. Labor Day, partly sunny with a 50% chance of showers. Highs in the upper 70s. For Western Lake Sakakawea, today, west winds around 10 miles per hour early in the morning becoming light, then becoming east around 10 miles per hour in the afternoon. Sunny early in the morning then becoming partly sunny. Highs in the upper 70s. Tonight, east winds 10 to 15 miles per hour. Mostly cloudy in the evening then becoming partly cloudy. Lows in the mid-50s. For Eastern Lake Sakakawea, today, west winds around 10 miles per hour early in the morning becoming light, then becoming south around 10 miles per hour late in the afternoon. Mostly sunny early in the morning then becoming mostly cloudy. Highs in the upper 70s. Tonight, southeast winds around 10 miles per hour. Mostly cloudy in the evening then clearing. Lows in the lower 50s. For Northern Lake Oahe, today, light winds. Partly cloudy early in the morning then becoming mostly cloudy. Highs in the upper 70s. Tonight, light winds becoming southeast around 10 miles per hour in the late evening and overnight. Slight chance of showers. Mostly cloudy in the evening then clearing. Lows in the mid-50s. Here are the weather conditions at 5 a.m. Central Daylight Time. Bismarck, mostly cloudy. Temperature 54 degrees, relative humidity 83%. Pressure 29.98 inches and rising. Mendham, mostly cloudy. 52 degrees, relative humidity 93%. Hazen, partly cloudy. 48 degrees, relative humidity 87%. Harvey, clear. 54 degrees, relative humidity 100%. Wind west at 8 miles an hour. Minot, clear. 57 degrees, relative humidity 77%. Wind southwest at 12 miles an hour. Dickinson, mostly cloudy. 48 degrees, relative humidity 80%. Elsewhere around North Dakota, it was 55 at Garrison. It was clear, with a temperature of 53 at Williston, 56 at Fargo, 61 at Grand Forks, and 61 at Devil's Lake. At Jamestown, it was partly cloudy, with a temperature of 57. In northern South Dakota, it was clear. It was 54 at Mobridge, and 52 at Aberdeen. In eastern Montana, skies ranged from partly cloudy to mostly cloudy. It was 49 at Miles City, 49 at Glendive, and 48 at Sydney. Once again, at Bismarck, the temperature was 54 degrees under mostly cloudy skies. The Bismarck, North Dakota climate summary for yesterday, August 31, 2026. Yesterday's high temperature was 83 degrees. This high was 3 degrees above the normal high of 80. The record high is 101 degrees, which was set in 1953. Yesterday's low temperature was 53 degrees. This low was 1 degree above the normal low of 52. The record low is 32 degrees, which was set in 1895. No precipitation fell yesterday, which leaves the monthly total at 1.45 inches. The total precipitation for the year still stands at 9.17 inches. There were no heating degree days yesterday. The yearly total since July 1st is 3. There were 3 cooling degree days yesterday. The yearly total since January 1st is 705. The normal high temperature for today is 79 degrees, and the normal low is 51. The record high for today is 103, which occurred in 1983, and the record low is 32, which occurred in 1974. Sunrise today is at 7:03 a.m. and sunset is at 8:22 p.m. The regional weather forecast.

from your National Weather Service office in Bismarck. Isolated showers are possible across the south later today through this evening. An increased chance for showers and thunderstorms looks to be found Wednesday evening through Thursday. Periodic chances for showers and thunderstorms may then be found through the weekend. Temperatures go on a warming trend through the end of the week, then cooling somewhat late this weekend into early next week. The detailed forecast for North Dakota, today, mostly to partly sunny. Slight chance of rain showers in the south. Highs in the 70s to lower 80s. Tonight, mostly cloudy in the evening then becoming partly cloudy. Slight chance of evening rain showers in the south. Lows in the upper 40s to upper 50s. Wednesday, sunny then becoming partly cloudy. Breezy in the west. Chance of showers and thunderstorms in the evening through the night. Highs in the mid-70s to mid-80s. Thursday, partly cloudy. Chance of showers and thunderstorms, mainly north and east. Lows in the mid-50s to mid-60s. Highs in the upper 70s to upper 80s. Here is the forecast for the Bismarck Minden listening area. Today, increasing clouds. A slight chance of highs in the upper 70s. West winds around 5 miles per hour late, becoming light and variable, then becoming southwest up to 5 miles per hour in the afternoon. Tonight, mostly cloudy in the evening then clearing. Lows in the mid-50s. East winds around 5 miles per hour. Wednesday, sunny. Highs in the lower 80s. Southeast winds 5 to 15 miles per hour with gusts up to 25 miles per hour. Wednesday night, partly cloudy with a slight chance of showers and thunderstorms. Lows in the lower 60s. Southeast winds 10 to 15 miles per hour with gusts up to 25 miles per hour. Chance of rain 20%. Thursday, sunny. Highs in the upper 80s. South winds 5 to 10 miles per hour with gusts up to 20 miles per hour, becoming west in the afternoon. Thursday night, mostly clear. Lows around 60. Friday, sunny. Highs in the lower 90s. Friday night, mostly clear. Lows in the lower 60s. Saturday, sunny. Highs in the upper 80s. Saturday night, increasing clouds. Lows around 60. Sunday, mostly sunny. A chance of showers and thunderstorms in the afternoon. Highs around 80. Chance of rain 30%. Sunday night, mostly cloudy with a chance of showers and a slight chance of thunderstorms. Lows in the upper 50s. Chance of rain 40%. Labor Day, partly sunny with a 50% chance of showers. Highs in the upper 70s. 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Providing weather information 24 hours a day from your National Weather Service office in Bismarck. For Western Lake Sakakawea, today, west winds around 10 miles per hour early in the morning becoming light, then becoming east around 10 miles per hour in the afternoon. Sunny early in the morning then becoming partly sunny. Highs in the upper 70s. Tonight, east winds 10 to 15 miles per hour. Mostly cloudy in the evening then becoming partly cloudy. Lows in the mid-50s. For Eastern Lake Sakakawea, today, west winds around 10 miles per hour early in the morning becoming light, then becoming south around 10 miles per hour late in the afternoon. Mostly sunny early in the morning then becoming mostly cloudy. Highs in the upper 70s. Tonight, southeast winds around 10 miles per hour. Mostly cloudy in the evening then clearing. Lows in the lower 50s. For Northern Lake Oahe, today, light winds. Partly cloudy early in the morning then becoming mostly cloudy. Highs in the upper 70s. Tonight, light winds becoming southeast around 10 miles per hour in the late evening and overnight. Slight chance of showers. Mostly cloudy in the evening then clearing. Lows in the mid-50s. Here are the weather conditions at 5 a.m. Central Daylight Time. Bismarck, mostly cloudy. Temperature 54 degrees, relative humidity 83%. Pressure 29.98 inches and rising. Minden, mostly cloudy. 52 degrees, relative humidity 93%.

Partly cloudy. 48 degrees. Relative humidity 87%. Harvey, clear. 54 degrees. Relative humidity 100%. Wind west at 8 miles an hour. Minot, clear. 57 degrees. Relative humidity 77%. Wind southwest at 12 miles an hour. Dickinson, mostly cloudy. 48 degrees. Relative humidity 80%. Elsewhere around North Dakota, it was 55 at Garrison. It was clear, with a temperature of 53 at Williston, 56 at Fargo, 61 at Grand Forks, and 61 at Devil's Lake. At Jamestown, it was partly cloudy, with a temperature of 57. In northern South Dakota, it was clear, 56 at Fargo, 61 at Grand Forks, and 61 at Devil's Lake. At Jamestown, it was partly cloudy, with a temperature of 57. In northern South Dakota, it was clear. It was 54 at Mobridge, and 52 at Aberdeen. In eastern Montana, skies ranged from partly cloudy to mostly cloudy. It was 49 at Miles City, 49 at Glendive, and 48 at Sydney. Once again, at Bismarck, the temperature was 54 degrees under mostly cloudy skies. The Bismarck, North Dakota climate summary for yesterday, August 31, 2026. Yesterday's high temperature was 83 degrees. This high was 3 degrees above the normal high of 80. The record high is 101 degrees, which was set in 1953. Yesterday's low temperature was 53 degrees. This low was 1 degree above the normal low of 52. The record low is 32 degrees, which was set in 1895. No precipitation fell yesterday, which leaves the monthly total at 1.45 inches. The total precipitation for the year still stands at 9.17 inches. There were no heating degree days yesterday. The yearly total since July 1st is 3. There were 3 cooling degree days yesterday. The yearly total since January 1st is 705. The normal high temperature for today is 79 degrees, and the normal low is 51. The record high for today is 103, which occurred in 1983, and the record low is 32, which occurred in 1974. Sunrise today is at 7:03 a.m. and sunset is at 8:22 p.m. The regional weather forecast from your National Weather Service office in Bismarck. Isolated showers are possible across the south later today through this evening. An increased chance for showers and thunderstorms looks to be found Wednesday evening through Thursday. Periodic chances for showers and thunderstorms may then be found through the weekend. Temperatures go on a warming trend through the end of the week, then cooling somewhat late this weekend into early next week. The detailed forecast for North Dakota, today, mostly to partly sunny. Slight chance of rain showers in the south. Highs in the 70s to lower 80s. Tonight, mostly cloudy in the evening, then becoming partly cloudy. Slight chance of evening rain showers in the south. Lows in the upper 40s to upper 50s. Wednesday, sunny then becoming partly cloudy. Breezy in the west. Chance of showers and thunderstorms in the evening through the night. Highs in the mid-70s to mid-80s. Thursday, partly cloudy. Chance of showers and thunderstorms, mainly north and east. Lows in the mid-50s to mid-60s. Highs in the upper 70s to upper 80s. Here is the forecast for the Bismarck, Minden listening area. Today, increasing clouds. A slight chance of highs in the upper 70s. West winds around 5 miles per hour late, becoming light and variable, then becoming southwest up to 5 miles per hour in the afternoon. Tonight, mostly cloudy in the evening, then clearing. Lows in the mid-50s. East winds around 5 miles per hour. Wednesday, sunny. Highs in the lower 80s. Southeast winds 5 to 15 miles per hour with gusts up to 25 miles per hour. Wednesday night, partly cloudy with a slight chance of showers and thunderstorms. Lows in the lower 60s. Southeast winds 10 to 15 miles per hour with gusts up to 25 miles per hour. Chance of rain 20%. Thursday, sunny. Highs in the upper 80s. South winds 5 to 10 miles per hour with gusts up to 20 miles per hour, becoming west in the afternoon. Thursday night, mostly clear,

lows around 60. Friday, sunny. Highs in the lower 90s. Friday night, mostly clear. Lows in the lower 60s. Saturday, sunny. Highs in the upper 80s. Saturday night, increasing clouds. Lows around 60. Sunday, mostly sunny. A chance of showers and thunderstorms in the afternoon. Highs around 80. Chance of rain 30%. Sunday night, mostly cloudy with a chance of showers and a slight chance of thunderstorms. Lows in the upper 50s. Chance of rain 40%. Labor Day, partly sunny with a 50% chance of showers. Highs in the upper 70s. For Western Lake Sakakawea, today, west winds around 10 miles per hour early in the morning becoming light, then becoming east around 10 miles per hour in the afternoon. Sunny early in the morning then becoming partly sunny. Highs in the upper 70s. Tonight, east winds 10 to 15 miles per hour. Mostly cloudy in the evening then becoming partly cloudy. Lows in the mid-50s. For Eastern Lake Sakakawea, today, west winds around 10 miles per hour early in the morning becoming light, then becoming south around 10 miles per hour late in the afternoon. Mostly sunny early in the morning then becoming mostly cloudy. Highs in the upper 70s. Tonight, southeast winds around 10 miles per hour. Mostly cloudy in the evening then clearing. Lows in the lower 50s. For Northern Lake Orahi, today, light winds. Partly cloudy early in the morning then becoming mostly cloudy. Highs in the upper 70s. Tonight, light winds becoming southeast around 10 miles per hour in the late evening and overnight. Slight chance of showers. Mostly cloudy in the evening then clearing. Lows in the mid-50s. Here are the weather conditions at 5 a.m. Central Daylight Time. Bismarck, mostly cloudy. Temperature 54 degrees, relative humidity 83%. Pressure 29.98 inches and rising. Mendham, mostly cloudy. 52 degrees, relative humidity 93%. Hazen, partly cloudy. 48 degrees, relative humidity 87%. Harvey, clear. 54 degrees, relative humidity 100%. Wind west at 8 miles an hour. Minot, clear. 57 degrees, relative humidity 77%. Wind southwest at 12 miles an hour. Dickinson, mostly cloudy. 48 degrees, relative humidity 80%. Elsewhere around North Dakota, it was 55 at Garrison. It was clear, with a temperature of 53 at Williston, 56 at Fargo, 61 at Grand Forks, and 61 at Devil's Lake. At Jamestown, it was partly cloudy, with a temperature of 57. In northern South Dakota, it was clear. It was 54 at Mobridge, and 52 at Aberdeen. In eastern Montana, skies ranged from partly cloudy to mostly cloudy. It was 49 at Miles City, 49 at Glendive, and 48 at Sydney. Once again, at Bismarck, the temperature was 54 degrees under mostly cloudy skies. The Bismarck, North Dakota climate summary for yesterday, August 31, 2026. Yesterday's high temperature was 83 degrees. This high was 3 degrees above the normal high of 80. The record high is 101 degrees, which was set in 1953. Yesterday's low temperature was 53 degrees. This low was 1 degree above the normal low of 52. The record low is 32 degrees, which was set in 1895. No precipitation fell yesterday, which leaves the monthly total at 1.45 inches. The total precipitation for the year still stands at 9.17 inches. There were no heating degree days yesterday. The yearly total since July 1st is 3. There were 3 cooling degree days yesterday. The yearly total since January 1st is 705. The normal high temperature for today is 79 degrees, and the normal low is 51. The record high for today is 103, which occurred in 1983, and the record low is 32, which occurred in 1974. Sunrise today is at 7:03 a.m. and sunset is at 8:22 p.m. The regional weather forecast from your National Weather Service office in Bismarck. Isolated showers are possible across the south later today through this evening. An increased chance for showers.

showers and thunderstorms looks to be found Wednesday evening through Thursday. Periodic chances for showers and thunderstorms may then be found through the weekend. Temperatures go on a warming trend through the end of the week, then cooling somewhat late this weekend into early next week. The detailed forecast for North Dakota, today, mostly to partly sunny. Slight chance of rain showers in the south. Highs in the 70s to lower 80s. Tonight, mostly cloudy in the evening, then becoming partly cloudy. Slight chance of evening rain showers in the south. Lows in the upper 40s to upper 50s. Wednesday, sunny then becoming partly cloudy. Breezy in the west. Chance of showers and thunderstorms in the evening through the night. Highs in the mid-70s to mid-80s. Thursday, partly cloudy. Chance of showers and thunderstorms, mainly north and east. Lows in the mid-50s to mid-60s. Highs in the upper 70s to upper 80s. Here is the forecast for the Bismarck Minden listening area. Today, increasing clouds. A slight chance of highs in the upper 70s. West winds around 5 miles per hour late, becoming light and variable, then becoming southwest up to 5 miles per hour in the afternoon. Tonight, mostly cloudy in the evening, then clearing. Lows in the mid-50s. East winds around 5 miles per hour. Wednesday, sunny. Highs in the lower 80s. Southeast winds 5 to 15 miles per hour with gusts up to 25 miles per hour. Wednesday night, partly cloudy with a slight chance of showers and thunderstorms. Lows in the lower 60s. Southeast winds 10 to 15 miles per hour with gusts up to 25 miles per hour. Chance of rain 20%. Thursday, sunny. Highs in the upper 80s. South winds 5 to 10 miles per hour with gusts up to 20 miles per hour, becoming west in the afternoon. Thursday night, mostly clear. Lows around 60. Friday, sunny. Highs in the lower 90s. Friday night, mostly clear. Lows in the lower 60s. Saturday, sunny. Highs in the upper 80s. Saturday night, increasing clouds. Lows around 60. Sunday, mostly sunny. A chance of showers and thunderstorms in the afternoon. Highs around 80. Chance of rain 30%. Sunday night, mostly cloudy with a chance of showers and a slight chance of thunderstorms. Lows in the upper 50s. Chance of rain 40%. Labor Day, partly sunny with a 50% chance of showers. Highs in the upper 70s. For Western Lake Sakakawea, today, west winds around 10 miles per hour early in the morning becoming light, then becoming east around 10 miles per hour in the afternoon. Sunny early in the morning, then becoming partly sunny. Highs in the upper 70s. Tonight, east winds 10 to 15 miles per hour. Mostly cloudy in the evening, then becoming partly cloudy. Lows in the mid-50s. For Eastern Lake Sakakawea, today, west winds around 10 miles per hour early in the morning becoming light, then becoming south around 10 miles per hour late in the afternoon. Mostly sunny early in the morning, then becoming mostly cloudy. Highs in the upper 70s. Tonight, southeast winds around 10 miles per hour. Mostly cloudy in the evening, then clearing. Lows in the lower 50s. For Northern Lake Oahe, today, light winds. Partly cloudy early in the morning, then becoming mostly cloudy. Highs in the upper 70s. Tonight, light winds becoming southeast around 10 miles per hour in the late evening and overnight. Slight chance of showers. Mostly cloudy in the evening, then clearing. Lows in the mid-50s. Here are the weather conditions at 5 a.m. Central Daylight Time. Bismarck, mostly cloudy. Temperature 54 degrees, relative humidity 83%. Pressure 29.98 inches and rising. Minden, mostly cloudy. 52 degrees, relative humidity 93%. Hazen, partly cloudy. 48 degrees, relative humidity 87%. Harvey, clear. 54 degrees, relative humidity 100%. Wind west at 8 miles an hour. Minot, clear. 57 degrees, relative humidity 77%. Wind southwest at 12 miles an hour. Dickinson, mostly cloudy.
48 degrees, relative humidity 80%. Elsewhere around North Dakota, it was 55 at Garrison. It was clear, with a temperature of 53 at Williston, 56 at Fargo, 61 at Grand Forks, and 61 at Devil's Lake. At Jamestown, it was partly cloudy, with a temperature of 57. In northern South Dakota, it was clear. It was 54 at Mobridge, and 52 at Aberdeen. In eastern Montana, skies ranged from partly cloudy to mostly cloudy. It was 49 at Miles City, 49 at Glendive, and 48 at Sydney. Once again, at Bismarck, the temperature was 54 degrees under mostly cloudy skies. The Bismarck, North Dakota climate summary for yesterday, August 31, 2026. Yesterday's high temperature was 83 degrees. This high was 3 degrees above the normal high of 80. The record high is 101 degrees, which was set in 1953. Yesterday's low temperature was 53 degrees. This low was 1 degree above the normal low of 52. The record low is 32 degrees, which was set in 1895. No precipitation fell yesterday, which leaves the monthly total at 1.45 inches. The total precipitation for the year still stands at 9.17 inches. There were no heating degree days yesterday. The yearly total since July 1st is 3. There were 3 cooling degree days yesterday. The yearly total since January 1st is 705. The normal high temperature for today is 79 degrees, and the normal low is 51. The record high for today is 103, which occurred in 1983, and the record low is 32, which occurred in 1974. Sunrise today is at 7:03 a.m. and sunset is at 8:22 p.m. The regional weather forecast from your National Weather Service office in Bismarck. Isolated showers are possible across the south later today through this evening. An increased chance for showers and thunderstorms looks to be found Wednesday evening through Thursday. Periodic chances for showers and thunderstorms may then be found through the weekend. Temperatures go on a warming trend through the end of the week, then cooling somewhat late this weekend into early next week. The detailed forecast for North Dakota, today, mostly to partly sunny. Slight chance of rain showers in the south. Highs in the 70s to lower 80s. Tonight, mostly cloudy in the evening then becoming partly cloudy. Slight chance of evening rain showers in the south. Lows in the upper 40s to upper 50s. Wednesday, sunny then becoming partly cloudy. Breezy in the west. Chance of showers and thunderstorms in the evening through the night. Highs in the mid-70s to mid-80s. Thursday, partly cloudy. Chance of showers and thunderstorms, mainly north and east. Lows in the mid-50s to mid-60s. Highs in the upper 70s to upper 80s. Here is the forecast for the Bismarck, Minden listening area. Today, increasing clouds. A slight chance of highs in the upper 70s. West winds around 5 miles per hour late, becoming light and variable, then becoming southwest up to 5 miles per hour in the afternoon. Tonight, mostly cloudy in the evening then clearing. Lows in the mid-50s. East winds around 5 miles per hour. Wednesday, sunny. Highs in the lower 80s. Southeast winds 5 to 15 miles per hour with gusts up to 25 miles per hour. Wednesday night, partly cloudy with a slight chance of showers and thunderstorms. Lows in the lower 60s. Southeast winds 10 to 15 miles per hour with gusts up to 25 miles per hour. Chance of rain 20%. Thursday, sunny. Highs in the upper 80s. South winds 5 to 10 miles per hour with gusts up to 20 miles per hour, becoming west in the afternoon. Thursday night, mostly clear. Lows around 60. Friday, sunny. Highs in the lower 90s. Friday night, mostly clear. Lows in the lower 60s. Saturday, sunny. Highs in the upper 80s. Saturday night, increasing clouds. Lows around 60. Sunday, mostly sunny. A chance of showers and thunderstorms in the afternoon. Highs around 80. Chance of rain 30%. Sunday night, mostly cloudy with a chance of showers and a slight chance of thunderstorms. Lows in the upper 50s. Chance of rain 40%.

80%. Labor Day, partly sunny with a 50% chance of showers. Highs in the upper 70s. For Western Lake Sakakawea, today, west winds around 10 miles per hour early in the morning becoming light, then becoming east around 10 miles per hour in the afternoon. Sunny early in the morning then becoming partly sunny. Highs in the upper 70s. Tonight, east winds 10 to 15 miles per hour. Mostly cloudy in the evening then becoming partly cloudy. Lows in the mid-50s. For Eastern Lake Sakakawea, today, west winds around 10 miles per hour early in the morning becoming light, then becoming south around 10 miles per hour late in the afternoon. Mostly sunny early in the morning then becoming mostly cloudy. Highs in the upper 70s. Tonight, southeast winds around 10 miles per hour. Mostly cloudy in the evening then clearing. Lows in the lower 50s. For Northern Lake Oahe, today, light winds. Partly cloudy early in the morning then becoming mostly cloudy. Highs in the upper 70s. Tonight, light winds becoming southeast around 10 miles per hour in the late evening and overnight. Slight chance of showers. Mostly cloudy in the evening then clearing. Lows in the mid-50s. Here are the weather conditions at 5 a.m. Central Daylight Time. Bismarck, mostly cloudy. Temperature 54 degrees, relative humidity 83%. Pressure 29.98 inches and rising. Mendham, mostly cloudy. 52 degrees, relative humidity 93%. Hazen, partly cloudy. 48 degrees, relative humidity 87%. Harvey, clear. 54 degrees, relative humidity 100%. Wind west at 8 miles an hour. Minot, clear. 57 degrees, relative humidity 77%. Wind southwest at 12 miles an hour. Dickinson, mostly cloudy. 48 degrees, relative humidity 80%. Elsewhere around North Dakota, it was 55 at Garrison. It was clear, with a temperature of 53 at Williston, 56 at Fargo, 61 at Grand Forks, and 61 at Devil's Lake. At Jamestown, it was partly cloudy, with a temperature of 57. In northern South Dakota, it was clear. It was 54 at Mobridge, and 52 at Aberdeen. In eastern Montana, skies ranged from partly cloudy to mostly cloudy. It was 49 at Miles City, 49 at Glendive, and 48 at Sydney. Once again, at Bismarck, the temperature was 54 degrees under mostly cloudy skies. The Bismarck, North Dakota climate summary for yesterday, August 31, 2026. Yesterday's high temperature was 83 degrees. This high was 3 degrees above the normal high of 80. The record high is 101 degrees, which was set in 1953. Yesterday's low temperature was 53 degrees. This low was 1 degree above the normal low of 52. The record low is 32 degrees, which was set in 1895. No precipitation fell yesterday, which leaves the monthly total at 1.45 inches. The total precipitation for the year still stands at 9.17 inches. There were no heating degree days yesterday. The yearly total since July 1st is 3. There were 3 cooling degree days yesterday. The yearly total since January 1st is 705. The normal high temperature for today is 79 degrees, and the normal low is 51. The record high for today is 103, which occurred in 1983, and the record low is 32, which occurred in 1974. Sunrise today is at 7:03 a.m. and sunset is at 8:22 p.m. The regional weather forecast from your National Weather Service office in Bismarck. Isolated showers are possible across the south later today through this evening. An increased chance for showers and thunderstorms looks to be found Wednesday evening through Thursday. Periodic chances for showers and thunderstorms may then be found through the weekend. Temperatures go on a warming trend through the end of the week, then cooling somewhat late this weekend into early next week. The detailed forecast for North Dakota, today, mostly to partly sunny. Slight chance of rain showers in the south. Highs in the 70s to lower 80s. Tonight, mostly cloudy in the evening then becoming partly cloudy. Slight chance of evening rain showers in the south. Lows in the upper 40s to upper 50s. Wednesday,

sunny. Highs in the lower 80s. Southeast winds 5 to 15 miles per hour with gusts up to 25 miles per hour. Wednesday night, partly cloudy with a slight chance of showers and thunderstorms. Lows in the lower 60s. Southeast winds 10 to 15 miles per hour with gusts up to 25 miles per hour. Chance of rain 20%. Thursday, sunny. Highs in the upper 80s. South winds 5 to 10 miles per hour with gusts up to 20 miles per hour, becoming west in the afternoon. Thursday night, mostly clear. Lows around 60. Friday, sunny. Highs in the lower 90s. Friday night, mostly clear. Lows in the lower 60s. Saturday, sunny. Highs in the upper 80s. Saturday night, increasing clouds. Lows around 60. Sunday, mostly sunny. A chance of showers and thunderstorms in the afternoon. Highs around 80. Chance of rain 30%. Sunday night, mostly cloudy with a chance of showers and a slight chance of thunderstorms. Lows in the upper 50s. Chance of rain 40%. Labor Day, partly sunny with a 50% chance of showers. Highs in the upper 70s. For Western Lake Sakakawea, today, west winds around 10 miles per hour early in the morning becoming light, then becoming east around 10 miles per hour in the afternoon. Sunny early in the morning then becoming partly sunny. Highs in the upper 70s. Tonight, east winds 10 to 15 miles per hour. Mostly cloudy in the evening then becoming partly cloudy. Lows in the mid-50s. For Eastern Lake Sakakawea, today, west winds around 10 miles per hour early in the morning becoming light, then becoming south around 10 miles per hour late in the afternoon. Mostly sunny early in the morning then becoming mostly cloudy. Highs in the upper 70s. Tonight, southeast winds around 10 miles per hour. Mostly cloudy in the evening then clearing. Lows in the lower 50s. For Northern Lake Oahe, today, light winds. Partly cloudy early in the morning then becoming mostly cloudy. Highs in the upper 70s. Tonight, light winds becoming southeast around 10 miles per hour in the late evening and overnight. Slight chance of showers. Mostly cloudy in the evening then clearing. Lows in the mid-50s. 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Providing weather information 24 hours a day from your National Weather Service office in Bismarck. Here are the weather conditions at 5 a.m. Central Daylight Time. Bismarck, mostly cloudy. Temperature 54 degrees, relative humidity 83%. Pressure 29.98 inches and rising. Mendham, mostly cloudy. 52 degrees, relative humidity 93%. Hazen, partly cloudy. 48 degrees, relative humidity 87%. Harvey, clear. 54 degrees, relative humidity 100%. Wind west at 8 miles an hour. Minot, clear. 57 degrees, relative humidity 77%. Wind southwest at 12 miles an hour. Dickinson, mostly cloudy. 48 degrees, relative humidity 80%. Elsewhere around North Dakota, it was 55 at Garrison. It was clear, with a temperature of 53 at Williston, 56 at Fargo, 61 at Grand Forks, and 61 at Devil's Lake. At Jamestown, it was partly cloudy, with a temperature of 57. In northern South Dakota, it was clear. It was 54 at Mobridge, and 52 at Aberdeen. In eastern Montana, skies ranged from partly cloudy to mostly cloudy. It was 49 at Miles City, 49 at Glendive, and 48 at Sydney. Once again, at Bismarck, the temperature was 54 degrees under mostly cloudy skies. Here are the weather conditions at 6 a.m. Central Daylight Time. Bismarck, partly cloudy. Temperature 53 degrees, relative humidity 86%. Pressure 29.99 inches and rising. Mendham, partly cloudy. 52 degrees, relative humidity 93%. Hazen, partly cloudy. 48 degrees, relative humidity 93%. Wind southwest at 7 miles an hour.

Harvey, partly cloudy. 54 degrees, relative humidity 100%. Wind southwest at 9 miles an hour. Minot, clear. 56 degrees, relative humidity 84%. Wind southwest at 9 miles an hour. Dickinson, partly cloudy. 47 degrees, relative humidity 83%. Elsewhere around North Dakota, it was 54 at Garrison. It was clear, with a temperature of 60 at Grand Forks and 60 at Devil's Lake. It was partly cloudy, with a temperature of 55 at Williston, 55 at Jamestown, and 58 at Fargo. In northern South Dakota, skies ranged from clear to partly cloudy. It was 51 at Mobridge and 52 at Aberdeen. In eastern Montana, skies ranged from partly cloudy to mostly cloudy. It was 52 at Miles City, 51 at Glendive, and 47 at Sydney. Once again, at Bismarck, the temperature was 53 degrees under partly cloudy skies. The Bismarck, North Dakota climate summary for yesterday, August 31, 2026. Yesterday's high temperature was 83 degrees. This high was 3 degrees above the normal high of 80. The record high is 101 degrees, which was set in 1953. Yesterday's low temperature was 53 degrees. This low was 1 degree above the normal low of 52. The record low is 32 degrees, which was set in 1895. No precipitation fell yesterday, which leaves the monthly total at 1.45 inches. The total precipitation for the year still stands at 9.17 inches. There were no heating degree days yesterday. The yearly total since July 1st is 3. There were 3 cooling degree days yesterday. The yearly total since January 1st is 705. The normal high temperature for today is 79 degrees, and the normal low is 51. The record high for today is 103, which occurred in 1983, and the record low is 32, which occurred in 1974. Sunrise today is at 7:03 a.m. and sunset is at 8:22 p.m. The regional weather forecast from your National Weather Service office in Bismarck. Isolated showers are possible across the south later today through this evening. An increased chance for showers and thunderstorms looks to be found Wednesday evening through Thursday. Periodic chances for showers and thunderstorms may then be found through the weekend. Temperatures go on a warming trend through the end of the week, then cooling somewhat late this weekend into early next week. The detailed forecast for North Dakota, today, mostly to partly sunny. Slight chance of rain showers in the south. Highs in the 70s to lower 80s. Tonight, mostly cloudy in the evening then becoming partly cloudy. Slight chance of evening rain showers in the south. Lows in the upper 40s to upper 50s. Wednesday, sunny then becoming partly cloudy. Breezy in the west. Chance of showers and thunderstorms in the evening through the night. Highs in the mid-70s to mid-80s. Thursday, partly cloudy. Chance of showers and thunderstorms, mainly north and east. Lows in the mid-50s to mid-60s. Highs in the upper 70s to upper 80s. Here is the forecast for the Bismarck, Minden listening area. Today, increasing clouds. A slight chance of highs in the upper 70s. West winds around 5 miles per hour late, becoming light and variable, then becoming southwest up to 5 miles per hour in the afternoon. Tonight, mostly cloudy in the evening then clearing. Lows in the mid-50s. East winds around 5 miles per hour. Wednesday, sunny. Highs in the lower 80s. Southeast winds 5 to 15 miles per hour with gusts up to 25 miles per hour. Wednesday night, partly cloudy with a slight chance of showers and thunderstorms. Lows in the lower 60s. Southeast winds 10 to 15 miles per hour with gusts up to 25 miles per hour. Chance of rain 20%. Thursday, sunny. Highs in the upper 80s. South winds 5 to 10 miles per hour with gusts up to 20 miles per hour, becoming west in the afternoon. Thursday night, mostly clear. Lows around 60. Friday, sunny. Highs in the lower 90s. Friday night, mostly clear. Lows in the lower 60s. Saturday, sunny. Highs in the upper 80s. Saturday night, increasing clouds.

lows around 60. Sunday, mostly sunny. A chance of showers and thunderstorms in the afternoon. Highs around 80. Chance of rain 30%. Sunday night, mostly cloudy with a chance of showers and a slight chance of thunderstorms. Lows in the upper 50s. Chance of rain 40%. Labor Day, partly sunny with a 50% chance of showers. Highs in the upper 70s. For Western Lake Sakakawea, today, west winds around 10 miles per hour early in the morning becoming light, then becoming east around 10 miles per hour in the afternoon. Sunny early in the morning then becoming partly sunny. Highs in the upper 70s. Tonight, east winds 10 to 15 miles per hour. Mostly cloudy in the evening then becoming partly cloudy. Lows in the mid-50s. For Eastern Lake Sakakawea, today, west winds around 10 miles per hour early in the morning becoming light, then becoming south around 10 miles per hour late in the afternoon. Mostly sunny early in the morning then becoming mostly cloudy. Highs in the upper 70s. Tonight, southeast winds around 10 miles per hour. Mostly cloudy in the evening then clearing. Lows in the lower 50s. For Northern Lake Oahe, today, light winds. Partly cloudy early in the morning then becoming mostly cloudy. Highs in the upper 70s. Tonight, light winds becoming southeast around 10 miles per hour in the late evening and overnight. Slight chance of showers. Mostly cloudy in the evening then clearing. Lows in the mid-50s. Here are the weather conditions at 6 a.m. Central Daylight Time. Bismarck, partly cloudy. Temperature 53 degrees, relative humidity 86%. Pressure 29.99 inches and rising. Mendham, partly cloudy. 52 degrees, relative humidity 93%. Hazen, partly cloudy. 48 degrees, relative humidity 93%. Wind southwest at 7 miles an hour. Harvey, partly cloudy. 54 degrees, relative humidity 100%. Wind southwest at 9 miles an hour. Minot, clear. 56 degrees, relative humidity 84%. Wind southwest at 9 miles an hour. Dickinson, partly cloudy. 47 degrees, relative humidity 83%. Elsewhere around North Dakota, it was 54 at Garrison. It was clear, with a temperature of 60 at Grand Forks and 60 at Devil's Lake. It was partly cloudy, with a temperature of 55 at Williston, 55 at Jamestown, and 58 at Fargo. In northern South Dakota, skies ranged from clear to partly cloudy. It was 51 at Mobridge, and 52 at Aberdeen. In eastern Montana, skies ranged from partly cloudy to mostly cloudy. It was 52 at Miles City, 51 at Glendive, and 47 at Sydney. Once again, at Bismarck, the temperature was 53 degrees under partly cloudy skies. Here are the weather conditions at 6 a.m. Central Daylight Time. Bismarck, partly cloudy. Temperature 53 degrees, relative humidity 86%. Pressure 29.99 inches and rising. Mendham, partly cloudy. 52 degrees, relative humidity 93%. Hazen, partly cloudy. 48 degrees, relative humidity 93%. Wind southwest at 7 miles an hour. Harvey, partly cloudy. 54 degrees, relative humidity 100%. Wind southwest at 9 miles an hour. Minot, clear. 56 degrees, relative humidity 84%. Wind southwest at 9 miles an hour. Dickinson, partly cloudy. 47 degrees, relative humidity 83%. Elsewhere around North Dakota, it was 54 at Garrison. It was clear, with a temperature of 60 at Grand Forks and 60 at Devil's Lake. It was partly cloudy, with a temperature of 55 at Williston, 55 at Jamestown, and 58 at Fargo. In northern South Dakota, it was clear. It was 51 at Mobridge and 52 at Aberdeen. In eastern Montana, skies ranged from partly cloudy to mostly cloudy. It was 52 at Miles City, 51 at Glendive, and 47 at Sydney. Once again, at Bismarck, the temperature was 53 degrees under partly cloudy skies. The Bismarck, North Dakota.

Climate summary for yesterday, August 31st, 2026. Yesterday's high temperature was 83 degrees. This high was 3 degrees above the normal high of 80. The record high is 101 degrees, which was set in 1953. Yesterday's low temperature was 53 degrees. This low was 1 degree above the normal low of 52. The record low is 32 degrees, which was set in 1895. No precipitation fell yesterday, which leaves the monthly total at 1.45 inches. The total precipitation for the year still stands at 9.17 inches. There were no heating degree days yesterday. The yearly total since July 1st is 3. There were 3 cooling degree days yesterday. The yearly total since January 1st is 705. The normal high temperature for today is 79 degrees, and the normal low is 51. The record high for today is 103, which occurred in 1983, and the record low is 32, which occurred in 1974. Sunrise today is at 7:03 a.m. and sunset is at 8:22 p.m. The regional weather forecast from your National Weather Service office in Bismarck. Isolated showers are possible across the south later today through this evening. An increased chance for showers and thunderstorms looks to be found Wednesday evening through Thursday. Periodic chances for showers and thunderstorms may then be found through the weekend. Temperatures go on a warming trend through the end of the week, then cooling somewhat late this weekend into early next week. The detailed forecast for North Dakota, today, mostly to partly sunny. Slight chance of rain showers in the south. Highs in the 70s to lower 80s. Tonight, mostly cloudy in the evening, then becoming partly cloudy. Slight chance of evening rain showers in the south. Lows in the upper 40s to upper 50s. Wednesday, sunny then becoming partly cloudy. Breezy in the west. Chance of showers and thunderstorms in the evening through the night. Highs in the mid-70s to mid-80s. Thursday, partly cloudy. Chance of showers and thunderstorms, mainly north and east. Lows in the mid-50s to mid-60s. Highs in the upper 70s to upper 80s. Here is the forecast for the Bismarck Minden listening area. Today, increasing clouds. A slight chance of highs in the upper 70s. Light and variable winds, becoming southwest up to 5 miles per hour in the afternoon. Tonight, mostly cloudy in the evening then clearing. Lows in the mid-50s. East winds around 5 miles per hour. Wednesday, sunny. Highs in the lower 80s. Southeast winds 5 to 15 miles per hour with gusts up to 25 miles per hour. Wednesday night, partly cloudy with a slight chance of showers and thunderstorms. Lows in the lower 60s. Southeast winds 10 to 15 miles per hour with gusts up to 25 miles per hour. Chance of rain 20%. Thursday, sunny. Highs in the upper 80s. South winds 5 to 10 miles per hour with gusts up to 20 miles per hour, becoming west in the afternoon. Thursday night, mostly clear. Lows around 60. Friday, sunny. Highs in the lower 90s. Friday night, mostly clear. Lows in the lower 60s. Saturday, sunny. Highs in the upper 80s. Saturday night, increasing clouds. Lows around 60. Sunday, mostly sunny. A chance of showers and thunderstorms in the afternoon. Highs around 80. Chance of rain 30%. Sunday night, mostly cloudy with a chance of showers and a slight chance of thunderstorms. Lows in the upper 50s. Chance of rain 40%. Labor Day, partly sunny with a 50% chance of showers. Highs in the upper 70s. For Western Lake Sakakawea, today, west winds around 10 miles per hour early in the morning becoming light, then becoming east around 10 miles per hour in the afternoon. Sunny early in the morning then becoming partly sunny. Highs in the upper 70s. Tonight, east winds 10 to 15 miles per hour. Mostly cloudy in the evening then becoming partly cloudy. Lows in the mid-50s. For Eastern Lake Sakakawea, today, west winds around 10 miles per hour early in the morning becoming light, then becoming south around 10 miles per hour late in the afternoon. Mostly sunny early in the morning then becoming mostly cloudy. Highs in the upper 70s.

Tonight, southeast winds around 10 miles per hour. Mostly cloudy in the evening, then clearing. Lows in the lower 50s. For northern Lake Oahe, today, light winds. Partly cloudy early in the morning, then becoming mostly cloudy. Highs in the upper 70s. Tonight, light winds becoming southeast around 10 miles per hour in the late evening and overnight. Slight chance of showers. Mostly cloudy in the evening, then clearing. Lows in the mid-50s. Here are the weather conditions at 6 a.m. Central Daylight Time. Bismarck, partly cloudy. Temperature 53 degrees, relative humidity 86%. Pressure 29.99 inches and rising. Mendham, partly cloudy. 52 degrees, relative humidity 93%. Hazen, partly cloudy. 48 degrees, relative humidity 93%. Wind southwest at 7 miles an hour. Harvey, partly cloudy. 54 degrees, relative humidity 100%. Wind southwest at 9 miles an hour. Minot, clear. 56 degrees, relative humidity 84%. Wind southwest at 9 miles an hour. Dickinson, partly cloudy. 47 degrees, relative humidity 83%. Elsewhere around North Dakota, it was 54 at Garrison. It was clear, with a temperature of 60 at Grand Forks and 60 at Devil's Lake. It was partly cloudy, with a temperature of 55 at Williston, 55 at Jamestown, and 58 at Fargo. In northern South Dakota, it was clear. It was 51 at Mobridge and 52 at Aberdeen. In eastern Montana, skies ranged from partly cloudy to mostly cloudy. It was 52 at Mile City, 51 at Glendive, and 47 at Sydney. Once again, at Bismarck, the temperature was 53 degrees under partly cloudy skies. The Bismarck, North Dakota climate summary for yesterday, August 31, 2026. Yesterday's high temperature was 83 degrees. This high was 3 degrees above the normal high of 80. The record high is 101 degrees, which was set in 1953. Yesterday's low temperature was 53 degrees. This low was 1 degree above the normal low of 52. The record low is 32 degrees, which was set in 1895. No precipitation fell yesterday, which leaves the monthly total at 1.45 inches. The total precipitation for the year still stands at 9.17 inches. There were no heating degree days yesterday. The yearly total since July 1st is 3. There were 3 cooling degree days yesterday. The yearly total since January 1st is 705. The normal high temperature for today is 79 degrees, and the normal low is 51. The record high for today is 103, which occurred in 1983, and the record low is 32, which occurred in 1974. Sunrise today is at 7:03 a.m. and sunset is at 8:22 p.m. The regional weather forecast from your National Weather Service office in Bismarck. Isolated showers are possible across the south later today through this evening. An increased chance for showers and thunderstorms looks to be found Wednesday evening through Thursday. Periodic chances for showers and thunderstorms may then be found through the weekend. Temperatures go on a warming trend through the end of the week, then cooling somewhat late this weekend into early next week. The detailed forecast for North Dakota, today, mostly to partly sunny. Slight chance of rain showers in the south. Highs in the 70s to lower 80s. Tonight, mostly cloudy in the evening, then becoming partly cloudy. Slight chance of evening rain showers in the south. Lows in the upper 40s to upper 50s. Wednesday, sunny, then becoming partly cloudy. Breezy in the west. Chance of showers and thunderstorms in the evening through the night. Highs in the mid-70s to mid-80s. Thursday, partly cloudy. Chance of showers and thunderstorms, mainly north and east. Lows in the mid-50s to mid-60s. Highs in the upper 70s to upper 80s. Here is the forecast for the Bismarck, Minden listening area. Today, increasing clouds. A slight chance of highs in the upper 70s. Light and variable winds becoming southwest up to 5 miles per hour in the afternoon. Tonight, mostly cloudy in the evening, then clearing. Lows in the mid-50s. East winds around 5 miles.

miles per hour. Wednesday, sunny. Highs in the lower 80s. Southeast winds 5 to 15 miles per hour with gusts up to 25 miles per hour. Wednesday night, partly cloudy with a slight chance of showers and thunderstorms. Lows in the lower 60s. Southeast winds 10 to 15 miles per hour with gusts up to 25 miles per hour. Chance of rain 20%. Thursday, sunny. Highs in the upper 80s. South winds 5 to 10 miles per hour with gusts up to 20 miles per hour, becoming west in the afternoon. Thursday night, mostly clear. Lows around 60. Friday, sunny. Highs in the lower 90s. Friday night, mostly clear. Lows in the lower 60s. Saturday, sunny. Highs in the upper 80s. Saturday night, increasing clouds. Lows around 60. Sunday, mostly sunny. A chance of showers and thunderstorms in the afternoon. Highs around 80. Chance of rain 30%. Sunday night, mostly cloudy with a chance of showers and a slight chance of thunderstorms. Lows in the upper 50s. Chance of rain 40%. Labor Day, partly sunny with a 50% chance of showers. Highs in the upper 70s. For Western Lake Sakakawea, today, west winds around 10 miles per hour early in the morning becoming light, then becoming east around 10 miles per hour in the afternoon. Sunny early in the morning then becoming partly sunny. Highs in the upper 70s. Tonight, east winds 10 to 15 miles per hour. Mostly cloudy in the evening then becoming partly cloudy. Lows in the mid-50s. For Eastern Lake Sakakawea, today, west winds around 10 miles per hour early in the morning becoming light, then becoming south around 10 miles per hour late in the afternoon. Mostly sunny early in the morning then becoming mostly cloudy. Highs in the upper 70s. Tonight, southeast winds around 10 miles per hour. Mostly cloudy in the evening then clearing. Lows in the lower 50s. For Northern Lake Oahe, today, light winds. Partly cloudy early in the morning then becoming mostly cloudy. Highs in the upper 70s. Tonight, light winds becoming southeast around 10 miles per hour in the late evening and overnight. Slight chance of showers. Mostly cloudy in the evening then clearing. Lows in the mid-50s. Here are the weather conditions at 6 a.m. Central Daylight Time. Bismarck, partly cloudy. Temperature 53 degrees, relative humidity 86%. Pressure 29.99 inches and rising. Mendham, partly cloudy. 52 degrees, relative humidity 93%. Hazen, partly cloudy. 48 degrees, relative humidity 93%. Wind southwest at 7 miles an hour. Harvey, partly cloudy. 54 degrees, relative humidity 100%. Wind southwest at 9 miles an hour. Minot, clear. 56 degrees, relative humidity 84%. Wind southwest at 9 miles an hour. Dickinson, partly cloudy. 47 degrees, relative humidity 83%. Elsewhere around North Dakota, it was 54 at Garrison. It was clear, with a temperature of 60 at Grand Forks and 60 at Devil's Lake. It was partly cloudy, with a temperature of 55 at Williston, 55 at Jamestown, and 58 at Fargo. In northern South Dakota, it was clear. It was 51 at Mobridge and 52 at Aberdeen. In eastern Montana, skies ranged from partly cloudy to mostly cloudy. It was 52 at Miles City, 51 at Glendive, and 47 at Sydney. Once again, at Bismarck, the temperature was 53 degrees under partly cloudy skies. The Bismarck, North Dakota climate summary for yesterday, August 31, 2026. Yesterday's high temperature was 83 degrees. This high was 3 degrees above the normal high of 80. The record high is 101 degrees, which was set in 1953. Yesterday's low temperature was 53 degrees. This low was 1 degree above the normal low of 52. The record low is 32 degrees, which was set in 1895. No precipitation fell yesterday, which leaves the monthly total at 1.45 inches. The total precipitation for the year still stands at 9.17 inches. There were no heating.

degree days yesterday. The yearly total since July 1st is 3. There were 3 cooling degree days yesterday. The yearly total since January 1st is 705. The normal high temperature for today is 79 degrees, and the normal low is 51. The record high for today is 103, which occurred in 1983, and the record low is 32, which occurred in 1974. Sunrise today is at 7:03 a.m. and sunset is at 8:22 p.m. The regional weather forecast from your National Weather Service office in Bismarck. Isolated showers are possible across the south later today through this evening. An increased chance for showers and thunderstorms looks to be found Wednesday evening through Thursday. Periodic chances for showers and thunderstorms may then be found through the weekend. Temperatures go on a warming trend through the end of the week, then cooling somewhat late this weekend into early next week. The detailed forecast for North Dakota, today, mostly to partly sunny. Slight chance of rain showers in the south. Highs in the 70s to lower 80s. Tonight, mostly cloudy in the evening, then becoming partly cloudy. Slight chance of evening rain showers in the south. Lows in the upper 40s to upper 50s. Wednesday, sunny then becoming partly cloudy. Breezy in the west. Chance of showers and thunderstorms in the evening through the night. Highs in the mid-70s to mid-80s. Thursday, partly cloudy. Chance of showers and thunderstorms, mainly north and east. Lows in the mid-50s to mid-60s. Highs in the upper 70s to upper 80s. 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Providing weather information 24 hours a day from your National Weather Service office in Bismarck. Here is the forecast for the Bismarck Minden listening area. Today, increasing clouds. A slight chance of highs in the upper 70s. Light and variable winds, becoming southwest up to 5 miles per hour in the afternoon. Tonight, mostly cloudy in the evening then clearing. Lows in the mid-50s. East winds around 5 miles per hour. Wednesday, sunny. Highs in the lower 80s. Southeast winds 5 to 15 miles per hour with gusts up to 25 miles per hour. Wednesday night, partly cloudy with a slight chance of showers and thunderstorms. Lows in the lower 60s. Southeast winds 10 to 15 miles per hour with gusts up to 25 miles per hour. Chance of rain 20%. Thursday, sunny. Highs in the upper 80s. South winds 5 to 10 miles per hour with gusts up to 20 miles per hour, becoming west in the afternoon. Thursday night, mostly clear. Lows around 60. Friday, sunny. Highs in the lower 90s. Friday night, mostly clear. Lows in the lower 60s. Saturday, sunny. Highs in the upper 80s. Saturday night, increasing clouds. Lows around 60. Sunday, mostly sunny. A chance of showers and thunderstorms in the afternoon. Highs around 80. Chance of rain 30%. Sunday night, mostly cloudy with a chance of showers and a slight chance of thunderstorms. Lows in the upper 50s. Chance of rain 40%. Labor Day, partly sunny with a 50% chance of showers. Highs in the upper 70s. For Western Lake Sakakawea, today, west winds around 10 miles per hour early in the morning becoming light, then becoming east around 10 miles per hour in the afternoon. Sunny early in the morning then becoming partly sunny. Highs in the upper 70s. Tonight, east winds 10 to 15 miles per hour. Mostly cloudy in the evening then becoming partly cloudy. Lows in the mid-50s. For Eastern Lake Sakakawea, today, west winds around 10 miles per hour early in the morning becoming light, then becoming south around 10 miles per hour late in the afternoon. Mostly sunny early in the morning then becoming mostly cloudy. Highs in the upper 70s. Tonight, southeast winds around 10 miles per hour. Mostly cloudy in the evening then clearing. Lows in the lower 50s. For Northern Lake Oahe, today, light winds. Partly cloudy early in the morning then becoming mostly cloudy. Highs in the upper 70s. Tonight, light winds becoming southeast around 10 miles per hour in the late evening.

overnight. Slight chance of showers. Mostly cloudy in the evening then. Tonight, light winds becoming southeast around 10 miles per hour in the late evening and overnight. Slight chance of showers. Mostly cloudy in the evening then clearing. Lows in the mid-50s. Here are the weather conditions at 6 a.m. Central Daylight Time. Bismarck, partly cloudy. Temperature 53 degrees, relative humidity 86%. Pressure 29.99 inches and rising. Menden, partly cloudy. 52 degrees, relative humidity 93%. Hazen, partly cloudy. 48 degrees, relative humidity 93%. Wind southwest at 7 miles an hour. Harvey, partly cloudy. 54 degrees, relative humidity 100%. Wind southwest at 9 miles an hour. Minot, clear. 56 degrees, relative humidity 84%. Wind southwest at 9 miles an hour. Dickinson, partly cloudy. 47 degrees, relative humidity 83%. Elsewhere around North Dakota, it was 54 at Garrison. It was clear, with a temperature of 60 at Grand Forks and 60 at Devil's Lake. It was partly cloudy, with a temperature of 55 at Williston, 55 at Jamestown, and 58 at Fargo. In northern South Dakota, it was clear. It was 51 at Mobridge, and 52 at Aberdeen. In eastern Montana, skies ranged from partly cloudy to mostly cloudy. It was 52 at Miles City, 51 at Glendive, and 47 at Sydney. Once again, at Bismarck, the temperature was 53 degrees under partly cloudy skies. The Bismarck, North Dakota climate summary for yesterday, August 31, 2026. Yesterday's high temperature was 83 degrees. This high was 3 degrees above the normal high of 80. The record high is 101 degrees, which was set in 1953. Yesterday's low temperature was 53 degrees. This low was 1 degree above the normal low of 52. The record low is 32 degrees, which was set in 1895. No precipitation fell yesterday, which leaves the monthly total at 1.45 inches. The total precipitation for the year still stands at 9.17 inches. There were no heating degree days yesterday. The yearly total since July 1st is 3. There were 3 cooling degree days yesterday. The yearly total since January 1st is 705. The normal high temperature for today is 79 degrees, and the normal low is 51. The record high for today is 103, which occurred in 1983, and the record low is 32, which occurred in 1974. Sunrise today is at 7:03 a.m. and sunset is at 8:22 p.m. The regional weather forecast from your National Weather Service office in Bismarck. Isolated showers are possible across the south later today through this evening. An increased chance for showers and thunderstorms looks to be found Wednesday evening through Thursday. Periodic chances for showers and thunderstorms may then be found through the weekend. Temperatures go on a warming trend through the end of the week, then cooling somewhat late this weekend into early next week. The detailed forecast for North Dakota, today, mostly to partly sunny. Slight chance of rain showers in the south. Highs in the 70s to lower 80s. Tonight, mostly cloudy in the evening then becoming partly cloudy. Slight chance of evening rain showers in the south. Lows in the upper 40s to upper 50s. Wednesday, sunny then becoming partly cloudy. Breezy in the west. Chance of showers and thunderstorms in the evening through the night. Highs in the mid-70s to mid-80s. Thursday, partly cloudy. Chance of showers and thunderstorms, mainly north and east. Lows in the mid-50s to mid-60s. Highs in the upper 70s to upper 80s. Here is the forecast for the Bismarck Minden listening area. Today, increasing clouds. A slight chance of highs in the upper 70s. Light and variable winds becoming southwest up to 5 miles per hour in the afternoon. Tonight, mostly cloudy in the evening then clearing. Lows in the mid-50s. East winds around 5 miles per hour. Wednesday, sunny. Highs in the lower 80s. Southeast winds 5 to 15 miles per hour with gusts up to 25 miles per hour. Wednesday night, partly cloudy.

highs in the upper 80s Saturday night, increasing clouds, lows around 60. Sunday, mostly sunny, a chance of showers and thunderstorms in the afternoon, highs around 80, chance of rain 30%. Sunday night, mostly cloudy with a chance of showers and a slight chance of thunderstorms, lows in the upper 50s, chance of rain 40%. Labor Day, partly sunny with a 50% chance of showers, highs in the upper 70s. For Western Lakes, Secaucawea, today, west winds around 10 miles per hour early in the morning becoming light, then becoming east around 10 miles per hour in the afternoon. Sunny early in the morning, then becoming partly sunny, highs in the upper 70s. Tonight, east winds 10 to 15 miles per hour. Mostly cloudy in the evening, then becoming partly cloudy, lows in the mid-50s. For Eastern Lake Secaucawea, today, west winds around 10 miles per hour early in the morning becoming light, then becoming south around 10 miles per hour late in the afternoon. Mostly sunny early in the morning, then becoming mostly cloudy. Highs in the upper 70s. Tonight, southeast winds around 10 miles per hour. Mostly cloudy in the evening, then clearing. Lows in the lower 50s. For Northern Lake Oahe, today, light winds. Partly cloudy early in the morning, then becoming mostly cloudy. Highs in the upper 70s. Tonight, light winds becoming southeast around 10 miles per hour in the late evening and overnight. Slight chance of showers. Mostly cloudy in the evening and clearing. Lows in the mid-50s. Here are the weather conditions at 6 a.m. Central Daylight Time. Bismarck, partly cloudy. Temperature 53 degrees. Relative humidity 86%. Pressure 29.99 inches and rising. Mandan, partly cloudy. 52 degrees. Relative humidity 93%. Hazlet, partly cloudy. 48 degrees. Relative humidity 93%. Wind southwest at 7 miles an hour. Harvey, partly cloudy. 54 degrees. Relative humidity 100%. Wind southwest at 9 miles an hour. Minot, clear. 56 degrees. Relative humidity 84%. Wind southwest at 9 miles an hour. Dickinson, partly cloudy. 47 degrees. Relative humidity 83%. Elsewhere around North Dakota, it was 54 at Garrison. It was clear, with a temperature of 60 at Grand Forks and 60 at Devil's Lake. It was partly cloudy, with a temperature of 55 at Williston, 55 at Jamestown, and 58 at Fargo. In northern South Dakota, it was clear. It was 51 at Mobridge and 52 at Aberdeen. In eastern Montana, skies ranged from partly cloudy to mostly cloudy. It was 52 at Miles City, 51 at Glendive, and 47 at Sydney. Once again, at Bismarck, the temperature was 53 degrees under partly cloudy skies. The Bismarck, North Dakota climate summary for yesterday, August 31, 2026. Yesterday's high temperature was 83 degrees. This high was 3 degrees above the normal high of 80. The record high is 101 degrees, which was set in 1953. Yesterday's low temperature was 53 degrees. This low was 1 degree above the normal low of 52. The record low is 32 degrees, which was set in 1895. No precipitation fell yesterday, which leaves the monthly total at 1.45 inches. The total precipitation for the year still stands at 9.17 inches. There were no heating degree days yesterday. The yearly total since July 1st is 3. There were 3 cooling degree days yesterday. The yearly total since January 1st is 705. The normal high temperature for today is 79 degrees, and the normal low is 51. The record high for today is 103, which occurred in 1983, and the record low is 32, which occurred in 1974. Sunrise today is at 7:03 a.m. and sunset is at 8:22 p.m. The regional weather forecast from your National Weather Service office in Bismarck. Isolated showers are possible across the south later today through this evening. An increased chance for showers and thunderstorms looks to be found Wednesday evening through Thursday. Periodic chances for showers and thunderstorms may then be found through the weekend.

upper 70s to upper 80s. Here is the forecast for the Bismarck Mainland and listening area. Today, increasing clouds, a slight chance of highs in the upper 70s, light and variable winds becoming southwest up to 5 miles per hour in the afternoon. Tonight, mostly cloudy in the evening and clearing. Lows in the mid-50s. East winds around 5 miles per hour. Wednesday, sunny. Highs in the lower 80s. Southeast winds 5 to 15 miles per hour with gusts up to 25 miles per hour. Wednesday night, partly cloudy with a slight chance of showers and thunderstorms. Lows in the lower 60s. Southeast winds 10 to 15 miles per hour with gusts up to 25 miles per hour. Chance of rain 20%. Thursday, sunny. Highs in the upper 80s. South winds 5 to 10 miles per hour with gusts up to 20 miles per hour, becoming west in the afternoon. Thursday night, mostly clear. Lows around 60. Friday, sunny. Highs in the lower 90s. Friday night, mostly clear. Lows in the lower 60s. Saturday, sunny. Highs in the upper 80s. Saturday night, increasing clouds. Lows around 60. Sunday, mostly sunny. A chance of showers and thunderstorms in the afternoon. Highs around 80. Chance of rain 30%. Sunday night, mostly cloudy with a chance of showers and a slight chance of thunderstorms. Lows in the upper 50s. Chance of rain 40%. Labor Day, partly sunny with a 50% chance of showers. Highs in the upper 70s. 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Providing weather information 24 hours a day from your National Weather Service office in Bismarck. For Western Lake Sakakawea, today, west winds around 10 miles per hour early in the morning becoming light, then becoming east around 10 miles per hour in the afternoon. Sunny early in the morning then becoming partly sunny. Highs in the upper 70s. Tonight, east winds 10 to 15 miles per hour. Mostly cloudy in the evening then becoming partly cloudy. Lows in the mid-50s. For Eastern Lake Sakakawea, today, west winds around 10 miles per hour early in the morning becoming light, then becoming south around 10 miles per hour late in the afternoon. Mostly sunny early in the morning then becoming mostly cloudy. Highs in the upper 70s. Tonight, southeast winds around 10 miles per hour. Mostly cloudy in the evening then clearing. Lows in the lower 50s. For Northern Lake Oahe, today, light winds. Partly cloudy early in the morning then becoming mostly cloudy. Highs in the upper 70s. Tonight, light winds becoming southeast around 10 miles per hour in the late evening and overnight. Slight chance of showers. Mostly cloudy in the evening then clearing. Lows in the mid-50s. Here are the weather conditions at 7 a.m. Central Daylight Time. Bismarck, partly cloudy. Temperature 53 degrees, relative humidity 86%. Pressure 30.00 inches and rising. Mandan, partly cloudy. 48 degrees, relative humidity 100%. Hazel, partly cloudy. 46 degrees, relative humidity 93%. Harvey, partly cloudy. 54 degrees, relative humidity 100%. Wind west at 8 miles an hour. Minot, partly cloudy. 56 degrees, relative humidity 80%. Wind southwest at 13 miles an hour. Dickinson, partly cloudy. 46 degrees, relative humidity 86%. Elsewhere around North Dakota, it was 56 at Garrison. At Devil's Lake, it was clear, with a temperature of 60. It was partly cloudy, with a temperature of 51 at Williston, 51 at Jamestown, 56 at Fargo, and 59 at Grand Forks. In northern South Dakota, it was partly cloudy. It was 51 at Mobridge, and 49 at Aberdeen. In eastern Montana, skies ranged from partly cloudy to mostly cloudy. It was 52 at Miles City, 48 at Glendive, and 46 at Sydney. Once again, at Bismarck, the temperature was 53 degrees under partly cloudy.

cloudy skies. The Bismarck, North Dakota climate summary for yesterday, August 31st, 2026. Yesterday's high temperature was 83 degrees. This high was 3 degrees above the normal high of 80. The record high is 101 degrees, which was set in 1953. Yesterday's low temperature was 53 degrees. This low was 1 degree above the normal low of 52. The record low is 32 degrees, which was set in 1895. No precipitation fell yesterday, which leaves the monthly total at 1.45 inches. The total precipitation for the year still stands at 9.17 inches. There were no heating degree days yesterday. The yearly total since July 1st is 3. There were 3 cooling degree days yesterday. The yearly total since January 1st is 705. The normal high temperature for today is 79 degrees, and the normal low is 51. The record high for today is 103, which occurred in 1983, and the record low is 32, which occurred in 1974. Sunrise today is at 7:03 a.m. and sunset is at 8:22 p.m. The regional weather forecast from your National Weather Service office in Bismarck. Isolated showers are possible across the south later today through this evening. An increased chance for showers and thunderstorms looks to be found Wednesday evening through Thursday. Periodic chances for showers and thunderstorms may then be found through the weekend. Temperatures go on a warming trend through the end of the week, then cooling somewhat late this weekend into early next week. The detailed forecast for North Dakota, today, mostly to partly sunny. Slight chance of rain showers in the south. Highs in the 70s to lower 80s. Tonight, mostly cloudy in the evening, then becoming partly cloudy. Slight chance of evening rain showers in the south. Lows in the upper 40s to upper 50s. Wednesday, sunny then becoming partly cloudy. Breezy in the west. Chance of showers and thunderstorms in the evening through the night. Highs in the mid-70s to mid-80s. Thursday, partly cloudy. Chance of showers and thunderstorms, mainly north and east. Lows in the mid-50s to mid-60s. Highs in the upper 70s to upper 80s. Here is the forecast for the Bismarck and listening area. Today, increasing clouds. A slight chance of highs in the upper 70s. Light and variable winds, becoming southwest up to 5 miles per hour in the afternoon. Tonight, mostly cloudy in the evening and clearing. Lows in the mid-50s. East winds around 5 miles per hour. Wednesday, sunny. Highs in the lower 80s. Southeast winds 5 to 15 miles per hour with gusts up to 25 miles per hour. Wednesday night, partly cloudy with a slight chance of showers and thunderstorms. Lows in the lower 60s. Southeast winds 10 to 15 miles per hour with gusts up to 25 miles per hour. Chance of rain 20%. Thursday, sunny. Highs in the upper 80s. South winds 5 to 10 miles per hour with gusts up to 20 miles per hour, becoming west in the afternoon. Thursday night, mostly clear. Lows around 60. Friday, sunny. Highs in the lower 90s. Friday night, mostly clear. Lows in the lower 60s. Saturday, sunny. Highs in the upper 80s. Saturday night, increasing clouds. Lows around 60. Sunday, mostly sunny. A chance of showers and thunderstorms in the afternoon. Highs around 80. Chance of rain 30%. Sunday night, mostly cloudy with a chance of showers and a slight chance of thunderstorms. Lows in the upper 50s. Chance of rain 40%. Labor Day, partly sunny with a 50% chance of showers. Highs in the upper 70s. For Western Lake Sakakawea, today, west winds around 10 miles per hour early in the morning becoming light, then becoming east around 10 miles per hour in the afternoon. Sunny early in the morning then becoming partly sunny. Highs in the upper 70s. Tonight, east winds 10 to 15 miles per hour. Mostly cloudy in the evening then becoming partly cloudy. Lows in the mid-50s. For Eastern Lake Sakakawea, today, west winds around 10 miles per hour early in the morning becoming light, then becoming south around 10 miles per hour late in the afternoon. Mostly sunny early in the morning then becoming

Mostly cloudy. Highs in the upper 70s. Tonight, southeast winds around 10 miles per hour. Mostly cloudy in the evening and clearing. Lows in the lower 50s. For northern Lake Oahe, today, light winds. Partly cloudy early in the morning, then becoming mostly cloudy. Highs in the upper 70s. Tonight, light winds becoming southeast around 10 miles per hour in the late evening and overnight. Slight chance of showers. Mostly cloudy in the evening and clearing. Lows in the mid-50s. Here are the weather conditions at 7 a.m. Central Daylight Time. Bismarck, partly cloudy. Temperature 53 degrees, relative humidity 86%. Pressure 30.00 inches and rising. Mendham, partly cloudy. 48 degrees, relative humidity 100%. Hazen, partly cloudy. 46 degrees, relative humidity 93%. Harvey, partly cloudy. 54 degrees, relative humidity 100%. Wind west at 8 miles an hour. Minot, partly cloudy. 56 degrees, relative humidity 80%. Wind southwest at 13 miles an hour. Dickinson, partly cloudy. 46 degrees, relative humidity 86%. Elsewhere around North Dakota, it was 56 at Garrison. At Devil's Lake, it was clear, with a temperature of 60. It was partly cloudy, with a temperature of 51 at Williston, 51 at Jamestown, 56 at Fargo, and 59 at Grand Forks. In northern South Dakota, it was partly cloudy. It was 51 at Mobridge, and 49 at Aberdeen. In eastern Montana, skies ranged from partly cloudy to mostly cloudy. It was 52 at Miles City, 48 at Glendive, and 46 at Sydney. Once again, at Bismarck, the temperature was 53 degrees under partly cloudy skies. Here are the weather conditions at 7 a.m. Central Daylight Time. Bismarck, partly cloudy. Temperature 53 degrees, relative humidity 86%. Pressure 30.00 inches and rising. Mendham, partly cloudy. 48 degrees, relative humidity 100%. Hazen, partly cloudy. 46 degrees, relative humidity 93%. Harvey, partly cloudy. 54 degrees, relative humidity 100%. Wind west at 8 miles an hour. Minot, partly cloudy. 56 degrees, relative humidity 80%. Wind southwest at 13 miles an hour. Dickinson, partly cloudy. 46 degrees, relative humidity 86%. Elsewhere around North Dakota, it was 56 at Garrison. At Devil's Lake, it was clear, with a temperature of 60. It was partly cloudy, with a temperature of 51 at Williston, 51 at Jamestown, 56 at Fargo, and 59 at Grand Forks. In northern South Dakota, it was partly cloudy. It was 51 at Mobridge, and 49 at Aberdeen. In eastern Montana, skies ranged from partly cloudy to mostly cloudy. It was 52 at Miles City, 48 at Glendive, and 46 at Sydney. Once again, at Bismarck, the temperature was 53 degrees under partly cloudy skies. The Bismarck, North Dakota climate summary for yesterday, August 31, 2026. Yesterday's high temperature was 83 degrees. This high was 3 degrees above the normal high of 80. The record high is 101 degrees, which was set in 1953. Yesterday's low temperature was 53 degrees. This low was 1 degree above the normal low of 52. The record low is 32 degrees, which was set in 1895. No precipitation fell yesterday, which leaves the monthly total at 1.45 inches. The total precipitation for the year still stands at 9.17 inches. There were no heating degree days yesterday. The yearly total since July 1st is 3. There were 3 cooling degree days yesterday. The yearly total since January 1st is 705. The normal high temperature for today is 79 degrees, and the normal low is 51. The record high for today is 103, which occurred in 1983, and the record low is 32, which occurred in 1974. Sunrise today is at 7:03 a.m. and sunset is at 8:22 p.m.
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and Bismarck. Isolated showers are possible across the south later today through this evening. An increased chance for showers and thunderstorms looks to be found Wednesday evening through Thursday. Periodic chances for showers and thunderstorms may then be found through the weekend. Temperatures go on a warming trend through the end of the week, then cooling somewhat late this weekend into early next week. The detailed forecast for North Dakota, today, mostly to partly sunny. Slight chance of rain showers in the south. Highs in the 70s to lower 80s. Tonight, mostly cloudy in the evening then becoming partly cloudy. Slight chance of evening rain showers in the south. Lows in the upper 40s to upper 50s. Wednesday, sunny then becoming partly cloudy. Breezy in the west. Chance of showers and thunderstorms in the evening through the night. Highs in the mid-70s to mid-80s. Thursday, partly cloudy. Chance of showers and thunderstorms, mainly north and east. Lows in the mid-50s to mid-60s. Highs in the upper 70s to upper 80s. Here is the forecast for the Bismarck, Minden listening area. Today, increasing clouds. A slight chance of highs in the upper 70s. Light and variable winds becoming southwest up to 5 miles per hour in the afternoon. Tonight, mostly cloudy in the evening then clearing. Lows in the mid-50s. East winds around 5 miles per hour. Wednesday, sunny. Highs in the lower 80s. Southeast winds 5 to 15 miles per hour with gusts up to 25 miles per hour. Wednesday night, partly cloudy with a slight chance of showers and thunderstorms. Lows in the lower 60s. Southeast winds 10 to 15 miles per hour with gusts up to 25 miles per hour. Chance of rain 20%. Thursday, sunny. Highs in the upper 80s. South winds 5 to 10 miles per hour with gusts up to 20 miles per hour, becoming west in the afternoon. Thursday night, mostly clear. Lows around 60. Friday, sunny. Highs in the lower 90s. Friday night, mostly clear. Lows in the lower 60s. Saturday, sunny. Highs in the upper 80s. Saturday night, increasing clouds. Lows around 60. Sunday, mostly sunny. A chance of showers and thunderstorms in the afternoon. Highs around 80. Chance of rain 30%. Sunday night, mostly cloudy with a chance of showers and a slight chance of thunderstorms. Lows in the upper 50s. Chance of rain 40%. Labor Day, partly sunny with a 50% chance of showers. Highs in the upper 70s. For Western Lake Sakakawea, today, west winds around 10 miles per hour early in the morning becoming light, then becoming east around 10 miles per hour in the afternoon. Sunny early in the morning then becoming partly sunny. Highs in the upper 70s. Tonight, east winds 10 to 15 miles per hour. Mostly cloudy in the evening then becoming partly cloudy. Lows in the mid-50s. For Eastern Lake Sakakawea, today, west winds around 10 miles per hour early in the morning becoming light, then becoming south around 10 miles per hour late in the afternoon. Mostly sunny early in the morning then becoming mostly cloudy. Highs in the upper 70s. Tonight, southeast winds around 10 miles per hour. Mostly cloudy in the evening then clearing. Lows in the lower 50s. For Northern Lake Oahe, today, light winds. Partly cloudy early in the morning then becoming mostly cloudy. Highs in the upper 70s. Tonight, light winds becoming southeast around 10 miles per hour in the late evening and overnight. Slight chance of showers. Mostly cloudy in the evening then clearing. Lows in the mid-50s. Here are the weather conditions at 7 a.m. Central Daylight Time. Bismarck, partly cloudy. Temperature 53 degrees, relative humidity 86%. Pressure 30.00 inches and rising. Minden, partly cloudy. 48 degrees, relative humidity 100%. Hazen, partly cloudy. 46 degrees, relative humidity 93%. Harvey, partly cloudy. 54 degrees, relative humidity 100%. Wind west at 8 miles an hour. Minot, partly cloudy. 56 degrees, relative humidity 80%.

Wind southwest at 13 miles an hour. Dickinson, partly cloudy. 46 degrees, relative humidity 86%. Elsewhere around North Dakota, it was 56 at Garrison. At Devil's Lake, it was clear, with a temperature of 60. It was partly cloudy, with a temperature of 51 at Williston, 51 at Jamestown, 56 at Fargo, and 59 at Grand Forks. In northern South Dakota, it was partly cloudy. It was 51 at Mobridge, and 49 at Aberdeen. In eastern Montana, skies ranged from partly cloudy to mostly cloudy. It was 52 at Miles City, 48 at Glendive, and 46 at Sydney. Once again, at Bismarck, the temperature was 53 degrees under partly cloudy skies. The Bismarck, North Dakota climate summary for yesterday, August 31, 2026. Yesterday's high temperature was 83 degrees. This high was 3 degrees above the normal high of 80. The record high is 101 degrees, which was set in 1953. Yesterday's low temperature was 53 degrees. This low was 1 degree above the normal low of 52. The record low is 32 degrees, which was set in 1895. No precipitation fell yesterday, which leaves the monthly total at 1.45 inches. The total precipitation for the year still stands at 9.17 inches. There were no heating degree days yesterday. The yearly total since July 1st is 3. There were 3 cooling degree days yesterday. The yearly total since January 1st is 705. The normal high temperature for today is 79 degrees, and the normal low is 51. The record high for today is 103, which occurred in 1983, and the record low is 32, which occurred in 1974. Sunrise today is at 7:03 a.m. and sunset is at 8:22 p.m. The regional weather forecast from your National Weather Service office in Bismarck. Isolated showers are possible across the south later today through this evening. An increased chance for showers and thunderstorms looks to be found Wednesday evening through Thursday. Periodic chances for showers and thunderstorms may then be found through the weekend. Temperatures go on a warming trend through the end of the week, then cooling somewhat late this weekend into early next week. The detailed forecast for North Dakota, today, mostly to partly sunny. Slight chance of rain showers in the south. Highs in the 70s to lower 80s. Tonight, mostly cloudy in the evening, then becoming partly cloudy. Slight chance of evening rain showers in the south. Lows in the upper 40s to upper 50s. Wednesday, sunny then becoming partly cloudy. Breezy in the west. Chance of showers and thunderstorms in the evening through the night. Highs in the mid-70s to mid-80s. Thursday, partly cloudy. Chance of showers and thunderstorms, mainly north and east. Lows in the mid-50s to mid-60s. Highs in the upper 70s to upper 80s. Here is the forecast for the Bismarck, Minden listening area. Today, increasing clouds. A slight chance of highs in the upper 70s. Light and variable winds, becoming southwest up to 5 miles per hour in the afternoon. Tonight, mostly cloudy in the evening, then clearing. Lows in the mid-50s. East winds around 5 miles per hour. Wednesday, sunny. Highs in the lower 80s. Southeast winds 5 to 15 miles per hour with gusts up to 25 miles per hour. Wednesday night, partly cloudy with a slight chance of showers and thunderstorms. Lows in the lower 60s. Southeast winds 10 to 15 miles per hour with gusts up to 25 miles per hour. Chance of rain 20%. Thursday, sunny. Highs in the upper 80s. South winds 5 to 10 miles per hour with gusts up to 20 miles per hour, becoming west in the afternoon. Thursday night, mostly clear. Lows around 60. Friday, sunny. Highs in the lower 90s. Friday night, mostly clear. Lows in the lower 60s. Saturday, sunny. Highs in the upper 80s. Saturday night, increasing clouds. Lows around 60. Sunday, mostly sunny. A chance of showers and thunderstorms in the afternoon. Highs around 80. Chance of rain 30%. Sunday night, mostly cloudy with a chance of showers and a slight chance of thunderstorms. Lows in the upper 50s.

chance of rain, 40%. Labor Day, partly sunny with a 50% chance of showers. Highs in the upper 70s. For Western Lake Sakakawea, today, west winds around 10 miles per hour early in the morning becoming light, then becoming east around 10 miles per hour in the afternoon. Sunny early in the morning then becoming partly sunny. Highs in the upper 70s. Tonight, east winds 10 to 15 miles per hour. Mostly cloudy in the evening then becoming partly cloudy. Lows in the mid-50s. For Eastern Lake Sakakawea, today, west winds around 10 miles per hour early in the morning becoming light, then becoming south around 10 miles per hour late in the afternoon. Mostly sunny early in the morning then becoming mostly cloudy. Highs in the upper 70s. Tonight, southeast winds around 10 miles per hour. Mostly cloudy in the evening then clearing. Lows in the lower 50s. For Northern Lake Oahe, today, light winds. Partly cloudy early in the morning then becoming mostly cloudy. Highs in the upper 70s. Tonight, light winds becoming southeast around 10 miles per hour in the late evening and overnight. Slight chance of showers. Mostly cloudy in the evening then clearing. Lows in the mid-50s. Here are the weather conditions at 7 a.m. Central Daylight Time. Bismarck, partly cloudy. Temperature 53 degrees, relative humidity 86%. Pressure 30.00 inches and rising. Mendon, partly cloudy. 48 degrees, relative humidity 100%. Hazen, partly cloudy. 46 degrees, relative humidity 93%. Harvey, partly cloudy. 54 degrees, relative humidity 100%. Wind west at 8 miles an hour. Minot, partly cloudy. 56 degrees, relative humidity 80%. Wind southwest at 13 miles an hour. Dickinson, partly cloudy. 46 degrees, relative humidity 86%. Elsewhere around North Dakota, it was 56 at Garrison. At Devil's Lake, it was clear, with a temperature of 60. It was partly cloudy, with a temperature of 51 at Williston, 51 at Jamestown, 56 at Fargo, and 59 at Grand Forks. In northern South Dakota, it was partly cloudy. It was 51 at Mobridge, and 49 at Aberdeen. In eastern Montana, skies ranged from partly cloudy to mostly cloudy. It was 52 at Miles City, 48 at Glendive, and 46 at Sydney. Once again, at Bismarck, the temperature was 53 degrees under partly cloudy skies. The Bismarck, North Dakota climate summary for yesterday, August 31, 2026. Yesterday's high temperature was 83 degrees. This high was 3 degrees above the normal high of 80. The record high is 101 degrees, which was set in 1953. Yesterday's low temperature was 53 degrees. This low was 1 degree above the normal low of 52. The record low is 32 degrees, which was set in 1895. No precipitation fell yesterday, which leaves the monthly total at 1.45 inches. The total precipitation for the year still stands at 9.17 inches. There were no heating degree days yesterday. The yearly total since July 1st is 3. There were 3 cooling degree days yesterday. The yearly total since January 1st is 705. The normal high temperature for today is 79 degrees, and the normal low is 51. The record high for today is 103, which occurred in 1983, and the record low is 32, which occurred in 1974. Sunrise today is at 7:03 a.m. and sunset is at 8:22 p.m. The regional weather forecast from your National Weather Service office in Bismarck. Isolated showers are possible across the south later today through this evening. An increased chance for showers and thunderstorms looks to be found Wednesday evening through Thursday. Periodic chances for showers and thunderstorms may then be found through the weekend. Temperatures go on a warming trend through the end of the week, then cooling somewhat late this weekend into early next week. The detailed forecast for North Dakota, today, mostly to partly sunny. Slight chance of rain showers in the south. Highs in the 70s to lower 80s. Tonight, mostly cloudy in the evening then becoming partly cloudy. Slight chance of evening rain showers in the south. Lows in the upper 40s to upper

60s. Wednesday, sunny then becoming partly cloudy. Breezy in the west. Chance of showers and thunderstorms in the evening through the night. Highs in the mid-70s to mid-80s. Thursday, partly cloudy. Chance of showers and thunderstorms, mainly north and east. Lows in the mid-50s to mid-60s. Highs in the upper 70s to upper 80s. Here is the forecast for the Bismarck Mainland listening area. Today, increasing clouds. A slight chance of highs in the upper 70s. Light and variable winds becoming southwest up to 5 miles per hour in the afternoon. Tonight, mostly cloudy in the evening then clearing. Lows in the mid-50s. East winds around 5 miles per hour. Wednesday, sunny. Highs in the lower 80s. Southeast winds 5 to 15 miles per hour with gusts up to 25 miles per hour. Wednesday night, partly cloudy with a slight chance of showers and thunderstorms. Lows in the lower 60s. Southeast winds 10 to 15 miles per hour with gusts up to 25 miles per hour. Chance of rain 20%. Thursday, sunny. Highs in the upper 80s. South winds 5 to 10 miles per hour with gusts up to 20 miles per hour, becoming west in the afternoon. Thursday night, mostly clear. Lows around 60. Friday, sunny. Highs in the lower 90s. Friday night, mostly clear. Lows in the lower 60s. Saturday, sunny. Highs in the upper 80s. Saturday night, increasing clouds. Lows around 60. Sunday, mostly sunny. A chance of showers and thunderstorms in the afternoon. Highs around 80. Chance of rain 30%. Sunday night, mostly cloudy with a chance of showers and a slight chance of thunderstorms. Lows in the upper 50s. Chance of rain 40%. Labor Day, partly sunny with a 50% chance of showers. Highs in the upper 70s. 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Providing weather information 24 hours a day from your National Weather Service office in Bismarck. For Western Lake Sakakawea, today, west winds around 10 miles per hour early in the morning becoming light, then becoming east around 10 miles per hour in the afternoon. Sunny early in the morning then becoming partly sunny. Highs in the upper 70s. Tonight, east winds 10 to 15 miles per hour. Mostly cloudy in the evening then becoming partly cloudy. Lows in the mid-50s. For Eastern Lake Sakakawea, today, west winds around 10 miles per hour early in the morning becoming light, then becoming south around 10 miles per hour late in the afternoon. Mostly sunny early in the morning then becoming mostly cloudy. Highs in the upper 70s. Tonight, southeast winds around 10 miles per hour. Mostly cloudy in the evening then clearing. Lows in the lower 50s. For Northern Lake Oahe, today, light winds. Partly cloudy early in the morning then becoming mostly cloudy. Highs in the upper 70s. Tonight, light winds becoming southeast around 10 miles per hour in the late evening and overnight. Slight chance of showers. Mostly cloudy in the evening then clearing. Lows in the mid-50s. Here are the weather conditions at 7 a.m. Central Daylight Time. Bismarck, partly cloudy. Temperature 53 degrees, relative humidity 86%. Pressure 30.00 inches and rising. Mendon, partly cloudy. 48 degrees, relative humidity 100%. Hazen, partly cloudy. 46 degrees, relative humidity 93%. Harvey, partly cloudy. 54 degrees, relative humidity 100%. Wind west at 8 miles an hour. Minot, partly cloudy. 56 degrees, 100%. Wind west at 8 miles an hour. Minot, partly cloudy. 56 degrees, relative humidity 80%. Wind southwest at 13 miles an hour. Dickinson, partly cloudy. 46 degrees, relative humidity 86%. Elsewhere around North Dakota, it was 56 at Garrison. At Devil's Lake, it was clear, with a temperature of 60. It was partly cloudy, with a temperature of 51 at Williston.

51 at Jamestown, 56 at Fargo, and 59 at Grand Forks. In northern South Dakota, it was partly cloudy. It was 51 at Mobridge, and 49 at Aberdeen. In eastern Montana, skies ranged from partly cloudy to mostly cloudy. It was 52 at Miles City, 48 at Glendive, and 46 at Sydney. Once again, at Bismarck, the temperature was 53 degrees under partly cloudy skies. The Bismarck, North Dakota climate summary for yesterday, August 31, 2026. Yesterday's high temperature was 83 degrees. This high was 3 degrees above the normal high of 80. The record high is 101 degrees, which was set in 1953. Yesterday's low temperature was 53 degrees. This low was 1 degree above the normal low of 52. The record low is 32 degrees, which was set in 1895. No precipitation fell yesterday, which leaves the monthly total at 1.45 inches. The total precipitation for the year still stands at 9.17 inches. There were no heating degree days yesterday. The yearly total since July 1st is 3. There were 3 cooling degree days yesterday. The yearly total since January 1st is 705. The normal high temperature for today is 79 degrees, and the normal low is 51. The record high for today is 103, which occurred in 1983, and the record low is 32, which occurred in 1974. Sunrise today is at 7:03 a.m. and sunset is at 8:22 p.m. The regional weather forecast from your National Weather Service office in Bismarck. Isolated showers are possible across the south later today through this evening. An increased chance for showers and thunderstorms looks to be found Wednesday evening through Thursday. Periodic chances for showers and thunderstorms may then be found through the weekend. Temperatures go on a warming trend through the end of the week, then cooling somewhat late this weekend into early next week. The detailed forecast for North Dakota, today, mostly to partly sunny. Slight chance of rain showers in the south. Highs in the 70s to lower 80s. Tonight, mostly cloudy in the evening, then becoming partly cloudy. Slight chance of evening rain showers in the south. Lows in the upper 40s to upper 50s. Wednesday, sunny, then becoming partly cloudy. Breezy in the west. Chance of showers and thunderstorms in the evening through the night. Highs in the mid-70s to mid-80s. Thursday, partly cloudy. Chance of showers and thunderstorms, mainly north and east. Lows in the mid-50s to mid-60s. Highs in the upper 70s to upper 80s. Here is the forecast for the Bismarck, Minden listening area. Today, increasing clouds. A slight chance of highs in the upper 70s. Light and variable winds, becoming southwest up to 5 miles per hour in the afternoon. Tonight, mostly cloudy in the evening, then clearing. Lows in the mid-50s. East winds around 5 miles per hour. Wednesday, sunny. Highs in the lower 80s. Southeast winds 5 to 15 miles per hour with gusts up to 25 miles per hour. Wednesday night, partly cloudy with a slight chance of showers and thunderstorms. Lows in the lower 60s. Southeast winds 10 to 15 miles per hour with gusts up to 25 miles per hour. Chance of rain 20%. Thursday, sunny. Highs in the upper 80s. South winds 5 to 10 miles per hour with gusts up to 20 miles per hour, becoming west in the afternoon. Thursday night, mostly clear. Lows around 60. Friday, sunny. Highs in the lower 90s. Friday night, mostly clear. Lows in the lower 60s. Saturday, sunny. Highs in the upper 80s. Saturday night, increasing clouds. Lows around 60. Sunday, mostly sunny. A chance of showers and thunderstorms in the afternoon. Highs around 80. Chance of rain 30%. Sunday night, mostly cloudy with a chance of showers and a slight chance of thunderstorms. Lows in the upper 50s. Chance of rain 40%. Labor Day, partly sunny with a 50% chance of showers. Highs in the upper 70s. Here is the forecast for the Bismarck, Minden listening area. Today, increasing clouds. A slight chance of highs in the upper 70s.

light and variable winds becoming southwest up to 5 miles per hour in the afternoon. Tonight, mostly cloudy in the evening then clearing. Lows in the mid-50s. East winds around 5 miles per hour. Wednesday, sunny. Highs in the lower 80s. Southeast winds 5 to 15 miles per hour with gusts up to 25 miles per hour. Wednesday night, partly cloudy with a slight chance of showers and thunderstorms. Lows in the lower 60s. Southeast winds 10 to 15 miles per hour with gusts up to 25 miles per hour. Chance of rain 20%. Thursday, sunny. Highs in the upper 80s. South winds 5 to 10 miles per hour with gusts up to 20 miles per hour, becoming west in the afternoon. Thursday night, mostly clear. Lows around 60. Friday, sunny. Highs in the lower 90s. Friday night, mostly clear. Lows in the lower 60s. Saturday, sunny. Highs in the upper 80s. Saturday night, increasing clouds. Lows around 60. Sunday, mostly sunny. A chance of showers and thunderstorms in the afternoon. Highs around 80. Chance of rain 30%. Sunday night, mostly cloudy with a chance of showers and a slight chance of thunderstorms. Lows in the upper 50s. Chance of rain 40%. Labor Day, partly sunny with a 50% chance of showers. Highs in the upper 70s. For Western Lake Sakakawea, today, west winds around 10 miles per hour early in the morning becoming light, then becoming east around 10 miles per hour in the afternoon. Sunny early in the morning then becoming partly sunny. Highs in the upper 70s. Tonight, east winds 10 to 15 miles per hour. Mostly cloudy in the evening then becoming partly cloudy. Lows in the mid-50s. For Eastern Lake Sakakawea, today, west winds around 10 miles per hour early in the morning becoming light, then becoming south around 10 miles per hour late in the afternoon. Mostly sunny early in the morning then becoming mostly cloudy. Highs in the upper 70s. Tonight, southeast winds around 10 miles per hour. Mostly cloudy in the evening then clearing. Lows in the lower 50s. For Northern Lake Oahe, today, light winds. Partly cloudy early in the morning then becoming mostly cloudy. Highs in the upper 70s. Tonight, light winds becoming southeast around 10 miles per hour in the late evening and overnight. Slight chance of showers. Mostly cloudy in the evening then clearing. Lows in the mid-50s. Here are the weather conditions at 7 a.m. Central Daylight Time. Bismarck, partly cloudy. Temperature 53 degrees, relative humidity 86%. Pressure 30.00 inches and rising. Mendon, partly cloudy. 48 degrees, relative humidity 100%. Hazen, partly cloudy. 46 degrees, relative humidity 93%. Harvey, partly cloudy. 54 degrees, relative humidity 100%. Wind west at 8 miles an hour. Minot, partly cloudy. 56 degrees, relative humidity 80%. Wind southwest at 13 miles an hour. Dickinson, partly cloudy. 46 degrees, relative humidity 86%. Elsewhere around North Dakota, it was 56 at Garrison. At Devil's Lake, it was clear, with a temperature of 60. It was partly cloudy, with a temperature of 51 at Williston, 51 at Jamestown, 56 at Fargo, and 59 at Grand Forks. In northern South Dakota, it was partly cloudy. It was 51 at Mobridge, and 49 at Aberdeen. In eastern Montana, skies ranged from partly cloudy to mostly cloudy. It was 52 at Mile City, 48 at Glendive, and 46 at Sydney. Once again, at Bismarck, the temperature was 53 degrees under partly cloudy skies. The Bismarck, North Dakota climate summary for yesterday, August 31, 2026. Yesterday's high temperature was 83 degrees. This high was 3 degrees above the normal high of 80. The record high is 101 degrees, which was set in 1953. Yesterday's low temperature was 53 degrees. This low was 1 degree above the normal low of 52. The record low is 32 degrees, which was set in 1895. No precipitation failure.

yesterday, which leaves the monthly total at 1.45 inches. The total precipitation for the year still stands at 9.17 inches. There were no heating degree days yesterday. The yearly total since July 1st is 3. There were 3 cooling degree days yesterday. The yearly total since January 1st is 705. The normal high temperature for today is 79 degrees, and the normal low is 51. The record high for today is 103, which occurred in 1983, and the record low is 32, which occurred in 1974. Sunrise today is at 7:03 a.m. and sunset is at 8:22 p.m. The regional weather forecast from your National Weather Service office in Bismarck. Isolated showers are possible across the south later today through this evening. An increased chance for showers and thunderstorms looks to be found Wednesday evening through Thursday. Periodic chances for showers and thunderstorms may then be found through the weekend. Temperatures go on a warming trend through the end of the week, then cooling somewhat late this weekend into early next week. The detailed forecast for North Dakota, today, mostly to partly sunny. Slight chance of rain showers in the south. Highs in the 70s to lower 80s. Tonight, mostly cloudy in the evening, then becoming partly cloudy. Slight chance of evening rain showers in the south. Lows in the upper 40s to upper 50s. Wednesday, sunny, then becoming partly cloudy. Breezy in the west. Chance of showers and thunderstorms in the evening through the night. Highs in the mid-70s to mid-80s. Thursday, partly cloudy. Chance of showers and thunderstorms, mainly north and east. Lows in the mid-50s to mid-60s. Highs in the upper 70s to upper 80s. Here is the forecast for the Bismarck Minden listening area. Today, increasing clouds. A slight chance of highs in the upper 70s. Light and variable winds, becoming southwest up to 5 miles per hour in the afternoon. Tonight, mostly cloudy in the evening, then clearing. Lows in the mid-50s. East winds around 5 miles per hour. Wednesday, sunny. Highs in the lower 80s. Southeast winds 5 to 15 miles per hour with gusts up to 25 miles per hour. Wednesday night, partly cloudy with a slight chance of showers and thunderstorms. Lows in the lower 60s. Southeast winds 10 to 15 miles per hour with gusts up to 25 miles per hour. Chance of rain 20%. Thursday, sunny. Highs in the upper 80s. South winds 5 to 10 miles per hour with gusts up to 20 miles per hour, becoming west in the afternoon. Thursday night, mostly clear. Lows around 60. Friday, sunny. Highs in the lower 90s. Friday night, mostly clear. Lows in the lower 60s. Saturday, sunny. Highs in the upper 80s. Saturday night, increasing clouds. Lows around 60. Sunday, mostly sunny. A chance of showers and thunderstorms in the afternoon. Highs around 80. Chance of rain 30%. Sunday night, mostly cloudy with a chance of showers and a slight chance of thunderstorms. Lows in the upper 50s. Chance of rain 40%. Labor Day, partly sunny with a 50% chance of showers. Highs in the upper 70s. For Western Lake Sakakawea, today, west winds around 10 miles per hour early in the morning becoming light, then becoming east around 10 miles per hour in the afternoon. Sunny early in the morning, then becoming partly sunny. Highs in the upper 70s. Tonight, east winds 10 to 15 miles per hour. Mostly cloudy in the evening, then becoming partly cloudy. Lows in the mid-50s. For Eastern Lake Sakakawea, today, west winds around 10 miles per hour early in the morning becoming light, then becoming south around 10 miles per hour late in the afternoon. Mostly sunny early in the morning, then becoming mostly cloudy. Highs in the upper 70s. Tonight, southeast winds around 10 miles per hour. Mostly cloudy in the evening, then clearing. Lows in the lower 50s. For Northern Lake Oahe, today, light winds. Partly cloudy early in the morning, then becoming mostly cloudy. Highs in the upper 70s. Tonight, light winds becoming southeast around 10 miles per hour in the late evening and overnight. Slight chance of showers.
mostly cloudy in the evening, then clearing. Lows in the mid-50s. Here are the weather conditions at 7 a.m. Central Daylight Time. Bismarck, partly cloudy. Temperature 53 degrees. Relative humidity 86%. Pressure 30.00 inches and rising. Menden, partly cloudy. 48 degrees. Relative humidity 100%. Hazen, partly cloudy. 46 degrees. Relative humidity 93%. Harvey, partly cloudy. 54 degrees, relative humidity 100%. Wind west at 8 miles an hour. Minot, partly cloudy. 56 degrees, relative humidity 80%. Wind southwest at 13 miles an hour. Dickinson, partly cloudy. 46 degrees, relative humidity 86%. Elsewhere around North Dakota, it was 56 at Garrison. At Devil's Lake, it was clear, with a temperature of 60. It was partly cloudy, with a temperature of 51 at Williston, 51 at Jamestown, 56 at Fargo, and 59 at Grand Forks. In northern South Dakota, it was partly cloudy. It was 51 at Mobridge, and 49 at Aberdeen. In eastern Montana, skies ranged from partly cloudy to mostly cloudy. It was 52 at Miles City, 48 at Glendive, and 46 at Sydney. Once again, at Bismarck, the temperature was 53 degrees under partly cloudy skies. The Bismarck, North Dakota climate summary for yesterday, August 31, 2026. Yesterday's high temperature was 83 degrees. This high was 3 degrees above the normal high of 80. The record high is 101 degrees, which was set in 1953. Yesterday's low temperature was 53 degrees. This low was 1 degree above the normal low of 52. The record low is 32 degrees, which was set in 1895. No precipitation fell yesterday, which leaves the monthly total at 1.45 inches. The total precipitation for the year still stands at 9.17 inches. There were no heating degree days yesterday. The yearly total since July 1st is 3. There were 3 cooling degree days yesterday. The yearly total since January 1st is 705. The normal high temperature for today is 79 degrees, and the normal low is 51. The record high for today is 103, which occurred in 1983, and the record low is 32, which occurred in 1974. Sunrise today is at 7:03 a.m. and sunset is at 8:22 p.m. The regional weather forecast from your National Weather Service office in Bismarck. Isolated showers are possible across the south later today through this evening. An increased chance for showers and thunderstorms looks to be found Wednesday evening through Thursday. Periodic chances for showers and thunderstorms may then be found through the weekend. Temperatures go on a warming trend through the end of the week, then cooling somewhat late this weekend into early next week. The detailed forecast for North Dakota, today, mostly to partly sunny. Slight chance of rain showers in the south. Highs in the 70s to lower 80s. Tonight, mostly cloudy in the evening, then becoming partly cloudy. Slight chance of evening rain showers in the south. Lows in the upper 40s to upper 50s. Wednesday, sunny, then becoming partly cloudy. Breezy in the west. Chance of showers and thunderstorms in the evening through the night. Highs in the mid-70s to mid-80s. Thursday, partly cloudy. Chance of showers and thunderstorms, mainly north and east. Lows in the mid-50s to mid-60s. Highs in the upper 70s to upper 80s. Here is the forecast for the Bismarck, Menden listening area. Today, increasing clouds. A slight chance of highs in the upper 70s. Light and variable winds, becoming southwest up to 5 miles per hour in the afternoon. Tonight, mostly cloudy in the evening, then clearing. Lows in the mid-50s. East winds around 5 miles per hour. Wednesday, sunny. Highs in the lower 80s. Southeast winds 5 to 15 miles per hour with gusts up to 25 miles per hour. Wednesday night, partly cloudy with a slight chance of showers and thunderstorms. Lows in the lower 60s. Southeast winds 10 to 15 miles per hour with gusts up to 25 miles per hour. Chance of rain 20%. Thursday, sunny.
highs in the upper 80s.

winds 5 to 10 miles per hour with gusts up to 20 miles per hour, becoming west in the afternoon. Thursday night, mostly clear. Lows around 60. Friday, sunny. Highs in the lower 90s. Friday night, mostly clear. Lows in the lower 60s. Saturday, sunny. Highs in the upper 80s. Saturday night, increasing clouds. Lows around 60. Sunday, mostly sunny. A chance of showers and thunderstorms in the afternoon. Highs around 80. Chance of rain 30%. Sunday night, mostly cloudy with a chance of showers and a slight chance of thunderstorms. Lows in the upper 50s. Chance of rain 40%. Labor Day, partly sunny with a 50% chance of showers. Highs in the upper 70s. For Western Lake Sakakawea, today, west winds around 10 miles per hour early in the morning becoming light, then becoming east around 10 miles per hour in the afternoon. Sunny early in the morning then becoming partly sunny. Highs in the upper 70s. Tonight, east winds 10 to 15 miles per hour. Mostly cloudy in the evening then becoming partly cloudy. Lows in the mid-50s. For Eastern Lake Sakakawea, today, west winds around 10 miles per hour early in the morning becoming light, then becoming south around 10 miles per hour late in the afternoon. Mostly sunny early in the morning then becoming mostly cloudy. Highs in the upper 70s. Tonight, southeast winds around 10 miles per hour. Mostly cloudy in the evening then clearing. Lows in the lower 50s. For Northern Lake Oahe, today, light winds. Partly cloudy early in the morning then becoming mostly cloudy. Highs in the upper 70s. Tonight, light winds becoming southeast around 10 miles per hour in the late evening and overnight. Slight chance of showers. Mostly cloudy in the evening then clearing. Lows in the mid-50s. Here are the weather conditions at 7 a.m. Central Daylight Time. Bismarck, partly cloudy. Temperature 53 degrees, relative humidity 86%. Pressure 30.00 inches and rising. Mendon, partly cloudy. 48 degrees, relative humidity 100%. Hazen, partly cloudy. 46 degrees, relative humidity 93%. Harvey, partly cloudy. 54 degrees, relative humidity 100%. Wind west at 8 miles an hour. Minot, partly cloudy. 56 degrees, relative humidity 80%. Wind southwest at 13 miles an hour. Dickinson, partly cloudy. 46 degrees, relative humidity 86%. Elsewhere around North Dakota, it was 56 at Garrison. At Devil's Lake, it was clear, with a temperature of 60. It was partly cloudy, with a temperature of 51 at Williston, 51 at Jamestown, 56 at Fargo, and 59 at Grand Forks. In northern South Dakota, it was partly cloudy. It was 51 at Mobridge, and 49 at Aberdeen. In eastern Montana, skies ranged from partly cloudy to mostly cloudy. It was 52 at Miles City, 48 at Glendive, and 46 at Sydney. Once again, at Bismarck, the temperature was 53 degrees under partly cloudy skies. The Bismarck, North Dakota climate summary for yesterday, August 31, 2026. Yesterday's high temperature was 83 degrees. This high was 3 degrees above the normal high of 80. The record high is 101 degrees, which was set in 1953. Yesterday's low temperature was 53 degrees. This low was 1 degree above the normal low of 52. The record low is 32 degrees, which was set in 1895. No precipitation fell yesterday, which leaves the monthly total at 1.45 inches. The total precipitation for the year still stands at 9.17 inches. There were no heating degree days yesterday. The yearly total since July 1st is 3. There were 3 cooling degree days yesterday. The yearly total since January 1st is 705. The normal high temperature for today is 79 degrees, and the normal low is 51. The record high for today is 103, which occurred in 1983, and the record low is 32, which occurred in 1974. Sunrise today is at 7:03 a.m. and sunset is at 8:22 p.m. The regional weather forecast

chance of showers and thunderstorms in the evening through the night. Highs in the mid-70s to mid-80s. Thursday, partly cloudy. Chance of showers and thunderstorms, mainly north and east. Lows in the mid-50s to mid-60s. Highs in the upper 70s to upper 80s. Here is the forecast for the Bismarck Minden listening area. Today, increasing clouds. A slight chance of highs in the upper 70s. Light and variable winds becoming southwest up to 5 miles per hour in the afternoon. Tonight, mostly cloudy in the evening then clearing. Lows in the mid-50s. East winds around 5 miles per hour. Wednesday, sunny. Highs in the lower 80s. Southeast winds 5 to 15 miles per hour with gusts up to 25 miles per hour. Wednesday night, partly cloudy with a slight chance of showers and thunderstorms. Lows in the lower 60s. Southeast winds 10 to 15 miles per hour with gusts up to 25 miles per hour. Chance of rain 20%. Thursday, sunny. Highs in the upper 80s. South winds 5 to 10 miles per hour with gusts up to 20 miles per hour, becoming west in the afternoon. Thursday night, mostly clear. Lows around 60. Friday, sunny. Highs in the lower 90s. Friday night, mostly clear. Lows in the lower 60s. Saturday, sunny. Highs in the upper 80s. Saturday night, increasing clouds. Lows around 60. Sunday, mostly sunny. A chance of showers and thunderstorms in the afternoon. Highs around 80. Chance of rain 30%. Sunday night, mostly cloudy with a chance of showers and a slight chance of thunderstorms. Lows in the upper 50s. Chance of rain 40%. Labor Day, partly sunny with a 50% chance of showers. Highs in the upper 70s. 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Providing weather information 24 hours a day from your National Weather Service office in Bismarck. For Western Lake Sakakawea, today, west winds around 10 miles per hour early in the morning becoming light, then becoming east around 10 miles per hour in the afternoon. Sunny early in the morning then becoming partly sunny. Highs in the upper 70s. Tonight, east winds 10 to 15 miles per hour. Mostly cloudy in the evening then becoming partly cloudy. Lows in the mid-50s. For Eastern Lake Sakakawea, today, west winds around 10 miles per hour early in the morning becoming light, then becoming south around 10 miles per hour late in the afternoon. Mostly sunny early in the morning then becoming mostly cloudy. Highs in the upper 70s. Tonight, southeast winds around 10 miles per hour. Mostly cloudy in the evening then clearing. Lows in the lower 50s. For Northern Lake Oahe, today, light winds. Partly cloudy early in the morning then becoming mostly cloudy. Highs in the upper 70s. Tonight, light winds becoming southeast around 10 miles per hour in the late evening and overnight. Slight chance of showers. Mostly cloudy in the evening then clearing. Lows in the mid-50s. Here are the weather conditions at 8 a.m. Central Daylight Time. Bismarck, partly cloudy. Temperature 55 degrees, relative humidity 80%. Pressure 30.01 inches and rising. Minden, partly cloudy. 54 degrees, relative humidity 100%. Hazen, partly cloudy. 52 degrees, relative humidity 82%. Harvey, partly cloudy. 55 degrees, relative humidity 100%. Wind northwest at 6 miles an hour. Minot, partly cloudy. 57 degrees, relative humidity 77%. Wind southwest at 8 miles an hour. Dickinson, partly cloudy. 48 degrees, relative humidity 86%. Elsewhere around North Dakota, it was 53 at Garrison. It was sunny, with a temperature of 58 at Jamestown, and 60 at Fargo. It was mostly sunny, with a temperature of 52 at Williston, and 62 at Devil's Lake. At Grand Forks, it was partly sunny, with a temperature of 62. In northern South Dakota, skies ranged from sunny to mostly sunny,

It was 56 at Mobridge and 55 at Aberdeen. In eastern Montana, it was partly cloudy, with a temperature of 49 at Glendive and 49 at Sydney. At Miles City, it was cloudy, with a temperature of 52. Once again, at Bismarck, the temperature was 55 degrees under partly cloudy skies. The Bismarck, North Dakota climate summary for yesterday, August 31, 2026. Yesterday's high temperature was 83 degrees. This high was 3 degrees above the normal high of 80. The record high is 101 degrees, which was set in 1953. Yesterday's low temperature was 53 degrees. This low was 1 degree above the normal low of 52. The record low is 32 degrees, which was set in 1895. No precipitation fell yesterday, which leaves the monthly total at 1.45 inches. The total precipitation for the year still stands at 9.17 inches. There were no heating degree days yesterday. The yearly total since July 1st is 3. There were 3 cooling degree days yesterday. The yearly total since January 1st is 705. The normal high temperature for today is 79 degrees, and the normal low is 51. The record high for today is 103, which occurred in 1983, and the record low is 32, which occurred in 1974. Sunrise today is at 7:03 a.m. and sunset is at 8:22 p.m. The regional weather forecast from your National Weather Service office in Bismarck. Isolated showers are possible across the south later today through this evening. An increased chance for showers and thunderstorms looks to be found Wednesday evening through Thursday. Periodic chances for showers and thunderstorms may then be found through the weekend. Temperatures go on a warming trend through the end of the week, then cooling somewhat late this weekend into early next week. The detailed forecast for North Dakota, today, mostly to partly sunny. Slight chance of rain showers in the south. Highs in the 70s to lower 80s. Tonight, mostly cloudy in the evening, then becoming partly cloudy. Slight chance of evening rain showers in the south. Lows in the upper 40s to upper 50s. Wednesday, sunny then becoming partly cloudy. Breezy in the west. Chance of showers and thunderstorms in the evening through the night. Highs in the mid-70s to mid-80s. Thursday, partly cloudy. Chance of showers and thunderstorms, mainly north and east. Lows in the mid-50s to mid-60s. Highs in the upper 70s to upper 80s. Here is the forecast for the Bismarck, Minden listening area. Today, increasing clouds. A slight chance of highs in the upper 70s. Light and variable winds, becoming southwest up to 5 miles per hour in the afternoon. Tonight, mostly cloudy in the evening, then clearing. Lows in the mid-50s. East winds around 5 miles per hour. Wednesday, sunny. Highs in the lower 80s. Southeast winds 5 to 15 miles per hour with gusts up to 25 miles per hour. Wednesday night, partly cloudy with a slight chance of showers and thunderstorms. Lows in the lower 60s. Southeast winds 10 to 15 miles per hour with gusts up to 25 miles per hour. Chance of rain 20%. Thursday, sunny. Highs in the upper 80s. South winds 5 to 10 miles per hour with gusts up to 20 miles per hour, becoming west in the afternoon. Thursday night, mostly clear. Lows around 60. Friday, sunny. Highs in the lower 90s. Friday night, mostly clear. Lows in the lower 60s. Saturday, sunny. Highs in the upper 80s. Saturday night, increasing clouds. Lows around 60. Sunday, mostly sunny. A chance of showers and thunderstorms in the afternoon. Highs around 80. Chance of rain 30%. Sunday night, mostly cloudy with a chance of showers and a slight chance of thunderstorms. Lows in the upper 50s. Chance of rain 40%. Labor Day, partly sunny with a 50% chance of showers. Highs in the upper 70s. For Western Lake Sakakawea, today, west winds around 10 miles per hour early in the morning becoming light, then becoming east around 10 miles per hour in the afternoon. Sunny early in the morning then becoming partly sunny. Highs in the upper 70s. Tonight, east winds 10 to 15 miles per hour.

mostly cloudy in the evening, then becoming partly cloudy. Lows in the mid-50s. For eastern Lake Sakakawea, today, west winds around 10 miles per hour early in the morning, becoming light, then becoming south around 10 miles per hour late in the afternoon. Mostly sunny early in the morning, then becoming mostly cloudy. Highs in the upper 70s. Tonight, southeast winds around 10 miles per hour. Mostly cloudy in the evening, then clearing. Lows in the lower 50s. For northern Lake Oahe, today, light winds. Partly cloudy early in the morning, then becoming mostly cloudy. Highs in the upper 70s. Tonight, light winds becoming southeast around 10 miles per hour in the late evening and overnight. Slight chance of showers. Mostly cloudy in the evening, then clearing. Lows in the mid-50s. Here are the weather conditions at 8 a.m. Central Daylight Time. Bismarck, partly cloudy. Temperature 55 degrees, relative humidity 80%. Pressure 30.01 inches and rising. Mendham, partly cloudy. 54 degrees, relative humidity 100%. Hazen, partly cloudy. 52 degrees, relative humidity 82%. Harvey, partly cloudy. 55 degrees, relative humidity 100%. Wind northwest at 6 miles an hour. Minot, partly cloudy. 57 degrees, relative humidity 77%. Wind southwest at 8 miles an hour. Dickinson, partly cloudy. 48 degrees, relative humidity 86%. Elsewhere around North Dakota, it was 53 at Garrison. It was sunny, with a temperature of 58 at Jamestown and 60 at Fargo. It was mostly sunny, with a temperature of 52 at Williston and 62 at Devil's Lake. At Grand Forks, it was partly sunny, with a temperature of 62. In northern South Dakota, skies ranged from sunny to mostly sunny. It was 56 at Mobridge and 55 at Aberdeen. In eastern Montana, it was partly cloudy, with a temperature of 49 at Glendive and 49 at Sydney. At Miles City, it was cloudy, with a temperature of 52. Once again, at Bismarck, the temperature was 55 degrees under partly cloudy skies. The Bismarck, North Dakota climate summary for yesterday, August 31, 2026. Yesterday's high temperature was 83 degrees. This high was 3 degrees above the normal high of 80. The record high is 101 degrees, which was set in 1953. Yesterday's low temperature was 53 degrees. This low was 1 degree above the normal low of 52. The record low is 32 degrees, which was set in 1895. No precipitation fell yesterday, which leaves the monthly total at 1.45 inches. The total precipitation for the year still stands at 9.17 inches. There were no heating degree days yesterday. The yearly total since July 1st is 3. There were 3 cooling degree days yesterday. The yearly total since January 1st is 705. The normal high temperature for today is 79 degrees, and the normal low is 51. The record high for today is 103, which occurred in 1983, and the record low is 32, which occurred in 1974. Sunrise today is at 7:03 a.m. and sunset is at 8:22 p.m. The regional weather forecast from your National Weather Service office in Bismarck. Isolated showers are possible across the south later today through this evening. An increased chance for showers and thunderstorms looks to be found Wednesday evening through Thursday. Periodic chances for showers and thunderstorms may then be found through the weekend. Temperatures go on a warming trend through the end of the week, then cooling somewhat late this weekend into early next week. The detailed forecast for North Dakota, today, mostly to partly sunny. Slight chance of rain showers in the south. Highs in the 70s to lower 80s. Tonight, mostly cloudy in the evening, then becoming partly cloudy. Slight chance of evening rain showers in the south. Lows in the upper 40s to upper 50s. Wednesday, sunny then becoming partly cloudy. Breezy in the west. Chance of showers and thunderstorms in the evening through the night. Highs in the mid-70s to mid-80s. Thursday, partly cloudy. Chance of showers and thunderstorms, mainly north and east. Lows in the mid-50s to mid-60s. Highs in the upper 70s to

Here is the forecast for the Bismarck Menden listening area. Today, increasing clouds. A slight chance of highs in the upper 70s. Light and variable winds becoming southwest up to 5 miles per hour in the afternoon. Tonight, mostly cloudy in the evening then clearing. Lows in the mid-50s. East winds around 5 miles per hour. Wednesday, sunny. Highs in the lower 80s. Southeast winds 5 to 15 miles per hour with gusts up to 25 miles per hour. Wednesday night, partly cloudy with a slight chance of showers and thunderstorms. Lows in the lower 60s. Southeast winds 10 to 15 miles per hour with gusts up to 25 miles per hour. Chance of rain 20%. Thursday, sunny. Highs in the upper 80s. South winds 5 to 10 miles per hour with gusts up to 20 miles per hour, becoming west in the afternoon. Thursday night, mostly clear. Lows around 60. Friday, sunny. Highs in the lower 90s. Friday night, mostly clear. Lows in the lower 60s. Saturday, sunny. Highs in the upper 80s. Saturday night, increasing clouds. Lows around 60. Sunday, mostly sunny. A chance of showers and thunderstorms in the afternoon. Highs around 80. Chance of rain 30%. Sunday night, mostly cloudy with a chance of showers and a slight chance of thunderstorms. Lows in the upper 50s. Chance of rain 40%. Labor Day, partly sunny with a 50% chance of showers. Highs in the upper 70s. For Western Lake Sakakawea, today, west winds around 10 miles per hour early in the morning becoming light, then becoming east around 10 miles per hour in the afternoon. Sunny early in the morning then becoming partly sunny. Highs in the upper 70s. Tonight, east winds 10 to 15 miles per hour. Mostly cloudy in the evening then becoming partly cloudy. Lows in the mid-50s. For Eastern Lake Sakakawea, today, west winds around 10 miles per hour early in the morning becoming light, then becoming south around 10 miles per hour late in the afternoon. Mostly sunny early in the morning then becoming mostly cloudy. Highs in the upper 70s. Tonight, southeast winds around 10 miles per hour. Mostly cloudy in the evening then clearing. Lows in the lower 50s. For Northern Lake Oahe, today, light winds. Partly cloudy early in the morning then becoming mostly cloudy. Highs in the upper 70s. Tonight, light winds becoming southeast around 10 miles per hour in the late evening and overnight. Slight chance of showers. Mostly cloudy in the evening then clearing. Lows in the mid-50s. Here are the weather conditions at 8 a.m. Central Daylight Time. Bismarck, partly cloudy. Temperature 55 degrees, relative humidity 80%. Pressure 30.01 inches and rising. Menden, partly cloudy. 54 degrees, relative humidity 100%. Hazen, partly cloudy. 52 degrees, relative humidity 82%. Harvey, partly cloudy. 55 degrees, relative humidity 100%. Wind northwest at 6 miles an hour. Minot, partly cloudy. 57 degrees, relative humidity 77%. Wind southwest at 8 miles an hour. Dickinson, partly cloudy. 48 degrees, relative humidity 86%. Elsewhere around North Dakota, it was 53 at Garrison. It was sunny, with a temperature of 58 at Jamestown, and 60 at Fargo. It was mostly sunny, with a temperature of 52 at Williston, and 62 at Devil's Lake. At Grand Forks, it was partly sunny, with a temperature of 62. In northern South Dakota, skies ranged from sunny to mostly sunny. It was 56 at Mobridge, and 55 at Aberdeen. In eastern Montana, it was partly cloudy, with a temperature of 49 at Glendive, and 49 at Sydney. At Miles City, it was cloudy, with a temperature of 52. Once again, at Bismarck, the temperature was 55 degrees under partly cloudy skies. The Bismarck, North Dakota climate summary for yesterday, August 31, 2026. Yesterday's high temperature was 83 degrees. This high was 3 degrees above the normal high of 80. The record
record high as 101 degrees, which was set in 1953. Yesterday's low temperature was 53 degrees. This low was 1 degree above the normal low of 52. The record low is 32 degrees, which was set in 1895. No precipitation fell yesterday, which leaves the monthly total at 1.45 inches. The total precipitation for the year still stands at 9.17 inches. There were no heating degree days yesterday. The yearly total since July 1st is 3. There were 3 cooling degree days yesterday. The yearly total since January 1st is 705. The normal high temperature for today is 79 degrees, and the normal low is 51. The record high for today is 103, which occurred in 1983, and the record low is 32, which occurred in 1974. Sunrise today is at 7:03 a.m. and sunset is at 8:22 p.m. The regional weather forecast from your National Weather Service office in Bismarck. Isolated showers are possible across the south later today through this evening. An increased chance for showers and thunderstorms looks to be found Wednesday evening through Thursday. Periodic chances for showers and thunderstorms may then be found through the weekend. Temperatures go on a warming trend through the end of the week, then cooling somewhat late this weekend into early next week. The detailed forecast for North Dakota, today, mostly to partly sunny. Slight chance of rain showers in the south. Highs in the 70s to lower 80s. Tonight, mostly cloudy in the evening, then becoming partly cloudy. Slight chance of evening rain showers in the south. Lows in the upper 40s to upper 50s. Wednesday, sunny, then becoming partly cloudy. Breezy in the west. Chance of showers and thunderstorms in the evening through the night. Highs in the mid-70s to mid-80s. Thursday, partly cloudy. Chance of showers and thunderstorms, mainly north and east. Lows in the mid-50s to mid-60s. Highs in the upper 70s to upper 80s. Here is the forecast for the Bismarck, Minden listening area. Today, increasing clouds. A slight chance of highs in the upper 70s. Light and variable winds becoming southwest up to 5 miles per hour in the afternoon. Tonight, mostly cloudy in the evening, then clearing. Lows in the mid-50s. East winds around 5 miles per hour. Wednesday, sunny. Highs in the lower 80s. Southeast winds 5 to 15 miles per hour with gusts up to 25 miles per hour. Wednesday night, partly cloudy with a slight chance of showers and thunderstorms. Lows in the lower 60s. Southeast winds 10 to 15 miles per hour with gusts up to 25 miles per hour. Chance of rain 20%. Thursday, sunny. Highs in the upper 80s. South winds 5 to 10 miles per hour with gusts up to 20 miles per hour, becoming west in the afternoon. Thursday night, mostly clear. Lows around 60. Friday, sunny. Highs in the lower 90s. Friday night, mostly clear. Lows in the lower 60s. Saturday, sunny. Highs in the upper 80s. Saturday night, increasing clouds. Lows around 60. Sunday, mostly sunny. A chance of showers and thunderstorms in the afternoon. Highs around 80. Chance of rain 30%. Sunday night, mostly cloudy with a chance of showers and a slight chance of thunderstorms. Lows in the upper 50s. Chance of rain 40%. Labor Day, partly sunny with a 50% chance of showers. Highs in the upper 70s. For Western Lake Sakakawea, today, west winds around 10 miles per hour early in the morning becoming light, then becoming east around 10 miles per hour in the afternoon. Sunny early in the morning, then becoming partly sunny. Highs in the upper 70s. Tonight, east winds 10 to 15 miles per hour. Mostly cloudy in the evening, then becoming partly cloudy. Lows in the mid-50s. For Eastern Lake Sakakawea, today, west winds around 10 miles per hour early in the morning becoming light, then becoming south around 10 miles per hour late in the afternoon. Mostly sunny early in the morning, then becoming mostly cloudy. Highs in the upper 70s. Tonight, southeast winds around 10 miles per hour. Mostly cloudy in the evening, then clearing. Lows in the lower 50s. For Northern Lake Oahe, today.

Day, light winds. Partly cloudy early in the morning, then becoming mostly cloudy. Highs in the upper 70s. Tonight, light winds becoming southeast around 10 miles per hour in the late evening and overnight. Slight chance of showers. Mostly cloudy in the evening, then clearing. Lows in the mid-50s. Here are the weather conditions at 8 a.m. Central Daylight Time. Bismarck, partly cloudy. Temperature 55 degrees, relative humidity 80%. Pressure 30.01 inches and rising. Menden, partly cloudy. 54 degrees, relative humidity 100%. Hazen, partly cloudy. 52 degrees, relative humidity 82%. Harvey, partly cloudy. 55 degrees, relative humidity 100%. Wind northwest at 6 miles an hour. Minot, partly cloudy. 57 degrees, relative humidity 77%. Wind southwest at 8 miles an hour. Dickinson, partly cloudy. 48 degrees, relative humidity 86%. Elsewhere around North Dakota, it was 53 at Garrison. It was sunny, with a temperature of 58 at Jamestown and 60 at Fargo. It was mostly sunny, with a temperature of 52 at Williston and 62 at Devil's Lake. At Grand Forks, it was partly sunny, with a temperature of 62. In northern South Dakota, skies ranged from sunny to mostly sunny. It was 56 at Mobridge and 55 at Aberdeen. In eastern Montana, it was partly cloudy, with a temperature of 49 at Glendive and 49 at Sydney. At Miles City, it was cloudy, with a temperature of 52. Once again, at Bismarck, the temperature was 55 degrees under partly cloudy skies. The Bismarck, North Dakota climate summary for yesterday, August 31, 2026. Yesterday's high temperature was 83 degrees. This high was 3 degrees above the normal high of 80. The record high is 101 degrees, which was set in 1953. Yesterday's low temperature was 53 degrees. This low was 1 degree above the normal low of 52. The record low is 32 degrees, which was set in 1895. No precipitation fell yesterday, which leaves the monthly total at 1.45 inches. The total precipitation for the year still stands at 9.17 inches. There were no heating degree days yesterday. The yearly total since July 1st is 3. There were 3 cooling degree days yesterday. The yearly total since January 1st is 705. The normal high temperature for today is 79 degrees, and the normal low is 51. The record high for today is 103, which occurred in 1983, and the record low is 32, which occurred in 1974. Sunrise today is at 7:03 a.m. and sunset is at 8:22 p.m. The regional weather forecast from your National Weather Service office in Bismarck. Isolated showers are possible across the south later today through this evening. An increased chance for showers and thunderstorms looks to be found Wednesday evening through Thursday. Periodic chances for showers and thunderstorms may then be found through the weekend. Temperatures go on a warming trend through the end of the week, then cooling somewhat late this weekend into early next week. The detailed forecast for North Dakota, today, mostly to partly sunny. Slight chance of rain showers in the south. Highs in the 70s to lower 80s. Tonight, mostly cloudy in the evening, then becoming partly cloudy. Slight chance of evening rain showers in the south. Lows in the upper 40s to upper 50s. Wednesday, sunny then becoming partly cloudy. Breezy in the west. Chance of showers and thunderstorms in the evening through the night. Highs in the mid-70s to mid-80s. Thursday, partly cloudy. Chance of showers and thunderstorms, mainly north and east. Lows in the mid-50s to mid-60s. Highs in the upper 70s to upper 80s. Here is the forecast for the Bismarck, Menden listening area. Today, increasing clouds. A slight chance of highs in the upper 70s. Light and variable winds, becoming southwest up to 5 miles per hour in the afternoon. Tonight, mostly cloudy in the evening, then clearing. Lows in the mid-50s. East winds around 5 miles per hour. Wednesday, sunny. Highs in the lower 80s.
Southeast winds 5 to 15 miles per hour.

gusts up to 25 miles per hour. Wednesday night, partly cloudy with a slight chance of showers and thunderstorms. Lows in the lower 60s. Southeast winds 10 to 15 miles per hour with gusts up to 25 miles per hour. Chance of rain 20%. Thursday, sunny. Highs in the upper 80s. South winds 5 to 10 miles per hour with gusts up to 20 miles per hour, becoming west in the afternoon. Thursday night, mostly clear. Lows around 60. Friday, sunny. Highs in the lower 90s. Friday night, mostly clear. Lows in the lower 60s. Saturday, sunny. Highs in the upper 80s. Saturday night, increasing clouds. Lows around 60. Sunday, mostly sunny. A chance of showers and thunderstorms in the afternoon. Highs around 80. Chance of rain 30%. Sunday night, mostly cloudy with a chance of showers and a slight chance of thunderstorms. Lows in the upper 50s. Chance of rain 40%. Labor Day, partly sunny with a 50% chance of showers. Highs in the upper 70s. 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Providing weather information 24 hours a day from your National Weather Service office in Bismarck. For Western Lake Sakakawea, today, west winds around 10 miles per hour early in the morning becoming light, then becoming east around 10 miles per hour in the afternoon. Sunny early in the morning then becoming partly sunny. Highs in the upper 70s. Tonight, east winds 10 to 15 miles per hour. Mostly cloudy in the evening then becoming partly cloudy. Lows in the mid-50s. For Eastern Lake Sakakawea, today, west winds around 10 miles per hour early in the morning becoming light, then becoming south around 10 miles per hour late in the afternoon. Mostly sunny early in the morning then becoming mostly cloudy. Highs in the upper 70s. Tonight, southeast winds around 10 miles per hour. Mostly cloudy in the evening then clearing. Lows in the lower 50s. For Northern Lake Oahe, today, light winds. Partly cloudy early in the morning then becoming mostly cloudy. Highs in the upper 70s. Tonight, light winds becoming southeast around 10 miles per hour in the late evening and overnight. Slight chance of showers. Mostly cloudy in the evening then clearing. Lows in the mid-50s. Here are the weather conditions at 8 a.m. Central Daylight Time. Bismarck, partly cloudy. Temperature 55 degrees, relative humidity 80%. Pressure 30.01 inches and rising. Mendon, partly cloudy. 54 degrees, relative humidity 100%. Hazen, partly cloudy. 52 degrees, relative humidity 82%. Harvey, partly cloudy. 55 degrees, relative humidity 100%. Wind northwest at 6 miles an hour. Minot, partly cloudy. 57 degrees, relative humidity 77%. Wind southwest at 8 miles an hour. Dickinson, partly cloudy. 48 degrees, relative humidity 86%. Elsewhere around North Dakota, it was 53 at Garrison. It was sunny, partly cloudy. 48 degrees, relative humidity 86%. Elsewhere around North Dakota, it was 53 at Garrison. It was sunny, with a temperature of 58 at Jamestown, and 60 at Fargo. It was mostly sunny, with a temperature of 52 at Williston, and 62 at Devil's Lake. At Grand Forks, it was partly sunny, with a temperature of 62. In northern South Dakota, skies ranged from sunny to mostly sunny. It was 56 at Mobridge, and 55 at Aberdeen. In eastern Montana, it was partly cloudy, with a temperature of 49 at Glendive, and 49 at Sydney. At Miles City, it was cloudy, with a temperature of 52. Once again, at Bismarck, the temperature was 55 degrees under partly cloudy skies. The Bismarck, North Dakota climate summary for yesterday, August 31, 2026. Yesterday's high temperature was 83 degrees. This high was 3 degrees above the normal high of 80. The record high is 101 degrees, which was set in 1953. Yesterday's low temperature was 53 degrees.

This low was 1 degree above the normal low of 52. The record low is 32 degrees, which was set in 1895. No precipitation fell yesterday, which leaves the monthly total at 1.45 inches. The total precipitation for the year still stands at 9.17 inches. There were no heating degree days yesterday. The yearly total since July 1st is 3. There were 3 cooling degree days yesterday. The yearly total since January 1st is 705. The normal high temperature for today is 79 degrees, and the normal low is 51. The record high for today is 103, which occurred in 1983, and the record low is 32, which occurred in 1974. Sunrise today is at 7:03 a.m. and sunset is at 8:22 p.m. The regional weather forecast from your National Weather Service office in Bismarck. Isolated showers are possible across the south later today through this evening. An increased chance for showers and thunderstorms looks to be found Wednesday evening through Thursday. Periodic chances for showers and thunderstorms may then be found through the weekend. Temperatures go on a warming trend through the end of the week, then cooling somewhat late this weekend into early next week. The detailed forecast for North Dakota, today, mostly to partly sunny. Slight chance of rain showers in the south. Highs in the 70s to lower 80s. Tonight, mostly cloudy in the evening, then becoming partly cloudy. Slight chance of evening rain showers in the south. Lows in the upper 40s to upper 50s. Wednesday, sunny then becoming partly cloudy. Breezy in the west. Chance of showers and thunderstorms in the evening through the night. Highs in the mid-70s to mid-80s. Thursday, partly cloudy. Chance of showers and thunderstorms, mainly north and east. Lows in the mid-50s to mid-60s. Highs in the upper 70s to upper 80s. Here is the forecast for the Bismarck Minden listening area. Today, increasing clouds. A slight chance of highs in the upper 70s. Light and variable winds becoming southwest up to 5 miles per hour in the afternoon. Tonight, mostly cloudy in the evening then clearing. Lows in the mid-50s. East winds around 5 miles per hour. Wednesday, sunny. Highs in the lower 80s. Southeast winds 5 to 15 miles per hour with gusts up to 25 miles per hour. Wednesday night, partly cloudy with a slight chance of showers and thunderstorms. Lows in the lower 60s. Southeast winds 10 to 15 miles per hour with gusts up to 25 miles per hour. Chance of rain 20%. Thursday, sunny. Highs in the upper 80s. South winds 5 to 10 miles per hour with gusts up to 20 miles per hour, becoming west in the afternoon. Thursday night, mostly clear. Lows around 60. Friday, sunny. Highs in the lower 90s. Friday night, mostly clear. Lows in the lower 60s. Saturday, sunny. Highs in the upper 80s. Saturday night, increasing clouds. Lows around 60. Sunday, mostly sunny. A chance of showers and thunderstorms in the afternoon. Highs around 80. Chance of rain 30%. Sunday night, mostly cloudy with a chance of showers and a slight chance of thunderstorms. Lows in the upper 50s. Chance of rain 40%. Labor Day, partly sunny with a 50% chance of showers. Highs in the upper 70s. For Western Lake Sakakawea, today, west winds around 10 miles per hour early in the morning becoming light, then becoming east around 10 miles per hour in the afternoon. Sunny early in the morning then becoming partly sunny. Highs in the upper 70s. Tonight, east winds 10 to 15 miles per hour. Mostly cloudy in the evening then becoming partly cloudy. Lows in the mid-50s. For Eastern Lake Sakakawea, today, west winds around 10 miles per hour early in the morning becoming light, then becoming south around 10 miles per hour late in the afternoon. Mostly sunny early in the morning then becoming mostly cloudy. Highs in the upper 70s. Tonight, southeast winds around 10 miles per hour. Mostly cloudy in the evening then clearing. Lows in the lower 50s. For Northern Lake Oahe, today, light winds. Partly cloudy early in the morning then becoming mostly cloudy. Highs in the upper 70s.

Tonight, light winds becoming southeast around 10 miles per hour in the late evening and overnight. Slight chance of showers. Mostly cloudy in the evening, then clearing. Lows in the mid-50s. Here are the weather conditions at 8 a.m. Central Daylight Time. Bismarck, partly cloudy. Temperature 55 degrees, relative humidity 80%. Pressure 30.01 inches and rising. Mendham, partly cloudy. 54 degrees, relative humidity 100%. Hazen, partly cloudy. 52 degrees, relative humidity 82%. Harvey, partly cloudy. 55 degrees, relative humidity 100%. Wind northwest at 6 miles an hour. Minot, partly cloudy. 57 degrees, relative humidity 77%. Wind southwest at 8 miles an hour. Dickinson, partly cloudy. 48 degrees, relative humidity 86%. Elsewhere around North Dakota, it was 53 at Garrison. It was sunny, with a temperature of 58 at Jamestown and 60 at Fargo. It was mostly sunny, with a temperature of 52 at Williston and 62 at Devil's Lake. At Grand Forks, it was partly sunny, with a temperature of 62. In northern South Dakota, skies ranged from sunny to mostly sunny. It was 56 at Mobridge and 55 at Aberdeen. In eastern Montana, it was partly cloudy, with a temperature of 49 at Glendive and 49 at Sydney. At Miles City, it was cloudy, with a temperature of 52. Once again, at Bismarck, the temperature was 55 degrees under partly cloudy skies. The Bismarck, North Dakota climate summary for yesterday, August 31, 2026. Yesterday's high temperature was 83 degrees. This high was 3 degrees above the normal high of 80. The record high is 101 degrees, which was set in 1953. Yesterday's low temperature was 53 degrees. This low was 1 degree above the normal low of 52. The record low is 32 degrees, which was set in 1895. No precipitation fell yesterday, which leaves the monthly total at 1.45 inches. The total precipitation for the year still stands at 9.17 inches. There were no heating degree days yesterday. The yearly total since July 1st is 3. There were 3 cooling degree days yesterday. The yearly total since January 1st is 705. The normal high temperature for today is 79 degrees, and the normal low is 51. The record high for today is 103, which occurred in 1983, and the record low is 32, which occurred in 1974. Sunrise today is at 7:03 a.m. and sunset is at 8:22 p.m. The regional weather forecast from your National Weather Service office in Bismarck. Isolated showers are possible across the south later today through this evening. An increased chance for showers and thunderstorms looks to be found Wednesday evening through Thursday. Periodic chances for showers and thunderstorms may then be found through the weekend. Temperatures go on a warming trend through the end of the week, then cooling somewhat late this weekend into early next week. The detailed forecast for North Dakota, today, mostly to partly sunny. Slight chance of rain showers in the south. Highs in the 70s to lower 80s. Tonight, mostly cloudy in the evening, then becoming partly cloudy. Slight chance of evening rain showers in the south. Lows in the upper 40s to upper 50s. Wednesday, sunny then becoming partly cloudy. Breezy in the west. Chance of showers and thunderstorms in the evening through the night. Highs in the mid-70s to mid-80s. Thursday, partly cloudy. Chance of showers and thunderstorms, mainly north and east. Lows in the mid-50s to mid-60s. Highs in the upper 70s to upper 80s. Here is the forecast for the Bismarck Minden listening area. Today, increasing clouds. A slight chance of highs in the upper 70s. Light and variable winds, becoming southwest up to 5 miles per hour in the afternoon. Tonight, mostly cloudy in the evening, then clearing. Lows in the mid-50s. East winds around 5 miles per hour. Wednesday, sunny. Highs in the lower 80s. Southeast winds 5 to 15 miles per hour with gusts up to 25 miles per hour. Wednesday night, partly cloudy with a slight chance of showers and thunderstorms.

Lows in the lower 60s. Southeast winds 10 to 15 miles per hour with gusts up to 25 miles per hour. Chance of rain 20%. Thursday, sunny. Highs in the upper 80s. South winds 5 to 10 miles per hour with gusts up to 20 miles per hour, becoming west in the afternoon. Thursday night, mostly clear. Lows around 60. Friday, sunny. Highs in the lower 90s. Friday night, mostly clear. Lows in the lower 60s. Saturday, sunny. Highs in the upper 80s. Saturday night, increasing clouds. Lows around 60. Sunday, mostly sunny. A chance of showers and thunderstorms in the afternoon. Highs around 80. Chance of rain 30%. Sunday night, mostly cloudy with a chance of showers and a slight chance of thunderstorms. Lows in the upper 50s. Chance of rain 40%. Labor Day, partly sunny with a 50% chance of showers. Highs in the upper 70s. For Western Lake Sakakawea, today, west winds around 10 miles per hour early in the morning becoming light, then becoming east around 10 miles per hour in the afternoon. Sunny early in the morning then becoming partly sunny. Highs in the upper 70s. Tonight, east winds 10 to 15 miles per hour. Mostly cloudy in the evening then becoming partly cloudy. Lows in the mid-50s. For Eastern Lake Sakakawea, today, west winds around 10 miles per hour early in the morning becoming light, then becoming south around 10 miles per hour late in the afternoon. Mostly sunny early in the morning then becoming mostly cloudy. Highs in the upper 70s. Tonight, southeast winds around 10 miles per hour. Mostly cloudy in the evening then clearing. Lows in the lower 50s. For Northern Lake Oahe, today, light winds. Partly cloudy early in the morning then becoming mostly cloudy. Highs in the upper 70s. Tonight, light winds becoming southeast around 10 miles per hour in the late evening and overnight. Slight chance of showers. Mostly cloudy in the evening then clearing. Lows in the mid-50s. Here are the weather conditions at 8 a.m. Central Daylight Time. Bismarck, partly cloudy. Temperature 55 degrees, relative humidity 80%. Pressure 30.01 inches and rising. Mendon, partly cloudy. 54 degrees, relative humidity 100%. Hazen, partly cloudy. 52 degrees, relative humidity 82%. Harvey, partly cloudy. 55 degrees, relative humidity 100%. Wind northwest at 6 miles an hour. Minot, partly cloudy. 57 degrees, relative humidity 77%. Wind southwest at 8 miles an hour. Dickinson, partly cloudy. 48 degrees, relative humidity 86%. Elsewhere around North Dakota, it was 53 at Garrison. It was sunny, with a temperature of 58 at Jamestown and 60 at Fargo. It was mostly sunny, with a temperature of 52 at Williston and 62 at Devil's Lake. At Grand Forks, it was partly sunny, with a temperature of 62. In northern South Dakota, skies ranged from sunny to mostly sunny. It was 56 at Mobridge and 55 at Aberdeen. In eastern Montana, it was partly cloudy, with a temperature of 49 at Glendive and 49 at Sydney. At Miles City, it was cloudy, with a temperature of 52. Once again, at Bismarck, the temperature was 55 degrees under partly cloudy skies. The Bismarck, North Dakota climate summary for yesterday, August 31, 2026. Yesterday's high temperature was 83 degrees. This high was 3 degrees above the normal high of 80. The record high is 101 degrees, which was set in 1953. Yesterday's low temperature was 53 degrees. This low was 1 degree above the normal low of 52. The record low is 32 degrees, which was set in 1895. No precipitation fell yesterday, which leaves the monthly total at 1.45 inches. The total precipitation for the year still stands at 9.17 inches. There were no heating degree days yesterday. The yearly total since July 1st is 3. There were 3 cooling degree days yesterday. The yearly total since January 1st is 705.
The normal high temperature for today is 79 degrees, and the normal low is 51. The record high for today is 103, which occurred in 1983, and the record low is 32, which occurred in 1974. Sunrise today is at 7:03 a.m. and sunset is at 8:22 p.m. The regional weather forecast from your National Weather Service office in Bismarck. Isolated showers are possible across the south later today through this evening. An increased chance for showers and thunderstorms looks to be found Wednesday evening through Thursday. Periodic chances for showers and thunderstorms may then be found through the weekend. Temperatures go on a warming trend through the end of the week, then cooling somewhat late this weekend into early next week. The detailed forecast for North Dakota, today, mostly to partly sunny. Slight chance of rain showers in the south. Highs in the 70s to lower 80s. Tonight, mostly cloudy in the evening, then becoming partly cloudy. Slight chance of evening rain showers in the south. Lows in the upper 40s to upper 50s. Wednesday, sunny then becoming partly cloudy. Breezy in the west. Chance of showers and thunderstorms in the evening through the night. Highs in the mid-70s to mid-80s. Thursday, partly cloudy. Chance of showers and thunderstorms, mainly north and east. Lows in the mid-50s to mid-60s. Highs in the upper 70s to upper 80s. Here is the forecast for the Bismarck, Minden listening area. Today, increasing clouds. A slight chance of highs in the upper 70s. Light and variable winds, becoming southwest up to 5 miles per hour in the afternoon. Tonight, mostly cloudy in the evening, then clearing. Lows in the mid-50s. East winds around 5 miles per hour. Wednesday, sunny. Highs in the lower 80s. Southeast winds 5 to 15 miles per hour with gusts up to 25 miles per hour. Wednesday night, partly cloudy with a slight chance of showers and thunderstorms. Lows in the lower 60s. Southeast winds 10 to 15 miles per hour with gusts up to 25 miles per hour. Chance of rain 20%. Thursday, sunny. Highs in the upper 80s. South winds 5 to 10 miles per hour with gusts up to 20 miles per hour, becoming west in the afternoon. Thursday night, mostly clear. Lows around 60. Friday, sunny. Highs in the lower 90s. Friday night, mostly clear. Lows in the lower 60s. Saturday, sunny. Highs in the upper 80s. Saturday night, increasing clouds. Lows around 60. Sunday, mostly sunny. A chance of showers and thunderstorms in the afternoon. Highs around 80. Chance of rain 30%. Sunday night, mostly cloudy with a chance of showers and a slight chance of thunderstorms. Lows in the upper 50s. Chance of rain 40%. Labor Day, partly sunny with a 50% chance of showers. Highs in the upper 70s. For Western Lake Sakakawea, today, west winds around 10 miles per hour early in the morning becoming light, then becoming east around 10 miles per hour in the afternoon. Sunny early in the morning then becoming partly sunny. Highs in the upper 70s. Tonight, east winds 10 to 15 miles per hour. Mostly cloudy in the evening then becoming partly cloudy. Lows in the mid-50s. For Eastern Lake Sakakawea, today, west winds around 10 miles per hour early in the morning becoming light, then becoming south around 10 miles per hour late in the afternoon. Mostly sunny early in the morning then becoming mostly cloudy. Highs in the upper 70s. Tonight, southeast winds around 10 miles per hour. Mostly cloudy in the evening then clearing. Lows in the lower 50s. For Northern Lake Oahe, today, light winds. Partly cloudy early in the morning then becoming mostly cloudy. Highs in the upper 70s. Tonight, light winds becoming southeast around 10 miles per hour in the late evening and overnight. Slight chance of showers. Mostly cloudy in the evening then clearing. Lows in the mid-50s. Here are the weather conditions at 8 a.m. Central Daylight Time. Bismarck, partly cloudy. Temperature 55 degrees, relative humidity 80%. Pressure 30.01 inches and rising. Minden, partly cloudy.
54 degrees, relative humidity 100%.

partly cloudy. 52 degrees, relative humidity 82%. Harvey, partly cloudy. 55 degrees, relative humidity 100%. Wind northwest at 6 miles an hour. Minot, partly cloudy. 57 degrees, relative humidity 77%. Wind southwest at 8 miles an hour. Dickinson, partly cloudy. 48 degrees, relative humidity 86%. Elsewhere around North Dakota, it was 53 at Garrison. It was sunny, with a temperature of 58 at Jamestown and 60 at Fargo. It was mostly sunny, with a temperature of 52 at Williston and 62 at Devil's Lake. At Grand Forks, it was partly sunny, with a temperature of 62. In northern South Dakota, skies ranged from sunny to mostly sunny. It was 56 at Mobridge and 55 at Aberdeen. In eastern Montana, it was partly cloudy, with a temperature of 49 at Glendive and 49 at Sydney. At Mile City, it was cloudy, with a temperature of 52. Once again, at Bismarck, the temperature was 55 degrees under partly cloudy skies. The Bismarck, North Dakota climate summary for yesterday, August 31, 2026. Yesterday's high temperature was 83 degrees. This high was 3 degrees above the normal high of 80. The record high is 101 degrees, which was set in 1953. Yesterday's low temperature was 53 degrees. This low was 1 degree above the normal low of 52. The record low is 32 degrees, which was set in 1895. No precipitation fell yesterday, which leaves the monthly total at 1.45 inches. The total precipitation for the year still stands at 9.17 inches. There were no heating degree days yesterday. The yearly total since July 1st is 3. There were 3 cooling degree days yesterday. The yearly total since January 1st is 705. The normal high temperature for today is 79 degrees, and the normal low is 51. The record high for today is 103, which occurred in 1983, and the record low is 32, which occurred in 1974. Sunrise today is at 7:03 a.m. and sunset is at 8:22 p.m. The regional weather forecast from your National Weather Service office in Bismarck. Isolated showers are possible across the south later today through this evening. An increased chance for showers and thunderstorms looks to be found Wednesday evening through Thursday. Periodic chances for showers and thunderstorms may then be found through the weekend. Temperatures go on a warming trend through the end of the week, then cooling somewhat late this weekend into early next week. The detailed forecast for North Dakota, today, mostly to partly sunny. Slight chance of rain showers in the south. Highs in the 70s to lower 80s. Tonight, mostly cloudy in the evening then becoming partly cloudy. Slight chance of evening rain showers in the south. Lows in the upper 40s to upper 50s. Wednesday, sunny then becoming partly cloudy. Breezy in the west. Chance of showers and thunderstorms in the evening through the night. Highs in the mid-70s to mid-80s. Thursday, partly cloudy. Chance of showers and thunderstorms, mainly north and east. Lows in the mid-50s to mid-60s. Highs in the upper 70s to upper 80s. Here is the forecast for the Bismarck Minden listening area. Today, increasing clouds. A slight chance of highs in the upper 70s. Light and variable winds, becoming southwest up to 5 miles per hour in the afternoon. Tonight, mostly cloudy in the evening then clearing. Lows in the mid-50s. East winds around 5 miles per hour. Wednesday, sunny. Highs in the lower 80s. Southeast winds 5 to 15 miles per hour with gusts up to 25 miles per hour. Wednesday night, partly cloudy with a slight chance of showers and thunderstorms. Lows in the lower 60s. Southeast winds 10 to 15 miles per hour with gusts up to 25 miles per hour. Chance of rain 20%. Thursday, sunny. Highs in the upper 80s. South winds 5 to 10 miles per hour with gusts up to 20 miles per hour, becoming west in the afternoon. Thursday night, mostly clear. Lows around 60. Friday, sunny. Highs in the lower 90s. Friday night, mostly clear. Lows in the lower 60s.

West winds around 10 miles per hour early in the morning, becoming light, then becoming east around 10 miles per hour in the afternoon. Sunny early in the morning, then becoming partly sunny. Highs in the upper 70s. Tonight, east winds 10 to 15 miles per hour. Mostly cloudy in the evening, then becoming partly cloudy. Lows in the mid-50s. For eastern Lake Sakakawea, today, west winds around 10 miles per hour early in the morning, becoming light, then becoming south around 10 miles per hour late in the afternoon. Mostly sunny early in the morning, then becoming mostly cloudy. Highs in the upper 70s. Tonight, southeast winds around 10 miles per hour. Mostly cloudy in the evening, then clearing. Lows in the lower 50s. For northern Lake Oahe, today, light winds. Partly cloudy early in the morning, then becoming mostly cloudy. Highs in the upper 70s. Tonight, light winds becoming southeast around 10 miles per hour in the late evening and overnight. Slight chance of showers. Mostly cloudy in the evening, then clearing. Lows in the mid-50s. Here are the weather conditions at 9 a.m. Central Daylight Time. Bismarck, mostly sunny. Temperature 59 degrees, relative humidity 72%. Pressure 30.02 inches and rising. Mendham, mostly sunny. 57 degrees, relative humidity 88%. Hazen, mostly sunny. 55 degrees, relative humidity 82%. Harvey, mostly sunny. 63 degrees, relative humidity 88%. Wind southwest at 10 miles an hour. Minot, mostly sunny. 62 degrees, relative humidity 67%. Wind southwest at 8 miles an hour. Dickinson, partly sunny. 58 degrees, relative humidity 64%. Elsewhere around North Dakota, it was 62 at Garrison. It was sunny, with a temperature of 63 at Jamestown and 66 at Fargo. It was mostly sunny, with a temperature of 63 at Williston, 67 at Grand Forks, and 64 at Devil's Lake. In northern South Dakota, skies ranged from mostly sunny to partly sunny. It was 60 at Mobridge, and 64 at Aberdeen. In eastern Montana, skies ranged from mostly sunny to partly sunny. It was 56 at Miles City, 58 at Glendive, and 52 at Sydney. Once again, at Bismarck, the temperature was 59 degrees under mostly sunny skies. The Bismarck, North Dakota climate summary for yesterday, August 31, 2026. Yesterday's high temperature was 83 degrees. This high was 3 degrees above the normal high of 80. The record high is 101 degrees, which was set in 1953. Yesterday's low temperature was 53 degrees. This low was 1 degree above the normal low of 52. The record low is 32 degrees, which was set in 1895. No precipitation fell yesterday, which leaves the monthly total at 1.45 inches. The total precipitation for the year still stands at 9.17 inches. There were no heating degree days yesterday. The yearly total since July 1st is 3. There were 3 cooling degree days yesterday. The yearly total since January 1st is 705. The normal high temperature for today is 79 degrees, and the normal low is 51. The record high for today is 103, which occurred in 1983, and the record low is 32, which occurred in 1974. Sunrise today is at 7:03 a.m. and sunset is at 8:22 p.m. The regional weather forecast from your National Weather Service office in Bismarck. Isolated showers are possible across the south later today through this evening. An increased chance for showers and thunderstorms looks to be found Wednesday evening through Thursday. Periodic chances for showers and thunderstorms may then be found through the weekend. Temperatures go on a warming trend through the end of the week, then cooling somewhat late this weekend into early next week. The detailed forecast for North Dakota, today, mostly to partly sunny. Slight chance of rain showers in the south. Highs in the 70s to lower 80s. Tonight, mostly cloudy in the evening, then becoming partly cloudy. Slight chance of evening rain showers in the south. Lows in the upper 40s to upper 50s. Wednesday, sunny, then becoming partly cloudy. Breezy in the west. Chance of showers and thunderstorms in the evening through the night.

Highs in the mid-70s to mid-80s. Thursday, partly cloudy. Chance of showers and thunderstorms, mainly north and east. Lows in the mid-50s to mid-60s. Highs in the upper 70s to upper 80s. Here is the forecast for the Bismarck Menden listening area. Today, increasing clouds. A slight chance of highs in the upper 70s. Light and variable winds becoming southwest up to 5 miles per hour in the afternoon. Tonight, mostly cloudy in the evening then clearing. Lows in the mid-50s. East winds around 5 miles per hour. Wednesday, sunny. Highs in the lower 80s. Southeast winds 5 to 15 miles per hour with gusts up to 25 miles per hour. Wednesday night, partly cloudy with a slight chance of showers and thunderstorms. Lows in the lower 60s. Southeast winds 10 to 15 miles per hour with gusts up to 25 miles per hour. Chance of rain 20%. Thursday, sunny. Highs in the upper 80s. South winds 5 to 10 miles per hour with gusts up to 20 miles per hour, becoming west in the afternoon. Thursday night, mostly clear. Lows around 60. Friday, sunny. Highs in the lower 90s. Friday night, mostly clear. Lows in the lower 60s. Saturday, sunny. Highs in the upper 80s. Saturday night, increasing clouds. Lows around 60. Sunday, mostly sunny. A chance of showers and thunderstorms in the afternoon. Highs around 80. Chance of rain 30%. Sunday night, mostly cloudy with a chance of showers and a slight chance of thunderstorms. Lows in the upper 50s. Chance of rain 40%. Labor Day, partly sunny with a 50% chance of showers. Highs in the upper 70s. For Western Lake Sakakawea, today, west winds around 10 miles per hour early in the morning becoming light, then becoming east around 10 miles per hour in the afternoon. Sunny early in the morning then becoming partly sunny. Highs in the upper 70s. Tonight, east winds 10 to 15 miles per hour. Mostly cloudy in the evening then becoming partly cloudy. Lows in the mid-50s. For Eastern Lake Sakakawea, today, west winds around 10 miles per hour early in the morning becoming light, then becoming south around 10 miles per hour late in the afternoon. Mostly sunny early in the morning then becoming mostly cloudy. Highs in the upper 70s. Tonight, southeast winds around 10 miles per hour. Mostly cloudy in the evening then clearing. Lows in the lower 50s. For Northern Lake Oahe, today, light winds. Partly cloudy early in the morning then becoming mostly cloudy. Highs in the upper 70s. Tonight, light winds becoming southeast around 10 miles per hour in the late evening and overnight. Slight chance of showers. Mostly cloudy in the evening then clearing. Lows in the mid-50s. Here are the weather conditions at 9 a.m. Central Daylight Time. Bismarck, mostly sunny. Temperature 59 degrees, relative humidity 72%. Pressure 30.02 inches and rising. Menden, mostly sunny. 57 degrees, relative humidity 88%. Hazen, mostly sunny. 55 degrees, relative humidity 82%. Harvey, mostly sunny. 63 degrees, relative humidity 88%. Wind southwest at 10 miles an hour. Minot, mostly sunny. 62 degrees, relative humidity 67%. Wind southwest at 8 miles an hour. Dickinson, partly sunny. 58 degrees, relative humidity 64%. Elsewhere around North Dakota, it was 62 at Garrison. It was sunny, with a temperature of 63 at Jamestown, and 66 at Fargo. It was mostly sunny, with a temperature of 63 at Williston, 67 at Grand Forks, and 64 at Devil's Lake. In northern South Dakota, skies ranged from mostly sunny to partly sunny. It was 60 at Mobridge, and 64 at Aberdeen. In eastern Montana, skies ranged from mostly sunny to partly sunny. It was 56 at Miles City, 58 at Glendive, and 52 at Sydney. Once again, at Bismarck, the temperature was 59 degrees under mostly sunny skies. The Bismarck, North Dakota climate.

summary for yesterday, August 31st, 2026. Yesterday's high temperature was 83 degrees. This high was 3 degrees above the normal high of 80. The record high is 101 degrees, which was set in 1953. Yesterday's low temperature was 53 degrees. This low was 1 degree above the normal low of 52. The record low is 32 degrees, which was set in 1895. No precipitation fell yesterday, which leaves the monthly total at 1.45 inches. The total precipitation for the year still stands at 9.17 inches. There were no heating degree days yesterday. The yearly total since July 1st is 3. There were 3 cooling degree days yesterday. The yearly total since January 1st is 705. The normal high temperature for today is 79 degrees, and the normal low is 51. The record high for today is 103, which occurred in 1983, and the record low is 32, which occurred in 1974. Sunrise today is at 7:03 a.m. and sunset is at 8:22 p.m. The regional weather forecast from your National Weather Service office in Bismarck. Isolated showers are possible across the south later today through this evening. An increased chance for showers and thunderstorms looks to be found Wednesday evening through Thursday. Periodic chances for showers and thunderstorms may then be found through the weekend. Temperatures go on a warming trend through the end of the week, then cooling somewhat late this weekend into early next week. The detailed forecast for North Dakota, today, mostly to partly sunny. Slight chance of rain showers in the south. Highs in the 70s to lower 80s. Tonight, mostly cloudy in the evening, then becoming partly cloudy. Slight chance of evening rain showers in the south. Lows in the upper 40s to upper 50s. Wednesday, sunny then becoming partly cloudy. Breezy in the west. Chance of showers and thunderstorms in the evening through the night. Highs in the mid-70s to mid-80s. Thursday, partly cloudy. Chance of showers and thunderstorms, mainly north and east. Lows in the mid-50s to mid-60s. Highs in the upper 70s to upper 80s. Here is the forecast for the Bismarck, Minden listening area. Today, increasing clouds. A slight chance of highs in the upper 70s. Light and variable winds becoming southwest up to 5 miles per hour in the afternoon. Tonight, mostly cloudy in the evening then clearing. Lows in the mid-50s. East winds around 5 miles per hour. Wednesday, sunny. Highs in the lower 80s. Southeast winds 5 to 15 miles per hour with gusts up to 25 miles per hour. Wednesday night, partly cloudy with a slight chance of showers and thunderstorms. Lows in the lower 60s. Southeast winds 10 to 15 miles per hour with gusts up to 25 miles per hour. Chance of rain 20%. Thursday, sunny. Highs in the upper 80s. South winds 5 to 10 miles per hour with gusts up to 20 miles per hour, becoming west in the afternoon. Thursday night, mostly clear. Lows around 60. Friday, sunny. Highs in the lower 90s. Friday night, mostly clear. Lows in the lower 60s. Saturday, sunny. Highs in the upper 80s. Saturday night, increasing clouds. Lows around 60. Sunday, mostly sunny. A chance of showers and thunderstorms in the afternoon. Highs around 80. Chance of rain 30%. Sunday night, mostly cloudy with a chance of showers and a slight chance of thunderstorms. Lows in the upper 50s. Chance of rain 40%. Labor Day, partly sunny with a 50% chance of showers. Highs in the upper 70s. For Western Lake Sakakawea, today, west winds around 10 miles per hour early in the morning becoming light, then becoming east around 10 miles per hour in the afternoon. Sunny early in the morning then becoming partly sunny. Highs in the upper 70s. Tonight, east winds 10 to 15 miles per hour. Mostly cloudy in the evening then becoming partly cloudy. Lows in the mid-50s. For Eastern Lake Sakakawea, today, west winds around 10 miles per hour early in the morning becoming light, then becoming south around 10 miles per hour late in the afternoon. Mostly sunny early in the morning then becoming mostly cloudy. Highs in the upper 70s.

Tonight, southeast winds around 10 miles per hour. Mostly cloudy in the evening, then clearing. Lows in the lower 50s. For northern Lake Oahe, today, light winds. Partly cloudy early in the morning, then becoming mostly cloudy. Highs in the upper 70s. Tonight, light winds becoming southeast around 10 miles per hour in the late evening and overnight. Slight chance of showers. Mostly cloudy in the evening, then clearing. Lows in the mid-50s. Here are the weather conditions at 9 a.m. Central Daylight Time. Bismarck, mostly sunny. Temperature 59 degrees, relative humidity 72%. Pressure 30.02 inches and rising. Menden, mostly sunny. 57 degrees, relative humidity 88%. Hazen, mostly sunny. 55 degrees, relative humidity 82%. Harvey, sunny. 63 degrees, relative humidity 88%. Wind southwest at 10 miles an hour. Minot, mostly sunny. 62 degrees, relative humidity 67%. Wind southwest at 8 miles an hour. Dickinson, partly sunny. 58 degrees, relative humidity 64%. Elsewhere around North Dakota, it was 62 at Garrison. It was sunny, with a temperature of 63 at Jamestown, and 66 at Fargo. It was mostly sunny, with a temperature of 63 at Williston, 67 at Grand Forks, and 64 at Devil's Lake. In northern South Dakota, skies ranged from mostly sunny to partly sunny. It was 60 at Mobridge, and 64 at Aberdeen. In eastern Montana, skies ranged from mostly sunny to partly sunny. It was 56 at Miles City, 58 at Glendive, and 52 at Sydney. Once again, at Bismarck, the temperature was 59 degrees under mostly sunny skies. The Bismarck, North Dakota climate summary for yesterday, August 31, 2026. Yesterday's high temperature was 83 degrees. This high was 3 degrees above the normal high of 80. The record high is 101 degrees, which was set in 1953. Yesterday's low temperature was 53 degrees. This low was 1 degree above the normal low of 52. The record low is 32 degrees, which was set in 1895. No precipitation fell yesterday, which leaves the monthly total at 1.45 inches. The total precipitation for the year still stands at 9.17 inches. There were no heating degree days yesterday. The yearly total since July 1st is 3. There were 3 cooling degree days yesterday. The yearly total since January 1st is 705. The normal high temperature for today is 79 degrees, and the normal low is 51. The record high for today is 103, which occurred in 1983, and the record low is 32, which occurred in 1974. Sunrise today is at 7:03 a.m. and sunset is at 8:22 p.m. The regional weather forecast from your National Weather Service office in Bismarck. Isolated showers are possible across the south later today through this evening. An increased chance for showers and thunderstorms looks to be found Wednesday evening through Thursday. Periodic chances for showers and thunderstorms may then be found through the weekend. Temperatures go on a warming trend through the end of the week, then cooling somewhat late this weekend into early next week. The detailed forecast for North Dakota, today, mostly to partly sunny. Slight chance of rain showers in the south. Highs in the 70s to lower 80s. Tonight, mostly cloudy in the evening, then becoming partly cloudy. Slight chance of evening rain showers in the south. Lows in the upper 40s to upper 50s. Wednesday, sunny, then becoming partly cloudy. Breezy in the west. Chance of showers and thunderstorms in the evening through the night. Highs in the mid-70s to mid-80s. Thursday, partly cloudy. Chance of showers and thunderstorms, mainly north and east. Lows in the mid-50s to mid-60s. Highs in the upper 70s to upper 80s. Here is the forecast for the Bismarck-Menden listening area. Today, increasing clouds. A slight chance of highs in the upper 70s. Light and variable winds, becoming southwest up to 5 miles per hour in the afternoon. Tonight, mostly cloudy in the evening, then clearing. Lows in the mid-50s. East winds around 5 miles per hour.

Wednesday, sunny. Highs in the lower 80s. Southeast winds 5 to 15 miles per hour with gusts up to 25 miles per hour. Wednesday night, partly cloudy with a slight chance of showers and thunderstorms. Lows in the lower 60s. Southeast winds 10 to 15 miles per hour with gusts up to 25 miles per hour. Chance of rain 20%. Thursday, sunny. Highs in the upper 80s. South winds 5 to 10 miles per hour with gusts up to 20 miles per hour, becoming west in the afternoon. Thursday night, mostly clear. Lows around 60. Friday, sunny. Highs in the lower 90s. Friday night, mostly clear. Lows in the lower 60s. Saturday, sunny. Highs in the upper 80s. Saturday night, increasing clouds. Lows around 60. Sunday, mostly sunny. A chance of showers and thunderstorms in the afternoon. Highs around 80. Chance of rain 30%. Sunday night, mostly cloudy with a chance of showers and a slight chance of thunderstorms. Lows in the upper 50s. Chance of rain 40%. Labor Day, partly sunny with a 50% chance of showers. Highs in the upper 70s. For Western Lake Sakakawea, today, west winds around 10 miles per hour early in the morning becoming light, then becoming east around 10 miles per hour in the afternoon. Sunny early in the morning then becoming partly sunny. Highs in the upper 70s. Tonight, east winds 10 to 15 miles per hour. Mostly cloudy in the evening then becoming partly cloudy. Lows in the mid-50s. For Eastern Lake Sakakawea, today, west winds around 10 miles per hour early in the morning becoming light, then becoming south around 10 miles per hour late in the afternoon. Mostly sunny early in the morning then becoming mostly cloudy. Highs in the upper 70s. Tonight, southeast winds around 10 miles per hour. Mostly cloudy in the evening then clearing. Lows in the lower 50s. For Northern Lake Oahe, today, light winds. Partly cloudy early in the morning then becoming mostly cloudy. Highs in the upper 70s. Tonight, light winds becoming southeast around 10 miles per hour in the late evening and overnight. Slight chance of showers. Mostly cloudy in the evening then clearing. Lows in the mid-50s. Here are the weather conditions at 9 a.m. Central Daylight Time. Bismarck, mostly sunny. Temperature 59 degrees, relative humidity 72%. Pressure 30.02 inches and rising. Mendham, mostly sunny. 57 degrees, relative humidity 88%. Hazen, mostly sunny. 55 degrees, relative humidity 82%. Harvey, sunny. 63 degrees, relative humidity 88%. Wind southwest at 10 miles an hour. Minot, mostly sunny. 62 degrees, relative humidity 67%. Wind southwest at 8 miles an hour. Dickinson, partly sunny. 58 degrees, relative humidity 64%. Elsewhere around North Dakota, it was 62 at Garrison. It was sunny, with a temperature of 63 at Jamestown, and 66 at Fargo. It was mostly sunny, with a temperature of 63 at Williston, 67 at Grand Forks, and 64 at Devil's Lake. In northern South Dakota, skies ranged from mostly sunny to partly sunny. It was 60 at Mobridge, and 64 at Aberdeen. In eastern Montana, skies ranged from mostly sunny to partly sunny. It was 56 at Miles City, 58 at Glendive, and 52 at Sydney. Once again, at Bismarck, the temperature was 59 degrees under mostly sunny skies. The Bismarck, North Dakota climate summary for yesterday, August 31, 2026. Yesterday's high temperature was 83 degrees. This high was 3 degrees above the normal high of 80. The record high is 101 degrees, which was set in 1953. Yesterday's low temperature was 53 degrees. This low was 1 degree above the normal low of 52. The record low is 32 degrees, which was set in 1895. No precipitation fell yesterday, which leaves the monthly total at 1.45 inches. The total precipitation for the year still stands at 9.17 inches. There were no heating degree days yesterday.

The yearly total since July 1st is 3. There were 3 cooling degree days yesterday. The yearly total since January 1st is 705. The normal high temperature for today is 79 degrees, and the normal low is 51. The record high for today is 103, which occurred in 1983, and the record low is 32, which occurred in 1974. Sunrise today is at 7:03 a.m. and sunset is at 8:22 p.m. The regional weather forecast from your National Weather Service office in Bismarck. Isolated showers are possible across the south later today through this evening. An increased chance for showers and thunderstorms looks to be found Wednesday evening through Thursday. Periodic chances for showers and thunderstorms may then be found through the weekend. Temperatures go on a warming trend through the end of the week, then cooling somewhat late this weekend into early next week. The detailed forecast for North Dakota, today, mostly to partly sunny. Slight chance of rain showers in the south. Highs in the 70s to lower 80s. Tonight, mostly cloudy in the evening, then becoming partly cloudy. Slight chance of evening rain showers in the south. Lows in the upper 40s to upper 50s. Wednesday, sunny then becoming partly cloudy. Breezy in the west. Chance of showers and thunderstorms in the evening through the night. Highs in the mid-70s to mid-80s. Thursday, partly cloudy. Chance of showers and thunderstorms, mainly north and east. Lows in the mid-50s to mid-60s. Highs in the upper 70s to upper 80s. Here is the forecast for the Bismarck Minden listening area. Today, increasing clouds. A slight chance of highs in the upper 70s. Light and variable winds, becoming southwest up to 5 miles per hour in the afternoon. Tonight, mostly cloudy in the evening then clearing. Lows in the mid-50s. East winds around 5 miles per hour. Wednesday, sunny. Highs in the lower 80s. Southeast winds 5 to 15 miles per hour with gusts up to 25 miles per hour. Wednesday night, partly cloudy with a slight chance of showers and thunderstorms. Lows in the lower 60s. Southeast winds 10 to 15 miles per hour with gusts up to 25 miles per hour. Chance of rain 20%. Thursday, sunny. Highs in the upper 80s. South winds 5 to 10 miles per hour with gusts up to 20 miles per hour, becoming west in the afternoon. Thursday night, mostly clear. Lows around 60. Friday, sunny. Highs in the lower 90s. Friday night, mostly clear. Lows in the lower 60s. Saturday, sunny. Highs in the upper 80s. Saturday night, increasing clouds. Lows around 60. Sunday, mostly sunny. A chance of showers and thunderstorms in the afternoon. Highs around 80. Chance of rain 30%. Sunday night, mostly cloudy with a chance of showers and a slight chance of thunderstorms. Lows in the upper 50s. Chance of rain 40%. Labor Day, partly sunny with a 50% chance of showers. Highs in the upper 70s. For Western Lake Sakakawea, today, west winds around 10 miles per hour early in the morning becoming light, then becoming east around 10 miles per hour in the afternoon. Sunny early in the morning then becoming partly sunny. Highs in the upper 70s. Tonight, east winds 10 to 15 miles per hour. Mostly cloudy in the evening then becoming partly cloudy. Lows in the mid-50s. For Eastern Lake Sakakawea, today, west winds around 10 miles per hour early in the morning becoming light, then becoming south around 10 miles per hour late in the afternoon. Mostly sunny early in the morning then becoming mostly cloudy. Highs in the upper 70s. Tonight, southeast winds around 10 miles per hour. Mostly cloudy in the evening then clearing. Lows in the lower 50s. For Northern Lake Oahe, today, light winds. Partly cloudy early in the morning then becoming mostly cloudy. Highs in the upper 70s. Tonight, light winds becoming southeast around 10 miles per hour in the late evening and overnight. Slight chance of showers. Mostly cloudy in the evening then clearing. Lows in the mid-50s. 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

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Here are the weather conditions at 9 a.m. Central Daylight Time. Bismarck, mostly sunny. Temperature 59 degrees, relative humidity 72%. Pressure 30.02 inches and rising. Mendon, mostly sunny. 57 degrees, relative humidity 88%. Hazen, mostly sunny. 55 degrees, relative humidity 82%. Harvey, sunny. 63 degrees, relative humidity 88%. Wind southwest at 10 miles an hour. Minot, mostly sunny. 62 degrees, relative humidity 67%. Wind southwest at 8 miles an hour. Dickinson, partly sunny. 58 degrees, relative humidity 64%. Elsewhere around North Dakota, it was 62 at Garrison. It was sunny, with a temperature of 63 at Jamestown and 66 at Fargo. It was mostly sunny, with a temperature of 63 at Williston, 67 at Grand Forks, and 64 at Devil's Lake. In northern South Dakota, skies ranged from mostly sunny to partly sunny. It was 60 at Mobridge, and 64 at Aberdeen. In eastern Montana, skies ranged from mostly sunny to partly sunny. It was 56 at Miles City, 58 at Glendive, and 52 at Sydney. Once again, at Bismarck, the temperature was 59 degrees under mostly sunny skies. The regional weather forecast from your National Weather Service office in Bismarck. Isolated showers are possible across the south later today through this evening. An increased chance for showers and thunderstorms looks to be found Wednesday evening through Thursday. Periodic chances for showers and thunderstorms may then be found through the weekend. Temperatures go on a warming trend through the end of the week, then cooling somewhat late this weekend into early next week. The detailed forecast for North Dakota, today, mostly to partly sunny. Slight chance of rain showers in the south. Highs in the 70s to lower 80s. Tonight, mostly cloudy in the evening, then becoming partly cloudy. Slight chance of evening rain showers in the south. Lows in the upper 40s to upper 50s. Wednesday, sunny then becoming partly cloudy. Breezy in the west. Chance of showers and thunderstorms in the evening through the night. Highs in the mid-70s to mid-80s. Thursday, partly cloudy. Chance of showers and thunderstorms, mainly north and east. Lows in the mid-50s to mid-60s. Highs in the upper 70s to upper 80s. Here is the forecast for the Bismarck Mendon listening area. Today, lows in the mid-50s to mid-60s. Highs in the upper 70s to upper 80s. Here is the forecast for the Bismarck Mendon listening area. Today, increasing clouds. A slight chance of highs in the upper 70s. Light and variable winds becoming southwest up to 5 miles per hour in the afternoon. Tonight, mostly cloudy in the evening then clearing. Lows in the mid-50s. East winds around 5 miles per hour. Wednesday, sunny. Highs in the lower 80s. Southeast winds 5 to 15 miles per hour with gusts up to 25 miles per hour. Wednesday night, partly cloudy with a slight chance of showers and thunderstorms. Lows in the lower 60s. Southeast winds 10 to 15 miles per hour with gusts up to 25 miles per hour. Chance of rain 20%. Thursday, sunny. Highs in the upper 80s. South winds 5 to 10 miles per hour with gusts up to 20 miles per hour, becoming west in the afternoon. Thursday night, mostly clear. Lows around 60. Friday, sunny. Highs in the lower 90s. Friday night, mostly clear. Lows in the lower 60s. Saturday, sunny. Highs in the upper 80s. Saturday night, increasing clouds. Lows around 60. Sunday, mostly sunny. A chance of showers and thunderstorms in the afternoon. Highs around 80. Chance of rain 30%. Sunday night, mostly cloudy with a chance of showers and a slight chance of thunderstorms. Lows in the upper 50s. Chance of rain 40%. Labor Day, partly sunny with a 50% chance of showers. Highs in the upper 70s.

for Western Lake Sakakawea. Today, light winds becoming east around 10 miles per hour in the afternoon. Partly sunny. Highs in the upper 70s. Tonight, east winds 10 to 15 miles per hour. Mostly cloudy in the evening, then becoming partly cloudy. Lows in the mid-50s. For Eastern Lake Sakakawea, today, light winds becoming south around 10 miles per hour late in the afternoon. Mostly sunny in the morning, then becoming mostly cloudy. Highs in the upper 70s. Tonight, southeast winds around 10 miles per hour. Mostly cloudy in the evening, then clearing. Lows in the lower 50s. For Northern Lake Oahe, today, light winds. Mostly cloudy. Highs in the upper 70s. Tonight, light winds becoming southeast around 10 miles per hour in the late evening and overnight. Slight chance of showers. Mostly cloudy in the evening, then clearing. Lows in the mid-50s. Here are the weather conditions at 9 a.m. Central Daylight Time. Bismarck, mostly sunny. Temperature 59 degrees, relative humidity 72%. Pressure 30.02 inches and rising. Mendham, mostly sunny. 57 degrees, relative humidity 88%. Hazen, mostly sunny. 55 degrees, relative humidity 82%. Harvey, sunny. 63 degrees, relative humidity 88%. Wind southwest at 10 miles an hour. Minot, mostly sunny. 62 degrees, relative humidity 67%. Wind southwest at 8 miles an hour. Dickinson, partly sunny. 58 degrees, relative humidity 64%. Elsewhere around North Dakota, it was 62 at Garrison. It was sunny, with a temperature of 63 at Jamestown and 66 at Fargo. It was mostly sunny, with a temperature of 63 at Williston, 67 at Grand Forks, and 64 at Devil's Lake. In northern South Dakota, skies ranged from mostly sunny to partly sunny. It was 60 at Mobridge, and 64 at Aberdeen. In eastern Montana, skies ranged from mostly sunny to partly sunny. It was 56 at Miles City, 58 at Glendive, and 52 at Sydney. Once again, at Bismarck, the temperature was 59 degrees under mostly sunny skies. The regional weather forecast from your National Weather Service office in Bismarck. Isolated showers are possible across the south later today through this evening. An increased chance for showers and thunderstorms looks to be found Wednesday evening through Thursday. Periodic chances for showers and thunderstorms may then be found through the weekend. Temperatures go on a warming trend through the end of the week, then cooling somewhat late this weekend into early next week. The detailed forecast for North Dakota, today, mostly to partly sunny. Slight chance of rain showers in the south. Highs in the 70s to lower 80s. Tonight, mostly cloudy in the evening, then becoming partly cloudy. Slight chance of evening rain showers in the south. Lows in the upper 40s to upper 50s. Wednesday, sunny, then becoming partly cloudy. Breezy in the west. Chance of showers and thunderstorms in the evening through the night. Highs in the mid-70s to mid-80s. Thursday, partly cloudy. Chance of showers and thunderstorms, mainly north and east. Lows in the mid-50s to mid-60s. Highs in the upper 70s to upper 80s. Here is the forecast for the Bismarck Mendham listening area. Rest of today, increasing clouds. A slight chance of highs in the upper 70s. Light and variable winds becoming southwest up to 5 miles per hour in the afternoon. Tonight, mostly cloudy in the evening, then clearing. Lows in the mid-50s. East winds around 5 miles per hour. Wednesday, sunny. Highs in the lower 80s. Southeast winds 5 to 15 miles per hour with gusts up to 25 miles per hour. Wednesday night, partly cloudy with a slight chance of showers and thunderstorms. Lows in the lower 60s. Southeast winds 10 to 15 miles per hour with gusts up to 25 miles per hour. Chance of rain 20%. Thursday, sunny. Highs in the upper 80s. South winds 5 to 10 miles per hour with gusts up to 20 miles per hour, becoming west in the afternoon. Thursday night, mostly clear,

around 60. Friday, sunny. Highs in the lower 90s. Friday night, mostly clear. Lows in the lower 60s. Saturday, sunny. Highs in the upper 80s. Saturday night, increasing clouds. Lows around 60. Sunday, mostly sunny. A chance of showers and thunderstorms in the afternoon. Highs around 80. Chance of rain 30%. Sunday night, mostly cloudy with a chance of showers and a slight chance of thunderstorms. Lows in the upper 50s. Chance of rain 40%. Labor Day, partly sunny with a 50% chance of showers. Highs in the upper 70s. For Western Lake Sakakawea, today, light winds becoming east around 10 miles per hour in the afternoon. Partly sunny. Highs in the upper 70s. Tonight, east winds 10 to 15 miles per hour. Mostly cloudy in the evening, then becoming partly cloudy. Lows in the mid-50s. For Eastern Lake Sakakawea, today, light winds becoming south around 10 miles per hour late in the afternoon. Mostly sunny in the morning, then becoming mostly cloudy. Highs in the upper 70s. Tonight, southeast winds around 10 miles per hour. Mostly cloudy in the evening, then clearing. Lows in the lower 50s. For Northern Lake Oahe, today, light winds. Mostly cloudy. Highs in the upper 70s. Tonight, light winds becoming southeast around 10 miles per hour in the late evening and overnight. Slight chance of showers. Mostly cloudy in the evening, then clearing. Lows in the mid-50s. Here are the weather conditions at 9 a.m. Central Daylight Time. Bismarck, mostly sunny. Temperature 59 degrees, relative humidity 72%. Pressure 30.02 inches and rising. Mendham, mostly sunny. 57 degrees, relative humidity 88%. Hazen, mostly sunny. 55 degrees, relative humidity 82%. Harvey, sunny. 63 degrees, relative humidity 88%. Wind southwest at 10 miles an hour. Minot, mostly sunny. 62 degrees, relative humidity 67%. Wind southwest at 8 miles an hour. Dickinson, partly sunny. 58 degrees, relative humidity 64%. Elsewhere around North Dakota, it was 62 at Garrison. It was sunny, with a temperature of 63 at Jamestown, and 66 at Fargo. It was mostly sunny, with a temperature of 63 at Williston, 67 at Grand Forks, and 64 at Devil's Lake. In northern South Dakota, skies ranged from mostly sunny to partly sunny. It was 60 at Mobridge, and 64 at Aberdeen. In eastern Montana, skies ranged from mostly sunny to partly sunny. It was 56 at Miles City, 58 at Glendive, and 52 at Sydney. Once again, at Bismarck, the temperature was 59 degrees under mostly sunny skies. The regional weather forecast from your National Weather Service office in Bismarck. Isolated showers are possible across the south later today through this evening. An increased chance for showers and thunderstorms looks to be found Wednesday evening through Thursday. Periodic chances for showers and thunderstorms may then be found through the weekend. Temperatures go on a warming trend through the end of the week, then cooling somewhat late this weekend into early next week. The detailed forecast for North Dakota, today, mostly to partly sunny. Slight chance of rain showers in the south. Highs in the 70s to lower 80s. Tonight, mostly cloudy in the evening, then becoming partly cloudy. Slight chance of evening rain showers in the south. Lows in the upper 40s to upper 50s. Wednesday, sunny then becoming partly cloudy. Breezy in the west. Chance of showers and thunderstorms in the evening through the night. Highs in the mid-70s to mid-80s. Thursday, partly cloudy. Chance of showers and thunderstorms, mainly north and east. Lows in the mid-50s to mid-60s. Highs in the upper 70s to upper 80s. Here is the forecast for the Bismarck Minden listening area. Rest of today, increasing clouds. A slight chance of highs in the upper 70s. Light and variable winds, becoming southwest up to 5 miles per hour in the afternoon. Tonight, mostly cloudy in the evening, then clearing.

lows in the mid-50s. East winds around 5 miles per hour. Wednesday, sunny. Highs in the lower 80s. Southeast winds 5 to 15 miles per hour with gusts up to 25 miles per hour. Wednesday night, partly cloudy with a slight chance of showers and thunderstorms. Lows in the lower 60s. Southeast winds 10 to 15 miles per hour with gusts up to 25 miles per hour. Chance of rain 20%. Thursday, sunny. Highs in the upper 80s. South winds 5 to 10 miles per hour with gusts up to 20 miles per hour, becoming west in the afternoon. Thursday night, mostly clear. Lows around 60. Friday, sunny. Highs in the lower 90s. Friday night, mostly clear. Lows in the lower 60s. Saturday, sunny. Highs in the upper 80s. Saturday night, increasing clouds. Lows around 60. Sunday, mostly sunny. A chance of showers and thunderstorms in the afternoon. Highs around 80. Chance of rain 30%. Sunday night, mostly cloudy with a chance of showers and a slight chance of thunderstorms. Lows in the upper 50s. Chance of rain 40%. Labor Day, partly sunny with a 50% chance of showers. Highs in the upper 70s. For Western Lake Sakakawea, today, light winds becoming east around 10 miles per hour in the afternoon. Partly sunny. Highs in the upper 70s. Tonight, east winds 10 to 15 miles per hour. Mostly cloudy in the evening, then becoming partly cloudy. Lows in the mid-50s. For Eastern Lake Sakakawea, today, light winds becoming south around 10 miles per hour late in the afternoon. Mostly sunny in the morning, then becoming mostly cloudy. Highs in the upper 70s. Tonight, southeast winds around 10 miles per hour. Mostly cloudy in the evening, then clearing. Lows in the lower 50s. For Northern Lake Oahe, today, light winds. Mostly cloudy. Highs in the upper 70s. Tonight, light winds becoming southeast around 10 miles per hour in the late evening and overnight. Slight chance of showers. Mostly cloudy in the evening, then clearing. Lows in the mid-50s. Here are the weather conditions at 9 a.m. Central Daylight Time. Bismarck, mostly sunny. Temperature 59 degrees, relative humidity 72%. Pressure 30.02 inches and rising. Mendham, mostly sunny. 57 degrees, relative humidity 88%. Hazen, mostly sunny. 55 degrees, relative humidity 82%. Harvey, sunny. 63 degrees, relative humidity 88%. Wind southwest at 10 miles an hour. Minot, mostly sunny. 62 degrees, relative humidity 67%. Wind southwest at 8 miles an hour. Dickinson, partly sunny. 58 degrees, relative humidity 64%. Elsewhere around North Dakota, it was 62 at Garrison. It was sunny, with a temperature of 63 at Jamestown, and 66 at Fargo. It was mostly sunny, with a temperature of 63 at Williston, 67 at Grand Forks, and 64 at Devil's Lake. In northern South Dakota, skies ranged from mostly sunny to partly sunny. It was 60 at Mobridge, and 64 at Aberdeen. In eastern Montana, skies ranged from mostly sunny to partly sunny. It was 56 at Miles City, 58 at Glendive, and 52 at Sydney. Once again, at Bismarck, the temperature was 59 degrees under mostly sunny skies. The regional weather forecast from your National Weather Service office in Bismarck. Isolated showers are possible across the south later today through this evening. An increased chance for showers and thunderstorms looks to be found Wednesday evening through Thursday. Periodic chances for showers and thunderstorms may then be found through the weekend. Temperatures go on a warming trend through the end of the week, then cooling somewhat late this weekend into early next week. The detailed forecast for North Dakota, today, mostly to partly sunny. Slight chance of rain showers in the south. Highs in the 70s to lower 80s. Tonight, mostly cloudy in the evening, then becoming partly cloudy. Slight chance of evening rain showers in the south. Lows in the upper 40s to upper 50s. Wednesday,
sunny then becoming partly cloudy. Breezy in the west. Chance of showers and thunderstorms in the evening through the night. Highs in the mid-70s to mid-80s. Thursday, partly cloudy. Chance of showers and thunderstorms, mainly north and east. Lows in the mid-50s to mid-60s. Highs in the upper 70s to upper 80s. Here is the forecast for the Bismarck Menden listening area. Rest of today, increasing clouds. A slight chance of highs in the upper 70s. Light and variable winds becoming southwest up to 5 miles per hour in the afternoon. Tonight, mostly cloudy in the evening then clearing. Lows in the mid-50s. East winds around 5 miles per hour. Wednesday, sunny. Highs in the lower 80s. Southeast winds 5 to 15 miles per hour with gusts up to 25 miles per hour. Wednesday night, partly cloudy with a slight chance of showers and thunderstorms. Lows in the lower 60s. Southeast winds 10 to 15 miles per hour with gusts up to 25 miles per hour. Chance of rain 20%. Thursday, sunny. Highs in the upper 80s. South winds 5 to 10 miles per hour with gusts up to 20 miles per hour, becoming west in the afternoon. Thursday night, mostly clear. Lows around 60. Friday, sunny. Highs in the lower 90s. Friday night, mostly clear. Lows in the lower 60s. Saturday, sunny. Highs in the upper 80s. Saturday night, increasing clouds. Lows around 60. Sunday, mostly sunny. A chance of showers and thunderstorms in the afternoon. Highs around 80. Chance of rain 30%. Sunday night, mostly cloudy with a chance of showers and a slight chance of thunderstorms. Lows in the upper 50s. Chance of rain 40%. Labor Day, partly sunny with a 50% chance of showers. Highs in the upper 70s. For Western Lake Sakakawea, today, light winds becoming east around 10 miles per hour in the afternoon. Partly sunny. Highs in the upper 70s. Tonight, east winds 10 to 15 miles per hour. Mostly cloudy in the evening then becoming partly cloudy. Lows in the mid-50s. For Eastern Lake Sakakawea, today, light winds becoming south around 10 miles per hour late in the afternoon. Mostly sunny in the morning then becoming mostly cloudy. Highs in the upper 70s. Tonight, southeast winds around 10 miles per hour. Mostly cloudy in the evening then clearing. Lows in the lower 50s. For Northern Lake Oahe, today, light winds. Mostly cloudy. Highs in the upper 70s. Tonight, light winds becoming southeast around 10 miles per hour in the late evening and overnight. Slight chance of showers. Mostly cloudy in the evening then clearing. Lows in the mid-50s. Here are the weather conditions at 9 a.m. Central Daylight Time. Bismarck, mostly sunny. Temperature 59 degrees, relative humidity 72%. Pressure 30.02 inches and rising. Menden, mostly sunny. 57 degrees, relative humidity 88%. Hazen, mostly sunny. 55 degrees, relative humidity 82%. Harvey, sunny. 63 degrees, relative humidity 88%. Wind southwest at 10 miles an hour. Minot, mostly sunny. 62 degrees, relative humidity 67%. Wind southwest at 8 miles an hour. Dickinson, partly sunny. 58 degrees, relative humidity 64%. Elsewhere around North Dakota, it was 62 at Garrison. It was sunny, with a temperature of 63 at Jamestown, and 66 at Fargo. It was mostly sunny, with a temperature of 63 at Williston, 67 at Grand Forks, and 64 at Devil's Lake. In northern South Dakota, skies ranged from mostly sunny to partly sunny. It was 60 at Mobridge, and 64 at Aberdeen. In eastern Montana, skies ranged from mostly sunny to partly sunny. It was 56 at Miles City, 58 at Glendive, and 52 at Sydney. Once again, at Bismarck, the temperature was 59 degrees under mostly sunny skies. The regional weather forecast from your National Weather Service office in Bismarck.

isolated showers are possible across the south later today through this evening. An increased chance for showers and thunderstorms looks to be found Wednesday evening through Thursday. Periodic chances for showers and thunderstorms may then be found through the weekend. Temperatures go on a warming trend through the end of the week, then cooling somewhat late this weekend into early next week. The detailed forecast for North Dakota, today, mostly to partly sunny. Slight chance of rain showers in the south. Highs in the 70s to lower 80s. Tonight, mostly cloudy in the evening, then becoming partly cloudy. Slight chance of evening rain showers in the south. Lows in the upper 40s to upper 50s. Wednesday, sunny then becoming partly cloudy. Breezy in the west. Chance of showers and thunderstorms in the evening through the night. Highs in the mid-70s to mid-80s. Thursday, partly cloudy. Chance of showers and thunderstorms, mainly north and east. Lows in the mid-50s to mid-60s. Highs in the upper 70s to upper 80s. Here is the forecast for the Bismarck Minden listening area. Rest of today, increasing clouds. A slight chance of highs in the upper 70s. Light and variable winds becoming southwest up to 5 miles per hour in the afternoon. Tonight, mostly cloudy in the evening then clearing. Lows in the mid-50s. East winds around 5 miles per hour. Wednesday, sunny. Highs in the lower 80s. Southeast winds 5 to 15 miles per hour with gusts up to 25 miles per hour. Wednesday night, partly cloudy with a slight chance of showers and thunderstorms. Lows in the lower 60s. Southeast winds 10 to 15 miles per hour with gusts up to 25 miles per hour. Chance of rain 20%. Thursday, sunny. Highs in the upper 80s. South winds 5 to 10 miles per hour with gusts up to 20 miles per hour, becoming west in the afternoon. Thursday night, mostly clear. Lows around 60. Friday, sunny. Highs in the lower 90s. Friday night, mostly clear. Lows in the lower 60s. Saturday, sunny. Highs in the upper 80s. Saturday night, increasing clouds. Lows around 60. Sunday, mostly sunny. A chance of showers and thunderstorms in the afternoon. Highs around 80. Chance of rain 30%. Sunday night, mostly cloudy with a chance of showers and a slight chance of thunderstorms. Lows in the upper 50s. Chance of rain 40%. Labor Day, partly sunny with a 50% chance of showers. Highs in the upper 70s. For Western Lake Sakakawea, today, light winds becoming east around 10 miles per hour in the afternoon. Partly sunny. Highs in the upper 70s. Tonight, east winds 10 to 15 miles per hour. Mostly cloudy in the evening then becoming partly cloudy. Lows in the mid-50s. For Eastern Lake Sakakawea, today, light winds becoming south around 10 miles per hour late in the afternoon. Mostly sunny in the morning then becoming mostly cloudy. Highs in the upper 70s. Tonight, southeast winds around 10 miles per hour. Mostly cloudy in the evening then clearing. Lows in the lower 50s. For Northern Lake Oahe, today, light winds. Mostly cloudy. Highs in the upper 70s. Tonight, light winds becoming southeast around 10 miles per hour in the late evening and overnight. Slight chance of showers. Mostly cloudy in the evening then clearing. Lows in the mid-50s. Here are the weather conditions at 9 a.m. Central Daylight Time. Bismarck, mostly sunny. Temperature 59 degrees, relative humidity 72%. Pressure 30.02 inches and rising. Minden, mostly sunny. 57 degrees, relative humidity 88%. Hazen, mostly sunny. 55 degrees, relative humidity 82%. Harvey, sunny. 63 degrees, relative humidity 88%. Wind southwest at 10 miles an hour. Minot, mostly sunny. 62 degrees, relative humidity 67%. Wind southwest at 8 miles an hour. Dickinson, partly sunny. 58 degrees, relative humidity 64%. Elsewhere around North Dakota, it was 62 at Garrison.

75 megahertz. 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Isolated showers are possible across the south later today through this evening. An increased chance for showers and thunderstorms Wednesday evening through Thursday. Periodic chances for showers and thunderstorms through the holiday weekend. Temperatures go on a warming trend through the end of the week, then cooling somewhat late this weekend into early next week. The detailed forecast for North Dakota. Rest of today, increasing cloudiness from southwest to northeast. Slight chance of showers far south late afternoon. Highs in the lower 70s to lower 80s. Tonight, mostly cloudy in the evening, then becoming partly cloudy. Slight chance of rain showers south. Lows in the upper 40s to upper 50s. Wednesday, partly cloudy. Breezy west. Highs in the 70s to mid 80s. Chance of showers and thunderstorms Wednesday night. Thursday, partly cloudy. Chance of showers and thunderstorms, mainly north and east. Lows in the mid 50s to mid 60s. Highs in the upper 70s to upper 80s. Here is the forecast for the Bismarck Minden listening area. Rest of today, increasing clouds. A slight chance of highs in the upper 70s. Light and variable winds becoming southwest up to 5 miles per hour in the afternoon. Tonight, mostly cloudy in the evening then clearing. Lows in the mid-50s. East winds around 5 miles per hour. Wednesday, sunny. Highs in the lower 80s. Southeast winds 5 to 15 miles per hour with gusts up to 25 miles per hour. Wednesday night, partly cloudy with a slight chance of showers and thunderstorms. Lows in the lower 60s. Southeast winds 10 to 15 miles per hour with gusts up to 25 miles per hour. Chance of rain 20%. Thursday, sunny. Highs in the upper 80s. South winds 5 to 10 miles per hour with gusts up to 20 miles per hour, becoming west in the afternoon. Thursday night, mostly clear. Lows around 60. Friday, sunny. Highs in the lower 90s. Friday night, mostly clear. Lows in the lower 60s. Saturday, sunny. Highs in the upper 80s. Saturday night, increasing clouds. Lows around 60. Sunday, mostly sunny. A chance of showers and thunderstorms in the afternoon. Highs around 80. Chance of rain 30%. Sunday night, mostly cloudy with a chance of showers and a slight chance of thunderstorms. Lows in the upper 50s. Chance of rain 40%. Labor Day, partly sunny with a 50% chance of showers. Highs in the upper 70s. Here is the forecast for the Bismarck Minden listening area. Rest of today, increasing clouds. Highs in the upper 70s. Light and variable winds becoming southwest up to 5 miles per hour in the afternoon. Tonight, mostly cloudy in the evening then clearing. Lows in the mid-50s. East winds around 5 miles per hour. Wednesday, sunny. Highs in the lower 80s. Southeast winds 5 to 15 miles per hour with gusts up to 25 miles per hour. Wednesday night, partly cloudy with a slight chance of showers and thunderstorms. Lows in the lower 60s. Southeast winds 10 to 15 miles per hour with gusts up to 25 miles per hour. Chance of rain 20%. Thursday, sunny. Highs in the upper 80s. South winds 5 to 10 miles per hour with gusts up to 20 miles per hour, becoming west in the afternoon. Thursday night, mostly clear. Lows around 60. Friday, sunny. Highs in the lower 90s. Friday night, mostly clear. Lows in the lower 60s. Saturday, sunny. Highs in the upper 80s. Saturday night, increasing clouds. Lows around 60. Sunday, mostly sunny. A chance of showers and thunderstorms in the afternoon. Highs around 80. Chance of rain 30%. Sunday night, mostly cloudy with a chance of showers and a slight chance of thunderstorms. Lows in the upper 50s. Chance of rain 40%. Labor Day, partly sunny with a 50% chance of showers.

highs in the upper 70s. For western Lake Sakakawea, today, light winds becoming east around 10 miles per hour in the afternoon. Partly sunny. Highs in the upper 70s. Tonight, east winds 10 to 15 miles per hour. Mostly cloudy in the evening, then becoming partly cloudy. Lows in the mid-50s. For eastern Lake Sakakawea, today, light winds becoming south around 10 miles per hour late in the afternoon. Mostly sunny in the morning, then becoming mostly cloudy. Highs in the upper 70s. Tonight, southeast winds around 10 miles per hour. Mostly cloudy in the evening, then clearing. Lows in the lower 50s. For northern Lake Oahe, today, light winds. Mostly cloudy. Highs in the upper 70s. Tonight, light winds becoming southeast around 10 miles per hour in the late evening and overnight. Slight chance of showers. Mostly cloudy in the evening, then clearing. Lows in the mid-50s. Here are the weather conditions at 10 a.m. Central Daylight Time. Bismarck, mostly sunny. Temperature 63 degrees, relative humidity 62%. Pressure 30.01 inches and falling. Mendham, mostly sunny. 64 degrees, relative humidity 72%. Hazen, mostly sunny. 63 degrees, relative humidity 63%. Harvey, mostly sunny. 68 degrees, relative humidity 64%. Wind west at 8 miles an hour. Minot, mostly sunny. 67 degrees, relative humidity 58%. Wind southwest at 6 miles an hour. Dickinson, partly sunny. 63 degrees, relative humidity 58%. Elsewhere around North Dakota, it was 67 at Garrison. At Fargo, it was sunny, with a temperature of 71. It was mostly sunny, with a temperature of 68 at Williston, 69 at Jamestown, 72 at Grand Forks, and 67 at Devil's Lake. In northern South Dakota, skies ranged from partly sunny to cloudy. It was 63 at Mobridge, and 66 at Aberdeen. In eastern Montana, it was partly sunny. It was 59 at Miles City, 62 at Glendive, and 59 at Sydney. Once again, at Bismarck, the temperature was 63 degrees under mostly sunny skies. The regional weather forecast from your National Weather Service office in Bismarck. Isolated showers are possible across the south later today through this evening. An increased chance for showers and thunderstorms Wednesday evening through Thursday. Periodic chances for showers and thunderstorms through the holiday weekend. Temperatures go on a warming trend through the end of the week, then cooling somewhat late this weekend into early next week. The detailed forecast for North Dakota, rest of today, increasing cloudiness from southwest to northeast. Slight chance of showers far south late afternoon. Highs in the lower 70s to lower 80s. Tonight, mostly cloudy in the evening, then becoming partly cloudy. Slight chance of rain showers south. Lows in the upper 40s to upper 50s. Wednesday, partly cloudy. Breezy west. Highs in the 70s to mid-80s. Chance of showers and thunderstorms Wednesday night. Thursday, partly cloudy. Chance of showers and thunderstorms, mainly north and east. Lows in the mid-50s to mid-60s. Highs in the upper 70s to upper 80s. Here is the forecast for the Bismarck Mendham listening area. Rest of today, increasing clouds. Highs in the upper 70s. Light and variable winds, becoming southwest up to 5 miles per hour in the afternoon. Tonight, mostly cloudy in the evening, then clearing. Lows in the mid-50s. East winds around 5 miles per hour. Wednesday, sunny. Highs in the lower 80s. Southeast winds 5 to 15 miles per hour with gusts up to 25 miles per hour. Wednesday night, partly cloudy with a slight chance of showers and thunderstorms. Lows in the lower 60s. Southeast winds 10 to 15 miles per hour with gusts up to 25 miles per hour. Chance of rain 20%. Thursday, sunny. Highs in the upper 80s. South winds 5 to 10 miles per hour with gusts up to 20 miles per hour, becoming west in the afternoon. Thursday night, mostly clear. Lows around 60. Friday, sunny.

Highs in the lower 90s. Friday night, mostly clear. Lows in the lower 60s. Saturday, sunny. Highs in the upper 80s. Saturday night, increasing clouds. Lows around 60. Sunday, mostly sunny. A chance of showers and thunderstorms in the afternoon. Highs around 80. Chance of rain 30%. Sunday night, mostly cloudy with a chance of showers and a slight chance of thunderstorms. Lows in the upper 50s. Chance of rain 40%. Labor Day, partly sunny with a 50% chance of showers. Highs in the upper 70s. For Western Lake Sakakawea, today, light winds becoming east around 10 miles per hour in the afternoon. Partly sunny. Highs in the upper 70s. Tonight, east winds 10 to 15 miles per hour. Mostly cloudy in the evening, then becoming partly cloudy. Lows in the mid-50s. For Eastern Lake Sakakawea, today, light winds becoming south around 10 miles per hour late in the afternoon. Mostly sunny in the morning, then becoming mostly cloudy. Highs in the upper 70s. Tonight, southeast winds around 10 miles per hour. Mostly cloudy in the evening, then clearing. Lows in the lower 50s. For Northern Lake Oahe, today, light winds. Mostly cloudy. Highs in the upper 70s. Tonight, light winds becoming southeast around 10 miles per hour in the late evening and overnight. Slight chance of showers. Mostly cloudy in the evening, then clearing. Lows in the mid-50s. Here are the weather conditions at 10 a.m. Central Daylight Time. Bismarck, mostly sunny. Temperature 63 degrees, relative humidity 62%. Pressure 30.01 inches and falling. Mendham, mostly sunny. 64 degrees, relative humidity 72%. Hazen, mostly sunny. 63 degrees, relative humidity 63%. Harvey, mostly sunny. 68 degrees, relative humidity 64%. Wind west at 8 miles an hour. Minot, mostly sunny. 67 degrees, relative humidity 58%. Wind southwest at 6 miles an hour. Dickinson, partly sunny. 63 degrees, relative humidity 58%. Elsewhere around North Dakota, it was 67 at Garrison. It was sunny, with a temperature of 71 at Fargo, and 67 at Devil's Lake. It was mostly sunny, with a temperature of 68 at Williston, 69 at Jamestown, and 72 at Grand Forks. In northern South Dakota, it was partly sunny. It was 63 at Mobridge, and 66 at Aberdeen. In eastern Montana, skies ranged from mostly sunny to partly sunny. It was 59 at Miles City, 62 at Glendive, and 59 at Sydney. Once again, at Bismarck, the temperature was 63 degrees under mostly sunny skies. The regional weather forecast from your National Weather Service office in Bismarck. Isolated showers are possible across the south later today through this evening. An increased chance for showers and thunderstorms Wednesday evening through Thursday. Periodic chances for showers and thunderstorms through the holiday weekend. Temperatures go on a warming trend through the end of the week, then cooling somewhat late this weekend into early next week. The detailed forecast for North Dakota, rest of today, increasing cloudiness from southwest to northeast. Slight chance of showers far south late afternoon. Highs in the lower 70s to lower 80s. Tonight, mostly cloudy in the evening, then becoming partly cloudy. Slight chance of rain showers south. Lows in the upper 40s to upper 50s. Wednesday, partly cloudy. Breezy west. Highs in the 70s to mid-80s. Chance of showers and thunderstorms Wednesday night. Thursday, partly cloudy. Chance of showers and thunderstorms, mainly north and east. Lows in the mid-50s to mid-60s. Highs in the upper 70s to upper 80s. Here is the forecast for the Bismarck-Mendham listening area. Rest of today, increasing clouds. Highs in the upper 70s. Light and variable winds, becoming southwest up to 5 miles per hour in the afternoon. Tonight, mostly cloudy in the evening, then clearing. Lows in the mid-50s. East winds around 5 miles per hour. Wednesday, sunny.

highs in the lower 80s. Southeast winds 5 to 15 miles per hour with gusts up to 25 miles per hour. Wednesday night, partly cloudy with a slight chance of showers and thunderstorms. Lows in the lower 60s. Southeast winds 10 to 15 miles per hour with gusts up to 25 miles per hour. Chance of rain 20%. Thursday, sunny. Highs in the upper 80s. South winds 5 to 10 miles per hour with gusts up to 20 miles per hour, becoming west in the afternoon. Thursday night, mostly clear. Lows around 60. Friday, sunny. Highs in the lower 90s. Friday night, mostly clear. Lows in the lower 60s. Saturday, sunny. Highs in the upper 80s. Saturday night, increasing clouds. Lows around 60. Sunday, mostly sunny. A chance of showers and thunderstorms in the afternoon. Highs around 80. Chance of rain 30%. Sunday night, mostly cloudy with a chance of showers and a slight chance of thunderstorms. Lows in the upper 50s. Chance of rain 40%. Labor Day, partly sunny with a 50% chance of showers. Highs in the upper 70s. For Western Lake Sakakawea, today, light winds becoming east around 10 miles per hour in the afternoon. Partly sunny. Highs in the upper 70s. Tonight, east winds 10 to 15 miles per hour. Mostly cloudy in the evening, then becoming partly cloudy. Lows in the mid-50s. For Eastern Lake Sakakawea, today, light winds becoming south around 10 miles per hour late in the afternoon. Mostly sunny in the morning, then becoming mostly cloudy. Highs in the upper 70s. Tonight, southeast winds around 10 miles per hour. Mostly cloudy in the evening, then clearing. Lows in the lower 50s. For Northern Lake Oahe, today, light winds. Mostly cloudy. Highs in the upper 70s. Tonight, light winds becoming southeast around 10 miles per hour in the late evening and overnight. Slight chance of showers. Mostly cloudy in the evening, then clearing. Lows in the mid-50s. Here are the weather conditions at 10 a.m. Central Daylight Time. Bismarck, mostly sunny. Temperature 63 degrees, relative humidity 62%. Pressure 30.01 inches and falling. Mendham, mostly sunny. 64 degrees, relative humidity 72%. Hazel, mostly sunny. 63 degrees, relative humidity 63%. Harvey, mostly sunny. 68 degrees, relative humidity 64%. Wind west at 8 miles an hour. Minot, mostly sunny. 67 degrees, relative humidity 58%. Wind southwest at 6 miles an hour. Dickinson, partly sunny. 63 degrees, relative humidity 58%. Elsewhere around North Dakota, it was 67 at Garrison. It was sunny, with a temperature of 71 at Fargo, and 67 at Devil's Lake. It was mostly sunny, with a temperature of 68 at Williston, 69 at Jamestown, and 72 at Grand Forks. In northern South Dakota, it was partly sunny. It was 63 at Mobridge, and 66 at Aberdeen. In eastern Montana, skies ranged from mostly sunny to partly sunny. It was 59 at Miles City, 62 at Glendive, and 59 at Sydney. Once again, at Bismarck, the temperature was 63 degrees under mostly sunny skies. The regional weather forecast from your National Weather Service office in Bismarck. Isolated showers are possible across the south later today through this evening. An increased chance for showers and thunderstorms Wednesday evening through Thursday. Periodic chances for showers and thunderstorms through the holiday weekend. Temperatures go on a warming trend through the end of the week, then cooling somewhat late this weekend into early next week. The detailed forecast for North Dakota, rest of today, increasing cloudiness from southwest to northeast. Slight chance of showers far south late afternoon. Highs in the lower 70s to lower 80s. Tonight, mostly cloudy in the evening, then becoming partly cloudy. Slight chance of rain showers south. Lows in the upper 40s to upper 50s. Wednesday, partly cloudy. Breezy west. Highs in the 70s to mid 80s. Chance of showers.

thunderstorms Wednesday night. Thursday, partly cloudy. Chance of showers and thunderstorms, mainly north and east. Lows in the mid-50s to mid-60s. Highs in the upper 70s to upper 80s. Here is the forecast for the Bismarck Minden listening area. Rest of today, increasing clouds. Highs in the upper 70s. Light and variable winds, becoming southwest up to 5 miles per hour in the afternoon. Tonight, mostly cloudy in the evening then clearing. Lows in the mid-50s. East winds around 5 miles per hour. Wednesday, sunny. Highs in the lower 80s. Southeast winds 5 to 15 miles per hour with gusts up to 25 miles per hour. Wednesday night, partly cloudy with a slight chance of showers and thunderstorms. Lows in the lower 60s. Southeast winds 10 to 15 miles per hour with gusts up to 25 miles per hour. Chance of rain 20%. Thursday, sunny. Highs in the upper 80s. South winds 5 to 10 miles per hour with gusts up to 20 miles per hour, becoming west in the afternoon. Thursday night, mostly clear. Lows around 60. Friday, sunny. Highs in the lower 90s. Friday night, mostly clear. Lows in the lower 60s. Saturday, sunny. Highs in the upper 80s. Saturday night, increasing clouds. Lows around 60. Sunday, mostly sunny. A chance of showers and thunderstorms in the afternoon. Highs around 80. Chance of rain 30%. Sunday night, mostly cloudy with a chance of showers and a slight chance of thunderstorms. Lows in the upper 50s. Chance of rain 40%. Labor Day, partly sunny with a 50% chance of showers. Highs in the upper 70s. For Western Lake Sakakawea, today, light winds becoming east around 10 miles per hour in the afternoon. Partly sunny. Highs in the upper 70s. Tonight, east winds 10 to 15 miles per hour. Mostly cloudy in the evening then becoming partly cloudy. Lows in the mid-50s. For Eastern Lake Sakakawea, today, light winds becoming south around 10 miles per hour late in the afternoon. Mostly sunny in the morning then becoming mostly cloudy. Highs in the upper 70s. Tonight, southeast winds around 10 miles per hour. Mostly cloudy in the evening then clearing. Lows in the lower 50s. For Northern Lake Oahe, today, light winds. Mostly cloudy. Highs in the upper 70s. Tonight, light winds becoming southeast around 10 miles per hour in the late evening and overnight. Slight chance of showers. Mostly cloudy in the evening then clearing. Lows in the mid-50s. Here are the weather conditions at 10 a.m. Central Daylight Time. Bismarck, mostly sunny. Temperature 63 degrees, relative humidity 62%. Pressure 30.01 inches and falling. Minden, mostly sunny. 64 degrees, relative humidity 72%. Hazen, mostly sunny. 63 degrees, relative humidity 63%. Harvey, mostly sunny. 68 degrees, relative humidity 64%. Wind west at 8 miles an hour. Minot, mostly sunny. 67 degrees, relative humidity 58%. Wind southwest at 6 miles an hour. Dickinson, partly sunny. 63 degrees, relative humidity 58%. Elsewhere around North Dakota, it was 67 at Garrison. It was sunny, with a temperature of 71 at Fargo, and 67 at Devil's Lake. It was mostly sunny, with a temperature of 68 at Williston, 69 at Jamestown, and 72 at Grand Forks. In northern South Dakota, it was partly sunny. It was 63 at Mobridge, and 66 at Aberdeen. In eastern Montana, skies ranged from mostly sunny to partly sunny. It was 59 at Miles City, 62 at Glendive, and 59 at Sydney. Once again, at Bismarck, the temperature was 63 degrees under mostly sunny skies. The regional weather forecast from your National Weather Service office in Bismarck. Isolated showers are possible across the south later today through this evening. An increased chance for showers and thunderstorms Wednesday evening through Thursday. Periodic chances for

showers and thunderstorms through the holiday weekend. Temperatures go on a warming trend through the end of the week, then cooling somewhat late this weekend into early next week. The detailed forecast for North Dakota: rest of today, increasing cloudiness from southwest to northeast. Slight chance of showers far south late afternoon. Highs in the lower 70s to lower 80s. Tonight, mostly cloudy in the evening, then becoming partly cloudy. Slight chance of rain showers south. Lows in the upper 40s to upper 50s. Wednesday, partly cloudy. Breezy west. Highs in the 70s to mid 80s. Chance of showers and thunderstorms Wednesday night. Thursday, partly cloudy. Chance of showers and thunderstorms, mainly north and east. Lows in the mid-50s to mid-60s. Highs in the upper 70s to upper 80s. Here is the forecast for the Bismarck, Minden listening area. Rest of today, increasing clouds. Highs in the upper 70s. Light and variable winds, becoming southwest up to 5 miles per hour in the afternoon. Tonight, mostly cloudy in the evening, then clearing. Lows in the mid-50s. East winds around 5 miles per hour. Wednesday, sunny. Highs in the lower 80s. Southeast winds 5 to 15 miles per hour with gusts up to 25 miles per hour. Wednesday night, partly cloudy with a slight chance of showers and thunderstorms. Lows in the lower 60s. Southeast winds 10 to 15 miles per hour with gusts up to 25 miles per hour. Chance of rain 20%. Thursday, sunny. Highs in the upper 80s. South winds 5 to 10 miles per hour with gusts up to 20 miles per hour, becoming west in the afternoon. Thursday night, mostly clear. Lows around 60. Friday, sunny. Highs in the lower 90s. Friday night, mostly clear. Lows in the lower 60s. Saturday, sunny. Highs in the upper 80s. Saturday night, increasing clouds. Lows around 60. Sunday, mostly sunny. A chance of showers and thunderstorms in the afternoon. Highs around 80. Chance of rain 30%. Sunday night, mostly cloudy with a chance of showers and a slight chance of thunderstorms. Lows in the upper 50s. Chance of rain 40%. Labor Day, partly sunny with a 50% chance of showers. Highs in the upper 70s. For Western Lake Sakakawea, today, light winds becoming east around 10 miles per hour in the afternoon. Partly sunny. Highs in the upper 70s. Tonight, east winds 10 to 15 miles per hour. Mostly cloudy in the evening, then becoming partly cloudy. Lows in the mid-50s. For Eastern Lake Sakakawea, today, light winds becoming south around 10 miles per hour late in the afternoon. Mostly sunny in the morning, then becoming mostly cloudy. Highs in the upper 70s. Tonight, southeast winds around 10 miles per hour. Mostly cloudy in the evening, then clearing. Lows in the lower 50s. For Northern Lake Oahe, today, light winds. Mostly cloudy. Highs in the upper 70s. Tonight, light winds becoming southeast around 10 miles per hour in the late evening and overnight. Slight chance of showers. Mostly cloudy in the evening, then clearing. Lows in the mid-50s. Here are the weather conditions at 10 a.m. Central Daylight Time. Bismarck, mostly sunny. Temperature 63 degrees, relative humidity 62%. Pressure 30.01 inches and falling. Minden, mostly sunny. 64 degrees, relative humidity 72%. Hazen, mostly sunny. 63 degrees, relative humidity 63%. Harvey, mostly sunny. 68 degrees, relative humidity 64%. Wind west at 8 miles an hour. Minot, mostly sunny. 67 degrees, relative humidity 58%. Wind southwest at 6 miles an hour. Dickinson, partly sunny. 63 degrees, relative humidity 58%. Elsewhere around North Dakota, it was 67 at Garrison. It was sunny, with a temperature of 71 at Fargo, and 67 at Devil's Lake. It was mostly sunny, with a temperature of 68 at Williston, 69 at Jamestown, and 72 at Grand Forks.

in northern South Dakota, it was partly sunny. It was 63 at Mobridge and 66 at Aberdeen. In eastern Montana, skies ranged from mostly sunny to partly sunny. It was 59 at Miles City, 62 at Glendive, and 59 at Sydney. Once again, at Bismarck, the temperature was 63 degrees under mostly sunny skies. 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Providing weather information 24 hours a day from your National Weather Service office in Bismarck. The regional weather forecast from your National Weather Service office in Bismarck. Isolated showers are possible across the south later today through this evening. An increased chance for showers and thunderstorms Wednesday evening through Thursday. Periodic chances for showers and thunderstorms through the holiday weekend. Temperatures go on a warming trend through the end of the week, then cooling somewhat late this weekend into early next week. The detailed forecast for North Dakota, rest of today, increasing cloudiness from southwest to northeast. Slight chance of showers far south late afternoon. Highs in the lower 70s to lower 80s. Tonight, mostly cloudy in the evening then becoming partly cloudy. Slight chance of rain showers south. Lows in the upper 40s to upper 50s. Wednesday, partly cloudy. Breezy west. Highs in the 70s to mid-80s. Chance of showers and thunderstorms Wednesday night. Thursday, partly cloudy. Chance of showers and thunderstorms, mainly north and east. Lows in the mid-50s to mid-60s. Highs in the upper 70s to upper 80s. Here is the forecast for the Bismarck, Minden listening area. Rest of today, increasing clouds. Highs in the upper 70s. Light and variable winds, becoming southwest up to 5 miles per hour in the afternoon. Tonight, mostly cloudy in the evening then clearing. Lows in the mid-50s. East winds around 5 miles per hour. Wednesday, sunny. Highs in the lower 80s. Southeast winds 5 to 15 miles per hour with gusts up to 25 miles in the lower 80s. Southeast winds 5 to 15 miles per hour with gusts up to 25 miles per hour. Wednesday night, partly cloudy with a slight chance of showers and thunderstorms. Lows in the lower 60s. Southeast winds 10 to 15 miles per hour with gusts up to 25 miles per hour. Chance of rain 20%. Thursday, sunny. Highs in the upper 80s. South winds 5 to 10 miles per hour with gusts up to 20 miles per hour, becoming west in the afternoon. Thursday night, mostly clear. Lows around 60. Friday, sunny. Highs in the lower 90s. Friday night, mostly clear. Lows in the lower 60s. Saturday, sunny. Highs in the upper 80s. Saturday night, increasing clouds. Lows around 60. Sunday, mostly sunny. A chance of showers and thunderstorms in the afternoon. Highs around 80. Chance of rain 30%. Sunday night, mostly cloudy with a chance of showers and a slight chance of thunderstorms. Lows in the upper 50s. Chance of rain 40%. Labor Day, partly sunny with a 50% chance of showers. Highs in the upper 70s. For Western Lake Sakakawea, today, light winds becoming east around 10 miles per hour in the afternoon. Partly sunny. Highs in the upper 70s. Tonight, east winds 10 to 15 miles per hour. Mostly cloudy in the evening then becoming partly cloudy. Lows in the mid-50s. For Eastern Lake Sakakawea, today, light winds becoming south around 10 miles per hour late in the afternoon. Mostly sunny in the morning then becoming mostly cloudy. Highs in the upper 70s. Tonight, southeast winds around 10 miles per hour. Mostly cloudy in the evening then clearing. Lows in the lower 50s. For Northern Lake Oahe, today, light winds. Mostly cloudy. Highs in the upper 70s. Tonight, light winds becoming southeast around 10 miles per hour in the late evening and overnight. Slight chance of showers. Mostly cloudy in the evening then clearing. Lows in the mid-50s. Here are the weather conditions at 10 a.m. Central Daylight Time. Bismarck, mostly sunny. Temperature 60.

3 degrees, relative humidity 62%, pressure 30.01 inches and falling. Mendan, mostly sunny, 64 degrees, relative humidity 72%. Hazen, mostly sunny, 63 degrees, relative humidity 63%. Harvey, mostly sunny, 68 degrees, relative humidity 64%. Wind west at 8 miles an hour. Minot, mostly sunny, 67 degrees, relative humidity 58%. Wind southwest at 6 miles an hour. Dickinson, partly sunny, 63 degrees, relative humidity 58%. Elsewhere around North Dakota, it was 67 at Garrison. It was sunny, with a temperature of 71 at Fargo, and 67 at Devil's Lake. It was mostly sunny, with a temperature of 68 at Williston, 69 at Jamestown, and 72 at Grand Forks. In northern South Dakota, it was partly sunny. It was 63 at Mobridge, and 66 at Aberdeen. In eastern Montana, skies ranged from mostly sunny to partly sunny. It was 59 at Miles City, 62 at Glendive, and 59 at Sydney. Once again, at Bismarck, the temperature was 63 degrees under mostly sunny skies. The regional weather forecast from your National Weather Service office in Bismarck. Isolated showers are possible across the south later today through this evening. An increased chance for showers and thunderstorms Wednesday evening through Thursday. Periodic chances for showers and thunderstorms through the holiday weekend. Temperatures go on a warming trend through the end of the week, then cooling somewhat late this weekend into early next week. The detailed forecast for North Dakota, rest of today, increasing cloudiness from southwest to northeast. Slight chance of showers far south late afternoon. Highs in the lower 70s to lower 80s. Tonight, mostly cloudy in the evening then becoming partly cloudy. Slight chance of rain showers south. Lows in the upper 40s to upper 50s. Wednesday, partly cloudy. Breezy west. Highs in the 70s to mid-80s. Chance of showers and thunderstorms Wednesday night. Thursday, partly cloudy. Chance of showers and thunderstorms, mainly north and east. Lows in the mid-50s to mid-60s. Highs in the upper 70s to upper 80s. Here is the forecast for the Bismarck-Mendon listening area. Rest of today, increasing clouds. Highs in the upper 70s. Light and variable winds, becoming southwest up to 5 miles per hour in the afternoon. Tonight, mostly cloudy in the evening then clearing. Lows in the mid-50s. East winds around 5 miles per hour. Wednesday, sunny. Highs in the lower 80s. Southeast winds 5 to 15 miles per hour with gusts up to 25 miles per hour. Wednesday night, partly cloudy with a slight chance of showers and thunderstorms. Lows in the lower 60s. Southeast winds 10 to 15 miles per hour with gusts up to 25 miles per hour. Chance of rain 20%. Thursday, sunny. Highs in the upper 80s. South winds 5 to 10 miles per hour with gusts up to 20 miles per hour, becoming west in the afternoon. Thursday night, mostly clear. Lows around 60. Friday, sunny. Highs in the lower 90s. Friday night, mostly clear. Lows in the lower 60s. Saturday, sunny. Highs in the upper 80s. Saturday night, increasing clouds. Lows around 60. Sunday, mostly sunny. A chance of showers and thunderstorms in the afternoon. Highs around 80. Chance of rain 30%. Sunday night, mostly cloudy with a chance of showers and a slight chance of thunderstorms. Lows in the upper 50s. Chance of rain 40%. Labor Day, partly sunny with a 50% chance of showers. Highs in the upper 70s. For Western Lake Sakakawea, today, light winds becoming east around 10 miles per hour in the afternoon. Partly sunny. Highs in the upper 70s. Tonight, east winds 10 to 15 miles per hour. Mostly cloudy in the evening then becoming partly cloudy. Lows in the mid-50s. For Eastern Lake Sakakawea, today, light winds becoming south around 10 miles per hour late in the afternoon. Mostly sunny in the morning then becoming mostly

cloudy. Highs in the upper 70s. Tonight, southeast winds around 10 miles per hour. Mostly cloudy in the evening, then clearing. Lows in the lower 50s. For northern Lake Oahe, today, light winds. Mostly cloudy. Highs in the upper 70s. Tonight, light winds becoming southeast around 10 miles per hour in the late evening and overnight. Slight chance of showers. Mostly cloudy in the evening, then clearing. Lows in the mid-50s. Here are the weather conditions at 10 a.m. Central Daylight Time. Bismarck, mostly sunny. Temperature 63 degrees, relative humidity 62%. Pressure 30.01 inches and falling. Menden, mostly sunny. 64 degrees, relative humidity 72%. Hazen, mostly sunny. 63 degrees, relative humidity 63%. Harvey, mostly sunny. 68 degrees, relative humidity 64%. Wind west at 8 miles an hour. Minot, mostly sunny. 67 degrees, relative humidity 58%. Wind southwest at 6 miles an hour. Dickinson, partly sunny. 63 degrees, relative humidity 58%. Elsewhere around North Dakota, it was 67 at Garrison. It was sunny, with a temperature of 71 at Fargo, and 67 at Devil's Lake. It was mostly sunny, with a temperature of 68 at Williston, 69 at Jamestown, and 72 at Grand Forks. In northern South Dakota, it was partly sunny. It was 63 at Mobridge, and 66 at Aberdeen. In eastern Montana, skies ranged from mostly sunny to partly sunny. It was 59 at Miles City, 62 at Glendive, and 59 at Sydney. Once again, at Bismarck, the temperature was 63 degrees under mostly sunny skies. The regional weather forecast from your National Weather Service office in Bismarck. Isolated showers are possible across the south later today through this evening. An increased chance for showers and thunderstorms Wednesday evening through Thursday. Periodic chances for showers and thunderstorms through the holiday weekend. Temperatures go on a warming trend through the end of the week, then cooling somewhat late this weekend into early next week. The detailed forecast for North Dakota, rest of today, increasing cloudiness from southwest to northeast. Slight chance of showers far south late afternoon. Highs in the lower 70s to lower 80s. Tonight, mostly cloudy in the evening, then becoming partly cloudy. Slight chance of rain showers south. Lows in the upper 40s to upper 50s. Wednesday, partly cloudy. Breezy west. Highs in the 70s to mid-80s. Chance of showers and thunderstorms Wednesday night. Thursday, partly cloudy. Chance of showers and thunderstorms, mainly north and east. Lows in the mid-50s to mid-60s. Highs in the upper 70s to upper 80s. Here is the forecast for the Bismarck-Menden listening area. Rest of today, increasing clouds. Highs in the upper 70s. Light and variable winds, becoming southwest up to 5 miles per hour in the afternoon. Tonight, mostly cloudy in the evening, then clearing. Lows in the mid-50s. East winds around 5 miles per hour. Wednesday, sunny. Highs in the lower 80s. Southeast winds 5 to 15 miles per hour with gusts up to 25 miles per hour. Wednesday night, partly cloudy with a slight chance of showers and thunderstorms. Lows in the lower 60s. Southeast winds 10 to 15 miles per hour with gusts up to 25 miles per hour. Chance of rain 20%. Thursday, sunny. Highs in the upper 80s. South winds 5 to 10 miles per hour with gusts up to 20 miles per hour, becoming west in the afternoon. Thursday night, mostly clear. Lows around 60. Friday, sunny. Highs in the lower 90s. Friday night, mostly clear. Lows in the lower 60s. Saturday, sunny. Highs in the upper 80s. Saturday night, increasing clouds. Lows around 60. Sunday, mostly sunny. A chance of showers and thunderstorms in the afternoon. Highs around 80. Chance of rain 30%. Sunday night, mostly cloudy with a chance of showers and a slight chance of thunderstorms.

Lows in the upper 50s. Chance of rain 40%. Labor Day, partly sunny with a 50% chance of showers. Highs in the upper 70s. For Western Lake Sakakawea, today, light winds becoming east around 10 miles per hour in the afternoon. Partly sunny. Highs in the upper 70s. Tonight, east winds 10 to 15 miles per hour. Mostly cloudy in the evening, then becoming partly cloudy. Lows in the mid-50s. For Eastern Lake Sakakawea, today, light winds becoming south around 10 miles per hour late in the afternoon. Mostly sunny in the morning, then becoming mostly cloudy. Highs in the upper 70s. Tonight, southeast winds around 10 miles per hour. Mostly cloudy in the evening, then clearing. Lows in the lower 50s. For Northern Lake Oahe, today, light winds. Mostly cloudy. Highs in the upper 70s. Tonight, light winds becoming southeast around 10 miles per hour in the late evening and overnight. Slight chance of showers. Mostly cloudy in the evening, then clearing. Lows in the mid-50s. Here are the weather conditions at 10 a.m. Central Daylight Time. Bismarck, mostly sunny. Temperature 63 degrees, relative humidity 62%. Pressure 30.01 inches and falling. Mendham, mostly sunny. 64 degrees, relative humidity 72%. Hazen, mostly sunny. 63 degrees, relative humidity 63%. Harvey, mostly sunny. 68 degrees, relative humidity 64%. Wind west at 8 miles an hour. Minot, mostly sunny. 67 degrees, relative humidity 58%. Wind southwest at 6 miles an hour. Dickinson, partly sunny. 63 degrees, relative humidity 58%. Elsewhere around North Dakota, it was 67 at Garrison. It was sunny, with a temperature of 71 at Fargo, and 67 at Devil's Lake. It was mostly sunny, with a temperature of 68 at Williston, 69 at Jamestown, and 72 at Grand Forks. In northern South Dakota, it was partly sunny. It was 63 at Mobridge, and 66 at Aberdeen. In eastern Montana, skies ranged from mostly sunny to partly sunny. It was 59 at Miles City, 62 at Glendive, and 59 at Sydney. Once again, at Bismarck, the temperature was 63 degrees under mostly sunny skies. The regional weather forecast from your National Weather Service office in Bismarck. Isolated showers are possible across the south later today through this evening. An increased chance for showers and thunderstorms Wednesday evening through Thursday. Periodic chances for showers and thunderstorms through the holiday weekend. Temperatures go on a warming trend through the end of the week, then cooling somewhat late this weekend into early next week. The detailed forecast for North Dakota, rest of today, increasing cloudiness from southwest to northeast. Slight chance of showers far south late afternoon. Highs in the lower 70s to lower 80s. Tonight, mostly cloudy in the evening, then becoming partly cloudy. Slight chance of rain showers south. Lows in the upper 40s to upper 50s. Wednesday, partly cloudy. Breezy west. Highs in the 70s to mid-80s. Chance of showers and thunderstorms Wednesday night. Thursday, partly cloudy. Chance of showers and thunderstorms, mainly north and east. Lows in the mid-50s to mid-60s. Highs in the upper 70s to upper 80s. Here is the forecast for the Bismarck Mendham listening area. Rest of today, increasing clouds. Highs in the upper 70s. Light and variable winds, becoming southwest up to 5 miles per hour in the afternoon. Tonight, mostly cloudy in the evening, then clearing. Lows in the mid-50s. East winds around 5 miles per hour. Wednesday, sunny. Highs in the lower 80s. Southeast winds 5 to 15 miles per hour with gusts up to 25 miles per hour. Wednesday night, partly cloudy with a slight chance of showers and thunderstorms. Lows in the lower 60s. Southeast winds 10 to 15 miles per hour with gusts up to 25 miles per hour. Chance of rain 20%. Thursday, sunny. Highs in the upper 80s. South winds 5 to 10 miles per hour with gusts up to 20 miles per hour.

becoming west in the afternoon. Thursday night, mostly clear. Lows around 60. Friday, sunny. Highs in the lower 90s. Friday night, mostly clear. Lows in the lower 60s. Saturday, sunny. Highs in the upper 80s. Saturday night, increasing clouds. Lows around 60. Sunday, mostly sunny. A chance of showers and thunderstorms in the afternoon. Highs around 80. Chance of rain 30%. Sunday night, mostly cloudy with a chance of showers and a slight chance of thunderstorms. Lows in the upper 50s. Chance of rain 40%. Labor Day, partly sunny with a 50% chance of showers. Highs in the upper 70s. For Western Lake Sakakawea, today, light winds becoming east around 10 miles per hour in the afternoon. Partly sunny. Highs in the upper 70s. Tonight, east winds 10 to 15 miles per hour. Mostly cloudy in the evening, then becoming partly cloudy. Lows in the mid-50s. For Eastern Lake Sakakawea, today, light winds becoming south around 10 miles per hour late in the afternoon. Mostly sunny in the morning, then becoming mostly cloudy. Highs in the upper 70s. Tonight, southeast winds around 10 miles per hour. Mostly cloudy in the evening, then clearing. Lows in the lower 50s. For Northern Lake Oahe, today, light winds. Mostly cloudy. Highs in the upper 70s. Tonight, light winds becoming southeast around 10 miles per hour in the late evening and overnight. Slight chance of showers. Mostly cloudy in the evening, then clearing. Lows in the mid-50s. Here are the weather conditions at 10 a.m. Central Daylight Time. Bismarck, mostly sunny. Temperature 63 degrees, relative humidity 62%. Pressure 30.01 inches and falling. Mendham, mostly sunny. 64 degrees, relative humidity 72%. Hazen, mostly sunny. 63 degrees, relative humidity 63%. Harvey, mostly sunny. 68 degrees, relative humidity 64%. Wind west at 8 miles an hour. Minot, mostly sunny. 67 degrees, relative humidity 58%. Wind southwest at 6 miles an hour. Dickinson, partly sunny. 63 degrees, relative humidity 58%. Elsewhere around North Dakota, it was 67 at Garrison. It was sunny, with a temperature of 71 at Fargo, and 67 at Devil's Lake. It was mostly sunny, with a temperature of 68 at Williston, 69 at Jamestown, and 72 at Grand Forks. In northern South Dakota, it was partly sunny. It was 63 at Mobridge, and 66 at Aberdeen. In eastern Montana, skies ranged from mostly sunny to partly sunny. It was 59 at Miles City, 62 at Glendive, and 59 at Sydney. Once again, at Bismarck, the temperature was 63 degrees under mostly sunny skies. The regional weather forecast from your National Weather Service office in Bismarck. Isolated showers are possible across the south later today through this evening. An increased chance for showers and thunderstorms Wednesday evening through Thursday. Periodic chances for showers and thunderstorms through the holiday weekend. Temperatures go on a warming trend through the end of the week, then cooling somewhat late this weekend into early next week. The detailed forecast for North Dakota, rest of today, increasing cloudiness from southwest to northeast. Slight chance of showers far south late afternoon. Highs in the lower 70s to lower 80s. Tonight, mostly cloudy in the evening, then becoming partly cloudy. Slight chance of rain showers south. Lows in the upper 40s to upper 50s. Wednesday, partly cloudy. Breezy west. Highs in the 70s to mid-80s. Chance of showers and thunderstorms Wednesday night. Thursday, partly cloudy. Chance of showers and thunderstorms, mainly north and east. Lows in the mid-50s to mid-60s. Highs in the upper 70s to upper 80s. Here is the forecast for the Bismarck Mendham listening area. Rest of today, increasing clouds. Highs in the upper 70s. Light and variable winds, becoming southwest up to 5 miles per hour in the afternoon. Tonight, mostly cloudy in the

Evening then clearing. Lows in the mid-50s. East winds around 5 miles per hour. Wednesday, sunny. Highs in the lower 80s. Southeast winds 5 to 15 miles per hour with gusts up to 25 miles per hour. Wednesday night, partly cloudy with a slight chance of showers and thunderstorms. Lows in the lower 60s. Southeast winds 10 to 15 miles per hour with gusts up to 25 miles per hour. Chance of rain 20%. Thursday, sunny. Highs in the upper 80s. South winds 5 to 10 miles per hour with gusts up to 20 miles per hour, becoming west in the afternoon. Thursday night, mostly clear. Lows around 60. Friday, sunny. Highs in the lower 90s. Friday night, mostly clear. Lows in the lower 60s. Saturday, sunny. Highs in the upper 80s. Saturday night, increasing clouds. Lows around 60. Sunday, mostly sunny. A chance of showers and thunderstorms in the afternoon. Highs around 80. Chance of rain 30%. Sunday night, mostly cloudy with a chance of showers and a slight chance of thunderstorms. Lows in the upper 50s. Chance of rain 40%. Labor Day, partly sunny with a 50% chance of showers. Highs in the upper 70s. For Western Lake Sakakawea, today, light winds becoming east around 10 miles per hour in the afternoon. Partly sunny. Highs in the upper 70s. Tonight, east winds 10 to 15 miles per hour. Mostly cloudy in the evening, then becoming partly cloudy. Lows in the mid-50s. For Eastern Lake Sakakawea, today, light winds becoming south around 10 miles per hour late in the afternoon. Mostly sunny in the morning, then becoming mostly cloudy. Highs in the upper 70s. Tonight, southeast winds around 10 miles per hour. Mostly cloudy in the evening, then clearing. Lows in the lower 50s. For Northern Lake Oahe, today, light winds. Mostly cloudy. Highs in the upper 70s. Tonight, light winds becoming southeast around 10 miles per hour in the late evening and overnight. Slight chance of showers. Mostly cloudy in the evening, then clearing. Lows in the mid-50s. Here are the weather conditions at 10 a.m. Central Daylight Time. Bismarck, mostly sunny. Temperature 63 degrees, relative humidity 62%. Pressure 30.01 inches and falling. Mendham, mostly sunny. 64 degrees, relative humidity 72%. Hazen, mostly sunny. 63 degrees, relative humidity 63%. Harvey, mostly sunny. 68 degrees, relative humidity 64%. Wind west at 8 miles an hour. Minot, mostly sunny. 67 degrees, relative humidity 58%. Wind southwest at 6 miles an hour. Dickinson, partly sunny. 63 degrees, relative humidity 58%. Elsewhere around North Dakota, it was 67 at Garrison. It was sunny, with a temperature of 71 at Fargo, and 67 at Devil's Lake. It was mostly sunny, with a temperature of 68 at Williston, 69 at Jamestown, and 72 at Grand Forks. In northern South Dakota, it was partly sunny. It was 63 at Mobridge, and 66 at Aberdeen. In eastern Montana, skies ranged from mostly sunny to partly sunny. It was 59 at Miles City, 62 at Glendive, and 59 at Sydney. Once again, at Bismarck, the temperature was 63 degrees under mostly sunny skies. This is NOAA Weather Radio Station WXL78 in Bismarck, North Dakota, operating on a frequency of 162.475 MHz. Providing weather information 24 hours a day from your National Weather Service office in Bismarck. The regional weather forecast from your National Weather Service office in Bismarck. Isolated showers are possible across the south later today through this evening. An increased chance for showers and thunderstorms Wednesday evening through Thursday. Periodic chances for showers and thunderstorms through the holiday weekend. Temperatures go on a warming trend through the end of the week, then cooling somewhat late this weekend into early next week. The detailed forecast for North Dakota, rest of today, increasing cloudiness from southwest to northeast,

Rest of today, increasing clouds. Highs in the upper 70s. Light and variable winds, becoming southwest up to 5 miles per hour in the afternoon. Tonight, mostly cloudy in the evening then clearing. Lows in the mid-50s. East winds around 5 miles per hour. Wednesday, sunny. Highs in the lower 80s. Southeast winds 5 to 15 miles per hour with gusts up to 25 miles per hour. Wednesday night, partly cloudy with a slight chance of showers and thunderstorms. Lows in the lower 60s. Southeast winds 10 to 15 miles per hour with gusts up to 25 miles per hour. Chance of rain 20%. Thursday, sunny. Highs in the upper 80s. South winds 5 to 10 miles per hour with gusts up to 20 miles per hour, becoming west in the afternoon. Thursday night, mostly clear. Lows around 60. Friday, sunny. Highs in the lower 90s. Friday night, mostly clear. Lows in the lower 60s. Saturday, sunny. Highs in the upper 80s. Saturday night, increasing clouds. Lows around 60. Sunday, mostly sunny. A chance of showers and thunderstorms in the afternoon. Highs around 80. Chance of rain 30%. Sunday night, mostly cloudy with a chance of showers and a slight chance of thunderstorms. Lows in the upper 50s. Chance of rain 40%. Labor Day, partly sunny with a 50% chance of showers. Highs in the upper 70s. For Western Lake Sakakawea, today, light winds becoming east around 10 miles per hour in the afternoon. Partly sunny. Highs in the upper 70s. Tonight, east winds 10 to 15 miles per hour. Mostly cloudy in the evening then becoming partly cloudy. Lows in the mid-50s. For Eastern Lake Sakakawea, today, light winds becoming south around 10 miles per hour late in the afternoon. Mostly sunny in the morning then becoming mostly cloudy. Highs in the upper 70s. Tonight, southeast winds around 10 miles per hour. Mostly cloudy in the evening then clearing. Lows in the lower 50s. For Northern Lake Oahe, today, light winds. Mostly cloudy. Highs in the upper 70s. Tonight, light winds becoming southeast around 10 miles per hour in the late evening and overnight. Slight chance of showers. Mostly cloudy in the evening then clearing. Lows in the mid-50s. Here are the weather conditions at 11 a.m. Central Daylight Time. Bismarck, partly sunny. Temperature 69 degrees, relative humidity 52%. Pressure 30.01 inches and steady. Mendon, partly sunny. 70 degrees, relative humidity 64%. Hazen, partly sunny. 68 degrees, relative humidity 56%. Harvey, mostly sunny. 72 degrees, relative humidity 53%. Wind northwest at 10 miles an hour. Minot, mostly sunny. 70 degrees, relative humidity 54%. Wind west at 8 miles an hour. Dickinson, partly sunny. 71 degrees, relative humidity 43%. Wind east at 8 miles an hour. Elsewhere around North Dakota, it was 71 at Garrison. It was mostly sunny, with a temperature of 73 at Jamestown, 79 at Fargo, 74 at Grand Forks, and 70 at Devil's Lake. At Williston, it was partly sunny, with a temperature of 68. In northern South Dakota, it was cloudy. It was 66 at Mobridge, and 69 at Aberdeen. In eastern Montana, skies ranged from partly sunny to cloudy. It was 63 at Miles City, 65 at Glendive, and 67 at Sydney. Once again, at Bismarck, the temperature was 69 degrees under partly sunny skies. The regional weather forecast from your National Weather Service office in Bismarck. Isolated showers are possible across the south later today through this evening. An increased chance for showers and thunderstorms Wednesday evening through Thursday. Periodic chances for showers and thunderstorms through the holiday weekend. Temperatures go on a warming trend through the end of the week, then cooling somewhat late this weekend into early next week. The detailed forecast for North Dakota, rest of today, increasing cloudiness from southwest to northeast. Slight chance of showers far

off late afternoon. Highs in the lower 70s to lower 80s. Tonight, mostly cloudy in the evening, then becoming partly cloudy. Slight chance of rain showers south. Lows in the upper 40s to upper 50s. Wednesday, partly cloudy. Breezy west. Highs in the 70s to mid 80s. Chance of showers and thunderstorms Wednesday night. Thursday, partly cloudy. Chance of showers and thunderstorms, mainly north and east. Lows in the mid-50s to mid-60s. Highs in the upper 70s to upper 80s. Here is the forecast for the Bismarck Minden listening area. Rest of today, increasing clouds. Highs in the upper 70s. Light and variable winds, becoming southwest up to 5 miles per hour in the afternoon. Tonight, mostly cloudy in the evening then clearing. Lows in the mid-50s. East winds around 5 miles per hour. Wednesday, sunny. Highs in the lower 80s. Southeast winds 5 to 15 miles per hour with gusts up to 25 miles per hour. Wednesday night, partly cloudy with a slight chance of showers and thunderstorms. Lows in the lower 60s. Southeast winds 10 to 15 miles per hour with gusts up to 25 miles per hour. Chance of rain 20%. Thursday, sunny. Highs in the upper 80s. South winds 5 to 10 miles per hour with gusts up to 20 miles per hour, becoming west in the afternoon. Thursday night, mostly clear. Lows around 60. Friday, sunny. Highs in the lower 90s. Friday night, mostly clear. Lows in the lower 60s. Saturday, sunny. Highs in the upper 80s. Saturday night, increasing clouds. Lows around 60. Sunday, mostly sunny. A chance of showers and thunderstorms in the afternoon. Highs around 80. Chance of rain 30%. Sunday night, mostly cloudy with a chance of showers and a slight chance of thunderstorms. Lows in the upper 50s. Chance of rain 40%. Labor Day, partly sunny with a 50% chance of showers. Highs in the upper 70s. For Western Lake Sakakawea, today, light winds becoming east around 10 miles per hour in the afternoon. Partly sunny. Highs in the upper 70s. Tonight, east winds 10 to 15 miles per hour. Mostly cloudy in the evening then becoming partly cloudy. Lows in the mid-50s. For Eastern Lake Sakakawea, today, light winds becoming south around 10 miles per hour late in the afternoon. Mostly sunny in the morning then becoming mostly cloudy. Highs in the upper 70s. Tonight, southeast winds around 10 miles per hour. Mostly cloudy in the evening then clearing. Lows in the lower 50s. For Northern Lake Oahe, today, light winds. Mostly cloudy. Highs in the upper 70s. Tonight, light winds becoming southeast around 10 miles per hour in the late evening and overnight. Slight chance of showers. Mostly cloudy in the evening then clearing. Lows in the mid-50s. Here are the weather conditions at 11 a.m. Central Daylight Time. Bismarck, partly sunny. Temperature 69 degrees, relative humidity 52%. Pressure 30.01 inches and steady. Minden, partly sunny. 70 degrees, relative humidity 64%. Hazen, partly sunny. 68 degrees, relative humidity 56%. Harvey, mostly sunny. 72 degrees, relative humidity 53%. Wind northwest at 10 miles an hour. Minot, mostly sunny. 70 degrees, relative humidity 54%. Wind west at 8 miles an hour. Dickinson, partly sunny. 71 degrees, relative humidity 43%. Wind east at 8 miles an hour. Elsewhere around North Dakota, it was 71 at Garrison. It was mostly sunny, with a temperature of 73 at Jamestown, 79 at Fargo, 74 at Grand Forks, and 70 at Devil's Lake. At Williston, it was partly sunny, with a temperature of 68. In northern South Dakota, it was cloudy. It was 66 at Mobridge, and 69 at Aberdeen. In eastern Montana, skies ranged from partly sunny to cloudy. It was 63 at Miles City, 65 at Glendive, and 67.

at Sydney. Once again, at Bismarck, the temperature was 69 degrees under partly sunny skies. Here are the weather conditions at 11 a.m. Central Daylight Time. Bismarck, partly sunny. Temperature 69 degrees, relative humidity 52%. Pressure 30.01 inches and steady. Mendon, partly sunny. 70 degrees, relative humidity 64%. Hazen, partly sunny. 68 degrees, relative humidity 56%. Harvey, mostly sunny. 72 degrees, relative humidity 53%. Wind northwest at 10 miles an hour. Minot, mostly sunny. 70 degrees, relative humidity 54%. Wind west at 8 miles an hour. Dickinson, partly sunny. 71 degrees, relative humidity 43%. Wind east at 8 miles an hour. Elsewhere around North Dakota, it was 71 at Garrison. At Devil's Lake, it was sunny, with a temperature of 70. It was mostly sunny, with a temperature of 73 at Jamestown, 79 at Fargo, and 74 at Grand Forks. At Williston, it was partly sunny, with a temperature of 68. In northern South Dakota, it was cloudy. It was 66 at Mobridge, and 69 at Aberdeen. In eastern Montana, skies ranged from partly sunny to cloudy. It was 63 at Miles City, 65 at Glendive, and 67 at Sydney. Once again, at Bismarck, the temperature was 69 degrees under partly sunny skies. The regional weather forecast from your National Weather Service office in Bismarck. Isolated showers are possible across the south later today through this evening. An increased chance for showers and thunderstorms Wednesday evening through Thursday. Periodic chances for showers and thunderstorms through the holiday weekend. Temperatures go on a warming trend through the end of the week, then cooling somewhat late this weekend into early next week. The detailed forecast for North Dakota, rest of today, increasing cloudiness from southwest to northeast. Slight chance of showers far south late afternoon. Highs in the lower 70s to lower 80s. Tonight, mostly cloudy in the evening then becoming partly cloudy. Slight chance of rain showers south. Lows in the upper 40s to upper 50s. Wednesday, partly cloudy. Breezy west. Highs in the 70s to mid 80s. Chance of showers and thunderstorms Wednesday night. Thursday, partly cloudy. Chance of showers and thunderstorms, mainly north and east. Lows in the mid-50s to mid-60s. Highs in the upper 70s to upper 80s. Here is the forecast for the Bismarck Mendon listening area. Rest of today, increasing clouds. Highs in the upper 70s. Light and variable winds, becoming southwest up to 5 miles per hour in the afternoon. Tonight, mostly cloudy in the evening then clearing. Lows in the mid-50s. East winds around 5 miles per hour. Wednesday, sunny. Highs in the lower 80s. Southeast winds 5 to 15 miles per hour with gusts up to 25 miles per hour. Wednesday night, partly cloudy with a slight chance of showers and thunderstorms. Lows in the lower 60s. Southeast winds 10 to 15 miles per hour with gusts up to 25 miles per hour. Chance of rain 20%. Thursday, sunny. Highs in the upper 80s. South winds 5 to 10 miles per hour with gusts up to 20 miles per hour, becoming west in the afternoon. Thursday night, mostly clear. Lows around 60. Friday, sunny. Highs in the lower 90s. Friday night, mostly clear. Lows in the lower 60s. Saturday, sunny. Highs in the upper 80s. Saturday night, increasing clouds. Lows around 60. Sunday, mostly sunny. A chance of showers and thunderstorms in the afternoon. Highs around 80. Chance of rain 30%. Sunday night, mostly cloudy with a chance of showers and a slight chance of thunderstorms. Lows in the upper 50s. Chance of rain 40%. Labor Day, partly sunny with a 50% chance of showers. Highs in the upper 70s. For Western Lake Sakakawea, today, light winds becoming east around 10 miles per hour in the afternoon. Partly sunny. Highs in the upper 70s.

tonight, east winds 10 to 15 miles per hour. Mostly cloudy in the evening, then becoming partly cloudy. Lows in the mid-50s. For eastern Lake Sakakawea, today, light winds becoming south around 10 miles per hour late in the afternoon. Mostly sunny in the morning, then becoming mostly cloudy. Highs in the upper 70s. Tonight, southeast winds around 10 miles per hour. Mostly cloudy in the evening, then clearing. Lows in the lower 50s. For northern Lake Oahe, today, light winds. Mostly cloudy. Highs in the upper 70s. Tonight, light winds becoming southeast around 10 miles per hour in the late evening and overnight. Slight chance of showers. Mostly cloudy in the evening, then clearing. Lows in the mid-50s. Here are the weather conditions at 11 a.m. Central Daylight Time. Bismarck, partly sunny. Temperature 69 degrees, relative humidity 52%. Pressure 30.01 inches and steady. Mendham, partly sunny. 70 degrees, relative humidity 64%. Hazen, partly sunny. 68 degrees, relative humidity 56%. Harvey, mostly sunny. 72 degrees, relative humidity 53%. Wind northwest at 10 miles an hour. Minot, mostly sunny. 70 degrees, relative humidity 54%. Wind west at 8 miles an hour. Dickinson, partly sunny. 71 degrees, relative humidity 43%. Wind east at 8 miles an hour. Elsewhere around North Dakota, it was 71 at Garrison. At Devil's Lake, it was sunny, with a temperature of 70. It was mostly sunny, with a temperature of 73 at Jamestown, 79 at Fargo, and 74 at Grand Forks. At Williston, it was partly sunny, with a temperature of 68. In northern South Dakota, it was cloudy. It was 66 at Mobridge, and 69 at Aberdeen. In eastern Montana, skies ranged from partly sunny to cloudy. It was 63 at Miles City, 65 at Glendive, and 67 at Sydney. Once again, at Bismarck, the temperature was 69 degrees under partly sunny skies. The regional weather forecast from your National Weather Service office in Bismarck. Isolated showers are possible across the south later today through this evening. An increased chance for showers and thunderstorms Wednesday evening through Thursday. Periodic chances for showers and thunderstorms through the holiday weekend. Temperatures go on a warming trend through the end of the week, then cooling somewhat late this weekend into early next week. The detailed forecast for North Dakota, rest of today, increasing cloudiness from southwest to northeast. Slight chance of showers far south late afternoon. Highs in the lower 70s to lower 80s. Tonight, mostly cloudy in the evening, then becoming partly cloudy. Slight chance of rain showers south. Lows in the upper 40s to upper 50s. Wednesday, partly cloudy. Breezy west. Highs in the 70s to mid 80s. Chance of showers and thunderstorms Wednesday night. Thursday, partly cloudy. Chance of showers and thunderstorms, mainly north and east. Lows in the mid 50s to mid 60s. Highs in the upper 70s to upper 80s. Here is the forecast for the Bismarck Mendham listening area. Rest of today, increasing clouds. Highs in the upper 70s. Light and variable winds becoming southwest up to 5 miles per hour in the afternoon. Tonight, mostly cloudy in the evening, then clearing. Lows in the mid 50s. East winds around 5 miles per hour. Wednesday, sunny. Highs in the lower 80s. Southeast winds 5 to 15 miles per hour with gusts up to 25 miles per hour. Wednesday night, partly cloudy with a slight chance of showers and thunderstorms. Lows in the lower 60s. Southeast winds 10 to 15 miles per hour with gusts up to 25 miles per hour. Chance of rain 20%. Thursday, sunny. Highs in the upper 80s. South winds 5 to 10 miles per hour with gusts up to 20 miles per hour, becoming west in the afternoon. Thursday night, mostly clear. Lows around 60. Friday, sunny. Highs in the lower 90s. Friday night, mostly clear. Lows in the lower 60s. Saturday, sunny.

Highs in the upper 80s. Saturday night, increasing clouds. Lows around 60. Sunday, mostly sunny. A chance of showers and thunderstorms in the afternoon. Highs around 80. Chance of rain 30%. Sunday night, mostly cloudy with a chance of showers and a slight chance of thunderstorms. Lows in the upper 50s. Chance of rain 40%. Labor Day, partly sunny with a 50% chance of showers. Highs in the upper 70s. For Western Lake Sakakawea, today, light winds becoming east around 10 miles per hour in the afternoon. Partly sunny. Highs in the upper 70s. Tonight, east winds 10 to 15 miles per hour. Mostly cloudy in the evening, then becoming partly cloudy. Lows in the mid-50s. For Eastern Lake Sakakawea, today, light winds becoming south around 10 miles per hour late in the afternoon. Mostly sunny in the morning, then becoming mostly cloudy. Highs in the upper 70s. Tonight, southeast winds around 10 miles per hour. Mostly cloudy in the evening, then clearing. Lows in the lower 50s. For Northern Lake Oahu, today, light winds. Mostly cloudy. Highs in the upper 70s. Tonight, light winds becoming southeast around 10 miles per hour in the late evening and overnight. Slight chance of showers. Mostly cloudy in the evening, then clearing. Lows in the mid-50s. Here are the weather conditions at 11 a.m. Central Daylight Time. Bismarck, partly sunny. Temperature 69 degrees, relative humidity 52%. Pressure 30.01 inches and steady. Mendham, partly sunny. 70 degrees, relative humidity 64%. Hazel, partly sunny. 68 degrees, relative humidity 56%. Harvey, mostly sunny. 72 degrees, relative humidity 53%. Wind northwest at 10 miles an hour. Minot, mostly sunny. 70 degrees, relative humidity 54%. Wind west at 8 miles an hour. Dickinson, partly sunny. 71 degrees, relative humidity 43%. Wind east at 8 miles an hour. Elsewhere around North Dakota, it was 71 at Garrison. At Devil's Lake, it was sunny, with a temperature of 70. It was mostly sunny, with a temperature of 73 at Jamestown, 79 at Fargo, and 74 at Grand Forks. At Williston, it was partly sunny, with a temperature of 68. In northern South Dakota, it was cloudy. It was 66 at Mobridge, and 69 at Aberdeen. In eastern Montana, skies ranged from partly sunny to cloudy. It was 63 at Miles City, 65 at Glendive, and 67 at Sydney. Once again, at Bismarck, the temperature was 69 degrees under partly sunny skies. The regional weather forecast from your National Weather Service office in Bismarck. Isolated showers are possible across the south later today through this evening. An increased chance for showers and thunderstorms Wednesday evening through Thursday. Periodic chances for showers and thunderstorms through the holiday weekend. Temperatures go on a warming trend through the end of the week, then cooling somewhat late this weekend into early next week. The detailed forecast for North Dakota, rest of today, increasing cloudiness from southwest to northeast. Slight chance of showers far south late afternoon. Highs in the lower 70s to lower 80s. Tonight, mostly cloudy in the evening, then becoming partly cloudy. Slight chance of rain showers south. Lows in the upper 40s to upper 50s. Wednesday, partly cloudy. Breezy west. Highs in the 70s to mid-80s. Chance of showers and thunderstorms Wednesday night. Thursday, partly cloudy. Chance of showers and thunderstorms, mainly north and east. Lows in the mid-50s to mid-60s. Highs in the upper 70s to upper 80s. Here is the forecast for the Bismarck-Mendham listening area. Rest of today, increasing clouds. Highs in the upper 70s. Light and variable winds, becoming southwest up to 5 miles per hour in the afternoon. Tonight, mostly cloudy in the evening, then clearing. Lows in the mid-50s. East winds around 5 miles per hour. Wednesday, sunny. Highs in the lower 80s. Southeast winds 5 to 15 miles per hour.

gusts up to 25 miles per hour. Wednesday night, partly cloudy with a slight chance of showers and thunderstorms. Lows in the lower 60s. Southeast winds 10 to 15 miles per hour with gusts up to 25 miles per hour. Chance of rain 20%. Thursday, sunny. Highs in the upper 80s. South winds 5 to 10 miles per hour with gusts up to 20 miles per hour, becoming west in the afternoon. Thursday night, mostly clear. Lows around 60. Friday, sunny. Highs in the lower 90s. Friday night, mostly clear. Lows in the lower 60s. Saturday, sunny. Highs in the upper 80s. Saturday night, increasing clouds. Lows around 60. Sunday, mostly sunny. A chance of showers and thunderstorms in the afternoon. Highs around 80. Chance of rain 30%. Sunday night, mostly cloudy with a chance of showers and a slight chance of thunderstorms. Lows in the upper 50s. Chance of rain 40%. Labor Day, partly sunny with a 50% chance of showers. Highs in the upper 70s. For Western Lake Sakakawea, today, light winds becoming east around 10 miles per hour in the afternoon. Partly sunny. Highs in the upper 70s. Tonight, east winds 10 to 15 miles per hour. Mostly cloudy in the evening, then becoming partly cloudy. Lows in the mid-50s. For Eastern Lake Sakakawea, today, light winds becoming south around 10 miles per hour late in the afternoon. Mostly sunny in the morning, then becoming mostly cloudy. Highs in the upper 70s. Tonight, southeast winds around 10 miles per hour. Mostly cloudy in the evening, then clearing. Lows in the lower 50s. For Northern Lake Oahe, today, light winds. Mostly cloudy. Highs in the upper 70s. Tonight, light winds becoming southeast around 10 miles per hour in the late evening and overnight. Slight chance of showers. Mostly cloudy in the evening, then clearing. Lows in the mid-50s. Here are the weather conditions at 11 a.m. Central Daylight Time. Bismarck, partly sunny. Temperature 69 degrees, relative humidity 52%. Pressure 30.01 inches and steady. Mendon, partly sunny. 70 degrees, relative humidity 64%. Hazen, partly sunny. 68 degrees, relative humidity 56%. Harvey, mostly sunny. 72 degrees, relative humidity 53%. Wind northwest at 10 miles an hour. Minot, mostly sunny. 70 degrees, relative humidity 54%. Wind west at 8 miles an hour. Dickinson, partly sunny. 71 degrees, relative humidity 43%. Wind east at 8 miles an hour. Elsewhere around North Dakota, it was 71 at Garrison. At Devil's Lake, it was sunny, with a temperature of 70. It was mostly sunny, with a temperature of 73 at Jamestown, 79 at Fargo, and 74 at Grand Forks. At Williston, it was partly sunny, with a temperature of 68. In northern South Dakota, it was cloudy. It was 66 at Mobridge, and 69 at Aberdeen. In eastern Montana, skies ranged from partly sunny to cloudy. It was 63 at Miles City, 65 at Glendive, and 67 at Sydney. Once again, at Bismarck, the temperature was 69 degrees under partly sunny skies. 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Providing weather information 24 hours a day from your National Weather Service office in Bismarck. The regional weather forecast from your National Weather Service office in Bismarck. Isolated showers are possible across the south later today through this evening. An increased chance for showers and thunderstorms Wednesday evening through Thursday. Periodic chances for showers and thunderstorms through the holiday weekend. Temperatures go on a warming trend through the end of the week, then cooling somewhat late this weekend into early next week. The detailed forecast for North Dakota, rest of today, increasing cloudiness from southwest to northeast. Slight chance of showers far south late afternoon. Highs in the lower 70s to lower 80s. Tonight, mostly cloudy in the evening, then becoming partly cloudy.

slight chance of rain showers south. Lows in the upper 40s to upper 50s. Wednesday, partly cloudy. Breezy west. Highs in the 70s to mid 80s. Chance of showers and thunderstorms Wednesday night. Thursday, partly cloudy. Chance of showers and thunderstorms, mainly north and east. Lows in the mid 50s to mid 60s. Highs in the upper 70s to upper 80s. Here is the forecast for the Bismarck Minden listening area. Rest of today, increasing clouds. Highs in the upper 70s. Light and variable winds, becoming southwest up to 5 miles per hour in the afternoon. Tonight, mostly cloudy in the evening then clearing. Lows in the mid 50s. East winds around 5 miles per hour. Wednesday, sunny. Highs in the lower 80s. Southeast winds 5 to 15 miles per hour with gusts up to 25 miles per hour. Wednesday night, partly cloudy with a slight chance of showers and thunderstorms. Lows in the lower 60s. Southeast winds 10 to 15 miles per hour with gusts up to 25 miles per hour. Chance of rain 20%. Thursday, sunny. Highs in the upper 80s. South winds 5 to 10 miles per hour with gusts up to 20 miles per hour, becoming west in the afternoon. Thursday night, mostly clear. Lows around 60. Friday, sunny. Highs in the lower 90s. Friday night, mostly clear. Lows in the lower 60s. Saturday, sunny. Highs in the upper 80s. Saturday night, Friday night, mostly clear. Lows in the lower 60s. Saturday, sunny. Highs in the upper 80s. Saturday night, increasing clouds. Lows around 60. Sunday, mostly sunny. A chance of showers and thunderstorms in the afternoon. Highs around 80. Chance of rain 30%. Sunday night, mostly cloudy with a chance of showers and a slight chance of thunderstorms. Lows in the upper 50s. Chance of rain 40%. Labor Day, partly sunny with a 50% chance of showers. Highs in the upper 70s. Here is the forecast for the Bismarck-Minden listening area. Rest of today, partly sunny. Highs in the upper 70s. Light and variable winds, becoming south up to 5 miles per hour in the afternoon. Tonight, decreasing clouds. Lows in the mid-50s. Southeast winds around 5 miles per hour. Wednesday, sunny. Highs in the lower 80s. Southeast winds 5 to 15 miles per hour. Wednesday night, partly cloudy with a slight chance of showers and thunderstorms. Lows in the lower 60s. Southeast winds 10 to 15 miles per hour with gusts up to 25 miles per hour. Chance of rain 20%. Thursday, sunny. Highs in the upper 80s. South winds 5 to 10 miles per hour with gusts up to 20 miles per hour, becoming west in the afternoon. Thursday night, mostly clear. Lows around 60. Friday, sunny. Highs in the lower 90s. Friday night, mostly clear. Lows in the lower 60s. Saturday, sunny. Highs in the upper 80s. Saturday night, increasing clouds. Lows around 60. Sunday, mostly sunny. A chance of showers and thunderstorms in the afternoon. Highs around 80. Chance of rain 30%. Sunday night, mostly cloudy with a chance of showers and a slight chance of thunderstorms. Lows in the upper 50s. Chance of rain 40%. Labor Day, partly sunny with a 50% chance of showers. Highs in the upper 70s. For Western Lake Sakakawea, today, light winds becoming east around 10 miles per hour in the afternoon. Partly sunny. Highs in the upper 70s. Tonight, east winds 10 to 15 miles per hour. Mostly cloudy in the evening then becoming partly cloudy. Lows in the mid-50s. For Eastern Lake Sakakawea, today, light winds becoming south around 10 miles per hour late in the afternoon. Mostly sunny in the morning then becoming mostly cloudy. Highs in the upper 70s. Tonight, southeast winds around 10 miles per hour. Mostly cloudy in the evening then clearing. Lows in the lower 50s. For Northern Lake Oahe.

Today, light winds. Mostly cloudy. Highs in the upper 70s. Tonight, light winds becoming southeast around 10 miles per hour in the late evening and overnight. Slight chance of showers. Mostly cloudy in the evening then clearing. Lows in the mid-50s. Here are the weather conditions at 11 a.m. Central Daylight Time. Bismarck, partly sunny. Temperature 69 degrees, relative humidity 52%. Pressure 30.01 inches and steady. Mendon, partly sunny. 70 degrees, relative humidity 64%. Hazen, partly sunny. 68 degrees, relative humidity 56%. Harvey, mostly sunny. 72 degrees, relative humidity 53%. Wind northwest at 10 miles an hour. Minot, mostly sunny. 70 degrees, relative humidity 54%. Wind west at 8 miles an hour. Dickinson, partly sunny. 71 degrees, relative humidity 43%. Wind east at 8 miles an hour. Elsewhere around North Dakota, it was 71 at Garrison. At Devil's Lake, it was sunny, with a temperature of 70. It was mostly sunny, with a temperature of 73 at Jamestown, 79 at Fargo, and 74 at Grand Forks. At Williston, it was partly sunny, with a temperature of 68. In northern South Dakota, it was cloudy. It was 66 at Mobridge, and 69 at Aberdeen. In eastern Montana, skies ranged from partly sunny to cloudy. It was 63 at Miles City, 65 at Glendive, and 67 at Sydney. Once again, at Bismarck, the temperature was 69 degrees under partly sunny skies. The regional weather forecast from your National Weather Service office in Bismarck. Isolated showers are possible across the south later today through this evening. An increased chance for showers and thunderstorms Wednesday evening through Thursday. Periodic chances for showers and thunderstorms through the holiday weekend. Temperatures go on a warming trend through the end of the week, then cooling somewhat late this weekend into early next week. The detailed forecast for North Dakota. Rest of today, increasing cloudiness from southwest to northeast. Slight chance of showers far south late afternoon. Highs in the lower 70s to lower 80s. Tonight, mostly cloudy in the evening then becoming partly cloudy. Slight chance of rain showers south. Lows in the upper 40s to upper 50s. Wednesday, partly cloudy. Breezy west. Highs in the 70s to mid 80s. Chance of showers and thunderstorms Wednesday night. Thursday, partly cloudy. Chance of showers and thunderstorms, mainly north and east. Lows in the mid 50s to mid 60s. Highs in the upper 70s to upper 80s. Here is the forecast for the Bismarck Mendon listening area. Rest of today, partly sunny. Highs in the upper 70s. Light and variable winds, becoming south up to 5 miles per hour in the afternoon. Tonight, decreasing clouds. Lows in the mid-50s. Southeast winds around 5 miles per hour. Wednesday, sunny. Highs in the lower 80s. Southeast winds 5 to 15 miles per hour. Wednesday night, partly cloudy with a slight chance of showers and thunderstorms. Lows in the lower 60s. Southeast winds 10 to 15 miles per hour with gusts up to 25 miles per hour. Chance of rain 20%. Thursday, sunny. Highs in the upper 80s. South winds 5 to 10 miles per hour with gusts up to 20 miles per hour, becoming west in the afternoon. Thursday night, mostly clear. Lows around 60. Friday, sunny. Highs in the lower 90s. Friday night, mostly clear. Lows in the lower 60s. Saturday, sunny. Highs in the upper 80s. Saturday night, increasing clouds. Lows around 60. Sunday, mostly sunny. A chance of showers and thunderstorms in the afternoon. Highs around 80. Chance of rain 30%. Sunday night, mostly cloudy with a chance of showers and a slight chance of thunderstorms. Lows in the upper 50s. Chance of rain 40%. Labor Day, partly sunny with a 50% chance of showers. Highs in the upper 70s. For Western Lake Sakakawea, today.

Light winds becoming east around 10 miles per hour in the afternoon. Partly sunny. Highs in the upper 70s. Tonight, east winds 10 to 15 miles per hour. Mostly cloudy in the evening, then becoming partly cloudy. Lows in the mid-50s. For eastern Lake Sakakawea, today, light winds becoming south around 10 miles per hour late in the afternoon. Mostly sunny in the morning, then becoming mostly cloudy. Highs in the upper 70s. Tonight, southeast winds around 10 miles per hour. Mostly cloudy in the evening, then clearing. Lows in the lower 50s. For northern Lake Orahi, today, light winds. Mostly cloudy. Highs in the upper 70s. Tonight, light winds becoming southeast around 10 miles per hour in the late evening and overnight. Slight chance of showers. Mostly cloudy in the evening, then clearing. Lows in the mid-50s. Here are the weather conditions at 11 a.m. Central Daylight Time. Bismarck, partly sunny. Temperature 69 degrees, relative humidity 52%. Pressure 30.01 inches and steady. Mendon, partly sunny. 70 degrees, relative humidity 64%. Hazen, partly sunny. 68 degrees, relative humidity 56%. Harvey, mostly sunny. 72 degrees, relative humidity 53%. Wind northwest at 10 miles an hour. Minot, mostly sunny. 70 degrees, relative humidity 54%. Wind west at 8 miles an hour. Dickinson, partly sunny. 71 degrees, relative humidity 43%. Wind east at 8 miles an hour. Elsewhere around North Dakota, it was 71 at Garrison. At Devil's Lake, it was sunny, with a temperature of 70. It was mostly sunny, with a temperature of 73 at Jamestown, 79 at Fargo, and 74 at Grand Forks. At Williston, it was partly sunny, with a temperature of 68. In northern South Dakota, it was cloudy. It was 66 at Mobridge, and 69 at Aberdeen. In eastern Montana, skies ranged from partly sunny to cloudy. It was 63 at Miles City, 65 at Glendive, and 67 at Sydney. Once again, at Bismarck, the temperature was 69 degrees under partly sunny skies. The regional weather forecast from your National Weather Service office in Bismarck. Isolated showers are possible across the south later today through this evening. An increased chance for showers and thunderstorms Wednesday evening through Thursday. Periodic chances for showers and thunderstorms through the holiday weekend. Temperatures go on a warming trend through the end of the week, then cooling somewhat late this weekend into early next week. The detailed forecast for North Dakota, rest of today, increasing cloudiness from southwest to northeast. Slight chance of showers far south late afternoon. Highs in the lower 70s to lower 80s. Tonight, mostly cloudy in the evening, then becoming partly cloudy. Slight chance of rain showers south. Lows in the upper 40s to upper 50s. Wednesday, partly cloudy. Breezy west. Highs in the 70s to mid 80s. Chance of showers and thunderstorms Wednesday night. Thursday, partly cloudy. Chance of showers and thunderstorms, mainly north and east. Lows in the mid 50s to mid 60s. Highs in the upper 70s to upper 80s. Here is the forecast for the Bismarck-Mendon listening area. Rest of today, partly sunny. Highs in the upper 70s. Light and variable winds, becoming south up to 5 miles per hour in the afternoon. Tonight, decreasing clouds. Lows in the mid-50s. Southeast winds around 5 miles per hour. Wednesday, sunny. Highs in the lower 80s. Southeast winds 5 to 15 miles per hour. Wednesday night, partly cloudy with a slight chance of showers and thunderstorms. Lows in the lower 60s. Southeast winds 10 to 15 miles per hour with gusts up to 25 miles per hour. Chance of rain 20%. Thursday, sunny. Highs in the upper 80s. South winds 5 to 10 miles per hour with gusts up to 20 miles per hour, becoming west in the afternoon. Thursday night, mostly clear. Lows around 60. Friday, sunny. Highs in the lower 90s.
Friday night, mostly clear.

Lows in the lower 60s. Saturday, sunny. Highs in the upper 80s. Saturday night, increasing clouds. Lows around 60. Sunday, mostly sunny. A chance of showers and thunderstorms in the afternoon. Highs around 80. Chance of rain 30%. Sunday night, mostly cloudy with a chance of showers and a slight chance of thunderstorms. Lows in the upper 50s. Chance of rain 40%. Labor Day, partly sunny with a 50% chance of showers. Highs in the upper 70s. For Western Lakes Aconcagua, today, light winds becoming east around 10 miles per hour in the afternoon. Partly sunny. Highs in the upper 70s. Tonight, east winds 10 to 15 miles per hour. Mostly cloudy in the evening, then becoming partly cloudy. Lows in the mid-50s. For Eastern Lakes Aconcagua, today, light winds becoming south around 10 miles per hour late in the afternoon. Mostly sunny in the morning, then becoming mostly cloudy. Highs in the upper 70s. Tonight, southeast winds around 10 miles per hour. Mostly cloudy in the evening, then clearing. Lows in the lower 50s. For Northern Lake Oahe, today, light winds. Mostly cloudy. Highs in the upper 70s. Tonight, light winds becoming southeast around 10 miles per hour in the late evening and overnight. Slight chance of showers. Mostly cloudy in the evening, then clearing. Lows in the mid-50s. Here are the weather conditions at 11 a.m. Central Daylight Time. Bismarck, partly sunny. Temperature 69 degrees, relative humidity 52%. Pressure 30.01 inches and steady. Mendan, partly sunny. 70 degrees, relative humidity 64%. Hazen, partly sunny. 68 degrees, relative humidity 56%. Harvey, mostly sunny. 72 degrees, relative humidity 53%. Wind northwest at 10 miles an hour. Minot, mostly sunny. 70 degrees, relative humidity 54%. Wind west at 8 miles an hour. Dickinson, partly sunny. 71 degrees, relative humidity 43%. Wind east at 8 miles an hour. Elsewhere around North Dakota, it was 71 at Garrison. At Devil's Lake, it was sunny, with a temperature of 70. It was mostly sunny, with a temperature of 73 at Jamestown, 79 at Fargo, and 74 at Grand Forks. At Williston, it was partly sunny, with a temperature of 68. In northern South Dakota, it was cloudy. It was 66 at Mobridge, and 69 at Aberdeen. In eastern Montana, skies ranged from partly sunny to cloudy. It was 63 at Miles City, 65 at Glendive, and 67 at Sydney. Once again, at Bismarck, the temperature was 69 degrees under partly sunny skies. The regional weather forecast from your National Weather Service office in Bismarck. Isolated showers are possible across the south later today through this evening. An increased chance for showers and thunderstorms Wednesday evening through Thursday. Periodic chances for showers and thunderstorms through the holiday weekend. Temperatures go on a warming trend through the end of the week, then cooling somewhat late this weekend into early next week. The detailed forecast for North Dakota, rest of today, increasing cloudiness from southwest to northeast. Slight chance of showers far south late afternoon. Highs in the lower 70s to lower 80s. Tonight, mostly cloudy in the evening, then becoming partly cloudy. Slight chance of rain showers south. Lows in the upper 40s to upper 50s. Wednesday, partly cloudy. Breezy west. Highs in the 70s to mid 80s. Chance of showers and thunderstorms Wednesday night. Thursday, partly cloudy. Chance of showers and thunderstorms, mainly north and east. Lows in the mid-50s to mid-60s. Highs in the upper 70s to upper 80s. Here is the forecast for the Bismarck-Mendon listening area. Rest of today, partly sunny. Highs in the upper 70s. Light and variable winds, becoming south up to 5 miles per hour in the afternoon. Tonight, decreasing clouds. Lows in the mid-50s. Southeast winds around 5 miles per hour. Wednesday, sunny. Highs in the lower 80s.

southeast winds 5 to 15 miles per hour. Wednesday night, partly cloudy with a slight chance of showers and thunderstorms. Lows in the lower 60s. Southeast winds 10 to 15 miles per hour with gusts up to 25 miles per hour. Chance of rain 20%. Thursday, sunny. Highs in the upper 80s. South winds 5 to 10 miles per hour with gusts up to 20 miles per hour, becoming west in the afternoon. Thursday night, mostly clear. Lows around 60. Friday, sunny. Highs in the lower 90s. Friday night, mostly clear. Lows in the lower 60s. Saturday, sunny. Highs in the upper 80s. Saturday night, increasing clouds. Lows around 60. Sunday, mostly sunny. A chance of showers and thunderstorms in the afternoon. Highs around 80. Chance of rain 30%. Sunday night, mostly cloudy with a chance of showers and a slight chance of thunderstorms. Lows in the upper 50s. Chance of rain 40%. Labor Day, partly sunny with a 50% chance of showers. Highs in the upper 70s. For Western Lake Sakakawea, today, light winds becoming east around 10 miles per hour in the afternoon. Partly sunny. Highs in the upper 70s. Tonight, east winds 10 to 15 miles per hour. Mostly cloudy in the evening, then becoming partly cloudy. Lows in the mid-50s. For Eastern Lake Sakakawea, today, light winds becoming south around 10 miles per hour late in the afternoon. Mostly sunny in the morning, then becoming mostly cloudy. Highs in the upper 70s. Tonight, southeast winds around 10 miles per hour. Mostly cloudy in the evening, then clearing. Lows in the lower 50s. For Northern Lake Oahe, today, light winds. Mostly cloudy. Highs in the upper 70s. Tonight, light winds becoming southeast around 10 miles per hour in the late evening and overnight. Slight chance of showers. Mostly cloudy in the evening, then clearing. Lows in the mid-50s. Here are the weather conditions at 11 a.m. Central Daylight Time. Bismarck, partly sunny. Temperature 69 degrees, relative humidity 52%. Pressure 30.01 inches and steady. Mendon, partly sunny. 70 degrees, relative humidity 64%. Hazen, partly sunny. 68 degrees, relative humidity 56%. Harvey, mostly sunny. 72 degrees, relative humidity 53%. Wind northwest at 10 miles an hour. Minot, mostly sunny. 70 degrees, relative humidity 54%. Wind west at 8 miles an hour. Dickinson, partly sunny. 71 degrees, relative humidity 43%. Wind east at 8 miles an hour. Elsewhere around North Dakota, it was 71 at Garrison. At Devil's Lake, it was sunny, with a temperature of 70. It was mostly sunny, with a temperature of 73 at Jamestown, 79 at Fargo, and 74 at Grand Forks. At Williston, it was partly sunny, with a temperature of 68. In northern South Dakota, it was cloudy. It was 66 at Mobridge, and 69 at Aberdeen. In eastern Montana, skies ranged from partly sunny to cloudy. It was 63 at Miles City, 65 at Glendive, and 67 at Sydney. Once again, at Bismarck, the temperature was 69 degrees under partly sunny skies. The regional weather forecast from your National Weather Service office in Bismarck. Isolated showers are possible across the south later today through this evening. An increased chance for showers and thunderstorms Wednesday evening through Thursday. Periodic chances for showers and thunderstorms through the holiday weekend. Temperatures go on a warming trend through the end of the week, then cooling somewhat late this weekend into early next week. The detailed forecast for North Dakota, rest of today, increasing cloudiness from southwest to northeast. Slight chance of showers far south late afternoon. Highs in the lower 70s to lower 80s. Tonight, mostly cloudy in the evening, then becoming partly cloudy. Slight chance of rain showers south. Lows in the upper 40s to upper 50s. Wednesday, partly cloudy. Breezy west. Highs in the 70s to mid 80s. Chance of showers and thunderstorms.

Wednesday night. Thursday, partly cloudy. Chance of showers and thunderstorms, mainly north and east. Lows in the mid-50s to mid-60s. Highs in the upper 70s to upper 80s. Here is the forecast for the Bismarck Minden listening area. Rest of today, partly sunny. Highs in the upper 70s. Light and variable winds, becoming south up to 5 miles per hour in the afternoon. Tonight, decreasing clouds. Lows in the mid-50s. Southeast winds around 5 miles per hour. Wednesday, sunny. Highs in the lower 80s. Southeast winds 5 to 15 miles per hour. Wednesday night, partly cloudy with a slight chance of showers and thunderstorms. Lows in the lower 60s. Southeast winds 10 to 15 miles per hour with gusts up to 25 miles per hour. Chance of rain 20%. Thursday, sunny. Highs in the upper 80s. South winds 5 to 10 miles per hour with gusts up to 20 miles per hour, becoming west in the afternoon. Thursday night, mostly clear. Lows around 60. Friday, sunny. Highs in the lower 90s. Friday night, mostly clear. Lows in the lower 60s. Saturday, sunny. Highs in the upper 80s. Saturday night, increasing clouds. Lows around 60. Sunday, mostly sunny. A chance of showers and thunderstorms in the afternoon. Highs around 80. Chance of rain 30%. Sunday night, mostly cloudy with a chance of showers and a slight chance of thunderstorms. Lows in the upper 50s. Chance of rain 40%. Labor Day, partly sunny with a 50% chance of showers. Highs in the upper 70s. For Western Lake Sakakawea, today, light winds becoming east around 10 miles per hour in the afternoon. Partly sunny. Highs in the upper 70s. Tonight, east winds 10 to 15 miles per hour. Mostly cloudy in the evening, then becoming partly cloudy. Lows in the mid-50s. For Eastern Lake Sakakawea, today, light winds becoming south around 10 miles per hour late in the afternoon. Mostly sunny in the morning, then becoming mostly cloudy. Highs in the upper 70s. Tonight, southeast winds around 10 miles per hour. Mostly cloudy in the evening, then clearing. Lows in the lower 50s. For Northern Lake Oahe, today, light winds. Mostly cloudy. Highs in the upper 70s. Tonight, light winds becoming southeast around 10 miles per hour in the late evening and overnight. Slight chance of showers. Mostly cloudy in the evening, then clearing. Lows in the mid-50s. Here are the weather conditions at 11 a.m. Central Daylight Time. Bismarck, partly sunny. Temperature 69 degrees, relative humidity 52%. Pressure 30.01 inches and steady. Minden, partly sunny. 70 degrees, relative humidity 64%. Hazen, partly sunny. 68 degrees, relative humidity 56%. Harvey, mostly sunny. 72 degrees, relative humidity 53%. Wind northwest at 10 miles an hour. Minot, mostly sunny. 70 degrees, relative humidity 54%. Wind west at 8 miles an hour. Dickinson, partly sunny. 71 degrees, relative humidity 43%. Wind east at 8 miles an hour. Elsewhere around North Dakota, it was 71 at Garrison. At Devil's Lake, it was sunny, with a temperature of 70. It was mostly sunny, with a temperature of 73 at Jamestown, 79 at Fargo, and 74 at Grand Forks. At Williston, it was partly sunny, with a temperature of 68. In northern South Dakota, it was cloudy. It was 66 at Mobridge, and 69 at Aberdeen. In eastern Montana, skies ranged from partly sunny to cloudy. It was 63 at Miles City, 65 at Glendive, and 67 at Sydney. Once again, at Bismarck, the temperature was 69 degrees under partly sunny skies. 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Providing weather information 24 hours a day from your National Weather Service office in Bismarck. The regional

Lows in the upper 40s to upper 50s. Wednesday, partly cloudy. Breezy west. Highs in the 70s to mid 80s. Chance of showers and thunderstorms Wednesday night. Thursday, partly cloudy. Chance of showers and thunderstorms, mainly north and east. Lows in the mid 50s to mid 60s. Highs in the upper 70s to upper 80s. Here is the forecast for the Bismarck Minden listening area. Rest of today, partly sunny. Highs in the upper 70s. Light and variable winds, becoming south up to 5 miles per hour in the afternoon. Tonight, decreasing clouds. Lows in the mid-50s. Southeast winds around 5 miles per hour. Wednesday, sunny. Highs in the lower 80s. Southeast winds 5 to 15 miles per hour. Wednesday night, partly cloudy with a slight chance of showers and thunderstorms. Lows in the lower 60s. Southeast winds 10 to 15 miles per hour with gusts up to 25 miles per hour. Chance of rain 20%. Thursday, sunny. Highs in the upper 80s. South winds 5 to 10 miles per hour with gusts up to 20 miles per hour, becoming west in the afternoon. Thursday night, mostly clear. Lows around 60. Friday, sunny. Highs in the lower 90s. Friday night, mostly clear. Lows in the lower 60s. Saturday, sunny. Highs in the upper 80s. Saturday night, increasing clouds. Lows around 60. Sunday, mostly sunny. A chance of showers and thunderstorms in the afternoon. Highs around 80. Chance of rain 30%. Sunday night, mostly cloudy with a chance of showers and a slight chance of thunderstorms. Lows in the upper 50s. Chance of rain 40%. Labor Day, partly sunny with a 50% chance of showers. Highs in the upper 70s. For Western Lake Sakakawea, today, light winds becoming east around 10 miles per hour in the afternoon. Partly sunny. Highs in the upper 70s. Tonight, east winds 10 to 15 miles per hour. Mostly cloudy in the evening, then becoming partly cloudy. Lows in the mid-50s. For Eastern Lake Sakakawea, today, light winds becoming south around 10 miles per hour late in the afternoon. Mostly sunny in the morning, then becoming mostly cloudy. Highs in the upper 70s. Tonight, southeast winds around 10 miles per hour. Mostly cloudy in the evening, then clearing. Lows in the lower 50s. For Northern Lake Oahe, today, light winds. Mostly cloudy. Highs in the upper 70s. Tonight, light winds becoming southeast around 10 miles per hour in the late evening and overnight. Slight chance of showers. Mostly cloudy in the evening, then clearing. Lows in the mid-50s. Here are the weather conditions at noon Central Daylight Time. Bismarck, partly sunny. Temperature 73 degrees, relative humidity 51%. Pressure 30.01 inches and steady. Hazen, mostly sunny. 75 degrees, relative humidity 35%. Harvey, mostly sunny. 75 degrees, relative humidity 46%. Wind northwest at 10 miles an hour, gusting to 17. Minot, mostly sunny. 73 degrees, relative humidity 49%. Wind southwest at 9 miles an hour. Dickinson, partly sunny. 74 degrees, relative humidity 36%. Wind east at 6 miles an hour. Elsewhere around North Dakota, it was 75 at Garrison. It was mostly sunny, with a temperature of 80 at Fargo, and 73 at Devil's Lake. It was partly sunny, with a temperature of 71 at Williston, 75 at Jamestown, and 76 at Grand Forks. In northern South Dakota, skies ranged from partly sunny to cloudy. It was 70 at Mobridge, and 72 at Aberdeen. In eastern Montana, skies ranged from partly sunny to cloudy. It was 69 at Miles City, 73 at Glendive, and 75 at Sydney. Once again, at Bismarck, the temperature was 73 degrees under partly sunny skies. The regional weather forecast from your National Weather Service office in Bismarck. Isolated showers are possible across the south later today through this evening. An increased

for showers and thunderstorms Wednesday evening through Thursday. Periodic chances for showers and thunderstorms through the holiday weekend. Temperatures go on a warming trend through the end of the week, then cooling somewhat late this weekend into early next week. The detailed forecast for North Dakota. Rest of today, increasing cloudiness from southwest to northeast. Slight chance of showers far south late afternoon. Highs in the lower 70s to lower 80s. Tonight, mostly cloudy in the evening, then becoming partly cloudy. Slight chance of rain showers south. Lows in the upper 40s to upper 50s. Wednesday, partly cloudy. Breezy west. Highs in the 70s to mid 80s. Chance of showers and thunderstorms Wednesday night. Thursday, partly cloudy. Chance of showers and thunderstorms, mainly north and east. Lows in the mid-50s to mid-60s. Highs in the upper 70s to upper 80s. Here is the forecast for the Bismarck Minden listening area. Rest of today, partly sunny. Highs in the upper 70s. Light and variable winds, becoming south up to 5 miles per hour in the afternoon. Tonight, decreasing clouds. Lows in the mid-50s. Southeast winds around 5 miles per hour. Wednesday, sunny. Highs in the lower 80s. Southeast winds 5 to 15 miles per hour. Wednesday night, partly cloudy with a slight chance of showers and thunderstorms. Lows in the lower 60s. Southeast winds 10 to 15 miles per hour with gusts up to 25 miles per hour. Chance of rain 20%. Thursday, sunny. Highs in the upper 80s. South winds 5 to 10 miles per hour with gusts up to 20 miles per hour, becoming west in the afternoon. Thursday night, mostly clear. Lows around 60. Friday, sunny. Highs in the lower 90s. Friday night, mostly clear. Lows in the lower 60s. Saturday, sunny. Highs in the upper 80s. Saturday night, increasing clouds. Lows around 60. Sunday, mostly sunny. A chance of showers and thunderstorms in the afternoon. Highs around 80. Chance of rain 30%. Sunday night, mostly cloudy with a chance of showers and a slight chance of thunderstorms. Lows in the upper 50s. Chance of rain 40%. Labor Day, partly sunny with a 50% chance of showers. Highs in the upper 70s. For Western Lake Sakakawea, today, light winds becoming east around 10 miles per hour in the afternoon. Partly sunny. Highs in the upper 70s. Tonight, east winds 10 to 15 miles per hour. Mostly cloudy in the evening, then becoming partly cloudy. Lows in the mid-50s. For Eastern Lake Sakakawea, today, light winds becoming south around 10 miles per hour late in the afternoon. Mostly sunny in the morning, then becoming mostly cloudy. Highs in the upper 70s. Tonight, southeast winds around 10 miles per hour. Mostly cloudy in the evening, then clearing. Lows in the lower 50s. For Northern Lake Oahe, today, light winds. Mostly cloudy. Highs in the upper 70s. Tonight, light winds becoming southeast around 10 miles per hour in the late evening and overnight. Slight chance of showers. Mostly cloudy in the evening, then clearing. Lows in the mid-50s. Here are the weather conditions at noon Central Daylight Time. Bismarck, partly sunny. Temperature 73 degrees, relative humidity 51%. Pressure 30.01 inches and steady. Minden, mostly sunny. 72 degrees, relative humidity 60%. Hazen, mostly sunny. 75 degrees, relative humidity 35%. Harvey, mostly sunny. 75 degrees, relative humidity 46%. Wind northwest at 10 miles an hour, gusting to 17. Minot, mostly sunny. 73 degrees, relative humidity 49%. Wind southwest at 9 miles an hour. Dickinson, partly sunny. 74 degrees, relative humidity 36%. Wind east at 6 miles an hour. Elsewhere around North Dakota, it was 75 at Garrison. It was mostly sunny, with a temperature of 80 at Fargo and 73 at Devil's Lake. It was partly sunny, with a temperature of 71.

Williston, 75 at Jamestown, and 76 at Grand Forks. In northern South Dakota, skies ranged from partly sunny to cloudy. It was 70 at Mobridge, and 72 at Aberdeen. In eastern Montana, skies ranged from partly sunny to cloudy. It was 69 at Miles City, 73 at Glendive, and 75 at Sydney. Once again, at Bismarck, the temperature was 73 degrees under partly sunny skies. The regional weather forecast from your National Weather Service office in Bismarck. Isolated showers are possible across the south later today through this evening. An increased chance for showers and thunderstorms Wednesday evening through Thursday. Periodic chances for showers and thunderstorms through the holiday weekend. Temperatures go on a warming trend through the end of the week, then cooling somewhat late this weekend into early next week. The detailed forecast for North Dakota. Rest of today, increasing cloudiness from southwest to northeast. Slight chance of showers far south late afternoon. Highs in the lower 70s to lower 80s. Tonight, mostly cloudy in the evening then becoming partly cloudy. Slight chance of rain showers south. Lows in the upper 40s to upper 50s. Wednesday, partly cloudy. Breezy west. Highs in the 70s to mid 80s. Chance of showers and thunderstorms Wednesday night. Thursday, partly cloudy. Chance of showers and thunderstorms, mainly north and east. Lows in the mid-50s to mid-60s. Highs in the upper 70s to upper 80s. Here is the forecast for the Bismarck Minden listening area. Rest of today, partly sunny. Highs in the upper 70s. Light and variable winds, becoming south up to 5 miles per hour in the afternoon. Tonight, decreasing clouds. Lows in the mid-50s. Southeast winds around 5 miles per hour. Wednesday, sunny. Highs in the lower 80s. Southeast winds 5 to 15 miles per hour. Wednesday night, partly cloudy with a slight chance of showers and thunderstorms. Lows in the lower 60s. Southeast winds 10 to 15 miles per hour with gusts up to 25 miles per hour. Chance of rain 20%. Thursday, sunny. Highs in the upper 80s. South winds 5 to 10 miles per hour with gusts up to 20 miles per hour, becoming west in the afternoon. Thursday night, mostly clear. Lows around 60. Friday, sunny. Highs in the lower 90s. Friday night, mostly clear. Lows in the lower 60s. Saturday, sunny. Highs in the upper 80s. Saturday night, increasing clouds. Lows around 60. Sunday, mostly sunny. A chance of showers and thunderstorms in the afternoon. Highs around 80. Chance of rain 30%. Sunday night, mostly cloudy with a chance of showers and a slight chance of thunderstorms. Lows in the upper 50s. Chance of rain 40%. Labor Day, partly sunny with a 50% chance of showers. Highs in the upper 70s. For Western Lake Sakakawea, today, light winds becoming east around 10 miles per hour in the afternoon. Partly sunny. Highs in the upper 70s. Tonight, east winds 10 to 15 miles per hour. Mostly cloudy in the evening then becoming partly cloudy. Lows in the mid-50s. For Eastern Lake Sakakawea, today, light winds becoming south around 10 miles per hour late in the afternoon. Mostly sunny in the morning then becoming mostly cloudy. Highs in the upper 70s. Tonight, southeast winds around 10 miles per hour. Mostly cloudy in the evening then clearing. Lows in the lower 50s. For Northern Lake Oahe, today, light winds. Mostly cloudy. Highs in the upper 70s. Tonight, light winds becoming southeast around 10 miles per hour in the late evening and overnight. Slight chance of showers. Mostly cloudy in the evening then clearing. Lows in the mid-50s. Here are the weather conditions at noon Central Daylight Time. Bismarck, partly sunny. Temperature 73 degrees, relative humidity 51%. Pressure 30.01 inches and steady. Minden, mostly sunny. 72 degrees, relative humidity 60%. Hazen, mostly sunny. 75 degrees, relative humidity 35%. Harvey.

mostly sunny. 75 degrees, relative humidity 46%. Wind northwest at 10 miles an hour, gusting to 17. Minot, mostly sunny. 73 degrees, relative humidity 49%. Wind southwest at 9 miles an hour. Dickinson, partly sunny. 74 degrees, relative humidity 36%. Wind east at 6 miles an hour. Elsewhere around North Dakota, it was 75 at Garrison. It was mostly sunny, with a temperature of 80 at Fargo and 73 at Devil's Lake. It was partly sunny, with a temperature of 71 at Williston, 75 at Jamestown, and 76 at Grand Forks. In northern South Dakota, skies ranged from partly sunny to cloudy. It was 70 at Mobridge and 72 at Aberdeen. In eastern Montana, skies ranged from partly sunny to cloudy. It was 69 at Miles City, 73 at Glendive, and 75 at Sydney. Once again, at Bismarck, the temperature was 73 degrees under partly sunny skies. The regional weather forecast from your National Weather Service office in Bismarck. Isolated showers are possible across the south later today through this evening. An increased chance for showers and thunderstorms Wednesday evening through Thursday. Periodic chances for showers and thunderstorms through the holiday weekend. Temperatures go on a warming trend through the end of the week, then cooling somewhat late this weekend into early next week. The detailed forecast for North Dakota. Rest of today, increasing cloudiness from southwest to northeast. Slight chance of showers far south late afternoon. Highs in the lower 70s to lower 80s. Tonight, mostly cloudy in the evening, then becoming partly cloudy. Slight chance of rain showers south. Lows in the upper 40s to upper 50s. Wednesday, partly cloudy. Breezy west. Highs in the 70s to mid 80s. Chance of showers and thunderstorms Wednesday night. Thursday, partly cloudy. Chance of showers and thunderstorms, mainly north and east. Lows in the mid 50s to mid 60s. Highs in the upper 70s to upper 80s. Here is the forecast for the Bismarck, Minden listening area. Rest of today, partly sunny. Highs in the upper 70s. Light and variable winds, becoming south up to 5 miles per hour in the afternoon. Tonight, decreasing clouds. Lows in the mid 50s. Southeast winds around 5 miles per hour. Wednesday, sunny. Highs in the lower 80s. Southeast winds 5 to 15 miles per hour. Wednesday night, partly cloudy with a slight chance of showers and thunderstorms. Lows in the lower 60s. Southeast winds 10 to 15 miles per hour with gusts up to 25 miles per hour. Chance of rain 20%. Thursday, sunny. Highs in the upper 80s. South winds 5 to 10 miles per hour with gusts up to 20 miles per hour, becoming west in the afternoon. Thursday night, mostly clear. Lows around 60. Friday, sunny. Highs in the lower 90s. Friday night, mostly clear. Lows in the lower 60s. Saturday, sunny. Highs in the upper 80s. Saturday night, increasing clouds. Lows around 60. Sunday, mostly sunny. A chance of showers and thunderstorms in the afternoon. Highs around 80. Chance of rain 30%. Sunday night, mostly cloudy with a chance of showers and a slight chance of thunderstorms. Lows in the upper 50s. Chance of rain 40%. Labor Day, partly sunny with a 50% chance of showers. Highs in the upper 70s. For Western Lake Sakakawea, today, light winds becoming east around 10 miles per hour in the afternoon. Partly sunny. Highs in the upper 70s. Tonight, east winds 10 to 15 miles per hour. Mostly cloudy in the evening, then becoming partly cloudy. Lows in the mid-50s. For Eastern Lake Sakakawea, today, light winds becoming south around 10 miles per hour late in the afternoon. Mostly sunny in the morning, then becoming mostly cloudy. Highs in the upper 70s. Tonight, southeast winds around 10 miles per hour. Mostly cloudy in the evening, then clearing. Lows in the lower 50s. For Northern Lake Oahe, today, light winds. Mostly cloudy. Highs in the upper 70s.

Tonight, light winds becoming southeast around 10 miles per hour in the late evening and overnight. Slight chance of showers. Mostly cloudy in the evening, then clearing. Lows in the mid-50s. Here are the weather conditions at noon Central Daylight Time. Bismarck, partly sunny. Temperature 73 degrees, relative humidity 51%. Pressure 30.01 inches and steady. Mendham, mostly sunny. 72 degrees, relative humidity 60%. Hazen, mostly sunny. 75 degrees, relative humidity 35%. Harvey, mostly sunny. 75 degrees, relative humidity 46%. Wind northwest at 10 miles an hour, gusting to 17. Minot, mostly sunny. 73 degrees, relative humidity 49%. Wind southwest at 9 miles an hour. Dickinson, partly sunny. 74 degrees, relative humidity 36%. Wind east at 6 miles an hour. Elsewhere around North Dakota, it was 75 at Garrison. It was mostly sunny, with a temperature of 80 at Fargo and 73 at Devil's Lake. It was partly sunny, with a temperature of 71 at Williston, 75 at Jamestown, and 76 at Grand Forks. In northern South Dakota, skies ranged from partly sunny to cloudy. It was 70 at Mobridge and 72 at Aberdeen. In eastern Montana, skies ranged from partly sunny to cloudy. It was 69 at Miles City, 73 at Glendive, and 75 at Sydney. Once again, at Bismarck, the temperature was 73 degrees under partly sunny skies. The regional weather forecast from your National Weather Service office in Bismarck. Isolated showers are possible across the south later today through this evening. An increased chance for showers and thunderstorms Wednesday evening through Thursday. Periodic chances for showers and thunderstorms through the holiday weekend. Temperatures go on a warming trend through the end of the week, then cooling somewhat late this weekend into early next week. The detailed forecast for North Dakota, rest of today, increasing cloudiness from southwest to northeast. Slight chance of showers far south late afternoon. Highs in the lower 70s to lower 80s. Tonight, mostly cloudy in the evening, then becoming partly cloudy. Slight chance of rain showers south. Lows in the upper 40s to upper 50s. Wednesday, partly cloudy. Breezy west. Highs in the 70s to mid 80s. Chance of showers and thunderstorms Wednesday night. Thursday, partly cloudy. Chance of showers and thunderstorms, mainly north and east. Lows in the mid 50s to mid 60s. Highs in the upper 70s to upper 80s. Here is the forecast for the Bismarck Mendham listening area. Rest of today, partly sunny. Highs in the upper 70s. Light and variable winds, becoming south up to 5 miles per hour in the afternoon. Tonight, decreasing clouds. Lows in the mid 50s. Southeast winds around 5 miles per hour. Wednesday, sunny. Highs in the lower 80s. Southeast winds 5 to 15 miles per hour. Wednesday night, partly cloudy with a slight chance of showers and thunderstorms. Lows in the lower 60s. Southeast winds 10 to 15 miles per hour with gusts up to 25 miles per hour. Chance of rain 20%. Thursday, sunny. Highs in the upper 80s. South winds 5 to 10 miles per hour with gusts up to 20 miles per hour, becoming west in the afternoon. Thursday night, mostly clear. Lows around 60. Friday, sunny. Highs in the lower 90s. Friday night, mostly clear. Lows in the lower 60s. Saturday, sunny. Highs in the upper 80s. Saturday night, increasing clouds. Lows around 60. Sunday, mostly sunny. A chance of showers and thunderstorms in the afternoon. Highs around 80. Chance of rain 30%. Sunday night, mostly cloudy with a chance of showers and a slight chance of thunderstorms. Lows in the upper 50s. Chance of rain 40%. Labor Day, partly sunny with a 50% chance of showers. Highs in the upper 70s. For Western Lake Sakakawea, today, light winds becoming east around 10 miles per hour in the afternoon. Partly sunny.

Highs in the upper 70s. Tonight, east winds 10 to 15 miles per hour. Mostly cloudy in the evening, then becoming partly cloudy. Lows in the mid-50s. For eastern Lake Sakakawea, today, light winds becoming south around 10 miles per hour late in the afternoon. Mostly sunny in the morning, then becoming mostly cloudy. Highs in the upper 70s. Tonight, southeast winds around 10 miles per hour. Mostly cloudy in the evening, then clearing. Lows in the lower 50s. For northern Lake Oahe, today, light winds. Mostly cloudy. Highs in the upper 70s. Tonight, light winds becoming southeast around 10 miles per hour in the late evening and overnight. Slight chance of showers. Mostly cloudy in the evening, then clearing. Lows in the mid-50s. Here are the weather conditions at noon Central Daylight Time. Bismarck, partly sunny. Temperature 73 degrees, relative humidity 51%. Pressure 30.01 inches and steady. Mendon, mostly sunny. 72 degrees, relative humidity 60%. Hazen, mostly sunny. 75 degrees, relative humidity 35%. Harvey, mostly sunny. 75 degrees, relative humidity 46%. Wind northwest at 10 miles an hour, gusting to 17. Minot, mostly sunny. 73 degrees, relative humidity 49%. Wind southwest at 9 miles an hour. Dickinson, partly sunny. 74 degrees, relative humidity 36%. Wind east at 6 miles an hour. Elsewhere around North Dakota, it was 75 at Garrison. It was mostly sunny, with a temperature of 80 at Fargo and 73 at Devil's Lake. It was partly sunny, with a temperature of 71 at Williston, 75 at Jamestown, and 76 at Grand Forks. In northern South Dakota, skies ranged from partly sunny to cloudy. It was 70 at Mobridge and 72 at Aberdeen. In eastern Montana, skies ranged from partly sunny to cloudy. It was 69 at Miles City, 73 at Glendive, and 75 at Sydney. Once again, at Bismarck, the temperature was 73 degrees under partly sunny skies. The regional weather forecast from your National Weather Service office in Bismarck. Isolated showers are possible across the south later today through this evening. An increased chance for showers and thunderstorms Wednesday evening through Thursday. Periodic chances for showers and thunderstorms through the holiday weekend. Temperatures go on a warming trend through the end of the week, then cooling somewhat late this weekend into early next week. The detailed forecast for North Dakota, rest of today, increasing cloudiness from southwest to northeast. Slight chance of showers far south late afternoon. Highs in the lower 70s to lower 80s. Tonight, mostly cloudy in the evening, then becoming partly cloudy. Slight chance of rain showers south. Lows in the upper 40s to upper 50s. Wednesday, partly cloudy. Breezy west. Highs in the 70s to mid 80s. Chance of showers and thunderstorms Wednesday night. Thursday, partly cloudy. Chance of showers and thunderstorms, mainly north and east. Lows in the mid 50s to mid 60s. Highs in the upper 70s to upper 80s. 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Providing weather information 24 hours a day from your National Weather Service office in Bismarck. Here is the forecast for the Bismarck-Mendon listening area. Rest of today, partly sunny. Highs in the upper 70s. Light and variable winds, becoming south up to 5 miles per hour in the afternoon. Tonight, decreasing clouds. Lows in the mid-50s. Southeast winds around 5 miles per hour. Wednesday, sunny. Highs in the lower 80s. Southeast winds 5 to 15 miles per hour. Wednesday night, partly cloudy with a slight chance of showers and thunderstorms. Lows in the lower 60s. Southeast winds 10 to 15 miles per hour with gusts up to 25 miles per hour. Chance of rain 20%. Thursday, sunny. Highs in the upper 80s. South winds 5 to 10 miles per hour with gusts up to 20 miles per hour, becoming west in the afternoon. Thursday night.

mostly clear. Lows around 60. Friday, sunny. Highs in the lower 90s. Friday night, mostly clear. Lows in the lower 60s. Saturday, sunny. Highs in the upper 80s. Saturday night, increasing clouds. Lows around 60. Sunday, mostly sunny. A chance of showers and thunderstorms in the afternoon. Highs around 80. Chance of rain 30%. Sunday night, mostly cloudy with a chance of showers and a slight chance of thunderstorms. Lows in the upper 50s. Chance of rain 40%. Labor Day, partly sunny with a 50% chance of showers. Highs in the upper 70s. For Western Lake Sakakawea, rest of today, light winds becoming east around 10 miles per hour in the afternoon. Mostly sunny. Highs in the upper 70s. Tonight, southeast winds 10 to 15 miles per hour. Mostly cloudy in the evening, then becoming partly cloudy. Lows in the mid-50s. For Eastern Lake Sakakawea, rest of today per hour. Mostly cloudy in the evening, then becoming partly cloudy. Lows in the mid-50s. For Eastern Lake Sakakawea, rest of today, light winds becoming southeast around 10 miles per hour late in the afternoon. Mostly sunny. Highs in the upper 70s. Tonight, southeast winds around 10 miles per hour. Mostly cloudy in the evening, then becoming partly cloudy. Lows in the lower 50s. For Northern Lake Oahe, rest of today, light winds. Mostly cloudy. Highs in the upper 70s. Tonight, southeast winds around 10 miles per hour in the evening becoming light. Slight chance of showers. Mostly cloudy. Lows in the mid-50s. Here are the weather conditions at noon Central Daylight Time. Bismarck, partly sunny. Temperature 73 degrees, relative humidity 51%. Pressure 30.01 inches and steady. Mendon, mostly sunny. 72 degrees, relative humidity 60%. Hazen, mostly sunny. 75 degrees, relative humidity 35%. Harvey, mostly sunny. 75 degrees, relative humidity 46%. Wind northwest at 10 miles an hour, gusting to 17. Minot, mostly sunny. 73 degrees, relative humidity 49%. Wind southwest at 9 miles an hour. Dickinson, partly sunny. 74 degrees, relative humidity 36%. Wind east at 6 miles an hour. Elsewhere around North Dakota, it was 75 at Garrison. It was mostly sunny, with a temperature of 80 at Fargo and 73 at Devil's Lake. It was partly sunny, with a temperature of 71 at Williston, 75 at Jamestown, and 76 at Grand Forks. In northern South Dakota, skies ranged from partly sunny to cloudy. It was 70 at Mobridge and 72 at Aberdeen. In eastern Montana, skies ranged from partly sunny to cloudy. It was 69 at Miles City, 73 at Glendive, and 75 at Sydney. Once again, at Bismarck, the temperature was 73 degrees under partly sunny skies. The regional weather forecast from your National Weather Service office in Bismarck. Isolated showers are possible across the south later today through this evening. An increased chance for showers and thunderstorms Wednesday evening through Thursday. Periodic chances for showers and thunderstorms through the holiday weekend. Temperatures go on a warming trend through the end of the week, then cooling somewhat late this weekend into early next week. The detailed forecast for North Dakota, rest of today, increasing cloudiness from southwest to northeast. Slight chance of showers far south late afternoon. Highs in the lower 70s to lower 80s. Tonight, mostly cloudy in the evening, then becoming partly cloudy. Slight chance of rain showers south. Lows in the upper 40s to upper 50s. Wednesday, partly cloudy. Breezy west. Highs in the 70s to mid 80s. Chance of showers and thunderstorms Wednesday night. Thursday, partly cloudy. Chance of showers and thunderstorms, mainly north and east. Lows in the mid 50s to mid 60s. Highs in the upper 70s to upper 80s. Here is the forecast for the Bismarck Mendon listening area. Rest of today, partly sunny. Highs in the upper 70s.

light and variable winds becoming south up to 5 miles per hour in the afternoon. Tonight, decreasing clouds. Lows in the mid-50s. Southeast winds around 5 miles per hour. Wednesday, sunny. Highs in the lower 80s. Southeast winds 5 to 15 miles per hour. Wednesday night, partly cloudy with a slight chance of showers and thunderstorms. Lows in the lower 60s. Southeast winds 10 to 15 miles per hour with gusts up to 25 miles per hour. Chance of rain 20%. Thursday, sunny. Highs in the upper 80s. South winds 5 to 10 miles per hour with gusts up to 20 miles per hour, becoming west in the afternoon. Thursday night, mostly clear. Lows around 60. Friday, sunny. Highs in the lower 90s. Friday night, mostly clear. Lows in the lower 60s. Saturday, sunny. Highs in the upper 80s. Saturday night, increasing clouds. Lows around 60. Sunday, mostly sunny. A chance of showers and thunderstorms in the afternoon. Highs around 80. Chance of rain 30%. Sunday night, mostly cloudy with a chance of showers and a slight chance of thunderstorms. Lows in the upper 50s. Chance of rain 40%. Labor Day, partly sunny with a 50% chance of showers. Highs in the upper 70s. Here is the forecast for the Bismarck Minden listening area. Rest of today, partly sunny. Highs in the upper 70s. Light and variable winds becoming south up to 5 miles per hour in the afternoon. Tonight, decreasing clouds. Lows in the mid-50s. Southeast winds around 5 miles per hour. Wednesday, sunny. Highs in the lower 80s. Southeast winds 5 to 15 miles per hour. Wednesday night, partly cloudy with a slight chance of showers and thunderstorms. Lows in the lower 60s. Southeast winds 10 to 15 miles per hour with gusts up to 25 miles per hour. Chance of rain 20%. Thursday, sunny. Highs in the upper 80s. South winds 5 to 10 miles per hour with gusts up to 20 miles per hour, becoming west in the afternoon. Thursday night, mostly clear. Lows around 60. Friday, sunny. Highs in the lower 90s. Friday night, mostly clear. Lows in the lower 60s. Saturday, sunny. Highs in the upper 80s. Saturday night, increasing clouds. Lows around 60. Sunday, mostly sunny. A chance of showers and thunderstorms in the afternoon. Highs around 80. Chance of rain 30%. Sunday night, mostly cloudy with a chance of showers and a slight chance of thunderstorms. Lows in the upper 50s. Chance of rain 40%. Labor Day, partly sunny with a 50% chance of showers. Highs in the upper 70s. For Western Lake Sakakawea, rest of today, light winds becoming east around 10 miles per hour in the afternoon. Mostly sunny. Highs in the upper 70s. Tonight, southeast winds 10 to 15 miles per hour. Mostly cloudy in the evening, then becoming partly cloudy. Lows in the mid-50s. For Eastern Lake Sakakawea, rest of today, light winds becoming southeast around 10 miles per hour late in the afternoon. Mostly sunny. Highs in the upper 70s. Tonight, southeast winds around 10 miles per hour. Mostly cloudy in the evening, then becoming partly cloudy. Lows in the lower 50s. For Northern Lake Oahe, rest of today, light winds. Mostly cloudy. Highs in the upper 70s. Tonight, southeast winds around 10 miles per hour in the evening becoming light. Slight chance of showers. Mostly cloudy. Lows in the mid-50s. Here are the weather conditions at noon Central Daylight Time. Bismarck, partly sunny. Temperature 73 degrees, relative humidity 51%. Pressure 30.01 inches and steady. Minden, mostly sunny. 72 degrees, relative humidity 60%. Hazen, mostly sunny. 75 degrees, relative humidity 35%. Harvey, mostly sunny. 75 degrees, relative humidity 46%.

northwest at 10 miles an hour, gusting to 17. Minot, mostly sunny. 73 degrees, relative humidity 49%. Wind southwest at 9 miles an hour. Dickinson, partly sunny. 74 degrees, relative humidity 36%. Wind east at 6 miles an hour. Elsewhere around North Dakota, it was 75 at Garrison. It was mostly sunny, with a temperature of 80 at Fargo and 73 at Devil's Lake. It was partly sunny, with a temperature of 71 at Williston, 75 at Jamestown, and 76 at Grand Forks. In northern South Dakota, skies ranged from partly sunny to cloudy. It was 70 at Mobridge and 72 at Aberdeen. In eastern Montana, skies ranged from partly sunny to cloudy. It was 69 at Miles City, 73 at Glendive, and 75 at Sydney. Once again, at Bismarck, the temperature was 73 degrees under partly sunny skies. The regional weather forecast from your National Weather Service office in Bismarck. Isolated showers are possible across the south later today through this evening. An increased chance for showers and thunderstorms Wednesday evening through Thursday. Periodic chances for showers and thunderstorms through the holiday weekend. Temperatures go on a warming trend through the end of the week, then cooling somewhat late this weekend into early next week. The detailed forecast for North Dakota. Rest of today, increasing cloudiness from southwest to northeast. Slight chance of showers far south late afternoon. Highs in the lower 70s to lower 80s. Tonight, mostly cloudy in the evening, then becoming partly cloudy. Slight chance of rain showers south. Lows in the upper 40s to upper 50s. Wednesday, partly cloudy. Breezy west. Highs in the 70s to mid 80s. Chance of showers and thunderstorms Wednesday night. Thursday, partly cloudy. Chance of showers and thunderstorms, mainly north and east. Lows in the mid-50s to mid-60s. Highs in the upper 70s to upper 80s. Here is the forecast for the Bismarck, Minden listening area. Rest of today, partly sunny. Highs in the upper 70s. Light and variable winds, becoming south up to 5 miles per hour in the afternoon. Tonight, decreasing clouds. Lows in the mid-50s. Southeast winds around 5 miles per hour. Wednesday, sunny. Highs in the lower 80s. Southeast winds 5 to 15 miles per hour. Wednesday night, partly cloudy with a slight chance of showers and thunderstorms. Lows in the lower 60s. Southeast winds 10 to 15 miles per hour with gusts up to 25 miles per hour. Chance of rain 20%. Thursday, sunny. Highs in the upper 80s. South winds 5 to 10 miles per hour with gusts up to 20 miles per hour, becoming west in the afternoon. Thursday night, mostly clear. Lows around 60. Friday, sunny. Highs in the lower 90s. Friday night, mostly clear. Lows in the lower 60s. Saturday, sunny. Highs in the upper 80s. Saturday night, increasing clouds. Lows around 60. Sunday, mostly sunny. A chance of showers and thunderstorms in the afternoon. Highs around 80. Chance of rain 30%. Sunday night, mostly cloudy with a chance of showers and a slight chance of thunderstorms. Lows in the upper 50s. Chance of rain 40%. Labor Day, partly sunny with a 50% chance of showers. Highs in the upper 70s. For Western Lake Sakakawea, rest of today, light winds becoming east around 10 miles per hour in the afternoon. Mostly sunny. Highs in the upper 70s. Tonight, southeast winds 10 to 15 miles per hour. Mostly cloudy in the evening, then becoming partly cloudy. Lows in the mid-50s. For Eastern Lake Sakakawea, rest of today, light winds becoming southeast around 10 miles per hour late in the afternoon. Mostly sunny. Highs in the upper 70s. Tonight, southeast winds around 10 miles per hour. Mostly cloudy in the evening, then becoming partly cloudy. Lows in the lower 50s. For Northern Lake Oahe, rest of today, light winds. Mostly cloudy. Highs in the upper 70s. Tonight, southeast winds around 10 miles per hour in the evening becoming light. Slight
slight chance of showers. Mostly cloudy. Lows in the mid-50s. Here are the weather conditions at noon Central Daylight Time. Bismarck, partly sunny. Temperature 73 degrees, relative humidity 51%. Pressure 30.01 inches and steady. Mendon, mostly sunny. 72 degrees, relative humidity 60%. Hazen, mostly sunny. 75 degrees, relative humidity 35%. Harvey, mostly sunny. 75 degrees, relative humidity 46%. Wind northwest at 10 miles an hour, gusting to 17. Minot, mostly sunny. 73 degrees, relative humidity 49%. Wind southwest at 9 miles an hour. Dickinson, partly sunny. 74 degrees, relative humidity 36%. Wind east at 6 miles an hour. Elsewhere around North Dakota, it was 75 at Garrison. It was mostly sunny, with a temperature of 80 at Fargo and 73 at Devil's Lake. It was partly sunny, with a temperature of 71 at Williston, 75 at Jamestown, and 76 at Grand Forks. In northern South Dakota, skies ranged from partly sunny to cloudy. It was 70 at Mobridge and 72 at Aberdeen. In eastern Montana, skies ranged from partly sunny to cloudy. It was 69 at Miles City, 73 at Glendive, and 75 at Sydney. Once again, at Bismarck, the temperature was 73 degrees under partly sunny skies. The regional weather forecast from your National Weather Service office in Bismarck. Isolated showers are possible across the south later today through this evening. An increased chance for showers and thunderstorms Wednesday evening through Thursday. Periodic chances for showers and thunderstorms through the holiday weekend. Temperatures go on a warming trend through the end of the week, then cooling somewhat late this weekend into early next week. The detailed forecast for North Dakota. Rest of today, increasing cloudiness from southwest to northeast. Slight chance of showers far south late afternoon. Highs in the lower 70s to lower 80s. Tonight, mostly cloudy in the evening, then becoming partly cloudy. Slight chance of rain showers south. Lows in the upper 40s to upper 50s. Wednesday, partly cloudy. Breezy west. Highs in the 70s to mid 80s. Chance of showers and thunderstorms Wednesday night. Thursday, partly cloudy. Chance of showers and thunderstorms, mainly north and east. Lows in the mid 50s to mid 60s. Highs in the upper 70s to upper 80s. Here is the forecast for the Bismarck, Mendon listening area. Rest of today, partly sunny. Highs in the upper 70s. Light and variable winds, becoming south up to 5 miles per hour in the afternoon. Tonight, decreasing clouds. Lows in the mid-50s. Southeast winds around 5 miles per hour. Wednesday, sunny. Highs in the lower 80s. Southeast winds 5 to 15 miles per hour. Wednesday night, partly cloudy with a slight chance of showers and thunderstorms. Lows in the lower 60s. Southeast winds 10 to 15 miles per hour with gusts up to 25 miles per hour. Chance of rain 20%. Thursday, sunny. Highs in the upper 80s. South winds 5 to 10 miles per hour with gusts up to 20 miles per hour, becoming west in the afternoon. Thursday night, mostly clear. Lows around 60. Friday, sunny. Highs in the lower 90s. Friday night, mostly clear. Lows in the lower 60s. Saturday, sunny. Highs in the upper 80s. Saturday night, increasing clouds. Lows around 60. Sunday, mostly sunny. A chance of showers and thunderstorms in the afternoon. Highs around 80. Chance of rain 30%. Sunday night, mostly cloudy with a chance of showers and a slight chance of thunderstorms. Lows in the upper 50s. Chance of rain 40%. Labor Day, partly sunny with a 50% chance of showers. Highs in the upper 70s. For Western Lake Sakakawea, rest of today, light winds becoming east around 10 miles per hour in the afternoon. Mostly sunny. Highs in the upper 70s. Tonight, southeast winds 10 to 15 miles per hour. Mostly

cloudy in the evening, then becoming partly cloudy. Lows in the mid-50s. For eastern Lake Sakakawea, rest of today, light winds becoming southeast around 10 miles per hour late in the afternoon. Mostly sunny. Highs in the upper 70s. Tonight, southeast winds around 10 miles per hour. Mostly cloudy in the evening, then becoming partly cloudy. Lows in the lower 50s. For northern Lake Oahe, rest of today, light winds. Mostly cloudy. Highs in the upper 70s. Tonight, southeast winds around 10 miles per hour, in the evening becoming light. Slight chance of showers. Mostly cloudy. Lows in the mid-50s. Here are the weather conditions at noon Central Daylight Time. Bismarck, partly sunny. Temperature 73 degrees, relative humidity 51%. Pressure 30.01 inches and steady. Mendan, mostly sunny. 72 degrees, relative humidity 60%. Hazen, mostly sunny. 75 degrees, relative humidity 35%. Harvey, mostly sunny. 75 degrees, relative humidity 46%. Wind northwest at 10 miles an hour, gusting to 17. Minot, mostly sunny. 73 degrees, relative humidity 49%. Wind southwest at 9 miles an hour. Dickinson, partly sunny. 74 degrees, relative humidity 36%. Wind east at 6 miles an hour. Elsewhere around North Dakota, it was 75 at Garrison. It was mostly sunny, with a temperature of 80 at Fargo and 73 at Devil's Lake. It was partly sunny, with a temperature of 71 at Williston, 75 at Jamestown, and 76 at Grand Forks. In northern South Dakota, skies ranged from partly sunny to cloudy. It was 70 at Mobridge and 72 at Aberdeen. In eastern Montana, skies ranged from partly sunny to cloudy. It was 69 at Miles City, 73 at Glendive, and 75 at Sydney. Once again, at Bismarck, the temperature was 73 degrees under partly sunny skies. The regional weather forecast from your National Weather Service office in Bismarck. Isolated showers are possible across the south later today through this evening. An increased chance for showers and thunderstorms Wednesday evening through Thursday. Periodic chances for showers and thunderstorms through the holiday weekend. Temperatures go on a warming trend through the end of the week, then cooling somewhat late this weekend into early next week. The detailed forecast for North Dakota, rest of today, increasing cloudiness from southwest to northeast. Slight chance of showers far south late afternoon. Highs in the lower 70s to lower 80s. Tonight, mostly cloudy in the evening, then becoming partly cloudy. Slight chance of rain showers south. Lows in the upper 40s to upper 50s. Wednesday, partly cloudy. Breezy west. Highs in the 70s to mid 80s. Chance of showers and thunderstorms Wednesday night. Thursday, partly cloudy. Chance of showers and thunderstorms, mainly north and east. Lows in the mid-50s to mid-60s. Highs in the upper 70s to upper 80s. Here is the forecast for the Bismarck Mendon listening area. Rest of today, partly sunny. Highs in the upper 70s. Light and variable winds, becoming south up to 5 miles per hour in the afternoon. Tonight, decreasing clouds. Lows in the mid-50s. Southeast winds around 5 miles per hour. Wednesday, sunny. Highs in the lower 80s. Southeast winds 5 to 15 miles per hour. Wednesday night, partly cloudy with a slight chance of showers and thunderstorms. Lows in the lower 60s. Southeast winds 10 to 15 miles per hour with gusts up to 25 miles per hour. Chance of rain 20%. Thursday, sunny. Highs in the upper 80s. South winds 5 to 10 miles per hour with gusts up to 20 miles per hour, becoming west in the afternoon. Thursday night, mostly clear. Lows around 60. Friday, sunny. Highs in the lower 90s. Friday night, mostly clear. Lows in the lower 60s. Saturday, sunny. Highs in the upper 80s. Saturday night, increasing clouds. Lows around 60. Sunday, mostly sunny. A chance

chance of showers and thunderstorms in the afternoon. Highs around 80. Chance of rain 30%. Sunday night, mostly cloudy with a chance of showers and a slight chance of thunderstorms. Lows in the upper 50s. Chance of rain 40%. Labor Day, partly sunny with a 50% chance of showers. Highs in the upper 70s. For Western Lake Sakakawea, rest of today, light winds becoming east around 10 miles per hour in the afternoon. Mostly sunny. Highs in the upper 70s. Tonight, southeast winds 10 to 15 miles per hour. Mostly cloudy in the evening, then becoming partly cloudy. Lows in the mid-50s. For Eastern Lake Sakakawea, rest of today, light winds becoming southeast around 10 miles per hour late in the afternoon. Mostly sunny. Highs in the upper 70s. Tonight, southeast winds around 10 miles per hour. Mostly cloudy in the evening, then becoming partly cloudy. Lows in the lower 50s. For Northern Lake Oahe, rest of today, light winds. Mostly cloudy. Highs in the upper 70s. Tonight, southeast winds around 10 miles per hour in the evening becoming light. Slight chance of showers. Mostly cloudy. Lows in the mid-50s. Here are the weather conditions at noon Central Daylight Time. Bismarck, partly sunny. Temperature 73 degrees, relative humidity 51%. Pressure 30.01 inches and steady. Mendham, mostly sunny. 72 degrees, relative humidity 60%. Hazen, mostly sunny. 75 degrees, relative humidity 35%. Harvey, mostly sunny. 75 degrees, relative humidity 46%. Wind northwest at 10 miles an hour, gusting to 17. Minot, mostly sunny. 73 degrees, relative humidity 49%. Wind southwest at 9 miles an hour. Dickinson, partly sunny. 74 degrees, relative humidity 36%. Wind east at 6 miles an hour. Elsewhere around North Dakota, it was 75 at Garrison. It was mostly sunny, with a temperature of 80 at Fargo and 73 at Devil's Lake. It was partly sunny, with a temperature of 71 at Williston, 75 at Jamestown, and 76 at Grand Forks. In northern South Dakota, skies ranged from partly sunny to cloudy. It was 70 at Mobridge and 72 at Aberdeen. In eastern Montana, skies ranged from partly sunny to cloudy. It was 69 at Miles City, 73 at Glendive, and 75 at Sydney. Once again, at Bismarck, the temperature was 73 degrees under partly sunny skies. This is NOAA Weather Radio Station WXL78 in Bismarck, North Dakota, operating on a frequency of 162.475 MHz. Providing weather information 24 hours a day from your National Weather Service office in Bismarck. The regional weather forecast from your National Weather Service office in Bismarck. Isolated showers are possible across the south later today through this evening. An increased chance for showers and thunderstorms Wednesday evening through Thursday. Periodic chances for showers and thunderstorms through the holiday weekend. Temperatures go on a warming trend through the end of the week, then cooling somewhat late this weekend into early next week. The detailed forecast for North Dakota, rest of today, increasing cloudiness from southwest to northeast. Slight chance of showers far south late afternoon. Highs in the lower 70s to lower 80s. Tonight, mostly cloudy in the evening, then becoming partly cloudy. Slight chance of rain showers south. Lows in the upper 40s to upper 50s. Wednesday, partly cloudy. Breezy west. Highs in the 70s to mid-80s. Chance of showers and thunderstorms Wednesday night. Thursday, partly cloudy. Chance of showers and thunderstorms, mainly north and east. Lows in the mid-50s to mid-60s. Highs in the upper 70s to upper 80s. Here is the forecast for the Bismarck-Mendham listening area. Rest of today, partly sunny. Highs in the upper 70s. Light and variable winds, becoming south up to 5 miles per hour in the afternoon. Tonight, decreasing clouds. Lows in the mid-50s. Southeast winds around 5 miles per hour. Wednesday, sunny. Highs in the lower 80s.

80s. Saturday night, increasing clouds. Lows around 60. Sunday, mostly sunny. A chance of showers and thunderstorms in the afternoon. Highs around 80. Chance of rain 30%. Sunday night, mostly cloudy with a chance of showers and a slight chance of thunderstorms. Lows in the upper 50s. Chance of rain 40%. Labor Day, partly sunny with a 50% chance of showers. Highs in the upper 70s. For Western Lake Sakakawea, rest of today, light winds becoming east around 10 miles per hour in the afternoon. Mostly sunny. Highs in the upper 70s. Tonight, southeast winds 10 to 15 miles per hour. Mostly cloudy in the evening, then becoming partly cloudy. Lows in the mid-50s. For Eastern Lake Sakakawea, rest of today, light winds becoming southeast around 10 miles per hour late in the afternoon. Mostly sunny. Highs in the upper 70s. Tonight, southeast winds around 10 miles per hour. Mostly cloudy in the evening, then becoming partly cloudy. Lows in the lower 50s. For Northern Lake Oahe, rest of today, light winds. Mostly cloudy. Highs in the upper 70s. Tonight, southeast winds around 10 miles per hour in the evening becoming light. Slight chance of showers. Mostly cloudy. Lows in the mid-50s. Here are the weather conditions at 1 p.m. Central Daylight Time. Bismarck, partly sunny. Temperature 77 degrees, relative humidity 40%. Pressure 29.99 inches and falling. Mendon, mostly sunny. 73 degrees, relative humidity 53%. Hazen, mostly sunny. 75 degrees, relative humidity 35%. Harvey, mostly sunny. 75 degrees, relative humidity 41%. Wind northwest at 12 miles an hour. Minot, mostly sunny. 75 degrees, relative humidity 39%. Wind northwest at 13 miles an hour. Dickinson, partly sunny. 76 degrees, relative humidity 34%. Wind east at 9 miles an hour. Elsewhere around North Dakota, it was 77 at Garrison. At Devil's Lake, it was mostly sunny, with a temperature of 74. It was partly sunny, with a temperature of 74 at Williston, 76 at Jamestown, 82 at Fargo, and 78 at Grand Forks. In northern South Dakota, skies ranged from partly sunny to cloudy. It was 71 at Mobridge, and 75 at Aberdeen. In eastern Montana, skies ranged from partly sunny to cloudy. It was 73 at Miles City, 77 at Glendive, and 78 at Sydney. Once again, at Bismarck, the temperature was 77 degrees under partly sunny skies. The regional weather forecast from your National Weather Service office in Bismarck. Isolated showers are possible across the south later today through this evening. An increased chance for showers and thunderstorms Wednesday evening through Thursday. Periodic chances for showers and thunderstorms through the holiday weekend. Temperatures go on a warming trend through the end of the week, then cooling somewhat late this weekend into early next week. The detailed forecast for North Dakota, rest of today, increasing cloudiness from southwest to northeast. Slight chance of showers far south late afternoon. Highs in the lower 70s to lower 80s. Tonight, mostly cloudy in the evening, then becoming partly cloudy. Slight chance of rain showers south. Lows in the upper 40s to upper 50s. Wednesday, partly cloudy. Breezy west. Highs in the 70s to mid 80s. Chance of showers and thunderstorms Wednesday night. Thursday, partly cloudy. Chance of showers and thunderstorms, mainly north and east. Lows in the mid-50s to mid-60s. Highs in the upper 70s to upper 80s. Here is the forecast for the Bismarck-Minden listening area. Rest of today, partly sunny. Highs in the upper 70s. Light and variable winds, becoming south up to 5 miles per hour in the afternoon. Tonight, decreasing clouds. Lows in the mid-50s. Southeast winds around 5 miles per hour. Wednesday, sunny. Highs in the lower 80s. Southeast winds 5 to 15 miles per hour. Wednesday night, partly cloudy with a

Slight chance of showers and thunderstorms. Lows in the lower 60s. Southeast winds 10 to 15 miles per hour with gusts up to 25 miles per hour. Chance of rain 20%. Thursday, sunny. Highs in the upper 80s. South winds 5 to 10 miles per hour with gusts up to 20 miles per hour, becoming west in the afternoon. Thursday night, mostly clear. Lows around 60. Friday, sunny. Highs in the lower 90s. Friday night, mostly clear. Lows in the lower 60s. Saturday, sunny. Highs in the upper 80s. Saturday night, increasing clouds. Lows around 60. Sunday, mostly sunny. A chance of showers and thunderstorms in the afternoon. Highs around 80. Chance of rain 30%. Sunday night, mostly cloudy with a chance of showers and a slight chance of thunderstorms. Lows in the upper 50s. Chance of rain 40%. Labor Day, partly sunny with a 50% chance of showers. Highs in the upper 70s. For Western Lake Sakakawea, rest of today, light winds becoming east around 10 miles per hour in the afternoon. Mostly sunny. Highs in the upper 70s. Tonight, southeast winds 10 to 15 miles per hour. Mostly cloudy in the evening, then becoming partly cloudy. Lows in the mid-50s. For Eastern Lake Sakakawea, rest of today, light winds becoming southeast around 10 miles per hour late in the afternoon. Mostly sunny. Highs in the upper 70s. Tonight, southeast winds around 10 miles per hour. Mostly cloudy in the evening, then becoming partly cloudy. Lows in the lower 50s. For Northern Lake Oahe, rest of today, light winds. Mostly cloudy. Highs in the upper 70s. Tonight, southeast winds around 10 miles per hour in the evening becoming light. Slight chance of showers. Mostly cloudy. Lows in the mid-50s. Here are the weather conditions at 1 p.m. Central Daylight Time. Bismarck, partly sunny. Temperature 77 degrees, relative humidity 40%. Pressure 29.99 inches and falling. Mendon, mostly sunny. 73 degrees, relative humidity 53%. Hazen, mostly sunny. 75 degrees, relative humidity 35%. Harvey, mostly sunny. 75 degrees, relative humidity 41%. Wind northwest at 12 miles an hour. Minot, mostly sunny. 75 degrees, relative humidity 39%. Wind northwest at 13 miles an hour. Dickinson, partly sunny. 76 degrees, relative humidity 34%. Wind east at 9 miles an hour. Elsewhere around North Dakota, it was 77 at Garrison. At Devil's Lake, it was mostly sunny, with a temperature of 74. It was partly sunny, with a temperature of 74 at Williston, 76 at Jamestown, 82 at Fargo, and 78 at Grand Forks. In northern South Dakota, skies ranged from partly sunny to cloudy. It was 71 at Mobridge, and 75 at Aberdeen. In eastern Montana, skies ranged from partly sunny to cloudy. It was 73 at Miles City, 77 at Glendive, and 78 at Sydney. Once again, at Bismarck, the temperature was 77 degrees under partly sunny skies. Here are the weather conditions at 1 p.m. Central Daylight Time. Bismarck, partly sunny. Temperature 77 degrees, relative humidity 40%. Pressure 29.99 inches and falling. Mendon, partly sunny. 73 degrees, relative humidity 53%. Hazen, mostly sunny. 75 degrees, relative humidity 35%. Harvey, mostly sunny. 75 degrees, relative humidity 41%. Wind northwest at 12 miles an hour. Minot, mostly sunny. 75 degrees, relative humidity 39%. Wind northwest at 13 miles an hour. Dickinson, partly sunny. 76 degrees, relative humidity 34%. Wind east at 9 miles an hour. Elsewhere around North Dakota, it was 77 at Garrison. It was mostly sunny, with a temperature of 82 at Fargo, and 70.

for at Devil's Lake. It was partly sunny, with a temperature of 74 at Williston, 76 at Jamestown, and 78 at Grand Forks. In northern South Dakota, skies ranged from partly sunny to cloudy. It was 71 at Mobridge, and 75 at Aberdeen. In eastern Montana, skies ranged from partly sunny to cloudy. It was 73 at Miles City, 77 at Glendive, and 78 at Sydney. Once again, at Bismarck, the temperature was 77 degrees under partly sunny skies. The regional weather forecast from your National Weather Service office in Bismarck. Isolated showers are possible across the south later today through this evening. An increased chance for showers and thunderstorms Wednesday evening through Thursday. Periodic chances for showers and thunderstorms through the holiday weekend. Temperatures go on a warming trend through the end of the week, then cooling somewhat late this weekend into early next week. The detailed forecast for North Dakota, rest of today, increasing cloudiness from southwest to northeast. Slight chance of showers far south late afternoon. Highs in the lower 70s to lower 80s. Tonight, mostly cloudy in the evening then becoming partly cloudy. Slight chance of rain showers south. Lows in the upper 40s to upper 50s. Wednesday, partly cloudy. Breezy west. Highs in the 70s to mid 80s. Chance of showers and thunderstorms Wednesday night. Thursday, partly cloudy. Chance of showers and thunderstorms, mainly north and east. Lows in the mid 50s to mid 60s. Highs in the upper 70s to upper 80s. Here is the forecast for the Bismarck, Menden listening area. Rest of today, partly sunny. Highs in the upper 70s. Light and variable winds, becoming south up to 5 miles per hour in the afternoon. Tonight, decreasing clouds. Lows in the mid-50s. Southeast winds around 5 miles per hour. Wednesday, sunny. Highs in the lower 80s. Southeast winds 5 to 15 miles per hour. Wednesday night, partly cloudy with a slight chance of showers and thunderstorms. Lows in the lower 60s. Southeast winds 10 to 15 miles per hour with gusts up to 25 miles per hour. Chance of rain 20%. Thursday, sunny. Highs in the upper 80s. South winds 5 to 10 miles per hour with gusts up to 20 miles per hour, becoming west in the afternoon. Thursday night, mostly clear. Lows around 60. Friday, sunny. Highs in the lower 90s. Friday night, mostly clear. Lows in the lower 60s. Saturday, sunny. Highs in the upper 80s. Saturday night, increasing clouds. Lows around 60. Sunday, mostly sunny. A chance of showers and thunderstorms in the afternoon. Highs around 80. Chance of rain 30%. Sunday night, mostly cloudy with a chance of showers and a slight chance of thunderstorms. Lows in the upper 50s. Chance of rain 40%. Labor Day, partly sunny with a 50% chance of showers. Highs in the upper 70s. For Western Lake Sakakawea, rest of today, light winds becoming east around 10 miles per hour in the afternoon. Mostly sunny. Highs in the upper 70s. Tonight, southeast winds 10 to 15 miles per hour. Mostly cloudy in the evening then becoming partly cloudy. Lows in the mid-50s. For Eastern Lake Sakakawea, rest of today, light winds becoming southeast around 10 miles per hour late in the afternoon. Mostly sunny. Highs in the upper 70s. Tonight, southeast winds around 10 miles per hour. Mostly cloudy in the evening then becoming partly cloudy. Lows in the lower 50s. For Northern Lake Oahe, rest of today, light winds. Mostly cloudy. Highs in the upper 70s. Tonight, southeast winds around 10 miles per hour in the evening becoming light. Slight chance of showers. Mostly cloudy. Lows in the mid-50s. Here are the weather conditions at 1 p.m. Central Daylight Time. Bismarck, partly sunny. Temperature 77 degrees, relative humidity 40%. Pressure 29.99 inches and falling. Menden, partly sunny. 73 degrees, relative humidity 53%. Hazen, mostly sunny.

75 degrees, relative humidity 35%. Harvey, mostly sunny. 75 degrees, relative humidity 41%. Wind northwest at 12 miles an hour. Minot, mostly sunny. 75 degrees, relative humidity 39%. Wind northwest at 13 miles an hour. Dickinson, partly sunny. 76 degrees, relative humidity 34%. Wind east at 9 miles an hour. Elsewhere around North Dakota, it was 77 at Garrison. It was mostly sunny, with a temperature of 82 at Fargo and 74 at Devil's Lake. It was partly sunny, with a temperature of 74 at Williston, 76 at Jamestown, and 78 at Grand Forks. In northern South Dakota, skies ranged from partly sunny to cloudy. It was 71 at Mobridge and 75 at Aberdeen. In eastern Montana, skies ranged from partly sunny to cloudy. It was 73 at Miles City, 77 at Glendive, and 78 at Sydney. Once again, at Bismarck, the temperature was 77 degrees under partly sunny skies. The regional weather forecast from your National Weather Service office in Bismarck. Isolated showers are possible across the south later today through this evening. An increased chance for showers and thunderstorms Wednesday evening through Thursday. Periodic chances for showers and thunderstorms through the holiday weekend. Temperatures go on a warming trend through the end of the week, then cooling somewhat late this weekend into early next week. The detailed forecast for North Dakota. Rest of today, increasing cloudiness from southwest to northeast. Slight chance of showers far south late afternoon. Highs in the lower 70s to lower 80s. Tonight, mostly cloudy in the evening then becoming partly cloudy. Slight chance of rain showers south. Lows in the upper 40s to upper 50s. Wednesday, partly cloudy. Breezy west. Highs in the 70s to mid 80s. Chance of showers and thunderstorms Wednesday night. Thursday, partly cloudy. Chance of showers and thunderstorms, mainly north and east. Lows in the mid 50s to mid 60s. Highs in the upper 70s to upper 80s. Here is the forecast for the Bismarck, Minden listening area. Rest of today, partly sunny. Highs in the upper 70s. Light and variable winds, becoming south up to 5 miles per hour in the afternoon. Tonight, decreasing clouds. Lows in the mid-50s. Southeast winds around 5 miles per hour. Wednesday, sunny. Highs in the lower 80s. Southeast winds 5 to 15 miles per hour. Wednesday night, partly cloudy with a slight chance of showers and thunderstorms. Lows in the lower 60s. Southeast winds 10 to 15 miles per hour with gusts up to 25 miles per hour. Chance of rain 20%. Thursday, sunny. Highs in the upper 80s. South winds 5 to 10 miles per hour with gusts up to 20 miles per hour, becoming west in the afternoon. Thursday night, mostly clear. Lows around 60. Friday, sunny. Highs in the lower 90s. Friday night, mostly clear. Lows in the lower 60s. Saturday, sunny. Highs in the upper 80s. Saturday night, increasing clouds. Lows around 60. Sunday, mostly sunny. A chance of showers and thunderstorms in the afternoon. Highs around 80. Chance of rain 30%. Sunday night, mostly cloudy with a chance of showers and a slight chance of thunderstorms. Lows in the upper 50s. Chance of rain 40%. Labor Day, partly sunny with a 50% chance of showers. Highs in the upper 70s. For Western Lake Sakakawea, rest of today, light winds becoming east around 10 miles per hour in the afternoon. Mostly sunny. Highs in the upper 70s. Tonight, southeast winds 10 to 15 miles per hour. Mostly cloudy in the evening then becoming partly cloudy. Lows in the mid-50s. For Eastern Lake Sakakawea, rest of today, light winds becoming southeast around 10 miles per hour late in the afternoon. Mostly sunny. Highs in the upper 70s. Tonight, southeast winds around 10 miles per hour. Mostly cloudy in the evening then becoming partly cloudy. Lows in the lower 50s.
for northern Lake Oahe. Rest of today, light winds. Mostly cloudy. Highs in the upper 70s. Tonight, southeast winds around 10 miles per hour, in the evening becoming light. Slight chance of showers. Mostly cloudy. Lows in the mid-50s. Here are the weather conditions at 1 p.m. Central Daylight Time. Bismarck, partly sunny. Temperature 77 degrees, relative humidity 40%. Pressure 29.99 inches and falling. Mendon, partly sunny. 73 degrees, relative humidity 53%. Hazen, mostly sunny. 75 degrees, relative humidity 35%. Harvey, mostly sunny. 75 degrees, relative humidity 41%. Wind northwest at 12 miles an hour. Minot, mostly sunny. 75 degrees, relative humidity 39%. Wind northwest at 13 miles an hour. Dickinson, partly sunny. 76 degrees, relative humidity 34%. Wind east at 9 miles an hour. Elsewhere around North Dakota, it was 77 at Garrison. It was mostly sunny, with a temperature of 82 at Fargo and 74 at Devil's Lake. It was partly sunny, with a temperature of 74 at Williston, 76 at Jamestown, and 78 at Grand Forks. In northern South Dakota, skies ranged from partly sunny to cloudy. It was 71 at Mobridge and 75 at Aberdeen. In eastern Montana, skies ranged from partly sunny to cloudy. It was 73 at Miles City, 77 at Glendive, and 78 at Sydney. Once again, at Bismarck, the temperature was 77 degrees under partly sunny skies. The regional weather forecast from your National Weather Service office in Bismarck. Isolated showers are possible across the south later today through this evening. An increased chance for showers and thunderstorms Wednesday evening through Thursday. Periodic chances for showers and thunderstorms through the holiday weekend. Temperatures go on a warming trend through the end of the week, then cooling somewhat late this weekend into early next week. The detailed forecast for North Dakota. Rest of today, increasing cloudiness from southwest to northeast. Slight chance of showers far south late afternoon. Highs in the lower 70s to lower 80s. Tonight, mostly cloudy in the evening, then becoming partly cloudy. Slight chance of rain showers south. Lows in the upper 40s to upper 50s. Wednesday, partly cloudy. Breezy west. Highs in the 70s to mid 80s. Chance of showers and thunderstorms Wednesday night. Thursday, partly cloudy. Chance of showers and thunderstorms, mainly north and east. Lows in the mid 50s to mid 60s. Highs in the upper 70s to upper 80s. Here is the forecast for the Bismarck Mendon listening area. Rest of today, partly sunny. Highs in the upper 70s. Light and variable winds, becoming south up to 5 miles per hour in the afternoon. Tonight, decreasing clouds. Lows in the mid-50s. Southeast winds around 5 miles per hour. Wednesday, sunny. Highs in the lower 80s. Southeast winds 5 to 15 miles per hour. Wednesday night, partly cloudy with a slight chance of showers and thunderstorms. Lows in the lower 60s. Southeast winds 10 to 15 miles per hour with gusts up to 25 miles per hour. Chance of rain 20%. Thursday, sunny. Highs in the upper 80s. South winds 5 to 10 miles per hour with gusts up to 20 miles per hour, becoming west in the afternoon. Thursday night, mostly clear. Lows around 60. Friday, sunny. Highs in the lower 90s. Friday night, mostly clear. Lows in the lower 60s. Saturday, sunny. Highs in the upper 80s. Saturday night, increasing clouds. Lows around 60. Sunday, mostly sunny. A chance of showers and thunderstorms in the afternoon. Highs around 80. Chance of rain 30%. Sunday night, mostly cloudy with a chance of showers and a slight chance of thunderstorms. Lows in the upper 50s. Chance of rain 40%. Labor Day, partly sunny with a 50% chance of showers. Highs in the upper 70s.
For western Lake Sakakawea, rest of today, light winds becoming east around.

10 miles per hour in the afternoon. Mostly sunny. Highs in the upper 70s. Tonight, southeast winds 10 to 15 miles per hour. Mostly cloudy in the evening, then becoming partly cloudy. Lows in the mid-50s. For eastern Lake Sakakawea, rest of today, light winds becoming southeast around 10 miles per hour late in the afternoon. Mostly sunny. Highs in the upper 70s. Tonight, southeast winds around 10 miles per hour. Mostly cloudy in the evening, then becoming partly cloudy. Lows in the lower 50s. For northern Lake Oahe, rest of today, light winds. Mostly cloudy. Highs in the upper 70s. Tonight, southeast winds around 10 miles per hour, in the evening becoming light. Slight chance of showers. Mostly cloudy. Lows in the mid-50s. Here are the weather conditions at 1 p.m. Central Daylight Time. Bismarck, partly sunny. Temperature 77 degrees, relative humidity 40%. Pressure 29.99 inches and falling. Mendham, partly sunny. 73 degrees, relative humidity 53%. Hazen, mostly sunny. 75 degrees, relative humidity 35%. Harvey, mostly sunny. 75 degrees, relative humidity 41%. Wind northwest at 12 miles an hour. Minot, mostly sunny. 75 degrees, relative humidity 39%. Wind northwest at 13 miles an hour. Dickinson, partly sunny. 76 degrees, relative humidity 34%. Wind east at 9 miles an hour. Elsewhere around North Dakota, it was 77 at Garrison. It was mostly sunny, with a temperature of 82 at Fargo and 74 at Devil's Lake. It was partly sunny, with a temperature of 74 at Williston, 76 at Jamestown, and 78 at Grand Forks. In northern South Dakota, skies ranged from partly sunny to cloudy. It was 71 at Mobridge and 75 at Aberdeen. In eastern Montana, skies ranged from partly sunny to cloudy. It was 73 at Miles City, 77 at Glendive, and 78 at Sydney. Once again, at Bismarck, the temperature was 77 degrees under partly sunny skies. This is NOAA Weather Radio Station WXL78 in Bismarck, North Dakota, operating on a frequency of 162.475 MHz. Providing weather information 24 hours a day from your National Weather Service office in Bismarck. The regional weather forecast from your National Weather Service office in Bismarck. Isolated showers are possible across the south later today through this evening. An increased chance for showers and thunderstorms Wednesday evening through Thursday. Periodic chances for showers and thunderstorms through the holiday weekend. Temperatures go on a warming trend through the end of the week, then cooling somewhat late this weekend into early next week. The detailed forecast for North Dakota, rest of today, increasing cloudiness from southwest to northeast. Slight chance of showers far south late afternoon. Highs in the lower 70s to lower 80s. Tonight, mostly cloudy in the evening, then becoming partly cloudy. Slight chance of rain showers south. Lows in the upper 40s to upper 50s. Wednesday, partly cloudy. Breezy west. Highs in the 70s to mid 80s. Chance of showers and thunderstorms Wednesday night. Thursday, partly cloudy. Chance of showers and thunderstorms, mainly north and east. Lows in the mid-50s to mid-60s. Highs in the upper 70s to upper 80s. Here is the forecast for the Bismarck-Mendham listening area. Rest of today, partly sunny. Highs in the upper 70s. Light and variable winds, becoming south up to 5 miles per hour in the afternoon. Tonight, decreasing clouds. Lows in the mid-50s. Southeast winds around 5 miles per hour. Wednesday, sunny. Highs in the lower 80s. Southeast winds 5 to 15 miles per hour. Wednesday night, partly cloudy with a slight chance of showers and thunderstorms. Lows in the lower 60s. Southeast winds 10 to 15 miles per hour with gusts up to 25 miles per hour. Chance of rain 20%. Thursday, sunny. Highs in the upper 80s. South winds 5 to 10 miles per hour with gusts up to 20 miles per hour.

Coming west in the afternoon. Thursday night, mostly clear. Lows around 60. Friday, sunny. Highs in the lower 90s. Friday night, mostly clear. Lows in the lower 60s. Saturday, sunny. Highs in the upper 80s. Saturday night, increasing clouds. Lows around 60. Sunday, mostly sunny. A chance of showers and thunderstorms in the afternoon. Highs around 80. Chance of rain 30%. Sunday, mostly sunny. A chance of showers and thunderstorms in the afternoon. Highs around 80. Chance of rain 30%. Sunday night, mostly cloudy with a chance of showers and a slight chance of thunderstorms. Lows in the upper 50s. Chance of rain 40%. Labor Day, partly sunny with a 50% chance of showers. Highs in the upper 70s. Here is the forecast for the Bismarck Minden listening area. Rest of today, partly sunny. Highs in the upper 70s. South winds around 5 miles per hour. Tonight, decreasing clouds. Lows in the mid-50s. Southeast winds around 5 miles per hour. Wednesday, sunny. Highs in the lower 80s. Southeast winds 5 to 15 miles per hour. Wednesday night, decreasing clouds. Lows in the lower 60s. Southeast winds 10 to 15 miles per hour. Thursday, mostly sunny. Highs in the upper 80s. Southeast winds around 10 miles per hour with gusts up to 20 miles per hour, becoming west in the afternoon. Thursday night, mostly clear. Lows around 60. Friday, sunny. Highs in the lower 90s. Friday night, mostly clear. Lows in the mid-60s. Saturday, sunny. Highs in the lower 90s. Saturday night, increasing clouds. Lows in the lower 60s. Sunday, mostly sunny. A slight chance of showers in the afternoon. Highs in the lower 80s. Chance of rain 20%. Sunday night, increasing clouds. A 40% chance of showers. Lows in the upper 50s. Labor Day, decreasing clouds. A slight chance of thunderstorms in the morning. A chance of showers. Highs in the upper 70s. Chance of rain 50%. For Western Lake Sakakawea, rest of today, light winds becoming east around 10 miles per hour in the afternoon. Mostly sunny. Highs in the upper 70s. Tonight, southeast winds 10 to 15 miles per hour. Mostly cloudy in the evening, then becoming partly cloudy. Lows in the mid-50s. For Eastern Lake Sakakawea, rest of today, light winds becoming southeast around 10 miles per hour late in the afternoon. Mostly sunny. Highs in the upper 70s. Tonight, southeast winds around 10 miles per hour. Mostly cloudy in the evening, then becoming partly cloudy. Lows in the lower 50s. For Northern Lake Oahe, rest of today, light winds. Mostly cloudy. Highs in the upper 70s. Tonight, southeast winds around 10 miles per hour in the evening becoming light. Slight chance of showers. Mostly cloudy. Lows in the mid-50s. Here are the weather conditions at 1 p.m. Central Daylight Time. Bismarck, partly sunny. Temperature 77 degrees, relative humidity 40%. Pressure 29.99 inches and falling. Minden, partly sunny. 73 degrees, relative humidity 53%. Hazen, mostly sunny. 75 degrees, relative humidity 35%. Harvey, mostly sunny. 75 degrees, relative humidity 41%. Wind northwest at 12 miles an hour. Minot, mostly sunny. 75 degrees, relative humidity 39%. Wind northwest at 13 miles an hour. Dickinson, partly sunny. 76 degrees, relative humidity 34%. Wind east at 9 miles an hour. Elsewhere around North Dakota, it was 77 at Garrison. It was mostly sunny, with a temperature of 82 at Fargo and 74 at Devil's Lake. It was partly sunny, with a temperature of 74 at Williston, 76 at Jamestown, and 78 at Grand Forks. In northern South Dakota,

skies ranged from partly sunny to cloudy. It was 71 at Mobridge and 75 at Aberdeen. In eastern Montana, skies ranged from partly sunny to cloudy. It was 73 at Miles City, 77 at Glendive, and 78 at Sydney. Once again, at Bismarck, the temperature was 77 degrees under partly sunny skies. The regional weather forecast from your National Weather Service office in Bismarck. Isolated showers are possible across the south later today through this evening. An increased chance for showers and thunderstorms Wednesday evening through Thursday. Periodic chances for showers and thunderstorms through the holiday weekend. Temperatures go on a warming trend through the end of the week, then cooling somewhat late this weekend into early next week. The detailed forecast for North Dakota. Rest of today, increasing cloudiness from southwest to northeast. Slight chance of showers far south late afternoon. Highs in the lower 70s to lower 80s. Tonight, mostly cloudy in the evening, then becoming partly cloudy. Slight chance of rain showers south. Lows in the upper 40s to upper 50s. Wednesday, partly cloudy. Breezy west. Highs in the 70s to mid 80s. Chance of showers and thunderstorms Wednesday night. Thursday, partly cloudy. Chance of showers and thunderstorms, mainly north and east. Lows in the mid 50s to mid 60s. Highs in the upper 70s to upper 80s. Here is the forecast for the Bismarck, Minden listening area. Rest of today, partly sunny. Highs in the upper 70s. South winds around 5 miles per hour. Tonight, decreasing clouds. Lows in the mid 50s. Southeast winds around 5 miles per hour. Wednesday, sunny. Highs in the lower 80s. Southeast winds 5 to 15 miles per hour. Wednesday night, decreasing clouds. Lows in the lower 60s. Southeast winds 10 to 15 miles per hour. Thursday, mostly sunny. Highs in the upper 80s. Southeast winds around 10 miles per hour with gusts up to 20 miles per hour, becoming west in the afternoon. Thursday night, mostly clear. Lows around 60. Friday, sunny. Highs in the lower 90s. Friday night, mostly clear. Lows in the mid-60s. Saturday, sunny. Highs in the lower 90s. Saturday night, increasing clouds. Lows in the lower 60s. Sunday, mostly sunny. A slight chance of showers in the afternoon. Highs in the lower 80s. Chance of rain 20%. Sunday night, increasing clouds. A 40% chance of showers. Lows in the upper 50s. Labor Day, decreasing clouds. A slight chance of thunderstorms in the morning. A chance of showers. Highs in the upper 70s. Chance of rain 50%. For Western Lake Sakakawea, rest of today, light winds becoming east around 10 miles per hour in the afternoon. Mostly sunny. Highs in the upper 70s. Tonight, southeast winds 10 to 15 miles per hour. Mostly cloudy in the evening, then becoming partly cloudy. Lows in the mid-50s. For Eastern Lake Sakakawea, rest of today, light winds becoming southeast around 10 miles per hour late in the afternoon. Mostly sunny. Highs in the upper 70s. Tonight, southeast winds around 10 miles per hour. Mostly cloudy in the evening, then becoming partly cloudy. Lows in the lower 50s. For Northern Lake Oahe, rest of today, light winds. Mostly cloudy. Highs in the upper 70s. Tonight, southeast winds around 10 miles per hour in the evening becoming light. Slight chance of showers. Mostly cloudy. Lows in the mid-50s. Here are the weather conditions at 1 p.m. Central Daylight Time. Bismarck, partly sunny. Temperature 77 degrees, relative humidity 40%. Pressure 29.99 inches and falling. Minden, partly sunny. 73 degrees, relative humidity 53%. Hazen, mostly sunny. 75 degrees, relative humidity 35%. Harvey, mostly sunny. 75 degrees, relative humidity 41%. Wind northwest at 12 miles an hour. Minot, mostly sunny. 75 degrees.

degrees, relative humidity 39%, wind northwest at 13 miles an hour. Dickinson, partly sunny, 76 degrees, relative humidity 34%, wind east at 9 miles an hour. Elsewhere around North Dakota, it was 77 at Garrison. It was mostly sunny, with a temperature of 82 at Fargo and 74 at Devil's Lake. It was partly sunny, with a temperature of 74 at Williston, 76 at Jamestown, and 78 at Grand Forks. In northern South Dakota, skies ranged from partly sunny to cloudy. It was 71 at Mobridge and 75 at Aberdeen. In eastern Montana, skies ranged from partly sunny to cloudy. It was 73 at Miles City, 77 at Glendive, and 78 at Sydney. Once again, at Bismarck, the temperature was 77 degrees under partly sunny skies. The regional weather forecast from your National Weather Service office in Bismarck. Isolated showers are possible across the south later today through this evening. An increased chance for showers and thunderstorms Wednesday evening through Thursday. Periodic chances for showers and thunderstorms through the holiday weekend. Temperatures go on a warming trend through the end of the week, then cooling somewhat late this weekend into early next week. The detailed forecast for North Dakota, rest of today, increasing cloudiness from southwest to northeast. Slight chance of showers far south late afternoon. Highs in the lower 70s to lower 80s. Tonight, mostly cloudy in the evening then becoming partly cloudy. Slight chance of rain showers south. Lows in the upper 40s to upper 50s. Wednesday, partly cloudy. Breezy west. Highs in the 70s to mid 80s. Chance of showers and thunderstorms Wednesday night. Thursday, partly cloudy. Chance of showers and thunderstorms, mainly north and east. Lows in the mid 50s to mid 60s. Highs in the upper 70s to upper 80s. Here is the forecast for the Bismarck Minden listening area. Rest of today, partly sunny. Highs in the upper 70s. South winds around 5 miles per hour. Tonight, decreasing clouds. Lows in the mid-50s. Southeast winds around 5 miles per hour. Wednesday, sunny. Highs in the lower 80s. Southeast winds 5 to 15 miles per hour. Wednesday night, decreasing clouds. Lows in the lower 60s. Southeast winds 10 to 15 miles per hour. Thursday, mostly sunny. Highs in the upper 80s. Southeast winds around 10 miles per hour with gusts up to 20 miles per hour, becoming west in the afternoon. Thursday night, mostly clear. Lows around 60. Friday, sunny. Highs in the lower 90s. Friday night, mostly clear. Lows in the mid-60s. Saturday, sunny. Highs in the lower 90s. Saturday night, increasing clouds. Lows in the lower 60s. Sunday, mostly sunny. A slight chance of showers in the afternoon. Highs in the lower 80s. Chance of rain 20%. Sunday night, increasing clouds. A 40% chance of showers. Lows in the upper 50s. Labor Day, decreasing clouds. A slight chance of thunderstorms in the morning. A chance of showers. Highs in the upper 70s. Chance of rain 50%. For Western Lake Sakakawea, rest of today, light winds becoming east around 10 miles per hour in the afternoon. Mostly sunny. Highs in the upper 70s. Tonight, southeast winds 10 to 15 miles per hour. Mostly cloudy in the evening then becoming partly cloudy. Lows in the mid-50s. For Eastern Lake Sakakawea, rest of today, light winds becoming southeast around 10 miles per hour late in the afternoon. Mostly sunny. Highs in the upper 70s. Tonight, southeast winds around 10 miles per hour. Mostly cloudy in the evening then becoming partly cloudy. Lows in the lower 50s. For Northern Lake Oahe, rest of today, light winds. Mostly cloudy. Highs in the upper 70s. Tonight, southeast winds around 10 miles per hour in the evening becoming light. Slight chance of showers. Mostly cloudy. Lows in the mid-50s. Here are the weather conditions at 1 p.m. Central Daylight Time.
Bismarck, partly sunny. Temperature 77 degrees, relative humidity 40%. Pressure 29.99 inches and falling. Menden, partly sunny. 73 degrees, relative humidity 53%. Hazen, mostly sunny. 75 degrees, relative humidity 35%. Harvey, mostly sunny. 75 degrees, relative humidity 41%. Wind northwest at 12 miles an hour. Minot, mostly sunny. 75 degrees, relative humidity 39%. Wind northwest at 13 miles an hour. Dickinson, partly sunny. 76 degrees, relative humidity 34%. Wind east at 9 miles an hour. Elsewhere around North Dakota, it was 77 at Garrison. It was mostly sunny, with a temperature of 82 at Fargo and 74 at Devil's Lake. It was partly sunny, with a temperature of 74 at Williston, 76 at Jamestown, and 78 at Grand Forks. In northern South Dakota, skies ranged from partly sunny to cloudy. It was 71 at Mobridge and 75 at Aberdeen. In eastern Montana, skies ranged from partly sunny to cloudy. It was 73 at Miles City, 77 at Glendive, and 78 at Sydney. Once again, at Bismarck, the temperature was 77 degrees under partly sunny skies. The regional weather forecast from your National Weather Service office in Bismarck. Isolated showers are possible across the south later today through this evening. An increased chance for showers and thunderstorms Wednesday evening through Thursday. Periodic chances for showers and thunderstorms through the holiday weekend. Temperatures go on a warming trend through the end of the week, then cooling somewhat late this weekend into early next week. The detailed forecast for North Dakota, rest of today, increasing cloudiness from southwest to northeast. Slight chance of showers far south late afternoon. Highs in the lower 70s to lower 80s. Tonight, mostly cloudy in the evening then becoming partly cloudy. Slight chance of rain showers south. Lows in the upper 40s to upper 50s. Wednesday, partly cloudy. Breezy west. Highs in the 70s to mid-80s. Chance of showers and thunderstorms Wednesday night. Thursday, partly cloudy. Chance of showers and thunderstorms, mainly north and east. Lows in the mid-50s to mid-60s. Highs in the upper 70s to upper 80s. Here is the forecast for the Bismarck-Menden listening area. Rest of today, partly sunny. Highs in the upper 70s. South winds around 5 miles per hour. Tonight, decreasing clouds. Lows in the mid-50s. Southeast winds around 5 miles per hour. Wednesday, sunny. Highs in the lower 80s. Southeast winds 5 to 15 miles per hour. Wednesday night, decreasing clouds. Lows in the lower 60s. Southeast winds 10 to 15 miles per hour. Thursday, mostly sunny. Highs in the upper 80s. Southeast winds around 10 miles per hour with gusts up to 20 miles per hour, becoming west in the afternoon. Thursday night, mostly clear. Lows around 60. Friday, sunny. Highs in the lower 90s. Friday night, mostly clear. Lows in the mid-60s. Saturday, sunny. Highs in the lower 90s. Saturday night, increasing clouds. Lows in the lower 60s. Sunday, mostly sunny. A slight chance of showers in the afternoon. Highs in the lower 80s. Chance of rain 20%. Sunday night, increasing clouds. A 40% chance of showers. Lows in the upper 50s. Labor Day, decreasing clouds. A slight chance of thunderstorms in the morning. A chance of showers. Highs in the upper 70s. Chance of rain 50%. For Western Lake Sakakawea, rest of today, light winds becoming east around 10 miles per hour in the afternoon. Mostly sunny. Highs in the upper 70s. Tonight, southeast winds 10 to 15 miles per hour. Mostly cloudy in the evening then becoming partly cloudy. Lows in the mid-50s. For Eastern Lake Sakakawea, rest of today, light winds becoming southeast around 10 miles per hour late in the afternoon. Mostly sunny.
highs in the upper 70s.

Tonight, southeast winds around 10 miles per hour. Mostly cloudy in the evening, then becoming partly cloudy. Lows in the lower 50s. For northern Lake Oahe, rest of today, light winds. Mostly cloudy. Highs in the upper 70s. Tonight, southeast winds around 10 miles per hour, in the evening becoming light. Slight chance of showers. Mostly cloudy. Lows in the mid-50s. Here are the weather conditions at 1 p.m. Central Daylight Time. Bismarck, partly sunny. Temperature 77 degrees, relative humidity 40%. Pressure 29.99 inches and falling. Mendham, partly sunny. 73 degrees, relative humidity 53%. Hazen, mostly sunny. 75 degrees, relative humidity 35%. Harvey, mostly sunny. 75 degrees, relative humidity 41%. Wind northwest at 12 miles an hour. Minot, mostly sunny. 75 degrees, relative humidity 39%. Wind northwest at 13 miles an hour. Dickinson, partly sunny. 76 degrees, relative humidity 34%. Wind east at 9 miles an hour. Elsewhere around North Dakota, it was 77 at Garrison. It was mostly sunny, with a temperature of 82 at Fargo and 74 at Devil's Lake. It was partly sunny, with a temperature of 74 at Williston, 76 at Jamestown, and 78 at Grand Forks. In northern South Dakota, skies ranged from partly sunny to cloudy. It was 71 at Mobridge and 75 at Aberdeen. In eastern Montana, skies ranged from partly sunny to cloudy. It was 73 at Miles City, 77 at Glendive, and 78 at Sydney. Once again, at Bismarck, the temperature was 77 degrees under partly sunny skies. The regional weather forecast from your National Weather Service office in Bismarck. Isolated showers are possible across the south later today through this evening. An increased chance for showers and thunderstorms Wednesday evening through Thursday. Periodic chances for showers and thunderstorms through the holiday weekend. Temperatures go on a warming trend through the end of the week, then cooling somewhat late this weekend into early next week. The detailed forecast for North Dakota, rest of today, increasing cloudiness from southwest to northeast. Slight chance of showers far south late afternoon. Highs in the lower 70s to lower 80s. Tonight, mostly cloudy in the evening, then becoming partly cloudy. Slight chance of rain showers south. Lows in the upper 40s to upper 50s. Wednesday, partly cloudy. Breezy west. Highs in the 70s to mid 80s. Chance of showers and thunderstorms Wednesday night. Thursday, partly cloudy. Chance of showers and thunderstorms, mainly north and east. Lows in the mid 50s to mid 60s. Highs in the upper 70s to upper 80s. Here is the forecast for the Bismarck Mendham listening area. Rest of today, partly sunny. Highs in the upper 70s. South winds around 5 miles per hour. Tonight, decreasing clouds. Lows in the mid-50s. Southeast winds around 5 miles per hour. Wednesday, sunny. Highs in the lower 80s. Southeast winds 5 to 15 miles per hour. Wednesday night, decreasing clouds. Lows in the lower 60s. Southeast winds 10 to 15 miles per hour. Thursday, mostly sunny. Highs in the upper 80s. Southeast winds around 10 miles per hour with gusts up to 20 miles per hour, becoming west in the afternoon. Thursday night, mostly clear. Lows around 60. Friday, sunny. Highs in the lower 90s. Friday night, mostly clear. Lows in the mid-60s. Saturday, sunny. Highs in the lower 90s. Saturday night, increasing clouds. Lows in the lower 60s. Sunday, mostly sunny. A slight chance of showers in the afternoon. Highs in the lower 80s. Chance of rain 20%. Sunday night, increasing clouds. A 40% chance of showers. Lows in the upper 50s. Labor Day, decreasing clouds. A slight chance of thunderstorms in the morning. A chance of showers. Highs in the upper 70s.

rain 50%. For western Lake Sakakawea, rest of today, light winds becoming east around 10 miles per hour in the afternoon. Mostly sunny. Highs in the upper 70s. Tonight, southeast winds 10 to 15 miles per hour. Mostly cloudy in the evening, then becoming partly cloudy. Lows in the mid-50s. For eastern Lake Sakakawea, rest of today, light winds becoming southeast around 10 miles per hour late in the afternoon. Mostly sunny. Highs in the upper 70s. Tonight, southeast winds around 10 miles per hour. Mostly cloudy in the evening, then becoming partly cloudy. Lows in the lower 50s. For northern Lake Oahe, rest of today, light winds. Mostly cloudy. Highs in the upper 70s. Tonight, southeast winds around 10 miles per hour in the evening becoming light. Slight chance of showers. Mostly cloudy. Lows in the mid-50s. Here are the weather conditions at 1 p.m. Central Daylight Time. Bismarck, partly sunny. Temperature 77 degrees, relative humidity 40%. Pressure 29.99 inches and falling. Mendon, partly sunny. 73 degrees, relative humidity 53%. Hazen, mostly sunny. 75 degrees, relative humidity 35%. Harvey, mostly sunny. 75 degrees, relative humidity 41%. Wind northwest at 12 miles an hour. Minot, mostly sunny. 75 degrees, relative humidity 39%. Wind northwest at 13 miles an hour. Dickinson, partly sunny. 76 degrees, relative humidity 34%. Wind east at 9 miles an hour. Elsewhere around North Dakota, it was 77 at Garrison. It was mostly sunny, with a temperature of 82 at Fargo and 74 at Devil's Lake. It was partly sunny, with a temperature of 74 at Williston, 76 at Jamestown, and 78 at Grand Forks. In northern South Dakota, skies ranged from partly sunny to cloudy. It was 71 at Mobridge and 75 at Aberdeen. In eastern Montana, skies ranged from partly sunny to cloudy. It was 73 at Miles City, 77 at Glendive, and 78 at Sydney. Once again, at Bismarck, the temperature was 77 degrees under partly sunny skies. 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Providing weather information 24 hours a day from your National Weather Service office in Bismarck. The regional weather forecast from your National Weather Service office in Bismarck. Isolated showers are possible across the south later today through this evening. An increased chance for showers and thunderstorms Wednesday evening through Thursday. Periodic chances for showers and thunderstorms through the holiday weekend. Temperatures go on a warming trend through the end of the week, then cooling somewhat late this weekend into early next week. The detailed forecast for North Dakota, rest of today, increasing cloudiness from southwest to northeast. Slight chance of showers far south late afternoon. Highs in the lower 70s to lower 80s. Tonight, mostly cloudy in the evening, then becoming partly cloudy. Slight chance of rain showers south. Lows in the upper 40s to upper 50s. Wednesday, partly cloudy. Breezy west. Highs in the 70s to mid-80s. Chance of showers and thunderstorms Wednesday night. Thursday, partly cloudy. Chance of showers and thunderstorms, mainly north and east. Lows in the mid-50s to mid-60s. Highs in the upper 70s to upper 80s. Here is the forecast for the Bismarck-Mendon listening area. Rest of today, partly sunny. Highs in the upper 70s. South winds around 5 miles per hour. Tonight, decreasing clouds. Lows in the mid-50s. Southeast winds around 5 miles per hour. Wednesday, sunny. Highs in the lower 80s. Southeast winds 5 to 15 miles per hour. Wednesday night, decreasing clouds. Lows in the lower 60s. Southeast winds 10 to 15 miles per hour. Thursday, mostly sunny. Highs in the upper 80s. Southeast winds around 10 miles per hour with gusts up to 20 miles per hour, becoming west in the afternoon.

a chance of showers. Highs in the upper 70s. Chance of rain 50%. For Western Lake Sakakawea, rest of today, light winds becoming east around 10 miles per hour in the afternoon. Mostly sunny. Highs in the upper 70s. Tonight, southeast winds 10 to 15 miles per hour. Mostly cloudy in the evening, then becoming partly cloudy. Lows in the mid-50s. For Eastern Lake Sakakawea, rest of today, light winds becoming southeast around 10 miles per hour late in the afternoon. Mostly sunny. Highs in the upper 70s. Tonight, southeast winds around 10 miles per hour. Mostly cloudy in the evening, then becoming partly cloudy. Lows in the lower 50s. For Northern Lake Oahe, rest of today, light winds. Mostly cloudy. Highs in the upper 70s. Tonight, southeast winds around 10 miles per hour in the evening becoming light. Slight chance of showers. Mostly cloudy. Lows in the mid-50s. Here are the weather conditions at 2 p.m. Central Daylight Time. Bismarck, partly sunny. Temperature 78 degrees, relative humidity 35%. Pressure 29.99 inches and steady. Mendham, partly sunny. 77 degrees, relative humidity 47%. Hazen, partly sunny. 77 degrees, relative humidity 33%. Harvey, mostly sunny. 79 degrees, relative humidity 34%. Wind west at 8 miles an hour, gusting to 17. Minot, mostly sunny. 76 degrees, relative humidity 37%. Wind northwest at 9 miles an hour. Dickinson, cloudy. 77 degrees, relative humidity 33%. Wind southeast at 8 miles an hour. Elsewhere around North Dakota, it was 78 at Garrison. At Devil's Lake, it was mostly sunny, with a temperature of 74. It was partly sunny, with a temperature of 76 at Williston, 82 at Fargo, and 78 at Grand Forks. At Jamestown, it was cloudy, with a temperature of 75. In northern South Dakota, it was cloudy. It was 75 at Mobridge, and 76 at Aberdeen. In eastern Montana, skies ranged from partly sunny to cloudy. It was 79 at Miles City, 80 at Glendive, and 80 at Sydney. Once again, at Bismarck, the temperature was 78 degrees under partly sunny skies. The regional weather forecast from your National Weather Service office in Bismarck. Isolated showers are possible across the south later today through this evening. An increased chance for showers and thunderstorms Wednesday evening through Thursday. Periodic chances for showers and thunderstorms through the holiday weekend. Temperatures go on a warming trend through the end of the week, then cooling somewhat late this weekend into early next week. The detailed forecast for North Dakota, rest of today, increasing cloudiness from southwest to northeast. Slight chance of showers far south late afternoon. Highs in the lower 70s to lower 80s. Tonight, mostly cloudy in the evening, then becoming partly cloudy. Slight chance of rain showers south. Lows in the upper 40s to upper 50s. Wednesday, partly cloudy. Breezy west. Highs in the 70s to mid-80s. Chance of showers and thunderstorms Wednesday night. Thursday, partly cloudy. Chance of showers and thunderstorms, mainly north and east. Lows in the mid-50s to mid-60s. Highs in the upper 70s to upper 80s. Here is the forecast for the Bismarck-Mendham listening area. Rest of today, partly sunny. Highs in the upper 70s. South winds around 5 miles per hour. Tonight, decreasing clouds. Lows in the mid-50s. Southeast winds around 5 miles per hour. Wednesday, sunny. Highs in the lower 80s. Southeast winds 5 to 15 miles per hour. Wednesday night, decreasing clouds. Lows in the lower 60s. Southeast winds 10 to 15 miles per hour. Thursday, mostly sunny. Highs in the upper 80s. Southeast winds around 10 miles per hour with gusts up to 20 miles per hour, becoming west in the afternoon. Thursday night, mostly clear. Lows around 60. Friday, sunny. Highs in the lower 90s.

Friday night, mostly clear. Lows in the mid-60s. Saturday, sunny. Highs in the lower 90s. Saturday night, increasing clouds. Lows in the lower 60s. Sunday, mostly sunny. A slight chance of showers in the afternoon. Highs in the lower 80s. Chance of rain 20%. Sunday night, increasing clouds. A 40% chance of showers. Lows in the upper 50s. Labor Day, decreasing clouds. A slight chance of thunderstorms in the morning. A chance of showers. Highs in the upper 70s. Chance of rain 50%. For Western Lake Sakakawea, rest of today, light winds becoming east around 10 miles per hour in the afternoon. Mostly sunny. Highs in the upper 70s. Tonight, southeast winds 10 to 15 miles per hour. Mostly cloudy in the evening, then becoming partly cloudy. Lows in the mid-50s. For Eastern Lake Sakakawea, rest of today, light winds becoming southeast around 10 miles per hour late in the afternoon. Mostly sunny. Highs in the upper 70s. Tonight, southeast winds around 10 miles per hour. Mostly cloudy in the evening, then becoming partly cloudy. Lows in the lower 50s. For Northern Lake Oahe, rest of today, light winds. Mostly cloudy. Highs in the upper 70s. Tonight, southeast winds around 10 miles per hour in the evening becoming light. Slight chance of showers. Mostly cloudy. Lows in the mid-50s. Here are the weather conditions at 2 p.m. Central Daylight Time. Bismarck, partly sunny. Temperature 78 degrees, relative humidity 35%. Pressure 29.99 inches and steady. Mendham, partly sunny. 77 degrees, relative humidity 47%. Hazen, partly sunny. 77 degrees, relative humidity 33%. Harvey, mostly sunny. 79 degrees, relative humidity 34%. Wind west at 8 miles an hour, gusting to 17. Minot, mostly sunny. 76 degrees, relative humidity 37%. Wind northwest at 9 miles an hour. Dickinson, cloudy. 77 degrees, relative humidity 33%. Wind southeast at 8 miles an hour. Elsewhere around North Dakota, it was 78 at Garrison. At Devil's Lake, it was mostly sunny, with a temperature of 74. It was partly sunny, with a temperature of 76 at Williston, 82 at Fargo, and 78 at Grand Forks. At Jamestown, it was cloudy, with a temperature of 75. In northern South Dakota, it was cloudy. It was 75 at Mobridge, and 76 at Aberdeen. In eastern Montana, skies ranged from partly sunny to cloudy. It was 79 at Miles City, 80 at Glendive, and 80 at Sydney. Once again, at Bismarck, the temperature was 78 degrees under partly sunny skies. Here are the weather conditions at 2 p.m. Central Daylight Time. Bismarck, partly sunny. Temperature 78 degrees, relative humidity 35%. Pressure 29.99 inches and steady. Mendham, partly sunny. 77 degrees, relative humidity 47%. Hazen, partly sunny. 77 degrees, relative humidity 33%. Harvey, mostly sunny. 79 degrees, relative humidity 34%. Wind west at 8 miles an hour, gusting to 17. Minot, mostly sunny. 76 degrees, relative humidity 37%. Wind northwest at 9 miles an hour. Dickinson, cloudy. 77 degrees, relative humidity 33%. Wind southeast at 8 miles an hour. Elsewhere around North Dakota, it was 78 at Garrison. At Devil's Lake, it was mostly sunny, with a temperature of 74. It was partly sunny, with a temperature of 76 at Williston, 82 at Fargo, and 78 at Grand Forks. At Jamestown, it was cloudy, with a temperature of 75. In northern South Dakota, it was cloudy. It was 75 at Mobridge, and 76 at Aberdeen. In eastern Montana, skies ranged from partly sunny to cloudy. It was 79 at Miles.

City, 80 at Glendive, and 80 at Sydney. Once again, at Bismarck, the temperature was 78 degrees under partly sunny skies. The regional weather forecast from your National Weather Service office in Bismarck. Isolated showers are possible across the south later today through this evening. An increased chance for showers and thunderstorms Wednesday evening through Thursday. Periodic chances for showers and thunderstorms through the holiday weekend. Temperatures go on a warming trend through the end of the week, then cooling somewhat late this weekend into early next week. The detailed forecast for North Dakota. Rest of today, increasing cloudiness from southwest to northeast. Slight chance of showers far south late afternoon. Highs in the lower 70s to lower 80s. Tonight, mostly cloudy in the evening then becoming partly cloudy. Slight chance of rain showers south. Lows in the upper 40s to upper 50s. Wednesday, partly cloudy. Breezy west. Highs in the 70s to mid 80s. Chance of showers and thunderstorms Wednesday night. Thursday, partly cloudy. Chance of showers and thunderstorms, mainly north and east. Lows in the mid-50s to mid-60s. Highs in the upper 70s to upper 80s. Here is the forecast for the Bismarck Minden listening area. Rest of today, partly sunny. Highs in the upper 70s. South winds around 5 miles per hour. Tonight, decreasing clouds. Lows in the mid-50s. Southeast winds around 5 miles per hour. Wednesday, sunny. Highs in the lower 80s. Southeast winds 5 to 15 miles per hour. Wednesday night, decreasing clouds. Lows in the lower 60s. Southeast winds 10 to 15 miles per hour. Thursday, mostly sunny. Highs in the upper 80s. Southeast winds around 10 miles per hour with gusts up to 20 miles per hour, becoming west in the afternoon. Thursday night, mostly clear. Lows around 60. Friday, sunny. Highs in the lower 90s. Friday night, mostly clear. Lows in the mid-60s. Saturday, sunny. Highs in the lower 90s. Saturday night, increasing clouds. Lows in the lower 60s. Sunday, mostly sunny. A slight chance of showers in the afternoon. Highs in the lower 80s. Chance of rain 20%. Sunday night, increasing clouds. A 40% chance of showers. Lows in the upper 50s. Labor Day, decreasing clouds. A slight chance of thunderstorms in the morning. A chance of showers. Highs in the upper 70s. Chance of rain 50%. For Western Lake Sakakawea, rest of today, light winds becoming east around 10 miles per hour in the afternoon. Mostly sunny. Highs in the upper 70s. Tonight, southeast winds 10 to 15 miles per hour. Mostly cloudy in the evening then becoming partly cloudy. Lows in the mid-50s. For Eastern Lake Sakakawea, rest of today, light winds becoming southeast around 10 miles per hour late in the afternoon. Mostly sunny. Highs in the upper 70s. Tonight, southeast winds around 10 miles per hour. Mostly cloudy in the evening then becoming partly cloudy. Lows in the lower 50s. For Northern Lake Oahe, rest of today, light winds. Mostly cloudy. Highs in the upper 70s. Tonight, southeast winds around 10 miles per hour in the evening becoming light. Slight chance of showers. Mostly cloudy. Lows in the mid-50s. Here are the weather conditions at 2 p.m. Central Daylight Time. Bismarck, partly sunny. Temperature 78 degrees, relative humidity 35%. Pressure 29.99 inches and steady. Minden, partly sunny. 77 degrees, relative humidity 47%. Hazen, partly sunny. 77 degrees, relative humidity 33%. Harvey, mostly sunny. 79 degrees, relative humidity 34%. Wind west at 8 miles an hour, gusting to 17. Minot, mostly sunny. 76 degrees, relative humidity 37%. Wind northwest at 9 miles an hour. Dickinson, cloudy. 77 degrees, relative humidity 33%.

and southeast at 8 miles an hour. Elsewhere around North Dakota, it was 78 at Garrison. At Devil's Lake, it was mostly sunny, with a temperature of 74. It was partly sunny, with a temperature of 76 at Williston, 82 at Fargo, and 78 at Grand Forks. At Jamestown, it was cloudy, with a temperature of 75. In northern South Dakota, it was cloudy. It was 75 at Mobridge, and 76 at Aberdeen. In eastern Montana, skies ranged from partly sunny to cloudy. It was 79 at Miles City, 80 at Glendive, and 80 at Sydney. Once again, at Bismarck, the temperature was 78 degrees under partly sunny skies. The regional weather forecast from your National Weather Service office in Bismarck. Isolated showers are possible across the south later today through this evening. An increased chance for showers and thunderstorms Wednesday evening through Thursday. Periodic chances for showers and thunderstorms through the holiday weekend. Temperatures go on a warming trend through the end of the week, then cooling somewhat late this weekend into early next week. The detailed forecast for North Dakota, rest of today, increasing cloudiness from southwest to northeast. Slight chance of showers far south late afternoon. Highs in the lower 70s to lower 80s. Tonight, mostly cloudy in the evening then becoming partly cloudy. Slight chance of rain showers south. Lows in the upper 40s to upper 50s. Wednesday, partly cloudy. Breezy west. Highs in the 70s to mid-80s. Chance of showers and thunderstorms Wednesday night. Thursday, partly cloudy. Chance of showers and thunderstorms, mainly north and east. Lows in the mid-50s to mid-60s. Highs in the upper 70s to upper 80s. Here is the forecast for the Bismarck, Minden listening area. Rest of today, partly sunny. Highs in the upper 70s. South winds around 5 miles per hour. Tonight, decreasing clouds. Lows in the mid-50s. Southeast winds around 5 miles per hour. Wednesday, sunny. Highs in the lower 80s. Southeast winds 5 to 15 miles per hour. Wednesday night, decreasing clouds. Lows in the lower 60s. Southeast winds 10 to 15 miles per hour. Thursday, mostly sunny. Highs in the upper 80s. Southeast winds around 10 miles per hour with gusts up to 20 miles per hour, becoming west in the afternoon. Thursday night, mostly clear. Lows around 60. Friday, sunny. Highs in the lower 90s. Friday night, mostly clear. Lows in the mid-60s. Saturday, sunny. Highs in the lower 90s. Saturday night, increasing clouds. Lows in the lower 60s. Sunday, mostly sunny. A slight chance of showers in the afternoon. Highs in the lower 80s. Chance of rain 20%. Sunday night, increasing clouds. A 40% chance of showers. Lows in the upper 50s. Labor Day, decreasing clouds. A slight chance of thunderstorms in the morning. A chance of showers. Highs in the upper 70s. Chance of rain 50%. For Western Lake Sakakawea, rest of today, light winds becoming east around 10 miles per hour in the afternoon. Mostly sunny. Highs in the upper 70s. Tonight, southeast winds 10 to 15 miles per hour. Mostly cloudy in the evening then becoming partly cloudy. Lows in the mid-50s. For Eastern Lake Sakakawea, rest of today, light winds becoming southeast around 10 miles per hour late in the afternoon. Mostly sunny. Highs in the upper 70s. Tonight, southeast winds around 10 miles per hour. Mostly cloudy in the evening then becoming partly cloudy. Lows in the lower 50s. For Northern Lake Oahe, rest of today, light winds. Mostly cloudy. Highs in the upper 70s. Tonight, southeast winds around 10 miles per hour in the evening becoming light. Slight chance of showers. Mostly cloudy. Lows in the mid-50s. Here are the weather conditions at 2 p.m. Central Daylight Time. Bismarck, partly sunny. Temperature 78 degrees, relative humidity 35%. Pressure 29.99 inches and steady. Minden, partly sunny. 77.

degrees. Relative humidity 47%. Hazen, partly sunny. 77 degrees. Relative humidity 33%. Harvey, mostly sunny. 79 degrees. Relative humidity 34%. Wind west at 8 miles an hour, gusting to 17. Minot, mostly sunny. 76 degrees, relative humidity 37%. Wind northwest at 9 miles an hour. Dickinson, cloudy. 77 degrees, relative humidity 33%. Wind southeast at 8 miles an hour. Elsewhere around North Dakota, it was 78 at Garrison. At Devil's Lake, it was mostly sunny, with a temperature of 74. It was partly sunny, with a temperature of 76 at Williston, 82 at Fargo, and 78 at Grand Forks. At Jamestown, it was cloudy, with a temperature of 75. In northern South Dakota, it was cloudy. It was 75 at Mobridge, and 76 at Aberdeen. In eastern Montana, skies ranged from partly sunny to cloudy. It was 79 at Miles City, 80 at Glendive, and 80 at Sydney. Once again, at Bismarck, the temperature was 78 degrees under partly sunny skies. The regional weather forecast from your National Weather Service office in Bismarck. Isolated showers are possible across the south later today through this evening. An increased chance for showers and thunderstorms Wednesday evening through Thursday. Periodic chances for showers and thunderstorms through the holiday weekend. Temperatures go on a warming trend through the end of the week, then cooling somewhat late this weekend into early next week. The detailed forecast for North Dakota, rest of today, increasing cloudiness from southwest to northeast. Slight chance of showers far south late afternoon. Highs in the lower 70s to lower 80s. Tonight, mostly cloudy in the evening then becoming partly cloudy. Slight chance of rain showers south. Lows in the upper 40s to upper 50s. Wednesday, partly cloudy. Breezy west. Highs in the 70s to mid 80s. Chance of showers and thunderstorms Wednesday night. Thursday, partly cloudy. Chance of showers and thunderstorms, mainly north and east. Lows in the mid 50s to mid 60s. Highs in the upper 70s to upper 80s. Here is the forecast for the Bismarck, Minden listening area. Rest of today, partly sunny. Highs in the upper 70s. South winds around 5 miles per hour. Tonight, decreasing clouds. Lows in the mid-50s. Southeast winds around 5 miles per hour. Wednesday, sunny. Highs in the lower 80s. Southeast winds 5 to 15 miles per hour. Wednesday night, decreasing clouds. Lows in the lower 60s. Southeast winds 10 to 15 miles per hour. Thursday, mostly sunny. Highs in the upper 80s. Southeast winds around 10 miles per hour with gusts up to 20 miles per hour, becoming west in the afternoon. Thursday night, mostly clear. Lows around 60. Friday, sunny. Highs in the lower 90s. Friday night, mostly clear. Lows in the mid-60s. Saturday, sunny. Highs in the lower 90s. Saturday night, increasing clouds. Lows in the lower 60s. Sunday, mostly sunny. A slight chance of showers in the afternoon. Highs in the lower 80s. Chance of rain 20%. Sunday night, increasing clouds. A 40% chance of showers. Lows in the upper 50s. Labor Day, decreasing clouds. A slight chance of thunderstorms in the morning. A chance of showers. Highs in the upper 70s. Chance of rain 50%. For Western Lake Sakakawea, rest of today, light winds becoming east around 10 miles per hour in the afternoon. Mostly sunny. Highs in the upper 70s. Tonight, southeast winds 10 to 15 miles per hour. Mostly cloudy in the evening then becoming partly cloudy. Lows in the mid-50s. For Eastern Lake Sakakawea, rest of today, light winds becoming southeast around 10 miles per hour late in the afternoon. Mostly sunny. Highs in the upper 70s. Tonight, southeast winds around 10 miles per hour. Mostly cloudy in the evening then becoming partly cloudy. Lows in the lower 50s.

northern Lake Oahe. Rest of today, light winds. Mostly cloudy. Highs in the upper 70s. Tonight, southeast winds around 10 miles per hour, in the evening becoming light. Slight chance of showers. Mostly cloudy. Lows in the mid-50s. Here are the weather conditions at 2 p.m. Central Daylight Time. Bismarck, partly sunny. Temperature 78 degrees, relative humidity 35%. Pressure 29.99 inches and steady. Mendham, partly sunny. 77 degrees, relative humidity 47%. Hazen, partly sunny. 77 degrees, relative humidity 33%. Harvey, mostly sunny. 79 degrees, relative humidity 34%. Wind west at 8 miles an hour, gusting to 17. Minot, mostly sunny. 76 degrees, relative humidity 37%. Wind northwest at 9 miles an hour. Dickinson, cloudy. 77 degrees, relative humidity 33%. Wind southeast at 8 miles an hour. Elsewhere around North Dakota, it was 78 at Garrison. At Devil's Lake, it was mostly sunny, with a temperature of 74. It's sunny, with a temperature of 76 at Williston, 80 at Fargo, and 78 at Grand Forks. At Jamestown, it was cloudy, with a temperature of 75. In northern South Dakota, it was cloudy. It was 75 at Mobridge, and 76 at Aberdeen. In eastern Montana, skies ranged from partly sunny to cloudy. It was 79 at Miles City, 80 at Glendive, and 80 at Sydney. Once again, at Bismarck, the temperature was 78 degrees under partly sunny skies. 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Providing weather information 24 hours a day from your National Weather Service office in Bismarck. The regional weather forecast from your National Weather Service office in Bismarck. Isolated showers are possible across the south later today through this evening. An increased chance for showers and thunderstorms Wednesday evening through Thursday. Periodic chances for showers and thunderstorms through the holiday weekend. Temperatures go on a warming trend through the end of the week, then cooling somewhat late this weekend into early next week. The detailed forecast for North Dakota. Rest of today, increasing cloudiness from southwest to northeast. Slight chance of showers far south late afternoon. Highs in the lower 70s to lower 80s. Tonight, mostly cloudy in the evening, then becoming partly cloudy. Slight chance of rain showers south. Lows in the upper 40s to upper 50s. Wednesday, partly cloudy. Breezy west. Highs in the 70s to mid-80s. Chance of showers and thunderstorms Wednesday night. Thursday, partly cloudy. Chance of showers and thunderstorms, mainly north and east. Lows in the mid-50s to mid-60s. Highs in the upper 70s to upper 80s. Here is the forecast for the Bismarck-Mendham listening area. Rest of today, partly sunny. Highs in the upper 70s. South winds around 5 miles per hour. Tonight, decreasing clouds. Lows in the mid-50s. Southeast winds around 5 miles per hour. Wednesday, sunny. Highs in the lower 80s. Southeast winds 5 to 15 miles per hour. Wednesday night, decreasing clouds. Lows in the lower 60s. Southeast winds 10 to 15 miles per hour. Thursday, mostly sunny. Highs in the upper 80s. Southeast winds around 10 miles per hour with gusts up to 20 miles per hour, becoming west in the afternoon. Thursday night, mostly clear. Lows around 60. Friday, sunny. Highs in the lower 90s. Friday night, mostly clear. Lows in the mid-60s. Saturday, sunny. Highs in the lower 90s. Saturday night, increasing clouds. Lows in the lower 60s. Sunday, mostly sunny. A slight chance of showers in the afternoon. Highs in the lower 80s. Chance of rain 20%. Sunday night, increasing clouds. A 40% chance of showers. Lows in the upper 50s. Labor Day, decreasing clouds. Tonight, increasing clouds.
a 40% chance of showers. Lows in the upper 50s. Labor Day, decreasing clouds. A slight chance of thunderstorms in the morning. A chance of showers. Highs in the upper 70s. Chance of rain 50%. For Western Lakes Akonkawea, rest of today, light winds becoming east around 10 miles per hour in the afternoon. Mostly sunny. Highs in the upper 70s. Tonight, southeast winds 10 to 15 miles per hour. Mostly cloudy in the evening, then becoming partly cloudy. Lows in the mid-50s. For Eastern Lakes Akonkawea, rest of today, light winds becoming southeast around 10 miles per hour late in the afternoon. Mostly sunny. Highs in the upper 70s. Tonight, southeast winds around 10 miles per hour. Mostly cloudy in the evening, then becoming partly cloudy. Lows in the lower 50s. For Northern Lake Oahe, rest of today, light winds. Mostly cloudy. Highs in the upper 70s. Tonight, southeast winds around 10 miles per hour, in the evening becoming light. Slight chance of showers. Mostly cloudy. Lows in the mid-50s. Here are the weather conditions at 2 p.m. Central Daylight Time. Bismarck, partly sunny. Temperature 78 degrees, relative humidity 35%. Pressure 29.99 inches and steady. Mendham, partly sunny. 77 degrees, relative humidity 47%. Hazen, partly sunny. 77 degrees, relative humidity 33%. Harvey, mostly sunny. 79 degrees, relative humidity 34%. Wind west at 8 miles an hour, gusting to 17. Minot, mostly sunny. 76 degrees, relative humidity 37%. Wind northwest at 9 miles an hour. Dickinson, cloudy. 77 degrees, relative humidity 33%. Wind southeast at 8 miles an hour. Elsewhere around North Dakota, it was 78 at Garrison. At Devil's Lake, it was mostly sunny, with a temperature of 74. It was partly sunny, with a temperature of 76 at Williston, 82 at Fargo, and 78 at Grand Forks. At Jamestown, it was cloudy, with a temperature of 75. In northern South Dakota, it was cloudy. It was 75 at Mobridge, and 76 at Aberdeen. In eastern Montana, skies ranged from partly sunny to cloudy. It was 79 at Miles City, 80 at Glendive, and 80 at Sydney. Once again, at Bismarck, the temperature was 78 degrees under partly sunny skies. The regional weather forecast from your National Weather Service office in Bismarck. Isolated showers are possible across the south later today through this evening. An increased chance for showers and thunderstorms Wednesday evening through Thursday. Periodic chances for showers and thunderstorms through the holiday weekend. Temperatures go on a warming trend through the end of the week, then cooling somewhat late this weekend into early next week. The detailed forecast for North Dakota, rest of today, increasing cloudiness from southwest to northeast. Slight chance of showers far south late afternoon. Highs in the lower 70s to lower 80s. Tonight, mostly cloudy in the evening, then becoming partly cloudy. Slight chance of rain showers south. Lows in the upper 40s to upper 50s. Wednesday, partly cloudy. Breezy west. Highs in the 70s to mid 80s. Chance of showers and thunderstorms Wednesday night. Thursday, partly cloudy. Chance of showers and thunderstorms, mainly north and east. Lows in the mid 50s to mid 60s. Highs in the upper 70s to upper 80s. Here is the forecast for the Bismarck Minden listening area. Rest of today, partly sunny. Highs in the upper 70s. South winds around 5 miles per hour. Tonight, decreasing clouds. Lows in the mid-50s. Southeast winds around 5 miles per hour. Wednesday, sunny. Highs in the lower 80s. Southeast winds 5 to 15 miles per hour. Wednesday night, decreasing clouds. Lows in the lower 60s. Southeast winds 10 to 15 miles per hour. Thursday, mostly sunny. Highs in the upper 80s. Southeast winds around 10 miles per hour with gusts up to 20 miles per hour.

hour, becoming west in the afternoon. Thursday night, mostly clear. Lows around 60. Friday, sunny. Highs in the lower 90s. Friday night, mostly clear. Lows in the mid-60s. Saturday, sunny. Highs in the lower 90s. Saturday night, increasing clouds. Lows in the lower 60s. Sunday, mostly sunny. A slight chance of showers in the afternoon. Highs in the lower 80s. Chance of rain 20%. Sunday night, increasing clouds. A 40% chance of showers. Lows in the upper 50s. Labor Day, decreasing clouds. A slight chance of thunderstorms in the morning. A chance of showers. Highs in the upper 70s. Chance of rain 50%. For Western Lake Sakakawea, rest of today, light winds becoming east around 10 miles per hour in the afternoon. Mostly sunny. Highs in the upper 70s. Tonight, southeast winds 10 to 15 miles per hour. Mostly cloudy in the evening, then becoming partly cloudy. Lows in the mid-50s. For Eastern Lake Sakakawea, rest of today, light winds becoming southeast around 10 miles per hour late in the afternoon. Mostly sunny. Highs in the upper 70s. Tonight, southeast winds around 10 miles per hour. Mostly cloudy in the evening, then becoming partly cloudy. Lows in the lower 50s. For Northern Lake Oahe, rest of today, light winds. Mostly cloudy. Highs in the upper 70s. Tonight, southeast winds around 10 miles per hour in the evening becoming light. Slight chance of showers. Mostly cloudy. Lows in the mid-50s. Here are the weather conditions at 2 p.m. Central Daylight Time. Bismarck, partly sunny. Temperature 78 degrees, relative humidity 35%. Pressure 29.99 inches and steady. Mendham, partly sunny. 77 degrees, relative humidity 47%. Hazen, partly sunny. 77 degrees, relative humidity 33%. Harvey, mostly sunny. 79 degrees, relative humidity 34%. Wind west at 8 miles an hour, gusting to 17. Minot, mostly sunny. 76 degrees, relative humidity 37%. Wind northwest at 9 miles an hour. Dickinson, cloudy. 77 degrees, relative humidity 33%. Wind southeast at 8 miles an hour. Elsewhere around North Dakota, it was 78 at Garrison. At Devil's Lake, it was mostly sunny, with a temperature of 74. It was partly sunny, with a temperature of 76 at Williston, 82 at Fargo, and 78 at Grand Forks. At Jamestown, it was cloudy, with a temperature of 75. In northern South Dakota, it was cloudy. It was 75 at Mobridge, and 76 at Aberdeen. In eastern Montana, skies ranged from partly sunny to cloudy. It was 79 at Miles City, 80 at Glendive, and 80 at Sydney. Once again, at Bismarck, the temperature was 78 degrees under partly sunny skies. The regional weather forecast from your National Weather Service office in Bismarck. Isolated showers are possible across the south later today through this evening. An increased chance for showers and thunderstorms Wednesday evening through Thursday. Periodic chances for showers and thunderstorms through the holiday weekend. Temperatures go on a warming trend through the end of the week, then cooling somewhat late this weekend into early next week. The detailed forecast for North Dakota, rest of today, increasing cloudiness from southwest to northeast. Slight chance of showers far south late afternoon. Highs in the lower 70s to lower 80s. Tonight, mostly cloudy in the evening, then becoming partly cloudy. Slight chance of rain showers south. Lows in the upper 40s to upper 50s. Wednesday, partly cloudy. Breezy west. Highs in the 70s to mid-80s. Chance of showers and thunderstorms Wednesday night. Thursday, partly cloudy. Chance of showers and thunderstorms, mainly north and east. Lows in the mid-50s to mid-60s. Highs in the upper 70s to upper 80s. Here is the forecast for the Bismarck-Mendham listening area. Rest of today, partly sunny. Highs in the upper 70s.

south winds around 5 miles per hour. Tonight, decreasing clouds. Lows in the mid-50s. Southeast winds around 5 miles per hour. Wednesday, sunny. Highs in the lower 80s. Southeast winds 5 to 15 miles per hour. Wednesday night, decreasing clouds. Lows in the lower 60s. Southeast winds 10 to 15 miles per hour. Thursday, mostly sunny. Highs in the upper 80s. Southeast winds around 10 miles per hour with gusts up to 20 miles per hour, becoming west in the afternoon. Thursday night, mostly clear. Lows around 60. Friday, sunny. Highs in the lower 90s. Friday night, mostly clear. Lows in the mid-60s. Saturday, sunny. Highs in the lower 90s. Saturday night, increasing clouds. Lows in the lower 60s. Sunday, mostly sunny. A slight chance of showers in the afternoon. Highs in the lower 80s. Chance of rain 20%. Sunday night, increasing clouds. A 40% chance of showers. Lows in the upper 50s. Labor Day, decreasing clouds. A slight chance of thunderstorms in the morning. A chance of showers. Highs in the upper 70s. Chance of rain 50%. For Western Lake Sakakawea, rest of today, light winds becoming east around 10 miles per hour in the afternoon. Mostly sunny. Highs in the upper 70s. Tonight, southeast winds 10 to 15 miles per hour. Mostly cloudy in the evening, then becoming partly cloudy. Lows in the mid-50s. For Eastern Lake Sakakawea, rest of today, light winds becoming southeast around 10 miles per hour late in the afternoon. Mostly sunny. Highs in the upper 70s. Tonight, southeast winds around 10 miles per hour. Mostly cloudy in the evening, then becoming partly cloudy. Lows in the lower 50s. For Northern Lake Oahe, rest of today, light winds. Mostly cloudy. Highs in the upper 70s. Tonight, southeast winds around 10 miles per hour in the evening becoming light. Slight chance of showers. Mostly cloudy. Lows in the mid-50s. Here are the weather conditions at 2 p.m. Central Daylight Time. Bismarck, partly sunny. Temperature 78 degrees, relative humidity 35%. Pressure 29.99 inches and steady. Mendham, partly sunny. 77 degrees, relative humidity 47%. Hazen, partly sunny. 77 degrees, relative humidity 33%. Harvey, mostly sunny. 79 degrees, relative humidity 34%. Wind west at 8 miles an hour, gusting to 17. Minot, mostly sunny. 76 degrees, relative humidity 37%. Wind northwest at 9 miles an hour. Dickinson, cloudy. 77 degrees, relative humidity 33%. Wind southeast at 8 miles an hour. Elsewhere around North Dakota, it was 78 at Garrison. At Devil's Lake, it was mostly sunny, with a temperature of 74. It was partly sunny, with a temperature of 76 at Williston, 82 at Fargo, and 78 at Grand Forks. At Jamestown, it was cloudy, with a temperature of 75. In northern South Dakota, it was cloudy. It was 75 at Mobridge, and 76 at Aberdeen. In eastern Montana, skies ranged from partly sunny to cloudy. It was 79 at Miles City, 80 at Glendive, and 80 at Sydney. Once again, at Bismarck, the temperature was 78 degrees under partly sunny skies. The regional weather forecast from your National Weather Service office in Bismarck. Isolated showers are possible across the south later today through this evening. An increased chance for showers and thunderstorms Wednesday evening through Thursday. Periodic chances for showers and thunderstorms through the holiday weekend. Temperatures go on a warming trend through the end of the week, then cooling somewhat late this weekend into early next week. The detailed forecast for North Dakota, rest of today, increasing cloudiness from southwest to northeast. Slight chance of showers far south late afternoon. Highs in the lower 70s to lower 80s. Tonight, mostly cloudy in the evening, then becoming partly cloudy.
slight chance of rain showers south. Lows in the upper 40s to upper 50s. Wednesday, partly cloudy. Breezy west. Highs in the 70s to mid 80s. Chance of showers and thunderstorms Wednesday night. Thursday, partly cloudy. Chance of showers and thunderstorms, mainly north and east. Lows in the mid-50s to mid-60s. Highs in the upper 70s to upper 80s. Here is the forecast for the Bismarck Minden listening area. Rest of today, partly sunny. Highs in the upper 70s. South winds around 5 miles per hour. Tonight, decreasing clouds. Lows in the mid-50s. Southeast winds around 5 miles per hour. Wednesday, sunny. Highs in the lower 80s. Southeast winds 5 to 15 miles per hour. Wednesday night, decreasing clouds. Lows in the lower 60s. Southeast winds 10 to 15 miles per hour. Thursday, mostly sunny. Highs in the upper 80s. Southeast winds around 10 miles per hour with gusts up to 20 miles per hour, becoming west in the afternoon. Thursday night, mostly clear. Lows around 60. Friday, sunny. Highs in the lower 90s. Friday night, mostly clear. Lows in the mid-60s. Saturday, sunny. Highs in the lower 90s. Saturday night, increasing clouds. Lows in the lower 60s. Sunday, mostly sunny. A slight chance of showers in the afternoon. Highs in the lower 80s. Chance of rain 20%. Sunday night, increasing clouds. A 40% chance of showers. Lows in the upper 50s. Labor Day, decreasing clouds. A slight chance of thunderstorms in the morning. A chance of showers. Highs in the upper 70s. Chance of rain 50%. For Western Lake Sakakawea, rest of today, light winds becoming east around 10 miles per hour in the afternoon. Mostly sunny. Highs in the upper 70s. Tonight, southeast winds 10 to 15 miles per hour. Mostly cloudy in the evening, then becoming partly cloudy. Lows in the mid-50s. For Eastern Lake Sakakawea, rest of today, light winds becoming southeast around 10 miles per hour late in the afternoon. Mostly sunny. Highs in the upper 70s. Tonight, southeast winds around 10 miles per hour. Mostly cloudy in the evening, then becoming partly cloudy. Lows in the lower 50s. For Northern Lake Oahe, rest of today, light winds. Mostly cloudy. Highs in the upper 70s. Tonight, southeast winds around 10 miles per hour in the evening becoming light. Slight chance of showers. Mostly cloudy. Lows in the mid-50s. Here are the weather conditions at 2 p.m. Central Daylight Time. Bismarck, partly sunny. Temperature 78 degrees, relative humidity 35%. Pressure 29.99 inches and steady. Minden, partly sunny. 77 degrees, relative humidity 47%. Hazen, partly sunny. 77 degrees, relative humidity 33%. Harvey, mostly sunny. 79 degrees, relative humidity 34%. Wind west at 8 miles an hour, gusting to 17. Minot, mostly sunny. 76 degrees, relative humidity 37%. Wind northwest at 9 miles an hour. Dickinson, cloudy. 77 degrees, relative humidity 33%. Wind southeast at 8 miles an hour. Elsewhere around North Dakota, it was 78 at Garrison. At Devil's Lake, it was mostly sunny, with a temperature of 74. It was partly sunny, with a temperature of 76 at Williston, 82 at Fargo, and 78 at Grand Forks. At Jamestown, it was cloudy, with a temperature of 75. In northern South Dakota, it was cloudy. It was 75 at Mobridge, and 76 at Aberdeen. In eastern Montana, skies ranged from partly sunny to cloudy. It was 79 at Miles City, 80 at Glendive, and 80 at Sydney. Once again, at Bismarck, the temperature was 78 degrees under partly sunny skies. The regional weather forecast from your National Weather Service office in Bismarck. Isolated showers are possible.

across the south later today through this evening. An increased chance for showers and thunderstorms Wednesday evening through Thursday. Periodic chances for showers and thunderstorms through the holiday weekend. Temperatures go on a warming trend through the end of the week, then cooling somewhat late this weekend into early next week. The detailed forecast for North Dakota. Rest of today, increasing cloudiness from southwest to northeast. Slight chance of showers far south late afternoon. Highs in the lower 70s to lower 80s. Tonight, mostly cloudy in the evening, then becoming partly cloudy. Slight chance of rain showers south. Lows in the upper 40s to upper 50s. Wednesday, partly cloudy. Breezy west. Highs in the 70s to mid 80s. Chance of showers and thunderstorms Wednesday night. Thursday, partly cloudy. Chance of showers and thunderstorms, mainly north and east. Lows in the mid 50s to mid 60s. Highs in the upper 70s to upper 80s. Here is the forecast for the Bismarck Minden listening area. Rest of today, partly sunny. Highs in the upper 70s. South winds around 5 miles per hour. Tonight, decreasing clouds. Lows in the mid 50s. Southeast winds around 5 miles per hour. Wednesday, sunny. Highs in the lower 80s. Southeast winds 5 to 15 miles per hour. Wednesday night, decreasing clouds. Lows in the lower 60s. Southeast winds 10 to 15 miles per hour. Thursday, mostly sunny. Highs in the upper 80s. Southeast winds around 10 miles per hour with gusts up to 20 miles per hour, becoming west in the afternoon. Thursday night, mostly clear. Lows around 60. Friday, sunny. Highs in the lower 90s. Friday night, mostly clear. Lows in the mid-60s. Saturday, sunny. Highs in the lower 90s. Saturday night, increasing clouds. Lows in the lower 60s. Sunday, mostly sunny. A slight chance of showers in the afternoon. Highs in the lower 80s. Chance of rain 20%. Sunday night, increasing clouds. A 40% chance of showers. Lows in the upper 50s. Labor Day, decreasing clouds. A slight chance of thunderstorms in the morning. A chance of showers. Highs in the upper 70s. Chance of rain 50%. For Western Lake Sakakawea, rest of today, light winds becoming east around 10 miles per hour in the afternoon. Mostly sunny. Highs in the upper 70s. Tonight, southeast winds 10 to 15 miles per hour. Mostly cloudy in the evening, then becoming partly cloudy. Lows in the mid-50s. For Eastern Lake Sakakawea, rest of today, light winds becoming southeast around 10 miles per hour late in the afternoon. Mostly sunny. Highs in the upper 70s. Tonight, southeast winds around 10 miles per hour. Mostly cloudy in the evening, then becoming partly cloudy. Lows in the lower 50s. For Northern Lake Oahe, rest of today, light winds. Mostly cloudy. Highs in the upper 70s. Tonight, southeast winds around 10 miles per hour in the evening becoming light. Slight chance of showers. Mostly cloudy. Lows in the mid-50s. Here are the weather conditions at 2 p.m. Central Daylight Time. Bismarck, partly sunny. Temperature 78 degrees, relative humidity 35%. Pressure 29.99 inches and steady. Minden, partly sunny. 77 degrees, relative humidity 47%. Hazen, partly sunny. 77 degrees, relative humidity 33%. Harvey, mostly sunny. 79 degrees, relative humidity 34%. Wind west at 8 miles an hour, gusting to 17. Minot, mostly sunny. 76 degrees, relative humidity 37%. Wind northwest at 9 miles an hour. Dickinson, cloudy. 77 degrees, relative humidity 33%. Wind southeast at 8 miles an hour. Elsewhere around North Dakota, it was 78 at Garrison. At Devil's Lake, it was mostly sunny, with a temperature of 74. It was partly sunny, with a temperature of 76 at Williston, 82 at Fargo.

78 at Grand Forks. At Jamestown, it was cloudy with a temperature of 75. In northern South Dakota, it was cloudy. It was 75 at Mobridge and 76 at Aberdeen. In eastern Montana, skies ranged from partly sunny to cloudy. It was 79 at Miles City, 80 at Glendive, and 80 at Sydney. Once again, at Bismarck, the temperature was 78 degrees under partly sunny skies. The regional weather forecast from your National Weather Service office in Bismarck. Isolated showers are possible across the south later today through this evening. An increased chance for showers and thunderstorms Wednesday evening through Thursday. Periodic chances for showers and thunderstorms through the holiday weekend. Temperatures go on a warming trend through the end of the week, then cooling somewhat late this weekend into early next week. The detailed forecast for North Dakota, rest of today, increasing cloudiness from southwest to northeast. Slight chance of showers far south late afternoon. Highs in the lower 70s to lower 80s. Tonight, mostly cloudy in the evening then becoming partly cloudy. Slight chance of rain showers south. Lows in the upper 40s to upper 50s. Wednesday, partly cloudy. Breezy west. Highs in the 70s to mid 80s. Chance of showers and thunderstorms Wednesday night. Thursday, partly cloudy. Chance of showers and thunderstorms, mainly north and east. Lows in the mid 50s to mid 60s. Highs in the upper 70s to upper 80s. Here is the forecast for the Bismarck Minden listening area. Rest of today, partly sunny. Highs in the upper 70s. South winds around 5 miles per hour. Tonight, decreasing clouds. Lows in the mid-50s. Southeast winds around 5 miles per hour. Wednesday, sunny. Highs in the lower 80s. Southeast winds 5 to 15 miles per hour. Wednesday night, decreasing clouds. Lows in the lower 60s. Southeast winds 10 to 15 miles per hour. Thursday, mostly sunny. Highs in the upper 80s. Southeast winds around 10 miles per hour with gusts up to 20 miles per hour, becoming west in the afternoon. Thursday night, mostly clear. Lows around 60. Friday, sunny. Highs in the lower 90s. Friday night, mostly clear. Lows in the mid-60s. Saturday, sunny. Highs in the lower 90s. Saturday night, increasing clouds. Lows in the lower 60s. Sunday, mostly sunny. A slight chance of showers in the afternoon. Highs in the lower 80s. Chance of rain 20%. Sunday night, increasing clouds. A 40% chance of showers. Lows in the upper 50s. Labor Day, decreasing clouds. A slight chance of thunderstorms in the morning. A chance of showers. Highs in the upper 70s. Chance of rain 50%. 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Providing weather information 24 hours a day from your National Weather Service office in Bismarck. For Western Lake Sakakawea, rest of today, light winds becoming east around 10 miles per hour in the afternoon. Mostly sunny. Highs in the upper 70s. Tonight, southeast winds 10 to 15 miles per hour. Mostly cloudy in the evening then becoming partly cloudy. Lows in the mid-50s. For Eastern Lake Sakakawea, rest of today, light winds becoming southeast around 10 miles per hour late in the afternoon. Mostly sunny. Highs in the upper 70s. Tonight, southeast winds around 10 miles per hour. Mostly cloudy in the evening then becoming partly cloudy. Lows in the lower 50s. For Northern Lake Oahe, rest of today, light winds. Mostly cloudy. Highs in the upper 70s. Tonight, southeast winds around 10 miles per hour in the evening becoming light. Slight chance of showers. Mostly cloudy. Lows in the mid-50s. Here are the weather conditions at 3 p.m. Central Daylight Time. Bismarck, cloudy. Temperature 77 degrees, relative humidity 35%. Pressure 29.98 inches and falling. Minden, cloudy. 75 degrees, relative

Grand Forks and 76 at Devil's Lake. At Jamestown, it was cloudy with a temperature of 76. In northern South Dakota, skies ranged from partly sunny to cloudy. It was 75 at Mobridge and 76 at Aberdeen. In eastern Montana, it was cloudy. It was 83 at Miles City, 83 at Glendive, and 82 at Sydney. Once again, at Bismarck, the temperature was 77 degrees under cloudy skies. The regional weather forecast from your National Weather Service office in Bismarck. Isolated showers are possible across the south later today through this evening. An increased chance for showers and thunderstorms Wednesday evening through Thursday. Periodic chances for showers and thunderstorms through the holiday weekend. Temperatures go on a warming trend through the end of the week, then cooling somewhat late this weekend into early next week. The detailed forecast for North Dakota. Rest of today, increasing cloudiness from southwest to northeast. Slight chance of showers far south late afternoon. Highs in the lower 70s to lower 80s. Tonight, mostly cloudy in the evening then becoming partly cloudy. Slight chance of rain showers south. Lows in the upper 40s to upper 50s. Wednesday, partly cloudy. Breezy west. Highs in the 70s to mid 80s. Chance of showers and thunderstorms Wednesday night. Thursday, partly cloudy. Chance of showers and thunderstorms, mainly north and east. Lows in the mid-50s to mid-60s. Highs in the upper 70s to upper 80s. Here is the forecast for the Bismarck, Minden listening area. Rest of today, partly sunny. Highs in the upper 70s. South winds around 5 miles per hour. Tonight, decreasing clouds. Lows in the mid-50s. Southeast winds around 5 miles per hour. Wednesday, sunny. Highs in the lower 80s. Southeast winds 5 to 15 miles per hour. Wednesday night, decreasing clouds. Lows in the lower 60s. Southeast winds 10 to 15 miles per hour. Thursday, mostly sunny. Highs in the upper 80s. Southeast winds around 10 miles per hour with gusts up to 20 miles per hour, becoming west in the afternoon. Thursday night, mostly clear. Lows around 60. Friday, sunny. Highs in the lower 90s. Friday night, mostly clear. Lows in the mid-60s. Saturday, sunny. Highs in the lower 90s. Saturday night, increasing clouds. Lows in the lower 60s. Sunday, mostly sunny. A slight chance of showers in the afternoon. Highs in the lower 80s. Chance of rain 20%. Sunday night, increasing clouds. A 40% chance of showers. Lows in the upper 50s. Labor Day, decreasing clouds. A slight chance of thunderstorms in the morning. A chance of showers. Highs in the upper 70s. Chance of rain 50%. For Western Lake Sakakawea, rest of today, light winds becoming east around 10 miles per hour in the afternoon. Mostly sunny. Highs in the upper 70s. Tonight, southeast winds 10 to 15 miles per hour. Mostly cloudy in the evening then becoming partly cloudy. Lows in the mid-50s. For Eastern Lake Sakakawea, rest of today, light winds becoming southeast around 10 miles per hour late in the afternoon. Mostly sunny. Highs in the upper 70s. Tonight, southeast winds around 10 miles per hour. Mostly cloudy in the evening then becoming partly cloudy. Lows in the lower 50s. For Northern Lake Oahe, rest of today, light winds. Mostly cloudy. Highs in the upper 70s. Tonight, southeast winds around 10 miles per hour in the evening becoming light. Slight chance of showers. Mostly cloudy. Lows in the mid-50s. Here are the weather conditions at 3 p.m. Central Daylight Time. Bismarck, cloudy. Temperature 77 degrees, relative humidity 35%. Pressure 29.98 inches and falling. Minden, cloudy. 75 degrees, relative humidity 53%. Hazen, partly sunny. 79 degrees, relative humidity 31%. Wind west at 6 miles an hour. Harvey, partly sunny. 77

degrees. Relative humidity 36%. Wind northwest at 10 miles an hour. Minot, partly sunny. 77 degrees. Relative humidity 37%. Dickinson, cloudy. 77 degrees. Relative humidity 32%. Wind southeast at 9 miles an hour. Elsewhere around North Dakota, it was 79 at Garrison. It was partly sunny, with a temperature of 76 at Williston, 83 at Fargo, 80 at Grand Forks, and 76 at Devil's Lake. At Jamestown, it was cloudy, with a temperature of 76. In northern South Dakota, skies ranged from partly sunny to cloudy. It was 75 at Mobridge, and 76 at Aberdeen. In eastern Montana, it was cloudy. It was 83 at Miles City, 83 at Glendive, and 82 at Sydney. Once again, at Bismarck, the temperature was 77 degrees under cloudy skies. The regional weather forecast from your National Weather Service office in Bismarck. Isolated showers are possible across the south later today through this evening. An increased chance for showers and thunderstorms Wednesday evening through Thursday. Periodic chances for showers and thunderstorms through the holiday weekend. Temperatures go on a warming trend through the end of the week, then cooling somewhat late this weekend into early next week. The detailed forecast for North Dakota, rest of today, increasing cloudiness from southwest to northeast. Slight chance of showers far south late afternoon. Highs in the lower 70s to lower 80s. Tonight, mostly cloudy in the evening, then becoming partly cloudy. Slight chance of rain showers south. Lows in the upper 40s to upper 50s. Wednesday, partly cloudy. Breezy west. Highs in the 70s to mid 80s. Chance of showers and thunderstorms Wednesday night. Thursday, partly cloudy. Chance of showers and thunderstorms, mainly north and east. Lows in the mid 50s to mid 60s. Highs in the upper 70s to upper 80s. Here is the forecast for the Bismarck, Minden listening area. Rest of today, partly sunny. Highs in the upper 70s. South winds around 5 miles per hour. Tonight, decreasing clouds. Lows in the mid-50s. Southeast winds around 5 miles per hour. Wednesday, sunny. Highs in the lower 80s. Southeast winds 5 to 15 miles per hour. Wednesday night, decreasing clouds. Lows in the lower 60s. Southeast winds 10 to 15 miles per hour. Thursday, mostly sunny. Highs in the upper 80s. Southeast winds around 10 miles per hour with gusts up to 20 miles per hour, becoming west in the afternoon. Thursday night, mostly clear. Lows around 60. Friday, sunny. Highs in the lower 90s. Friday night, mostly clear. Lows in the mid-60s. Saturday, sunny. Highs in the lower 90s. Saturday night, increasing clouds. Lows in the lower 60s. Sunday, mostly sunny. A slight chance of showers in the afternoon. Highs in the lower 80s. Chance of rain 20%. Sunday night, increasing clouds. A 40% chance of showers. Lows in the upper 50s. Labor Day, decreasing clouds. A slight chance of thunderstorms in the morning. A chance of showers. Highs in the upper 70s. Chance of rain 50%. For Western Lake Sakakawea, rest of today, light winds becoming east around 10 miles per hour in the afternoon. Mostly sunny. Highs in the upper 70s. Tonight, southeast winds 10 to 15 miles per hour. Mostly cloudy in the evening, then becoming partly cloudy. Lows in the mid-50s. For Eastern Lake Sakakawea, rest of today, light winds becoming southeast around 10 miles per hour late in the afternoon. Mostly sunny. Highs in the upper 70s. Tonight, southeast winds around 10 miles per hour. Mostly cloudy in the evening, then becoming partly cloudy. Lows in the lower 50s. For Northern Lake Oahe, rest of today, light winds. Mostly cloudy. Highs in the upper 70s. Tonight, southeast winds around 10 miles per hour in the evening becoming light. Slight chance of showers. Mostly cloudy. Lows in the mid-50s. Here are the weather conditions.

at 3 p.m. Central Daylight Time. Bismarck, cloudy. Temperature 77 degrees. Relative humidity 35%. Pressure 29.98 inches and falling. Mendham, cloudy. 75 degrees. Relative humidity 53%. Hazen, partly sunny. 79 degrees. Relative humidity 31%. Wind west at 6 miles an hour. Harvey, partly sunny. 77 degrees, relative humidity 36%. Wind northwest at 10 miles an hour. Minot, partly sunny. 77 degrees, relative humidity 37%. Dickinson, cloudy. 77 degrees, relative humidity 32%. Wind southeast at 9 miles an hour. Elsewhere around North Dakota, it was 79 at Garrison. It was partly sunny, with a temperature of 76 at Williston, 80 at Grand Forks, and 76 at Devil's Lake. It was cloudy, with a temperature of 76 at Jamestown, and 83 at Fargo. In northern South Dakota, it was cloudy. It was 75 at Mobridge, and 76 at Aberdeen. In eastern Montana, skies ranged from partly sunny to cloudy. It was 83 at Miles City, 83 at Glendive, and 82 at Sydney. Once again, at Bismarck, the temperature was 77 degrees under cloudy skies. The regional weather forecast from your National Weather Service office in Bismarck. Isolated showers are possible across the south later today through this evening. An increased chance for showers and thunderstorms Wednesday evening through Thursday. Periodic chances for showers and thunderstorms through the holiday weekend. Temperatures go on a warming trend through the end of the week, then cooling somewhat late this weekend into early next week. The detailed forecast for North Dakota. Rest of today, increasing cloudiness from southwest to northeast. Slight chance of showers far south late afternoon. Highs in the lower 70s to lower 80s. Tonight, mostly cloudy in the evening then becoming partly cloudy. Slight chance of rain showers south. Lows in the upper 40s to upper 50s. Wednesday, partly cloudy. Breezy west. Highs in the 70s to mid 80s. Chance of showers and thunderstorms Wednesday night. Thursday, partly cloudy. Chance of showers and thunderstorms, mainly north and east. Lows in the mid 50s to mid 60s. Highs in the upper 70s to upper 80s. Here is the forecast for the Bismarck Mendham listening area. Rest of today, partly sunny. Highs in the upper 70s. South winds around 5 miles per hour. Tonight, decreasing clouds. Lows in the mid 50s. Southeast winds around 5 miles per hour. Wednesday, sunny. Highs in the lower 80s. Southeast winds 5 to 15 miles per hour. Wednesday night, decreasing clouds. Lows in the lower 60s. Southeast winds 10 to 15 miles per hour. Thursday, mostly sunny. Highs in the upper 80s. Southeast winds around 10 miles per hour with gusts up to 20 miles per hour, becoming west in the afternoon. Thursday night, mostly clear. Lows around 60. Friday, sunny. Highs in the lower 90s. Friday night, mostly clear. Lows in the mid-60s. Saturday, sunny. Highs in the lower 90s. Saturday night, increasing clouds. Lows in the lower 60s. Sunday, mostly sunny. A slight chance of showers in the afternoon. Highs in the lower 80s. Chance of rain 20%. Sunday night, increasing clouds. A 40% chance of showers. Lows in the upper 50s. Labor Day, decreasing clouds. A slight chance of thunderstorms in the morning. A chance of showers. Highs in the upper 70s. Chance of rain 50%. For Western Lake Sakakawea, rest of today, light winds becoming east around 10 miles per hour in the afternoon. Mostly sunny. Highs in the upper 70s. Tonight, southeast winds 10 to 15 miles per hour. Mostly cloudy in the evening then becoming partly cloudy. Lows in the mid-50s. For Eastern Lake Sakakawea, rest of today, light winds becoming southeast around 10 miles per hour late in the afternoon. Mostly sunny.
highs in the upper 70s.

Tonight, southeast winds around 10 miles per hour. Mostly cloudy in the evening, then becoming partly cloudy. Lows in the lower 50s. For northern Lake Oahe, rest of today, light winds. Mostly cloudy. Highs in the upper 70s. Tonight, southeast winds around 10 miles per hour, in the evening becoming light. Slight chance of showers. Mostly cloudy. Lows in the mid-50s. Here are the weather conditions at 3 p.m. Central Daylight Time. Bismarck, cloudy. Temperature 77 degrees, relative humidity 35%. Pressure 29.98 inches and falling. Menden, cloudy. 75 degrees, relative humidity 53%. Hazen, partly sunny. 79 degrees, relative humidity 31%. Wind west at 6 miles an hour. Harvey, partly sunny. 77 degrees, relative humidity 36%. Wind northwest at 10 miles an hour. Minot, partly sunny. 77 degrees, relative humidity 37%. Dickinson, cloudy. 77 degrees, relative humidity 32%. Wind southeast at 9 miles an hour. Elsewhere around North Dakota, it was 79 at Garrison. It was partly sunny, with a temperature of 76 at Williston, 80 at Grand Forks, and 76 at Devil's Lake. It was cloudy, with a temperature of 76 at Jamestown, and 83 at Fargo. In northern South Dakota, it was cloudy. It was 75 at Mobridge, and 76 at Aberdeen. In eastern Montana, skies ranged from partly sunny to cloudy. It was 83 at Miles City, 83 at Glendive, and 82 at Sydney. Once again, at Bismarck, the temperature was 77 degrees under cloudy skies. The regional weather forecast from your National Weather Service office in Bismarck. Isolated showers are possible across the south tonight. Low to medium chances for showers and thunderstorms mainly west and north central Wednesday evening through Thursday morning. Periodic chances for showers and thunderstorms will be possible Friday through Sunday. Medium to high chances for showers and thunderstorms Sunday night through the early portions of next week. Expect a warming trend through the end of the week, then cooling somewhat late this weekend into early next week. The detailed forecast for North Dakota, tonight, mostly cloudy in the evening then becoming partly cloudy. Slight chance of rain showers south. Lows in the upper 40s to upper 50s. Wednesday, partly cloudy. Breezy west. Highs in the 70s to mid 80s. Wednesday night, partly cloudy. Slight chance of thunderstorms west and north central. Lows in the mid 50s to lower 60s. Thursday, mostly cloudy in the morning then clearing. Chance of thunderstorms east. Highs in the upper 70s to upper 80s. Here is the forecast for the Bismarck Menden listening area. Rest of today, partly sunny. Highs in the upper 70s. South winds around 5 miles per hour. Tonight, decreasing clouds. Lows in the mid-50s. Southeast winds around 5 miles per hour. Wednesday, sunny. Highs in the lower 80s. Southeast winds 5 to 15 miles per hour. Wednesday night, decreasing clouds. Lows in the lower 60s. Southeast winds 10 to 15 miles per hour. Thursday, mostly sunny. Highs in the upper 80s. Southeast winds around 10 miles per hour with gusts up to 20 miles per hour, becoming west in the afternoon. Thursday night, mostly clear. Lows around 60. Friday, sunny. Highs in the lower 90s. Friday night, mostly clear. Lows in the mid-60s. Saturday, sunny. Highs in the lower 90s. Saturday night, increasing clouds. Lows in the lower 60s. Sunday, mostly sunny. A slight chance of showers in the afternoon. Highs in the lower 80s. Chance of rain 20%. Sunday night, increasing clouds. A 40% chance of showers. Lows in the upper 50s. Labor Day, decreasing clouds. A slight chance of thunderstorms in the morning. A chance of showers. Highs in the upper 70s. Chance of rain 50%. For Western Lakes.

Gowea, rest of today. Light winds becoming east around 10 miles per hour in the afternoon. Mostly sunny. Highs in the upper 70s. Tonight, southeast winds 10 to 15 miles per hour. Mostly cloudy in the evening, then becoming partly cloudy. Lows in the mid-50s. For eastern Lake Sakakawea, rest of today, light winds becoming southeast around 10 miles per hour late in the afternoon. Mostly sunny. Highs in the upper 70s. Tonight, southeast winds around 10 miles per hour. Mostly cloudy in the evening, then becoming partly cloudy. Lows in the lower 50s. For northern Lake Oahe, rest of today, light winds. Mostly cloudy. Highs in the upper 70s. Tonight, southeast winds around 10 miles per hour in the evening becoming light. Slight chance of showers. Mostly cloudy. Lows in the mid-50s. Here are the weather conditions at 3 p.m. Central Daylight Time. Bismarck, cloudy. Temperature 77 degrees, relative humidity 35%. Pressure 29.98 inches and falling. Menden, cloudy. 75 degrees, relative humidity 53%. Hazen, partly sunny. 79 degrees, relative humidity 31%. Wind west at 6 miles an hour. Harvey, partly sunny. 77 degrees, relative humidity 36%. Wind northwest at 10 miles an hour. Minot, partly sunny. 77 degrees, relative humidity 37%. Dickinson, cloudy. 77 degrees, relative humidity 32%. Wind southeast at 9 miles an hour. Elsewhere around North Dakota, it was 79 at Garrison. It was partly sunny, with a temperature of 76 at Williston, 80 at Grand Forks, and 76 at Devil's Lake. It was cloudy, with a temperature of 76 at Jamestown, and 83 at Fargo. In northern South Dakota, it was cloudy. It was 75 at Mobridge, and 76 at Aberdeen. In eastern Montana, skies ranged from partly sunny to cloudy. It was 83 at Miles City, 83 at Glendive, and 82 at Sydney. Once again, at Bismarck, the temperature was 77 degrees under cloudy skies. The regional weather forecast from your National Weather Service office in Bismarck. Isolated showers are possible across the south tonight. Low to medium chances for showers and thunderstorms mainly west and north central Wednesday evening through Thursday morning. Periodic chances for showers and thunderstorms will be possible Friday through Sunday. Medium to high chances for showers and thunderstorms Sunday night through the early portions of next week. Expect a warming trend through the end of the week, then cooling somewhat late this weekend into early next week. The detailed forecast for North Dakota, tonight, mostly cloudy in the evening then becoming partly cloudy. Slight chance of rain showers south. Lows in the upper 40s to upper 50s. Wednesday, partly cloudy. Breezy west. Highs in the 70s to mid-80s. Wednesday night, partly cloudy. Slight chance of thunderstorms west and north central. Lows in the mid-50s to lower 60s. Thursday, mostly cloudy in the morning then clearing. Chance of thunderstorms east. Highs in the upper 70s to upper 80s. Here is the forecast for the Bismarck Menden listening area. Rest of today, partly sunny. Highs in the upper 70s. South winds around 5 miles per hour. Tonight, decreasing clouds. Lows in the mid-50s. Southeast winds around 5 miles per hour. Wednesday, sunny. Highs in the lower 80s. Southeast winds 5 to 15 miles per hour. Wednesday night, decreasing clouds. Lows in the lower 60s. Southeast winds 10 to 15 miles per hour. Thursday, mostly sunny. Highs in the upper 80s. Southeast winds around 10 miles per hour with gusts up to 20 miles per hour, becoming west in the afternoon. Thursday night, mostly clear. Lows around 60. Friday, sunny. Highs in the lower 90s. Friday night, mostly clear. Lows in the mid-60s. Saturday, sunny. Highs in the lower 90s. Saturday night, increasing clouds. Lows in the lower 60s. Sunday, mostly

be sunny. A slight chance of showers in the afternoon. Highs in the lower 80s. Chance of rain 20%. Sunday night, increasing clouds. A 40% chance of showers. Lows in the upper 50s. Labor Day, decreasing clouds. A slight chance of thunderstorms in the morning. A chance of showers. Highs in the upper 70s. Chance of rain 50%. For Western Lakes Akonkawea, rest of today, light winds becoming east around 10 miles per hour in the afternoon. Mostly sunny. Highs in the upper 70s. Tonight, southeast winds 10 to 15 miles per hour. Mostly cloudy in the evening, then becoming partly cloudy. Lows in the mid-50s. For Eastern Lake Sakakawea, rest of today, light winds becoming southeast around 10 miles per hour late in the afternoon. Mostly sunny. Highs in the upper 70s. Tonight, southeast winds around 10 miles per hour. Mostly cloudy in the evening, then becoming partly cloudy. Lows in the lower 50s. For Northern Lake Oahe, rest of today, light winds. Mostly cloudy. Highs in the upper 70s. Tonight, southeast winds around 10 miles per hour in the evening becoming light. Slight chance of showers. Mostly cloudy. Lows in the mid-50s. 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Providing weather information 24 hours a day from your National Weather Service office in Bismarck. Here are the weather conditions at 3 p.m. Central Daylight Time. Bismarck, cloudy. Temperature 77 degrees, relative humidity 35%. Pressure 29.98 inches and falling. Menden, cloudy. 75 degrees, relative humidity 53%. Hazen, partly sunny. 79 degrees, relative humidity 31%. Wind west at 6 miles an hour. Harvey, partly sunny. 77 degrees, relative humidity 36%. Wind northwest at 10 miles an hour. Minot, partly sunny. 77 degrees, relative humidity 37%. Dickinson, cloudy. 77 degrees, relative humidity 32%. Wind southeast at 9 miles an hour. Elsewhere around North Dakota, it was 79 at Garrison. It was partly sunny, with a temperature of 76 at Williston, 80 at Grand Forks, and 76 at Devil's Lake. It was cloudy, with a temperature of 76 at Jamestown, and 83 at Fargo. In northern South Dakota, it was cloudy. It was 75 at Mobridge, and 76 at Aberdeen. In eastern Montana, skies ranged from partly sunny to cloudy. It was 83 at Miles City, 83 at Glendive, and 82 at Sydney. Once again, at Bismarck, the temperature was 77 degrees under cloudy skies. The regional weather forecast from your National Weather Service office in Bismarck. Isolated showers are possible across the south tonight. Low to medium chances for showers and thunderstorms mainly west and north central Wednesday evening through Thursday morning. Periodic chances for showers and thunderstorms will be possible Friday through Sunday. Medium to high chances for showers and thunderstorms Sunday night through the early portions of next week. Expect a warming trend through the end of the week, then cooling somewhat late this weekend into early next week. The detailed forecast for North Dakota, tonight, mostly cloudy in the evening then becoming partly cloudy. Slight chance of rain showers south. Lows in the upper 40s to upper 50s. Wednesday, partly cloudy. Breezy west. Highs in the 70s to mid-80s. Wednesday night, partly cloudy. Slight chance of thunderstorms west and north central. Lows in the mid-50s to lower 60s. Thursday, mostly cloudy 70s to mid-80s. Wednesday night, partly cloudy. Slight chance of thunderstorms west and north central. Lows in the mid-50s to lower 60s. Thursday, mostly cloudy in the morning then clearing. Chance of thunderstorms east. Highs in the upper 70s to upper 80s. Here is the forecast for the Bismarck Menden listening area. Rest of today, partly sunny. Highs in the upper 70s. South winds around 5 miles per hour. Tonight, decreasing.

clouds. Lows in the mid-50s. Southeast winds around 5 miles per hour. Wednesday, sunny. Highs in the lower 80s. Southeast winds 5 to 15 miles per hour. Wednesday night, decreasing clouds. Lows in the lower 60s. Southeast winds 10 to 15 miles per hour. Thursday, mostly sunny. Highs in the upper 80s. Southeast winds around 10 miles per hour with gusts up to 20 miles per hour, becoming west in the afternoon. Thursday night, mostly clear. Lows around 60. Friday, sunny. Highs in the lower 90s. Friday night, mostly clear. Lows in the mid-60s. Saturday, sunny. Highs in the lower 90s. Saturday night, increasing clouds. Lows in the lower 60s. Sunday, mostly sunny. A slight chance of showers in the afternoon. Highs in the lower 80s. Chance of rain 20%. Sunday night, increasing clouds. A 40% chance of showers. Lows in the upper 50s. Labor Day, decreasing clouds. A slight chance of thunderstorms in the morning. A chance of showers. Highs in the upper 70s. Chance of rain 50%. For Western Lake Sakakawea, rest of today, light winds becoming east around 10 miles per hour in the afternoon. Mostly sunny. Highs in the upper 70s. Tonight, southeast winds 10 to 15 miles per hour. Mostly cloudy in the evening, then becoming partly cloudy. Lows in the mid-50s. For Eastern Lake Sakakawea, rest of today, light winds becoming southeast around 10 miles per hour late in the afternoon. Mostly sunny. Highs in the upper 70s. Tonight, southeast winds around 10 miles per hour. Mostly cloudy in the evening, then becoming partly cloudy. Lows in the lower 50s. For Northern Lake Oahe, rest of today, light winds. Mostly cloudy. Highs in the upper 70s. Tonight, southeast winds around 10 miles per hour in the evening becoming light. Slight chance of showers. Mostly cloudy. Lows in the mid-50s. Here are the weather conditions at 3 p.m. Central Daylight Time. Bismarck, cloudy. Temperature 77 degrees, relative humidity 35%. Pressure 29.98 inches and falling. Mendham, cloudy. 75 degrees, relative humidity 53%. Hazen, partly sunny. 79 degrees, relative humidity 31%. Wind west at 6 miles an hour. Harvey, partly sunny. 77 degrees, relative humidity 36%. Wind northwest at 10 miles an hour. Minot, partly sunny. 77 degrees, relative humidity 37%. Dickinson, cloudy. 77 degrees, relative humidity 32%. Wind southeast at 9 miles an hour. Elsewhere around North Dakota, it was 79 at Garrison. It was partly sunny, with a temperature of 76 at Williston, 80 at Grand Forks, and 76 at Devil's Lake. It was cloudy, with a temperature of 76 at Jamestown, and 83 at Fargo. In northern South Dakota, it was cloudy. It was 75 at Mobridge, and 76 at Aberdeen. In eastern Montana, skies ranged from partly sunny to cloudy. It was 83 at Miles City, 83 at Glendive, and 82 at Sydney. Once again, at Bismarck, the temperature was 77 degrees under cloudy skies. The regional weather forecast from your National Weather Service office in Bismarck. Isolated showers are possible across the south tonight. Low to medium chances for showers and thunderstorms mainly west and north central Wednesday evening through Thursday morning. Periodic chances for showers and thunderstorms will be possible Friday through Sunday. Medium to high chances for showers and thunderstorms Sunday night through the early portions of next week. Expect a warming trend through the end of the week, then cooling somewhat late this weekend into early next week. The detailed forecast for North Dakota, tonight, mostly cloudy in the evening then becoming partly cloudy. Slight chance of rain showers south. Lows in the upper 40s to upper 50s. Wednesday, partly cloudy. Breezy west. Highs in the 70s to mid 80s. Wednesday night, partly cloudy.
slight chance of thunderstorms west and north central. Lows in the mid-50s to lower 60s. Thursday, mostly cloudy in the morning then clearing. Chance of thunderstorms east. Highs in the upper 70s to upper 80s. Here is the forecast for the Bismarck Minden listening area. Rest of today, partly sunny. Highs in the upper 70s. South winds around 5 miles per hour. Tonight, decreasing clouds. Lows in the mid-50s. Southeast winds around 5 miles per hour. Wednesday, sunny. Highs in the lower 80s. Southeast winds 5 to 15 miles per hour. Wednesday night, decreasing clouds. Lows in the lower 60s. Southeast winds 10 to 15 miles per hour. Thursday, mostly sunny. Highs in the upper 80s. Southeast winds around 10 miles per hour with gusts up to 20 miles per hour, becoming west in the afternoon. Thursday night, mostly clear. Lows around 60. Friday, sunny. Highs in the lower 90s. Friday night, mostly clear. Lows in the mid-60s. Saturday, sunny. Highs in the lower 90s. Saturday night, increasing clouds. Lows in the lower 60s. Sunday, mostly sunny. A slight chance of showers in the afternoon. Highs in the lower 80s. Chance of rain 20%. Sunday night, increasing clouds. A 40% chance of showers. Lows in the upper 50s. Labor Day, decreasing clouds. A slight chance of thunderstorms in the morning. A chance of showers. Highs in the upper 70s. Chance of rain 50%. For Western Lake Sakakawea, rest of today, light winds becoming east around 10 miles per hour in the afternoon. Mostly sunny. Highs in the upper 70s. Tonight, southeast winds 10 to 15 miles per hour. Mostly cloudy in the evening then becoming partly cloudy. Lows in the mid-50s. For Eastern Lake Sakakawea, rest of today, light winds becoming southeast around 10 miles per hour late in the afternoon. Mostly sunny. Highs in the upper 70s. Tonight, southeast winds around 10 miles per hour. Mostly cloudy in the evening then becoming partly cloudy. Lows in the lower 50s. For Northern Lake Oahe, rest of today, light winds. Mostly cloudy. Highs in the upper 70s. Tonight, southeast winds around 10 miles per hour in the evening becoming light. Slight chance of showers. Mostly cloudy. Lows in the mid-50s. Here are the weather conditions at 3 p.m. Central Daylight Time. Bismarck, cloudy. Temperature 77 degrees, relative humidity 35%. Pressure 29.98 inches and falling. Minden, cloudy. 75 degrees, relative humidity 53%. Hazen, partly sunny. 79 degrees, relative humidity 31%. Wind west at 6 miles an hour. Harvey, partly sunny. 77 degrees, relative humidity 36%. Wind northwest at 10 miles an hour. Minot, partly sunny. 77 degrees, relative humidity 37%. Dickinson, cloudy. 77 degrees, relative humidity 32%. Wind southeast at 9 miles an hour. Elsewhere around North Dakota, it was 79 at Garrison. It was partly sunny, with a temperature of 76 at Williston, 80 at Grand Forks, and 76 at Devil's Lake. It was cloudy, with a temperature of 76 at Jamestown, and 83 at Fargo. In northern South Dakota, it was cloudy. It was 75 at Mobridge, and 76 at Aberdeen. In eastern Montana, skies ranged from partly sunny to cloudy. It was 83 at Miles City, 83 at Glendive, and 82 at Sydney. Once again, at Bismarck, the temperature was 77 degrees under cloudy skies. The regional weather forecast from your National Weather Service office in Bismarck. Isolated showers are possible across the south tonight. Low to medium chances for showers and thunderstorms mainly west and north central Wednesday evening through Thursday morning. Periodic chances for showers and thunderstorms will be possible Friday through Sunday. Medium to high chances for showers and thunderstorms Sunday.

Monday night through the early portions of next week. Expect a warming trend through the end of the week, then cooling somewhat late this weekend into early next week. The detailed forecast for North Dakota. Tonight, mostly cloudy in the evening, then becoming partly cloudy. Slight chance of rain showers south. Lows in the upper 40s to upper 50s. Wednesday, partly cloudy. Breezy west. Highs in the 70s to mid 80s. Wednesday night, partly cloudy. Slight chance of thunderstorms west and north central. Lows in the mid 50s to lower 60s. Thursday, mostly cloudy in the morning then clearing. Chance of thunderstorms east. Highs in the upper 70s to upper 80s. Here is the forecast for the Bismarck Minden listening area. Rest of today, partly sunny. Highs in the upper 70s. South winds around 5 miles per hour. Tonight, decreasing clouds. Lows in the mid-50s. Southeast winds around 5 miles per hour. Wednesday, sunny. Highs in the lower 80s. Southeast winds 5 to 15 miles per hour. Wednesday night, decreasing clouds. Lows in the lower 60s. Southeast winds 10 to 15 miles per hour. Thursday, mostly sunny. Highs in the upper 80s. Southeast winds around 10 miles per hour with gusts up to 20 miles per hour, becoming west in the afternoon. Thursday night, mostly clear. Lows around 60. Friday, sunny. Highs in the lower 90s. Friday night, mostly clear. Lows in the mid-60s. Saturday, sunny. Highs in the lower 90s. Saturday night, increasing clouds. Lows in the lower 60s. Sunday, mostly sunny. A slight chance of showers in the afternoon. Highs in the lower 80s. Chance of rain 20%. Sunday night, increasing clouds. A 40% chance of showers. Lows in the upper 50s. Labor Day, decreasing clouds. A slight chance of thunderstorms in the morning. A chance of showers. Highs in the upper 70s. Chance of rain 50%. For Western Lake Sakakawea, rest of today, light winds becoming east around 10 miles per hour in the afternoon. Mostly sunny. Highs in the upper 70s. Tonight, southeast winds 10 to 15 miles per hour. Mostly cloudy in the evening, then becoming partly cloudy. Lows in the mid-50s. For Eastern Lake Sakakawea, rest of today, light winds becoming southeast around 10 miles per hour late in the afternoon. Mostly sunny. Highs in the upper 70s. Tonight, southeast winds around 10 miles per hour. Mostly cloudy in the evening, then becoming partly cloudy. Lows in the lower 50s. For Northern Lake Oahe, rest of today, light winds. Mostly cloudy. Highs in the upper 70s. Tonight, southeast winds around 10 miles per hour in the evening becoming light. Slight chance of showers. Mostly cloudy. Lows in the mid-50s. Here are the weather conditions at 3 p.m. Central Daylight Time. Bismarck, cloudy. Temperature 77 degrees, relative humidity 35%. Pressure 29.98 inches and falling. Minden, cloudy. 75 degrees, relative humidity 53%. Hazen, partly sunny. 79 degrees, relative humidity 31%. Wind west at 6 miles an hour. Harvey, partly sunny. 77 degrees, relative humidity 36%. Wind northwest at 10 miles an hour. Minot, partly sunny. 77 degrees, relative humidity 37%. Dickinson, cloudy. 77 degrees, relative humidity 32%. Wind southeast at 9 miles an hour. Elsewhere around North Dakota, it was 79 at Garrison. It was partly sunny, with a temperature of 76 at Williston, 80 at Grand Forks, and 76 at Devil's Lake. It was cloudy, with a temperature of 76 at Jamestown, and 83 at Fargo. In northern South Dakota, it was cloudy. It was 75 at Mobridge, and 76 at Aberdeen. In eastern Montana, skies ranged from partly sunny to cloudy.
It was 83 at Miles City, 83 at Glendive, and 82 at Sydney. Once again, at Bismarck, the temperature was 77 degrees under cloudy skies. The regional weather forecast from your National Weather Service office in Bismarck. Isolated showers are possible across the south tonight. Low to medium chances for showers and thunderstorms mainly west and north central Wednesday evening through Thursday morning. Periodic chances for showers and thunderstorms will be possible Friday through Sunday. Medium to high chances for showers and thunderstorms Sunday night through the early portions of next week. Expect a warming trend through the end of the week, then cooling somewhat late this weekend into early next week. The detailed forecast for North Dakota, tonight, mostly cloudy in the evening then becoming partly cloudy. Slight chance of rain showers south. Lows in the upper 40s to upper 50s. Wednesday, partly cloudy. Breezy west. Highs in the 70s to mid 80s. Wednesday night, partly cloudy. Slight chance of thunderstorms west and north central. Lows in the mid 50s to lower 60s. Thursday, mostly cloudy in the morning then clearing. Chance of thunderstorms east. Highs in the upper 70s to upper 80s. Here is the forecast for the Bismarck Minden listening area. Rest of today, partly sunny. Highs in the upper 70s. South winds around 5 miles per hour. Tonight, decreasing clouds. Lows in the mid-50s. Southeast winds around 5 miles per hour. Wednesday, sunny. Highs in the lower 80s. Southeast winds 5 to 15 miles per hour. Wednesday night, decreasing clouds. Lows in the lower 60s. Southeast winds 10 to 15 miles per hour. Thursday, mostly sunny. Highs in the upper 80s. Southeast winds around 10 miles per hour with gusts up to 20 miles per hour, becoming west in the afternoon. Thursday night, mostly clear. Lows around 60. Friday, sunny. Highs in the lower 90s. Friday night, mostly clear. Lows in the mid-60s. Saturday, sunny. Highs in the lower 90s. Saturday night, increasing clouds. Lows in the lower 60s. Sunday, mostly sunny. A slight chance of showers in the afternoon. Highs in the lower 80s. Chance of rain 20%. Sunday night, increasing clouds. A 40% chance of showers. Lows in the upper 50s. Labor Day, decreasing clouds. A slight chance of thunderstorms in the morning. A chance of showers. Highs in the upper 70s. Chance of rain 50%. For Western Lake Sakakawea, rest of today, light winds becoming east around 10 miles per hour in the afternoon. Mostly sunny. Highs in the upper 70s. Tonight, southeast winds 10 to 15 miles per hour. Mostly cloudy in the evening then becoming partly cloudy. Lows in the mid-50s. For Eastern Lake Sakakawea, rest of today, light winds becoming southeast around 10 miles per hour late in the afternoon. Mostly sunny. Highs in the upper 70s. Tonight, southeast winds around 10 miles per hour. Mostly cloudy in the evening then becoming partly cloudy. Lows in the lower 50s. For Northern Lake Oahe, rest of today, light winds. Mostly cloudy. Highs in the upper 70s. Tonight, southeast winds around 10 miles per hour in the evening becoming light. Slight chance of showers. Mostly cloudy. Lows in the mid-50s. Here are the weather conditions at 3 p.m. Central Daylight Time. Bismarck, cloudy. Temperature 77 degrees, relative humidity 35%. Pressure 29.98 inches and falling. Minden, cloudy. 75 degrees, relative humidity 53%. Hazen, partly sunny. 79 degrees, relative humidity 31%. Wind west at 6 miles an hour. Harvey, partly sunny. 77 degrees, relative humidity 36%. Wind northwest at 10 miles an hour. Minot, partly sunny. 77 degrees, relative humidity 37%. Dickinson, cloudy. 77 degrees, relative humidity 32%.
wind southeast at 9 miles an hour. Elsewhere around North Dakota, it was 79 at Garrison.

It was partly sunny, with a temperature of 76 at Williston, 80 at Grand Forks, and 76 at Devil's Lake. It was cloudy, with a temperature of 76 at Jamestown, and 83 at Fargo. In northern South Dakota, it was cloudy. It was 75 at Mobridge, and 76 at Aberdeen. In eastern Montana, skies ranged from partly sunny to cloudy. It was 83 at Miles City, 83 at Glendive, and 82 at Sydney. Once again, at Bismarck, the temperature was 77 degrees under cloudy skies. The regional weather forecast from your National Weather Service office in Bismarck. Isolated showers are possible across the south tonight. Low to medium chances for showers and thunderstorms mainly west and north central Wednesday evening through Thursday morning. Periodic chances for showers and thunderstorms will be possible Friday through Sunday. Medium to high chances for showers and thunderstorms Sunday night through the early portions of next week. Expect a warming trend through the end of the week, then cooling somewhat late this weekend into early next week. The detailed forecast for North Dakota, tonight, mostly cloudy in the evening then becoming partly cloudy. Slight chance of rain showers south. Lows in the upper 40s to upper 50s. Wednesday, partly cloudy. Breezy west. Highs in the 70s to mid 80s. Wednesday night, partly cloudy. Slight chance of thunderstorms west and north central. Lows in the mid 50s to lower 60s. Thursday, mostly cloudy in the morning then clearing. Chance of thunderstorms east. Highs in the upper 70s to upper 80s. Here is the forecast for the Bismarck Minden listening area. Rest of today, partly sunny. Highs in the upper 70s. South winds around 5 miles per hour. Tonight, decreasing clouds. Lows in the mid-50s. Southeast winds around 5 miles per hour. Wednesday, sunny. Highs in the lower 80s. Southeast winds 5 to 15 miles per hour. Wednesday night, decreasing clouds. Lows in the lower 60s. Southeast winds 10 to 15 miles per hour. Thursday, mostly sunny. Highs in the upper 80s. Southeast winds around 10 miles per hour with gusts up to 20 miles per hour, becoming west in the afternoon. Thursday night, mostly clear. Lows around 60. Friday, sunny. Highs in the lower 90s. Friday night, mostly clear. Lows in the mid-60s. Saturday, sunny. Highs in the lower 90s. Saturday night, increasing clouds. Lows in the lower 60s. Sunday, mostly sunny. A slight chance of showers in the afternoon. Highs in the lower 80s. Chance of rain 20%. Sunday night, increasing clouds. A 40% chance of showers. Lows in the upper 50s. Labor Day, decreasing clouds. A slight chance of thunderstorms in the morning. A chance of showers. Highs in the upper 70s. Chance of rain 50%. For Western Lake Sakakawea, rest of today, light winds becoming east around 10 miles per hour in the afternoon. Mostly sunny. Highs in the upper 70s. Tonight, southeast winds 10 to 15 miles per hour. Mostly cloudy in the evening then becoming partly cloudy. Lows in the mid-50s. For Eastern Lake Sakakawea, rest of today, light winds becoming southeast around 10 miles per hour late in the afternoon. Mostly sunny. Highs in the upper 70s. Tonight, southeast winds around 10 miles per hour. Mostly cloudy in the evening then becoming partly cloudy. Lows in the lower 50s. For Northern Lake Oahe, rest of today, light winds. Mostly cloudy. Highs in the upper 70s. Tonight, southeast winds around 10 miles per hour in the evening becoming light. Slight chance of showers. Mostly cloudy. Lows in the mid-50s. Here are the weather conditions at 3 p.m. Central Daylight Time. Bismarck, cloudy. Temperature 77 degrees, relative humidity 35%. Pressure 29.98 inches and falling. Minden, cloudy. 75 degrees, relative humidity 53%. Hazen, partly sunny. 79 degrees, relative humidity 31%. Wind west at 6 miles an hour.

Harvey, partly sunny. 77 degrees, relative humidity 36%. Wind northwest at 10 miles an hour. Minot, partly sunny. 77 degrees, relative humidity 37%. Dickinson, cloudy. 77 degrees, relative humidity 32%. Wind southeast at 9 miles an hour. Elsewhere around North Dakota, it was 79 at Garrison. It was partly sunny, with a temperature of 76 at Williston, 80 at Grand Forks, and 76 at Devil's Lake. It was cloudy, with a temperature of 76 at Jamestown, and 83 at Fargo. In northern South Dakota, it was cloudy. It was 75 at Mobridge, and 76 at Aberdeen. In eastern Montana, skies ranged from partly sunny to cloudy. It was 83 at Miles City, 83 at Glendive, and 82 at Sydney. Once again, at Bismarck, the temperature was 77 degrees under cloudy skies. The regional weather forecast from your National Weather Service office in Bismarck. Isolated showers are possible across the south tonight. Low to medium chances for showers and thunderstorms mainly west and north central Wednesday evening through Thursday morning. Periodic chances for showers and thunderstorms will be possible Friday through Sunday. Medium to high chances for showers and thunderstorms Sunday night through the early portions of next week. Expect a warming trend through the end of the week, then cooling somewhat late this weekend into early next week. The detailed forecast for North Dakota, tonight, mostly cloudy in the evening then becoming partly cloudy. Slight chance of rain showers south. Lows in the upper 40s to upper 50s. Wednesday, partly cloudy. Breezy west. Highs in the 70s to mid 80s. Wednesday night, partly cloudy. Slight chance of thunderstorms west and north central. Lows in the mid 50s to lower 60s. Thursday, mostly cloudy in the morning then clearing. Chance of thunderstorms east. Highs in the upper 70s to upper 80s. 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Providing weather information 24 hours a day from your National Weather Service office in Bismarck. Here is the forecast for the Bismarck Minden listening area. Rest of today, partly sunny. Highs in the upper 70s. South winds around 5 miles per hour. Tonight, decreasing clouds. Lows in the mid-50s. Southeast winds around 5 miles per hour. Wednesday, sunny. Highs in the lower 80s. Southeast winds 5 to 15 miles per hour. Wednesday night, decreasing clouds. Lows in the lower 60s. Southeast winds 10 to 15 miles per hour. Thursday, mostly sunny. Highs in the upper 80s. Southeast winds around 10 miles per hour with gusts up to 20 miles per hour, becoming west in the afternoon. Thursday night, mostly clear. Lows around 60. Friday, sunny. Highs in the lower 90s. Friday night, mostly clear. Lows in the mid-60s. Saturday, sunny. Highs in the lower 90s. Saturday night, increasing clouds. Lows in the lower 60s. Sunday, mostly sunny. A slight chance of showers in the afternoon. Highs in the lower 80s. Chance of rain 20%. Sunday night, increasing clouds. A 40% chance of showers. Lows in the upper 50s. Labor Day, decreasing clouds. A slight chance of thunderstorms in the morning. A chance of showers. Highs in the upper 70s. Chance of rain 50%. For Western Lake Sakakawea, rest of today, light winds becoming east around 10 miles per hour in the afternoon. Mostly sunny. Highs in the upper 70s. Tonight, southeast winds 10 to 15 miles per hour. Mostly cloudy in the evening then becoming partly cloudy. Lows in the mid-50s. For Eastern Lake Sakakawea, rest of today, light winds becoming southeast around 10 miles per hour late in the afternoon. Mostly sunny. Highs in the upper 70s. Tonight, southeast winds around 10 miles per hour. Mostly cloudy in the evening then becoming partly cloudy. Lows in the lower 50s. For Northern Lake Oahe, rest of today, light winds.

percent. Wind northwest at 7 miles an hour. Minot, partly sunny. 77 degrees, relative humidity 37%. Wind west at 6 miles an hour. Dickinson, cloudy. 78 degrees, relative humidity 30%. Wind east at 9 miles an hour. Elsewhere around North Dakota, it was 78 at Garrison. It was partly sunny, with a temperature of 77 at Williston, 79 at Grand Forks, and 76 at Devil's Lake. It was cloudy, with a temperature of 76 at Jamestown, and 82 at Fargo. In northern South Dakota, skies ranged from partly sunny to cloudy, and the temperatures were 76 degrees. In eastern Montana, skies ranged from partly sunny to cloudy. It was 85 at Miles City, 83 at Glendive, and 81 at Sydney. Once again, at Bismarck, the temperature was 77 degrees under partly sunny skies. The regional weather forecast from your National Weather Service office in Bismarck. Isolated showers are possible across the south tonight. Low to medium chances for showers and thunderstorms mainly west and north central Wednesday evening through Thursday morning. Periodic chances for showers and thunderstorms will be possible Friday through Sunday. Medium to high chances for showers and thunderstorms Sunday night through the early portions of next week. Expect a warming trend through the end of the week, then cooling somewhat late this weekend into early next week. The detailed forecast for North Dakota, tonight, mostly cloudy in the evening then becoming partly cloudy. Slight chance of rain showers south. Lows in the upper 40s to upper 50s. Wednesday, partly cloudy. Breezy west. Highs in the 70s to mid 80s. Wednesday night, partly cloudy. Slight chance of thunderstorms west and north central. Lows in the mid 50s to lower 60s. Thursday, mostly cloudy in the morning then clearing. Chance of thunderstorms east. Highs in the upper 70s to upper 80s. Here is the forecast for the Bismarck, Minden listening area. Rest of today, partly sunny. Highs in the upper 70s. South winds around 5 miles per hour. Tonight, decreasing clouds. Lows in the mid-50s. Southeast winds around 5 miles per hour. Wednesday, sunny. Highs in the lower 80s. Southeast winds 5 to 15 miles per hour. Wednesday night, decreasing clouds. Lows in the lower 60s. Southeast winds 10 to 15 miles per hour. Thursday, mostly sunny. Highs in the upper 80s. Southeast winds around 10 miles per hour with gusts up to 20 miles per hour, becoming west in the afternoon. Thursday night, mostly clear. Lows around 60. Friday, sunny. Highs in the lower 90s. Friday night, mostly clear. Lows in the mid-60s. Saturday, sunny. Highs in the lower 90s. Saturday night, increasing clouds. Lows in the lower 60s. Sunday, mostly sunny. A slight chance of showers in the afternoon. Highs in the lower 80s. Chance of rain 20%. Sunday night, increasing clouds. A 40% chance of showers. Lows in the upper 50s. Labor Day, decreasing clouds. A slight chance of thunderstorms in the morning. A chance of showers. Highs in the upper 70s. Chance of rain 50%. For Western Lake Sakakawea, rest of today, light winds becoming east around 10 miles per hour in the afternoon. Mostly sunny. Highs in the upper 70s. Tonight, southeast winds 10 to 15 miles per hour. Mostly cloudy in the evening then becoming partly cloudy. Lows in the mid-50s. For Eastern Lake Sakakawea, rest of today, light winds becoming southeast around 10 miles per hour late in the afternoon. Mostly sunny. Highs in the upper 70s. Tonight, southeast winds around 10 miles per hour. Mostly cloudy in the evening then becoming partly cloudy. Lows in the lower 50s. For Northern Lake Oahe, rest of today, light winds. Mostly cloudy. Highs in the upper 70s. Tonight, southeast winds around 10 miles per hour in the evening becoming light. Slight chance of showers. Mostly cloudy. Lows in the mid-50s.
Here are the weather conditions at 4 p.m. Central Daylight.

time. Bismarck, partly sunny. Temperature 77 degrees. Relative humidity 32%. Pressure 29.96 inches and falling. Menden, partly sunny. 75 degrees. Relative humidity 53%. Hazen, partly sunny. 79 degrees. Relative humidity 31%. Harvey, partly sunny. 77 degrees. Relative humidity 36%. Wind northwest at 7 miles an hour. Minot, partly sunny. 77 degrees. Relative humidity 37%. Wind west at 6 miles an hour. Dickinson, cloudy. 78 degrees. Relative humidity 30%. Wind east at 9 miles an hour. Elsewhere around North Dakota, it was 78 at Garrison. It was partly sunny, with a temperature of 77 at Williston, 79 at Grand Forks, and 76 at Devil's Lake. It was cloudy, with a temperature of 76 at Jamestown, and 82 at Fargo. In northern South Dakota, skies ranged from partly sunny to cloudy, and the temperatures were 76 degrees. In eastern Montana, skies ranged from partly sunny to cloudy. It was 85 at Miles City, 83 at Glendive, and 81 at Sydney. Once again, at Bismarck, the temperature was 77 degrees under partly sunny skies. Here are the weather conditions at 4 p.m. Central Daylight Time. Bismarck, cloudy. Temperature 77 degrees, relative humidity 32%. Pressure 29.96 inches and falling. Menden, cloudy. 75 degrees, relative humidity 53%. Hazen, cloudy. 79 degrees, relative humidity 31%. Harvey, partly sunny. 77 degrees, relative humidity 36%. Wind northwest at 7 miles an hour. Minot, partly sunny. 77 degrees, relative humidity 37%. Wind west at 6 miles an hour. Dickinson, cloudy. 78 degrees, relative humidity 30%. Wind east at 9 miles an hour. Elsewhere around North Dakota, it was 78 at Garrison. It was partly sunny, with a temperature of 77 at Williston, 79 at Grand Forks, and 76 at Devil's Lake. It was cloudy, with a temperature of 76 at Jamestown, and 82 at Fargo. In northern South Dakota, it was cloudy, and the temperatures were 76 degrees. In eastern Montana, skies ranged from partly sunny to cloudy. It was 85 at Miles City, 83 at Glendive, and 81 at Sydney. Once again, at Bismarck, the temperature was 77 degrees under cloudy skies. The regional weather forecast from your National Weather Service office in Bismarck. Isolated showers are possible across the south tonight. Low to medium chances for showers and thunderstorms mainly west and north central Wednesday evening through Thursday morning. Periodic chances for showers and thunderstorms will be possible Friday through Sunday. Medium to high chances for showers and thunderstorms Sunday night through the early portions of next week. Expect a warming trend through the end of the week, then cooling somewhat late this weekend into early next week. The detailed forecast for North Dakota, tonight, mostly cloudy in the evening then becoming partly cloudy. Slight chance of rain showers south. Lows in the upper 40s to upper 50s. Wednesday, partly cloudy. Breezy west. Highs in the 70s to mid 80s. Wednesday night, partly cloudy. Slight chance of thunderstorms west and north central. Lows in the mid 50s to lower 60s. Thursday, mostly cloudy in the morning then clearing. Chance of thunderstorms east. Highs in the upper 70s to upper 80s. Here is the forecast for the Bismarck Menden listening area. Rest of today, partly sunny. Highs in the upper 70s. South winds around 5 miles per hour. Tonight, decreasing clouds. Lows in the mid 50s. Southeast winds around 5 miles per hour. Wednesday, sunny. Highs in the lower 80s. Southeast winds 5 to 15 miles per hour. Wednesday night, decreasing clouds. Lows in the lower 60s. Southeast winds 10 to 15 miles per hour. Thursday, mostly sunny. Highs in the upper 80s. Southeast winds around

10 miles per hour with gusts up to 20 miles per hour, becoming west in the afternoon. Thursday night, mostly clear. Lows around 60. Friday, sunny. Highs in the lower 90s. Friday night, mostly clear. Lows in the mid-60s. Saturday, sunny. Highs in the lower 90s. Saturday night, increasing clouds. Lows in the lower 60s. Sunday, mostly sunny. A slight chance of showers in the afternoon. Highs in the lower 80s. Chance of rain 20%. Sunday night, increasing clouds. A 40% chance of showers. Lows in the upper 50s. Labor Day, decreasing clouds. A slight chance of thunderstorms in the morning. A chance of showers. Highs in the upper 70s. Chance of rain 50%. For Western Lake Sakakawea, rest of today, light winds becoming east around 10 miles per hour in the afternoon. Mostly sunny. Highs in the upper 70s. Tonight, southeast winds 10 to 15 miles per hour. Mostly cloudy in the evening, then becoming partly cloudy. Lows in the mid-50s. For Eastern Lake Sakakawea, rest of today, light winds becoming southeast around 10 miles per hour late in the afternoon. Mostly sunny. Highs in the upper 70s. Tonight, southeast winds around 10 miles per hour. Mostly cloudy in the evening, then becoming partly cloudy. Lows in the lower 50s. For Northern Lake Oahe, rest of today, light winds. Mostly cloudy. Highs in the upper 70s. Tonight, southeast winds around 10 miles per hour in the evening becoming light. Slight chance of showers. Mostly cloudy. Lows in the mid-50s. Here are the weather conditions at 4 p.m. Central Daylight Time. Bismarck, cloudy. Temperature 77 degrees, relative humidity 32%. Pressure 29.96 inches and falling. Mendham, cloudy. 75 degrees, relative humidity 53%. Hazen, cloudy. 79 degrees, relative humidity 31%. Harvey, partly sunny. 77 degrees, relative humidity 36%. Wind northwest at 7 miles an hour. Minot, partly sunny. 77 degrees, relative humidity 37%. Wind west at 6 miles an hour. Dickinson, cloudy. 78 degrees, relative humidity 30%. Wind east at 9 miles an hour. Elsewhere around North Dakota, it was 78 at Garrison. It was partly sunny, with a temperature of 77 at Williston, 79 at Grand Forks, and 76 at Devil's Lake. It was cloudy, with a temperature of 76 at Jamestown, and 82 at Fargo. In northern South Dakota, it was cloudy, and the temperatures were 76 degrees. In eastern Montana, skies ranged from partly sunny to cloudy. It was 85 at Miles City, 83 at Glendive, and 81 at Sydney. Once again, at Bismarck, the temperature was 77 degrees under cloudy skies. The regional weather forecast from your National Weather Service office in Bismarck. Isolated showers are possible across the south tonight. Low to medium chances for showers and thunderstorms mainly west and north central Wednesday evening through Thursday morning. Periodic chances for showers and thunderstorms will be possible Friday through Sunday. Medium to high chances for showers and thunderstorms Sunday night through the early portions of next week. Expect a warming trend through the end of the week, then cooling somewhat late this weekend into early next week. The detailed forecast for North Dakota, tonight, mostly cloudy in the evening then becoming partly cloudy. Slight chance of rain showers south. Lows in the upper 40s to upper 50s. Wednesday, partly cloudy. Breezy west. Highs in the 70s to mid-80s. Wednesday night, partly cloudy. Slight chance of thunderstorms west and north central. Lows in the mid-50s to lower 60s. Thursday, mostly cloudy in the morning then clearing. Chance of thunderstorms east. Highs in the upper 70s to upper 80s. Here is the forecast for the Bismarck-Mendham listening area. Rest of today, partly sunny. Highs in the upper 70s. South winds around 5 miles per hour. Tonight, decreasing clouds.

lows in the mid-50s. Southeast winds around 5 miles per hour. Wednesday, sunny. Highs in the lower 80s. Southeast winds 5 to 15 miles per hour. Wednesday night, decreasing clouds. Lows in the lower 60s. Southeast winds 10 to 15 miles per hour. Thursday, mostly sunny. Highs in the upper 80s. Southeast winds around 10 miles per hour with gusts up to 20 miles per hour, becoming west in the afternoon. Thursday night, mostly clear. Lows around 60. Friday, sunny. Highs in the lower 90s. Friday night, mostly clear. Lows in the mid-60s. Saturday, sunny. Highs in the lower 90s. Saturday night, increasing clouds. Lows in the lower 60s. Sunday, mostly sunny. A slight chance of showers in the afternoon. Highs in the lower 80s. Chance of rain 20%. Sunday night, increasing clouds. A 40% chance of showers. Lows in the upper 50s. Labor Day, decreasing clouds. A slight chance of thunderstorms in the morning. A chance of showers. Highs in the upper 70s. Chance of rain 50%. For Western Lake Sakakawea, rest of today, light winds becoming east around 10 miles per hour in the afternoon. Mostly sunny. Highs in the upper 70s. Tonight, southeast winds 10 to 15 miles per hour. Mostly cloudy in the evening, then becoming partly cloudy. Lows in the mid-50s. For Eastern Lake Sakakawea, rest of today, light winds becoming southeast around 10 miles per hour late in the afternoon. Mostly sunny. Highs in the upper 70s. Tonight, southeast winds around 10 miles per hour. Mostly cloudy in the evening, then becoming partly cloudy. Lows in the lower 50s. For Northern Lake Oahe, rest of today, light winds. Mostly cloudy. Highs in the upper 70s. Tonight, southeast winds around 10 miles per hour in the evening becoming light. Slight chance of showers. Mostly cloudy. Lows in the mid-50s. Here are the weather conditions at 4 p.m. Central Daylight Time. Bismarck, cloudy. Temperature 77 degrees, relative humidity 32%. Pressure 29.96 inches and falling. Mendham, cloudy. 75 degrees, relative humidity 53%. Hazen, cloudy. 79 degrees, relative humidity 31%. Harvey, partly sunny. 77 degrees, relative humidity 36%. Wind northwest at 7 miles an hour. Minot, partly sunny. 77 degrees, relative humidity 37%. Wind west at 6 miles an hour. Dickinson, cloudy. 78 degrees, relative humidity 30%. Wind east at 9 miles an hour. Elsewhere around North Dakota, it was 78 at Garrison. It was partly sunny, with a temperature of 77 at Williston, 79 at Grand Forks, and 76 at Devil's Lake. It was cloudy, with a temperature of 76 at Jamestown, and 82 at Fargo. In northern South Dakota, it was cloudy, and the temperatures were 76 degrees. In eastern Montana, skies ranged from partly sunny to cloudy. It was 85 at Miles City, 83 at Glendive, and 81 at Sydney. Once again, at Bismarck, the temperature was 77 degrees under cloudy skies. The regional weather forecast from your National Weather Service office in Bismarck. Isolated showers are possible across the south tonight. Low to medium chances for showers and thunderstorms mainly west and north central Wednesday evening through Thursday morning. Periodic chances for showers and thunderstorms will be possible Friday through Sunday. Medium to high chances for showers and thunderstorms Sunday night through the early portions of next week. Expect a warming trend through the end of the week, then cooling somewhat late this weekend into early next week. The detailed forecast for North Dakota, tonight, mostly cloudy in the evening then becoming partly cloudy. Slight chance of rain showers south. Lows in the upper 40s to upper 50s. Wednesday, partly cloudy. Breezy west. Highs in the 70s to mid 80s. Wednesday night, partly cloudy. Slight chance of thunderstorms west and north central.

in the mid-50s to lower 60s. Thursday, mostly cloudy in the morning, then clearing. Chance of thunderstorms east. Highs in the upper 70s to upper 80s. Here is the forecast for the Bismarck Minden listening area. Rest of today, partly sunny. Highs in the upper 70s. South winds around 5 miles per hour. Tonight, decreasing clouds. Lows in the mid-50s. Southeast winds around 5 miles per hour. Wednesday, sunny. Highs in the lower 80s. Southeast winds 5 to 15 miles per hour. Wednesday night, decreasing clouds. Lows in the lower 60s. Southeast winds 10 to 15 miles per hour. Thursday, mostly sunny. Highs in the upper 80s. Southeast winds around 10 miles per hour with gusts up to 20 miles per hour, becoming west in the afternoon. Thursday night, mostly clear. Lows around 60. Friday, sunny. Highs in the lower 90s. Friday night, mostly clear. Lows in the mid-60s. Saturday, sunny. Highs in the lower 90s. Saturday night, increasing clouds. Lows in the lower 60s. Sunday, mostly sunny. A slight chance of showers in the afternoon. Highs in the lower 80s. Chance of rain 20%. Sunday night, increasing clouds. A 40% chance of showers. Lows in the upper 50s. Labor Day, decreasing clouds. A slight chance of thunderstorms in the morning. A chance of showers. Highs in the upper 70s. Chance of rain 50%. For Western Lake Sakakawea, rest of today, light winds becoming east around 10 miles per hour in the afternoon. Mostly sunny. Highs in the upper 70s. Tonight, southeast winds 10 to 15 miles per hour. Mostly cloudy in the evening, then becoming partly cloudy. Lows in the mid-50s. For Eastern Lake Sakakawea, rest of today, light winds becoming southeast around 10 miles per hour late in the afternoon. Mostly sunny. Highs in the upper 70s. Tonight, southeast winds around 10 miles per hour. Mostly cloudy in the evening, then becoming partly cloudy. Lows in the lower 50s. For Northern Lake Oahe, rest of today, light winds. Mostly cloudy. Highs in the upper 70s. Tonight, southeast winds around 10 miles per hour in the evening, becoming light. Slight chance of showers. Mostly cloudy. Lows in the mid-50s. Here are the weather conditions at 4 p.m. Central Daylight Time. Bismarck, cloudy. Temperature 77 degrees, relative humidity 32%. Pressure 29.96 inches and falling. Minden, cloudy. 75 degrees, relative humidity 53%. Hazen, cloudy. 79 degrees, relative humidity 31%. Harvey, partly sunny. 77 degrees, relative humidity 36%. Wind northwest at 7 miles an hour. Minot, partly sunny. 77 degrees, relative humidity 37%. Wind west at 6 miles an hour. Dickinson, cloudy. 78 degrees, relative humidity 30%. Wind east at 9 miles an hour. Elsewhere around North Dakota, it was 78 at Garrison. It was partly sunny, with a temperature of 77 at Williston, 79 at Grand Forks, and 76 at Devil's Lake. It was cloudy, with a temperature of 76 at Jamestown, and 82 at Fargo. In northern South Dakota, it was cloudy, and the temperatures were 76 degrees. In eastern Montana, skies ranged from partly sunny to cloudy. It was 85 at Miles City, 83 at Glendive, and 81 at Sydney. Once again, at Bismarck, the temperature was 77 degrees under cloudy skies. The regional weather forecast from your National Weather Service office in Bismarck. Isolated showers are possible across the south tonight. Low to medium chances for showers and thunderstorms mainly west and north central Wednesday evening through Thursday morning. Periodic chances for showers and thunderstorms will be possible Friday through Sunday. Medium to high chances for showers and thunderstorms Sunday night through the early portions of next week. Expect a warming trend through the end of the week, then cooling somewhat late this weekend.

to early next week. The detailed forecast for North Dakota. Tonight, mostly cloudy in the evening, then becoming partly cloudy. Slight chance of rain showers south. Lows in the upper 40s to upper 50s. Wednesday, partly cloudy. Breezy west. Highs in the 70s to mid 80s. Wednesday night, partly cloudy. Slight chance of thunderstorms west and north central. Lows in the mid 50s to lower 60s. Thursday, mostly cloudy in the morning then clearing. Chance of thunderstorms east. Highs in the upper 70s to upper 80s. 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Providing weather information 24 hours a day from your National Weather Service office in Bismarck. Here is the forecast for the Bismarck Minden listening area. Rest of today, partly sunny. Highs in the upper 70s. South winds around 5 miles per hour. Tonight, decreasing clouds. Lows in the mid-50s. Southeast winds around 5 miles per hour. Wednesday, sunny. Highs in the lower 80s. Southeast winds 5 to 15 miles per hour. Wednesday night, decreasing clouds. Lows in the lower 60s. Southeast winds 10 to 15 miles per hour. Thursday, mostly sunny. Highs in the upper 80s. Southeast winds around 10 miles per hour with gusts up to 20 miles per hour, becoming west in the afternoon. Thursday night, mostly clear. Lows around 60. Friday, sunny. Highs in the lower 90s. Friday night, mostly clear. Lows in the mid-60s. Saturday, sunny. Highs in the lower 90s. Saturday night, increasing clouds. Lows in the lower 60s. Sunday, mostly sunny. A slight chance of showers in the afternoon. Highs in the lower 80s. Chance of rain 20%. Sunday night, increasing clouds. A 40% chance of showers. Lows in the upper 50s. Labor Day, decreasing clouds. A slight chance of thunderstorms in the morning. A chance of showers. Highs in the upper 70s. Chance of rain 50%. For Western Lake Sakakawea, tonight, southeast winds 10 to 15 miles per hour. Mostly cloudy in the evening, then becoming partly cloudy. Lows in the mid-50s. Wednesday, windy. Southeast winds 10 to 20 miles per hour, increasing to 20 to 30 miles per hour in the afternoon. Sunny. Highs in the lower 80s. For Eastern Lake Sakakawea, tonight, southeast winds around 10 miles per hour. Mostly cloudy in the evening, then becoming partly cloudy. Lows in the lower 50s. Wednesday, breezy. Southeast winds 15 to 25 miles per hour. Sunny. Highs in the lower 80s. For Northern Lake Oahe, tonight, southeast winds around 10 miles per hour, in the evening becoming light. Slight chance of showers. Mostly cloudy. Lows in the mid-50s. Wednesday, southeast winds 10 to 20 miles per hour. Sunny. Highs in the lower 80s. Here are the weather conditions at 4 p.m. Central Daylight Time. Southeast winds 10 to 20 miles per hour. Sunny. Highs in the lower 80s. Here are the weather conditions at 4 p.m. Central Daylight Time. Bismarck, cloudy. Temperature 77 degrees, relative humidity 32%. Pressure 29.96 inches and falling. Minden, cloudy. 75 degrees, relative humidity 53%. Hazen, cloudy. 79 degrees, relative humidity 31%. Harvey, partly sunny. 77 degrees, relative humidity 36%. Wind northwest at 7 miles an hour. Minot, partly sunny. 77 degrees, relative humidity 37%. Wind west at 6 miles an hour. Dickinson, cloudy. 78 degrees, relative humidity 30%. Wind east at 9 miles an hour. Elsewhere around North Dakota, it was 78 at Garrison. It was partly sunny, with a temperature of 77 at Williston, 79 at Grand Forks, and 76 at Devil's Lake. It was cloudy, with a temperature

sector of 76 at Jamestown and 82 at Fargo. In northern South Dakota, it was cloudy and the temperatures were 76 degrees. In eastern Montana, skies ranged from partly sunny to cloudy. It was 85 at Miles City, 83 at Glendive, and 81 at Sydney. Once again, at Bismarck, the temperature was 77 degrees under cloudy skies. The regional weather forecast from your National Weather Service office in Bismarck. Isolated showers are possible across the south tonight. Low to medium chances for showers and thunderstorms mainly west and north central Wednesday evening through Thursday morning. Periodic chances for showers and thunderstorms will be possible Friday through Sunday. Medium to high chances for showers and thunderstorms Sunday night through the early portions of next week. Expect a warming trend through the end of the week, then cooling somewhat late this weekend into early next week. The detailed forecast for North Dakota, tonight, mostly cloudy in the evening then becoming partly cloudy. Slight chance of rain showers south. Lows in the upper 40s to upper 50s. Wednesday, partly cloudy. Breezy west. Highs in the 70s to mid 80s. Wednesday night, partly cloudy. Slight chance of thunderstorms west and north central. Lows in the mid 50s to lower 60s. Thursday, mostly cloudy in the morning then clearing. Chance of thunderstorms east. Highs in the upper 70s to upper 80s. Here is the forecast for the Bismarck Minden listening area. Rest of today, partly sunny. Highs in the upper 70s. South winds around 5 miles per hour. Tonight, decreasing clouds. Lows in the mid-50s. Southeast winds around 5 miles per hour. Wednesday, sunny. Highs in the lower 80s. Southeast winds 5 to 15 miles per hour. Wednesday night, decreasing clouds. Lows in the lower 60s. Southeast winds 10 to 15 miles per hour. Thursday, mostly sunny. Highs in the upper 80s. Southeast winds around 10 miles per hour with gusts up to 20 miles per hour, becoming west in the afternoon. Thursday night, mostly clear. Lows around 60. Friday, sunny. Highs in the lower 90s. Friday night, mostly clear. Lows in the mid-60s. Saturday, sunny. Highs in the lower 90s. Saturday night, increasing clouds. Lows in the lower 60s. Sunday, mostly sunny. A slight chance of showers in the afternoon. Highs in the lower 80s. Chance of rain 20%. Sunday night, increasing clouds. A 40% chance of showers. Lows in the upper 50s. Labor Day, decreasing clouds. A slight chance of thunderstorms in the morning. A chance of showers. Highs in the upper 70s. Chance of rain 50%. Here is the forecast for the Bismarck Minden listening area. Rest of today, mostly cloudy. Highs in the upper 70s. South winds around 5 miles per hour. Tonight, decreasing clouds. Lows in the mid-50s. Southeast winds around 5 miles per hour. Wednesday, sunny. Highs in the lower 80s. Southeast winds 5 to 15 miles per hour. Wednesday night, decreasing clouds. Lows in the lower 60s. Southeast winds 10 to 15 miles per hour. Thursday, mostly sunny. Highs in the upper 80s. Southeast winds around 10 miles per hour with gusts up to 20 miles per hour, becoming west in the afternoon. Thursday night, mostly clear. Lows around 60. Friday, sunny. Highs in the lower 90s. Friday night, mostly clear. Lows in the mid-60s. Saturday, sunny. Highs in the lower 90s. Saturday night, increasing clouds. Lows in the lower 60s. Sunday, mostly sunny. A slight chance of showers in the afternoon. Highs in the lower 80s. Chance of rain 20%. Sunday night, increasing clouds. A 40% chance of showers. Lows in the upper 50s. Labor Day, decreasing clouds. A slight chance of thunderstorms in the morning. A chance of showers. Highs in the upper 70s. Chance of rain 50%.
For western Lake Sakakawea, tonight, southeast winds 10 to 15 miles per hour. Mostly cloudy in the evening, then becoming partly cloudy. Lows in the mid-50s. Wednesday, windy. Southeast winds 10 to 20 miles per hour, increasing to 20 to 30 miles per hour in the afternoon. Sunny. Highs in the lower 80s. For eastern Lake Sakakawea, tonight, southeast winds around 10 miles per hour. Mostly cloudy in the evening, then becoming partly cloudy. Lows in the lower 50s. Wednesday, breezy. Southeast winds 15 to 25 miles per hour. Sunny. Highs in the lower 80s. For northern Lake Oahe, tonight, southeast winds around 10 miles per hour, in the evening becoming light. Slight chance of showers. Mostly cloudy. Lows in the mid-50s. Wednesday, southeast winds 10 to 20 miles per hour. Sunny. Highs in the lower 80s. Here are the weather conditions at 4 p.m. Central Daylight Time. Bismarck, cloudy. Temperature 77 degrees, relative humidity 32%. Pressure 29.96 inches and falling. Mendham, cloudy. 75 degrees, relative humidity 53%. Hazen, cloudy. 79 degrees, relative humidity 31%. Harvey, partly sunny. 77 degrees, relative humidity 36%. Wind northwest at 7 miles an hour. Minot, partly sunny. 77 degrees, relative humidity 37%. Wind west at 6 miles an hour. Dickinson, cloudy. 78 degrees, relative humidity 30%. Wind east at 9 miles an hour. Elsewhere around North Dakota, it was 78 at Garrison. It was partly sunny, with a temperature of 77 at Williston, 79 at Grand Forks, and 76 at Devil's Lake. It was cloudy, with a temperature of 76 at Jamestown, and 82 at Fargo. In northern South Dakota, it was cloudy, and the temperatures were 76 degrees. In eastern Montana, skies ranged from partly sunny to cloudy. It was 85 at Miles City, 83 at Glendive, and 81 at Sydney. Once again, at Bismarck, the temperature was 77 degrees under cloudy skies. The regional weather forecast from your National Weather Service office in Bismarck. Isolated showers are possible across the south tonight. Low to medium chances for showers and thunderstorms mainly west and north central Wednesday evening through Thursday morning. Periodic chances for showers and thunderstorms will be possible Friday through Sunday. Medium to high chances for showers and thunderstorms Sunday night through the early portions of next week. Expect a warming trend through the end of the week, then cooling somewhat late this weekend into early next week. The detailed forecast for North Dakota, tonight, mostly cloudy in the evening, then becoming partly cloudy. Slight chance of rain showers south. Lows in the upper 40s to upper 50s. Wednesday, partly cloudy. Breezy west. Highs in the 70s to mid-80s. Wednesday night, partly cloudy. Slight chance of thunderstorms west and north central. Lows in the mid-50s to lower 60s. Thursday, mostly cloudy in the morning then clearing. Chance of thunderstorms east. Highs in the upper 70s to upper 80s. Here is the forecast for the Bismarck Mendham listening area. Rest of today, mostly cloudy. Highs in the upper 70s. South winds around 5 miles per hour. Tonight, decreasing clouds. Lows in the mid-50s. Southeast winds around 5 miles per hour. Wednesday, sunny. Highs in the lower 80s. Southeast winds 5 to 15 miles per hour. Wednesday night, decreasing clouds. Lows in the lower 60s. Southeast winds 10 to 15 miles per hour. Thursday, mostly sunny. Highs in the upper 80s. Southeast winds around 10 miles per hour with gusts up to 20 miles per hour, becoming west in the afternoon. Thursday night, mostly clear. Lows around 60. Friday, sunny. Highs in the lower 90s. Friday night, mostly clear. Lows in the mid-60s. Saturday, sunny. Highs in the lower 90s. Saturday night, increasing clouds.
lows in the lower 60s.

Sunday, mostly sunny. A slight chance of showers in the afternoon. Highs in the lower 80s. Chance of rain 20%. Sunday night, increasing clouds. A 40% chance of showers. Lows in the upper 50s. Labor Day, decreasing clouds. A slight chance of thunderstorms in the morning. A chance of showers. Highs in the upper 70s. Chance of rain 50%. For Western Lake Sakakawea, tonight, southeast winds 10 to 15 miles per hour. Mostly cloudy in the evening, then becoming partly cloudy. Lows in the mid-50s. Wednesday, windy. Southeast winds 10 to 20 miles per hour, increasing to 20 to 30 miles per hour in the afternoon. Sunny. Highs in the lower 80s. For Eastern Lake Sakakawea, tonight, southeast winds around 10 miles per hour. Mostly cloudy in the evening, then becoming partly cloudy. Lows in the lower 50s. Wednesday, breezy. Southeast winds 15 to 25 miles per hour. Sunny. Highs in the lower 80s. For Northern Lake Oahe, tonight, southeast winds around 10 miles per hour, in the evening becoming light. Slight chance of showers. Mostly cloudy. Lows in the mid-50s. Wednesday, southeast winds 10 to 20 miles per hour. Sunny. Highs in the lower 80s. Here are the weather conditions at 4 p.m. Central Daylight Time. Bismarck, cloudy. Temperature 77 degrees, relative humidity 32%. Pressure 29.96 inches and falling. Mendham, cloudy. 75 degrees, relative humidity 53%. Hazen, cloudy. 79 degrees, relative humidity 31%. Harvey, partly sunny. 77 degrees, relative humidity 36%. Wind northwest at 7 miles an hour. Minot, partly sunny. 77 degrees, relative humidity 37%. Wind west at 6 miles an hour. Dickinson, cloudy. 78 degrees, relative humidity 30%. Wind east at 9 miles an hour. Elsewhere around North Dakota, it was 78 at Garrison. It was partly sunny, with a temperature of 77 at Williston, 79 at Grand Forks, and 76 at Devil's Lake. It was cloudy, with a temperature of 76 at Jamestown, and 82 at Fargo. In northern South Dakota, it was cloudy, and the temperatures were 76 degrees. In eastern Montana, skies ranged from partly sunny to cloudy. It was 85 at Miles City, 83 at Glendive, and 81 at Sydney. Once again, at Bismarck, the temperature was 77 degrees under cloudy skies. The regional weather forecast from your National Weather Service office in Bismarck. Isolated showers are possible across the south tonight. Low to medium chances for showers and thunderstorms mainly west and north central Wednesday evening through Thursday morning. Periodic chances for showers and thunderstorms will be possible Friday through Sunday. Medium to high chances for showers and thunderstorms Sunday night through the early portions of next week. Expect a warming trend through the end of the week, then cooling somewhat late this weekend into early next week. The detailed forecast for North Dakota, tonight, mostly cloudy in the evening, then becoming partly cloudy. Slight chance of rain showers south. Lows in the upper 40s to upper 50s. Wednesday, partly cloudy. Breezy west. Highs in the 70s to mid 80s. Wednesday night, partly cloudy. Slight chance of thunderstorms west and north central. Lows in the mid-50s to lower 60s. Thursday, mostly cloudy in the morning then clearing. Chance of thunderstorms east. Highs in the upper 70s to upper 80s. Here is the forecast for the Bismarck-Mendham listening area. Rest of today, mostly cloudy. Highs in the upper 70s. South winds around 5 miles per hour. Tonight, decreasing clouds. Lows in the mid-50s. Southeast winds around 5 miles per hour. Wednesday, sunny. Highs in the lower 80s. Southeast winds 5 to 15 miles per hour. Wednesday night, decreasing clouds. Lows in the lower 60s. Southeast winds 10 to 15 miles per hour. Thursday, mostly sunny.
Highs in the upper 80s. Southeast winds around 10 miles per hour with gusts up to 20 miles per hour, becoming west in the afternoon. Thursday night, mostly clear. Lows around 60. Friday, sunny. Highs in the lower 90s. Friday night, mostly clear. Lows in the mid-60s. Saturday, sunny. Highs in the lower 90s. Saturday night, increasing clouds. Lows in the lower 60s. Sunday, mostly sunny. A slight chance of showers in the afternoon. Highs in the lower 80s. Chance of rain 20%. Sunday night, increasing clouds. A 40% chance of showers. Lows in the upper 50s. Labor Day, decreasing clouds. A slight chance of thunderstorms in the morning. A chance of showers. Highs in the upper 70s. Chance of rain 50%. For Western Lake Sakakawea, tonight, southeast winds 10 to 15 miles per hour. Mostly cloudy in the evening, then becoming partly cloudy. Lows in the mid-50s. Wednesday, windy. Southeast winds 10 to 20 miles per hour, increasing to 20 to 30 miles per hour in the afternoon. Sunny. Highs in the lower 80s. For Eastern Lake Sakakawea, tonight, southeast winds around 10 miles per hour. Mostly cloudy in the evening, then becoming partly cloudy. Lows in the lower 50s. Wednesday, breezy. Southeast winds 15 to 25 miles per hour. Sunny. Highs in the lower 80s. For Northern Lake Oahe, tonight, southeast winds around 10 miles per hour, in the evening becoming light. Slight chance of showers. Mostly cloudy. Lows in the mid-50s. Wednesday, southeast winds 10 to 20 miles per hour. Sunny. Highs in the lower 80s. Here are the weather conditions at 4 p.m. Central Daylight Time. Bismarck, cloudy. Temperature 77 degrees, relative humidity 32%. Pressure 29.96 inches and falling. Mendham, cloudy. 75 degrees, relative humidity 53%. Hazen, cloudy. 79 degrees, relative humidity 31%. Harvey, partly sunny. 77 degrees, relative humidity 36%. Wind northwest at 7 miles an hour. Minot, partly sunny. 77 degrees, relative humidity 37%. Wind west at 6 miles an hour. Dickinson, cloudy. 78 degrees, relative humidity 30%. Wind east at 9 miles an hour. Elsewhere around North Dakota, it was 78 at Garrison. It was partly sunny, with a temperature of 77 at Williston, 79 at Grand Forks, and 76 at Devil's Lake. It was cloudy, with a temperature of 76 at Jamestown, and 82 at Fargo. In northern South Dakota, it was cloudy, and the temperatures were 76 degrees. In eastern Montana, skies ranged from partly sunny to cloudy. It was 85 at Miles City, 83 at Glendive, and 81 at Sydney. Once again, at Bismarck, the temperature was 77 degrees under cloudy skies. The regional weather forecast from your National Weather Service office in Bismarck. Isolated showers are possible across the south tonight. Low to medium chances for showers and thunderstorms mainly west and north central Wednesday evening through Thursday morning. Periodic chances for showers and thunderstorms will be possible Friday through Sunday. Medium to high chances for showers and thunderstorms Sunday night through the early portions of next week. Expect a warming trend through the end of the week, then cooling somewhat late this weekend into early next week. The detailed forecast for North Dakota, tonight, mostly cloudy in the evening then becoming partly cloudy. Slight chance of rain showers south. Lows in the upper 40s to upper 50s. Wednesday, partly cloudy. Breezy west. Highs in the 70s to mid-80s. Wednesday night, partly cloudy. Slight chance of thunderstorms west and north central. Lows in the mid-50s to lower 60s. Thursday, mostly cloudy in the morning then clearing. Chance of thunderstorms east. Highs in the upper 70s to upper 80s. Here is the forecast for the Bismarck-Mendham listening area. Rest of today, mostly cloudy.
highs in the upper 70s.

south winds around 5 miles per hour. Tonight, decreasing clouds. Lows in the mid-50s. Southeast winds around 5 miles per hour. Wednesday, sunny. Highs in the lower 80s. Southeast winds 5 to 15 miles per hour. Wednesday night, decreasing clouds. Lows in the lower 60s. Southeast winds 10 to 15 miles per hour. Thursday, mostly sunny. Highs in the upper 80s. Southeast winds around 10 miles per hour with gusts up to 20 miles per hour, becoming west in the afternoon. Thursday night, mostly clear. Lows around 60. Friday, sunny. Highs in the lower 90s. Friday night, mostly clear. Lows in the mid-60s. Saturday, sunny. Highs in the lower 90s. Saturday night, increasing clouds. Lows in the lower 60s. Sunday, mostly sunny. A slight chance of showers in the afternoon. Highs in the lower 80s. Chance of rain 20%. Sunday night, increasing clouds. A 40% chance of showers. Lows in the upper 50s. Labor Day, decreasing clouds. A slight chance of thunderstorms in the morning. A chance of showers. Highs in the upper 70s. Chance of rain 50%. For Western Lake Sakakawea, tonight, southeast winds 10 to 15 miles per hour. Mostly cloudy in the evening, then becoming partly cloudy. Lows in the mid-50s. Wednesday, windy. Southeast winds 10 to 20 miles per hour, increasing to 20 to 30 miles per hour in the afternoon. Sunny. Highs in the lower 80s. For Eastern Lake Sakakawea, tonight, southeast winds around 10 miles per hour. Mostly cloudy in the evening, then becoming partly cloudy. Lows in the lower 50s. Wednesday, breezy. Southeast winds 15 to 25 miles per hour. Sunny. Highs in the lower 80s. For Northern Lake Oahe, tonight, southeast winds around 10 miles per hour, in the evening becoming light. Slight chance of showers. Mostly cloudy. Lows in the mid-50s. Wednesday, southeast winds 10 to 20 miles per hour. Sunny. Highs in the lower 80s. Here are the weather conditions at 4 p.m. Central Daylight Time. Bismarck, cloudy. Temperature 77 degrees, relative humidity 32%. Pressure 29.96 inches and falling. Mendham, cloudy. 75 degrees, relative humidity 53%. Hazen, cloudy. 79 degrees, relative humidity 31%. Harvey, partly sunny. 77 degrees, relative humidity 36%. Wind northwest at 7 miles an hour. Minot, partly sunny. 77 degrees, relative humidity 37%. Wind west at 6 miles an hour. Dickinson, cloudy. 78 degrees, relative humidity 30%. Wind east at 9 miles an hour. Elsewhere around North Dakota, it was 78 at Garrison. It was partly sunny, with a temperature of 77 at Williston, 79 at Grand Forks, and 76 at Devil's Lake. It was cloudy, with a temperature of 76 at Jamestown, and 82 at Fargo. In northern South Dakota, it was cloudy, and the temperatures were 76 degrees. In eastern Montana, skies ranged from partly sunny to cloudy. It was 85 at Miles City, 83 at Glendive, and 81 at Sydney. Once again, at Bismarck, the temperature was 77 degrees under cloudy skies. The regional weather forecast from your National Weather Service office in Bismarck. Isolated showers are possible across the south tonight. Low to medium chances for showers and thunderstorms mainly west and north central Wednesday evening through Thursday morning. Periodic chances for showers and thunderstorms will be possible Friday through Sunday. Medium to high chances for showers and thunderstorms Sunday night through the early portions of next week. Expect a warming trend through the end of the week, then cooling somewhat late this weekend into early next week. The detailed forecast for North Dakota, tonight, mostly cloudy in the evening then becoming partly cloudy. Slight chance of rain showers south. Lows in the upper 40s to upper 50s. Wednesday, partly cloudy. Breezy west.

highs in the 70s to mid-80s. Wednesday night, partly cloudy. Slight chance of thunderstorms west and north central. Lows in the mid-50s to lower 60s. Thursday, mostly cloudy in the morning, then clearing. Chance of thunderstorms east. Highs in the upper 70s to upper 80s. Here is the forecast for the Bismarck Minden listening area. Rest of today, mostly cloudy. Highs in the upper 70s. South winds around 5 miles per hour. Tonight, decreasing clouds. Lows in the mid-50s. Southeast winds around 5 miles per hour. Wednesday, sunny. Highs in the lower 80s. Southeast winds 5 to 15 miles per hour. Wednesday night, decreasing clouds. Lows in the lower 60s. Southeast winds 10 to 15 miles per hour. Thursday, mostly sunny. Highs in the upper 80s. Southeast winds around 10 miles per hour with gusts up to 20 miles per hour, becoming west in the afternoon. Thursday night, mostly clear. Lows around 60. Friday, sunny. Highs in the lower 90s. Friday night, mostly clear. Lows in the mid-60s. Saturday, sunny. Highs in the lower 90s. Saturday night, increasing clouds. Lows in the lower 60s. Sunday, mostly sunny. A slight chance of showers in the afternoon. Highs in the lower 80s. Chance of rain 20%. Sunday night, increasing clouds. A 40% chance of showers. Lows in the upper 50s. Labor Day, decreasing clouds. A slight chance of thunderstorms in the morning. A chance of showers. Highs in the upper 70s. Chance of rain 50%. 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Providing weather information 24 hours a day from your National Weather Service office in Bismarck. For Western Lake Sakakawea, tonight, southeast winds 10 to 15 miles per hour. Mostly cloudy in the evening, then becoming partly cloudy. Lows in the mid-50s. Wednesday, windy. Southeast winds 10 to 20 miles per hour, increasing to 20 to 30 miles per hour in the afternoon. Sunny. Highs in the lower 80s. For Eastern Lake Sakakawea, tonight, southeast winds around 10 miles per hour. Mostly cloudy in the evening, then becoming partly cloudy. Lows in the lower 50s. Wednesday, breezy. Southeast winds 15 to 25 miles per hour. Sunny. Highs in the lower 80s. For Northern Lake Oahe, tonight, southeast winds around 10 miles per hour, in the evening becoming light. Slight chance of showers. Mostly cloudy. Lows in the mid-50s. Wednesday, southeast winds 10 to 20 miles per hour. Sunny. Highs in the lower 80s. Here are the weather conditions at 5 p.m. Central Daylight Time. Bismarck, partly sunny. Temperature 77 degrees, relative humidity 34%. Pressure 29.96 inches and steady. Minden, partly sunny. 73 degrees, relative humidity 60%. Wind southeast at 6 miles an hour. Hazen, cloudy. 79 degrees, relative humidity 34%. Harvey, partly sunny. 77 degrees, relative humidity 41%. Wind northwest at 9 miles an hour. Minot, cloudy. 75 degrees, relative humidity 41%. Wind northwest at 6 miles an hour. Dickinson, cloudy. 77 degrees, relative humidity 34%. Wind southeast at 12 miles an hour. Elsewhere around North Dakota, it was 77 at Garrison. It was partly sunny, with a temperature of 78 at Grand Forks, and 75 at Devil's Lake. It was cloudy, with a temperature of 77 at Williston, 76 at Jamestown, and 81 at Fargo. In northern South Dakota, skies ranged from partly sunny to cloudy. It was 73 at Mobridge, and 76 at Aberdeen. In eastern Montana, skies ranged from partly sunny to cloudy. It was 86 at Miles City, 83 at Glendive, and 81 at Sydney. Once again, at

showers south. Lows in the upper 40s to upper 50s. Wednesday, partly cloudy. Breezy west. Highs in the 70s to mid 80s. Wednesday night, partly cloudy. Slight chance of thunderstorms west and north central. Lows in the mid 50s to lower 60s. Thursday, mostly cloudy in the morning then clearing. Chance of thunderstorms east. Highs in the upper 70s to upper 80s. Here is the forecast for the Bismarck Mainland listening area. Rest of today, mostly cloudy. Highs in the upper 70s. South winds around 5 miles per hour. Tonight, decreasing clouds. Lows in the mid 50s. Southeast winds around 5 miles per hour. Wednesday, sunny. Highs in the lower 80s. Southeast winds 5 to 15 miles per hour. Wednesday night, decreasing clouds. Lows in the lower 60s. Southeast winds 10 to 15 miles per hour. Thursday, mostly sunny. Highs in the upper 80s. Southeast winds around 10 miles per hour with gusts up to 20 miles per hour, becoming west in the afternoon. Thursday night, mostly clear. Lows around 60. Friday, sunny. Highs in the lower 90s. Friday night, mostly clear. Lows in the mid-60s. Saturday, sunny. Highs in the lower 90s. Saturday night, increasing clouds. Lows in the lower 60s. Sunday, mostly sunny. A slight chance of showers in the afternoon. Highs in the lower 80s. Chance of rain 20%. Sunday night, increasing clouds. A 40% chance of showers. Lows in the upper 50s. Labor Day, decreasing clouds. A slight chance of thunderstorms in the morning. A chance of showers. Highs in the upper 70s. Chance of rain 50%. For Western Lake Sakakawea, tonight, southeast winds 10 to 15 miles per hour. Mostly cloudy in the evening, then becoming partly cloudy. Lows in the mid-50s. Wednesday, windy. Southeast winds 10 to 20 miles per hour, increasing to 20 to 30 miles per hour in the afternoon. Sunny. Highs in the lower 80s. For Eastern Lake Sakakawea, tonight, southeast winds around 10 miles per hour. Mostly cloudy in the evening, then becoming partly cloudy. Lows in the lower 50s. Wednesday, breezy. Southeast winds 15 to 25 miles per hour. Sunny. Highs in the lower 80s. For Northern Lake Oahe, tonight, southeast winds around 10 miles per hour in the evening becoming light. Slight chance of showers. Mostly cloudy. Lows in the mid-50s. Wednesday, southeast winds 10 to 20 miles per hour. Sunny. Highs in the lower 80s. Here are the weather conditions at 5 p.m. Central Daylight Time. Bismarck, partly sunny. Temperature 77 degrees, relative humidity 34%. Pressure 29.96 inches and steady. Mainland, partly sunny. 73 degrees, relative humidity 60%. Wind southeast at 6 miles an hour. Hazen, cloudy. 79 degrees, relative humidity 34%. Harvey, partly sunny. 77 degrees, relative humidity 41%. Wind northwest at 9 miles an hour. Minot, cloudy. 75 degrees, relative humidity 41%. Wind northwest at 6 miles an hour. Dickinson, cloudy. 77 degrees, relative humidity 34%. Wind southeast at 12 miles an hour. Elsewhere around North Dakota, it was 77 at Garrison. It was partly sunny, with a temperature of 78 at Grand Forks, and 75 at Devil's Lake. It was cloudy, with a temperature of 77 at Williston, 76 at Jamestown, and 81 at Fargo. In northern South Dakota, skies ranged from partly sunny to cloudy. It was 73 at Mobridge, and 76 at Aberdeen. In eastern Montana, skies ranged from partly sunny to cloudy. It was 86 at Miles City, 83 at Glendive, and 81 at Sydney. Once again, at Bismarck, the temperature was 77 degrees under partly sunny skies. The regional weather forecast from your

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Isolated showers are possible across the south tonight. Low to medium chances for showers and thunderstorms mainly west and north central Wednesday evening through Thursday morning. Periodic chances for showers and thunderstorms will be possible Friday through Sunday. Medium to high chances for showers and thunderstorms Sunday night through the early portions of next week. Expect a warming trend through the end of the week, then cooling somewhat late this weekend into early next week. The detailed forecast for North Dakota. Tonight, mostly cloudy in the evening, then becoming partly cloudy. Slight chance of rain showers south. Lows in the upper 40s to upper 50s. Wednesday, partly cloudy. Breezy west. Highs in the 70s to mid-80s. Wednesday night, partly cloudy. Slight chance of thunderstorms west and north central. Lows in the mid-50s to lower 60s. Thursday, mostly cloudy in the morning then clearing. Chance of thunderstorms east. Highs in the upper 70s to upper 80s. Here is the forecast for the Bismarck, Minden listening area. Rest of today, mostly cloudy. Highs in the upper 70s. South winds around 5 miles per hour. Tonight, decreasing clouds. Lows in the mid-50s. Southeast winds around 5 miles per hour. Wednesday, sunny. Highs in the lower 80s. Southeast winds 5 to 15 miles per hour. Wednesday night, decreasing clouds. Lows in the lower 60s. Southeast winds 10 to 15 miles per hour. Thursday, mostly sunny. Highs in the upper 80s. Southeast winds around 10 miles per hour with gusts up to 20 miles per hour, becoming west in the afternoon. Thursday night, mostly clear. Lows around 60. Friday, sunny. Highs in the lower 90s. Friday night, mostly clear. Lows in the mid-60s. Saturday, sunny. Highs in the lower 90s. Saturday night, increasing clouds. Lows in the lower 60s. Sunday, mostly sunny. A slight chance of showers in the afternoon. Highs in the lower 80s. Chance of rain 20%. Sunday night, increasing clouds. A 40% chance of showers. Lows in the upper 50s. Labor Day, decreasing clouds. A slight chance of thunderstorms in the morning. A chance of showers. Highs in the upper 70s. Chance of rain 50%. For Western Lake Sakakawea, tonight, southeast winds 10 to 15 miles per hour. Mostly cloudy in the evening, then becoming partly cloudy. Lows in the mid-50s. Wednesday, windy. Southeast winds 10 to 20 miles per hour, increasing to 20 to 30 miles per hour in the afternoon. Sunny. Highs in the lower 80s. For Eastern Lake Sakakawea, tonight, southeast winds around 10 miles per hour. Mostly cloudy in the evening, then becoming partly cloudy. Lows in the lower 50s. Wednesday, breezy. Southeast winds 15 to 25 miles per hour. Sunny. Highs in the lower 80s. For Northern Lake Oahe, tonight, southeast winds around 10 miles per hour in the evening becoming light. Slight chance of showers. Mostly cloudy. Lows in the mid-50s. Wednesday, southeast winds 10 to 20 miles per hour. Sunny. Highs in the lower 80s. Here are the weather conditions at 5 p.m. Central Daylight Time. Bismarck, cloudy. Temperature 77 degrees, relative humidity 34%. Pressure 29.96 inches and steady. Minden, cloudy. 73 degrees, relative humidity 60%. Wind southeast at 6 miles an hour. Hazen, cloudy. 79 degrees, relative humidity 34%. Harvey, partly sunny. 77 degrees, relative humidity 41%. Wind northwest at 9 miles an hour. Minot, partly sunny. 75 degrees, relative humidity 41%. Wind northwest at 6 miles an hour. Dickinson, cloudy. 77 degrees, relative humidity 34%. Wind southeast at 12 miles an hour. Elsewhere around North Dakota, it was 77 at Garrison. It was partly sunny, with a temperature of 78.

at Grand Forks and 75 at Devil's Lake. It was cloudy, with a temperature of 77 at Williston, 76 at Jamestown, and 81 at Fargo. In northern South Dakota, it was cloudy. It was 73 at Mobridge and 76 at Aberdeen. In eastern Montana, skies ranged from partly sunny to cloudy. It was 86 at Miles City, 83 at Glendive, and 81 at Sydney. Once again, at Bismarck, the temperature was 77 degrees under cloudy skies. The regional weather forecast from your National Weather Service office in Bismarck. Isolated showers are possible across the south tonight. Low to medium chances for showers and thunderstorms mainly west and north central Wednesday evening through Thursday morning. Periodic chances for showers and thunderstorms will be possible Friday through Sunday. Medium to high chances for showers and thunderstorms Sunday night through the early portions of next week. Expect a warming trend through the end of the week, then cooling somewhat late this weekend into early next week. The detailed forecast for North Dakota, tonight, mostly cloudy in the evening then becoming partly cloudy. Slight chance of rain showers south. Lows in the upper 40s to upper 50s. Wednesday, partly cloudy. Breezy west. Highs in the 70s to mid-80s. Wednesday night, partly cloudy. Slight chance of thunderstorms west and north central. Lows in the mid-50s to lower 60s. Thursday, mostly cloudy in the morning then clearing. Chance of thunderstorms east. Highs in the upper 70s to upper 80s. Here is the forecast for the Bismarck, Minden listening area. Rest of today, mostly cloudy. Highs in the upper 70s. South winds around 5 miles per hour. Tonight, decreasing clouds. Lows in the mid-50s. Southeast winds around 5 miles per hour. Wednesday, sunny. Highs in the lower 80s. Southeast winds 5 to 15 miles per hour. Wednesday night, decreasing clouds. Lows in the lower 60s. Southeast winds 10 to 15 miles per hour. Thursday, mostly sunny. Highs in the upper 80s. Southeast winds around 10 miles per hour with gusts up to 20 miles per hour, becoming west in the afternoon. Thursday night, mostly clear. Lows around 60. Friday, sunny. Highs in the lower 90s. Friday night, mostly clear. Lows in the mid-60s. Saturday, sunny. Highs in the lower 90s. Saturday night, increasing clouds. Lows in the lower 60s. Sunday, mostly sunny. A slight chance of showers in the afternoon. Highs in the lower 80s. Chance of rain 20%. Sunday night, increasing clouds. A 40% chance of showers. Lows in the upper 50s. Labor Day, decreasing clouds. A slight chance of thunderstorms in the morning. A chance of showers. Highs in the upper 70s. Chance of rain 50%. For Western Lake Sakakawea, tonight, southeast winds 10 to 15 miles per hour. Mostly cloudy in the evening then becoming partly cloudy. Lows in the mid-50s. Wednesday, windy. Southeast winds 10 to 20 miles per hour increasing to 20 to 30 miles per hour in the afternoon. Sunny. Highs in the lower 80s. For Eastern Lake Sakakawea, tonight, southeast winds around 10 miles per hour. Mostly cloudy in the evening then becoming partly cloudy. Lows in the lower 50s. Wednesday, breezy. Southeast winds 15 to 25 miles per hour. Sunny. Highs in the lower 80s. For Northern Lake Oahe, tonight, southeast winds around 10 miles per hour in the evening becoming light. Slight chance of showers. Mostly cloudy. Lows in the mid-50s. Wednesday, southeast winds 10 to 20 miles per hour. Sunny. Highs in the lower 80s. Here are the weather conditions at 5 p.m. Central Daylight Time. Bismarck, cloudy. Temperature 77 degrees, relative humidity 34%. Pressure 29.96 inches and steady. Minden, cloudy. 73 degrees, relative humidity 60%. Wind southeast at 6 miles an hour. Hazen, cloudy. 79 degrees, relative humidity 34%.

4%. Harvey, partly sunny. 77 degrees. Relative humidity, 41%. Wind northwest at 9 miles an hour. Minot, partly sunny. 75 degrees. Relative humidity, 41%. Wind northwest at 6 miles an hour. Dickinson, cloudy. 77 degrees. Relative humidity, 34%. Wind southeast at 12 miles an hour. Elsewhere around North Dakota, it was 77 at Garrison. It was partly sunny, with a temperature of 78 at Grand Forks and 75 at Devil's Lake. It was cloudy, with a temperature of 77 at Williston, 76 at Jamestown, and 81 at Fargo. In northern South Dakota, it was cloudy. It was 73 at Mobridge and 76 at Aberdeen. In eastern Montana, skies ranged from partly sunny to cloudy. It was 86 at Miles City, 83 at Glendive, and 81 at Sydney. Once again, at Bismarck, the temperature was 77 degrees under cloudy skies. The regional weather forecast from your National Weather Service office in Bismarck. Isolated showers are possible across the south tonight. Low to medium chances for showers and thunderstorms mainly west and north central Wednesday evening through Thursday morning. Periodic chances for showers and thunderstorms will be possible Friday through Sunday. Medium to high chances for showers and thunderstorms Sunday night through the early portions of next week. Expect a warming trend through the end of the week, then cooling somewhat late this weekend into early next week. The detailed forecast for North Dakota, tonight, mostly cloudy in the evening then becoming partly cloudy. Slight chance of rain showers south. Lows in the upper 40s to upper 50s. Wednesday, partly cloudy. Breezy west. Highs in the 70s to mid 80s. Wednesday night, partly cloudy. Slight chance of thunderstorms west and north central. Lows in the mid 50s to lower 60s. Thursday, mostly cloudy in the morning then clearing. Chance of thunderstorms east. Highs in the upper 70s to upper 80s. Here is the forecast for the Bismarck Minden listening area. Rest of today, mostly cloudy. Highs in the upper 70s. South winds around 5 miles per hour. Tonight, decreasing clouds. Lows in the mid-50s. Southeast winds around 5 miles per hour. Wednesday, sunny. Highs in the lower 80s. Southeast winds 5 to 15 miles per hour. Wednesday night, decreasing clouds. Lows in the lower 60s. Southeast winds 10 to 15 miles per hour. Thursday, mostly sunny. Highs in the upper 80s. Southeast winds around 10 miles per hour with gusts up to 20 miles per hour, becoming west in the afternoon. Thursday night, mostly clear. Lows around 60. Friday, sunny. Highs in the lower 90s. Friday night, mostly clear. Lows in the mid-60s. Saturday, sunny. Highs in the lower 90s. Saturday night, increasing clouds. Lows in the lower 60s. Sunday, mostly sunny. A slight chance of showers in the afternoon. Highs in the lower 80s. Chance of rain 20%. Sunday night, increasing clouds. A 40% chance of showers. Lows in the upper 50s. Labor Day, decreasing clouds. A slight chance of thunderstorms in the morning. A chance of showers. Highs in the upper 70s. Chance of rain 50%. For Western Lake Sakakawea, tonight, southeast winds 10 to 15 miles per hour. Mostly cloudy in the evening then becoming partly cloudy. Lows in the mid-50s. Wednesday, windy. Southeast winds 10 to 20 miles per hour increasing to 20 to 30 miles per hour in the afternoon. Sunny. Highs in the lower 80s. For Eastern Lake Sakakawea, tonight, southeast winds around 10 miles per hour. Mostly cloudy in the evening then becoming partly cloudy. Lows in the lower 50s. Wednesday, breezy. Southeast winds 15 to 25 miles per hour. Sunny. Highs in the lower 80s. For Northern Lake Oahe, tonight, southeast winds around 10 miles per hour in the evening becoming light. Slight chance of showers. Mostly cloudy. Lows in the mid-50s.

Wednesday, southeast winds 10 to 20 miles per hour. Sunny. Highs in the lower 80s. Here are the weather conditions at 5 p.m. Central Daylight Time. Bismarck, cloudy. Temperature 77 degrees, relative humidity 34%. Pressure 29.96 inches and steady. Menden, cloudy. 73 degrees, relative humidity 60%. Wind southeast at 6 miles an hour. Hazen, cloudy. 79 degrees, relative humidity 34%. Harvey, partly sunny. 77 degrees, relative humidity 41%. Wind northwest at 9 miles an hour. Minot, partly sunny. 75 degrees, relative humidity 41%. Wind northwest at 6 miles an hour. Dickinson, cloudy. 77 degrees, relative humidity 34%. Wind southeast at 12 miles an hour. Elsewhere around North Dakota, it was 77 at Garrison. It was partly sunny, with a temperature of 78 at Grand Forks and 75 at Devil's Lake. It was cloudy, with a temperature of 77 at Williston, 76 at Jamestown, and 81 at Fargo. In northern South Dakota, it was cloudy. It was 73 at Mobridge and 76 at Aberdeen. In eastern Montana, skies ranged from partly sunny to cloudy. It was 86 at Miles City, 83 at Glendive, and 81 at Sydney. Once again, at Bismarck, the temperature was 77 degrees under cloudy skies. The regional weather forecast from your National Weather Service office in Bismarck. Isolated showers are possible across the south tonight. Low to medium chances for showers and thunderstorms mainly west and north central Wednesday evening through Thursday morning. Periodic chances for showers and thunderstorms will be possible Friday through Sunday. Medium to high chances for showers and thunderstorms Sunday night through the early portions of next week. Expect a warming trend through the end of the week, then cooling somewhat late this weekend into early next week. The detailed forecast for North Dakota, tonight, mostly cloudy in the evening then becoming partly cloudy. Slight chance of rain showers south. Lows in the upper 40s to upper 50s. Wednesday, partly cloudy. Breezy west. Highs in the 70s to mid-80s. Wednesday night, partly cloudy. Slight chance of thunderstorms west and north central. Lows in the mid-50s to lower 60s. Thursday, mostly cloudy in the morning then clearing. Chance of thunderstorms east. Highs in the upper 70s to upper 80s. Here is the forecast for the Bismarck Menden listening area. Rest of today, mostly cloudy. Highs in the upper 70s. South winds around 5 miles per hour. Tonight, decreasing clouds. Lows in the mid-50s. Southeast winds around 5 miles per hour. Wednesday, sunny. Highs in the lower 80s. Southeast winds 5 to 15 miles per hour. Wednesday night, decreasing clouds. Lows in the lower 60s. Southeast winds 10 to 15 miles per hour. Thursday, mostly sunny. Highs in the upper 80s. Southeast winds around 10 miles per hour with gusts up to 20 miles per hour, becoming west in the afternoon. Thursday night, mostly clear. Lows around 60. Friday, sunny. Highs in the lower 90s. Friday night, mostly clear. Lows in the mid-60s. Saturday, sunny. Highs in the lower 90s. Saturday night, increasing clouds. Lows in the lower 60s. Sunday, mostly sunny. A slight chance of showers in the afternoon. Highs in the lower 80s. Chance of rain 20%. Sunday night, increasing clouds. A 40% chance of showers. Lows in the upper 50s. Labor Day, decreasing clouds. A slight chance of thunderstorms in the morning. A chance of showers. Highs in the upper 70s. Chance of rain 50%. For Western Lake Sakakawea, tonight, southeast winds 10 to 15 miles per hour. Mostly cloudy in the evening then becoming partly cloudy. Lows in the mid-50s. Wednesday, windy. Southeast winds 10 to 20 miles per hour increasing to 20 to 30 miles per hour in the afternoon.

sunny. Highs in the lower 80s. For eastern Lake Sakakawea, tonight, southeast winds around 10 miles per hour. Mostly cloudy in the evening, then becoming partly cloudy. Lows in the lower 50s. Wednesday, breezy. Southeast winds 15 to 25 miles per hour. Sunny. Highs in the lower 80s. For northern Lake Oahe, tonight, southeast winds around 10 miles per hour, in the evening becoming light. Slight chance of showers. Mostly cloudy. Lows in the mid-50s. Wednesday, southeast winds 10 to 20 miles per hour. Sunny. Highs in the lower 80s. 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Providing weather information 24 hours a day from your National Weather Service office in Bismarck. Here are the weather conditions at 5 p.m. Central Daylight Time. Bismarck, cloudy. Temperature 77 degrees, relative humidity 34%. Pressure 29.96 inches and steady. Mendon, cloudy. 73 degrees, relative humidity 60%. Wind southeast at 6 miles an hour. Hazen, cloudy. 79 degrees, relative humidity 34%. Harvey, partly sunny. 77 degrees, relative humidity 41%. Wind northwest at 9 miles an hour. Minot, partly sunny. 75 degrees, relative humidity 41%. Wind northwest at 6 miles an hour. Dickinson, cloudy. 77 degrees, relative humidity 34%. Wind southeast at 12 miles an hour. Elsewhere around North Dakota, it was 77 at Garrison. It was partly sunny, with a temperature of 78 at Grand Forks, and 75 at Devil's Lake. It was cloudy, with a temperature of 77 at Williston, 76 at Jamestown, and 81 at Fargo. In northern South Dakota, it was cloudy. It was 73 at Mobridge, and 76 at Aberdeen. In eastern Montana, skies ranged from partly sunny to cloudy. It was 86 at Miles City, 83 at Glendive, and 81 at Sydney. Once again, at Bismarck, the temperature was 77 degrees under cloudy skies. The regional weather forecast from your National Weather Service office in Bismarck. Isolated showers are possible across the south tonight. Low to medium chances for showers and thunderstorms mainly west and north central Wednesday evening through Thursday morning. Periodic chances for showers and thunderstorms will be possible Friday through Sunday. Medium to high chances for showers and thunderstorms Sunday night through the early portions of next week. Expect a warming trend through the end of the week, then cooling somewhat late this weekend into early next week. Medium to high chances for showers and thunderstorms Sunday night through the early portions of next week. Expect a warming trend through the end of the week, then cooling somewhat late this weekend into early next week. The detailed forecast for North Dakota, tonight, mostly cloudy in the evening, then becoming partly cloudy. Slight chance of rain showers south. Lows in the upper 40s to upper 50s. Wednesday, partly cloudy. Breezy west. Highs in the 70s to mid 80s. Wednesday night, partly cloudy. Slight chance of thunderstorms west and north central. Lows in the mid 50s to lower 60s. Thursday, mostly cloudy in the morning, then clearing. Chance of thunderstorms east. Highs in the upper 70s to upper 80s. Here is the forecast for the Bismarck Mendon listening area. Rest of today, mostly cloudy. Highs in the upper 70s. South winds around 5 miles per hour. Tonight, decreasing clouds. Lows in the mid-50s. Southeast winds around 5 miles per hour. Wednesday, sunny. Highs in the lower 80s. Southeast winds 5 to 15 miles per hour. Wednesday night, decreasing clouds. Lows in the lower 60s. Southeast winds 10 to 15 miles per hour. Thursday, mostly sunny. Highs in the upper 80s. Southeast winds around 10 miles per hour with gusts up to 20 miles per hour, becoming west in the afternoon. Thursday night, mostly clear. Lows around 60. Friday, sunny. Highs in the lower 90s. Friday night, mostly

and clear. Lows in the mid-60s. Saturday, sunny. Highs in the lower 90s. Saturday night, increasing clouds. Lows in the lower 60s. Sunday, mostly sunny. A slight chance of showers in the afternoon. Highs in the lower 80s. Chance of rain 20%. Sunday night, increasing clouds. A 40% chance of showers. Lows in the upper 50s. Labor Day, decreasing clouds. A slight chance of thunderstorms in the morning. A chance of showers. Highs in the upper 70s. Chance of rain 50%. For Western Lake Sakakawea, tonight, southeast winds 10 to 15 miles per hour. Mostly cloudy in the evening, then becoming partly cloudy. Lows in the mid-50s. Wednesday, windy. Southeast winds 10 to 20 miles per hour, increasing to 20 to 30 miles per hour in the afternoon. Sunny. Highs in the lower 80s. For Eastern Lake Sakakawea, tonight, southeast winds around 10 miles per hour. Mostly cloudy in the evening, then becoming partly cloudy. Lows in the lower 50s. Wednesday, breezy. Southeast winds 15 to 25 miles per hour. Sunny. Highs in the lower 80s. For Northern Lake Oahe, tonight, southeast winds around 10 miles per hour, in the evening becoming light. Slight chance of showers. Mostly cloudy. Lows in the mid-50s. Wednesday, southeast winds 10 to 20 miles per hour. Sunny. Highs in the lower 80s. Here are the weather conditions at 5 p.m. Central Daylight Time. Bismarck, cloudy. Temperature 77 degrees, relative humidity 34%. Pressure 29.96 inches and steady. Mendham, cloudy. 73 degrees, relative humidity 60%. Wind southeast at 6 miles an hour. Hazen, cloudy. 79 degrees, relative humidity 34%. Harvey, partly sunny. 77 degrees, relative humidity 41%. Wind northwest at 9 miles an hour. Minot, partly sunny. 75 degrees, relative humidity 41%. Wind northwest at 6 miles an hour. Dickinson, cloudy. 77 degrees, relative humidity 34%. Wind southeast at 12 miles an hour. Elsewhere around North Dakota, it was 77 at Garrison. It was partly sunny, with a temperature of 78 at Grand Forks, and 75 at Devil's Lake. It was cloudy, with a temperature of 77 at Williston, 76 at Jamestown, and 81 at Fargo. In northern South Dakota, it was cloudy. It was 73 at Mobridge, and 76 at Aberdeen. In eastern Montana, skies ranged from partly sunny to cloudy. It was 86 at Miles City, 83 at Glendive, and 81 at Sydney. Once again, at Bismarck, the temperature was 77 degrees under cloudy skies. The regional weather forecast from your National Weather Service office in Bismarck. Isolated showers are possible across the south tonight. Low to medium chances for showers and thunderstorms mainly west and north central Wednesday evening through Thursday morning. Periodic chances for showers and thunderstorms will be possible Friday through Sunday. Medium to high chances for showers and thunderstorms Sunday night through the early portions of next week. Expect a warming trend through the end of the week, then cooling somewhat late this weekend into early next week. The detailed forecast for North Dakota, tonight, mostly cloudy in the evening, then becoming partly cloudy. Slight chance of rain showers south. Lows in the upper 40s to upper 50s. Wednesday, partly cloudy. Breezy west. Highs in the 70s to mid-80s. Wednesday night, partly cloudy. Slight chance of thunderstorms west and north central. Lows in the mid-50s to lower 60s. Thursday, mostly cloudy in the morning then clearing. Chance of thunderstorms east. Highs in the upper 70s to upper 80s. Here is the forecast for the Bismarck Mendham listening area. Rest of today, mostly cloudy. Highs in the upper 70s. South winds around 5 miles per hour. Tonight, decreasing clouds. Lows in the mid-50s. Southeast winds around 5 miles per hour. Wednesday, sunny.
Highs in the lower 80s. Southeast winds 5 to 15 miles per hour. Wednesday night, decreasing clouds. Lows in the lower 60s. Southeast winds 10 to 15 miles per hour. Thursday, mostly sunny. Highs in the upper 80s. Southeast winds around 10 miles per hour with gusts up to 20 miles per hour, becoming west in the afternoon. Thursday night, mostly clear. Lows around 60. Friday, sunny. Highs in the lower 90s. Friday night, mostly clear. Lows in the mid-60s. Saturday, sunny. Highs in the lower 90s. Saturday night, increasing clouds. Lows in the lower 60s. Sunday, mostly sunny. A slight chance of showers in the afternoon. Highs in the lower 80s. Chance of rain 20%. Sunday night, increasing clouds. A 40% chance of showers. Lows in the upper 50s. Labor Day, decreasing clouds. A slight chance of thunderstorms in the morning. A chance of showers. Highs in the upper 70s. Chance of rain 50%. For Western Lake Sakakawea, tonight, southeast winds 10 to 15 miles per hour. Mostly cloudy in the evening, then becoming partly cloudy. Lows in the mid-50s. Wednesday, windy. Southeast winds 10 to 20 miles per hour, increasing to 20 to 30 miles per hour in the afternoon. Sunny. Highs in the lower 80s. For Eastern Lake Sakakawea, tonight, southeast winds around 10 miles per hour. Mostly cloudy in the evening, then becoming partly cloudy. Lows in the lower 50s. Wednesday, breezy. Southeast winds 15 to 25 miles per hour. Sunny. Highs in the lower 80s. For Northern Lake Oahe, tonight, southeast winds around 10 miles per hour, in the evening becoming light. Slight chance of showers. Mostly cloudy. Lows in the mid-50s. Wednesday, southeast winds 10 to 20 miles per hour. Sunny. Highs in the lower 80s. Here are the weather conditions at 5 p.m. Central Daylight Time. Bismarck, cloudy. Temperature 77 degrees, relative humidity 34%. Pressure 29.96 inches and steady. Mendon, cloudy. 73 degrees, relative humidity 60%. Wind southeast at 6 miles an hour. Hazen, cloudy. 79 degrees, relative humidity 34%. Harvey, partly sunny. 77 degrees, relative humidity 41%. Wind northwest at 9 miles an hour. Minot, partly sunny. 75 degrees, relative humidity 41%. Wind northwest at 6 miles an hour. Dickinson, cloudy. 77 degrees, relative humidity 34%. Wind southeast at 12 miles an hour. Elsewhere around North Dakota, it was 77 at Garrison. It was partly sunny, with a temperature of 78 at Grand Forks, and 75 at Devil's Lake. It was cloudy, with a temperature of 77 at Williston, 76 at Jamestown, and 81 at Fargo. In northern South Dakota, it was cloudy. It was 73 at Mobridge, and 76 at Aberdeen. In eastern Montana, skies ranged from partly sunny to cloudy. It was 86 at Miles City, 83 at Glendive, and 81 at Sydney. Once again, at Bismarck, the temperature was 77 degrees under cloudy skies. The regional weather forecast from your National Weather Service office in Bismarck. Isolated showers are possible across the south tonight. Low to medium chances for showers and thunderstorms mainly west and north central Wednesday evening through Thursday morning. Periodic chances for showers and thunderstorms will be possible Friday through Sunday. Medium to high chances for showers and thunderstorms Sunday night through the early portions of next week. Expect a warming trend through the end of the week, then cooling somewhat late this weekend into early next week. The detailed forecast for North Dakota, tonight, mostly cloudy in the evening, then becoming partly cloudy. Slight chance of rain showers south. Lows in the upper 40s to upper 50s. Wednesday, partly cloudy. Breezy west. Highs in the 70s to mid-80s. Wednesday night, partly cloudy. Slight chance of thunderstorms.

northwest and north central. Lows in the mid-50s to lower 60s. Thursday, mostly cloudy in the morning, then clearing. Chance of thunderstorms east. Highs in the upper 70s to upper 80s. Here is the forecast for the Bismarck Mainland listening area. Rest of today, mostly cloudy. Highs in the upper 70s. South winds around 5 miles per hour. Tonight, decreasing clouds. Lows in the mid-50s. Southeast winds around 5 miles per hour. Wednesday, sunny. Highs in the lower 80s. Southeast winds 5 to 15 miles per hour. Wednesday night, decreasing clouds. Lows in the lower 60s. Southeast winds 10 to 15 miles per hour. Thursday, mostly sunny. Highs in the upper 80s. Southeast winds around 10 miles per hour with gusts up to 20 miles per hour, becoming west in the afternoon. Thursday night, mostly clear. Lows around 60. Friday, sunny. Highs in the lower 90s. Friday night, mostly clear. Lows in the mid-60s. Saturday, sunny. Highs in the lower 90s. Saturday night, increasing clouds. Lows in the lower 60s. Sunday, mostly sunny. A slight chance of showers in the afternoon. Highs in the lower 80s. Chance of rain 20%. Sunday night, increasing clouds. A 40% chance of showers. Lows in the upper 50s. Labor Day, decreasing clouds. A slight chance of thunderstorms in the morning. A chance of showers. Highs in the upper 70s. Chance of rain 50%. For Western Lake Sakakawea, tonight, southeast winds 10 to 15 miles per hour. Mostly cloudy in the evening, then becoming partly cloudy. Lows in the mid-50s. Wednesday, windy. Southeast winds 10 to 20 miles per hour, increasing to 20 to 30 miles per hour in the afternoon. Sunny. Highs in the lower 80s. For Eastern Lake Sakakawea, tonight, southeast winds around 10 miles per hour. Mostly cloudy in the evening, then becoming partly cloudy. Lows in the lower 50s. Wednesday, breezy. Southeast winds 15 to 25 miles per hour. Sunny. Highs in the lower 80s. For Northern Lake Oahe, tonight, southeast winds around 10 miles per hour, in the evening becoming light. Slight chance of showers. Mostly cloudy. Lows in the mid-50s. Wednesday, southeast winds 10 to 20 miles per hour. Sunny. Highs in the lower 80s. Here are the weather conditions at 5 p.m. Central Daylight Time. Bismarck, cloudy. Temperature 77 degrees, relative humidity 34%. Pressure 29.96 inches and steady. Mendham, cloudy. 73 degrees, relative humidity 60%. Wind southeast at 6 miles an hour. Hazen, cloudy. 79 degrees, relative humidity 34%. Harvey, partly sunny. 77 degrees, relative humidity 41%. Wind northwest at 9 miles an hour. Minot, partly sunny. 75 degrees, relative humidity 41%. Wind northwest at 6 miles an hour. Dickinson, cloudy. 77 degrees, relative humidity 34%. Wind southeast at 12 miles an hour. Elsewhere around North Dakota, it was 77 at Garrison. It was partly sunny, with a temperature of 78 at Grand Forks, and 75 at Devil's Lake. It was cloudy, with a temperature of 77 at Williston, 76 at Jamestown, and 81 at Fargo. In northern South Dakota, it was cloudy. It was 73 at Mobridge, and 76 at Aberdeen. In eastern Montana, skies ranged from partly sunny to cloudy. It was 86 at Miles City, 83 at Glendive, and 81 at Sydney. Once again, at Bismarck, the temperature was 77 degrees under cloudy skies. The regional weather forecast from your National Weather Service office in Bismarck. Isolated showers are possible across the south tonight. Low to medium chances for showers and thunderstorms mainly west and north central Wednesday evening through Thursday morning.
periodic chances for showers and thunderstorms will be possible Friday through Sunday. Medium to high chances for showers and thunderstorms Sunday night through the early portions of next week. Expect a warming trend through the end of the week, then cooling somewhat late this weekend into early next week. The detailed forecast for North Dakota, tonight, mostly cloudy in the evening then becoming partly cloudy. Slight chance of rain showers south. Lows in the upper 40s to upper 50s. Wednesday, partly cloudy. Breezy west. Highs in the 70s to mid 80s. Wednesday night, partly cloudy. Slight chance of thunderstorms west and north central. Lows in the mid 50s to lower 60s. Thursday, mostly cloudy in the morning then clearing. Chance of thunderstorms east. Highs in the upper 70s to upper 80s. Here is the forecast for the Bismarck Minden listening area. Rest of today, mostly cloudy. Highs in the upper 70s. South winds around 5 miles per hour. Tonight, decreasing clouds. Lows in the mid-50s. Southeast winds around 5 miles per hour. Wednesday, sunny. Highs in the lower 80s. Southeast winds 5 to 15 miles per hour. Wednesday night, decreasing clouds. Lows in the lower 60s. Southeast winds 10 to 15 miles per hour. Thursday, mostly sunny. Highs in the upper 80s. Southeast winds around 10 miles per hour with gusts up to 20 miles per hour, becoming west in the afternoon. Thursday night, mostly clear. Lows around 60. Friday, sunny. Highs in the lower 90s. Friday night, mostly clear. Lows in the mid-60s. Saturday, sunny. Highs in the lower 90s. Saturday night, increasing clouds. Lows in the lower 60s. Sunday, mostly sunny. A slight chance of showers in the afternoon. Highs in the lower 80s. Chance of rain 20%. Sunday night, increasing clouds. A 40% chance of showers. Lows in the upper 50s. Labor Day, decreasing clouds. A slight chance of thunderstorms in the morning. A chance of showers. Highs in the upper 70s. Chance of rain 50%. For Western Lake Sakakawea, tonight, southeast winds 10 to 15 miles per hour. Mostly cloudy in the evening then becoming partly cloudy. Lows in the mid-50s. Wednesday, windy. Southeast winds 10 to 20 miles per hour increasing to 20 to 30 miles per hour in the afternoon. Sunny. Highs in the lower 80s. For Eastern Lake Sakakawea, tonight, southeast winds around 10 miles per hour. Mostly cloudy in the evening then becoming partly cloudy. Lows in the lower 50s. Wednesday, breezy. Southeast winds 15 to 25 miles per hour. Sunny. Highs in the lower 80s. For Northern Lake Oahe, tonight, southeast winds around 10 miles per hour in the evening becoming light. Slight chance of showers. Mostly cloudy. Lows in the mid-50s. Wednesday, southeast winds 10 to 20 miles per hour. Sunny. Highs in the lower 80s. Here are the weather conditions at 5 p.m. Central Daylight Time. Bismarck, cloudy. Temperature 77 degrees, relative humidity 34%. Pressure 29.96 inches and steady. Minden, cloudy. 73 degrees, relative humidity 60%. Wind southeast at 6 miles an hour. Hazen, cloudy. 79 degrees, relative humidity 34%. Harvey, partly sunny. 77 degrees, relative humidity 41%. Wind northwest at 9 miles an hour. Minot, partly sunny. 75 degrees, relative humidity 41%. Wind northwest at 6 miles an hour. Dickinson, cloudy. 77 degrees, relative humidity 34%. Wind southeast at 12 miles an hour. Elsewhere around North Dakota, it was 77 at Garrison. It was partly sunny, with a temperature of 78 at Grand Forks, and 75 at Devil's Lake. It was cloudy, with a temperature of 77 at Williston, 76 at Jamestown, and 81 at Fargo. In northern South Dakota, it was cloudy.
It was 73 at Mobridge and 76 at Aberdeen.

In eastern Montana, skies ranged from partly sunny to cloudy. It was 86 at Mile City, 83 at Glendive, and 81 at Sydney. Once again, at Bismarck, the temperature was 77 degrees under cloudy skies. The regional weather forecast from your National Weather Service office in Bismarck. Isolated showers are possible across the south tonight. Low to medium chances for showers and thunderstorms mainly west and north central Wednesday evening through Thursday morning. Periodic chances for showers and thunderstorms will be possible Friday through Sunday. Medium to high chances for showers and thunderstorms Sunday night through the early portions of next week. Expect a warming trend through the end of the week, then cooling somewhat late this weekend into early next week. The detailed forecast for North Dakota, tonight, mostly cloudy in the evening then becoming partly cloudy. Slight chance of rain showers south. Lows in the upper 40s to upper 50s. Wednesday, partly cloudy. Breezy west. Highs in the 70s to mid 80s. Wednesday night, partly cloudy. Slight chance of thunderstorms west and north central. Lows in the mid 50s to lower 60s. Thursday, mostly cloudy in the morning then clearing. Chance of thunderstorms east. Highs in the upper 70s to upper 80s. Here is the forecast for the Bismarck Minden listening area. Rest of today, mostly cloudy. Highs in the upper 70s. South winds around 5 miles per hour. Tonight, decreasing clouds. Lows in the mid-50s. Southeast winds around 5 miles per hour. Wednesday, sunny. Highs in the lower 80s. Southeast winds 5 to 15 miles per hour. Wednesday night, decreasing clouds. Lows in the lower 60s. Southeast winds 10 to 15 miles per hour. Thursday, mostly sunny. Highs in the upper 80s. Southeast winds around 10 miles per hour with gusts up to 20 miles per hour, becoming west in the afternoon. Thursday night, mostly clear. Lows around 60. Friday, sunny. Highs in the lower 90s. Friday night, mostly clear. Lows in the mid-60s. Saturday, sunny. Highs in the lower 90s. Saturday night, increasing clouds. Lows in the lower 60s. Sunday, mostly sunny. A slight chance of showers in the afternoon. Highs in the lower 80s. Chance of rain 20%. Sunday night, increasing clouds. A 40% chance of showers. Lows in the upper 50s. Labor Day, decreasing clouds. A slight chance of thunderstorms in the morning. A chance of showers. Highs in the upper 70s. Chance of rain 50%. For Western Lake Sakakawea, tonight, southeast winds 10 to 15 miles per hour. Mostly cloudy in the evening then becoming partly cloudy. Lows in the mid-50s. Wednesday, windy. Southeast winds 10 to 20 miles per hour increasing to 20 to 30 miles per hour in the afternoon. Sunny. Highs in the lower 80s. For Eastern Lake Sakakawea, tonight, southeast winds around 10 miles per hour. Mostly cloudy in the evening then becoming partly cloudy. Lows in the lower 50s. Wednesday, breezy. Southeast winds 15 to 25 miles per hour. Sunny. Highs in the lower 80s. For Northern Lake Oahe, tonight, southeast winds around 10 miles per hour in the evening becoming light. Slight chance of showers. Mostly cloudy. Lows in the mid-50s. Wednesday, southeast winds 10 to 20 miles per hour. Sunny. Highs in the lower 80s. Here are the weather conditions at 5 p.m. Central Daylight Time. Bismarck, cloudy. Temperature 77 degrees, relative humidity 34%. Pressure 29.96 inches and steady. Minden, cloudy. 73 degrees, relative humidity 60%. Wind southeast at 6 miles an hour. Hazen, cloudy. 79 degrees, relative humidity 34%. Harvey, partly sunny. 77 degrees, relative humidity 41%. Wind northwest at 9 miles an hour. Minot, partly sunny. 75 degrees, relative humidity 41%. Wind

northwest at 6 miles an hour. Dickinson, cloudy. 77 degrees, relative humidity 34%. Wind southeast at 12 miles an hour. Elsewhere around North Dakota, it was 77 at Garrison. It was partly sunny, with a temperature of 78 at Grand Forks, and 75 at Devil's Lake. It was cloudy, with a temperature of 77 at Williston, 76 at Jamestown, and 81 at Fargo. In northern South Dakota, it was cloudy. It was 73 at Mobridge, and 76 at Aberdeen. In eastern Montana, skies ranged from partly sunny to cloudy. It was 86 at Miles City, 83 at Glendive, and 81 at Sydney. Once again, at Bismarck, the temperature was 77 degrees under cloudy skies. 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Providing weather information 24 hours a day from your National Weather Service office in Bismarck. The regional weather forecast from your National Weather Service office in Bismarck. Isolated showers are possible across the south tonight. Low to medium chances for showers and thunderstorms mainly west and north central Wednesday evening through Thursday morning. Periodic chances for showers and thunderstorms will be possible Friday through Sunday. Medium to high chances for showers and thunderstorms Sunday night through the early portions of next week. Expect a warming trend through the end of the week, then cooling somewhat late this weekend into early next week. The detailed forecast for North Dakota, tonight, mostly cloudy in the evening then becoming partly cloudy. Slight chance of rain showers south. Lows in the upper 40s to upper 50s. Wednesday, partly cloudy. Breezy west. Highs in the 70s to mid-80s. Wednesday night, partly cloudy. Slight chance of thunderstorms west and north central. Lows in the mid-50s to lower 60s. Thursday, mostly cloudy in the morning then clearing. Chance of thunderstorms east. Highs in the upper 70s to upper 80s. Here is the forecast for the Bismarck Minden listening area. Rest of today, mostly cloudy. Highs in the upper 70s. South winds around 5 miles per hour. Tonight, decreasing clouds. Lows in the mid-50s. Southeast winds around 5 miles per hour. Wednesday, sunny. Highs in the lower 80s. Southeast winds 5 to 15 miles per hour. Wednesday night, decreasing clouds. Lows in the lower 60s. Southeast winds 10 to 15 miles per hour. Thursday, mostly sunny. Highs in the upper 80s. Southeast winds around 10 miles per hour with gusts up to 20 miles per hour, becoming west in the afternoon. Thursday night, mostly clear. Lows around 60. Friday, sunny. Highs in the lower 90s. Friday night, mostly clear. Lows in the mid-60s. Saturday, sunny. Highs in the lower 90s. Saturday night, increasing clouds. Lows in the lower 60s. Sunday, mostly sunny. A slight chance of showers in the afternoon. Highs in the lower 80s. Chance of rain 20%. Sunday night, increasing clouds. A 40% chance of showers. Lows in the upper 50s. Labor Day, decreasing clouds. A slight chance of thunderstorms in the morning. A chance of showers. Highs in the upper 70s. Chance of rain 50%. For Western Lake Sakakawea, tonight, southeast winds 10 to 15 miles per hour. Mostly cloudy in the evening then becoming partly cloudy. Lows in the mid-50s. Wednesday, windy. Southeast winds 10 to 20 miles per hour increasing to 20 to 30 miles per hour in the afternoon. Sunny. Highs in the lower 80s. For Eastern Lake Sakakawea, tonight, southeast winds around 10 miles per hour. Mostly cloudy in the evening then becoming partly cloudy. Lows in the lower 50s. Wednesday, breezy. Southeast winds 15 to 25 miles per hour. Sunny. Highs in the lower 80s. For Northern Lake Oahe, tonight, southeast winds around 10 miles per hour in the evening becoming light. Slight chance of showers. Mostly cloudy. Lows in the mid-50s. Wednesday, southeast winds.

percent. Dickinson, partly sunny. 78 degrees, relative humidity 32%. Wind southeast at 12 miles an hour. Elsewhere around North Dakota, it was 78 at Garrison. It was partly sunny, with a temperature of 78 at Grand Forks and 75 at Devil's Lake. It was cloudy, with a temperature of 76 at Williston, 75 at Jamestown, and 81 at Fargo. In northern South Dakota, rain was falling. It was 68 at Mobridge and 75 at Aberdeen. In eastern Montana, skies ranged from partly sunny to cloudy. It was 88 at Miles City, 84 at Glendive, and 79 at Sydney. Once again, at Bismarck, the temperature was 77 degrees under cloudy skies. The regional weather forecast from your National Weather Service office in Bismarck. Isolated showers are possible across the south tonight. Low to medium chances for showers and thunderstorms mainly west and north central Wednesday evening through Thursday morning. Periodic chances for showers and thunderstorms will be possible Friday through Sunday. Medium to high chances for showers and thunderstorms Sunday night through the early portions of next week. Expect a warming trend through the end of the week, then cooling somewhat late this weekend into early next week. The detailed forecast for North Dakota, tonight, mostly cloudy in the evening then becoming partly cloudy. Slight chance of rain showers south. Lows in the upper 40s to upper 50s. Wednesday, partly cloudy. Breezy west. Highs in the 70s to mid 80s. Wednesday night, partly cloudy. Slight chance of thunderstorms west and north central. Lows in the mid 50s to lower 60s. Thursday, mostly cloudy in the morning then clearing. Chance of thunderstorms east. Highs in the upper 70s to upper 80s. Here is the forecast for the Bismarck, Minden listening area. Rest of today, mostly cloudy. Highs in the upper 70s. South winds around 5 miles per hour. Tonight, decreasing clouds. Lows in the mid-50s. Southeast winds around 5 miles per hour. Wednesday, sunny. Highs in the lower 80s. Southeast winds 5 to 15 miles per hour. Wednesday night, decreasing clouds. Lows in the lower 60s. Southeast winds 10 to 15 miles per hour. Thursday, mostly sunny. Highs in the upper 80s. Southeast winds around 10 miles per hour with gusts up to 20 miles per hour, becoming west in the afternoon. Thursday night, mostly clear. Lows around 60. Friday, sunny. Highs in the lower 90s. Friday night, mostly clear. Lows in the mid-60s. Saturday, sunny. Highs in the lower 90s. Saturday night, increasing clouds. Lows in the lower 60s. Sunday, mostly sunny. A slight chance of showers in the afternoon. Highs in the lower 80s. Chance of rain 20%. Sunday night, increasing clouds. A 40% chance of showers. Lows in the upper 50s. Labor Day, decreasing clouds. A slight chance of thunderstorms in the morning. A chance of showers. Highs in the upper 70s. Chance of rain 50%. For Western Lake Sakakawea, tonight, southeast winds 10 to 15 miles per hour. Mostly cloudy in the evening then becoming partly cloudy. Lows in the mid-50s. Wednesday, windy. Southeast winds 10 to 20 miles per hour increasing to 20 to 30 miles per hour in the afternoon. Sunny. Highs in the lower 80s. For Eastern Lake Sakakawea, tonight, southeast winds around 10 miles per hour. Mostly cloudy in the evening then becoming partly cloudy. Lows in the lower 50s. Wednesday, breezy. Southeast winds 15 to 25 miles per hour. Sunny. Highs in the lower 80s. For Northern Lake Oahe, tonight, southeast winds around 10 miles per hour in the evening becoming light. Slight chance of showers. Mostly cloudy. Lows in the mid-50s. Wednesday, southeast winds 10 to 20 miles per hour. Sunny. Highs in the lower 80s. Here are the weather conditions at 6 p.m. Central Daylight Time. Bismarck, cloudy. Temperature 77 degrees, relative humidity 38%.

southeast at 6 miles an hour. Pressure 29.95 inches and falling. Mandan, cloudy. 73 degrees, relative humidity 60%. Wind southeast at 6 miles an hour. Hazen, cloudy. 79 degrees, relative humidity 34%. Wind northeast at 6 miles an hour. Harvey, cloudy. 75 degrees, relative humidity 43%. Wind north at 6 miles an hour. Minot, cloudy. 76 degrees, relative humidity 40%. Dickinson, partly sunny. 78 degrees, relative humidity 32%. Wind southeast at 12 miles an hour. Elsewhere around North Dakota, it was 78 at Garrison. It was partly sunny, with a temperature of 78 at Grand Forks and 75 at Devil's Lake. It was cloudy, with a temperature of 76 at Williston, 75 at Jamestown, and 81 at Fargo. In northern South Dakota, rain was falling. It was 68 at Mobridge and 75 at Aberdeen. In eastern Montana, skies ranged from partly sunny to cloudy. It was 88 at Miles City, 84 at Glendive, and 79 at Sydney. Once again, at Bismarck, the temperature was 77 degrees under cloudy skies. The regional weather forecast from your National Weather Service office in Bismarck. Isolated showers are possible across the south tonight. Low to medium chances for showers and thunderstorms mainly west and north central Wednesday evening through Thursday morning. Periodic chances for showers and thunderstorms will be possible Friday through Sunday. Medium to high chances for showers and thunderstorms Sunday night through the early portions of next week. Expect a warming trend through the end of the week, then cooling somewhat late this weekend into early next week. The detailed forecast for North Dakota, tonight, mostly cloudy in the evening then becoming partly cloudy. Slight chance of rain showers south. Lows in the upper 40s to upper 50s. Wednesday, partly cloudy. Breezy west. Highs in the 70s to mid 80s. Wednesday night, partly cloudy. Slight chance of thunderstorms west and north central. Lows in the mid 50s to lower 60s. Thursday, mostly cloudy in the morning then clearing. Chance of thunderstorms east. Highs in the upper 70s to upper 80s. Here is the forecast for the Bismarck Mandan listening area. Rest of today, mostly cloudy. Highs in the upper 70s. South winds around 5 miles per hour. Tonight, decreasing clouds. Lows in the mid 50s. Southeast winds around 5 miles per hour. Wednesday, sunny. Highs in the lower 80s. Southeast winds 5 to 15 miles per hour. Wednesday night, decreasing clouds. Lows in the lower 60s. Southeast winds 10 to 15 miles per hour. Thursday, mostly sunny. Highs in the upper 80s. Southeast winds around 10 miles per hour with gusts up to 20 miles per hour, becoming west in the afternoon. Thursday night, mostly clear. Lows around 60. Friday, sunny. Highs in the lower 90s. Friday night, mostly clear. Lows in the mid-60s. Saturday, sunny. Highs in the lower 90s. Saturday night, increasing clouds. Lows in the lower 60s. Sunday, mostly sunny. A slight chance of showers in the afternoon. Highs in the lower 80s. Chance of rain 20%. Sunday night, increasing clouds. A 40% chance of showers. Lows in the upper 50s. Labor Day, decreasing clouds. A slight chance of thunderstorms in the morning. A chance of showers. Highs in the upper 70s. Chance of rain 50%. For Western Lake Sakakawea, tonight, southeast winds 10 to 15 miles per hour. Mostly cloudy in the evening then becoming partly cloudy. Lows in the mid-50s. Wednesday, windy. Southeast winds 10 to 20 miles per hour increasing to 20 to 30 miles per hour in the afternoon. Sunny. Highs in the lower 80s. For Eastern Lake Sakakawea, tonight, southeast winds around 10 miles per hour. Mostly cloudy in the evening then becoming partly cloudy. Lows in the lower 50s. Wednesday, breezy. Southeast

Winds 15 to 25 miles per hour. Sunny. Highs in the lower 80s. For northern Lake Oahe, tonight, southeast winds around 10 miles per hour in the evening becoming light. Slight chance of showers. Mostly cloudy. Lows in the mid-50s. Wednesday, southeast winds 10 to 20 miles per hour. Sunny. Highs in the lower 80s. Here are the weather conditions at 6 p.m. Central Daylight Time. Bismarck, cloudy. Temperature 77 degrees, relative humidity 38%. Wind southeast at 6 miles an hour. Pressure 29.95 inches and falling. Mendon, cloudy. 73 degrees, relative humidity 60%. Wind southeast at 6 miles an hour. Hazen, cloudy. 79 degrees, relative humidity 34%. Wind northeast at 6 miles an hour. Harvey, cloudy. 75 degrees, relative humidity 43%. Wind north at 6 miles an hour. Minot, cloudy. 76 degrees, relative humidity 40%. Dickinson, partly sunny. 78 degrees, relative humidity 32%. Wind southeast at 12 miles an hour. Elsewhere around North Dakota, it was 78 at Garrison. It was partly sunny, with a temperature of 78 at Grand Forks and 75 at Devil's Lake. It was cloudy, with a temperature of 76 at Williston, 75 at Jamestown, and 81 at Fargo. In northern South Dakota, rain was falling. It was 68 at Mobridge and 75 at Aberdeen. In eastern Montana, skies ranged from partly sunny to cloudy. It was 88 at Miles City, 84 at Glendive, and 79 at Sydney. Once again, at Bismarck, the temperature was 77 degrees under cloudy skies. The regional weather forecast from your National Weather Service office in Bismarck. Isolated showers are possible across the south tonight. Low to medium chances for showers and thunderstorms mainly west and north central Wednesday evening through Thursday morning. Periodic chances for showers and thunderstorms will be possible Friday through Sunday. Medium to high chances for showers and thunderstorms Sunday night through the early portions of next week. Expect a warming trend through the end of the week, then cooling somewhat late this weekend into early next week. The detailed forecast for North Dakota, tonight, mostly cloudy in the evening then becoming partly cloudy. Slight chance of rain showers south. Lows in the upper 40s to upper 50s. Wednesday, partly cloudy. Breezy west. Highs in the 70s to mid-80s. Wednesday night, partly cloudy. Slight chance of thunderstorms west and north central. Lows in the mid-50s to lower 60s. Thursday, mostly cloudy in the morning then clearing. Chance of thunderstorms east. Highs in the upper 70s to upper 80s. Here is the forecast for the Bismarck Mendon listening area. Rest of today, mostly cloudy. Highs in the upper 70s. South winds around 5 miles per hour. Tonight, decreasing clouds. Lows in the mid-50s. Southeast winds around 5 miles per hour. Wednesday, sunny. Highs in the lower 80s. Southeast winds 5 to 15 miles per hour. Wednesday night, decreasing clouds. Lows in the lower 60s. Southeast winds 10 to 15 miles per hour. Thursday, mostly sunny. Highs in the upper 80s. Southeast winds around 10 miles per hour with gusts up to 20 miles per hour, becoming west in the afternoon. Thursday night, mostly clear. Lows around 60. Friday, sunny. Highs in the lower 90s. Friday night, mostly clear. Lows in the mid-60s. Saturday, sunny. Highs in the lower 90s. Saturday night, increasing clouds. Lows in the lower 60s. Sunday, mostly sunny. A slight chance of showers in the afternoon. Highs in the lower 80s. Chance of rain 20%. Sunday night, increasing clouds. A 40% chance of showers. Lows in the upper 50s. Labor Day, decreasing clouds. A slight chance of thunderstorms in the morning. A chance of showers. Highs in the upper 70s. Chance of rain 50%.

for Western Lake Sakakawea. Tonight, southeast winds 10 to 15 miles per hour. Mostly cloudy in the evening, then becoming partly cloudy. Lows in the mid-50s. Wednesday, windy. Southeast winds 10 to 20 miles per hour, increasing to 20 to 30 miles per hour in the afternoon. Sunny. Highs in the lower 80s. For Eastern Lake Sakakawea, tonight, southeast winds around 10 miles per hour. Mostly cloudy in the evening, then becoming partly cloudy. Lows in the lower 50s. Wednesday, breezy. Southeast winds 15 to 25 miles per hour. Sunny. Highs in the lower 80s. For Northern Lake Oahe, tonight, southeast winds around 10 miles per hour, in the evening becoming light. Slight chance of showers. Mostly cloudy. Lows in the mid-50s. Wednesday, southeast winds 10 to 20 miles per hour. Sunny. Highs in the lower 80s. Here are the weather conditions at 6 p.m. Central Daylight Time. Bismarck, cloudy. Temperature 77 degrees, relative humidity 38%. Wind southeast at 6 miles an hour. Pressure 29.95 inches and falling. Mendham, cloudy. 73 degrees, relative humidity 60%. Wind southeast at 6 miles an hour. Hazen, cloudy. 79 degrees, relative humidity 34%. Wind northeast at 6 miles an hour. Harvey, cloudy. 75 degrees, relative humidity 43%. Wind north at 6 miles an hour. Minot, cloudy. 76 degrees, relative humidity 40%. Dickinson, partly sunny. 78 degrees, relative humidity 32%. Wind southeast at 12 miles an hour. Elsewhere around North Dakota, it was 78 at Garrison. It was partly sunny, with a temperature of 78 at Grand Forks and 75 at Devil's Lake. It was cloudy, with a temperature of 76 at Williston, 75 at Jamestown, and 81 at Fargo. In northern South Dakota, rain was falling. It was 68 at Mobridge and 75 at Aberdeen. In eastern Montana, skies ranged from partly sunny to cloudy. It was 88 at Miles City, 84 at Glendive, and 79 at Sydney. Once again, at Bismarck, the temperature was 77 degrees under cloudy skies. The regional weather forecast from your National Weather Service office in Bismarck. Isolated showers are possible across the south tonight. Low to medium chances for showers and thunderstorms mainly west and north central Wednesday evening through Thursday morning. Periodic chances for showers and thunderstorms will be possible Friday through Sunday. Medium to high chances for showers and thunderstorms Sunday night through the early portions of next week. Expect a warming trend through the end of the week, then cooling somewhat late this weekend into early next week. The detailed forecast for North Dakota, tonight, mostly cloudy in the evening then becoming partly cloudy. Slight chance of rain showers south. Lows in the upper 40s to upper 50s. Wednesday, partly cloudy. Breezy west. Highs in the 70s to mid-80s. Wednesday night, partly cloudy. Slight chance of thunderstorms west and north central. Lows in the mid-50s to lower 60s. Thursday, mostly cloudy in the morning then clearing. Chance of thunderstorms east. Highs in the upper 70s to upper 80s. Here is the forecast for the Bismarck Mendham listening area. Rest of today, mostly cloudy. Highs in the upper 70s. South winds around 5 miles per hour. Tonight, decreasing clouds. Lows in the mid-50s. Southeast winds around 5 miles per hour. Wednesday, sunny. Highs in the lower 80s. Southeast winds 5 to 15 miles per hour. Wednesday night, decreasing clouds. Lows in the lower 60s. Southeast winds 10 to 15 miles per hour. Thursday, mostly sunny. Highs in the upper 80s. Southeast winds around 10 miles per hour with gusts up to 20 miles per hour, becoming west in the afternoon. Thursday night, mostly clear. Lows around 60. Friday, sunny. Highs in the lower 90s. Friday night, mostly clear. Lows in the mid-60s. Saturday.

sunny. Highs in the lower 90s. Saturday night, increasing clouds. Lows in the lower 60s. Sunday, mostly sunny. A slight chance of showers in the afternoon. Highs in the lower 80s. Chance of rain 20%. Sunday night, increasing clouds. A 40% chance of showers. Lows in the upper 50s. Labor Day, decreasing clouds. A slight chance of thunderstorms in the morning. A chance of showers. Highs in the upper 70s. Chance of rain 50%. For Western Lake Sakakawea, tonight, southeast winds 10 to 15 miles per hour. Mostly cloudy in the evening, then becoming partly cloudy. Lows in the mid-50s. Wednesday, windy. Southeast winds 10 to 20 miles per hour, increasing to 20 to 30 miles per hour in the afternoon. Sunny. Highs in the lower 80s. For Eastern Lake Sakakawea, tonight, southeast winds around 10 miles per hour. Mostly cloudy in the evening, then becoming partly cloudy. Lows in the lower 50s. Wednesday, breezy. Southeast winds 15 to 25 miles per hour. Sunny. Highs in the lower 80s. For Northern Lake Oahe, tonight, southeast winds around 10 miles per hour, in the evening becoming light. Slight chance of showers. Mostly cloudy. Lows in the mid-50s. Wednesday, southeast winds 10 to 20 miles per hour. Sunny. Highs in the lower 80s. Here are the weather conditions at 6 p.m. Central Daylight Time. Bismarck, cloudy. Temperature 77 degrees, relative humidity 38%. Wind southeast at 6 miles an hour. Pressure 29.95 inches and falling. Mendham, cloudy. 73 degrees, relative humidity 60%. Wind southeast at 6 miles an hour. Hazen, cloudy. 79 degrees, relative humidity 34%. Wind northeast at 6 miles an hour. Harvey, cloudy. 75 degrees, relative humidity 43%. Wind north at 6 miles an hour. Minot, cloudy. 76 degrees, relative humidity 40%. Dickinson, partly sunny. 78 degrees, relative humidity 32%. Wind southeast at 12 miles an hour. Elsewhere around North Dakota, it was 78 at Garrison. It was partly sunny, with a temperature of 78 at Grand Forks and 75 at Devil's Lake. It was cloudy, with a temperature of 76 at Williston, 75 at Jamestown, and 81 at Fargo. In northern South Dakota, rain was falling. It was 68 at Mobridge and 75 at Aberdeen. In eastern Montana, skies ranged from partly sunny to cloudy. It was 88 at Miles City, 84 at Glendive, and 79 at Sydney. Once again, at Bismarck, the temperature was 77 degrees under cloudy skies. The regional weather forecast from your National Weather Service office in Bismarck. Isolated showers are possible across the south tonight. Low to medium chances for showers and thunderstorms mainly west and north central Wednesday evening through Thursday morning. Periodic chances for showers and thunderstorms will be possible Friday through Sunday. Medium to high chances for showers and thunderstorms Sunday night through the early portions of next week. Expect a warming trend through the end of the week, then cooling somewhat late this weekend into early next week. The detailed forecast for North Dakota, tonight, mostly cloudy in the evening, then becoming partly cloudy. Slight chance of rain showers south. Lows in the upper 40s to upper 50s. Wednesday, partly cloudy. Breezy west. Highs in the 70s to mid 80s. Wednesday night, partly cloudy. Slight chance of thunderstorms west and north central. Lows in the mid 50s to lower 60s. Thursday, mostly cloudy in the morning, then clearing. Chance of thunderstorms east. Highs in the upper 70s to upper 80s. 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Providing weather information 24 hours a day from your National Weather Service office in Bismarck. Here is the forecast for the Bismarck Mendham listening area. Rest of today, mostly cloudy. Highs in the upper 70s.

south winds around 5 miles per hour. Tonight, decreasing clouds. Lows in the mid-50s. Southeast winds around 5 miles per hour. Wednesday, sunny. Highs in the lower 80s. Southeast winds 5 to 15 miles per hour. Wednesday night, decreasing clouds. Lows in the lower 60s. Southeast winds 10 to 15 miles per hour. Thursday, mostly sunny. Highs in the upper 80s. Southeast winds around 10 miles per hour with gusts up to 20 miles per hour, becoming west in the afternoon. Thursday night, mostly clear. Lows around 60. Friday, sunny. Highs in the lower 90s. Friday night, mostly clear. Lows in the mid-60s. Saturday, sunny. Highs in the lower 90s. Saturday night, increasing clouds. Lows in the lower 60s. Sunday, mostly sunny. A slight chance of showers in the afternoon. Highs in the lower 80s. Chance of rain 20%. Sunday night, increasing clouds. A 40% chance of showers. Lows in the upper 50s. Labor Day, decreasing clouds. A slight chance of thunderstorms in the morning. A chance of showers. Highs in the upper 70s. Chance of rain 50%. For Western Lake Sakakawea, tonight, southeast winds 10 to 15 miles per hour. Mostly cloudy in the evening, then becoming partly cloudy. Lows in the mid-50s. Wednesday, windy. Southeast winds 10 to 20 miles per hour, increasing to 20 to 30 miles per hour in the afternoon. Sunny. Highs in the lower 80s. For Eastern Lake Sakakawea, tonight, southeast winds around 10 miles per hour. Mostly cloudy in the evening, then becoming partly cloudy. Lows in the lower 50s. Wednesday, breezy. Southeast winds 15 to 25 miles per hour. Sunny. Highs in the lower 80s. For Northern Lake Oahe, tonight, southeast winds around 10 miles per hour, in the evening becoming light. Slight chance of showers. Mostly cloudy. For Northern Lake Oahe, tonight, southeast winds around 10 miles per hour, in the evening becoming light. Slight chance of showers. Mostly cloudy. Lows in the mid-50s. Wednesday, southeast winds 10 to 20 miles per hour. Sunny. Highs in the lower 80s. Here are the weather conditions at 6 p.m. Central Daylight Time. Bismarck, cloudy. Temperature 77 degrees, relative humidity 38%. Wind southeast at 6 miles an hour. Pressure 29.95 inches and falling. Mendon, cloudy. 73 degrees, relative humidity 60%. Wind southeast at 6 miles an hour. Hazen, cloudy. 79 degrees, relative humidity 34%. Wind northeast at 6 miles an hour. Harvey, cloudy. 75 degrees, relative humidity 43%. Wind north at 6 miles an hour. Minot, cloudy. 76 degrees, relative humidity 40%. Dickinson, partly sunny. 78 degrees, relative humidity 32%. Wind southeast at 12 miles an hour. Elsewhere around North Dakota, it was 78 at Garrison. It was partly sunny, with a temperature of 78 at Grand Forks and 75 at Devil's Lake. It was cloudy, with a temperature of 76 at Williston, 75 at Jamestown, and 81 at Fargo. In northern South Dakota, rain was falling. It was 68 at Mobridge and 75 at Aberdeen. In eastern Montana, skies ranged from partly sunny to cloudy. It was 88 at Miles City, 84 at Glendive, and 79 at Sydney. Once again, at Bismarck, the temperature was 77 degrees under cloudy skies. The regional weather forecast from your National Weather Service office in Bismarck. Isolated showers are possible across the south tonight. Low to medium chances for showers and thunderstorms mainly west and north central Wednesday evening through Thursday morning. Periodic chances for showers and thunderstorms will be possible Friday through Sunday. Medium to high chances for showers and thunderstorms Sunday night through the early portions of next week. Expect a warming trend through the end of the week, then cooling somewhat late this

weekend into early next week. The detailed forecast for North Dakota. Tonight, mostly cloudy in the evening, then becoming partly cloudy. Slight chance of rain showers south. Lows in the upper 40s to upper 50s. Wednesday, partly cloudy. Breezy west. Highs in the 70s to mid 80s. Wednesday night, partly cloudy. Slight chance of thunderstorms west and north central. Lows in the mid 50s to lower 60s. Thursday, mostly cloudy in the morning then clearing. Chance of thunderstorms east. Highs in the upper 70s to upper 80s. Here is the forecast for the Bismarck Minden listening area. Rest of today, mostly cloudy. Highs in the upper 70s. South winds around 5 miles per hour. Tonight, decreasing clouds. Lows in the mid 50s. Southeast winds around 5 miles per hour. Wednesday, sunny. Highs in the lower 80s. Southeast winds 5 to 15 miles per hour. Wednesday night, decreasing clouds. Lows in the lower 60s. Southeast winds 10 to 15 miles per hour. Thursday, mostly sunny. Highs in the upper 80s. Southeast winds around 10 miles per hour with gusts up to 20 miles per hour, becoming west in the afternoon. Thursday night, mostly clear. Lows around 60. Friday, sunny. Highs in the lower 90s. Friday night, mostly clear. Lows in the mid-60s. Saturday, sunny. Highs in the lower 90s. Saturday night, increasing clouds. Lows in the lower 60s. Sunday, mostly sunny. A slight chance of showers in the afternoon. Highs in the lower 80s. Chance of rain 20%. Sunday night, increasing clouds. A 40% chance of showers. Lows in the upper 50s. Labor Day, decreasing clouds. A slight chance of thunderstorms in the morning. A chance of showers. Highs in the upper 70s. Chance of rain 50%. Here is the forecast for the Bismarck Minden listening area. Rest of today, mostly cloudy. Highs in the upper 70s. South winds around 5 miles per hour. Tonight, decreasing clouds. Lows in the mid-50s. Southeast winds around 5 miles per hour. Wednesday, sunny. Highs in the lower 80s. Southeast winds 5 to 15 miles per hour. Wednesday night, decreasing clouds. Lows in the lower 60s. Southeast winds 10 to 15 miles per hour. Thursday, mostly sunny. Highs in the upper 80s. Southeast winds around 10 miles per hour with gusts up to 20 miles per hour, becoming west in the afternoon. Thursday night, mostly clear. Lows around 60. Friday, sunny. Highs in the lower 90s. Friday night, mostly clear. Lows in the mid-60s. Saturday, sunny. Highs in the lower 90s. Saturday night, increasing clouds. Lows in the lower 60s. Sunday, mostly sunny. A slight chance of showers in the afternoon. Highs in the lower 80s. Chance of rain 20%. Sunday night, increasing clouds. A 40% chance of showers. Lows in the upper 50s. Labor Day, decreasing clouds. A slight chance of thunderstorms in the morning. A chance of showers. Highs in the upper 70s. Chance of rain 50%. For Western Lake Sakakawea, tonight, southeast winds 10 to 15 miles per hour. Mostly cloudy in the evening, then becoming partly cloudy. Lows in the mid-50s. Wednesday, windy. Southeast winds 10 to 20 miles per hour, increasing to 20 to 30 miles per hour in the afternoon. Sunny. Highs in the lower 80s. For Eastern Lake Sakakawea, tonight, southeast winds around 10 miles per hour. Mostly cloudy in the evening, then becoming partly cloudy. Lows in the lower 50s. Wednesday, breezy. Southeast winds 15 to 25 miles per hour. Sunny. Highs in the lower 80s. For Northern Lake Oahe, tonight, southeast winds around 10 miles per hour in the evening becoming light. Slight chance of showers. Mostly cloudy. Lows in the mid-50s.
Wednesday, southeast winds 10 to 20 miles per hour. Sunny. Highs in the lower 80s. Here are the weather conditions at 6 p.m. Central Daylight Time. Bismarck, cloudy. Temperature 77 degrees, relative humidity 38%. Wind southeast at 6 miles an hour. Pressure 29.95 inches and falling. Mendham, cloudy. 73 degrees, relative humidity 60%. Wind southeast at 6 miles an hour. Hazen, cloudy. 79 degrees, relative humidity 34%. Wind northeast at 6 miles an hour. Harvey, cloudy. 75 degrees, relative humidity 43%. Wind north at 6 miles an hour. Minot, cloudy. 76 degrees, relative humidity 40%. Dickinson, partly sunny. 78 degrees, relative humidity 32%. Wind southeast at 12 miles an hour. Elsewhere around North Dakota, it was 78 at Garrison. It was partly sunny, with a temperature of 78 at Grand Forks and 75 at Devil's Lake. It was cloudy, with a temperature of 76 at Williston, 75 at Jamestown, and 81 at Fargo. In northern South Dakota, rain was falling. It was 68 at Mobridge and 75 at Aberdeen. In eastern Montana, skies ranged from partly sunny to cloudy. It was 88 at Miles City, 84 at Glendive, and 79 at Sydney. Once again, at Bismarck, the temperature was 77 degrees under cloudy skies. The regional weather forecast from your National Weather Service office in Bismarck. Isolated showers are possible across the south tonight. Low to medium chances for showers and thunderstorms mainly west and north central Wednesday evening through Thursday morning. Periodic chances for showers and thunderstorms will be possible Friday through Sunday. Medium to high chances for showers and thunderstorms Sunday night through the early portions of next week. Expect a warming trend through the end of the week, then cooling somewhat late this weekend into early next week. The detailed forecast for North Dakota. Tonight, mostly cloudy in the evening, then becoming partly cloudy. Slight chance of rain showers south. Lows in the upper 40s to upper 50s. Wednesday, partly cloudy. Breezy west. Highs in the 70s to mid 80s. Wednesday night, partly cloudy. Slight chance of thunderstorms west and north central. Lows in the mid 50s to lower 60s. Thursday, mostly cloudy in the morning then clearing. Chance of thunderstorms east. Highs in the upper 70s to upper 80s. Here is the forecast for the Bismarck Mendham listening area. Rest of today, mostly cloudy. Highs in the upper 70s. South winds around 5 miles per hour. Tonight, decreasing clouds. Lows in the mid 50s. Southeast winds around 5 miles per hour. Wednesday, sunny. Highs in the lower 80s. Southeast winds 5 to 15 miles per hour. Wednesday night, decreasing clouds. Lows in the lower 60s. Southeast winds 10 to 15 miles per hour. Thursday, mostly sunny. Highs in the upper 80s. Southeast winds around 10 miles per hour with gusts up to 20 miles per hour, becoming west in the afternoon. Thursday night, mostly clear. Lows around 60. Friday, sunny. Highs in the lower 90s. Friday night, mostly clear. Lows in the mid-60s. Saturday, sunny. Highs in the lower 90s. Saturday night, increasing clouds. Lows in the lower 60s. Sunday, mostly sunny. A slight chance of showers in the afternoon. Highs in the lower 80s. Chance of rain 20%. Sunday night, increasing clouds. A 40% chance of showers. Lows in the upper 50s. Labor Day, decreasing clouds. A slight chance of thunderstorms in the morning. A chance of showers. Highs in the upper 70s. Chance of rain 50%. For Western Lake Sakakawea, tonight, southeast winds 10 to 15 miles per hour. Mostly cloudy in the evening, then becoming partly cloudy. Lows in the mid-50s. Wednesday, windy.
Southeast winds 10 to 20 miles per hour, increasing to 20 to 30 miles per hour.

The afternoon. Sunny. Highs in the lower 80s. For Eastern Lake Sakakawea, tonight, southeast winds around 10 miles per hour. Mostly cloudy in the evening, then becoming partly cloudy. Lows in the lower 50s. Wednesday, breezy. Southeast winds 15 to 25 miles per hour. Sunny. Highs in the lower 80s. For Northern Lake Oahe, tonight, southeast winds around 10 miles per hour, in the evening becoming light. Slight chance of showers. Mostly cloudy. Lows in the mid-50s. Wednesday, southeast winds 10 to 20 miles per hour. Sunny. Highs in the lower 80s. Here are the weather conditions at 6 p.m. Central Daylight Time. Bismarck, cloudy. Temperature 77 degrees, relative humidity 38%. Wind southeast at 6 miles an hour. Pressure 29.95 inches and falling. Mendan, cloudy. 73 degrees, relative humidity 60%. Wind southeast at 6 miles an hour. Hazen, cloudy. 79 degrees, relative humidity 34%. Wind northeast at 6 miles an hour. Harvey, cloudy. 75 degrees, relative humidity 43%. Wind north at 6 miles an hour. Minot, cloudy. 76 degrees, relative humidity 40%. Dickinson, partly sunny. 78 degrees, relative humidity 32%. Wind southeast at 12 miles an hour. Elsewhere around North Dakota, it was 78 at Garrison. It was partly sunny, with a temperature of 78 at Grand Forks and 75 at Devil's Lake. It was cloudy, with a temperature of 76 at Williston, 75 at Jamestown, and 81 at Fargo. In northern South Dakota, rain was falling. It was 68 at Mobridge and 75 at Aberdeen. In eastern Montana, skies ranged from partly sunny to cloudy. It was 88 at Miles City, 84 at Glendive, and 79 at Sydney. Once again, at Bismarck, the temperature was 77 degrees under cloudy skies. The regional weather forecast from your National Weather Service office in Bismarck. Isolated showers are possible across the south tonight. Low to medium chances for showers and thunderstorms mainly west and north central Wednesday evening through Thursday morning. Periodic chances for showers and thunderstorms will be possible Friday through Sunday. Medium to high chances for showers and thunderstorms Sunday night through the early portions of next week. Expect a warming trend through the end of the week, then cooling somewhat late this weekend into early next week. The detailed forecast for North Dakota, tonight, mostly cloudy in the evening then becoming partly cloudy. Slight chance of rain showers south. Lows in the upper 40s to upper 50s. Wednesday, partly cloudy. Breezy west. Highs in the 70s to mid-80s. Wednesday night, partly cloudy. Slight chance of thunderstorms west and north central. Lows in the mid-50s to lower 60s. Thursday, mostly cloudy in the morning then clearing. Chance of thunderstorms east. Highs in the upper 70s to upper 80s. Here is the forecast for the Bismarck-Mendon listening area. Rest of today, mostly cloudy. Highs in the upper 70s. South winds around 5 miles per hour. Tonight, decreasing clouds. Lows in the mid-50s. Southeast winds around 5 miles per hour. Wednesday, sunny. Highs in the lower 80s. Southeast winds 5 to 15 miles per hour. Wednesday night, decreasing clouds. Lows in the lower 60s. Southeast winds 10 to 15 miles per hour. Thursday, mostly sunny. Highs in the upper 80s. Southeast winds around 10 miles per hour with gusts up to 20 miles per hour, becoming west in the afternoon. Thursday night, mostly clear. Lows around 60. Friday, sunny. Highs in the lower 90s. Friday night, mostly clear. Lows in the mid-60s. Saturday, sunny. Highs in the lower 90s. Saturday night, increasing clouds. Lows in the lower 60s. Sunday, mostly sunny. A slight chance of showers in the afternoon. Highs in the lower 80s. Chance of rain 20%. Sunday night,

Increasing clouds. A 40% chance of showers. Lows in the upper 50s. Labor Day, decreasing clouds. A slight chance of thunderstorms in the morning. A chance of showers. Highs in the upper 70s. Chance of rain 50%. For Western Lake Sakakawea, tonight, southeast winds 10 to 15 miles per hour. Mostly cloudy in the evening, then becoming partly cloudy. Lows in the mid-50s. Wednesday, windy. Southeast winds 10 to 20 miles per hour, increasing to 20 to 30 miles per hour in the afternoon. Sunny. Highs in the lower 80s. For Eastern Lake Sakakawea, tonight, southeast winds around 10 miles per hour. Mostly cloudy in the evening, then becoming partly cloudy. Lows in the lower 50s. Wednesday, breezy. Southeast winds 15 to 25 miles per hour. Sunny. Highs in the lower 80s. For Northern Lake Oahu, tonight, southeast winds around 10 miles per hour, in the evening becoming light. Slight chance of showers. Mostly cloudy. Lows in the mid-50s. Wednesday, southeast winds 10 to 20 miles per hour. Sunny. Highs in the lower 80s. Here are the weather conditions at 6 p.m. Central Daylight Time. Bismarck, cloudy. Temperature 77 degrees, relative humidity 38%. Wind southeast at 6 miles an hour. Pressure 29.95 inches and falling. Mendon, cloudy. 73 degrees, relative humidity 60%. Wind southeast at 6 miles an hour. Hazen, cloudy. 79 degrees, relative humidity 34%. Wind northeast at 6 miles an hour. Harvey, cloudy. 75 degrees, relative humidity 43%. Wind north at 6 miles an hour. Minot, cloudy. 76 degrees, relative humidity 40%. Dickinson, partly sunny. 78 degrees, relative humidity 32%. Wind southeast at 12 miles an hour. Elsewhere around North Dakota, it was 78 at Garrison. It was partly sunny, with a temperature of 78 at Grand Forks and 75 at Devil's Lake. It was cloudy, with a temperature of 76 at Williston, 75 at Jamestown, and 81 at Fargo. In northern South Dakota, rain was falling. It was 68 at Mobridge and 75 at Aberdeen. In eastern Montana, skies ranged from partly sunny to cloudy. It was 88 at Miles City, 84 at Glendive, and 79 at Sydney. Once again, at Bismarck, the temperature was 77 degrees under cloudy skies. The regional weather forecast from your National Weather Service office in Bismarck. Isolated showers are possible across the south tonight. Low to medium chances for showers and thunderstorms mainly west and north central Wednesday evening through Thursday morning. Periodic chances for showers and thunderstorms will be possible Friday through Sunday. Medium to high chances for showers and thunderstorms Sunday night through the early portions of next week. Expect a warming trend through the end of the week, then cooling somewhat late this weekend into early next week. The detailed forecast for North Dakota, tonight, mostly cloudy in the evening then becoming partly cloudy. Slight chance of rain showers south. Lows in the upper 40s to upper 50s. Wednesday, partly cloudy. Breezy west. Highs in the 70s to mid-80s. Wednesday night, partly cloudy. Slight chance of thunderstorms west and north central. Lows in the mid-50s to lower 60s. Thursday, mostly cloudy in the morning then clearing. Chance of thunderstorms east. Highs in the upper 70s to upper 80s. Here is the forecast for the Bismarck Mendon listening area. Rest of today, mostly cloudy. Highs in the upper 70s. South winds around 5 miles per hour. Tonight, decreasing clouds. Lows in the mid-50s. Southeast winds around 5 miles per hour. Wednesday, sunny. Highs in the lower 80s. Southeast winds 5 to 15 miles per hour. Wednesday night, decreasing clouds. Lows in the lower 60s. Southeast winds 10 to 15 miles per hour. Thursday, mostly sunny. Highs in the upper 80s.
southeast winds around 10 miles per hour with gusts up to 20 miles per hour, becoming west in the afternoon. Thursday night, mostly clear. Lows around 60. Friday, sunny. Highs in the lower 90s. Friday night, mostly clear. Lows in the mid-60s. Saturday, sunny. Highs in the lower 90s. Saturday night, increasing clouds. Lows in the lower 60s. Sunday, mostly sunny. A slight chance of showers in the afternoon. Highs in the lower 80s. Chance of rain 20%. Sunday night, increasing clouds. A 40% chance of showers. Lows in the upper 50s. Labor Day, decreasing clouds. A slight chance of thunderstorms in the morning. A chance of showers. Highs in the upper 70s. Chance of rain 50%. For Western Lake Sakakawea, tonight, southeast winds 10 to 15 miles per hour. Mostly cloudy in the evening, then becoming partly cloudy. Lows in the mid-50s. Wednesday, windy. Southeast winds 10 to 20 miles per hour, increasing to 20 to 30 miles per hour in the afternoon. Sunny. Highs in the lower 80s. For Eastern Lake Sakakawea, tonight, southeast winds around 10 miles per hour. Mostly cloudy in the evening, then becoming partly cloudy. Lows in the lower 50s. Wednesday, breezy. Southeast winds 15 to 25 miles per hour. Sunny. Highs in the lower 80s. For Northern Lake Orahi, tonight, southeast winds around 10 miles per hour, in the evening becoming light. Slight chance of showers. Mostly cloudy. Lows in the mid-50s. Wednesday, southeast winds 10 to 20 miles per hour. Sunny. Highs in the lower 80s. Here are the weather conditions at 6 p.m. Central Daylight Time. Bismarck, cloudy. Temperature 77 degrees, relative humidity 38%. Wind southeast at 6 miles an hour. Pressure 29.95 inches and falling. Mendon, cloudy. 73 degrees, relative humidity 60%. Wind southeast at 6 miles an hour. Hazen, cloudy. 79 degrees, relative humidity 34%. Wind northeast at 6 miles an hour. Harvey, cloudy. 75 degrees, relative humidity 43%. Wind north at 6 miles an hour. Minot, cloudy. 76 degrees, relative humidity 40%. Dickinson, partly sunny. 78 degrees, relative humidity 32%. Wind southeast at 12 miles an hour. Elsewhere around North Dakota, it was 78 at Garrison. It was partly sunny, with a temperature of 78 at Grand Forks and 75 at Devil's Lake. It was cloudy, with a temperature of 76 at Williston, 75 at Jamestown, and 81 at Fargo. In northern South Dakota, rain was falling. It was 68 at Mobridge and 75 at Aberdeen. In eastern Montana, skies ranged from partly sunny to cloudy. It was 88 at Miles City, 84 at Glendive, and 79 at Sydney. Once again, at Bismarck, the temperature was 77 degrees under cloudy skies. The regional weather forecast from your National Weather Service office in Bismarck. Isolated showers are possible across the south tonight. Low to medium chances for showers and thunderstorms mainly west and north central Wednesday evening through Thursday morning. Periodic chances for showers and thunderstorms will be possible Friday through Sunday. Medium to high chances for showers and thunderstorms Sunday night through the early portions of next week. Expect a warming trend through the end of the week, then cooling somewhat late this weekend into early next week. The detailed forecast for North Dakota, tonight, mostly cloudy in the evening, then becoming partly cloudy. Slight chance of rain showers south. Lows in the upper 40s to upper 50s. Wednesday, partly cloudy. Breezy west. Highs in the 70s to mid-80s. Wednesday night, partly cloudy. Slight chance of thunderstorms west and north central. Lows in the mid-50s to lower 60s. Thursday, mostly cloudy in the morning, then clearing. Chance of thunderstorms east. Highs in the upper 70s to upper 80s.
This is NOAA Weather Radio Station WXL 78 in Bismarck, North Dakota. Operating